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Sunset tonight is at 8:13 p.m. Sunrise tomorrow is at 5:37 a.m. The time is currently 7:01 p.m. Central Daylight Time. 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Now for the official National Weather Service forecast for Peoria and surrounding areas of central Illinois. Rest of tonight, mostly cloudy. Scattered sprinkles until midnight. Cooler with lows around 50. North winds around 10 miles an hour with gusts up to 25 miles an hour. Wednesday, partly sunny. Highs in the upper 60s. Northeast winds around 10 miles an hour with gusts up to 20 miles an hour. Wednesday night, mostly clear. Lows in the lower 40s. Northeast winds 10 to 15 miles an hour. Thursday, mostly sunny. Highs around 70. East winds 10 to 15 miles an hour with gusts up to 25 miles an hour. Thursday night, mostly cloudy. A chance of showers after midnight. Lows around 50. East winds 10 to 15 miles an hour with gusts up to 25 miles an hour. Chance of rain 50%. Friday, showers likely in the morning, then showers in the afternoon. Highs in the mid-60s. Chance of rain 80%. Friday night, mostly cloudy. A chance of showers until midnight. Lows in the lower 50s. Chance of rain 50%. Saturday through Sunday, mostly cloudy. Highs in the upper 70s. Lows in the mid-50s. Sunday night, partly cloudy. Lows in the upper 50s. Memorial Day and Monday night, mostly cloudy. Highs in the lower 80s. Lows in the lower 60s. Tuesday, partly sunny. A chance of showers in the afternoon. Highs in the mid-80s. Chance of rain 30%. Again, the forecast for Peoria and surrounding areas of central Illinois for the rest of tonight, mostly cloudy. Scattered sprinkles until midnight. Cooler. Lows around 50. North winds around 10 miles an hour with gusts up to 25 miles an hour. At 7 p.m. in Peoria, skies were cloudy. The temperature was 60 degrees, the dew point was 54, and the relative humidity was 80%. The wind was northwest at 8 miles an hour, gusting to 18. The pressure was 30.07 inches and rising. Around central and western Illinois, it was partly sunny, with a temperature of 59 at Galesburg and 65 at Lincoln. It was cloudy, with a temperature of 65 at Bloomington, 59 at Moline, and 60 at Lakin. Under cloudy skies, Macomb reported 58, Springfield reported 66, and Pontiac reported 64. At Quincy, the weather conditions were not available. And once again at 7 p.m. in Peoria, under cloudy skies, the temperature was 60. The time is currently 7:04 p.m. Central Daylight Time. 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Now for the official National Weather Service forecast for Peoria and surrounding areas of central Illinois. Rest of tonight, mostly cloudy. Scattered sprinkles until midnight. Cooler with lows around 50. North winds around 10 miles an hour with gusts up to 25 miles an hour. Wednesday, partly sunny. Highs in the upper 60s. Northeast winds around 10 miles an hour with gusts up to 20 miles an hour. Wednesday night, mostly clear. Lows in the lower 40s. Northeast winds 10 to 15 miles an hour. Thursday, mostly sunny. Highs around 70. East winds 10 to 15 miles an hour with gusts up to 25 miles an hour. Thursday night, mostly cloudy. A chance of showers after midnight. Lows around 50. East winds 10 to 15 miles an hour with gusts up to 25 miles an hour. Chance of rain 50%. Friday, showers likely in the morning, then showers in the afternoon. Highs in the mid-60s. Chance of rain 80%. Friday night, mostly cloudy. A chance of showers until midnight. Lows in the lower 50s. Chance of rain 50%. Saturday through Sunday, mostly cloudy. Highs in the upper 70s. Lows in the mid-50s. Sunday night, partly

cloudy. Lows in the upper 50s. Memorial Day and Monday night, mostly cloudy. Highs in the lower 80s. Lows in the lower 60s. Tuesday, partly sunny. A chance of showers in the afternoon. Highs in the mid-80s. Chance of rain 30%. Again, the forecast for Peoria and surrounding areas of central Illinois for the rest of tonight, mostly cloudy. Scattered sprinkles until midnight. Cooler. Lows around 50. North winds around 10 miles an hour with gusts up to 25 miles an hour. At 7 p.m. in Peoria, skies were cloudy. The temperature was 60 degrees, the dew point was 54, and the relative humidity was 80%. The wind was northwest at 8 miles an hour, gusting to 18. The pressure was 30.07 inches and rising. Around central and western Illinois, it was partly sunny, with a temperature of 59 at Galesburg and 65 at Lincoln. It was cloudy, with a temperature of 65 at Bloomington, 59 at Moline, and 60 at Lakin. Under cloudy skies, Macomb reported 58, Springfield reported 66, and Pontiac reported 64. At Quincy, the weather conditions were not available. And once again at 7 p.m. in Peoria, under cloudy skies, the temperature was 60. Looking elsewhere around the Midwest at 7 p.m., Chicago was partly sunny, and 68. Indianapolis was mostly cloudy, and 75. St. Louis was cloudy, and 71. Kansas City was cloudy, and 57. Des Moines was cloudy, and 54. Milwaukee was partly sunny, and 64. The time is currently 7:08 p.m. Central Daylight Time. 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Now for the official National Weather Service forecast for Peoria and surrounding areas of central Illinois. Rest of tonight, mostly cloudy. Scattered sprinkles until midnight. Cooler with lows around 50. North winds around 10 miles an hour with gusts up to 25 miles an hour. Wednesday, partly sunny. Highs in the upper 60s. Northeast winds around 10 miles an hour with gusts up to 20 miles an hour. Wednesday night, mostly clear. Lows in the lower 40s. Northeast winds 10 to 15 miles an hour. Thursday, mostly sunny. Highs around 70. East winds 10 to 15 miles an hour with gusts up to 25 miles an hour. Thursday night, mostly cloudy. A chance of showers after midnight. Lows around 50. East winds 10 to 15 miles an hour with gusts up to 25 miles an hour. Chance of rain 50%. Friday, showers likely in the morning, then showers in the afternoon. Highs in the mid-60s. Chance of rain 80%. Friday night, mostly cloudy. A chance of showers until midnight. Lows in the lower 50s. Chance of rain 50%. Saturday through Sunday, mostly cloudy. Highs in the upper 70s. Lows in the mid-50s. Sunday night, partly cloudy. Lows in the upper 50s. Memorial Day and Monday night, mostly cloudy. Highs in the lower 80s. Lows in the lower 60s. Tuesday, partly sunny. A chance of showers in the afternoon. Highs in the mid-80s. Chance of rain 30%. Again, the forecast for Peoria and surrounding areas of central Illinois for the rest of tonight, mostly cloudy. Scattered sprinkles until midnight. Cooler. Lows around 50. North winds around 10 miles an hour with gusts up to 25 miles an hour. At 7 p.m. in Peoria, skies were cloudy. The temperature was 60 degrees, the dew point was 54, and the relative humidity was 80%. The wind was northwest at 8 miles an hour, gusting to 18. The pressure was 30.07 inches and rising. Around central and western Illinois, it was partly sunny, with a temperature of 59 at Galesburg and 65 at Lincoln. It was cloudy, with a temperature of 65 at Bloomington, 59 at Moline, and 60 at Lakin. Under cloudy skies, Macomb reported 58, Springfield reported 66, and Pontiac reported 64. At Quincy, the weather conditions were not available. And once again at 7 p.m. in Peoria, under cloudy skies,

temperature was 60. Looking elsewhere around the Midwest at 7 p.m., Chicago was partly sunny, and 68. Indianapolis was mostly cloudy, and 75. St. Louis was cloudy, and 71. Kansas City was cloudy, and 57. Des Moines was cloudy, and 54. Milwaukee was partly sunny, and 64. The time is currently 7:11 p.m. Central Daylight Time. 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Now for the official National Weather Service forecast for Peoria and surrounding areas of central Illinois. Rest of tonight, mostly cloudy. Scattered sprinkles until midnight. Cooler with lows around 50. North winds around 10 miles an hour with gusts up to 25 miles an hour. Wednesday, partly sunny. Highs in the upper 60s. Northeast winds around 10 miles an hour with gusts up to 20 miles an hour. Wednesday night, mostly clear. Lows in the lower 40s. Northeast winds 10 to 15 miles an hour. Thursday, mostly sunny. Highs around 70. East winds 10 to 15 miles an hour with gusts up to 25 miles an hour. Thursday night, mostly cloudy. A chance of showers after midnight. Lows around 50. East winds 10 to 15 miles an hour with gusts up to 25 miles an hour. Chance of rain 50%. Friday, showers likely in the morning, then showers in the afternoon. Highs in the mid-60s. Chance of rain 80%. Friday night, mostly cloudy. A chance of showers until midnight. Lows in the lower 50s. Chance of rain 50%. Saturday through Sunday, mostly cloudy. Highs in the upper 70s. Lows in the mid-50s. Sunday night, partly cloudy. Lows in the upper 50s. Memorial Day and Monday night, mostly cloudy. Highs in the lower 80s. Lows in the lower 60s. Tuesday, partly sunny. A chance of showers in the afternoon. Highs in the mid-80s. Chance of rain 30%. Again, the forecast for Peoria and surrounding areas of central Illinois for the rest of tonight, mostly cloudy. Scattered sprinkles until midnight. Cooler. Lows around 50. North winds around 10 miles an hour with gusts up to 25 miles an hour. 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At 7 p.m. in Peoria, skies were cloudy. The temperature was 60 degrees, the dew point was 53, and the relative humidity was 77%. The wind was northwest at 9 miles an hour. The pressure was 30.07 inches and rising. Around central and western Illinois, it was partly sunny, with a temperature of 59 at Galesburg and 65 at Lincoln. It was cloudy, with a temperature of 65 at Bloomington, 59 at Moline, and 60 at Lakin. Under cloudy skies, Macomb reported 58, Springfield reported 66, and Pontiac reported 64. At Quincy, the weather conditions were not available. And once again at 7 p.m. in Peoria, under cloudy skies, the temperature was 60. The Peoria, Illinois climate summary for this evening, as of 4 p.m., May 19, 2026. Today's high temperature was 74 degrees. The normal high is 75. The record high is 92 degrees, which was last set in 1975. Today's low temperature was 64 degrees. The normal low is 54. The record low is 35 degrees, which was set in 1929. 0.17 inches of precipitation fell today, which brings the monthly total to 1.14 inches. The total precipitation for the year now stands at 13.89 inches. Sunset tonight is at 8:13 p.m. Sunrise tomorrow is at 5:37 a.m. Looking elsewhere,

in the Midwest at 7 p.m., Chicago was partly sunny, and 68. Indianapolis was mostly cloudy, and 75. St. Louis was cloudy, and 71. Kansas City was cloudy, and 57. Des Moines was cloudy, and 54. Milwaukee was partly sunny, and 64. The time is currently 7:16 p.m. Central Daylight Time. 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Now for the official National Weather Service forecast for Peoria and surrounding areas of central Illinois. Rest of tonight, mostly cloudy. Scattered sprinkles until midnight. Cooler with lows around 50. North winds around 10 miles an hour with gusts up to 25 miles an hour. Wednesday, partly sunny. Highs in the upper 60s. Northeast winds around 10 miles an hour with gusts up to 20 miles an hour. Wednesday night, mostly clear. Lows in the lower 40s. Northeast winds 10 to 15 miles an hour. Thursday, mostly sunny. Highs around 70. East winds 10 to 15 miles an hour with gusts up to 25 miles an hour. Thursday night, mostly cloudy. A chance of showers after midnight. Lows around 50. East winds 10 to 15 miles an hour with gusts up to 25 miles an hour. Chance of rain 50%. Friday, showers likely in the morning, then showers in the afternoon. Highs in the mid-60s. Chance of rain 80%. Friday night, mostly cloudy. A chance of showers until midnight. Lows in the lower 50s. Chance of rain 50%. Saturday through Sunday, mostly cloudy. Highs in the upper 70s. Lows in the mid-50s. Sunday night, partly cloudy. Lows in the upper 50s. Memorial Day and Monday night, mostly cloudy. Highs in the lower 80s. Lows in the lower 60s. Tuesday, partly sunny. A chance of showers in the afternoon. Highs in the mid-80s. Chance of rain 30%. Again, the forecast for Peoria and surrounding areas of central Illinois for the rest of tonight, mostly cloudy. Scattered sprinkles until midnight. Cooler. Lows around 50. North winds around 10 miles an hour with gusts up to 25 miles an hour. At 7 p.m. in Peoria, skies were cloudy. The temperature was 60 degrees, the dew point was 53, and the relative humidity was 77%. The wind was northwest at 9 miles an hour. The pressure was 30.07 inches and rising. Around central and western Illinois, it was partly sunny, with a temperature of 59 at Galesburg and 65 at Lincoln. It was cloudy, with a temperature of 65 at Bloomington, 59 at Moline, and 60 at Lakin. Under cloudy skies, Macomb reported 58, Springfield reported 66, and Pontiac reported 64. At Quincy, the weather conditions were not available. And once again at 7 p.m. in Peoria, under cloudy skies, the temperature was 60. Looking elsewhere around the Midwest at 7 p.m., Chicago was partly sunny, and 68. Indianapolis was mostly cloudy, and 75. St. Louis was cloudy, and 71. Kansas City was cloudy, and 57. Des Moines was cloudy, and 54. Milwaukee was partly sunny, and 64. The time is currently 7:20 p.m. Central Daylight Time. 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Now for the official National Weather Service forecast for Peoria and surrounding areas of central Illinois. Rest of tonight, mostly cloudy. Scattered sprinkles until midnight. Cooler with lows around 50. North winds around 10 miles an hour with gusts up to 25 miles an hour. Wednesday, partly sunny. Highs in the upper 60s. Northeast winds around 10 miles an hour with gusts up to 20 miles an hour. Wednesday night, mostly clear. Lows in the lower 40s. Northeast winds 10 to 15 miles an hour. Thursday, mostly sunny. Highs around 70. East winds 10 to 15 miles an hour with gusts up to 25 miles an hour. Thursday night, mostly cloudy. A chance of showers after midnight. Lows around

50. East winds 10 to 15 miles an hour with gusts up to 25 miles an hour. Chance of rain 50%. Friday, showers likely in the morning, then showers in the afternoon. Highs in the mid-60s. Chance of rain 80%. Friday night, mostly cloudy. A chance of showers until midnight. Lows in the lower 50s. Chance of rain 50%. Saturday through Sunday, mostly cloudy. Highs in the upper 70s. Lows in the mid-50s. Sunday night, partly cloudy. Lows in the upper 50s. Memorial Day and Monday night, mostly cloudy. Highs in the lower 80s. Lows in the lower 60s. Tuesday, partly sunny. A chance of showers in the afternoon. Highs in the mid-80s. Chance of rain 30%. Again, the forecast for Peoria and surrounding areas of central Illinois for the rest of tonight, mostly cloudy. Scattered sprinkles until midnight. Cooler. Lows around 50. North winds around 10 miles an hour with gusts up to 25 miles an hour. At 7 p.m. in Peoria, light rain was falling. The temperature was 60 degrees, the dew point was 53, and the relative humidity was 77%. The wind was northwest at 8 miles an hour, gusting to 16. The pressure was 30.07 inches and rising. Around central and western Illinois, it was partly sunny, with a temperature of 58 at Galesburg and 65 at Lincoln. It was cloudy, with a temperature of 65 at Bloomington, 59 at Moline, and 60 at Lakin. Under cloudy skies, Macomb reported 58, Springfield reported 66, and Pontiac reported 64. At Quincy, the weather conditions were not available. And once again at 7 p.m. in Peoria, with light rain, the temperature was 60. Looking elsewhere around the Midwest at 7 p.m., Chicago was partly sunny, and 68. Indianapolis was mostly cloudy, and 75. St. Louis was cloudy, and 71. Kansas City was cloudy, and 57. Des Moines was cloudy, and 54. Milwaukee was partly sunny, and 64. The time is currently 7:23 p.m. Central Daylight Time. 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Now for the official National Weather Service forecast for Peoria and surrounding areas of central Illinois. Rest of tonight, mostly cloudy. Scattered sprinkles until midnight. Cooler with lows around 50. North winds around 10 miles an hour with gusts up to 25 miles an hour. Wednesday, partly sunny. Highs in the upper 60s. Northeast winds around 10 miles an hour with gusts up to 20 miles an hour. Wednesday night, mostly clear. Lows in the lower 40s. Northeast winds 10 to 15 miles an hour. Thursday, mostly sunny. Highs around 70. East winds 10 to 15 miles an hour with gusts up to 25 miles an hour. Thursday night, mostly cloudy. A chance of showers after midnight. Lows around 50. East winds 10 to 15 miles an hour with gusts up to 25 miles an hour. Chance of rain 50%. Friday, showers likely in the morning, then showers in the afternoon. Highs in the mid-60s. Chance of rain 80%. Friday night, mostly cloudy. A chance of showers until midnight. Lows in the lower 50s. Chance of rain 50%. Saturday through Sunday, mostly cloudy. Highs in the upper 70s. Lows in the mid-50s. Sunday night, partly cloudy. Lows in the upper 50s. Memorial Day and Monday night, mostly cloudy. Highs in the lower 80s. Lows in the lower 60s. Tuesday, partly sunny. A chance of showers in the afternoon. Highs in the mid-80s. Chance of rain 30%. Again, the forecast for Peoria and surrounding areas of central Illinois for the rest of tonight, mostly cloudy. Scattered sprinkles until midnight. Cooler. Lows around 50. North winds around 10 miles an hour with gusts up to 25 miles an hour. At 7 p.m. in Peoria, light rain was falling. The temperature was 60 degrees, the dew point was 53, and the relative humidity was 77%.

was northwest at 8 miles an hour, gusting to 16. The pressure was 30.07 inches and rising. Around central and western Illinois, it was partly sunny, with a temperature of 58 at Galesburg and 65 at Lincoln. It was cloudy, with a temperature of 65 at Bloomington, 59 at Moline, and 60 at Lakin. Under cloudy skies, Macomb reported 58, Springfield reported 66, and Pontiac reported 64. At Quincy, the weather conditions were not available. And once again at 7 p.m. in Peoria, with light rain, the temperature was 60. Looking elsewhere around the Midwest at 7 p.m., Chicago was partly sunny, and 68. Indianapolis was mostly cloudy, and 75. St. Louis was cloudy, and 71. Kansas City was cloudy, and 57. Des Moines was cloudy, and 54. Milwaukee was partly sunny, and 64. The time is currently 7:27 p.m. Central Daylight Time. 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Now for the official National Weather Service forecast for Peoria and surrounding areas of central Illinois. Rest of tonight, mostly cloudy. Scattered sprinkles until midnight. Cooler with lows around 50. North winds around 10 miles an hour with gusts up to 25 miles an hour. Wednesday, partly sunny. Highs in the upper 60s. Northeast winds around 10 miles an hour with gusts up to 20 miles an hour. Wednesday night, mostly clear. Lows in the lower 40s. Northeast winds 10 to 15 miles an hour. Thursday, mostly sunny. Highs around 70. East winds 10 to 15 miles an hour with gusts up to 25 miles an hour. Thursday night, mostly cloudy. A chance of showers after midnight. Lows around 50. East winds 10 to 15 miles an hour with gusts up to 25 miles an hour. Chance of rain 50%. Friday, showers likely in the morning, then showers in the afternoon. Highs in the mid-60s. Chance of rain 80%. Friday night, mostly cloudy. A chance of showers until midnight. Lows in the lower 50s. Chance of rain 50%. Saturday through Sunday, mostly cloudy. Highs in the upper 70s. Lows in the mid-50s. Sunday night, partly cloudy. Lows in the upper 50s. Memorial Day and Monday night, mostly cloudy. Highs in the lower 80s. Lows in the lower 60s. Tuesday, partly sunny. A chance of showers in the afternoon. Highs in the mid-80s. Chance of rain 30%. Again, the forecast for Peoria and surrounding areas of central Illinois for the rest of tonight, mostly cloudy. Scattered sprinkles until midnight. Cooler. Lows around 50. North winds around 10 miles an hour with gusts up to 25 miles an hour. At 7 p.m. in Peoria, light rain was falling. The temperature was 60 degrees, the dew point was 53, and the relative humidity was 77%. The wind was northwest at 8 miles an hour, gusting to 16. The pressure was 30.07 inches and rising. Around central and western Illinois, it was partly sunny, with a temperature of 58 at Galesburg and 65 at Lincoln. It was cloudy, with a temperature of 65 at Bloomington, 59 at Moline, and 60 at Lakin. Under cloudy skies, Macomb reported 58, Springfield reported 66, and Pontiac reported 64. At Quincy, the weather conditions were not available. And once again at 7 p.m. in Peoria, with light rain, the temperature was 60. The Peoria, Illinois climate summary for this evening, as of 4 p.m., May 19, 2026. Today's high temperature was 74 degrees. The normal high is 75. The record high is 92 degrees, which was last set in 1975. Today's low temperature was 64 degrees. The normal low is 54. The record low is 35 degrees, which was set in 1929. 0.17 inches of precipitation fell today, which brings the monthly total to 1.14 inches. The total precipitation for the year now stands at 13.89 inches. Sunset tonight is at 8:13 p.m. Sunrise tomorrow is at 5:37 a.m.

Looking elsewhere around the Midwest at 7 p.m., Chicago was partly sunny, and 68. Indianapolis was mostly cloudy, and 75. St. Louis was cloudy, and 71. Kansas City was cloudy, and 57. Des Moines was cloudy, and 54. Milwaukee was partly sunny, and 64. The time is currently 7:31 p.m. Central Daylight Time. 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Now for the official National Weather Service forecast for Peoria and surrounding areas of central Illinois. Rest of tonight, mostly cloudy. Scattered sprinkles until midnight. Cooler with lows around 50. North winds around 10 miles an hour with gusts up to 25 miles an hour. Wednesday, partly sunny. Highs in the upper 60s. Northeast winds around 10 miles an hour with gusts up to 20 miles an hour. Wednesday night, mostly clear. Lows in the lower 40s. Northeast winds 10 to 15 miles an hour. Thursday, mostly sunny. Highs around 70. East winds 10 to 15 miles an hour with gusts up to 25 miles an hour. Thursday night, mostly cloudy. A chance of showers after midnight. Lows around 50. East winds 10 to 15 miles an hour with gusts up to 25 miles an hour. Chance of rain 50%. Friday, showers likely in the morning, then showers in the afternoon. Highs in the mid up to 25 miles an hour. Chance of rain 50%. Friday, showers likely in the morning, then showers in the afternoon. Highs in the mid-60s. Chance of rain 80%. Friday night, mostly cloudy. A chance of showers until midnight. Lows in the lower 50s. Chance of rain 50%. Saturday through Sunday, mostly cloudy. Highs in the upper 70s. Lows in the mid-50s. Sunday night, partly cloudy. Lows in the upper 50s. Memorial Day and Monday night, mostly cloudy. Highs in the lower 80s. Lows in the lower 60s. Tuesday, partly sunny. A chance of showers in the afternoon. Highs in the mid-80s. Chance of rain 30%. Again, the forecast for Peoria and surrounding areas of central Illinois for the rest of tonight, mostly cloudy. Scattered sprinkles until midnight. Cooler. Lows around 50. North winds around 10 miles an hour with gusts up to 25 miles an hour. At 7 p.m. in Peoria, light rain was falling. The temperature was 60 degrees, the dew point was 53, and the relative humidity was 77%. The wind was northwest at 8 miles an hour, gusting to 16. The pressure was 30.07 inches and rising. Around central and western Illinois, it was partly sunny, with a temperature of 58 at Galesburg and 65 at Lincoln. It was cloudy, with a temperature of 65 at Bloomington, 59 at Moline, and 60 at Lakin. Under cloudy skies, Macomb reported 58, Springfield reported 66, and Pontiac reported 64. At Quincy, the weather conditions were not available. And once again at 7 p.m. in Peoria, with light rain, the temperature was 60. Looking elsewhere around the Midwest at 7 p.m., Chicago was partly sunny, and 68. Indianapolis was mostly cloudy, and 75. St. Louis was cloudy, and 71. Kansas City was cloudy, and 57. Des Moines was cloudy, and 54. Milwaukee was partly sunny, and 64. The time is currently 7:35 p.m. Central Daylight Time. 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Now for the official National Weather Service forecast for Peoria and surrounding areas of central Illinois. Rest of tonight, mostly cloudy. Scattered sprinkles until midnight. Cooler with lows around 50. North winds around 10 miles an hour with gusts up to 25 miles an hour. Wednesday, partly sunny. Highs in the upper 60s. Northeast winds around 10 miles an hour with gusts up to 20 miles an hour. Wednesday night, mostly clear. Lows in the lower 40s. Northeast winds 10 to 15 miles an hour. Thursday, mostly sunny.

highs around 70. East winds 10 to 15 miles an hour with gusts up to 25 miles an hour. Thursday night, mostly cloudy. A chance of showers after midnight. Lows around 50. East winds 10 to 15 miles an hour with gusts up to 25 miles an hour. Chance of rain 50%. Friday, showers likely in the morning, then showers in the afternoon. Highs in the mid-60s. Chance of rain 80%. Friday night, mostly cloudy. A chance of showers until midnight. Lows in the lower 50s. Chance of rain 50%. Saturday through Sunday, mostly cloudy. Highs in the upper 70s. Lows in the mid-50s. Sunday night, partly cloudy. Lows in the upper 50s. Memorial Day and Monday night, mostly cloudy. Highs in the lower 80s. Lows in the lower 60s. Tuesday, partly sunny. A chance of showers in the afternoon. Highs in the mid-80s. Chance of rain 30%. Again, the forecast for Peoria and surrounding areas of central Illinois for the rest of tonight, mostly cloudy. Scattered sprinkles until midnight. Cooler. Lows around 50. North winds around 10 miles an hour with gusts up to 25 miles an hour. At 7 p.m. in Peoria, light rain was falling. The temperature was 60 degrees, the dew point was 53, and the relative humidity was 77%. The wind was northwest at 8 miles an hour, gusting to 16. The pressure was 30.07 inches and rising. Around central and western Illinois, it was partly sunny, with a temperature of 58 at Galesburg and 65 at Lincoln. It was cloudy, with a temperature of 65 at Bloomington, 59 at Moline, and 60 at Lakin. Under cloudy skies, Macomb reported 58, Springfield reported 66, and Pontiac reported 64. At Quincy, the weather conditions were not available. And once again at 7 p.m. in Peoria, with light rain, the temperature was 60. Looking elsewhere around the Midwest at 7 p.m., Chicago was partly sunny, and 68. Indianapolis was mostly cloudy, and 75. St. Louis was cloudy, and 71. Kansas City was cloudy, and 57. Des Moines was cloudy, and 54. Milwaukee was partly sunny, and 64. The time is currently 7:38 p.m. Central Daylight Time. 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Now for the official National Weather Service forecast for Peoria and surrounding areas of central Illinois. Rest of tonight, mostly cloudy. Scattered sprinkles until midnight. Cooler with lows around 50. North winds around 10 miles an hour with gusts up to 25 miles an hour. Wednesday, partly sunny. Highs in the upper 60s. Northeast winds around 10 miles an hour with gusts up to 20 miles an hour. Wednesday night, mostly clear. Lows in the lower 40s. Northeast winds 10 to 15 miles an hour. Thursday, mostly sunny. Highs around 70. East winds 10 to 15 miles an hour with gusts up to 25 miles an hour. Thursday night, mostly cloudy. A chance of showers after midnight. Lows around 50. East winds 10 to 15 miles an hour with gusts up to 25 miles an hour. Chance of rain 50%. Friday, showers likely in the morning, then showers in the afternoon. Highs in the mid-60s. Chance of rain 80%. Friday night, mostly cloudy. A chance of showers until midnight. Lows in the lower 50s. Chance of rain 50%. Saturday through Sunday, mostly cloudy. Highs in the upper 70s. Lows in the mid-50s. Sunday night, partly cloudy. Lows in the upper 50s. Memorial Day and Monday night, mostly cloudy. Highs in the lower 80s. Lows in the lower 60s. Tuesday, partly sunny. A chance of showers in the afternoon. Highs in the mid-80s. Chance of rain 30%. Again, the forecast for Peoria and surrounding areas of central Illinois for the rest of tonight, mostly cloudy. Scattered sprinkles until midnight. Cooler. Lows around 50.
North winds around 10 miles an hour with gusts up to 25 miles an hour. At 7 p.m. in Peoria, light rain was falling. The temperature was 60 degrees, the dew point was 53, and the relative humidity was 77%. The wind was northwest at 8 miles an hour, gusting to 16. The pressure was 30.07 inches and rising. Around central and western Illinois, it was partly sunny, with a temperature of 58 at Galesburg and 65 at Lincoln. It was cloudy, with a temperature of 65 at Bloomington, 59 at Moline, and 60 at Lakin. Under cloudy skies, Macomb reported 58, Springfield reported 66, and Pontiac reported 64. At Quincy, the weather conditions were not available. And once again at 7 p.m. in Peoria, with light rain, the temperature was 60. Looking elsewhere around the Midwest at 7 p.m., Chicago was partly sunny, and 68. Indianapolis was mostly cloudy, and 75. St. Louis was cloudy, and 71. Kansas City was cloudy, and 57. Des Moines was cloudy, and 54. Milwaukee was partly sunny, and 64. The time is currently 7:42 p.m. Central Daylight Time. 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Now for the official National Weather Service forecast for Peoria and surrounding areas of central Illinois. Rest of tonight, mostly cloudy. Scattered sprinkles until midnight. Cooler with lows around 50. North winds around 10 miles an hour with gusts up to 25 miles an hour. Wednesday, partly sunny. Highs in the upper 60s. Northeast winds around 10 miles an hour with gusts up to 20 miles an hour. Wednesday night, mostly clear. Lows in the lower 40s. Northeast winds 10 to 15 miles an hour. Thursday, mostly sunny. Highs around 70. East winds 10 to 15 miles an hour with gusts up to 25 miles an hour. Thursday night, mostly cloudy. A chance of showers after midnight. Lows around 50. East winds 10 to 15 miles an hour with gusts up to 25 miles an hour. Chance of rain 50%. Friday, showers likely in the morning, then showers in the afternoon. Highs in the mid-60s. Chance of rain 80%. Friday night, mostly cloudy. A chance of showers until midnight. Lows in the lower 50s. Chance of rain 50%. Saturday through Sunday, mostly cloudy. Highs in the upper 70s. Lows in the mid-50s. Sunday night, partly cloudy. Lows in the upper 50s. Memorial Day and Monday night, mostly cloudy. Highs in the lower 80s. Lows in the lower 60s. Tuesday, partly sunny. A chance of showers in the afternoon. Highs in the mid-80s. Chance of rain 30%. Again, the forecast for Peoria and surrounding areas of central Illinois for the rest of tonight, mostly cloudy. Scattered sprinkles until midnight. Cooler. Lows around 50. North winds around 10 miles an hour with gusts up to 25 miles an hour. At 7 p.m. in Peoria, light rain was falling. The temperature was 60 degrees, the dew point was 53, and the relative humidity was 77%. The wind was northwest at 8 miles an hour, gusting to 16. The pressure was 30.07 inches and rising. Around central and western Illinois, it was partly sunny, with a temperature of 58 at Galesburg and 65 at Lincoln. It was cloudy, with a temperature of 65 at Bloomington, 59 at Moline, and 60 at Lakin. Under cloudy skies, Macomb reported 58, Springfield reported 66, and Pontiac reported 64. At Quincy, the weather conditions were not available. And once again at 7 p.m. in Peoria, with light rain, the temperature was 60. The Peoria, Illinois climate summary for this evening, as of 4 p.m., May 19, 2026. Today's high temperature was 74 degrees. The normal high is 75. The record high is 92 degrees, which was last set in 1975. Today's low temperature was 64 degrees. The normal low is 54. The record low is 35 degrees, which was set in 1929.
0.17 inches of precipitation fell today, which brings the monthly total to 1.1.

4 inches. The total precipitation for the year now stands at 13.89 inches. Sunset tonight is at 8:13 p.m. Sunrise tomorrow is at 5:37 a.m. Looking elsewhere around the Midwest at 7 p.m., Chicago was partly sunny, and 68. Indianapolis was mostly cloudy, and 75. St. Louis was cloudy, and 71. Kansas City was cloudy, and 57. Des Moines was cloudy, and 54. Milwaukee was partly sunny, and 64. The time is currently 7:46 p.m. Central Daylight Time. 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Now for the official National Weather Service forecast for Peoria and surrounding areas of central Illinois. Rest of tonight, mostly cloudy. Scattered sprinkles until midnight. Cooler with lows around 50. North winds around 10 miles an hour with gusts up to 25 miles an hour. Wednesday, partly sunny. Highs in the upper 60s. Northeast winds around 10 miles an hour with gusts up to 20 miles an hour. Wednesday night, mostly clear. Lows in the lower 40s. Northeast winds 10 to 15 miles an hour. Thursday, mostly sunny. Highs around 70. East winds 10 to 15 miles an hour with gusts up to 25 miles an hour. Thursday night, mostly cloudy. A chance of showers after midnight. Lows around 50. East winds 10 to 15 miles an hour with gusts up to 25 miles an hour. Chance of rain 50%. Friday, showers likely in the morning, then showers in the afternoon. Highs in the mid-60s. Chance of rain 80%. Friday night, mostly cloudy. A chance of showers until midnight. Lows in the lower 50s. Chance of rain 50%. Saturday through Sunday, mostly cloudy. Highs in the upper 70s. Lows in the mid-50s. Sunday night, partly cloudy. Lows in the upper 50s. Memorial Day and Monday night, mostly cloudy. Highs in the lower 80s. Lows in the lower 60s. Tuesday, partly sunny. A chance of showers in the afternoon. Highs in the mid-80s. Chance of rain 30%. Again, the forecast for Peoria and surrounding areas of central Illinois for the rest of tonight, mostly cloudy. Scattered sprinkles until midnight. Cooler. Lows around 50. North winds around 10 miles an hour with gusts up to 25 miles an hour. At 7 p.m. in Peoria, light rain was falling. The temperature was 60 degrees, the dew point was 53, and the relative humidity was 77%. The wind was northwest at 8 miles an hour, gusting to 16. The pressure was 30.07 inches and rising. Around central and western Illinois, it was partly sunny, with a temperature of 58 at Galesburg and 65 at Lincoln. It was cloudy, with a temperature of 65 at Bloomington, 59 at Moline, and 60 at Lakin. Under cloudy skies, Macomb reported 58, Springfield reported 66, and Pontiac reported 64. At Quincy, the weather conditions were not available. And once again at 7 p.m. in Peoria, with light rain, the temperature was 60. Looking elsewhere around the Midwest at 7 p.m., Chicago was partly sunny, and 68. Indianapolis was mostly cloudy, and 75. St. Louis was cloudy, and 71. Kansas City was cloudy, and 57. Des Moines was cloudy, and 54. Milwaukee was partly sunny, and 64. The time is currently 7:50 p.m. Central Daylight Time. 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Now for the official National Weather Service forecast for Peoria and surrounding areas of central Illinois. Rest of tonight, mostly cloudy. Scattered sprinkles until midnight. Cooler with lows around 50. North winds around 10 miles an hour with gusts up to 25 miles an hour. Wednesday, partly sunny. Highs in the upper 60s. Northeast winds around 10 miles an hour with gusts up to 20 miles an hour. Wednesday night, mostly clear. Lows in the lower 40s. Northeast winds 10 to 15 miles an hour

Thursday, mostly sunny. Highs around 70. East winds 10 to 15 miles an hour with gusts up to 25 miles an hour. Thursday night, mostly cloudy. A chance of showers after midnight. Lows around 50. East winds 10 to 15 miles an hour with gusts up to 25 miles an hour. Chance of rain 50%. Friday, showers likely in the morning, then showers in the afternoon. Highs in the mid-60s. Chance of rain 80%. Friday night, mostly cloudy. A chance of showers until midnight. Lows in the lower 50s. Chance of rain 50%. Saturday through Sunday, mostly cloudy. Highs in the upper 70s. Lows in the mid-50s. Sunday night, partly cloudy. Lows in the upper 50s. Memorial Day and Monday night, mostly cloudy. Highs in the lower 80s. Lows in the lower 60s. Tuesday, partly sunny. A chance of showers in the afternoon. Highs in the mid-80s. Chance of rain 30%. Again, the forecast for Peoria and surrounding areas of central Illinois for the rest of tonight, mostly cloudy. Scattered sprinkles until midnight. Cooler. Lows around 50. North winds around 10 miles an hour with gusts up to 25 miles an hour. At 7 p.m. in Peoria, light rain was falling. The temperature was 60 degrees, the dew point was 53, and the relative humidity was 77%. The wind was northwest at 8 miles an hour, gusting to 16. The pressure was 30.07 inches and rising. Around central and western Illinois, it was partly sunny, with a temperature of 58 at Galesburg and 65 at Lincoln. It was cloudy, with a temperature of 65 at Bloomington, 59 at Moline, and 60 at Lakin. Under cloudy skies, Macomb reported 58, Springfield reported 66, and Pontiac reported 64. At Quincy, the weather conditions were not available. And once again at 7 p.m. in Peoria, with light rain, the temperature was 60. Looking elsewhere around the Midwest at 7 p.m., Chicago was partly sunny, and 68. Indianapolis was mostly cloudy, and 75. St. Louis was cloudy, and 71. Kansas City was cloudy, and 57. Des Moines was cloudy, and 54. Milwaukee was partly sunny, and 64. The time is currently 7:53 p.m. Central Daylight Time. 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Now for the official National Weather Service forecast for Peoria and surrounding areas of central Illinois. Rest of tonight, mostly cloudy. Scattered sprinkles until midnight. Cooler with lows around 50. North winds around 10 miles an hour with gusts up to 25 miles an hour. Wednesday, partly sunny. Highs in the upper 60s. Northeast winds around 10 miles an hour with gusts up to 20 miles an hour. Wednesday night, mostly clear. Lows in the lower 40s. Northeast winds 10 to 15 miles an hour. Thursday, mostly sunny. Highs around 70. East winds 10 to 15 miles an hour with gusts up to 25 miles an hour. Thursday night, mostly cloudy. A chance of showers after midnight. Lows around 50. East winds 10 to 15 miles an hour with gusts up to 25 miles an hour. Chance of rain 50%. Friday, showers likely in the morning, then showers in the afternoon. Highs in the mid-60s. Chance of rain 80%. Friday night, mostly cloudy. A chance of showers until midnight. Lows in the lower 50s. Chance of rain 50%. Saturday through Sunday, mostly cloudy. Highs in the upper 70s. Lows in the mid-50s. Sunday night, partly cloudy. Lows in the upper 50s. Memorial Day and Monday night, mostly cloudy. Highs in the lower 80s. Lows in the lower 60s. Tuesday, partly sunny. A chance of showers in the afternoon. Highs in the mid-80s. Chance of rain 30%. Again, the forecast for Peoria and surrounding areas of central Illinois for the rest of tonight, mostly cloudy. Scattered sprinkles until midnight. Cooler. Lows around 50.

At Quincy, the weather conditions were not available. And once again at 7 p.m. in Peoria, with light rain, the temperature was 60. Looking elsewhere around the Midwest at 7 p.m., Chicago was partly sunny and 68. Indianapolis was mostly cloudy and 75. St. Louis was cloudy and 71. Kansas City was cloudy and 57. Des Moines was cloudy and 54. Milwaukee was partly sunny and 64. The time is currently 7:57 p.m. Central Daylight Time. 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Now for the official National Weather Service forecast for Peoria and surrounding areas of central Illinois. Rest of tonight, mostly cloudy. Scattered sprinkles until midnight. Cooler with lows around 50. North winds around 10 miles an hour with gusts up to 25 miles an hour. Wednesday, partly sunny. Highs in the upper 60s. Northeast winds around 10 miles an hour with gusts up to 20 miles an hour. Wednesday night, mostly clear. Lows in the lower 40s. Northeast winds 10 to 15 miles an hour. Thursday, mostly sunny. Highs around 70. East winds 10 to 15 miles an hour with gusts up to 25 miles an hour. Thursday night, mostly cloudy. A chance of showers after midnight. Lows around 50. East winds 10 to 15 miles an hour with gusts up to 25 miles an hour. Chance of rain 50%. Friday, showers likely in the morning, then showers in the afternoon. Highs in the mid-60s. Chance of rain 80%. Friday night, mostly cloudy. A chance of showers until midnight. Lows in the lower 50s. Chance of rain 50%. Saturday through Sunday, mostly cloudy. Highs in the upper 70s. Lows in the mid-50s. Sunday night, partly cloudy. Lows in the upper 50s. Memorial Day and Monday night, mostly cloudy. Highs in the lower 80s. Lows in the lower 60s. Tuesday, partly sunny. A chance of showers in the afternoon. Highs in the mid-80s. Chance of rain 30%. Again, the forecast for Peoria and surrounding areas of central Illinois for the rest of tonight, mostly cloudy. Scattered sprinkles until midnight. Cooler. Lows around 50. North winds around 10 miles an hour with gusts up to 25 miles an hour. At 7 p.m. in Peoria, light rain was falling. The temperature was 60 degrees, the dew point was 53, and the relative humidity was 77%. The wind was northwest at 8 miles an hour, gusting to 16. The pressure was 30.07 inches and rising. Around central and western Illinois, it was partly sunny, with a temperature of 58 at Galesburg and 65 at Lincoln. It was cloudy, with a temperature of 65 at Bloomington, 59 at Moline, and 60 at Lakin. Under cloudy skies, Macomb reported 58, Springfield reported 66, and Pontiac reported 64. At Quincy, the weather conditions were not available. And once again at 7 p.m. in Peoria, with light rain, the temperature was 60. The time is currently 8 p.m. Central Daylight Time. 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Now for the official National Weather Service forecast for Peoria and surrounding areas of central Illinois. Rest of tonight, mostly cloudy. Scattered sprinkles until midnight. Cooler with lows around 50. North winds around 10 miles an hour with gusts up to 25 miles an hour. Wednesday, partly sunny. Highs in the upper 60s. Northeast winds around 10 miles an hour with gusts up to 20 miles an hour. Wednesday night, mostly clear. Lows in the lower 40s. Northeast winds 10 to 15 miles an hour. Thursday, mostly sunny. Highs around 70. East winds 10 to 15 miles an hour with gusts up to 25 miles an hour. Thursday night, mostly cloudy. A chance of showers after midnight. Lows around 50. East winds 10 to 15 miles an hour with gusts up to 25 miles an hour. Chance of rain 50%. Friday, showers likely in the morning, then showers.

clouds in the afternoon. Highs in the mid-60s. Chance of rain 80%. Friday night, mostly cloudy. A chance of showers until midnight. Lows in the lower 50s. Chance of rain 50%. Saturday through Sunday, mostly cloudy. Highs in the upper 70s. Lows in the mid-50s. Sunday night, partly cloudy. Lows in the upper 50s. Memorial Day and Monday night, mostly cloudy. Highs in the lower 80s. Lows in the lower 60s. Tuesday, partly sunny. A chance of showers in the afternoon. Highs in the mid-80s. Chance of rain 30%. Again, the forecast for Peoria and surrounding areas of central Illinois for the rest of tonight, mostly cloudy. Scattered sprinkles until midnight. Cooler. Lows around 50. North winds around 10 miles an hour with gusts up to 25 miles an hour. The time is currently 8:03 p.m. Central Daylight Time. 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Now for the official National Weather Service forecast for Peoria and surrounding areas of central Illinois. Rest of tonight, mostly cloudy. Scattered sprinkles until midnight. Cooler with lows around 50. North winds around 10 miles an hour with gusts up to 25 miles an hour. Wednesday, partly sunny. Highs in the upper 60s. Northeast winds around 10 miles an hour with gusts up to 20 miles an hour. Wednesday night, mostly clear. Lows in the lower 40s. Northeast winds 10 to 15 miles an hour. Thursday, mostly sunny. Highs around 70. East winds 10 to 15 miles an hour with gusts up to 25 miles an hour. Thursday night, mostly cloudy. A chance of showers after midnight. Lows around 50. East winds 10 to 15 miles an hour with gusts up to 25 miles an hour. Chance of rain 50%. Friday, showers likely in the morning, then showers in the afternoon. Highs in the mid-60s. Chance of rain 80%. Friday night, mostly cloudy. A chance of showers until midnight. Lows in the lower 50s. Chance of rain 50%. Saturday through Sunday, mostly cloudy. Highs in the upper 70s. Lows in the mid-50s. Sunday night, partly cloudy. Lows in the upper 50s. Memorial Day and Monday night, mostly cloudy. Highs in the lower 80s. Lows in the lower 60s. Tuesday, partly sunny. A chance of showers in the afternoon. Highs in the mid-80s. Chance of rain 30%. Again, the forecast for Peoria and surrounding areas of central Illinois for the rest of tonight, mostly cloudy. Scattered sprinkles until midnight. Cooler. Lows around 50. North winds around 10 miles an hour with gusts up to 25 miles an hour. At 8 p.m. in Peoria, skies were cloudy. The temperature was 59 degrees, the dew point was 53, and the relative humidity was 80%. The wind was variable at 6 miles an hour. The pressure was 30.08 inches and rising. Around central and western Illinois, at Moline, it was mostly cloudy, with a temperature of 57. It was cloudy, with a temperature of 62 at Bloomington, 57 at Galesburg, 60 at Lakin, and 58 at Macomb. Under cloudy skies, Springfield reported 63, Lincoln reported 63, and Pontiac reported 62. At Quincy, the weather conditions were not available. And once again at 8 p.m. in Peoria, under cloudy skies, the temperature was 59. The time is currently 8:06 p.m. Central Daylight Time. 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Now for the official National Weather Service forecast for Peoria and surrounding areas of central Illinois. Rest of tonight, mostly cloudy. Scattered sprinkles until midnight. Cooler with lows around 50. North winds around 10 miles an hour with gusts up to 25 miles an hour. Wednesday, partly sunny. Highs in the upper 60s. Northeast winds around 10 miles an hour with gusts up to 20 miles an hour. Wednesday night, mostly clear. Lows in the lower 40s. Northeast winds 10 to 15.

miles an hour. Thursday, mostly sunny. Highs around 70. East winds 10 to 15 miles an hour with gusts up to 25 miles an hour. Thursday night, mostly cloudy. A chance of showers after midnight. Lows around 50. East winds 10 to 15 miles an hour with gusts up to 25 miles an hour. Chance of rain 50%. Friday, showers likely in the morning, then showers in the afternoon. Highs in the mid-60s. Chance of rain 80%. Friday night, mostly cloudy. A chance of showers until midnight. Lows in the lower 50s. Chance of rain 50%. Saturday through Sunday, mostly cloudy. Highs in the upper 70s. Lows in the mid-50s. Sunday night, partly cloudy. Lows in the upper 50s. Memorial Day and Monday night, mostly cloudy. Highs in the lower 80s. Lows in the lower 60s. Tuesday, partly sunny. A chance of showers in the afternoon. Highs in the mid-80s. Chance of rain 30%. Again, the forecast for Peoria and surrounding areas of central Illinois for the rest of tonight, mostly cloudy. Scattered sprinkles until midnight. Cooler. Lows around 50. North winds around 10 miles an hour with gusts up to 25 miles an hour. At 8 p.m. in Peoria, skies were cloudy. The temperature was 59 degrees, the dew point was 53, and the relative humidity was 80%. The wind was variable at 6 miles an hour. The pressure was 30.08 inches and rising. Around central and western Illinois, at Moline, it was mostly cloudy, with a temperature of 57. It was cloudy, with a temperature of 62 at Bloomington, 57 at Galesburg, 60 at Lakin, and 58 at Macomb. Under cloudy skies, Springfield reported 63, Lincoln reported 63, and Pontiac reported 62. At Quincy, the weather conditions were not available. And once again at 8 p.m. in Peoria, under cloudy skies, the temperature was 59. Looking elsewhere around the Midwest at 8 p.m., Chicago was mostly cloudy, and 66. Indianapolis was mostly cloudy, and 73. St. Louis was cloudy, and 68. Kansas City was cloudy, and 56. Des Moines was cloudy, and 54. Milwaukee was mostly cloudy, and 62. The time is currently 8:09 p.m. Central Daylight Time. 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Now for the official National Weather Service forecast for Peoria and surrounding areas of central Illinois. Rest of tonight, mostly cloudy. Scattered sprinkles until midnight. Cooler with lows around 50. North winds around 10 miles an hour with gusts up to 25 miles an hour. Wednesday, partly sunny. Highs in the upper 60s. Northeast winds around 10 miles an hour with gusts up to 20 miles an hour. Wednesday night, mostly clear. Lows in the lower 40s. Northeast winds 10 to 15 miles an hour. Thursday, mostly sunny. Highs around 70. East winds 10 to 15 miles an hour with gusts up to 25 miles an hour. Thursday night, mostly cloudy. A chance of showers after midnight. Lows around 50. East winds 10 to 15 miles an hour with gusts up to 25 miles an hour. Chance of rain 50%. Friday, showers likely in the morning, then showers in the afternoon. Highs in the mid-60s. Chance of rain 80%. Friday night, mostly cloudy. A chance of showers until midnight. Lows in the lower 50s. Chance of rain 50%. Saturday through Sunday, mostly cloudy. Highs in the upper 70s. Lows in the mid-50s. Sunday night, partly cloudy. Lows in the upper 50s. Memorial Day and Monday night, mostly cloudy. Highs in the lower 80s. Lows in the lower 60s. Tuesday, partly sunny. A chance of showers in the afternoon. Highs in the mid-80s. Chance of rain 30%. Again, the forecast for Peoria and surrounding areas of central Illinois for the rest of tonight, mostly cloudy. Scattered sprinkles until midnight. Cooler. Lows around 50. North winds

around 10 miles an hour with gusts up to 25 miles an hour. At 8 p.m. in Peoria, skies were cloudy. The temperature was 59 degrees, the dew point was 53, and the relative humidity was 80%. The wind was variable at 6 miles an hour. The pressure was 30.08 inches and rising. Around central and western Illinois, at Moline, it was mostly cloudy, with a temperature of 57. It was cloudy, with a temperature of 62 at Bloomington, 57 at Galesburg, 60 at Lakin, and 58 at Macomb. Under cloudy skies, Springfield reported 63, Lincoln reported 63, and Pontiac reported 62. At Quincy, the weather conditions were not available. And once again at 8 p.m. in Peoria, under cloudy skies, the temperature was 59. Looking elsewhere around the Midwest at 8 p.m., Chicago was mostly cloudy, and 66. Indianapolis was mostly cloudy, and 73. St. Louis was cloudy, and 68. Kansas City was cloudy, and 56. Des Moines was cloudy, and 54. Milwaukee was mostly cloudy, and 62. 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Now for the official National Weather Service forecast for Peoria and surrounding areas of central Illinois. Rest of tonight, mostly cloudy. Scattered sprinkles until midnight. Cooler with lows around 50. North winds around 10 miles an hour with gusts up to 25 miles an hour. Wednesday, partly sunny. Highs in the upper 60s. Northeast winds around 10 miles an hour with gusts up to 20 miles an hour. Wednesday night, mostly clear. Lows in the lower 40s. Northeast winds 10 to 15 miles an hour. Thursday, mostly sunny. Highs around 70. East winds 10 to 15 miles an hour with gusts up to 25 miles an hour. Thursday night, mostly cloudy. A chance of showers after midnight. Lows around 50. East winds 10 to 15 miles an hour with gusts up to 25 miles an hour. Chance of rain 50%. Friday, showers likely in the morning, then showers in the afternoon. Highs in the mid-60s. Chance of rain 80%. Friday night, mostly cloudy. A chance of showers until midnight. Lows in the lower 50s. Chance of rain 50%. Saturday through Sunday, mostly cloudy. Highs in the upper 70s. Lows in the mid-50s. Sunday night, partly cloudy. Lows in the upper 50s. Memorial Day and Monday night, mostly cloudy. Highs in the lower 80s. Lows in the lower 60s. Tuesday, partly sunny. A chance of showers in the afternoon. Highs in the mid-80s. Chance of rain 30%. Again, the forecast for Peoria and surrounding areas of central Illinois for the rest of tonight, mostly cloudy. Scattered sprinkles until midnight. Cooler. Lows around 50. North winds around 10 miles an hour with gusts up to 25 miles an hour. At 8 p.m. in Peoria, skies were cloudy. The temperature was 59 degrees, the dew point was 53, and the relative humidity was 80%. The wind was variable at 6 miles an hour. The pressure was 30.08 inches and rising. Around central and western Illinois, at Moline, it was mostly cloudy, with a temperature of 57. It was cloudy, with a temperature of 62 at Bloomington, 57 at Galesburg, 60 at Lakin, and 58 at Macomb. Under cloudy skies, Springfield reported 63, Lincoln reported 63, and Pontiac reported 62. At Quincy, the weather conditions were not available. And once again at 8 p.m. in Peoria.

59 degrees, the dew point was 52, and the relative humidity was 77%. The wind was north at 7 miles an hour. The pressure was 30.08 inches and rising. Around central and western Illinois, at Moline, it was mostly cloudy, with a temperature of 57. It was cloudy, with a temperature of 62 at Bloomington, 57 at Galesburg, 60 at Lakin, and 58 at Macomb. Under cloudy skies, Springfield reported 63, Lincoln reported 63, and Pontiac reported 62. At Quincy, the weather conditions were not available. And once again at 8 p.m. in Peoria, under cloudy skies, the temperature was 59. Looking elsewhere around the Midwest at 8 p.m., Chicago was mostly cloudy, and 66. Indianapolis was mostly cloudy, and 73. St. Louis was cloudy, and 68. Kansas City was cloudy, and 56. Des Moines was cloudy, and 54. Milwaukee was mostly cloudy, and 62. The time is currently 8:23 p.m. Central Daylight Time. 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Now for the official National Weather Service forecast for Peoria and surrounding areas of central Illinois. Rest of tonight, mostly cloudy. Scattered sprinkles until midnight. Cooler with lows around 50. North winds around 10 miles an hour with gusts up to 25 miles an hour. Wednesday, partly sunny. Highs in the upper 60s. Northeast winds around 10 miles an hour with gusts up to 20 miles an hour. Wednesday night, mostly clear. Lows in the lower 40s. Northeast winds 10 to 15 miles an hour. Thursday, mostly sunny. Highs around 70. East winds 10 to 15 miles an hour with gusts up to 25 miles an hour. Thursday night, mostly cloudy. A chance of showers after midnight. Lows around 50. East winds 10 to 15 miles an hour with gusts up to 25 miles an hour. Chance of rain 50%. Friday, showers likely in the morning, then showers in the afternoon. Highs in the mid-60s. Chance of rain 80%. Friday night, mostly cloudy. A chance of showers until midnight. Lows in the lower 50s. Chance of rain 50%. Saturday through Sunday, mostly cloudy. Highs in the upper 70s. Lows in the mid-50s. Sunday night, partly cloudy. Lows in the upper 50s. Memorial Day and Monday night, mostly cloudy. Highs in the lower 80s. Lows in the lower 60s. Tuesday, partly sunny. A chance of showers in the afternoon. Highs in the mid-80s. Chance of rain 30%. Again, the forecast for Peoria and surrounding areas of central Illinois for the rest of tonight, mostly cloudy. Scattered sprinkles until midnight. Cooler. Lows around 50. North winds around 10 miles an hour with gusts up to 25 miles an hour. At 8 p.m. in Peoria, skies were cloudy. The temperature was 59 degrees, the dew point was 52, and the relative humidity was 77%. The wind was north at 7 miles an hour. The pressure was 30.08 inches and rising. Around central and western Illinois, at Moline, it was mostly cloudy, with a temperature of 57. It was cloudy, with a temperature of 62 at Bloomington, 57 at Galesburg, 60 at Lakin, and 58 at Macomb. Under cloudy skies, Springfield reported 63, Lincoln reported 63, and Pontiac reported 62. At Quincy, the weather conditions were not available. And once again at 8 p.m. in Peoria, under cloudy skies, the temperature was 59. Looking elsewhere around the Midwest at 8 p.m., Chicago was mostly cloudy, and 66. Indianapolis was mostly cloudy, and 73. St. Louis was cloudy, and 68. Kansas City was cloudy, and 56. Des Moines was cloudy, and 54. Milwaukee was mostly cloudy, and 62. The time is currently 8:26 p.m. Central Daylight Time. 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Now for the official National Weather Service forecast for Peoria and surrounding areas of central Illinois.

rest of tonight, mostly cloudy. Scattered sprinkles until midnight. Cooler with lows around 50. North winds around 10 miles an hour with gusts up to 25 miles an hour. Wednesday, partly sunny. Highs in the upper 60s. Northeast winds around 10 miles an hour with gusts up to 20 miles an hour. Wednesday night, mostly clear. Lows in the lower 40s. Northeast winds 10 to 15 miles an hour. Thursday, mostly sunny. Highs around 70. East winds 10 to 15 miles an hour with gusts up to 25 miles an hour. Thursday night, mostly cloudy. A chance of showers after midnight. Lows around 50. East winds 10 to 15 miles an hour with gusts up to 25 miles an hour. Chance of rain 50%. Friday, showers likely in the morning, then showers in the afternoon. Highs in the mid-60s. Chance of rain 80%. Friday night, mostly cloudy. A chance of showers until midnight. Lows in the lower 50s. Chance of rain 50%. Saturday through Sunday, mostly cloudy. Highs in the upper 70s. Lows in the mid-50s. Sunday night, partly cloudy. Lows in the upper 50s. Memorial Day and Monday night, mostly cloudy. Highs in the lower 80s. Lows in the lower 60s. Tuesday, partly sunny. A chance of showers in the afternoon. Highs in the mid-80s. Chance of rain 30%. Again, the forecast for Peoria and surrounding areas of central Illinois for the rest of tonight, mostly cloudy. Scattered sprinkles until midnight. Cooler. Lows around 50. North winds around 10 miles an hour with gusts up to 25 miles an hour. At 8 p.m. in Peoria, skies were cloudy. The temperature was 59 degrees, the dew point was 52, and the relative humidity was 77%. The wind was north at 7 miles an hour. The pressure was 30.08 inches and rising. Around central and western Illinois, at Moline, it was mostly cloudy, with a temperature of 57. It was cloudy, with a temperature of 62 at Bloomington, 57 at Galesburg, 60 at Lakin, and 58 at Macomb. Under cloudy skies, Springfield reported 63, Lincoln reported 63, and Pontiac reported 62. At Quincy, the weather conditions were not available. And once again at 8 p.m. in Peoria, under cloudy skies, the temperature was 59. Looking elsewhere around the Midwest at 8 p.m., Chicago was mostly cloudy, and 66. Indianapolis was mostly cloudy, and 73. St. Louis was cloudy, and 68. Kansas City was cloudy, and 56. Des Moines was cloudy, and 54. Milwaukee was mostly cloudy, and 62. The time is currently 8:30 p.m. Central Daylight Time. 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Now for the official National Weather Service forecast for Peoria and surrounding areas of central Illinois. Rest of tonight, mostly cloudy. Scattered sprinkles until midnight. Cooler with lows around 50. North winds around 10 miles an hour with gusts up to 25 miles an hour. Wednesday, partly sunny. Highs in the upper 60s. Northeast winds around 10 miles an hour with gusts up to 20 miles an hour. Wednesday night, mostly clear. Lows in the lower 40s. Northeast winds 10 to 15 miles an hour. Thursday, mostly sunny. Highs around 70. East winds 10 to 15 miles an hour with gusts up to 25 miles an hour. Thursday night, mostly cloudy. A chance of showers after midnight. Lows around 50. East winds 10 to 15 miles an hour with gusts up to 25 miles an hour. Chance of rain 50%. Friday, showers likely in the morning, then showers in the afternoon. Highs in the mid-60s. Chance of rain 80%. Friday night, mostly cloudy. A chance of showers until midnight. Lows in the lower 50s. Chance of rain 50%. Saturday through Sunday, mostly cloudy. Highs in the upper 70s. Lows in the mid-50s. Sunday night, partly cloudy. Lows in the upper 50s.

Saturday and Monday night, mostly cloudy. Highs in the lower 80s. Lows in the lower 60s. Tuesday, partly sunny. A chance of showers in the afternoon. Highs in the mid-80s. Chance of rain 30%. Again, the forecast for Peoria and surrounding areas of central Illinois for the rest of tonight, mostly cloudy. Scattered sprinkles until midnight. Cooler. Lows around 50. North winds around 10 miles an hour with gusts up to 25 miles an hour. At 8 p.m. in Peoria, skies were cloudy. The temperature was 59 degrees, the dew point was 52, and the relative humidity was 77%. The wind was north at 7 miles an hour. The pressure was 30.08 inches and rising. Around central and western Illinois, at Moline, it was mostly cloudy, with a temperature of 57. It was cloudy, with a temperature of 62 at Bloomington, 57 at Galesburg, 60 at Lakin, and 58 at Macomb. Under cloudy skies, Springfield reported 63, Lincoln. It was cloudy, with a temperature of 62 at Bloomington, 57 at Galesburg, 60 at Lakin, and 58 at Macomb. Under cloudy skies, Springfield reported 63, Lincoln reported 63, and Pontiac reported 62. At Quincy, the weather conditions were not available. And once again at 8 p.m. in Peoria, under cloudy skies, the temperature was 59. Looking elsewhere around the Midwest at 8 p.m., Chicago was mostly cloudy, and 66. Indianapolis was mostly cloudy, and 73. St. Louis was cloudy, and 68. Kansas City was cloudy, and 56. Des Moines was cloudy, and 54. Milwaukee was mostly cloudy, and 62. The time is currently 8:33 p.m. Central Daylight Time. 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Now for the official National Weather Service forecast for Peoria and surrounding areas of central Illinois. Rest of tonight, mostly cloudy. Scattered sprinkles until midnight. Cooler with lows around 50. North winds around 10 miles an hour with gusts up to 25 miles an hour. Wednesday, partly sunny. Highs in the upper 60s. Northeast winds around 10 miles an hour with gusts up to 20 miles an hour. Wednesday night, mostly clear. Lows in the lower 40s. Northeast winds 10 to 15 miles an hour. Thursday, mostly sunny. Highs around 70. East winds 10 to 15 miles an hour with gusts up to 25 miles an hour. Thursday night, mostly cloudy. A chance of showers after midnight. Lows around 50. East winds 10 to 15 miles an hour with gusts up to 25 miles an hour. Chance of rain 50%. Friday, showers likely in the morning, then showers in the afternoon. Highs in the mid-60s. Chance of rain 80%. Friday night, mostly cloudy. A chance of showers until midnight. Lows in the lower 50s. Chance of rain 50%. Saturday through Sunday, mostly cloudy. Highs in the upper 70s. Lows in the mid-50s. Sunday night, partly cloudy. Lows in the upper 50s. Memorial Day and Monday night, mostly cloudy. Highs in the lower 80s. Lows in the lower 60s. Tuesday, partly sunny. A chance of showers in the afternoon. Highs in the mid-80s. Chance of rain 30%. Again, the forecast for Peoria and surrounding areas of central Illinois for the rest of tonight, mostly cloudy. Scattered sprinkles until midnight. Cooler. Lows around 50. North winds around 10 miles an hour with gusts up to 25 miles an hour. At 8 p.m. in Peoria, skies were cloudy. The temperature was 59 degrees, the dew point was 52, and the relative humidity was 77%. The wind was north at 7 miles an hour. The pressure was 30.08 inches and rising. Around central and western Illinois, at Moline, it was mostly cloudy, with a temperature of 57. It was cloudy, with a temperature of 62 at Bloomington, 57 at Galesburg, 60 at Lakin, and 58 at Macomb. Under cloudy skies, Springfield reported 63, Lincoln reported 63, and Pontiac reported 62.

at Quincy, the weather conditions were not available. And once again at 8 p.m. in Peoria, under cloudy skies, the temperature was 59. Looking elsewhere around the Midwest at 8 p.m., Chicago was mostly cloudy, and 66. Indianapolis was mostly cloudy, and 73. St. Louis was cloudy, and 68. Kansas City was cloudy, and 56. Des Moines was cloudy, and 54. Milwaukee was mostly cloudy, and 62. The time is currently 8:37 p.m. Central Daylight Time. 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Now for the official National Weather Service forecast for Peoria and surrounding areas of central Illinois. Rest of tonight, mostly cloudy. Scattered sprinkles until midnight. Cooler with lows around 50. North winds around 10 miles an hour with gusts up to 25 miles an hour. Wednesday, partly sunny. Highs in the upper 60s. Northeast winds around 10 miles an hour with gusts up to 20 miles an hour. Wednesday night, mostly clear. Lows in the lower 40s. Northeast winds 10 to 15 miles an hour. Thursday, mostly sunny. Highs around 70. East winds 10 to 15 miles an hour with gusts up to 25 miles an hour. Thursday night, mostly cloudy. A chance of showers after midnight. Lows around 50. East winds 10 to 15 miles an hour with gusts up to 25 miles an hour. Chance of rain 50%. Friday, showers likely in the morning, then showers in the afternoon. Highs in the mid-60s. Chance of rain 80%. Friday night, mostly cloudy. A chance of showers until midnight. Lows in the lower 50s. Chance of rain 50%. Saturday through Sunday, mostly cloudy. Highs in the upper 70s. Lows in the mid-50s. Sunday night, partly cloudy. Lows in the upper 50s. Memorial Day and Monday night, mostly cloudy. Highs in the lower 80s. Lows in the lower 60s. Tuesday, partly sunny. A chance of showers in the afternoon. Highs in the mid-80s. Chance of rain 30%. Again, the forecast for Peoria and surrounding areas of central Illinois for the rest of tonight, mostly cloudy. Scattered sprinkles until midnight. Cooler. Lows around 50. North winds around 10 miles an hour with gusts up to 25 miles an hour. At 8 p.m. in Peoria, skies were cloudy. The temperature was 59 degrees, the dew point was 52, and the relative humidity was 77%. The wind was north at 7 miles an hour. The pressure was 30.08 inches and rising. Around central and western Illinois, at Moline, it was mostly cloudy, with a temperature of 57. It was cloudy, with a temperature of 62 at Bloomington, 57 at Galesburg, 60 at Lakin, and 58 at Macomb. Under cloudy skies, Springfield reported 63, Lincoln reported 63, and Pontiac reported 62. At Quincy, the weather conditions were not available. And once again at 8 p.m. in Peoria, under cloudy skies, the temperature was 59. Looking elsewhere around the Midwest at 8 p.m., Chicago was mostly cloudy, and 66. Indianapolis was mostly cloudy, and 73. St. Louis was cloudy, and 68. Kansas City was cloudy, and 56. Des Moines was cloudy, and 54. Milwaukee was mostly cloudy, and 62. The time is currently 8:40 p.m. Central Daylight Time. 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Now for the official National Weather Service forecast for Peoria and surrounding areas of central Illinois. Rest of tonight, mostly cloudy. Scattered sprinkles until midnight. Cooler with lows around 50. North winds around 10 miles an hour with gusts up to 25 miles an hour. Wednesday, partly sunny. Highs in the upper 60s. Northeast winds around 10 miles an hour with gusts up to 20 miles an hour. Wednesday night, mostly clear. Lows in the lower 40s. Northeast winds 10 to 15 miles an hour. Thursday, mostly sunny. Highs around 70.

Forecast for Peoria and surrounding areas of central Illinois. Rest of tonight, mostly cloudy. Scattered sprinkles until midnight. Cooler with lows around 50. North winds around 10 miles an hour with gusts up to 25 miles an hour. Wednesday, partly sunny. Highs in the upper 60s. Northeast winds around 10 miles an hour with gusts up to 20 miles an hour. Wednesday night, mostly clear. Lows in the lower 40s. Northeast winds 10 to 15 miles an hour. Thursday, mostly sunny. Highs around 70. East winds 10 to 15 miles an hour with gusts up to 25 miles an hour. Thursday night, mostly cloudy. A chance of showers after midnight. Lows around 50. East winds 10 to 15 miles an hour with gusts up to 25 miles an hour. Chance of rain 50%. Friday, showers likely in the morning, then showers in the afternoon. Highs in the mid-60s. Chance of rain 80%. Friday night, mostly cloudy. A chance of showers until midnight. Lows in the lower 50s. Chance of rain 50%. Saturday through Sunday, mostly cloudy. Highs in the upper 70s. Lows in the mid-50s. Sunday night, partly cloudy. Lows in the upper 50s. Memorial Day and Monday night, mostly cloudy. Highs in the lower 80s. Lows in the lower 60s. Tuesday, partly sunny. A chance of showers in the afternoon. Highs in the mid-80s. Chance of rain 30%. Again, the forecast for Peoria and surrounding areas of central Illinois for the rest of tonight, mostly cloudy. Scattered sprinkles until midnight. Cooler. Lows around 50. North winds around 10 miles an hour with gusts up to 25 miles an hour. At 8 p.m. in Peoria, skies were cloudy. The temperature was 59 degrees, the dew point was 52, and the relative humidity was 77%. The wind was north at 7 miles an hour. The pressure was 30.08 inches and rising. Around central and western Illinois, at Moline, it was mostly cloudy, with a temperature of 57. It was cloudy, with a temperature of 62 at Bloomington, 57 at Galesburg, 60 at Lakin, and 58 at Macomb. Under cloudy skies, Springfield reported 63, Lincoln reported 63, and Pontiac reported 62. At Quincy, the weather conditions were not available. And once again at 8 p.m. in Peoria, under cloudy skies, the temperature was 59. Looking elsewhere around the Midwest at 8 p.m., Chicago was mostly cloudy, and 66. Indianapolis was mostly cloudy, and 73. St. Louis was cloudy, and 68. Kansas City was cloudy, and 56. Des Moines was cloudy, and 54. Milwaukee was mostly cloudy, and 62. The time is currently 8:55 p.m. Central Daylight Time. 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Now for the official National Weather Service forecast for Peoria and surrounding areas of central Illinois. Rest of tonight, mostly cloudy. Scattered sprinkles until midnight. Cooler with lows around 50. North winds around 10 miles an hour with gusts up to 25 miles an hour. Wednesday, partly sunny. Highs in the upper 60s. Northeast winds around 10 miles an hour with gusts up to 20 miles an hour. Wednesday night, mostly clear. Lows in the lower 40s. Northeast winds 10 to 15 miles an hour. Thursday, mostly sunny. Highs around 70. East winds 10 to 15 miles an hour with gusts up to 25 miles an hour. Thursday night, mostly cloudy. A chance of showers after midnight. Lows around 50. East winds 10 to 15 miles an hour with gusts up to 25 miles an hour. Chance of rain 50%. Friday, showers likely in the morning, then showers in the afternoon. Highs in the mid-60s. Chance of rain 80%. Friday night, mostly cloudy. A chance of showers until midnight. Lows in the lower 50s. Chance of rain 50%. Saturday through Sunday, mostly cloudy. Highs in the upper 70s. Lows in the mid-50s. Sunday night, partly

77%. The wind was north at 7 miles an hour. The pressure was 30.08 inches and rising. Around central and western Illinois, at Moline, it was mostly cloudy, with a temperature of 57. It was cloudy, with a temperature of 62 at Bloomington, 57 at Galesburg, 60 at Lakin, and 58 at Macomb. Under cloudy skies, Springfield reported 63, Lincoln reported 63, and Pontiac reported 62. At Quincy, the weather conditions were not available. And once again at 8 p.m. in Peoria, under cloudy skies, the temperature was 59. Looking elsewhere around the Midwest at 8 p.m., Chicago was mostly cloudy, and 66. Indianapolis was mostly cloudy, and 73. St. Louis was cloudy, and 68. Kansas City was cloudy, and 56. Des Moines was cloudy, and 54. Milwaukee was mostly cloudy, and 62. The time is currently 8:58 p.m. Central Daylight Time. 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Now for the official National Weather Service forecast for Peoria and surrounding areas of central Illinois. Rest of tonight, mostly cloudy. Scattered sprinkles until midnight. Cooler with lows around 50. North winds around 10 miles an hour with gusts up to 25 miles an hour. Wednesday, partly sunny. Highs in the upper 60s. Northeast winds around 10 miles an hour with gusts up to 20 miles an hour. Wednesday night, mostly clear. Lows in the lower 40s. Northeast winds 10 to 15 miles an hour. Thursday, mostly sunny. Highs around 70. East winds 10 to 15 miles an hour with gusts up to 25 miles an hour. Thursday night, mostly cloudy. A chance of showers after midnight. Lows around 50. East winds 10 to 15 miles an hour with gusts up to 25 miles an hour. Chance of rain 50%. Friday, showers likely in the morning, then showers in the afternoon. Highs in the mid-60s. Chance of rain 80%. Friday night, mostly cloudy. A chance of showers until midnight. Lows in the lower 50s. Chance of rain 50%. Saturday through Sunday, mostly cloudy. Highs in the upper 70s. Lows in the mid-50s. Sunday night, partly cloudy. Lows in the upper 50s. Memorial Day and Monday night, mostly cloudy. Highs in the lower 80s. Lows in the lower 60s. Tuesday, partly sunny. A chance of showers in the afternoon. Highs in the mid-80s. Chance of rain 30%. Again, the forecast for Peoria and surrounding areas of central Illinois for the rest of tonight, mostly cloudy. Scattered sprinkles until midnight. Cooler. Lows around 50. North winds around 10 miles an hour with gusts up to 25 miles an hour. The time is currently 9 p.m. Central Daylight Time. 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Now for the official National Weather Service forecast for Peoria and surrounding areas of central Illinois. Rest of tonight, mostly cloudy. Scattered sprinkles until midnight. Cooler with lows around 50. North winds around 10 miles an hour with gusts up to 25 miles an hour. Wednesday, partly sunny. Highs in the upper 60s. Northeast winds around 10 miles an hour with gusts up to 20 miles an hour. Wednesday night, mostly clear. Lows in the lower 40s. Northeast winds 10 to 15 miles an hour. Thursday, mostly sunny. Highs around 70. East winds 10 to 15 miles an hour with gusts up to 25 miles an hour. Thursday night, mostly cloudy. A chance of showers after midnight. Lows around 50. East winds 10 to 15 miles an hour with gusts up to 25 miles an hour. Chance of rain 50%. Friday, showers likely in the morning, then showers in the afternoon. Highs in the mid-60s. Chance of rain 80%. Friday night, mostly cloudy. A chance of showers until midnight. Lows in the lower 50s. Chance of rain 50%. Saturday through Sunday, mostly cloudy. Highs in the upper

70s. Lows in the mid-50s. Sunday night, partly cloudy. Lows in the upper 50s. Memorial Day and Monday night, mostly cloudy. Highs in the lower 80s. Lows in the lower 60s. Tuesday, partly sunny. A chance of showers in the afternoon. Highs in the mid-80s. Chance of rain 30%. Again, the forecast for Peoria and surrounding areas of central Illinois for the rest of tonight, mostly cloudy. Scattered sprinkles until midnight. Cooler. Lows around 50. North winds around 10 miles an hour with gusts up to 25 miles an hour. At 9 p.m. in Peoria, skies were cloudy. The temperature was 59 degrees, the dew point was 52, and the relative humidity was 77%. The wind was northwest at 6 miles an hour. The pressure was 30.12 inches and rising. Around central and western Illinois, at Moline, it was mostly cloudy, with a temperature of 55. It was cloudy, with a temperature of 60 at Bloomington, 55 at Galesburg, 59 at Lakin, and 57 at Macomb. Under cloudy skies, Springfield reported 61, Lincoln reported 62, and Pontiac reported 61. At Quincy, the weather conditions were not available. And once again at 9 p.m. in Peoria, under cloudy skies, the temperature was 59. The time is currently 9:04 p.m. Central Daylight Time. 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Now for the official National Weather Service forecast for Peoria and surrounding areas of central Illinois. Rest of tonight, mostly cloudy. Scattered sprinkles until midnight. Cooler with lows around 50. North winds around 10 miles an hour with gusts up to 25 miles an hour. Wednesday, partly sunny. Highs in the upper 60s. Northeast winds around 10 miles an hour with gusts up to 20 miles an hour. Wednesday night, mostly clear. Lows in the lower 40s. Northeast winds 10 to 15 miles an hour. Thursday, mostly sunny. Highs around 70. East winds 10 to 15 miles an hour with gusts up to 25 miles an hour. Thursday night, mostly cloudy. A chance of showers after midnight. Lows around 50. East winds 10 to 15 miles an hour with gusts up to 25 miles an hour. Chance of rain 50%. Friday, showers likely in the morning, then showers in the afternoon. Highs in the mid-60s. Chance of rain 80%. Friday night, mostly cloudy. A chance of showers until midnight. Lows in the lower 50s. Chance of rain 50%. Saturday through Sunday, mostly cloudy. Highs in the upper 70s. Lows in the mid-50s. Sunday night, partly cloudy. Lows in the upper 50s. Memorial Day and Monday night, mostly cloudy. Highs in the lower 80s. Lows in the lower 60s. Tuesday, partly sunny. A chance of showers in the afternoon. Highs in the mid-80s. Chance of rain 30%. Again, the forecast for Peoria and surrounding areas of central Illinois for the rest of tonight, mostly cloudy. Scattered sprinkles until midnight. Cooler. Lows around 50. North winds around 10 miles an hour with gusts up to 25 miles an hour. At 9 p.m. in Peoria, skies were cloudy. The temperature was 59 degrees, the dew point was 52, and the relative humidity was 77%. The wind was northwest at 6 miles an hour. The pressure was 30.12 inches and rising. Around central and western Illinois, at Moline, it was mostly cloudy, with a temperature of 55. It was cloudy, with a temperature of 60 at Bloomington, 55 at Galesburg, 59 at Lakin, and 57 at Macomb. Under cloudy skies, Springfield reported 61, Lincoln reported 62, and Pontiac reported 61. At Quincy, the weather conditions were not available. And once again at 9 p.m. in Peoria, under cloudy skies, the temperature was 59. Looking elsewhere around the Midwest at 9 p.m., Chicago was mostly cloudy, and 64. Indianapolis was mostly cloudy, and 71. St. Louis was cloudy, and 66. Kansas City was mostly cloudy, and 54.

Des Moines was cloudy and 53. Milwaukee was partly cloudy and 61. The time is currently 9:07 p.m. Central Daylight Time. 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Now for the official National Weather Service forecast for Peoria and surrounding areas of central Illinois. Rest of tonight, mostly cloudy. Scattered sprinkles until midnight. Cooler with lows around 50. North winds around 10 miles an hour with gusts up to 25 miles an hour. Wednesday, partly sunny. Highs in the upper 60s. Northeast winds around 10 miles an hour with gusts up to 20 miles an hour. Wednesday night, mostly clear. Lows in the lower 40s. Northeast winds 10 to 15 miles an hour. Thursday, mostly sunny. Highs around 70. East winds 10 to 15 miles an hour with gusts up to 25 miles an hour. Thursday night, mostly cloudy. A chance of showers after midnight. Lows around 50. East winds 10 to 15 miles an hour with gusts up to 25 miles an hour. Chance of rain 50%. Friday, showers likely in the morning, then showers in the afternoon. Highs in the mid-60s. Chance of rain 80%. Friday night, mostly cloudy. A chance of showers until midnight. Lows in the lower 50s. Chance of rain 50%. Saturday through Sunday, mostly cloudy. Highs in the upper 70s. Lows in the mid-50s. Sunday night, partly cloudy. Lows in the upper 50s. Memorial Day and Monday night, mostly cloudy. Highs in the lower 80s. Lows in the lower 60s. Tuesday, partly sunny. A chance of showers in the afternoon. Highs in the mid-80s. Chance of rain 30%. Again, the forecast for Peoria and surrounding areas of central Illinois for the rest of tonight, mostly cloudy. Scattered sprinkles until midnight. Cooler. Lows around 50. North winds around 10 miles an hour with gusts up to 25 miles an hour. At 9 p.m. in Peoria, skies were cloudy. The temperature was 59 degrees, the dew point was 52, and the relative humidity was 77%. The wind was northwest at 6 miles an hour. The pressure was 30.12 inches and rising. Around central and western Illinois, at Moline, it was mostly cloudy, with a temperature of 55. It was cloudy, with a temperature of 60 at Bloomington, 55 at Galesburg, 59 at Lakin, and 57 at Macomb. Under cloudy skies, Springfield reported 61, Lincoln reported 62, and Pontiac reported 61. At Quincy, the weather conditions were not available. And once again at 9 p.m. in Peoria, under cloudy skies, the temperature was 59. Looking elsewhere around the Midwest at 9 p.m., Chicago was mostly cloudy, and 64. Indianapolis was mostly cloudy, and 71. St. Louis was cloudy, and 66. Kansas City was mostly cloudy, and 54. Des Moines was cloudy, and 53. Milwaukee was partly cloudy, and 61. The time is currently 9:11 p.m. Central Daylight Time. 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Now for the official National Weather Service forecast for Peoria and surrounding areas of central Illinois. Rest of tonight, mostly cloudy. Scattered sprinkles until midnight. Cooler with lows around 50. North winds around 10 miles an hour with gusts up to 25 miles an hour. Wednesday, partly sunny. Highs in the upper 60s. Northeast winds around 10 miles an hour with gusts up to 20 miles an hour. Wednesday night, mostly clear. Lows in the lower 40s. Northeast winds 10 to 15 miles an hour. Thursday, mostly sunny. Highs around 70. East winds 10 to 15 miles an hour with gusts up to 25 miles an hour. Thursday night, mostly cloudy. A chance of showers after midnight. Lows around 50. East winds 10 to 15 miles an hour with gusts up to 25 miles an hour. Chance of rain 50%. Friday, showers likely in the morning, then showers in the afternoon.

highs in the mid-60s. Chance of rain 80%. Friday night, mostly cloudy. A chance of showers until midnight. Lows in the lower 50s. Chance of rain 50%. Saturday through Sunday, mostly cloudy. Highs in the upper 70s. Lows in the mid-50s. Sunday night, partly cloudy. Lows in the upper 50s. Memorial Day and Monday night, mostly cloudy. Highs in the lower 80s. Lows in the lower 60s. Tuesday, partly sunny. A chance of showers in the afternoon. Highs in the mid-80s. Chance of rain 30%. Again, the forecast for Peoria and surrounding areas of central Illinois for the rest of tonight, mostly cloudy. Scattered sprinkles until midnight. Cooler. Lows around 50. North winds around 10 miles an hour with gusts up to 25 miles an hour. 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At 9 p.m. in Peoria, skies were cloudy. The temperature was 59 degrees, the dew point was 52, and the relative humidity was 77%. The wind was northwest at 6 miles an hour. The pressure was 30.12 inches and rising. Around central and western Illinois, at Moline, it was mostly cloudy, with a temperature of 55. It was cloudy, with a temperature of 61 at Bloomington, 55 at Galesburg, 59 at Lakin, and 57 at Macomb. Under cloudy skies, Springfield reported 61, Lincoln reported 62, and Pontiac reported 61. At Quincy, the weather conditions were not available. And once again at 9 p.m. in Peoria, under cloudy skies, the temperature was 59. Looking elsewhere around the Midwest at 9 p.m., Chicago was mostly cloudy, and 64. Indianapolis was mostly cloudy, and 71. St. Louis was cloudy, and 66. Kansas City was mostly cloudy, and 54. Des Moines was cloudy, and 53. Milwaukee was partly cloudy, and 61. Looking elsewhere around the Midwest at 9 p.m., Chicago was mostly cloudy, and 64. Indianapolis was mostly cloudy, and 71. St. Louis was cloudy, and 66. Kansas City was mostly cloudy, and 54. Des Moines was cloudy, and 53. Milwaukee was partly cloudy, and 61. The time is currently 9:15 p.m. Central Daylight Time. 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Now for the official National Weather Service forecast for Peoria and surrounding areas of central Illinois. Rest of tonight, mostly cloudy. Scattered sprinkles until midnight. Cooler with lows around 50. North winds around 10 miles an hour with gusts up to 25 miles an hour. Wednesday, partly sunny. Highs in the upper 60s. Northeast winds around 10 miles an hour with gusts up to 20 miles an hour. Wednesday night, mostly clear. Lows in the lower 40s. Northeast winds 10 to 15 miles an hour. Thursday, mostly sunny. Highs around 70. East winds 10 to 15 miles an hour with gusts up to 25 miles an hour. Thursday night, mostly cloudy. A chance of showers after midnight. Lows around 50. East winds 10 to 15 miles an hour with gusts up to 25 miles an hour. Chance of rain 50%. Friday, showers likely in the morning, then showers in the afternoon. Highs in the mid-60s. Chance of rain 80%. Friday night, mostly cloudy. A chance of showers until midnight. Lows in the lower 50s. Chance of rain 50%. Saturday through Sunday, mostly cloudy. Highs in the upper 70s. Lows in the mid-50s. Sunday night, partly cloudy.

was in the upper 50s. Memorial Day and Monday night, mostly cloudy. Highs in the lower 80s. Lows in the lower 60s. Tuesday, partly sunny. A chance of showers in the afternoon. Highs in the mid-80s. Chance of rain 30%. Again, the forecast for Peoria and surrounding areas of central Illinois for the rest of tonight, mostly cloudy. Scattered sprinkles until midnight. Cooler. Lows around 50. North winds around 10 miles an hour with gusts up to 25 miles an hour. At 9 p.m. in Peoria, skies were cloudy. The temperature was 59 degrees, the dew point was 52, and the relative humidity was 77%. The wind was northwest at 6 miles an hour. The pressure was 30.12 inches and rising. Around central and western Illinois, at Moline, it was mostly cloudy, with a temperature of 55. It was cloudy, with a temperature of 61 at Bloomington, 55 at Galesburg, 59 at Lakin, and 57 at Macomb. Under cloudy skies, Springfield reported 61, Lincoln reported 62, and Pontiac reported 61. At Quincy, the weather conditions were not available. And once again at 9 p.m. in Peoria, under cloudy skies, the temperature was 59. Looking elsewhere around the Midwest at 9 p.m., Chicago was mostly cloudy, and 64. Indianapolis was mostly cloudy, and 71. St. Louis was cloudy, and 66. Kansas City was mostly cloudy, and 54. Des Moines was cloudy, and 53. Milwaukee was partly cloudy, and 61. The time is currently 9:19 p.m. Central Daylight Time. 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Now for the official National Weather Service forecast for Peoria and surrounding areas of central Illinois. Rest of tonight, mostly cloudy. Scattered sprinkles until midnight. Cooler with lows around 50. North winds around 10 miles an hour with gusts up to 25 miles an hour. Wednesday, partly sunny. Highs in the upper 60s. Northeast winds around 10 miles an hour with gusts up to 20 miles an hour. Wednesday night, mostly clear. Lows in the lower 40s. Northeast winds 10 to 15 miles an hour. Thursday, mostly sunny. Highs around 70. East winds 10 to 15 miles an hour with gusts up to 25 miles an hour. Thursday night, mostly cloudy. A chance of showers after midnight. Lows around 50. East winds 10 to 15 miles an hour with gusts up to 25 miles an hour. Chance of rain 50%. Friday, showers likely in the morning, then showers in the afternoon. Highs in the mid-60s. Chance of rain 80%. Friday night, mostly cloudy. A chance of showers until midnight. Lows in the lower 50s. Chance of rain 50%. Saturday through Sunday, mostly cloudy. Highs in the upper 70s. Lows in the mid-50s. Sunday night, partly cloudy. Lows in the upper 50s. Memorial Day and Monday night, mostly cloudy. Highs in the lower 80s. Lows in the lower 60s. Tuesday, partly sunny. A chance of showers in the afternoon. Highs in the mid-80s. Chance of rain 30%. Again, the forecast for Peoria and surrounding areas of central Illinois for the rest of tonight, mostly cloudy. Scattered sprinkles until midnight. Cooler. Lows around 50. North winds around 10 miles an hour with gusts up to 25 miles an hour. At 9 p.m. in Peoria, skies were cloudy. The temperature was 59 degrees, the dew point was 52, and the relative humidity was 77%. The wind was northwest at 6 miles an hour. The pressure was 30.12 inches and rising. Around central and western Illinois, at Moline, it was mostly cloudy, with a temperature of 55. It was cloudy, with a temperature of 61 at Bloomington, 55 at Galesburg, 59 at Lakin, and 56 at Macomb. Under cloudy skies, Springfield reported 61, Lincoln reported 62, and Pontiac reported 61. At Quincy, the weather conditions were not available. And once again at 9 p.m. in Peoria, under cloudy skies, the temperature was 50.

9. Looking elsewhere around the Midwest at 9 p.m., Chicago was mostly cloudy, and 64. Indianapolis was mostly cloudy, and 71. St. Louis was cloudy, and 66. Kansas City was mostly cloudy, and 54. Des Moines was cloudy, and 53. Milwaukee was partly cloudy, and 61. The time is currently 9:23 p.m. Central Daylight Time. 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Now for the official National Weather Service forecast for Peoria and surrounding areas of central Illinois. Rest of tonight, mostly cloudy. Scattered sprinkles until midnight. Cooler with lows around 50. North winds around 10 miles an hour with gusts up to 25 miles an hour. Wednesday, partly sunny. Highs in the upper 60s. Northeast winds around 10 miles an hour with gusts up to 20 miles an hour. Wednesday night, mostly clear. Lows in the lower 40s. Northeast winds 10 to 15 miles an hour. Thursday, mostly sunny. Highs around 70. East winds 10 to 15 miles an hour with gusts up to 25 miles an hour. Thursday night, mostly cloudy. A chance of showers after midnight. Lows around 50. East winds 10 to 15 miles an hour with gusts up to 25 miles an hour. Chance of rain 50%. Friday, showers likely in the morning, then showers in the afternoon. Highs in the mid-60s. Chance of rain 80%. Friday night, mostly cloudy. A chance of showers until midnight. Lows in the lower 50s. Chance of rain 50%. Saturday through Sunday, mostly cloudy. Highs in the upper 70s. Lows in the mid-50s. Sunday night, partly cloudy. Lows in the upper 50s. Memorial Day and Monday night, mostly cloudy. Highs in the lower 80s. Lows in the lower 60s. Tuesday, partly sunny. A chance of showers in the afternoon. Highs in the mid-80s. Chance of rain 30%. Again, the forecast for Peoria and surrounding areas of central Illinois for the rest of tonight, mostly cloudy. Scattered sprinkles until midnight. Cooler. Lows around 50. North winds around 10 miles an hour with gusts up to 25 miles an hour. At 9 p.m. in Peoria, skies were cloudy. The temperature was 59 degrees, the dew point was 52, and the relative humidity was 77%. The wind was northwest at 6 miles an hour. The pressure was 30.12 inches and rising. Around central and western Illinois, at Moline, it was mostly cloudy, with a temperature of 55. It was cloudy, with a temperature of 61 at Bloomington, 55 at Galesburg, 59 at Lakin, and 56 at Macomb. Under cloudy skies, Springfield reported 61, Lincoln reported 62, and Pontiac reported 61. At Quincy, the weather conditions were not available. And once again at 9 p.m. in Peoria, under cloudy skies, the temperature was 59. Looking elsewhere around the Midwest at 9 p.m., Chicago was mostly cloudy, and 64. Indianapolis was mostly cloudy, and 71. St. Louis was cloudy, and 66. Kansas City was mostly cloudy, and 54. Des Moines was cloudy, and 53. Milwaukee was partly cloudy, and 61. The time is currently 9:26 p.m. Central Daylight Time. 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Now for the official National Weather Service forecast for Peoria and surrounding areas of central Illinois. Rest of tonight, mostly cloudy. Scattered sprinkles until midnight. Cooler with lows around 50. North winds around 10 miles an hour with gusts up to 25 miles an hour. Wednesday, partly sunny. Highs in the upper 60s. Northeast winds around 10 miles an hour with gusts up to 20 miles an hour. Wednesday night, mostly clear. Lows in the lower 40s. Northeast winds 10 to 15 miles an hour. Thursday, mostly sunny. Highs around 70. East winds 10 to 15 miles an hour with gusts up to 25 miles an hour. Thursday night.

mostly cloudy. A chance of showers after midnight. Lows around 50. East winds 10 to 15 miles an hour with gusts up to 25 miles an hour. Chance of rain 50%. Friday, showers likely in the morning, then showers in the afternoon. Highs in the mid-60s. Chance of rain 80%. Friday night, mostly cloudy. A chance of showers until midnight. Lows in the lower 50s. Chance of rain 50%. Saturday through Sunday, mostly cloudy. Highs in the upper 70s. Lows in the mid-50s. Sunday night, partly cloudy. Lows in the upper 50s. Memorial Day and Monday night, mostly cloudy. Highs in the lower 80s. Lows in the lower 60s. Tuesday, partly sunny. A chance of showers in the afternoon. Highs in the mid-80s. Chance of rain 30%. Again, the forecast for Peoria and surrounding areas of central Illinois for the rest of tonight, mostly cloudy. Scattered sprinkles until midnight. Cooler. Lows around 50. North winds around 10 miles an hour with gusts up to 25 miles an hour. At 9 p.m. in Peoria, skies were cloudy. The temperature was 59 degrees, the dew point was 52, and the relative humidity was 77%. The wind was northwest at 6 miles an hour. The pressure was 30.12 inches and rising. Around central and western Illinois, at Moline, it was mostly cloudy, with a temperature of 55. It was cloudy, with a temperature of 61 at Bloomington, 55 at Galesburg, 59 at Lakin, and 56 at Macomb. Under cloudy skies, Springfield reported 61, Lincoln reported 62, and Pontiac reported 61. At Quincy, the weather conditions were not available. And once again at 9 p.m. in Peoria, under cloudy skies, the temperature was 59. Looking elsewhere around the Midwest at 9 p.m., Chicago was mostly cloudy, and 64. Indianapolis was mostly cloudy, and 71. St. Louis was cloudy, and 66. Kansas City was mostly cloudy, and 54. Des Moines was cloudy, and 53. Milwaukee was partly cloudy, and 61. The time is currently 9:30 p.m. Central Daylight Time. 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Now for the official National Weather Service forecast for Peoria and surrounding areas of central Illinois. Rest of tonight, mostly cloudy. Scattered sprinkles until midnight. Cooler with lows around 50. North winds around 10 miles an hour with gusts up to 25 miles an hour. Wednesday, partly sunny. Highs in the upper 60s. Northeast winds around 10 miles an hour with gusts up to 20 miles an hour. Wednesday night, mostly clear. Lows in the lower 40s. Northeast winds 10 to 15 miles an hour. Thursday, mostly sunny. Highs around 70. East winds 10 to 15 miles an hour with gusts up to 25 miles an hour. Thursday night, mostly cloudy. A chance of showers after midnight. Lows around 50. East winds 10 to 15 miles an hour with gusts up to 25 miles an hour. Chance of rain 50%. Friday, showers likely in the morning, then showers in the afternoon. Highs in the mid-60s. Chance of rain 80%. Friday night, mostly cloudy. A chance of showers until midnight. Lows in the lower 50s. Chance of rain 50%. Saturday through Sunday, mostly cloudy. Highs in the upper 70s. Lows in the mid-50s. Sunday night, partly cloudy. Lows in the upper 50s. Memorial Day and Monday night, mostly cloudy. Highs in the lower 80s. Lows in the lower 60s. Tuesday, partly sunny. A chance of showers in the afternoon. Highs in the mid-80s. Chance of rain 30%. Again, the forecast for Peoria and surrounding areas of central Illinois for the rest of tonight, mostly cloudy. Scattered sprinkles until midnight. Cooler. Lows around 50. North winds around 10 miles an hour with gusts up to 25 miles an hour. At 9 p.m. in Peoria, skies were cloudy. The temperature was 59 degrees.

the dew point was 52, and the relative humidity was 77%. The wind was northwest at 6 miles an hour. The pressure was 30.12 inches and rising. Around central and western Illinois, at Moline, it was mostly cloudy, with a temperature of 55. It was cloudy, with a temperature of 61 at Bloomington, 55 at Galesburg, 59 at Lakin, and 56 at Macomb. Under cloudy skies, Springfield reported 61, Lincoln reported 62, and Pontiac reported 61 at Lakin, and 56 at Macomb. Under cloudy skies, Springfield reported 61, Lincoln reported 62, and Pontiac reported 61. At Quincy, the weather conditions were not available. And once again at 9 p.m. in Peoria, under cloudy skies, the temperature was 59. Looking elsewhere around the Midwest at 9 p.m., Chicago was mostly cloudy, and 64. Indianapolis was mostly cloudy, and 71. St. Louis was cloudy, and 66. Kansas City was mostly cloudy, and 54. Des Moines was cloudy, and 53. Milwaukee was partly cloudy, and 61. The time is currently 9:33 p.m. Central Daylight Time. 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Now for the official National Weather Service forecast for Peoria and surrounding areas of central Illinois. Rest of tonight, mostly cloudy. Scattered sprinkles until midnight. Cooler with lows around 50. North winds around 10 miles an hour with gusts up to 25 miles an hour. Wednesday, partly sunny. Highs in the upper 60s. Northeast winds around 10 miles an hour with gusts up to 20 miles an hour. Wednesday night, mostly clear. Lows in the lower 40s. Northeast winds 10 to 15 miles an hour. Thursday, mostly sunny. Highs around 70. East winds 10 to 15 miles an hour with gusts up to 25 miles an hour. Thursday night, mostly cloudy. A chance of showers after midnight. Lows around 50. East winds 10 to 15 miles an hour with gusts up to 25 miles an hour. Chance of rain 50%. Friday, showers likely in the morning, then showers in the afternoon. Highs in the mid-60s. Chance of rain 80%. Friday night, mostly cloudy. A chance of showers until midnight. Lows in the lower 50s. Chance of rain 50%. Saturday through Sunday, mostly cloudy. Highs in the upper 70s. Lows in the mid-50s. Sunday night, partly cloudy. Lows in the upper 50s. Memorial Day and Monday night, mostly cloudy. Highs in the lower 80s. Lows in the lower 60s. Tuesday, partly sunny. A chance of showers in the afternoon. Highs in the mid-80s. Chance of rain 30%. Again, the forecast for Peoria and surrounding areas of central Illinois for the rest of tonight, mostly cloudy. Scattered sprinkles until midnight. Cooler. Lows around 50. North winds around 10 miles an hour with gusts up to 25 miles an hour. Now for the official National Weather Service forecast for Peoria and surrounding areas of central Illinois. Rest of tonight, mostly cloudy. Much cooler with lows in the upper 40s. North winds around 10 miles an hour with gusts up to 25 miles an hour. Wednesday, partly sunny. Highs in the upper 60s. Northeast winds around 10 miles an hour with gusts up to 20 miles an hour. Wednesday night, mostly clear. Lows in the lower 40s. Northeast winds 10 to 15 miles an hour. Thursday, mostly sunny. Highs around 70. East winds 10 to 15 miles an hour with gusts up to 25 miles an hour. Thursday night, mostly cloudy. A chance of showers after midnight. Lows around 50. East winds 10 to 15 miles an hour with gusts up to 25 miles an hour. Chance of rain 50%. Friday, showers likely in the morning, then showers in the afternoon. Highs in the mid-60s. Chance of rain 80%. Friday night, mostly cloudy. A chance of showers until midnight. Lows in the lower 50s. Chance of rain 50%. Saturday through Sunday, mostly cloudy.

Highs in the upper 70s. Lows in the mid 50s. Sunday night, partly cloudy. Lows in the upper 50s. Memorial Day and Monday night, mostly cloudy. Highs in the lower 80s. Lows in the lower 60s. Tuesday, partly sunny. A chance of showers in the afternoon. Highs in the mid 80s. Chance of rain 30%. Again, the forecast for Peoria and surrounding areas of central Illinois for the rest of tonight, mostly cloudy. Much cooler. Lows in the upper 40s. North winds around 10 miles an hour with gusts up to 25 miles an hour. At 9 p.m. in Peoria, skies were cloudy. The temperature was 59 degrees, the dew point was 52, and the relative humidity was 77%. The wind was northwest at 6 miles an hour. The pressure was 30.12 inches and rising. Around central and western Illinois, at Moline, it was mostly cloudy, with a temperature of 55. It was cloudy, with a temperature of 61 at Bloomington, 55 at Galesburg, 59 at Lakin, and 56 at Macomb. Under cloudy skies, Springfield reported 61, Lincoln reported 62, and Pontiac reported 61. At Quincy, the weather conditions were not available. And once again at 9 p.m. in Peoria, under cloudy skies, the temperature was 59. Looking elsewhere around the Midwest at 9 p.m., Chicago was mostly cloudy, and 64. Indianapolis was mostly cloudy, and 71. St. Louis was cloudy, and 66. Kansas City was mostly cloudy, and 54. Des Moines was cloudy, and 53. Milwaukee was partly cloudy, and 61. The time is currently 9:39 p.m. Central Daylight Time. 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Now for the official National Weather Service forecast for Peoria and surrounding areas of central Illinois. Rest of tonight, mostly cloudy. Much cooler with lows in the upper 40s. North winds around 10 miles an hour with gusts up to 25 miles an hour. Wednesday, partly sunny. Highs in the upper 60s. Northeast winds around 10 miles an hour with gusts up to 20 miles an hour. Wednesday night, mostly clear. Lows in the lower 40s. Northeast winds 10 to 15 miles an hour. Thursday, mostly sunny. Highs around 70. East winds 10 to 15 miles an hour with gusts up to 25 miles an hour. Thursday night, mostly cloudy. A chance of showers after midnight. Lows around 50. East winds 10 to 15 miles an hour with gusts up to 25 miles an hour. Chance of rain 50%. Friday, showers likely in the morning, then showers in the afternoon. Highs in the mid-60s. Chance of rain 80%. Friday night, mostly cloudy. A chance of showers until midnight. Lows in the lower 50s. Chance of rain 50%. Saturday through Sunday, mostly cloudy. Highs in the upper 70s. Lows in the mid-50s. Sunday night, partly cloudy. Lows in the upper 50s. Memorial Day and Monday night, mostly cloudy. Highs in the lower 80s. Lows in the lower 60s. Tuesday, partly sunny. A chance of showers in the afternoon. Highs in the mid-80s. Chance of rain 30%. Again, the forecast for Peoria and surrounding areas of central Illinois for the rest of tonight, mostly cloudy. Much cooler. Lows in the upper 40s. North winds around 10 miles an hour with gusts up to 25 miles an hour. At 9 p.m. in Peoria, skies were cloudy. The temperature was 59 degrees, the dew point was 52, and the relative humidity was 77%. The wind was northwest at 6 miles an hour. The pressure was 30.12 inches and rising. Around central and western Illinois, at Moline, it was mostly cloudy, with a temperature of 55. It was cloudy, with a temperature of 61 at Bloomington, 55 at Galesburg, 59 at Lakin, and 56 at Macomb. Under cloudy skies, Springfield reported 61, Lincoln reported 62, and Pontiac reported 61. At Quincy, the weather conditions were not available. And once again at 9 p.m. in Peoria, under cloudy skies, the

around central and western Illinois. At Moline, it was mostly cloudy, with a temperature of 55. It was cloudy, with a temperature of 61 at Bloomington, 55 at Galesburg, 59 at Lakin, and 56 at Macomb. Under cloudy skies, Springfield reported 61, Lincoln reported 62, and Pontiac reported 61. At Quincy, the weather conditions were not available. And once again at 9 p.m. in Peoria, under cloudy skies, the temperature was 59. Looking elsewhere around the Midwest at 9 p.m., Chicago was mostly cloudy, and 64. Indianapolis was mostly cloudy, and 71. St. Louis was cloudy, and 66. Kansas City was mostly cloudy, and 54. Des Moines was cloudy, and 53. Milwaukee was partly cloudy, and 61. The time is currently 9:53 p.m. Central Daylight Time. 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Now for the official National Weather Service forecast for Peoria and surrounding areas of central Illinois. Rest of tonight, mostly cloudy. Much cooler with lows in the upper 40s. North winds around 10 miles an hour with gusts up to 25 miles an hour. Wednesday, partly sunny. Highs in the upper 60s. Northeast winds around 10 miles an hour with gusts up to 20 miles an hour. Wednesday night, mostly clear. Lows in the lower 40s. Northeast winds 10 to 15 miles an hour. Thursday, mostly sunny. Highs around 70. East winds 10 to 15 miles an hour with gusts up to 25 miles an hour. Thursday night, mostly cloudy. A chance of showers after midnight. Lows around 50. East winds 10 to 15 miles an hour with gusts up to 25 miles an hour. Chance of rain 50%. Friday, showers likely in the morning, then showers in the afternoon. Highs in the mid-60s. Chance of rain 80%. Friday night, mostly cloudy. A chance of showers until midnight. Lows in the lower 50s. Chance of rain 50%. Saturday through Sunday, mostly cloudy. Highs in the upper 70s. Lows in the mid-50s. Sunday night, partly cloudy. Lows in the upper 50s. Memorial Day and Monday night, mostly cloudy. Highs in the lower 80s. Lows in the lower 60s. Tuesday, partly sunny. A chance of showers in the afternoon. Highs in the mid-80s. Chance of rain 30%. Again, the forecast for Peoria and surrounding areas of central Illinois for the rest of tonight, mostly cloudy. Much cooler. Lows in the upper 40s. North winds around 10 miles an hour with gusts up to 25 miles an hour. At 9 p.m. in Peoria, skies were cloudy. The temperature was 59 degrees, the dew point was 52, and the relative humidity was 77%. The wind was northwest at 6 miles an hour. The pressure was 30.12 inches and rising. Around central and western Illinois, at Moline, it was mostly cloudy, with a temperature of 55. It was cloudy, with a temperature of 61 at Bloomington, 55 at Galesburg, 59 at Lakin, and 56 at Macomb. Under cloudy skies, Springfield reported 61, Lincoln reported 62, and Pontiac reported 61. At Quincy, the weather conditions were not available. And once again at 9 p.m. in Peoria, under cloudy skies, the temperature was 59. Looking elsewhere around the Midwest at 9 p.m., Chicago was mostly cloudy, and 64. Indianapolis was mostly cloudy, and 71. St. Louis was cloudy, and 66. Kansas City was mostly cloudy, and 54. Des Moines was cloudy, and 53. Milwaukee was partly cloudy, and 61. The time is currently 9:56 p.m. Central Daylight Time. 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Now for the official National Weather Service forecast for Peoria and surrounding areas of central Illinois. Rest of tonight, mostly cloudy. Much cooler with lows in the upper 40s. North winds around 10 miles an hour with gusts up to 25 miles an hour. Wednesday, partly sunny. Highs in the upper

a chance of showers until midnight. Lows in the lower 50s. Chance of rain 50%. Saturday through Sunday, mostly cloudy. Highs in the upper 70s. Lows in the mid-50s. Sunday night, partly cloudy. Lows in the upper 50s. Memorial Day and Monday night, mostly cloudy. Highs in the lower 80s. Lows in the lower 60s. Tuesday, partly sunny. A chance of showers in the afternoon. Highs in the mid-80s. Chance of rain 30%. Again, the forecast for Peoria and surrounding areas of central Illinois for the rest of tonight, mostly cloudy. Much cooler. Lows in the upper 40s. North winds around 10 miles an hour with gusts up to 25 miles an hour. At 9 p.m. in Peoria, skies were cloudy. The temperature was 59 degrees, the dew point was 52, and the relative humidity was 77%. The wind was northwest at 6 miles an hour. The pressure was 30.12 inches and rising. Around central and western Illinois, at Moline, it was mostly cloudy, with a temperature of 55. It was cloudy, with a temperature of 61 at Bloomington, 55 at Galesburg, 59 at Lakin, and 56 at Macomb. Under cloudy skies, Springfield reported 61, Lincoln reported 62, and Pontiac reported 61. At Quincy, the weather conditions were not available. And once again at 9 p.m. in Peoria, under cloudy skies, the temperature was 59. Looking elsewhere around the Midwest at 9 p.m., Chicago was mostly cloudy, and 64. Indianapolis was mostly cloudy, and 71. St. Louis was cloudy, and 66. Kansas City was mostly cloudy, and 54. Des Moines was cloudy, and 53. Milwaukee was partly cloudy, and 61. The time is currently 10 p.m. Central Daylight Time. 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Now for the official National Weather Service forecast for Peoria and surrounding areas of central Illinois. Rest of tonight, mostly cloudy. Much cooler with lows in the upper 40s. North winds around 10 miles an hour with gusts up to 25 miles an hour. Wednesday, partly sunny. Highs in the upper 60s. Northeast winds around 10 miles an hour with gusts up to 20 miles an hour. Wednesday night, mostly clear. Lows in the lower 40s. Northeast winds 10 to 15 miles an hour. Thursday, mostly sunny. Highs around 70. East winds 10 to 15 miles an hour with gusts up to 25 miles an hour. Thursday night, mostly cloudy. A chance of showers after midnight. Lows around 50. East winds 10 to 15 miles an hour with gusts up to 25 miles an hour. Chance of rain 50%. Friday, showers likely in the morning, then showers in the afternoon. Highs in the mid-60s. Chance of rain 80%. Friday night, mostly cloudy. A chance of showers until midnight. Lows in the lower 50s. Chance of rain 50%. Saturday through Sunday, mostly cloudy. Highs in the upper 70s. Lows in the mid-50s. Sunday night, partly cloudy. Lows in the upper 50s. Memorial Day and Monday night, mostly cloudy. Highs in the lower 80s. Lows in the lower 60s. Tuesday, partly sunny. A chance of showers in the afternoon. Highs in the mid-80s. Chance of rain 30%. Again, the forecast for Peoria and surrounding areas of central Illinois for the rest of tonight, mostly cloudy. Much cooler. Lows in the upper 40s. North winds around 10 miles an hour with gusts up to 25 miles an hour. The time is currently 10:02 p.m. Central Daylight Time. 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Now for the official National Weather Service forecast for Peoria and surrounding areas of central Illinois. Rest of tonight, mostly cloudy. Much cooler with lows in the upper 40s. North winds around 10 miles an hour with gusts up to 25 miles an hour. Wednesday, partly sunny. Highs in the upper 60s. Northeast winds around 10 miles an hour with gusts up to 20.

miles an hour. Wednesday night, mostly clear. Lows in the lower 40s. Northeast winds 10 to 15 miles an hour. Thursday, mostly sunny. Highs around 70. East winds 10 to 15 miles an hour with gusts up to 25 miles an hour. Thursday night, mostly cloudy. A chance of showers after midnight. Lows around 50. East winds 10 to 15 miles an hour with gusts up to 25 miles an hour. Chance of rain 50%. Friday, showers likely in the morning, then showers in the afternoon. Highs in the mid-60s. Chance of rain 80%. Friday night, mostly cloudy. A chance of showers until midnight. Lows in the lower 50s. Chance of rain 50%. Saturday through Sunday, mostly cloudy. Highs in the upper 70s. Lows in the mid-50s. Sunday night, partly cloudy. Lows in the upper 50s. Memorial Day and Monday night, mostly cloudy. Highs in the lower 80s. Lows in the lower 60s. Tuesday, partly sunny. A chance of showers in the afternoon. Highs in the mid-80s. Chance of rain 30%. Again, the forecast for Peoria and surrounding areas of central Illinois for the rest of tonight, mostly cloudy. Much cooler. Lows in the upper 40s. North winds around 10 miles an hour with gusts up to 25 miles an hour. At 10 p.m. in Peoria, skies were cloudy. The temperature was 59 degrees, the dew point was 52, and the relative humidity was 77%. The wind was northwest at 6 miles an hour. The pressure was 30.16 inches and rising. Around central and western Illinois, it was cloudy, with a temperature of 59 at Bloomington, 55 at Moline, 54 at Galesburg, and 58 at Lakin. Under cloudy skies, Macomb reported 55, Springfield reported 60, Lincoln reported 61, and Pontiac reported 60. At Quincy, the weather conditions were not available. And once again at 10 p.m. in Peoria, under cloudy skies, the temperature was 59. The time is currently 10:05 p.m. Central Daylight Time. 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Now for the official National Weather Service forecast for Peoria and surrounding areas of central Illinois. Rest of tonight, mostly cloudy. Much cooler with lows in the upper 40s. North winds around 10 miles an hour with gusts up to 25 miles an hour. Wednesday, partly sunny. Highs in the upper 60s. Northeast winds around 10 miles an hour with gusts up to 20 miles an hour. Wednesday night, mostly clear. Lows in the lower 40s. Northeast winds 10 to 15 miles an hour. Thursday, mostly sunny. Highs around 70. East winds 10 to 15 miles an hour with gusts up to 25 miles an hour. Thursday night, mostly cloudy. A chance of showers after midnight. Lows around 50. East winds 10 to 15 miles an hour with gusts up to 25 miles an hour. Chance of rain 50%. Friday, showers likely in the morning, then showers in the afternoon. Highs in the mid-60s. Chance of rain 80%. Friday night, mostly cloudy. A chance of showers until midnight. Lows in the lower 50s. Chance of rain 50%. Saturday through Sunday, mostly cloudy. Highs in the upper 70s. Lows in the mid-50s. Sunday night, partly cloudy. Lows in the upper 50s. Memorial Day and Monday night, mostly cloudy. Highs in the lower 80s. Lows in the lower 60s. Tuesday, partly sunny. A chance of showers in the afternoon. Highs in the mid-80s. Chance of rain 30%. Again, the forecast for Peoria and surrounding areas of central Illinois for the rest of tonight, mostly cloudy. Much cooler. Lows in the upper 40s. North winds around 10 miles an hour with gusts up to 25 miles an hour. At 10 p.m. in Peoria, skies were cloudy. The temperature was 59 degrees, the dew point was 52, and the relative humidity was 77%. The wind was northwest at 6 miles an hour. The pressure was 30.16 inches and rising. Around central and western Illinois, it was

cloudy, with a temperature of 59 at Bloomington, 55 at Moline, 54 at Galesburg, and 58 at Lakin. Under cloudy skies, Macomb reported 55, Springfield reported 60, Lincoln reported 61, and Pontiac reported 60. At Quincy, the weather conditions were not available. And once again at 10 p.m. in Peoria, under cloudy skies, the temperature was 59. Looking elsewhere around the Midwest at 10 p.m., Chicago was cloudy and 63. Indianapolis was cloudy and 70. St. Louis was cloudy and 64. Kansas City was cloudy and 53. Des Moines was mostly cloudy and 52. Milwaukee was partly cloudy and 60. The time is currently 10:09 p.m. Central Daylight Time. 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Now for the official National Weather Service forecast for Peoria and surrounding areas of central Illinois. Rest of tonight, mostly cloudy. Much cooler with lows in the upper 40s. North winds around 10 miles an hour with gusts up to 25 miles an hour. Wednesday, partly sunny. Highs in the upper 60s. Northeast winds around 10 miles an hour with gusts up to 20 miles an hour. Wednesday night, mostly clear. Lows in the lower 40s. Northeast winds 10 to 15 miles an hour. Thursday, mostly sunny. Highs around 70. East winds 10 to 15 miles an hour with gusts up to 25 miles an hour. Thursday night, mostly cloudy. A chance of showers after midnight. Lows around 50. East winds 10 to 15 miles an hour with gusts up to 25 miles an hour. Chance of rain 50%. Friday, showers likely in the morning, then showers in the afternoon. Highs in the mid-60s. Chance of rain 80%. Friday night, mostly cloudy. A chance of showers until midnight. Lows in the lower 50s. Chance of rain 50%. Saturday through Sunday, mostly cloudy. Highs in the upper 70s. Lows in the mid-50s. Sunday night, partly cloudy. Lows in the upper 50s. Memorial Day and Monday night, mostly cloudy. Highs in the lower 80s. Lows in the lower 60s. Tuesday, partly sunny. A chance of showers in the afternoon. Highs in the mid-80s. Chance of rain 30%. Again, the forecast for Peoria and surrounding areas of central Illinois for the rest of tonight, mostly cloudy. Much cooler. Lows in the upper 40s. North winds around 10 miles an hour with gusts up to 25 miles an hour. At 10 p.m. in Peoria, skies were cloudy. The temperature was 59 degrees, the dew point was 52, and the relative humidity was 77%. The wind was northwest at 6 miles an hour. The pressure was 30.16 inches and rising. Around central and western Illinois, it was cloudy, with a temperature of 59 at Bloomington, 55 at Moline, 54 at Galesburg, and 58 at Lakin. Under cloudy skies, Macomb reported 55, Springfield reported 60, Lincoln reported 61, and Pontiac reported 60. At Quincy, the weather conditions were not available. And once again at 10 p.m. in Peoria, under cloudy skies, the temperature was 59. At 10 p.m. in Peoria, skies were cloudy. The temperature was 59 degrees, the dew point was 52, and the relative humidity was 77%. The wind was northwest at 6 miles an hour. The pressure was 30.16 inches and rising. Around central and western Illinois, it was cloudy, with a temperature of 59 at Bloomington, 55 at Moline, 54 at Galesburg, and 58 at Lakin. Under cloudy skies, Macomb reported 55, Springfield reported 60, Lincoln reported 61, and Pontiac reported 60. At Quincy, the weather conditions were not available. And once again at 10 p.m. in Peoria, under cloudy skies, the temperature was 59. Looking elsewhere around the Midwest at 10 p.m., Chicago was cloudy and 63. Indianapolis was cloudy and 70. St. Louis was cloudy and 64. Kansas City was cloudy and 53. Des Moines was mostly cloudy and 52. Milwaukee was partly cloudy and 60.

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Now for the official National Weather Service forecast for Peoria and surrounding areas of central Illinois. Rest of tonight, mostly cloudy. Much cooler with lows in the upper 40s. North winds around 10 miles an hour with gusts up to 25 miles an hour. Wednesday, partly sunny. Highs in the upper 60s. Northeast winds around 10 miles an hour with gusts up to 20 miles an hour. Wednesday night, mostly clear. Lows in the lower 40s. Northeast winds 10 to 15 miles an hour. Thursday, mostly sunny. Highs around 70. East winds 10 to 15 miles an hour with gusts up to 25 miles an hour. Thursday night, mostly cloudy. A chance of showers after midnight. Lows around 50. East winds 10 to 15 miles an hour with gusts up to 25 miles an hour. Chance of rain 50%. Friday, showers likely in the morning, then showers in the afternoon. Highs in the mid-60s. Chance of rain 80%. Friday night, mostly cloudy. A chance of showers until midnight. Lows in the lower 50s. Chance of rain 50%. Saturday through Sunday, mostly cloudy. Highs in the upper 70s. Lows in the mid-50s. Sunday night, partly cloudy. Lows in the upper 50s. Memorial Day and Monday night, mostly cloudy. Highs in the lower 80s. Lows in the lower 60s. Tuesday, partly sunny. A chance of showers in the afternoon. Highs in the mid-80s. Chance of rain 30%. Again, the forecast for Peoria and surrounding areas of central Illinois for the rest of tonight, mostly cloudy. Much cooler. Lows in the upper 40s. North winds around 10 miles an hour with gusts up to 25 miles an hour. At 10 p.m. in Peoria, skies were cloudy. The temperature was 59 degrees, the dew point was 52, and the relative humidity was 77%. The wind was northwest at 6 miles an hour. The pressure was 30.16 inches and rising. Around central and western Illinois, it was cloudy, with a temperature of 59 at Bloomington, 55 at Moline, 54 at Galesburg, and 58 at Lakin. Under cloudy skies, Macomb reported 55, Springfield reported 60, Lincoln reported 61, and Pontiac reported 60. At Quincy, the weather conditions were not available. And once again at 10 p.m. in Peoria, under cloudy skies, the temperature was 59. Looking elsewhere around the Midwest at 10 p.m., Chicago was cloudy and 63. Indianapolis was cloudy and 70. St. Louis was cloudy and 64. Kansas City was cloudy and 53. Des Moines was mostly cloudy and 52. Milwaukee was partly cloudy and 60. The time is currently 10:17 p.m. Central Daylight Time. 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Now for the official National Weather Service forecast for Peoria and surrounding areas of central Illinois. Rest of tonight, mostly cloudy. Much cooler with lows in the upper 40s. North winds around 10 miles an hour with gusts up to 25 miles an hour. Wednesday, partly sunny. Highs in the upper 60s. Northeast winds around 10 miles an hour with gusts up to 20 miles an hour. Wednesday night, mostly clear. Lows in the lower 40s. Northeast winds 10 to 15 miles an hour. Thursday, mostly sunny. Highs around 70. East winds 10 to 15 miles an hour with gusts up to 25 miles an hour. Thursday night,

mostly cloudy. A chance of showers after midnight. Lows around 50. East winds 10 to 15 miles an hour with gusts up to 25 miles an hour. Chance of rain 50%. Friday, showers likely in the morning, then showers in the afternoon. Highs in the mid-60s. Chance of rain 80%. Friday night, mostly cloudy. A chance of showers until midnight. Lows in the lower 50s. Chance of rain 50%. Saturday through Sunday, mostly cloudy. Highs in the upper 70s. Lows in the mid-50s. Sunday night, partly cloudy. Lows in the upper 50s. Memorial Day and Monday night, mostly cloudy. Highs in the lower 80s. Lows in the lower 60s. Tuesday, partly sunny. A chance of showers in the afternoon. Highs in the mid-80s. Chance of rain 30%. Again, the forecast for Peoria and surrounding areas of central Illinois for the rest of tonight, mostly cloudy. Much cooler. Lows in the upper 40s. North winds around 10 miles an hour with gusts up to 25 miles an hour. At 10 p.m. in Peoria, skies were cloudy. The temperature was 59 degrees, the dew point was 52, and the relative humidity was 77%. The wind was northwest at 6 miles an hour. The pressure was 30.16 inches and rising. Around central and western Illinois, it was cloudy, with a temperature of 59 at Bloomington, 55 at Moline, 54 at Galesburg, and 58 at Lakin. Under cloudy skies, Macomb reported 55, Springfield reported 60, Lincoln reported 61, and Pontiac reported 60. At Quincy, the weather conditions were not available. And once again at 10 p.m. in Peoria, under cloudy skies, the temperature was 59. Looking elsewhere around the Midwest at 10 p.m., Chicago was cloudy, and 63. Indianapolis was cloudy, and 70. St. Louis was cloudy, and 64. Kansas City was cloudy, and 53. Des Moines was mostly cloudy, and 52. Milwaukee was partly cloudy, and 60. The time is currently 10:20 p.m. Central Daylight Time. 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Now for the official National Weather Service forecast for Peoria and surrounding areas of central Illinois. Rest of tonight, mostly cloudy. Much cooler with lows in the upper 40s. North winds around 10 miles an hour with gusts up to 25 miles an hour. Wednesday, partly sunny. Highs in the upper 60s. Northeast winds around 10 miles an hour with gusts up to 20 miles an hour. Wednesday night, mostly clear. Lows in the lower 40s. Northeast winds 10 to 15 miles an hour. Thursday, mostly sunny. Highs around 70. East winds 10 to 15 miles an hour with gusts up to 25 miles an hour. Thursday night, mostly cloudy. A chance of showers after midnight. Lows around 50. East winds 10 to 15 miles an hour with gusts up to 25 miles an hour. Chance of rain 50%. Friday, showers likely in the morning, then showers in the afternoon. Highs in the mid-60s. Chance of rain 80%. Friday night, mostly cloudy. A chance of showers until midnight. Lows in the lower 50s. Chance of rain 50%. Saturday through Sunday, mostly cloudy. Highs in the upper 70s. Lows in the mid-50s. Sunday night, partly cloudy. Lows in the upper 50s. Memorial Day and Monday night, mostly cloudy. Highs in the lower 80s. Lows in the lower 60s. Tuesday, partly sunny. A chance of showers in the afternoon. Highs in the mid-80s. Chance of rain 30%. Again, the forecast for Peoria and surrounding areas of central Illinois for the rest of tonight, mostly cloudy. Much cooler. Lows in the upper 40s. North winds around 10 miles an hour with gusts up to 25 miles an hour. At 10 p.m. in Peoria, skies were cloudy. The temperature was 59 degrees, the dew point was 52, and the relative humidity was 77%. The wind was northwest at 6 miles an hour. The pressure was 30.16 inches and rising.

central and western Illinois. It was cloudy, with a temperature of 59 at Bloomington, 55 at Moline, 54 at Galesburg, and 58 at Lakin. Under cloudy skies, Macomb reported 55, Springfield reported 59, Lincoln reported 61, and Pontiac reported 60. At Quincy, the weather conditions were not available. And once again at 10 p.m. in Peoria, under cloudy skies, the temperature was 59. Looking elsewhere around the Midwest at 10 p.m., Chicago was cloudy and 63. Indianapolis was cloudy and 70. St. Louis was cloudy and 64. Kansas City was cloudy and 53. Des Moines was mostly cloudy and 52. Milwaukee was partly cloudy and 60. The time is currently 10:24 p.m. Central Daylight Time. 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Now for the official National Weather Service forecast for Peoria and surrounding areas of central Illinois. Rest of tonight, mostly cloudy. Much cooler with lows in the upper 40s. North winds around 10 miles an hour with gusts up to 25 miles an hour. Wednesday, partly sunny. Highs in the upper 60s. Northeast winds around 10 miles an hour with gusts up to 20 miles an hour. Wednesday night, mostly clear. Lows in the lower 40s. Northeast winds 10 to 15 miles an hour. Thursday, mostly sunny. Highs around 70. East winds 10 to 15 miles an hour with gusts up to 25 miles an hour. Thursday night, mostly cloudy. A chance of showers after midnight. Lows around 50. East winds 10 to 15 miles an hour with gusts up to 25 miles an hour. Chance of rain 50%. Friday, showers likely in the morning, then showers in the afternoon. Highs in the mid-60s. Chance of rain 80%. Friday night, mostly cloudy. A chance of showers until midnight. Lows in the lower 50s. Chance of rain 50%. Saturday through Sunday, mostly cloudy. Highs in the upper 70s. Lows in the mid-50s. Sunday night, partly cloudy. Lows in the upper 50s. Memorial Day and Monday night, mostly cloudy. Highs in the lower 80s. Lows in the lower 60s. Tuesday, partly sunny. A chance of showers in the afternoon. Highs in the mid-80s. Chance of rain 30%. Again, the forecast for Peoria and surrounding areas of central Illinois for the rest of tonight, mostly cloudy. Much cooler. Lows in the upper 40s. North winds around 10 miles an hour with gusts up to 25 miles an hour. At 10 p.m. in Peoria, skies were cloudy. The temperature was 59 degrees, the dew point was 52, and the relative humidity was 77%. The wind was northwest at 6 miles an hour. The pressure was 30.16 inches and rising. Around central and western Illinois, it was cloudy, with a temperature of 59 at Bloomington, 55 at Moline, 54 at Galesburg, and 58 at Lakin. Under cloudy skies, Macomb reported 55, Springfield reported 59, Lincoln reported 61, and Pontiac reported 60. At Quincy, the weather conditions were not available. And once again at 10 p.m. in Peoria, under cloudy skies, the temperature was 59. Looking elsewhere around the Midwest at 10 p.m., Chicago was cloudy and 63. Indianapolis was cloudy and 70. St. Louis was cloudy and 63. Kansas City was cloudy and 53. Des Moines was mostly cloudy and 52. Milwaukee was partly cloudy and 60. The time is currently 10:27 p.m. Central Daylight Time. 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Now for the official National Weather Service forecast for Peoria and surrounding areas of central Illinois. Rest of tonight, mostly cloudy. Much cooler with lows in the upper 40s. North winds around 10 miles an hour with gusts up to 25 miles an hour. Wednesday, partly sunny. Highs in the upper 60s. Northeast winds around 10 miles an hour with gusts up to 20 miles an hour. Wednesday night, mostly clear. Lows in the lower 40s.

northeast winds 10 to 15 miles an hour. Thursday, mostly sunny. Highs around 70. East winds 10 to 15 miles an hour with gusts up to 25 miles an hour. Thursday night, mostly cloudy. A chance of showers after midnight. Lows around 50. East winds 10 to 15 miles an hour with gusts up to 25 miles an hour. Chance of rain 50%. Friday, showers likely in the morning, then showers in the afternoon. Highs in the mid-60s. Chance of rain 80%. Friday night, mostly cloudy. A chance of showers until midnight. Lows in the lower 50s. Chance of rain 50%. Saturday through Sunday, mostly cloudy. Highs in the upper 70s. Lows in the mid-50s. Sunday night, partly cloudy. Lows in the upper 50s. Memorial Day and Monday night, mostly cloudy. Highs in the lower 80s. Lows in the lower 60s. Tuesday, partly sunny. A chance of showers in the afternoon. Highs in the mid-80s. Chance of rain 30%. Again, the forecast for Peoria and surrounding areas of central Illinois for the rest of tonight, mostly cloudy. Much cooler. Lows in the upper 40s. North winds around 10 miles an hour with gusts up to 25 miles an hour. At 10 p.m. in Peoria, skies were cloudy. The temperature was 59 degrees, the dew point was 52, and the relative humidity was 77%. The wind was northwest at 6 miles an hour. The pressure was 30.16 inches and rising. Around central and western Illinois, it was cloudy, with a temperature of 59 at Bloomington, 55 at Moline, 54 at Galesburg, and 58 at Lakin. Under cloudy skies, Macomb reported 55, Springfield reported 59, Lincoln reported 61, and Pontiac reported 60. At Quincy, the weather conditions were not available. And once again at 10 p.m. in Peoria, under cloudy skies, the temperature was 59. Looking elsewhere around the Midwest at 10 p.m., Chicago was cloudy, and 63. Indianapolis was cloudy, and 70. St. Louis was cloudy, and 63. Kansas City was cloudy, and 53. Des Moines was mostly cloudy, and 52. Milwaukee was partly cloudy, and 60. The time is currently 10:30 p.m. Central Daylight Time. 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Now for the official National Weather Service forecast for Peoria and surrounding areas of central Illinois. Rest of tonight, mostly cloudy. Much cooler with lows in the upper 40s. North winds around 10 miles an hour with gusts up to 25 miles an hour. Wednesday, partly sunny. Highs in the upper 60s. Northeast winds around 10 miles an hour with gusts up to 20 miles an hour. Wednesday night, mostly clear. Lows in the lower 40s. Northeast winds 10 to 15 miles an hour. Thursday, mostly sunny. Highs around 70. East winds 10 to 15 miles an hour with gusts up to 25 miles an hour. Thursday night, mostly cloudy. A chance of showers after midnight. Lows around 50. East winds 10 to 15 miles an hour with gusts up to 25 miles an hour. Chance of rain 50%. Friday, showers likely in the morning, then showers in the afternoon. Highs in the mid-60s. Chance of rain 80%. Friday night, mostly cloudy. A chance of showers until midnight. Lows in the lower 50s. Chance of rain 50%. Saturday through Sunday, mostly cloudy. Highs in the upper 70s. Lows in the mid-50s. Sunday night, partly cloudy. Lows in the upper 50s. Memorial Day and Monday night, mostly cloudy. Highs in the lower 80s. Lows in the lower 60s. Tuesday, partly sunny. A chance of showers in the afternoon. Highs in the mid-80s. Chance of rain 30%. Again, the forecast for Peoria and surrounding areas of central Illinois for the rest of tonight, mostly cloudy. Much cooler. Lows in the upper 40s. North winds around 10 miles an hour with gusts up to 25 miles an hour. Areas of central Illinois for the rest of tonight, mostly cloudy.

40. Much cooler. Lows in the upper 40s. North winds around 10 miles an hour with gusts up to 25 miles an hour. At 10 p.m. in Peoria, skies were cloudy. The temperature was 59 degrees, the dew point was 52, and the relative humidity was 77%. The wind was northwest at 6 miles an hour. The pressure was 30.16 inches and rising. Around central and western Illinois, it was cloudy, with a temperature of 59 at Bloomington, 55 at Moline, 54 at Galesburg, and 58 at Lakin. Under cloudy skies, Macomb reported 55, Springfield reported 59, Lincoln reported 61, and Pontiac reported 60. At Quincy, the weather conditions were not available. And once again at 10 p.m. in Peoria, under cloudy skies, the temperature was 59. Looking elsewhere around the Midwest at 10 p.m., Chicago was cloudy, and 63. Indianapolis was cloudy, and 70. St. Louis was cloudy, and 63. Kansas City was cloudy, and 53. Des Moines was mostly cloudy, and 52. Milwaukee was partly cloudy, and 60. The time is currently 10:34 p.m. Central Daylight Time. 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Now for the official National Weather Service forecast for Peoria and surrounding areas of central Illinois. Rest of tonight, mostly cloudy. Much cooler with lows in the upper 40s. North winds around 10 miles an hour with gusts up to 25 miles an hour. Wednesday, partly sunny. Highs in the upper 60s. Northeast winds around 10 miles an hour with gusts up to 20 miles an hour. Wednesday night, mostly clear. Lows in the lower 40s. Northeast winds 10 to 15 miles an hour. Thursday, mostly sunny. Highs around 70. East winds 10 to 15 miles an hour with gusts up to 25 miles an hour. Thursday night, mostly cloudy. A chance of showers after midnight. Lows around 50. East winds 10 to 15 miles an hour with gusts up to 25 miles an hour. Chance of rain 50%. Friday, showers likely in the morning, then showers in the afternoon. Highs in the mid-60s. Chance of rain 80%. Friday night, mostly cloudy. A chance of showers until midnight. Lows in the lower 50s. Chance of rain 50%. Saturday through Sunday, mostly cloudy. Highs in the upper 70s. Lows in the mid-50s. Sunday night, partly cloudy. Lows in the upper 50s. Memorial Day and Monday night, mostly cloudy. Highs in the lower 80s. Lows in the lower 60s. Tuesday, partly sunny. A chance of showers in the afternoon. Highs in the mid-80s. Chance of rain 30%. Again, the forecast for Peoria and surrounding areas of central Illinois for the rest of tonight, mostly cloudy. Much cooler. Lows in the upper 40s. North winds around 10 miles an hour with gusts up to 25 miles an hour. At 10 p.m. in Peoria, skies were cloudy. The temperature was 59 degrees, the dew point was 52, and the relative humidity was 77%. The wind was northwest at 6 miles an hour. The pressure was 30.16 inches and rising. Around central and western Illinois, it was cloudy, with a temperature of 59 at Bloomington, 55 at Moline, 54 at Galesburg, and 58 at Lakin. Under cloudy skies, Macomb reported 55, Springfield reported 59, Lincoln reported 61, and Pontiac reported 60. At Quincy, the weather conditions were not available. And once again at 10 p.m. in Peoria, under cloudy skies, the temperature was 59. Looking elsewhere around the Midwest at 10 p.m., Chicago was cloudy, and 63. Indianapolis was cloudy, and 70. St. Louis was cloudy, and 63. Kansas City was cloudy, and 53. Des Moines was mostly cloudy, and 52. Milwaukee was partly cloudy, and 60. The time is currently 10:37 p.m. Central Daylight Time. 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

Peoria and surrounding areas of central Illinois. Rest of tonight, mostly cloudy. Much cooler with lows in the upper 40s. North winds around 10 miles an hour with gusts up to 25 miles an hour. Wednesday, partly sunny. Highs in the upper 60s. Northeast winds around 10 miles an hour with gusts up to 20 miles an hour. Wednesday night, mostly clear. Lows in the lower 40s. Northeast winds 10 to 15 miles an hour. Thursday, mostly sunny. Highs around 70. East winds 10 to 15 miles an hour with gusts up to 25 miles an hour. Thursday night, mostly cloudy. A chance of showers after midnight. Lows around 50. East winds 10 to 15 miles an hour with gusts up to 25 miles an hour. Chance of rain 50%. Friday, showers likely in the morning, then showers in the afternoon. Highs in the mid-60s. Chance of rain 80%. Friday night, mostly cloudy. A chance of showers until midnight. Lows in the lower 50s. Chance of rain 50%. Saturday through Sunday, mostly cloudy. Highs in the upper 70s. Lows in the mid-50s. Sunday night, partly cloudy. Lows in the upper 50s. Memorial Day and Monday night, mostly cloudy. Highs in the lower 80s. Lows in the lower 60s. Tuesday, partly sunny. A chance of showers in the afternoon. Highs in the mid-80s. Chance of rain 30%. Again, the forecast for Peoria and surrounding areas of central Illinois for the rest of tonight, mostly cloudy. Much cooler. Lows in the upper 40s. North winds around 10 miles an hour with gusts up to 25 miles an hour. At 10 p.m. in Peoria, skies were cloudy. The temperature was 59 degrees, the dew point was 52, and the relative humidity was 77%. The wind was northwest at 6 miles an hour. The pressure was 30.16 inches and rising. Around central and western Illinois, it was cloudy, with a temperature of 59 at Bloomington, 55 at Moline, 54 at Galesburg, and 58 at Lakin. Under cloudy skies, Macomb reported 55, Springfield reported 59, Lincoln reported 61, and Pontiac reported 60. At Quincy, the weather conditions were not available. And once again at 10 p.m. in Peoria, under cloudy skies, the temperature was 59. Looking elsewhere around the Midwest at 10 p.m., Chicago was cloudy and 63. Indianapolis was cloudy and 70. St. Louis was cloudy and 63. Kansas City was cloudy and 53. Des Moines was mostly cloudy and 52. Milwaukee was partly cloudy and 60. The time is currently 10:41 p.m. Central Daylight Time. 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Now for the official National Weather Service forecast for Peoria and surrounding areas of central Illinois. Rest of tonight, mostly cloudy. Much cooler with lows in the upper 40s. North winds around 10 miles an hour with gusts up to 25 miles an hour. Wednesday, partly sunny. Highs in the upper 60s. Northeast winds around 10 miles an hour with gusts up to 20 miles an hour. Wednesday night, mostly clear. Lows in the lower 40s. Northeast winds 10 to 15 miles an hour. Thursday, mostly sunny. Highs around 70. East winds 10 to 15 miles an hour with gusts up to 25 miles an hour. Thursday night, mostly cloudy. A chance of showers after midnight. Lows around 50. East winds 10 to 15 miles an hour with gusts up to 25 miles an hour. Chance of rain 50%. Friday, showers likely in the morning, then showers in the afternoon. Highs in the mid-60s. Chance of rain 80%. Friday night, mostly cloudy. A chance of showers until midnight. Lows in the lower 50s. Chance of rain 50%. Saturday through Sunday, mostly cloudy. Highs in the upper 70s. Lows in the mid-50s. Sunday night, partly cloudy. Lows in the upper 50s. Memorial Day and Monday night, mostly cloudy. Highs in the lower 80s. Lows in the lower 60s.

lows in the mid-50s. Sunday night, partly cloudy. Lows in the upper 50s. Memorial Day and Monday night, mostly cloudy. Highs in the lower 80s. Lows in the lower 60s. Tuesday, partly sunny. A chance of showers in the afternoon. Highs in the mid-80s. Chance of rain 30%. Again, the forecast for Peoria and surrounding areas of central Illinois for the rest of tonight, mostly cloudy. Much cooler. Lows in the upper 40s. North winds around 10 miles an hour with gusts up to 25 miles an hour. At 10 p.m. in Peoria, skies were cloudy. The temperature was 59 degrees, the dew point was 52, and the relative humidity was 77%. The wind was northwest at 6 miles an hour. The pressure was 30.16 inches and rising. Around central and western Illinois, it was cloudy, with a temperature of 59 at Bloomington, 55 at Moline, 54 at Galesburg, and 58 at Lakin. Under cloudy skies, Macomb reported 55, Springfield reported 59, Lincoln reported 61, and Pontiac reported 60. At Quincy, the weather conditions were not available. And once again at 10 p.m. in Peoria, under cloudy skies, the temperature was 59. Looking elsewhere around the Midwest at 10 p.m., Chicago was cloudy, and 63. Indianapolis was cloudy, and 70. St. Louis was cloudy, and 63. Kansas City was cloudy, and 53. Des Moines was mostly cloudy, and 52. Milwaukee was partly cloudy, and 60. The time is currently 10:54 p.m. Central Daylight Time. 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Now for the official National Weather Service forecast for Peoria and surrounding areas of central Illinois. Rest of tonight, mostly cloudy. Much cooler with lows in the upper 40s. North winds around 10 miles an hour with gusts up to 25 miles an hour. Wednesday, partly sunny. Highs in the upper 60s. Northeast winds around 10 miles an hour with gusts up to 20 miles an hour. Wednesday night, mostly clear. Lows in the lower 40s. Northeast winds 10 to 15 miles an hour. Thursday, mostly sunny. Highs around 70. East winds 10 to 15 miles an hour with gusts up to 25 miles an hour. Thursday night, mostly cloudy. A chance of showers after midnight. Lows around 50. East winds 10 to 15 miles an hour with gusts up to 25 miles an hour. Chance of rain 50%. Friday, showers likely in the morning, then showers in the afternoon. Highs in the mid-60s. Chance of rain 80%. Friday night, mostly cloudy. A chance of showers until midnight. Lows in the lower 50s. Chance of rain 50%. Saturday through Sunday, mostly cloudy. Highs in the upper 70s. Lows in the mid-50s. Sunday night, partly cloudy. Lows in the upper 50s. Memorial Day and Monday night, mostly cloudy. Highs in the lower 80s. Lows in the lower 60s. Tuesday, partly sunny. A chance of showers in the afternoon. Highs in the mid-80s. Chance of rain 30%. Again, the forecast for Peoria and surrounding areas of central Illinois for the rest of tonight, mostly cloudy. Much cooler. Lows in the upper 40s. North winds around 10 miles an hour with gusts up to 25 miles an hour. At 10 p.m. in Peoria, skies were cloudy. The temperature was 59 degrees, the dew point was 52, and the relative humidity was 77%. The wind was northwest at 6 miles an hour. The pressure was 30.16 inches and rising. Around central and western Illinois, it was cloudy, with a temperature of 59 at Bloomington, 55 at Moline, 54 at Galesburg, and 58 at Lakin. Under cloudy skies, Macomb reported 55, Springfield reported 59, Lincoln reported 61, and Pontiac reported 60. At Quincy, the weather conditions were not available. And once again at 10 p.m. in Peoria, under cloudy skies, the temperature was 59. Looking elsewhere around the Midwest at 10 p.m., Chicago was cloudy, and 63. Indianapolis was cloudy, and 70.

with gusts up to 20 miles an hour. Wednesday night, mostly clear. Lows in the lower 40s. Northeast winds 10 to 15 miles an hour. Thursday, mostly sunny. Highs around 70. East winds 10 to 15 miles an hour with gusts up to 25 miles an hour. Thursday night, mostly cloudy. A chance of showers after midnight. Lows around 50. East winds 10 to 15 miles an hour with gusts up to 25 miles an hour. Chance of rain 50%. Friday, showers likely in the morning, then showers in the afternoon. Highs in the mid-60s. Chance of rain 80%. Friday night, mostly cloudy. A chance of showers until midnight. Lows in the lower 50s. Chance of rain 50%. Saturday through Sunday, mostly cloudy. Highs in the upper 70s. Lows in the mid-50s. Sunday night, partly cloudy. Lows in the upper 50s. Memorial Day and Monday night, mostly cloudy. Highs in the lower 80s. Lows in the lower 60s. Tuesday, partly sunny. A chance of showers in the afternoon. Highs in the mid-80s. Chance of rain 30%. Again, the forecast for Peoria and surrounding areas of central Illinois for the rest of tonight, mostly cloudy. Much cooler. Lows in the upper 40s. North winds around 10 miles an hour with gusts up to 25 miles an hour. The time is currently 11 p.m. Central Daylight Time. 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Now for the official National Weather Service forecast for Peoria and surrounding areas of central Illinois. Rest of tonight, mostly cloudy. Much cooler with lows in the upper 40s. North winds around 10 miles an hour with gusts up to 25 miles an hour. Wednesday, partly sunny. Highs in the upper 60s. Northeast winds around 10 miles an hour with gusts up to 20 miles an hour. Wednesday night, mostly clear. Lows in the lower 40s. Northeast winds 10 to 15 miles an hour. Thursday, mostly sunny. Highs around 70. East winds 10 to 15 miles an hour with gusts up to 25 miles an hour. Thursday night, mostly cloudy. A chance of showers after midnight. Lows around 50. East winds 10 to 15 miles an hour with gusts up to 25 miles an hour. Chance of rain 50%. Friday, showers likely in the morning, then showers in the afternoon. Highs in the mid-60s. Chance of rain 80%. Friday night, mostly cloudy. A chance of showers until midnight. Lows in the lower 50s. Chance of rain 50%. Saturday through Sunday, mostly cloudy. Highs in the upper 70s. Lows in the mid-50s. Sunday night, partly cloudy. Lows in the upper 50s. Memorial Day and Monday night, mostly cloudy. Highs in the lower 80s. Lows in the lower 60s. Tuesday, partly sunny. A chance of showers in the afternoon. Highs in the mid-80s. Chance of rain 30%. Again, the forecast for Peoria and surrounding areas of central Illinois for the rest of tonight, mostly cloudy. Much cooler. Lows in the upper 40s. North winds around 10 miles an hour with gusts up to 25 miles an hour. The time is currently 11:02 p.m. Central Daylight Time. 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Now for the official National Weather Service forecast for Peoria and surrounding areas of central Illinois. Rest of tonight, mostly cloudy. Much cooler with lows in the upper 40s. North winds around 10 miles an hour with gusts up to 25 miles an hour. Wednesday, partly sunny. Highs in the upper 60s. Northeast winds around 10 miles an hour with gusts up to 20 miles an hour. Wednesday night, mostly clear. Lows in the lower 40s. Northeast winds 10 to 15 miles an hour. Thursday, mostly sunny. Highs around 70. East winds 10 to 15 miles an hour with gusts up to 25 miles an hour. Thursday night, mostly cloudy. A chance of showers after midnight. Lows around 50. East winds 10 to

15 miles an hour with gusts up to 25 miles an hour. Chance of rain 50%. Friday, showers likely in the morning, then showers in the afternoon. Highs in the mid-60s. Chance of rain 80%. Friday night, mostly cloudy. A chance of showers until midnight. Lows in the lower 50s. Chance of rain 50%. Saturday through Sunday, mostly cloudy. Highs in the upper 70s. Lows in the mid-50s. Sunday night, partly cloudy. Lows in the upper 50s. Memorial Day and Monday night, mostly cloudy. Highs in the lower 80s. Lows in the lower 60s. Tuesday, partly sunny. A chance of showers in the afternoon. Highs in the mid-80s. Chance of rain 30%. Again, the forecast for Peoria and surrounding areas of central Illinois for the rest of tonight, mostly cloudy. Much cooler. Lows in the upper 40s. North winds around 10 miles an hour with gusts up to 25 miles an hour. At 11 p.m. in Peoria, skies were cloudy. The temperature was 57 degrees, the dew point was 48, and the relative humidity was 72%. The wind was northwest at 6 miles an hour. The pressure was 30.18 inches and rising. Around central and western Illinois, it was mostly cloudy, with a temperature of 54 at Moline and 53 at Galesburg. It was cloudy, with a temperature of 59 at Bloomington, 56 at Lakin, and 54 at Macomb. Under cloudy skies, Springfield reported 59, Lincoln reported 60, and Pontiac reported 60. At Quincy, the weather conditions were not available. And once again at 11 p.m. in Peoria, under cloudy skies, the temperature was 57. The time is currently 11:05 p.m. Central Daylight Time. 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Now for the official National Weather Service forecast for Peoria and surrounding areas of central Illinois. Rest of tonight, mostly cloudy. Much cooler with lows in the upper 40s. North winds around 10 miles an hour with gusts up to 25 miles an hour. Wednesday, partly sunny. Highs in the upper 60s. Northeast winds around 10 miles an hour with gusts up to 20 miles an hour. Wednesday night, mostly clear. Lows in the lower 40s. Northeast winds 10 to 15 miles an hour. Thursday, mostly sunny. Highs around 70. East winds 10 to 15 miles an hour with gusts up to 25 miles an hour. Thursday night, mostly cloudy. A chance of showers after midnight. Lows around 50. East winds 10 to 15 miles an hour with gusts up to 25 miles an hour. Chance of rain 50%. Friday, showers likely in the morning, then showers in the afternoon. Highs in the mid-60s. Chance of rain 80%. Friday night, mostly cloudy. A chance of showers until midnight. Lows in the lower 50s. Chance of rain 50%. Saturday through Sunday, mostly cloudy. Highs in the upper 70s. Lows in the mid-50s. Sunday night, partly cloudy. Lows in the upper 50s. Memorial Day and Monday night, mostly cloudy. Highs in the lower 80s. Lows in the lower 60s. Tuesday, partly sunny. A chance of showers in the afternoon. Highs in the mid-80s. Chance of rain 30%. Again, the forecast for Peoria and surrounding areas of central Illinois for the rest of tonight, mostly cloudy. Much cooler. Lows in the upper 40s. North winds around 10 miles an hour with gusts up to 25 miles an hour. At 11 p.m. in Peoria, skies were cloudy. The temperature was 57 degrees, the dew point was 48, and the relative humidity was 72%. The wind was northwest at 6 miles an hour. The pressure was 30.18 inches and rising. Around central and western Illinois, it was mostly cloudy, with a temperature of 54 at Moline and 53 at Galesburg. It was cloudy, with a temperature of 59 at Bloomington, 56 at Lakin, and 54 at Macomb. Under cloudy skies, Springfield reported 59, Lincoln reported 60, and Pontiac reported 60. At Quincy, the weather conditions were not available.

Once again at 11 p.m. in Peoria, under cloudy skies, the temperature was 57. Looking elsewhere around the Midwest at 11 p.m., Chicago was mostly cloudy, and 62. Indianapolis had drizzle, and 70. St. Louis was cloudy, and 62. Kansas City was cloudy, and 52. Des Moines was cloudy, and 51. Milwaukee was partly cloudy, and 58. The time is currently 11:09 p.m. Central Daylight Time. 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Now for the official National Weather Service forecast for Peoria and surrounding areas of central Illinois. Rest of tonight, mostly cloudy. Much cooler with lows in the upper 40s. North winds around 10 miles an hour with gusts up to 25 miles an hour. Wednesday, partly sunny. Highs in the upper 60s. Northeast winds around 10 miles an hour with gusts up to 20 miles an hour. Wednesday night, mostly clear. Lows in the lower 40s. Northeast winds 10 to 15 miles an hour. Thursday, mostly sunny. Highs around 70. East winds 10 to 15 miles an hour with gusts up to 25 miles an hour. Thursday night, mostly cloudy. A chance of showers after midnight. Lows around 50. East winds 10 to 15 miles an hour with gusts up to 25 miles an hour. Chance of rain 50%. Friday, showers likely in the morning, then showers in the afternoon. Highs in the mid-60s. Chance of rain 80%. Friday night, mostly cloudy. A chance of showers until midnight. Lows in the lower 50s. Chance of rain 50%. Saturday through Sunday, mostly cloudy. Highs in the upper 70s. Lows in the mid-50s. Sunday night, partly cloudy. Lows in the upper 50s. Memorial Day and Monday night, mostly cloudy. Highs in the lower 80s. Lows in the lower 60s. Tuesday, partly sunny. A chance of showers in the afternoon. Highs in the mid-80s. Chance of rain 30%. Again, the forecast for Peoria and surrounding areas of central Illinois for the rest of tonight, mostly cloudy. Much cooler. Lows in the upper 40s. North winds around 10 miles an hour with gusts up to 25 miles an hour. At 11 p.m. in Peoria, skies were cloudy. The temperature was 57 degrees, the dew point was 48, and the relative humidity was 72%. The wind was northwest at 6 miles an hour. The pressure was 30.18 inches and rising. Around central and western Illinois, it was mostly cloudy, with a temperature of 54 at Moline and 53 at Galesburg. It was cloudy, with a temperature of 59 at Bloomington, 56 at Lakin, and 54 at Macomb. Under cloudy skies, Springfield reported 59, Lincoln reported 60, and Pontiac reported 60. At Quincy, the weather conditions were not available. And once again at 11 p.m. in Peoria, under cloudy skies, the temperature was 57. At 11 p.m. in Peoria, skies were cloudy. The temperature was 57 degrees, the dew point was 48, and the relative humidity was 72%. The wind was northwest at 6 miles an hour. The pressure was 30.18 inches and rising. Around central and western Illinois, it was mostly cloudy, with a temperature of 54 at Moline and 53 at Galesburg. It was cloudy, with a temperature of 59 at Bloomington, 56 at Lakin, and 54 at Macomb. Under cloudy skies, Springfield reported 59, Lincoln reported 60, and Pontiac reported 60. At Quincy, the weather conditions were not available. And once again at 11 p.m. in Peoria, under cloudy skies, the temperature was 57. Looking elsewhere around the Midwest at 11 p.m., Chicago was mostly cloudy, and 62. Indianapolis had drizzle, and 70. St. Louis was cloudy, and 62. Kansas City was cloudy, and 52. Des Moines was cloudy, and 51. Milwaukee was partly cloudy, and 58. 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

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Now for the official National Weather Service forecast for Peoria and surrounding areas of central Illinois. Rest of tonight, mostly cloudy. Much cooler with lows in the upper 40s. North winds around 10 miles an hour with gusts up to 25 miles an hour. Wednesday, partly sunny. Highs in the upper 60s. Northeast winds around 10 miles an hour with gusts up to 20 miles an hour. Wednesday night, mostly clear. Lows in the lower 40s. Northeast winds 10 to 15 miles an hour. Thursday, mostly sunny. Highs around 70. East winds 10 to 15 miles an hour with gusts up to 25 miles an hour. Thursday night, mostly cloudy. A chance of showers after midnight. Lows around 50. East winds 10 to 15 miles an hour with gusts up to 25 miles an hour. Chance of rain 50%. Friday, showers likely in the morning, then showers in the afternoon. Highs in the mid-60s. Chance of rain 80%. Friday night, mostly cloudy. A chance of showers until midnight. Lows in the lower 50s. Chance of rain 50%. Saturday through Sunday, mostly cloudy. Highs in the upper 70s. Lows in the mid-50s. Sunday night, partly cloudy. Lows in the upper 50s. Memorial Day and Monday night, mostly cloudy. Highs in the lower 80s. Lows in the lower 60s. Tuesday, partly sunny. A chance of showers in the afternoon. Highs in the mid-80s. Chance of rain 30%. Again, the forecast for Peoria and surrounding areas of central Illinois for the rest of tonight, mostly cloudy. Much cooler. Lows in the upper 40s. North winds around 10 miles an hour with gusts up to 25 miles an hour. At 11 p.m. in Peoria, skies were cloudy. The temperature was 57 degrees, the dew point was 48, and the relative humidity was 72%. The wind was northwest at 6 miles an hour. The pressure was 30.18 inches and rising. Around central and western Illinois, it was mostly cloudy, with a temperature of 54 at Moline and 53 at Galesburg. It was cloudy, with a temperature of 59 at Bloomington, 56 at Lakin, and 54 at Macomb. Under cloudy skies, Springfield reported 59, Lincoln reported 60, and Pontiac reported 60. At Quincy, the weather conditions were not available. And once again at 11 p.m. in Peoria, under cloudy skies, the temperature was 57. Looking elsewhere around the Midwest at 11 p.m., Chicago was mostly cloudy, and 62. Indianapolis had drizzle, and 70. St. Louis was cloudy, and 62. Kansas City was cloudy, and 52. Des Moines was cloudy, and 51. Milwaukee was partly cloudy, and 58. The time is currently 11:17 p.m. Central Daylight Time. 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Now for the official National Weather Service forecast for Peoria and surrounding areas of central Illinois. Rest of tonight, mostly cloudy. Much cooler with lows in the upper 40s. North winds around 10 miles an hour with gusts up to 25 miles an hour. Wednesday, partly sunny. Highs in the upper 60s. Northeast winds around 10 miles an hour with gusts up to 20 miles an hour. Wednesday night, mostly clear. Lows in the lower 40s. Northeast winds 10 to 15 miles an hour. Thursday, mostly sunny. Highs around 70. East winds 10 to 15 miles an hour with gusts up to 25 miles an hour. Thursday night, mostly cloudy. A chance of showers after midnight. Lows around 50. East winds 10 to 15

15 miles an hour with gusts up to 25 miles an hour. Chance of rain 50%. Friday, showers likely in the morning, then showers in the afternoon. Highs in the mid-60s. Chance of rain 80%. Friday night, mostly cloudy. A chance of showers until midnight. Lows in the lower 50s. Chance of rain 50%. Saturday through Sunday, mostly cloudy. Highs in the upper 70s. Lows in the mid-50s. Sunday night, partly cloudy. Lows in the upper 50s. Memorial Day and Monday night, mostly cloudy. Highs in the lower 80s. Lows in the lower 60s. Tuesday, partly sunny. A chance of showers in the afternoon. Highs in the mid-80s. Chance of rain 30%. Again, the forecast for Peoria and surrounding areas of central Illinois for the rest of tonight, mostly cloudy. Much cooler. Lows in the upper 40s. North winds around 10 miles an hour with gusts up to 25 miles an hour. At 11 p.m. in Peoria, skies were cloudy. The temperature was 57 degrees, the dew point was 48, and the relative humidity was 72%. The wind was northwest at 6 miles an hour. The pressure was 30.18 inches and rising. Around central and western Illinois, it was mostly cloudy, with a temperature of 54 at Moline and 53 at Galesburg. It was cloudy, with a temperature of 59 at Bloomington, 56 at Lakin, and 54 at Macomb. Under cloudy skies, Springfield reported 59, Lincoln reported 60, and Pontiac reported 60. At Quincy, the weather conditions were not available. And once again at 11 p.m. in Peoria, under cloudy skies, the temperature was 57. Looking elsewhere around the Midwest at 11 p.m., Chicago was mostly cloudy, and 62. Indianapolis had drizzle, and 70. St. Louis was cloudy, and 62. Kansas City was cloudy, and 52. Des Moines was cloudy, and 51. Milwaukee was partly cloudy, and 58. The time is currently 11:21 p.m. Central Daylight Time. 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Now for the official National Weather Service forecast for Peoria and surrounding areas of central Illinois. Rest of tonight, mostly cloudy. Much cooler with lows in the upper 40s. North winds around 10 miles an hour with gusts up to 25 miles an hour. Wednesday, partly sunny. Highs in the upper 60s. Northeast winds around 10 miles an hour with gusts up to 20 miles an hour. Wednesday night, mostly clear. Lows in the lower 40s. Northeast winds 10 to 15 miles an hour. Thursday, mostly sunny. Highs around 70. East winds 10 to 15 miles an hour with gusts up to 25 miles an hour. Thursday night, mostly cloudy. A chance of showers after midnight. Lows around 50. East winds 10 to 15 miles an hour with gusts up to 25 miles an hour. Chance of rain 50%. Friday, showers likely in the morning, then showers in the afternoon. Highs in the mid-60s. Chance of rain 80%. Friday night, mostly cloudy. A chance of showers until midnight. Lows in the lower 50s. Chance of rain 50%. Saturday through Sunday, mostly cloudy. Highs in the upper 70s. Lows in the mid-50s. Sunday night, partly cloudy. Lows in the upper 50s. Memorial Day and Monday night, mostly cloudy. Highs in the lower 80s. Lows in the lower 60s. Tuesday, partly sunny. A chance of showers in the afternoon. Highs in the mid-80s. Chance of rain 30%. Again, the forecast for Peoria and surrounding areas of central Illinois for the rest of tonight, mostly cloudy. Much cooler. Lows in the upper 40s. North winds around 10 miles an hour with gusts up to 25 miles an hour. At 11 p.m. in Peoria, skies were cloudy. The temperature was 57 degrees, the dew point was 48, and the relative humidity was 72%. The wind was northwest at 6 miles an hour. The pressure was 30.18 inches and rising. Around central and western Illinois, it was mostly cloudy.

with a temperature of 54 at Moline and 52 at Galesburg. It was cloudy, with a temperature of 59 at Bloomington, 56 at Lakin, and 54 at Macomb. Under cloudy skies, Springfield reported 59, Lincoln reported 60, and Pontiac reported 60. At Quincy, the weather conditions were not available. And once again at 11 p.m. in Peoria, under cloudy skies, the temperature was 57. Looking elsewhere around the Midwest at 11 p.m., Chicago was mostly cloudy, and 62. Indianapolis had drizzle, and 70. St. Louis was cloudy, and 62. Kansas City was cloudy, and 52. Des Moines was cloudy, and 51. Milwaukee was partly cloudy, and 58. The time is currently 11:24 p.m. Central Daylight Time. 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Now for the official National Weather Service forecast for Peoria and surrounding areas of central Illinois. Rest of tonight, mostly cloudy. Much cooler with lows in the upper 40s. North winds around 10 miles an hour with gusts up to 25 miles an hour. Wednesday, partly sunny. Highs in the upper 60s. Northeast winds around 10 miles an hour with gusts up to 20 miles an hour. Wednesday night, mostly clear. Lows in the lower 40s. Northeast winds 10 to 15 miles an hour. Thursday, mostly sunny. Highs around 70. East winds 10 to 15 miles an hour with gusts up to 25 miles an hour. Thursday night, mostly cloudy. A chance of showers after midnight. Lows around 50. East winds 10 to 15 miles an hour with gusts up to 25 miles an hour. Chance of rain 50%. Friday, showers likely in the morning, then showers in the afternoon. Highs in the mid-60s. Chance of rain 80%. Friday night, mostly cloudy. A chance of showers until midnight. Lows in the lower 50s. Chance of rain 50%. Saturday through Sunday, mostly cloudy. Highs in the upper 70s. Lows in the mid-50s. Sunday night, partly cloudy. Lows in the upper 50s. Memorial Day and Monday night, mostly cloudy. Highs in the lower 80s. Lows in the lower 60s. Tuesday, partly sunny. A chance of showers in the afternoon. Highs in the mid-80s. Chance of rain 30%. Again, the forecast for Peoria and surrounding areas of central Illinois for the rest of tonight, mostly cloudy. Much cooler. Lows in the upper 40s. North winds around 10 miles an hour with gusts up to 25 miles an hour. At 11 p.m. in Peoria, skies were cloudy. The temperature was 57 degrees, the dew point was 48, and the relative humidity was 72%. The wind was northwest at 6 miles an hour. The pressure was 30.18 inches and rising. Around central and western Illinois, it was mostly cloudy, with a temperature of 54 at Moline and 52 at Galesburg. It was cloudy, with a temperature of 59 at Bloomington, 56 at Lakin, and 54 at Macomb. Under cloudy skies, Springfield reported 59, Lincoln reported 60, and Pontiac reported 60. At Quincy, the weather conditions were not available. And once again at 11 p.m. in Peoria, under cloudy skies, the temperature was 57. Looking elsewhere around the Midwest at 11 p.m., Chicago was mostly cloudy, and 62. Indianapolis had drizzle, and 70. St. Louis was cloudy, and 62. Kansas City was cloudy, and 52. Des Moines was cloudy, and 51. Milwaukee was partly cloudy, and 58. The time is currently 11:28 p.m. Central Daylight Time. 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Now for the official National Weather Service forecast for Peoria and surrounding areas of central Illinois. Rest of tonight, mostly cloudy. Much cooler with lows in the upper 40s. North winds around 10 miles an hour with gusts up to 25 miles an hour. Wednesday, partly sunny. Highs in the upper 60s. Northeast winds around 10 miles an hour with gusts up to 20 miles an hour.

Wednesday night, mostly clear. Lows in the lower 40s. Northeast winds 10 to 15 miles an hour. Thursday, mostly sunny. Highs around 70. East winds 10 to 15 miles an hour with gusts up to 25 miles an hour. Thursday night, mostly cloudy. A chance of showers after midnight. Lows around 50. East winds 10 to 15 miles an hour with gusts up to 25 miles an hour. Chance of rain 50%. Friday, showers likely in the morning, then showers in the afternoon. Highs in the mid-60s. Chance of rain 80%. Friday night, mostly cloudy. A chance of showers until midnight. Lows in the lower 50s. Chance of rain 50%. Saturday through Sunday, mostly cloudy. Highs in the upper 70s. Lows in the mid-50s. Sunday night, partly cloudy. Lows in the upper 50s. Memorial Day and Monday night, mostly cloudy. Highs in the lower 80s. Lows in the lower 60s. Tuesday, partly sunny. A chance of showers in the afternoon. Highs in the mid-80s. Chance of rain 30%. Again, the forecast for Peoria and surrounding areas of central Illinois for the rest of tonight, mostly cloudy. Much cooler. Lows in the upper 40s. North winds around 10 miles an hour with gusts up to 25 miles an hour. At 11 p.m. in Peoria, skies were cloudy. The temperature was 57 degrees, the dew point was 48, and the relative humidity was 72%. The wind was northwest at 6 miles an hour. The pressure was 30.18 inches and rising. Around central and western Illinois, it was mostly cloudy, with a temperature of 54 at Moline and 52 at Galesburg. It was cloudy, with a temperature of 59 at Bloomington, 56 at Lakin, and 54 at Macomb. Under cloudy skies, Springfield reported 59, Lincoln reported 60, and Pontiac reported 60. At Quincy, the weather conditions were not available. And once again at 11 p.m. in Peoria, under cloudy skies, the temperature was 57. Looking elsewhere around the Midwest at 11 p.m., Chicago was mostly cloudy, and 62. Indianapolis had drizzle, and 70. St. Louis was cloudy, and 62. Kansas City was cloudy, and 52. Des Moines was cloudy, and 51. Milwaukee was partly cloudy, and 58. The time is currently 11:31 p.m. Central Daylight Time. 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Now for the official National Weather Service forecast for Peoria and surrounding areas of central Illinois. Rest of tonight, mostly cloudy. Much cooler with lows in the upper 40s. North winds around 10 miles an hour with gusts up to 25 miles an hour. Wednesday, partly sunny. Highs in the upper 60s. Northeast winds around 10 miles an hour with gusts up to 20 miles an hour. Wednesday night, mostly clear. Lows in the lower 40s. Northeast winds 10 to 15 miles an hour. Thursday, mostly sunny. Highs around 70. East winds 10 to 15 miles an hour with gusts up to 25 miles an hour. Thursday night, mostly cloudy. A chance of showers after midnight. Lows around 50. East winds 10 to 15 miles an hour with gusts up to 25 miles an hour. Chance of rain 50%. Friday, showers likely in the morning, then showers in the afternoon. Highs in the mid-60s. Chance of rain 80%. Friday night, mostly cloudy. A chance of showers until midnight. Chance of rain 80%. Friday night, mostly cloudy. A chance of showers until midnight. Lows in the lower 50s. Chance of rain 50%. Saturday through Sunday, mostly cloudy. Highs in the upper 70s. Lows in the mid-50s. Sunday night, partly cloudy. Lows in the upper 50s. Memorial Day and Monday night, mostly cloudy. Highs in the lower 80s. Lows in the lower 60s. Tuesday, partly sunny. A chance of showers in the afternoon. Highs in the mid-80s. Chance of rain 30%. Again, the forecast for Peoria and surrounding

surrounding areas of central Illinois for the rest of tonight, mostly cloudy. Much cooler. Lows in the upper 40s. North winds around 10 miles an hour with gusts up to 25 miles an hour. At 11 p.m. in Peoria, skies were cloudy. The temperature was 57 degrees, the dew point was 48, and the relative humidity was 72%. The wind was northwest at 6 miles an hour. The pressure was 30.18 inches and rising. Around central and western Illinois, it was mostly cloudy, with a temperature of 54 at Moline and 52 at Galesburg. It was cloudy, with a temperature of 59 at Bloomington, 56 at Lakin, and 54 at Macomb. Under cloudy skies, Springfield reported 59, Lincoln reported 60, and Pontiac reported 60. At Quincy, the weather conditions were not available. And once again at 11 p.m. in Peoria, under cloudy skies, the temperature was 57. Looking elsewhere around the Midwest at 11 p.m., Chicago was mostly cloudy, and 62. Indianapolis had drizzle, and 70. St. Louis was cloudy, and 62. Kansas City was cloudy, and 52. Des Moines was cloudy, and 51. Milwaukee was partly cloudy, and 58. The time is currently 11:35 p.m. Central Daylight Time. 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Now for the official National Weather Service forecast for Peoria and surrounding areas of central Illinois. Rest of tonight, mostly cloudy. Cooler with lows around 50. North winds 5 to 10 miles an hour with gusts up to 20 miles an hour. Wednesday, partly sunny. Highs in the upper 60s. Northeast winds 5 to 10 miles an hour. Wednesday night, mostly clear. Lows in the mid-40s. Northeast winds 5 to 10 miles an hour with gusts up to 25 miles an hour. Thursday, mostly sunny. Highs in the upper 60s. East winds 10 to 15 miles an hour with gusts up to 25 miles an hour. Thursday night, mostly cloudy. A chance of showers after midnight. Lows around 50. East winds 10 to 15 miles an hour with gusts up to 25 miles an hour. Chance of rain 50%. Friday, showers likely in the morning, then showers in the afternoon. Highs in the mid-60s. Chance of rain 80%. Friday night, mostly cloudy. A chance of showers until midnight. Lows in the lower 50s. Chance of rain 50%. Saturday through Sunday, mostly cloudy. Highs in the upper 70s. Lows in the mid-50s. Sunday night, partly cloudy. Lows in the upper 50s. Memorial Day and Monday night, mostly cloudy. Highs in the lower 80s. Lows in the lower 60s. Tuesday, partly sunny. A chance of showers in the afternoon. Highs in the mid-80s. Chance of rain 30%. Again, the forecast for Peoria and surrounding areas of central Illinois for the rest of tonight, mostly cloudy. Cooler. Lows around 50. North winds 5 to 10 miles an hour with gusts up to 20 miles an hour. At 11 p.m. in Peoria, skies were cloudy. The temperature was 57 degrees, the dew point was 48, and the relative humidity was 72%. The wind was northwest at 6 miles an hour. The pressure was 30.18 inches and rising. Around central and western Illinois, it was mostly cloudy, with a temperature of 54 at Moline and 52 at Galesburg. It was cloudy, with a temperature of 59 at Bloomington, 56 at Lakin, and 54 at Macomb. Under cloudy skies, Springfield reported 59, Lincoln reported 60, and Pontiac reported 60. At Quincy, the weather conditions were not available. And once again at 11 p.m. in Peoria, under cloudy skies, the temperature was 57. Looking elsewhere around the Midwest at 11 p.m., Chicago was mostly cloudy, and 62. Indianapolis had drizzle, and 70. St. Louis was cloudy, and 62. Kansas City was cloudy, and 52. Des Moines was cloudy, and 51. Milwaukee was partly cloudy, and 58. The time is currently 11:38 p.m. Central Daylight Time.

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Now for the official National Weather Service forecast for Peoria and surrounding areas of central Illinois. Rest of tonight, mostly cloudy. Cooler with lows around 50. North winds 5 to 10 miles an hour with gusts up to 20 miles an hour. Wednesday, partly sunny. Highs in the upper 60s. Northeast winds 5 to 10 miles an hour. Wednesday night, mostly clear. Lows in the mid-40s. Northeast winds 5 to 10 miles an hour with gusts up to 25 miles an hour. Thursday, mostly sunny. Highs in the upper 60s. East winds 10 to 15 miles an hour with gusts up to 25 miles an hour. Thursday night, mostly cloudy. A chance of showers after midnight. Lows around 50. East winds 10 to 15 miles an hour with gusts up to 25 miles an hour. Chance of rain 50%. Friday, showers likely in the morning, then showers in the afternoon. Highs in the mid-60s. Chance of rain 80%. Friday night, mostly cloudy. A chance of showers until midnight. Lows in the lower 50s. Chance of rain 50%. Saturday through Sunday, mostly cloudy. Highs in the upper 70s. Lows in the mid-50s. Sunday night, partly cloudy. Lows in the upper 50s. Memorial Day and Monday night, mostly cloudy. Highs in the lower 80s. Lows in the lower 60s. Tuesday, partly sunny. A chance of showers in the afternoon. Highs in the mid-80s. Chance of rain 30%. Again, the forecast for Peoria and surrounding areas of central Illinois for the rest of tonight, mostly cloudy. Cooler. Lows around 50. North winds 5 to 10 miles an hour with gusts up to 20 miles an hour. At 11 p.m. in Peoria, skies were cloudy. The temperature was 57 degrees, the dew point was 48, and the relative humidity was 72%. The wind was northwest at 6 miles an hour. The pressure was 30.18 inches and rising. Around central and western Illinois, it was mostly cloudy, with a temperature of 54 at Moline and 52 at Galesburg. It was cloudy, with a temperature of 59 at Bloomington, 56 at Lakin, and 54 at Macomb. Under cloudy skies, Springfield reported 59, Lincoln reported 60, and Pontiac reported 60. At Quincy, the weather conditions were not available. And once again at 11 p.m. in Peoria, under cloudy skies, the temperature was 57. Looking elsewhere around the Midwest at 11 p.m., Chicago was mostly cloudy, and 62. Indianapolis had drizzle, and 70. St. Louis was cloudy, and 62. Kansas City was cloudy, and 52. Des Moines was cloudy, and 51. Milwaukee was partly cloudy, and 58. The time is currently 11:42 p.m. Central Daylight Time. 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Now for the official National Weather Service forecast for Peoria and surrounding areas of central Illinois. Rest of tonight, mostly cloudy. Cooler with lows around 50. North winds 5 to 10 miles an hour with gusts up to 20 miles an hour. Wednesday, partly sunny. Highs in the upper 60s. Northeast winds 5 to 10 miles an hour. Wednesday night, mostly clear. Lows in the mid-40s. Northeast winds 5 to 10 miles an hour with gusts up to 25 miles an hour. Thursday, mostly sunny. Highs in the upper 60s. East winds 10 to 15 miles an hour with gusts up to 25 miles an hour. Thursday night, mostly cloudy. A chance of showers after midnight. Lows around 50. East winds 10 to 15 miles an hour with gusts up to 25 miles an hour. Chance of rain 50%. Friday, showers likely in the morning, then showers in the afternoon. Highs in the mid-60s. Chance of rain 80%. Friday night, mostly cloudy. A chance of showers until midnight. Lows in the lower 50s. Chance of rain 50%. Saturday through Sunday, mostly cloudy. Highs in the upper 70s. Lows in the mid-50s.

afternoon. Highs in the mid-60s. Chance of rain 80%. Friday night, mostly cloudy. A chance of showers until midnight. Lows in the lower 50s. Chance of rain 50%. Saturday through Sunday, mostly cloudy. Highs in the upper 70s. Lows in the mid-50s. Sunday night, partly cloudy. Lows in the upper 50s. Memorial Day and Monday night, mostly cloudy. Highs in the lower 80s. Lows in the lower 60s. Tuesday, partly sunny. A chance of showers in the afternoon. Highs in the mid-80s. Chance of rain 30%. Again, the forecast for Peoria and surrounding areas of central Illinois for the rest of tonight, mostly cloudy. Cooler. Lows around 50. North winds 5 to 10 miles an hour with gusts up to 20 miles an hour. At 11 p.m. in Peoria, skies were cloudy. The temperature was 57 degrees, the dew point was 48, and the relative humidity was 72%. The wind was northwest at 6 miles an hour. The pressure was 30.18 inches and rising. Around central and western Illinois, it was mostly cloudy, with a temperature of 54 at Moline and 52 at Galesburg. It was cloudy, with a temperature of 59 at Bloomington, 56 at Lakin, and 54 at Macomb. Under cloudy skies, Springfield reported 59, Lincoln reported 60, and Pontiac reported 60. At Quincy, the weather conditions were not available. And once again at 11 p.m. in Peoria, under cloudy skies, the temperature was 57. Looking elsewhere around the Midwest at 11 p.m., Chicago was mostly cloudy, and 62. Indianapolis had drizzle, and 70. St. Louis was cloudy, and 62. Kansas City was cloudy, and 52. Des Moines was cloudy, and 51. Milwaukee was partly cloudy, and 58. The time is currently 11:55 p.m. Central Daylight Time. 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Now for the official National Weather Service forecast for Peoria and surrounding areas of central Illinois. Rest of tonight, mostly cloudy. Cooler with lows around 50. North winds 5 to 10 miles an hour with gusts up to 20 miles an hour. Wednesday, partly sunny. Highs in the upper 60s. Northeast winds 5 to 10 miles an hour. Wednesday night, mostly clear. Lows in the mid-40s. Northeast winds 5 to 10 miles an hour with gusts up to 25 miles an hour. Thursday, mostly sunny. Highs in the upper 60s. East winds 10 to 15 miles an hour with gusts up to 25 miles an hour. Thursday night, mostly cloudy. A chance of showers after midnight. Lows around 50. East winds 10 to 15 miles an hour with gusts up to 25 miles an hour. Chance of rain 50%. Friday, showers likely in the morning, then showers in the afternoon. Highs in the mid-60s. Chance of rain 80%. Friday night, mostly cloudy. A chance of showers until midnight. Lows in the lower 50s. Chance of rain 50%. Saturday through Sunday, mostly cloudy. Highs in the upper 70s. Lows in the mid-50s. Sunday night, partly cloudy. Lows in the upper 50s. Memorial Day and Monday night, mostly cloudy. Highs in the lower 80s. Lows in the lower 60s. Tuesday, partly sunny. A chance of showers in the afternoon. Highs in the mid-80s. Chance of rain 30%. Again, the forecast for Peoria and surrounding areas of central Illinois for the rest of tonight, mostly cloudy. Cooler. Lows around 50. North winds 5 to 10 miles an hour with gusts up to 20 miles an hour. At 11 p.m. in Peoria, skies were cloudy. The temperature was 57 degrees, the dew point was 48, and the relative humidity was 72%. The wind was northwest at 6 miles an hour. The pressure was 30.18 inches and rising. Around central and western Illinois, it was mostly cloudy, with a temperature of 54 at Moline and 52 at Galesburg. It was cloudy, with a temperature of 59 at Bloomington, 56 at Lakin, and 54 at Macomb.

36 degrees, the dew point was 48, and the relative humidity was 74%. The wind was north at 10 miles an hour. The pressure was 30.19 inches and rising. Around central and western Illinois, at Moline, it was mostly cloudy, with a temperature of 53. It was cloudy, with a temperature of 58 at Bloomington, 52 at Galesburg, 55 at Lakin, and 54 at Macomb. Under cloudy skies, Springfield reported 59, Lincoln reported 60, and Pontiac reported 58. At Quincy, the weather conditions were not available. And once again at midnight in Peoria, under cloudy skies, the temperature was 56. Looking elsewhere around the Midwest at midnight, Chicago was mostly cloudy, and 61. Indianapolis had light rain, and 70. St. Louis was cloudy, and 61. Kansas City was cloudy, and 53. Des Moines was mostly cloudy, and 49. Milwaukee was partly cloudy, and 55. The time is currently 12:15 a.m. Central Daylight Time. 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Now for the official National Weather Service forecast for Peoria and surrounding areas of central Illinois. Rest of tonight, mostly cloudy. Cooler with lows around 50. North winds 5 to 10 miles an hour with gusts up to 20 miles an hour. Wednesday, partly sunny. Highs in the upper 60s. Northeast winds 5 to 10 miles an hour. Wednesday night, mostly clear. Lows in the mid-40s. Northeast winds 5 to 10 miles an hour with gusts up to 25 miles an hour. Thursday, mostly sunny. Highs in the upper 60s. East winds 10 to 15 miles an hour with gusts up to 25 miles an hour. Thursday night, mostly cloudy. A chance of showers after midnight. Lows around 50. East winds 10 to 15 miles an hour with gusts up to 25 miles an hour. Chance of rain 50%. Friday, showers likely in the morning, then showers in the afternoon. Highs in the mid-60s. Chance of rain 80%. Friday night, mostly cloudy. A chance of showers until midnight. Lows in the lower 50s. Chance of rain 50%. Saturday through Sunday, mostly cloudy. Highs in the upper 70s. Lows in the mid-50s. Sunday night, partly cloudy. Lows in the upper 50s. Memorial Day and Monday night, mostly cloudy. Highs in the lower 80s. Lows in the lower 60s. Tuesday, partly sunny. A chance of showers in the afternoon. Highs in the mid-80s. Chance of rain 30%. Again, the forecast for Peoria and surrounding areas of central Illinois for the rest of tonight, mostly cloudy. Cooler. Lows around 50. North winds 5 to 10 miles an hour with gusts up to 20 miles an hour. At midnight in Peoria, skies were cloudy. The temperature was 56 degrees, the dew point was 48, and the relative humidity was 74%. The wind was north at 10 miles an hour. The pressure was 30.19 inches and rising. Around central and western Illinois, at Moline, it was mostly cloudy, with a temperature of 53. It was cloudy, with a temperature of 58 at Bloomington, 52 at Galesburg, 55 at Lakin, and 54 at Macomb. Under cloudy skies, Springfield reported 59, Lincoln reported 60, and Pontiac reported 58. At Quincy, the weather conditions were not available. And once again at midnight in Peoria, under cloudy skies, the temperature was 56. Looking elsewhere around the Midwest at midnight, Chicago was mostly cloudy, and 61. Indianapolis had light rain, and 70. St. Louis was cloudy, and 61. Kansas City was cloudy, and 53. Des Moines was mostly cloudy, and 49. Milwaukee was partly cloudy, and 55. The time is currently 12:19 a.m. Central Daylight Time. 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Now for the official National Weather Service forecast for Peoria and surrounding areas of central Illinois. Rest of tonight, mostly cloudy. Cooler with lows around 50.
North winds 5 to 10 miles an hour with gusts up to 20 miles an hour. Wednesday, partly sunny. Highs in the upper 60s. Northeast winds 5 to 10 miles an hour. Wednesday night, mostly clear. Lows in the mid-40s. Northeast winds 5 to 10 miles an hour with gusts up to 25 miles an hour. Thursday, mostly sunny. Highs in the upper 60s. East winds 10 to 15 miles an hour with gusts up to 25 miles an hour. Thursday night, mostly cloudy. A chance of showers after midnight. Lows around 50. East winds 10 to 15 miles an hour with gusts up to 25 miles an hour. Chance of rain 50%. Friday, showers likely in the morning, then showers in the afternoon. Highs in the mid-60s. Chance of rain 80%. Friday night, mostly cloudy. A chance of showers until midnight. Lows in the lower 50s. Chance of rain 50%. Saturday through Sunday, mostly cloudy. Highs in the upper 70s. Lows in the mid-50s. Sunday night, partly cloudy. Lows in the upper 50s. Memorial Day and Monday night, mostly cloudy. Highs in the lower 80s. Lows in the lower 60s. Tuesday, partly sunny. A chance of showers in the afternoon. Highs in the mid-80s. Chance of rain 30%. Again, the forecast for Peoria and surrounding areas of central Illinois for the rest of tonight, mostly cloudy. Cooler. Lows around 50. North winds 5 to 10 miles an hour with gusts up to 20 miles an hour. At midnight in Peoria, skies were cloudy. The temperature was 56 degrees, the dew point was 48, and the relative humidity was 74%. The wind was north at 10 miles an hour. The pressure was 30.19 inches and rising. Around central and western Illinois, at Moline, it was mostly cloudy, with a temperature of 53. It was cloudy, with a temperature of 58 at Bloomington, 52 at Galesburg, 55 at Lakin, and 53 at Macomb. Under cloudy skies, Springfield reported 59, Lincoln reported 60, and Pontiac reported 58. At Quincy, the weather conditions were not available. And once again at midnight in Peoria, under cloudy skies, the temperature was 56. Looking elsewhere around the Midwest at midnight, Chicago was mostly cloudy, and 61. Indianapolis had light rain, and 70. St. Louis was cloudy, and 61. Kansas City was cloudy, and 53. Des Moines was mostly cloudy, and 49. Milwaukee was partly cloudy, and 55. The time is currently 12:22 a.m. Central Daylight Time. 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Now for the official National Weather Service forecast for Peoria and surrounding areas of central Illinois. Rest of tonight, mostly cloudy. Cooler with lows around 50. North winds 5 to 10 miles an hour with gusts up to 20 miles an hour. Wednesday, partly sunny. Highs in the upper 60s. Northeast winds 5 to 10 miles an hour. Wednesday night, mostly clear. Lows in the mid-40s. Northeast winds 5 to 10 miles an hour with gusts up to 25 miles an hour. Thursday, mostly sunny. Highs in the upper 60s. East winds 10 to 15 miles an hour with gusts up to 25 miles an hour. Thursday night, mostly cloudy. A chance of showers after midnight. Lows around 50. East winds 10 to 15 miles an hour with gusts up to 25 miles an hour. Chance of rain 50%. Friday, showers likely in the morning, then showers in the afternoon. Highs in the mid-60s. Chance of rain 80%. Friday night, mostly cloudy. A chance of showers until midnight. Lows in the lower 50s. Chance of rain 50%. Saturday through Sunday, mostly cloudy. Highs in the upper 70s. Lows in the mid-50s. Sunday night, partly cloudy. Lows in the upper 50s. Memorial Day and Monday night, mostly cloudy. Highs in the lower 80s. Lows in the lower 60s. Tuesday, partly sunny. A chance of showers in the afternoon. Highs in the mid-80s.
chance of rain 30%.

Again, the forecast for Peoria and surrounding areas of central Illinois for the rest of tonight, mostly cloudy. Cooler. Lows around 50. North winds 5 to 10 miles an hour with gusts up to 20 miles an hour. At midnight in Peoria, skies were cloudy. The temperature was 56 degrees, the dew point was 48, and the relative humidity was 74%. The wind was north at 10 miles an hour. The pressure was 30.19 inches and rising. Around central and western Illinois, at Moline, it was mostly cloudy, with a temperature of 53. It was cloudy, with a temperature of 58 at Bloomington, 52 at Galesburg, 55 at Lakin, and 53 at Macomb. Under cloudy skies, Springfield reported 59, Lincoln reported 60, and Pontiac reported 58. At Quincy, the weather conditions were not available. And once again at midnight in Peoria, under cloudy skies, the temperature was 56. Looking elsewhere around the Midwest at midnight, Chicago was mostly cloudy, and 61. Indianapolis had light rain, and 70. St. Louis was cloudy, and 61. Kansas City was cloudy, and 53. Des Moines was mostly cloudy, and 49. Milwaukee was partly cloudy, and 55. The time is currently 12:26 a.m. Central Daylight Time. 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Now for the official National Weather Service forecast for Peoria and surrounding areas of central Illinois. Rest of tonight, mostly cloudy. Cooler with lows around 50. North winds 5 to 10 miles an hour with gusts up to 20 miles an hour. Wednesday, partly sunny. Highs in the upper 60s. Northeast winds 5 to 10 miles an hour. Wednesday night, mostly clear. Lows in the mid-40s. Northeast winds 5 to 10 miles an hour with gusts up to 25 miles an hour. Thursday, mostly sunny. Highs in the upper 60s. East winds 10 to 15 miles an hour with gusts up to 25 miles an hour. Thursday night, mostly cloudy. A chance of showers after midnight. Lows around 50. East winds 10 to 15 miles an hour with gusts up to 25 miles an hour. Chance of rain 50%. Friday, showers likely in the morning, then showers in the afternoon. Highs in the mid-60s. Chance of rain 80%. Friday night, mostly cloudy. A chance of showers until midnight. Lows in the lower 50s. Chance of rain 50%. Saturday through Sunday, mostly cloudy. Highs in the upper 70s. Lows in the mid-50s. Sunday night, partly cloudy. Lows in the upper 50s. Memorial Day and Monday night, mostly cloudy. Highs in the lower 80s. Lows in the lower 60s. Tuesday, partly sunny. A chance of showers in the afternoon. Highs in the mid-80s. Chance of rain 30%. Again, the forecast for Peoria and surrounding areas of central Illinois for the rest of tonight, mostly cloudy. Cooler. Lows around 50. North winds 5 to 10 miles an hour with gusts up to 20 miles an hour. At midnight in Peoria, skies were cloudy. The temperature was 56 degrees, the dew point was 48, and the relative humidity was 74%. The wind was north at 10 miles an hour. The pressure was 30.19 inches and rising. Around central and western Illinois, at Moline, it was mostly cloudy, with a temperature of 53. It was cloudy, with a temperature of 58 at Bloomington, 52 at Galesburg, 55 at Lakin, and 53 at Macomb. Under cloudy skies, Springfield reported 59, Lincoln reported 60, and Pontiac reported 58. At Quincy, the weather conditions were not available. And once again at midnight in Peoria, under cloudy skies, the temperature was 56. Looking elsewhere around the Midwest at midnight, Chicago was mostly cloudy, and 61. Indianapolis had light rain, and 70. St. Louis was cloudy, and 61. Kansas City was cloudy, and 53. Des Moines was mostly cloudy, and 49. Milwaukee was partly cloudy, and 55. The time is currently 12:29 a.m. Central Daylight.

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You are listening to NOAA Weather Radio All Hazards, Station WXJ71 in Peoria. Now for the official National Weather Service forecast for Peoria and surrounding areas of central Illinois. Rest of tonight, mostly cloudy. Cooler with lows around 50. North winds 5 to 10 miles an hour with gusts up to 20 miles an hour. Wednesday, partly sunny. Highs in the upper 60s. Northeast winds 5 to 10 miles an hour. Wednesday night, mostly clear. Lows in the mid-40s. Northeast winds 5 to 10 miles an hour with gusts up to 25 miles an hour. Thursday, mostly sunny. Highs in the upper 60s. East winds 10 to 15 miles an hour with gusts up to 25 miles an hour. Thursday night, mostly cloudy. A chance of showers after midnight. Lows around 50. East winds 10 to 15 miles an hour with gusts up to 25 miles an hour. Chance of rain 50%. Friday, showers likely in the morning, then showers in the afternoon. Highs in the mid-60s. Chance of rain 80%. Friday night, mostly cloudy. A chance of showers until midnight. Lows in the lower 50s. Chance of rain 50%. Saturday through Sunday, mostly cloudy. Highs in the upper 70s. Lows in the mid-50s. Sunday night, partly cloudy. Lows in the upper 50s. Memorial Day and Monday night, mostly cloudy. Highs in the lower 80s. Lows in the lower 60s. Tuesday, partly sunny. A chance of showers in the afternoon. Highs in the mid-80s. Chance of rain 30%. Again, the forecast for Peoria and surrounding areas of central Illinois for the rest of tonight, mostly cloudy. Cooler. Lows around 50. North winds 5 to 10 miles an hour with gusts up to 20 miles an hour. At midnight in Peoria, skies were cloudy. The temperature was 56 degrees, the dew point was 48, and the relative humidity was 74%. The wind was north at 10 miles an hour. The pressure was 30.19 inches and rising. Around central and western Illinois, at Moline, it was mostly cloudy, with a temperature of 53. It was cloudy, with a temperature of 58 at Bloomington, 52 at Galesburg, 55 at Lakin, and 53 at Macomb. Under cloudy skies, Springfield reported 59, Lincoln reported 60, and Pontiac reported 58. At Quincy, the weather conditions were not available. And once again at midnight in Peoria, under cloudy skies, the temperature was 56. Looking elsewhere around the Midwest at midnight, Chicago was mostly cloudy, and 61. Indianapolis had light rain, and 70. St. Louis was cloudy, and 61. Kansas City was cloudy, and 53. Des Moines was mostly cloudy, and 49. Milwaukee was partly cloudy, and 55. The time is currently 12:32 a.m. Central Daylight Time. 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The time is currently 12:32 a.m. Central Daylight Time. 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Now for the official National Weather Service forecast for Peoria and surrounding areas of central Illinois. Rest of tonight, mostly cloudy. Cooler with lows around 50. North winds 5 to 10 miles an hour with gusts up to 20 miles an hour. Wednesday, partly sunny. Highs in the upper 60s. Northeast winds 5 to 10 miles an hour. Wednesday night, mostly clear. Lows in the mid-40s. Northeast winds 5 to 10 miles an hour with gusts up to 25 miles an hour. Thursday, mostly sunny. Highs in the upper 60s. East winds 10 to 15 miles an hour with gusts up to 25 miles an hour. Thursday night, mostly cloudy. A chance of showers after midnight. Lows around 50. East winds 10 to 15 miles an hour with gusts up to 25 miles an hour. Chance of rain 50%. Friday, showers likely in the morning, then showers in the afternoon. Highs in the mid-60s. Chance of rain 80%. Friday night, mostly cloudy. A chance of showers until

midnight. Lows in the lower 50s. Chance of rain 50%. Saturday through Sunday, mostly cloudy. Highs in the upper 70s. Lows in the mid 50s. Sunday night, partly cloudy. Lows in the upper 50s. Memorial Day and Monday night, mostly cloudy. Highs in the lower 80s. Lows in the lower 60s. Tuesday, partly sunny. A chance of showers in the afternoon. Highs in the mid-80s. Chance of rain 30%. Again, the forecast for Peoria and surrounding areas of central Illinois for the rest of tonight, mostly cloudy. Cooler. Lows around 50. North winds 5 to 10 miles an hour with gusts up to 20 miles an hour. At midnight in Peoria, skies were cloudy. The temperature was 56 degrees, the dew point was 48, and the relative humidity was 74%. The wind was north at 10 miles an hour. The pressure was 30.19 inches and rising. Around central and western Illinois, at Moline, it was mostly cloudy, with a temperature of 53. It was cloudy, with a temperature of 58 at Bloomington, 52 at Galesburg, 55 at Lakin, and 53 at Macomb. Under cloudy skies, Springfield reported 59, Lincoln reported 60, and Pontiac reported 58. At Quincy, the weather conditions were not available. And once again at midnight in Peoria, under cloudy skies, the temperature was 56. Looking elsewhere around the Midwest at midnight, Chicago was mostly cloudy, and 61. Indianapolis had light rain, and 70. St. Louis was cloudy, and 61. Kansas City was cloudy, and 53. Des Moines was mostly cloudy, and 49. Milwaukee was partly cloudy, and 55. The time is currently 12:36 a.m. Central Daylight Time. 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Now for the official National Weather Service forecast for Peoria and surrounding areas of central Illinois. Rest of tonight, mostly cloudy. Cooler with lows around 50. North winds 5 to 10 miles an hour with gusts up to 20 miles an hour. Wednesday, partly sunny. Highs in the upper 60s. Northeast winds 5 to 10 miles an hour. Wednesday night, mostly clear. Lows in the mid-40s. Northeast winds 5 to 10 miles an hour with gusts up to 25 miles an hour. Thursday, mostly sunny. Highs in the upper 60s. East winds 10 to 15 miles an hour with gusts up to 25 miles an hour. Thursday night, mostly cloudy. A chance of showers after midnight. Lows around 50. East winds 10 to 15 miles an hour with gusts up to 25 miles an hour. Chance of rain 50%. Friday, showers likely in the morning, then showers in the afternoon. Highs in the mid-60s. Chance of rain 80%. Friday night, mostly cloudy. A chance of showers until midnight. Lows in the lower 50s. Chance of rain 50%. Saturday through Sunday, mostly cloudy. Highs in the upper 70s. Lows in the mid-50s. Sunday night, partly cloudy. Lows in the upper 50s. Memorial Day and Monday night, mostly cloudy. Highs in the lower 80s. Lows in the lower 60s. Tuesday, partly sunny. A chance of showers in the afternoon. Highs in the mid-80s. Chance of rain 30%. Again, the forecast for Peoria and surrounding areas of central Illinois for the rest of tonight, mostly cloudy. Cooler. Lows around 50. North winds 5 to 10 miles an hour with gusts up to 20 miles an hour. At midnight in Peoria, skies were cloudy. The temperature was 56 degrees, the dew point was 48, and the relative humidity was 74%. The wind was north at 10 miles an hour. The pressure was 30.19 inches and rising. Around central and western Illinois, at Moline, it was mostly cloudy, with a temperature of 53. It was cloudy, with a temperature of 58 at Bloomington, 52 at Galesburg, 55 at Lakin, and 53 at Macomb. Under cloudy skies, Springfield reported 59, Lincoln reported 60, and Pontiac reported 58. At Quincy, the weather conditions were not available.

and once again at midnight in Peoria, under cloudy skies, the temperature was 56. Looking elsewhere around the Midwest at midnight, Chicago was mostly cloudy, and 61. Indianapolis had light rain, and 70. St. Louis was cloudy, and 61. Kansas City was cloudy, and 53. Des Moines was mostly cloudy, and 49. Milwaukee was partly cloudy, and 55. The time is currently 12:39 a.m. Central Daylight Time. 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Now for the official National Weather Service forecast for Peoria and surrounding areas of central Illinois. Rest of tonight, mostly cloudy. Cooler with lows around 50. North winds 5 to 10 miles an hour with gusts up to 20 miles an hour. Wednesday, partly sunny. Highs in the upper 60s. Northeast winds 5 to 10 miles an hour. Wednesday night, mostly clear. Lows in the mid-40s. Northeast winds 5 to 10 miles an hour with gusts up to 25 miles an hour. Thursday, mostly sunny. Highs in the upper 60s. East winds 10 to 15 miles an hour with gusts up to 25 miles an hour. Thursday night, mostly cloudy. A chance of showers after midnight. Lows around 50. East winds 10 to 15 miles an hour with gusts up to 25 miles an hour. Chance of rain 50%. Friday, showers likely in the morning, then showers in the afternoon. Highs in the mid-60s. Chance of rain 80%. Friday night, mostly cloudy. A chance of showers until midnight. Lows in the lower 50s. Chance of rain 50%. Saturday through Sunday, mostly cloudy. Highs in the upper 70s. Lows in the mid-50s. Sunday night, partly cloudy. Lows in the upper 50s. Memorial Day and Monday night, mostly cloudy. Highs in the lower 80s. Lows in the lower 60s. Tuesday, partly sunny. A chance of showers in the afternoon. Highs in the mid-80s. Chance of rain 30%. Again, the forecast for Peoria and surrounding areas of central Illinois for the rest of tonight, mostly cloudy. Cooler. Lows around 50. North winds 5 to 10 miles an hour with gusts up to 20 miles an hour. At midnight in Peoria, skies were cloudy. The temperature was 56 degrees, the dew point was 48, and the relative humidity was 74%. The wind was north at 10 miles an hour. The pressure was 30.19 inches and rising. Around central and western Illinois, at Moline, it was mostly cloudy, with a temperature of 53. It was cloudy, with a temperature of 58 at Bloomington, 52 at Galesburg, 55 at Lakin, and 53 at Macomb. Under cloudy skies, Springfield reported 59, Lincoln reported 60, and Pontiac reported 58. At Quincy, the weather conditions were not available. And once again at midnight in Peoria, under cloudy skies, the temperature was 56. Looking elsewhere around the Midwest at midnight, Chicago was mostly cloudy, and 61. Indianapolis had light rain, and 70. St. Louis was cloudy, and 61. Kansas City was cloudy, and 53. Des Moines was mostly cloudy, and 49. Milwaukee was partly cloudy, and 55. The time is currently 12:43 a.m. Central Daylight Time. 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Now for the official National Weather Service forecast for Peoria and surrounding areas of central Illinois. Rest of tonight, mostly cloudy. Cooler with lows around 50. North winds 5 to 10 miles an hour with gusts up to 20 miles an hour. Wednesday, partly sunny. Highs in the upper 60s. Northeast winds 5 to 10 miles an hour. Wednesday night, mostly clear. Lows in the mid-40s. Northeast winds 5 to 10 miles an hour with gusts up to 25 miles an hour. Thursday, mostly sunny. Highs in the upper 60s. East winds 10 to 15 miles an hour with gusts up to 25 miles an hour. Thursday night, mostly cloudy. A chance of showers after midnight. Lows around

50. East winds 10 to 15 miles an hour with gusts up to 25 miles an hour. Chance of rain 50%. Friday, showers likely in the morning, then showers in the afternoon. Highs in the mid-60s. Chance of rain 80%. Friday night, mostly cloudy. A chance of showers until midnight. Lows in the lower 50s. Chance of rain 50%. Saturday through Sunday, mostly cloudy. Highs in the upper 70s. Lows in the mid-50s. Sunday night, partly cloudy. Lows in the upper 50s. Memorial Day and Monday night, mostly cloudy. Highs in the lower 80s. Lows in the lower 60s. Tuesday, partly sunny. A chance of showers in the afternoon. Highs in the mid-80s. Chance of rain 30%. Again, the forecast for Peoria and surrounding areas of central Illinois for the rest of tonight, mostly cloudy. Cooler. Lows around 50. North winds 5 to 10 miles an hour with gusts up to 20 miles an hour. At midnight in Peoria, skies were cloudy. The temperature was 56 degrees, the dew point was 48, and the relative humidity was 74%. The wind was north at 10 miles an hour. The pressure was 30.19 inches and rising. Around central and western Illinois, at Moline, it was mostly cloudy, with a temperature of 53. It was cloudy, with a temperature of 58 at Bloomington, 52 at Galesburg, 55 at Lakin, and 53 at Macomb. Under cloudy skies, Springfield reported 59, Lincoln reported 60, and Pontiac reported 58. At Quincy, the weather conditions were not available. And once again at midnight in Peoria, under cloudy skies, the temperature was 56. Looking elsewhere around the Midwest at midnight, Chicago was mostly cloudy, and 61. Indianapolis had light rain, and 70. St. Louis was cloudy, and 61. Kansas City was cloudy, and 53. Des Moines was mostly cloudy, and 49. Milwaukee was partly cloudy, and 55. The time is currently 12:46 a.m. Central Daylight Time. 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Now for the official National Weather Service forecast for Peoria and surrounding areas of central Illinois. Rest of tonight, mostly cloudy. Cooler with lows around 50. North winds 5 to 10 miles an hour with gusts up to 20 miles an hour. Wednesday, partly sunny. Highs in the upper 60s. Northeast winds 5 to 10 miles an hour. Wednesday night, mostly clear. Lows in the mid-40s. Northeast winds 5 to 10 miles an hour with gusts up to 25 miles an hour. Thursday, mostly sunny. Highs in the upper 60s. East winds 10 to 15 miles an hour with gusts up to 25 miles an hour. Thursday night, mostly cloudy. A chance of showers after midnight. Lows around 50. East winds 10 to 15 miles an hour with gusts up to 25 miles an hour. Chance of rain 50%. Friday, showers likely in the morning, then showers in the afternoon. Highs in the mid-60s. Chance of rain 80%. Friday night, mostly cloudy. A chance of showers until midnight. Lows in the lower 50s. Chance of rain 50%. Saturday through Sunday, mostly cloudy. Highs in the upper 70s. Lows in the mid-50s. Sunday night, partly cloudy. Lows in the upper 50s. Memorial Day and Monday night, mostly cloudy. Highs in the lower 80s. Lows in the lower 60s. Tuesday, partly sunny. A chance of showers in the afternoon. Highs in the mid-80s. Chance of rain 30%. Again, the forecast for Peoria and surrounding areas of central Illinois for the rest of tonight, mostly cloudy. Cooler. Lows around 50. North winds 5 to 10 miles an hour with gusts up to 20 miles an hour. At midnight in Peoria, skies were cloudy. The temperature was 56 degrees, the dew point was 48, and the relative humidity was 74%. The wind was north at 10 miles an hour. The pressure was 30.19 inches and rising.
around central and western Illinois. At Moline, it was mostly cloudy, with a temperature of 53. It was cloudy, with a temperature of 58 at Bloomington, 52 at Galesburg, 55 at Lakin, and 53 at Macomb. Under cloudy skies, Springfield reported 59, Lincoln reported 60, and Pontiac reported 58. At Quincy, the weather conditions were not available. And once again at midnight in Peoria, under cloudy skies, the temperature was 56. Looking elsewhere around the Midwest at midnight, Chicago was mostly cloudy, and 61. Indianapolis had light rain, and 70. St. Louis was cloudy, and 61. Kansas City was cloudy, and 53. Des Moines was mostly cloudy, and 49. Milwaukee was partly cloudy, and 55. The time is currently 12:50 a.m. Central Daylight Time. 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Now for the official National Weather Service forecast for Peoria and surrounding areas of central Illinois. Rest of tonight, mostly cloudy. Cooler with lows around 50. North winds 5 to 10 miles an hour with gusts up to 20 miles an hour. Wednesday, partly sunny. Highs in the upper 60s. Northeast winds 5 to 10 miles an hour. Wednesday night, mostly clear. Lows in the mid-40s. Northeast winds 5 to 10 miles an hour with gusts up to 25 miles an hour. Thursday, mostly sunny. Highs in the upper 60s. East winds 10 to 15 miles an hour with gusts up to 25 miles an hour. Thursday night, mostly cloudy. A chance of showers after midnight. Lows around 50. East winds 10 to 15 miles an hour with gusts up to 25 miles an hour. Chance of rain 50%. Friday, showers likely in the morning, then showers in the afternoon. Highs in the mid-60s. Chance of rain 80%. Friday night, mostly cloudy. A chance of showers until midnight. Lows in the lower 50s. Chance of rain 50%. Saturday through Sunday, mostly cloudy. Highs in the upper 70s. Lows in the mid-50s. Sunday night, partly cloudy. Lows in the upper 50s. Memorial Day and Monday night, mostly cloudy. Highs in the lower 80s. Lows in the lower 60s. Tuesday, partly sunny. A chance of showers in the afternoon. Highs in the mid-80s. Chance of rain 30%. Again, the forecast for Peoria and surrounding areas of central Illinois for the rest of tonight, mostly cloudy. Cooler. Lows around 50. North winds 5 to 10 miles an hour with gusts up to 20 miles an hour. At midnight in Peoria, skies were cloudy. The temperature was 56 degrees, the dew point was 48, and the relative humidity was 74%. The wind was north at 10 miles an hour. The pressure was 30.19 inches and rising. Around central and western Illinois, at Moline, it was mostly cloudy, with a temperature of 53. It was cloudy, with a temperature of 58 at Bloomington, 52 at Galesburg, 55 at Lakin, and 53 at Macomb. Under cloudy skies, Springfield reported 59, Lincoln reported 60, and Pontiac reported 58. At Quincy, the weather conditions were not available. And once again at midnight in Peoria, under cloudy skies, the temperature was 56. Looking elsewhere around the Midwest at midnight, Chicago was mostly cloudy, and 61. Indianapolis had light rain, and 70. St. Louis was cloudy, and 61. Kansas City was cloudy, and 53. Des Moines was mostly cloudy, and 49. Milwaukee was partly cloudy, and 55. The time is currently 12:53 a.m. Central Daylight Time. 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Now for the official National Weather Service forecast for Peoria and surrounding areas of central Illinois. Rest of tonight, mostly cloudy. Cooler with lows around 50. North winds 5 to 10 miles an hour with gusts up to 20 miles an hour. Wednesday, partly sunny. Highs in the upper 60s. Northeast winds 5 to 10 miles an hour.
Wednesday night, mostly clear. Lows in the mid-40s.

Northeast winds 5 to 10 miles an hour with gusts up to 25 miles an hour. Thursday, mostly sunny. Highs in the upper 60s. East winds 10 to 15 miles an hour with gusts up to 25 miles an hour. Thursday night, mostly cloudy. A chance of showers after midnight. Lows around 50. East winds 10 to 15 miles an hour with gusts up to 25 miles an hour. Chance of rain 50%. Friday, showers likely in the morning, then showers in the afternoon. Highs in the mid-60s. Chance of rain 80%. Friday night, mostly cloudy. A chance of showers until midnight. Lows in the lower 50s. Chance of rain 50%. Saturday through Sunday, mostly cloudy. Highs in the upper 70s. Lows in the mid-50s. Sunday night, partly cloudy. Lows in the upper 50s. Memorial Day and Monday night, mostly cloudy. Highs in the lower 80s. Lows in the lower 60s. Tuesday, partly sunny. A chance of showers in the afternoon. Highs in the mid-80s. Chance of rain 30%. Again, the forecast for Peoria and surrounding areas of central Illinois for the rest of tonight, mostly cloudy. Cooler. Lows around 50. North winds 5 to 10 miles an hour with gusts up to 20 miles an hour. At midnight in Peoria, skies were cloudy. The temperature was 56 degrees, the dew point was 48, and the relative humidity was 74%. The wind was north at 10 miles an hour. The pressure was 30.19 inches and rising. Around central and western Illinois, at Moline, it was mostly cloudy, with a temperature of 53. It was cloudy, with a temperature of 58 at Bloomington, 52 at Galesburg, 55 at Lakin, and 53 at Macomb. Under cloudy skies, Springfield reported 59, Lincoln reported 60, and Pontiac reported 58. At Quincy, the weather conditions were not available. And once again at midnight in Peoria, under cloudy skies, the temperature was 56. Looking elsewhere around the Midwest at midnight, Chicago was mostly cloudy, and 61. Indianapolis had light rain, and 70. St. Louis was cloudy, and 61. Kansas City was cloudy, and 53. Des Moines was mostly cloudy, and 49. Milwaukee was partly cloudy, and 55. The time is currently 12:57 a.m. Central Daylight Time. 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Now for the official National Weather Service forecast for Peoria and surrounding areas of central Illinois. Rest of tonight, mostly cloudy. Cooler with lows around 50. North winds 5 to 10 miles an hour with gusts up to 20 miles an hour. Wednesday, partly sunny. Highs in the upper 60s. Northeast winds 5 to 10 miles an hour. Wednesday night, mostly clear. Lows in the mid-40s. Northeast winds 5 to 10 miles an hour with gusts up to 25 miles an hour. Thursday, mostly sunny. Highs in the upper 60s. East winds 10 to 15 miles an hour with gusts up to 25 miles an hour. Thursday night, mostly cloudy. A chance of showers after midnight. Lows around 50. East winds 10 to 15 miles an hour with gusts up to 25 miles an hour. Chance of rain 50%. Friday, showers likely in the morning, then showers in the afternoon. Highs in the mid-60s. Chance of rain 80%. Friday night, mostly cloudy. A chance of showers until midnight. Lows in the lower 50s. Chance of rain 50%. Saturday through Sunday, mostly cloudy. Highs in the upper 70s. Lows in the mid-50s. Sunday night, partly cloudy. Lows in the upper 50s. Memorial Day and Monday night, mostly cloudy. Highs in the lower 80s. Lows in the lower 60s. Tuesday, partly sunny. A chance of showers in the afternoon. Highs in the mid-80s. Chance of rain 30%. Again, the forecast for Peoria and surrounding areas of central Illinois for the rest of tonight, mostly cloudy. Cooler. Lows around 50. North winds 5 to 10 miles an hour with gusts up to 20 miles an hour.

Lincoln. Under cloudy skies, Springfield reported 57, Lincoln reported 59, and Pontiac reported 57. At Quincy, the weather conditions were not available. And once again at 1 a.m. in Peoria, under cloudy skies, the temperature was 55. The time is currently 1:05 a.m. Central Daylight Time. 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Now for the official National Weather Service forecast for Peoria and surrounding areas of central Illinois. Rest of tonight, mostly cloudy. Cooler with lows around 50. North winds 5 to 10 miles an hour with gusts up to 20 miles an hour. Wednesday, partly sunny. Highs in the upper 60s. Northeast winds 5 to 10 miles an hour. Wednesday night, mostly clear. Lows in the mid-40s. Northeast winds 5 to 10 miles an hour with gusts up to 25 miles an hour. Thursday, mostly sunny. Highs in the upper 60s. East winds 10 to 15 miles an hour with gusts up to 25 miles an hour. Thursday night, mostly cloudy. A chance of showers after midnight. Lows around 50. East winds 10 to 15 miles an hour with gusts up to 25 miles an hour. Chance of rain 50%. Friday, showers likely in the morning, then showers in the afternoon. Highs in the mid-60s. Chance of rain 80%. Friday night, mostly cloudy. A chance of showers until midnight. Lows in the lower 50s. Chance of rain 50%. Saturday through Sunday, mostly cloudy. Highs in the upper 70s. Lows in the mid-50s. Sunday night, partly cloudy. Lows in the upper 50s. Memorial Day and Monday night, mostly cloudy. Highs in the lower 80s. Lows in the lower 60s. Tuesday, partly sunny. A chance of showers in the afternoon. Highs in the mid-80s. Chance of rain 30%. Again, the forecast for Peoria and surrounding areas of central Illinois for the rest of tonight, mostly cloudy. Cooler. Lows around 50. North winds 5 to 10 miles an hour with gusts up to 20 miles an hour. At 1 a.m. in Peoria, skies were cloudy. The temperature was 55 degrees, the dew point was 46, and the relative humidity was 71%. The wind was northwest at 8 miles an hour. The pressure was 30.18 inches and falling. Around central and western Illinois, it was mostly cloudy, with a temperature of 52 at Moline and 52 at Macomb. It was cloudy, with a temperature of 56 at Bloomington, 52 at Galesburg, and 54 at Lakin. Under cloudy skies, Springfield reported 57, Lincoln reported 59, and Pontiac reported 57. At Quincy, the weather conditions were not available. And once again at 1 a.m. in Peoria, under cloudy skies, the temperature was 55. Looking elsewhere around the Midwest at 1 a.m., Chicago was mostly cloudy and 60. Indianapolis had light rain and 69. St. Louis was mostly cloudy and 59. Kansas City was cloudy and 52. Des Moines was mostly cloudy and 48. Milwaukee was partly cloudy and 53. The time is currently 1:08 a.m. Central Daylight Time. 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Now for the official National Weather Service forecast for Peoria and surrounding areas of central Illinois. Rest of tonight, mostly cloudy. Cooler with lows around 50. North winds 5 to 10 miles an hour with gusts up to 20 miles an hour. Wednesday, partly sunny. Highs in the upper 60s. Northeast winds 5 to 10 miles an hour. Wednesday night, mostly clear. Lows in the mid-40s. Northeast winds 5 to 10 miles an hour with gusts up to 25 miles an hour. Thursday, mostly sunny. Highs in the upper 60s. East winds 10 to 15 miles an hour with gusts up to 25 miles an hour. Thursday night, mostly cloudy. A chance of showers after midnight. Lows around 50. East winds 10 to 15 miles an hour with gusts up to 25 miles an hour. Chance of rain 50%. Friday, showers likely in the morning, then showers.

showers in the afternoon. Highs in the mid-60s. Chance of rain 80%. Friday night, mostly cloudy. A chance of showers until midnight. Lows in the lower 50s. Chance of rain 50%. Saturday through Sunday, mostly cloudy. Highs in the upper 70s. Lows in the mid-50s. Sunday night, partly cloudy. Lows in the upper 50s. Memorial Day and Monday night, mostly cloudy. Highs in the lower 80s. Lows in the lower 60s. Tuesday, partly sunny. A chance of showers in the afternoon. Highs in the mid-80s. Chance of rain 30%. Again, the forecast for Peoria and surrounding areas of central Illinois for the rest of tonight, mostly cloudy. Cooler. Lows around 50. North winds 5 to 10 miles an hour with gusts up to 20 miles an hour. At 1 a.m. in Peoria, skies were cloudy. The temperature was 55 degrees, the dew point was 46, and the relative humidity was 71%. The wind was northwest at 8 miles an hour. The pressure was 30.18 inches and falling. Around central and western Illinois, it was mostly cloudy, with a temperature of 52 at Moline and 52 at Macomb. It was cloudy, with a temperature of 56 at Bloomington, 52 at Galesburg, and 54 at Lakin. Under cloudy skies, Springfield reported 57, Lincoln reported 59, and Pontiac reported 57. At Quincy, the weather conditions were not available. And once again at 1 a.m. in Peoria, under cloudy skies, the temperature was 55. At 1 a.m. in Peoria, skies were cloudy. The temperature was 55 degrees, the dew point was 46, and the relative humidity was 71%. The wind was northwest at 8 miles an hour. The pressure was 30.18 inches and falling. Around central and western Illinois, at Moline, it was partly cloudy, with a temperature of 52. At Macomb, it was mostly cloudy, with a temperature of 52. It was cloudy, with a temperature of 56 at Bloomington, 52 at Galesburg, and 54 at Lakin. Under cloudy skies, Springfield reported 57, Lincoln reported 59, and Pontiac reported 57. At Quincy, the weather conditions were not available. And once again at 1 a.m. in Peoria, under cloudy skies, the temperature was 55. Looking elsewhere around the Midwest at 1 a.m., Chicago was mostly cloudy and 60. Indianapolis had light rain and 69. St. Louis was mostly cloudy and 59. Kansas City was cloudy and 52. Des Moines was mostly cloudy and 48. Milwaukee was partly cloudy and 53. 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Rest of tonight, mostly cloudy. Cooler with lows around 50. North winds 5 to 10 miles an hour with gusts up to 20 miles an hour. Wednesday, partly sunny. Highs in the upper 60s. Northeast winds 5 to 10 miles an hour. Wednesday night, mostly clear. Lows in the mid-40s. Northeast winds 5 to 10 miles an hour with gusts up to 25 miles an hour. Thursday, mostly sunny. Highs in the upper 60s. East winds 10 to 15 miles an hour with gusts up to 25 miles an hour. Thursday night, mostly cloudy. A chance of showers after midnight. Lows around 50. East winds 10 to 15 miles an hour with gusts up to 25 miles an hour. Chance of rain 50%. Friday, showers likely in the morning, then showers in the afternoon. Highs in the mid

60s. Chance of rain 80%. Friday night, mostly cloudy. A chance of showers until midnight. Lows in the lower 50s. Chance of rain 50%. Saturday through Sunday, mostly cloudy. Highs in the upper 70s. Lows in the mid 50s. Sunday night, partly cloudy. Lows in the upper 50s. Memorial Day and Monday night, mostly cloudy. Highs in the lower 80s. Lows in the lower 60s. Tuesday, partly sunny. A chance of showers in the afternoon. Highs in the mid-80s. Chance of rain 30%. Again, the forecast for Peoria and surrounding areas of central Illinois for the rest of tonight, mostly cloudy. Cooler. Lows around 50. North winds 5 to 10 miles an hour with gusts up to 20 miles an hour. At 1 a.m. in Peoria, skies were cloudy. The temperature was 55 degrees, the dew point was 46, and the relative humidity was 71%. The wind was northwest at 8 miles an hour. The pressure was 30.18 inches and falling. Around central and western Illinois, at Moline, it was partly cloudy, with a temperature of 52. At Macomb, it was mostly cloudy, with a temperature of 52. It was cloudy, with a temperature of 56 at Bloomington, 52 at Galesburg, and 54 at Lakin. Under cloudy skies, Springfield reported 57, Lincoln reported 59, and Pontiac reported 57. At Quincy, the weather conditions were not available. And once again at 1 a.m. in Peoria, under cloudy skies, the temperature was 55. Looking elsewhere around the Midwest at 1 a.m., Chicago was mostly cloudy, and 60. Indianapolis had light rain, and 69. St. Louis was mostly cloudy, and 59. Kansas City was cloudy, and 52. Des Moines was mostly cloudy, and 48. Milwaukee was partly cloudy, and 53. The time is currently 1:17 a.m. Central Daylight Time. 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Now for the official National Weather Service forecast for Peoria and surrounding areas of central Illinois. Rest of tonight, mostly cloudy. Cooler with lows around 50. North winds 5 to 10 miles an hour with gusts up to 20 miles an hour. Wednesday, partly sunny. Highs in the upper 60s. Northeast winds 5 to 10 miles an hour. Wednesday night, mostly clear. Lows in the mid-40s. Northeast winds 5 to 10 miles an hour with gusts up to 25 miles an hour. Thursday, mostly sunny. Highs in the upper 60s. East winds 10 to 15 miles an hour with gusts up to 25 miles an hour. Thursday night, mostly cloudy. A chance of showers after midnight. Lows around 50. East winds 10 to 15 miles an hour with gusts up to 25 miles an hour. Chance of rain 50%. Friday, showers likely in the morning, then showers in the afternoon. Highs in the mid-60s. Chance of rain 80%. Friday night, mostly cloudy. A chance of showers until midnight. Lows in the lower 50s. Chance of rain 50%. Saturday through Sunday, mostly cloudy. Highs in the upper 70s. Lows in the mid-50s. Sunday night, partly cloudy. Lows in the upper 50s. Memorial Day and Monday night, mostly cloudy. Highs in the lower 80s. Lows in the lower 60s. Tuesday, partly sunny. A chance of showers in the afternoon. Highs in the mid-80s. Chance of rain 30%. Again, the forecast for Peoria and surrounding areas of central Illinois for the rest of tonight, mostly cloudy. Cooler. Lows around 50. North winds 5 to 10 miles an hour with gusts up to 20 miles an hour. At 1 a.m. in Peoria, skies were cloudy. The temperature was 55 degrees, the dew point was 46, and the relative humidity was 71%. The wind was northwest at 8 miles an hour. The pressure was 30.18 inches and falling. Around central and western Illinois, at Moline, it was partly cloudy, with a temperature of 52. At Macomb, it was mostly cloudy, with a temperature of 52. It was cloudy, with a temperature of 56 at Bloomington.

Lincoln, 52 at Galesburg, and 54 at Lincoln. Under cloudy skies, Springfield reported 57, Lincoln reported 59, and Pontiac reported 57. At Quincy, the weather conditions were not available. And once again at 1 a.m. in Peoria, under cloudy skies, the temperature was 55. Looking elsewhere around the Midwest at 1 a.m., Chicago was mostly cloudy and 60. Indianapolis had light rain and 69. St. Louis was mostly cloudy and 59. Kansas City was cloudy and 52. Des Moines was mostly cloudy and 48. Milwaukee was partly cloudy and 53. The time is currently 1:20 a.m. Central Daylight Time. 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Now for the official National Weather Service forecast for Peoria and surrounding areas of central Illinois. Rest of tonight, mostly cloudy. Cooler with lows around 50. North winds 5 to 10 miles an hour with gusts up to 20 miles an hour. Wednesday, partly sunny. Highs in the upper 60s. Northeast winds 5 to 10 miles an hour. Wednesday night, mostly clear. Lows in the mid-40s. Northeast winds 5 to 10 miles an hour with gusts up to 25 miles an hour. Thursday, mostly sunny. Highs in the upper 60s. East winds 10 to 15 miles an hour with gusts up to 25 miles an hour. Thursday night, mostly cloudy. A chance of showers after midnight. Lows around 50. East winds 10 to 15 miles an hour with gusts up to 25 miles an hour. Chance of rain 50%. Friday, showers likely in the morning, then showers in the afternoon. Highs in the mid-60s. Chance of rain 80%. Friday night, mostly cloudy. A chance of showers until midnight. Lows in the lower 50s. Chance of rain 50%. Saturday through Sunday, mostly cloudy. Highs in the upper 70s. Lows in the mid-50s. Sunday night, partly cloudy. Lows in the upper 50s. Memorial Day and Monday night, mostly cloudy. Highs in the lower 80s. Lows in the lower 60s. Tuesday, partly sunny. A chance of showers in the afternoon. Highs in the mid-80s. Chance of rain 30%. Again, the forecast for Peoria and surrounding areas of central Illinois for the rest of tonight, mostly cloudy. Cooler. Lows around 50. North winds 5 to 10 miles an hour with gusts up to 20 miles an hour. At 1 a.m. in Peoria, skies were cloudy. The temperature was 55 degrees, the dew point was 46, and the relative humidity was 71%. The wind was northwest at 8 miles an hour. The pressure was 30.18 inches and falling. Around central and western Illinois, at Moline, it was partly cloudy, with a temperature of 52. It was cloudy, with a temperature of 56 at Bloomington, 51 at Galesburg, 54 at Lincoln, and 52 at Macomb. Under cloudy skies, Springfield reported 57, Lincoln reported 59, and Pontiac reported 57. At Quincy, the weather conditions were not available. And once again at 1 a.m. in Peoria, under cloudy skies, the temperature was 55. Looking elsewhere around the Midwest at 1 a.m., Chicago was mostly cloudy and 60. Indianapolis had light rain and 69. St. Louis was mostly cloudy and 59. Kansas City was cloudy and 52. Des Moines was mostly cloudy and 48. Milwaukee was partly cloudy and 53. The time is currently 1:24 a.m. Central Daylight Time. 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Now for the official National Weather Service forecast for Peoria and surrounding areas of central Illinois. Rest of tonight, mostly cloudy. Cooler with lows around 50. North winds 5 to 10 miles an hour with gusts up to 20 miles an hour. Wednesday, partly sunny. Highs in the upper 60s. Northeast winds 5 to 10 miles an hour. Wednesday night, mostly clear. Lows in the mid-40s. Northeast winds 5 to 10 miles an hour with gusts up to 25 miles an hour. Thursday,

mostly sunny. Highs in the upper 60s. East winds 10 to 15 miles an hour with gusts up to 25 miles an hour. Thursday night, mostly cloudy. A chance of showers after midnight. Lows around 50. East winds 10 to 15 miles an hour with gusts up to 25 miles an hour. Chance of rain 50%. Friday, showers likely in the morning, then showers in the afternoon. Highs in the mid-60s. Chance of rain 80%. Friday night, mostly cloudy. A chance of showers until midnight. Lows in the lower 50s. Chance of rain 50%. Saturday through Sunday, mostly cloudy. Highs in the upper 70s. Lows in the mid-50s. Sunday night, partly cloudy. Lows in the upper 50s. Memorial Day and Monday night, mostly cloudy. Highs in the lower 80s. Lows in the lower 60s. Tuesday, partly sunny. A chance of showers in the afternoon. Highs in the mid-80s. Chance of rain 30%. Again, the forecast for Peoria and surrounding areas of central Illinois for the rest of tonight, mostly cloudy. Cooler. Lows around 50. North winds 5 to 10 miles an hour with gusts up to 20 miles an hour. At 1 a.m. in Peoria, skies were cloudy. The temperature was 55 degrees, the dew point was 46, and the relative humidity was 71%. The wind was northwest at 8 miles an hour. The pressure was 30.18 inches and falling. Around central and western Illinois, at Moline, it was partly cloudy, with a temperature of 52. It was cloudy, with a temperature of 56 at Bloomington, 51 at Galesburg, 54 at Lakin, and 52 at Macomb. Under cloudy skies, Springfield reported 57, Lincoln reported 59, and Pontiac reported 57. At Quincy, the weather conditions were not available. And once again at 1 a.m. in Peoria, under cloudy skies, the temperature was 55. Looking elsewhere around the Midwest at 1 a.m., Chicago was mostly cloudy, and 60. Indianapolis had light rain, and 69. St. Louis was mostly cloudy, and 59. Kansas City was cloudy, and 52. Des Moines was mostly cloudy, and 48. Milwaukee was partly cloudy, and 53. The time is currently 1:27 a.m. Central Daylight Time. 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Now for the official National Weather Service forecast for Peoria and surrounding areas of central Illinois. Rest of tonight, mostly cloudy. Cooler with lows around 50. North winds 5 to 10 miles an hour with gusts up to 20 miles an hour. Wednesday, partly sunny. Highs in the upper 60s. Northeast winds 5 to 10 miles an hour. Wednesday night, mostly clear. Lows in the mid-40s. Northeast winds 5 to 10 miles an hour with gusts up to 25 miles an hour. Thursday, mostly sunny. Highs in the upper 60s. East winds 10 to 15 miles an hour with gusts up to 25 miles an hour. Thursday night, mostly cloudy. A chance of showers after midnight. Lows around 50. East winds 10 to 15 miles an hour with gusts up to 25 miles an hour. Chance of rain 50%. Friday, showers likely in the morning, then showers in the afternoon. Highs in the mid-60s. Chance of rain 80%. Friday night, mostly cloudy. A chance of showers until midnight. Lows in the lower 50s. Chance of rain 50%. Saturday through Sunday, mostly cloudy. Highs in the upper 70s. Lows in the mid-50s. Sunday night, partly cloudy. Lows in the upper 50s. Memorial Day and Monday night, mostly cloudy. Highs in the lower 80s. Lows in the lower 60s. Tuesday, partly sunny. A chance of showers in the afternoon. Highs in the mid-80s. Chance of rain 30%. Again, the forecast for Peoria and surrounding areas of central Illinois for the rest of tonight, mostly cloudy. Cooler. Lows around 50. North winds 5 to 10 miles an hour with gusts up to 20 miles an hour. Now for the official National Weather Service forecast for Peoria and surrounding areas of central

Illinois. Rest of tonight, mostly cloudy. Cooler with lows around 50. North winds 5 to 10 miles an hour with gusts up to 20 miles an hour. Wednesday, partly sunny. Highs in the upper 60s. Northeast winds 5 to 10 miles an hour. Wednesday night, mostly clear. Lows in the mid 40s. Northeast winds 5 to 10 miles an hour with gusts up to 25 miles an hour. Thursday, mostly sunny. Highs in the upper 60s. East winds 10 to 15 miles an hour with gusts up to 25 miles an hour. Thursday night, mostly cloudy. A chance of showers after midnight. Lows around 50. East winds around 10 miles an hour with gusts up to 25 miles an hour. Chance of rain 30%. Friday, mostly cloudy. Showers likely in the morning, then showers in the afternoon. Highs in the mid-60s. Chance of rain 70%. Friday night, mostly cloudy. A chance of showers until midnight. Lows in the mid-50s. Chance of rain 50%. Saturday through Memorial Day, mostly cloudy. Highs in the upper 70s. Lows in the upper 50s. Monday night, partly cloudy. Lows around 60. Tuesday, partly sunny. A chance of showers and thunderstorms in the afternoon. Highs in the mid-80s. Chance of rain 30%. Again, the forecast for Peoria and surrounding areas of central Illinois for the rest of tonight, mostly cloudy. Cooler. Lows around 50. North winds 5 to 10 miles an hour with gusts up to 20 miles an hour. At 1 a.m. in Peoria, skies were cloudy. The temperature was 55 degrees, the dew point was 46, and the relative humidity was 71%. The wind was northwest at 8 miles an hour. The pressure was 30.18 inches and falling. Around central and western Illinois, at Moline, it was partly cloudy, with a temperature of 52. It was cloudy, with a temperature of 56 at Bloomington, 51 at Galesburg, 54 at Lakin, and 52 at Macomb. Under cloudy skies, Springfield reported 57, Lincoln reported 59, and Pontiac reported 57. At Quincy, the weather conditions were not available. And once again at 1 a.m. in Peoria, under cloudy skies, the temperature was 55. Looking elsewhere around the Midwest at 1 a.m., Chicago was mostly cloudy, and 60. Indianapolis had light rain, and 69. St. Louis was mostly cloudy, and 59. Kansas City was cloudy, and 52. Indianapolis had light rain, and 69. St. Louis was mostly cloudy, and 59. Kansas City was cloudy, and 52. Des Moines was mostly cloudy, and 48. Milwaukee was partly cloudy, and 53. The time is currently 1:33 a.m. Central Daylight Time. 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Now for the official National Weather Service forecast for Peoria and surrounding areas of central Illinois. Rest of tonight, mostly cloudy. Cooler with lows around 50. North winds 5 to 10 miles an hour with gusts up to 20 miles an hour. Wednesday, partly sunny. Highs in the upper 60s. Northeast winds 5 to 10 miles an hour. Wednesday night, mostly clear. Lows in the mid-40s. Northeast winds 5 to 10 miles an hour with gusts up to 25 miles an hour. Thursday, mostly sunny. Highs in the upper 60s. East winds 10 to 15 miles an hour with gusts up to 25 miles an hour. Thursday night, mostly cloudy. A chance of showers after midnight. Lows around 50. East winds around 10 miles an hour with gusts up to 25 miles an hour. Chance of rain 30%. Friday, mostly cloudy. Showers likely in the morning, then showers in the afternoon. Highs in the mid-60s. Chance of rain 70%. Friday night, mostly cloudy. A chance of showers until midnight. Lows in the mid-50s. Chance of rain 50%. Saturday through Memorial Day, mostly cloudy. Highs in the upper 70s. Lows in the upper 50s. Monday night, partly cloudy. Lows around 60.

Tuesday, partly sunny. A chance of showers and thunderstorms in the afternoon. Highs in the mid-80s. Chance of rain 30%. Again, the forecast for Peoria and surrounding areas of central Illinois for the rest of tonight, mostly cloudy. Cooler. Lows around 50. North winds 5 to 10 miles an hour with gusts up to 20 miles an hour. At 1 a.m. in Peoria, skies were cloudy. The temperature was 55 degrees, the dew point was 46, and the relative humidity was 71%. The wind was northwest at 8 miles an hour. The pressure was 30.18 inches and falling. Around central and western Illinois, at Moline, it was partly cloudy, with a temperature of 52. It was cloudy, with a temperature of 56 at Bloomington, 51 at Galesburg, 54 at Lakin, and 52 at Macomb. Under cloudy skies, Springfield reported 57, Lincoln reported 59, and Pontiac reported 57. At Quincy, the weather conditions were not available. And once again at 1 a.m. in Peoria, under cloudy skies, the temperature was 55. Looking elsewhere around the Midwest at 1 a.m., Chicago was mostly cloudy, and 60. Indianapolis had light rain, and 69. St. Louis was mostly cloudy, and 59. Kansas City was cloudy, and 52. Des Moines was mostly cloudy, and 48. Milwaukee was partly cloudy, and 53. The time is currently 1:36 a.m. Central Daylight Time. 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Now for the official National Weather Service forecast for Peoria and surrounding areas of central Illinois. Rest of tonight, mostly cloudy. Cooler with lows around 50. North winds 5 to 10 miles an hour with gusts up to 20 miles an hour. Wednesday, partly sunny. Highs in the upper 60s. Northeast winds 5 to 10 miles an hour. Wednesday night, mostly clear. Lows in the mid-40s. Northeast winds 5 to 10 miles an hour with gusts up to 25 miles an hour. Thursday, mostly sunny. Highs in the upper 60s. East winds 10 to 15 miles an hour with gusts up to 25 miles an hour. Thursday night, mostly cloudy. A chance of showers after midnight. Lows around 50. East winds around 10 miles an hour with gusts up to 25 miles an hour. Chance of rain 30%. Friday, mostly cloudy. Showers likely in the morning, then showers in the afternoon. Highs in the mid-60s. Chance of rain 70%. Friday night, mostly cloudy. A chance of showers until midnight. Lows in the mid-50s. Chance of rain 50%. Saturday through Memorial Day, mostly cloudy. Highs in the upper 70s. Lows in the upper 50s. Monday night, partly cloudy. Lows around 60. Tuesday, partly sunny. A chance of showers and thunderstorms in the afternoon. Highs in the mid-80s. Chance of rain 30%. Again, the forecast for Peoria and surrounding areas of central Illinois for the rest of tonight, mostly cloudy. Cooler. Lows around 50. North winds 5 to 10 miles an hour with gusts up to 20 miles an hour. At 1 a.m. in Peoria, skies were cloudy. The temperature was 55 degrees, the dew point was 46, and the relative humidity was 71%. The wind was northwest at 8 miles an hour. The pressure was 30.18 inches and falling. Around central and western Illinois, at Moline, it was partly cloudy, with a temperature of 52. It was cloudy, with a temperature of 56 at Bloomington, 51 at Galesburg, 54 at Lakin, and 52 at Macomb. Under cloudy skies, Springfield reported 57, Lincoln reported 59, and Pontiac reported 57. At Quincy, the weather conditions were not available. And once again at 1 a.m. in Peoria, under cloudy skies, the temperature was 55. Looking elsewhere around the Midwest at 1 a.m., Chicago was mostly cloudy, and 60. Indianapolis had light rain, and 69. St. Louis was mostly cloudy, and 59. Kansas City was cloudy, and 52. Des Moines was mostly cloudy, and 48. Milwaukee was partly cloudy,

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Now for the official National Weather Service forecast for Peoria and surrounding areas of central Illinois. Rest of tonight, mostly cloudy. Cooler with lows around 50. North winds 5 to 10 miles an hour with gusts up to 20 miles an hour. Wednesday, partly sunny. Highs in the upper 60s. Northeast winds 5 to 10 miles an hour. Wednesday night, mostly clear. Lows in the mid-40s. Northeast winds 5 to 10 miles an hour with gusts up to 25 miles an hour. Thursday, mostly sunny. Highs in the upper 60s. East winds 10 to 15 miles an hour with gusts up to 25 miles an hour. Thursday night, mostly cloudy. A chance of showers after midnight. Lows around 50. East winds around 10 miles an hour with gusts up to 25 miles an hour. Chance of rain 30%. Friday, mostly cloudy. Showers likely in the morning, then showers in the afternoon. Highs in the mid-60s. Chance of rain 70%. Friday night, mostly cloudy. A chance of showers until midnight. Lows in the mid-50s. Chance of rain 50%. Saturday through Memorial Day, mostly cloudy. Highs in the upper 70s. Lows in the upper 50s. Monday night, partly cloudy. Lows around 60. Tuesday, partly sunny. A chance of showers and thunderstorms in the afternoon. Highs in the mid-80s. Chance of rain 30%. Again, the forecast for Peoria and surrounding areas of central Illinois for the rest of tonight, mostly cloudy. Cooler. Lows around 50. North winds 5 to 10 miles an hour with gusts up to 20 miles an hour. At 1 a.m. in Peoria, skies were cloudy. The temperature was 55 degrees, the dew point was 46, and the relative humidity was 71%. The wind was northwest at 8 miles an hour. The pressure was 30.18 inches and falling. Around central and western Illinois, at Moline, it was partly cloudy, with a temperature of 52. It was cloudy, with a temperature of 56 at Bloomington, 51 at Galesburg, 54 at Lakin, and 52 at Macomb. Under cloudy skies, Springfield reported 57, Lincoln reported 59, and Pontiac reported 57. At Quincy, the weather conditions were not available. And once again at 1 a.m. in Peoria, under cloudy skies, the temperature was 55. Looking elsewhere around the Midwest at 1 a.m., Chicago was mostly cloudy, and 60. Indianapolis had light rain, and 69. St. Louis was mostly cloudy, and 59. Kansas City was cloudy, and 52. Des Moines was mostly cloudy, and 48. Milwaukee was partly cloudy, and 53. The time is currently 1:43 a.m. Central Daylight Time. 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Now for the official National Weather Service forecast for Peoria and surrounding areas of central Illinois. Rest of tonight, mostly cloudy. Cooler with lows around 50. North winds 5 to 10 miles an hour with gusts up to 20 miles an hour. Wednesday, partly sunny. Highs in the upper 60s. Northeast winds 5 to 10 miles an hour. Wednesday night, mostly clear. Lows in the mid-40s. Northeast winds 5 to 10 miles an hour with gusts up to 25 miles an hour. Thursday, mostly sunny. Highs in the upper 60s. East winds 10 to 15 miles an hour with gusts up to 25 miles an hour. Thursday night, mostly cloudy. A chance of showers after midnight. Lows around 50. East winds around 10 miles an hour with gusts up to 25 miles an hour. Chance of rain 30%. Friday, mostly cloudy. Showers likely in the morning, then showers in the afternoon. Highs in the mid-60s. Chance of rain 70%. Friday night, mostly cloudy. A chance of showers until midnight. Lows in the mid-50s. Chance of rain 50%. Saturday through Memorial Day, mostly cloudy.

in the upper 70s. Lows in the upper 50s. Monday night, partly cloudy. Lows around 60. Tuesday, partly sunny. A chance of showers and thunderstorms in the afternoon. Highs in the mid-80s. Chance of rain 30%. Again, the forecast for Peoria and surrounding areas of central Illinois for the rest of tonight, mostly cloudy. Cooler. Lows around 50. North winds 5 to 10 miles an hour with gusts up to 20 miles an hour. At 1 a.m. in Peoria, skies were cloudy. The temperature was 55 degrees, the dew point was 46, and the relative humidity was 71%. The wind was northwest at 8 miles an hour. The pressure was 30.18 inches and falling. Around central and western Illinois, at Moline, it was partly cloudy, with a temperature of 52. It was cloudy, with a temperature of 56 at Bloomington, 51 at Galesburg, 54 at Lakin, and 52 at Macomb. Under cloudy skies, Springfield reported 57, Lincoln reported 59, and Pontiac reported 57. At Quincy, the weather conditions were not available. And once again at 1 a.m. in Peoria, under cloudy skies, the temperature was 55. Looking elsewhere around the Midwest at 1 a.m., Chicago was mostly cloudy, and 60. Indianapolis had light rain, and 69. St. Louis was mostly cloudy, and 59. Kansas City was cloudy, and 52. Des Moines was mostly cloudy, and 48. Milwaukee was partly cloudy, and 53. The time is currently 1:46 a.m. Central Daylight Time. 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Now for the official National Weather Service forecast for Peoria and surrounding areas of central Illinois. Rest of tonight, mostly cloudy. Cooler with lows around 50. North winds 5 to 10 miles an hour with gusts up to 20 miles an hour. Wednesday, partly sunny. Highs in the upper 60s. Northeast winds 5 to 10 miles an hour. Wednesday night, mostly clear. Lows in the mid-40s. Northeast winds 5 to 10 miles an hour with gusts up to 25 miles an hour. Thursday, mostly sunny. Highs in the upper 60s. East winds 10 to 15 miles an hour with gusts up to 25 miles an hour. Thursday night, mostly cloudy. A chance of showers after midnight. Lows around 50. East winds around 10 miles an hour with gusts up to 25 miles an hour. Chance of rain 30%. Friday, mostly cloudy. Showers likely in the morning, then showers in the afternoon. Highs in the mid-60s. Chance of rain 70%. Friday night, mostly cloudy. A chance of showers until midnight. Lows in the mid-50s. Chance of rain 50%. Saturday through Memorial Day, mostly cloudy. Highs in the upper 70s. Lows in the upper 50s. Monday night, partly cloudy. Lows around 60. Tuesday, partly sunny. A chance of showers and thunderstorms in the afternoon. Highs in the mid-80s. Chance of rain 30%. Again, the forecast for Peoria and surrounding areas of central Illinois for the rest of tonight, mostly cloudy. Cooler. Lows around 50. North winds 5 to 10 miles an hour with gusts up to 20 miles an hour. At 1 a.m. in Peoria, skies were cloudy. The temperature was 55 degrees, the dew point was 46, and the relative humidity was 71%. The wind was northwest at 8 miles an hour. The pressure was 30.18 inches and falling. Around central and western Illinois, at Moline, it was partly cloudy, with a temperature of 52. It was cloudy, with a temperature of 56 at Bloomington, 51 at Galesburg, 54 at Lakin, and 52 at Macomb. Under cloudy skies, Springfield reported 57, Lincoln reported 59, and Pontiac reported 57. At Quincy, the weather conditions were not available. And once again at 1 a.m. in Peoria, under cloudy skies, the temperature was 55. Looking elsewhere around the Midwest at 1 a.m., Chicago was mostly cloudy, and 60. Indianapolis had light rain, and 69. St. Louis was mostly cloudy, and 59.
Kansas City was cloudy and 52. Des Moines was mostly cloudy and 48. Milwaukee was partly cloudy and 53. The time is currently 1:50 a.m. Central Daylight Time. 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Now for the official National Weather Service forecast for Peoria and surrounding areas of central Illinois. Rest of tonight, mostly cloudy. Cooler with lows around 50. North winds 5 to 10 miles an hour with gusts up to 20 miles an hour. Wednesday, partly sunny. Highs in the upper 60s. Northeast winds 5 to 10 miles an hour. Wednesday night, mostly clear. Lows in the mid-40s. Northeast winds 5 to 10 miles an hour with gusts up to 25 miles an hour. Thursday, mostly sunny. Highs in the upper 60s. East winds 10 to 15 miles an hour with gusts up to 25 miles an hour. Thursday night, mostly cloudy. A chance of showers after midnight. Lows around 50. East winds around 10 miles an hour with gusts up to 25 miles an hour. Chance of rain 30%. Friday, mostly cloudy. Showers likely in the morning, then showers in the afternoon. Highs in the mid-60s. Chance of rain 70%. Friday night, mostly cloudy. A chance of showers until midnight. Lows in the mid-50s. Chance of rain 50%. Saturday through Memorial Day, mostly cloudy. Highs in the upper 70s. Lows in the upper 50s. Monday night, partly cloudy. Lows around 60. Tuesday, partly sunny. A chance of showers and thunderstorms in the afternoon. Highs in the mid-80s. Chance of rain 30%. Again, the forecast for Peoria and surrounding areas of central Illinois for the rest of tonight, mostly cloudy. Cooler. Lows around 50. North winds 5 to 10 miles an hour with gusts up to 20 miles an hour. At 1 a.m. in Peoria, skies were cloudy. The temperature was 55 degrees, the dew point was 46, and the relative humidity was 71%. The wind was northwest at 8 miles an hour. The pressure was 30.18 inches and falling. Around central and western Illinois, at Moline, it was partly cloudy, with a temperature of 52. It was cloudy, with a temperature of 56 at Bloomington, 51 at Galesburg, 54 at Lakin, and 52 at Macomb. Under cloudy skies, Springfield reported 57, Lincoln reported 59, and Pontiac reported 57. At Quincy, the weather conditions were not available. And once again at 1 a.m. in Peoria, under cloudy skies, the temperature was 55. Looking elsewhere around the Midwest at 1 a.m., Chicago was mostly cloudy, and 60. Indianapolis had light rain, and 69. St. Louis was mostly cloudy, and 59. Kansas City was cloudy, and 52. Des Moines was mostly cloudy, and 48. Milwaukee was partly cloudy, and 53. The time is currently 1:53 a.m. Central Daylight Time. 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Now for the official National Weather Service forecast for Peoria and surrounding areas of central Illinois. Rest of tonight, mostly cloudy. Cooler with lows around 50. North winds 5 to 10 miles an hour with gusts up to 20 miles an hour. Wednesday, partly sunny. Highs in the upper 60s. Northeast winds 5 to 10 miles an hour. Wednesday night, mostly clear. Lows in the mid-40s. Northeast winds 5 to 10 miles an hour with gusts up to 25 miles an hour. Thursday, mostly sunny. Highs in the upper 60s. East winds 10 to 15 miles an hour with gusts up to 25 miles an hour. Thursday night, mostly cloudy. A chance of showers after midnight. Lows around 50. East winds around 10 miles an hour with gusts up to 25 miles an hour. Chance of rain 30%. Friday, mostly cloudy. Showers likely in the morning, then showers in the afternoon. Highs in the mid-60s. Chance of rain 70%. Friday night, mostly cloudy. A chance of showers until midnight.

is in the mid-50s. Chance of rain 50%. Saturday through Memorial Day, mostly cloudy. Highs in the upper 70s. Lows in the upper 50s. Monday night, partly cloudy. Lows around 60. Tuesday, partly sunny. A chance of showers and thunderstorms in the afternoon. Highs in the mid-80s. Chance of rain 30%. Again, the forecast for Peoria and surrounding areas of central Illinois for the rest of tonight, mostly cloudy. Cooler. Lows around 50. North winds 5 to 10 miles an hour with gusts up to 20 miles an hour. At 1 a.m. in Peoria, skies were cloudy. The temperature was 55 degrees, the dew point was 46, and the relative humidity was 71%. The wind was northwest at 8 miles an hour. The pressure was 30.18 inches and falling. Around central and western Illinois, at Moline, it was partly cloudy, with a temperature of 52. It was cloudy, with a temperature of 56 at Bloomington, 51 at Galesburg, 54 at Lakin, and 52 at Macomb. Under cloudy skies, Springfield reported 57, Lincoln reported 59, and Pontiac reported 57. At Quincy, the weather conditions were not available. And once again at 1 a.m. in Peoria, under cloudy skies, the temperature was 55. Looking elsewhere around the Midwest at 1 a.m., Chicago was mostly cloudy, and 60. Indianapolis had light rain, and 69. St. Louis was mostly cloudy, and 59. Kansas City was cloudy, and 52. Des Moines was mostly cloudy, and 48. Milwaukee was partly cloudy, and 53. The time is currently 1:56 a.m. Central Daylight Time. 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Now for the official National Weather Service forecast for Peoria and surrounding areas of central Illinois. Rest of tonight, mostly cloudy. Cooler with lows around 50. North winds 5 to 10 miles an hour with gusts up to 20 miles an hour. Wednesday, partly sunny. Highs in the upper 60s. Northeast winds 5 to 10 miles an hour. Wednesday night, mostly clear. Lows in the mid-40s. Northeast winds 5 to 10 miles an hour with gusts up to 25 miles an hour. Thursday, mostly sunny. Highs in the upper 60s. East winds 10 to 15 miles an hour with gusts up to 25 miles an hour. Thursday night, mostly cloudy. A chance of showers after midnight. Lows around 50. East winds around 10 miles an hour with gusts up to 25 miles an hour. Chance of rain 30%. Friday, mostly cloudy. Showers likely in the morning, then showers in the afternoon. Highs in the mid-60s. Chance of rain 70%. Friday night, mostly cloudy. A chance of showers until midnight. Lows in the mid-50s. Chance of rain 50%. Saturday through Memorial Day, mostly cloudy. Highs in the upper 70s. Lows in the upper 50s. Monday night, partly cloudy. Lows around 60. Tuesday, partly sunny. A chance of showers and thunderstorms in the afternoon. Highs in the mid-80s. Chance of rain 30%. Again, the forecast for Peoria and surrounding areas of central Illinois for the rest of tonight, mostly cloudy. Cooler. Lows around 50. North winds 5 to 10 miles an hour with gusts up to 20 miles an hour. At 1 a.m. in Peoria, skies were cloudy. The temperature was 55 degrees, the dew point was 46, and the relative humidity was 71%. The wind was northwest at 8 miles an hour. The pressure was 30.18 inches and falling. Around central and western Illinois, at Moline, it was partly cloudy, with a temperature of 52. It was cloudy, with a temperature of 56 at Bloomington, 51 at Galesburg, 54 at Lakin, and 52 at Macomb. Under cloudy skies, Springfield reported 57, Lincoln reported 59, and Pontiac reported 57. At Quincy, the weather conditions were not available. And once again at 1 a.m. in Peoria, under cloudy skies, the temperature was 55. Looking elsewhere around the Midwest at 1 a.m., Chicago was mostly cloudy, and 60.

partly sunny. Highs in the upper 60s. Northeast winds 5 to 10 miles an hour. Wednesday night, mostly clear. Lows in the mid-40s. Northeast winds 5 to 10 miles an hour with gusts up to 25 miles an hour. Thursday, mostly sunny. Highs in the upper 60s. East winds 10 to 15 miles an hour with gusts up to 25 miles an hour. Thursday night, mostly cloudy. A chance of showers after midnight. Lows around 50. East winds around 10 miles an hour with gusts up to 25 miles an hour. Chance of rain 30%. Friday, mostly cloudy. Showers likely in the morning, then showers in the afternoon. Highs in the mid-60s. Chance of rain 70%. Friday night, mostly cloudy. A chance of showers until midnight. Lows in the mid-50s. Chance of rain 50%. Saturday through Memorial Day, mostly cloudy. Highs in the upper 70s. Lows in the upper 50s. Monday night, partly cloudy. Lows around 60. Tuesday, partly sunny. A chance of showers and thunderstorms in the afternoon. Highs in the mid-80s. Chance of rain 30%. Again, the forecast for Peoria and surrounding areas of central Illinois for the rest of tonight, mostly cloudy. Cooler. Lows around 50. North winds 5 to 10 miles an hour with gusts up to 20 miles an hour. The time is currently 2:02 a.m. Central Daylight Time. 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Now for the official National Weather Service forecast for Peoria and surrounding areas of central Illinois. Rest of tonight, mostly cloudy. Cooler with lows around 50. North winds 5 to 10 miles an hour with gusts up to 20 miles an hour. Wednesday, partly sunny. Highs in the upper 60s. Northeast winds 5 to 10 miles an hour. Wednesday night, mostly clear. Lows in the mid-40s. Northeast winds 5 to 10 miles an hour with gusts up to 25 miles an hour. Thursday, mostly sunny. Highs in the upper 60s. East winds 10 to 15 miles an hour with gusts up to 25 miles an hour. Thursday night, mostly cloudy. A chance of showers after midnight. Lows around 50. East winds around 10 miles an hour with gusts up to 25 miles an hour. Chance of rain 30%. Friday, mostly cloudy. Showers likely in the morning, then showers in the afternoon. Highs in the mid-60s. Chance of rain 70%. Friday night, mostly cloudy. A chance of showers until midnight. Lows in the mid-50s. Chance of rain 50%. Saturday through Memorial Day, mostly cloudy. Highs in the upper 70s. Lows in the upper 50s. Monday night, partly cloudy. Lows around 60. Tuesday, partly sunny. A chance of showers and thunderstorms in the afternoon. Highs in the mid-80s. Chance of rain 30%. Again, the forecast for Peoria and surrounding areas of central Illinois for the rest of tonight, mostly cloudy. Cooler. Lows around 50. North winds 5 to 10 miles an hour with gusts up to 20 miles an hour. At 2 a.m. the report from Peoria was not available. Around central and western Illinois, at Moline, it was partly cloudy, with a temperature of 51. At Springfield, it was cloudy, with a temperature of 56. At Bloomington and Quincy, the weather conditions were not available. And once again at 2 a.m. the report from Peoria was not available. The time is currently 2:04 a.m. Central Daylight Time. 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Now for the official National Weather Service forecast for Peoria and surrounding areas of central Illinois. Rest of tonight, mostly cloudy. Cooler with lows around 50. North winds 5 to 10 miles an hour with gusts up to 20 miles an hour. Wednesday, partly sunny. Highs in the upper 60s. Northeast winds 5 to 10 miles an hour. Wednesday night, mostly clear. Lows in the mid-40s. Northeast winds 5 to 10 miles an hour with gusts up to 25 miles an hour. Thursday, mostly

mostly sunny. Highs in the upper 60s. East winds 10 to 15 miles an hour with gusts up to 25 miles an hour. Thursday night, mostly cloudy. A chance of showers after midnight. Lows around 50. East winds around 10 miles an hour with gusts up to 25 miles an hour. Chance of rain 30%. Friday, mostly cloudy. Showers likely in the morning, then showers in the afternoon. Highs in the mid-60s. Chance of rain 70%. Friday night, mostly cloudy. A chance of showers until midnight. Lows in the mid-50s. Chance of rain 50%. Saturday through Memorial Day, mostly cloudy. Highs in the upper 70s. Lows in the upper 50s. Monday night, partly cloudy. Lows around 60. Tuesday, partly sunny. A chance of showers and thunderstorms in the afternoon. Highs in the mid-80s. Chance of rain 30%. Again, the forecast for Peoria and surrounding areas of central Illinois for the rest of tonight, mostly cloudy. Cooler. Lows around 50. North winds 5 to 10 miles an hour with gusts up to 20 miles an hour. At 2 a.m. the report from Peoria was not available. Around central and western Illinois, at Moline, it was partly cloudy, with a temperature of 51. At Springfield, it was cloudy, with a temperature of 56. At Bloomington and Quincy, the weather conditions were not available. And once again at 2 a.m. the report from Peoria was not available. Looking elsewhere around the Midwest at 2 a.m., Chicago was mostly cloudy and 58. Indianapolis had light rain and 67. St. Louis was mostly cloudy and 58. Kansas City was cloudy and 51. Des Moines was mostly cloudy and 47. Milwaukee was partly cloudy and 52. The time is currently 2:07 a.m. Central Daylight Time. 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Now for the official National Weather Service forecast for Peoria and surrounding areas of central Illinois. Rest of tonight, mostly cloudy. Cooler with lows around 50. North winds 5 to 10 miles an hour with gusts up to 20 miles an hour. Wednesday, partly sunny. Highs in the upper 60s. Northeast winds 5 to 10 miles an hour. Wednesday night, mostly clear. Lows in the mid-40s. Northeast winds 5 to 10 miles an hour with gusts up to 25 miles an hour. Thursday, mostly sunny. Highs in the upper 60s. East winds 10 to 15 miles an hour with gusts up to 25 miles an hour. Thursday night, mostly cloudy. A chance of showers after midnight. Lows around 50. East winds around 10 miles an hour with gusts up to 25 miles an hour. Chance of rain 30%. Friday, mostly cloudy. Showers likely in the morning, then showers in the afternoon. Highs in the mid-60s. Chance of rain 70%. Friday night, mostly cloudy. A chance of showers until midnight. Lows in the mid-50s. Chance of rain 50%. Saturday through Memorial Day, mostly cloudy. Highs in the upper 70s. Lows in the upper 50s. Monday night, partly cloudy. Lows around 60. Tuesday, partly sunny. A chance of showers and thunderstorms in the afternoon. Highs in the mid-80s. Chance of rain 30%. Again, the forecast for Peoria and surrounding areas of central Illinois for the rest of tonight, mostly cloudy. Cooler. Lows around 50. North winds 5 to 10 miles an hour with gusts up to 20 miles an hour. At 2 a.m. the report from Peoria was not available. Around central and western Illinois, at Moline, it was partly cloudy, with a temperature of 51. At Springfield, it was cloudy, with a temperature of 56. At Bloomington and Quincy, the weather conditions were not available. And once again at 2 a.m. the report from Peoria was not available. Looking elsewhere around the Midwest at 2 a.m., Chicago was mostly cloudy and 58. Indianapolis had light rain and 67. St. Louis was mostly cloudy and 58. Kansas City was cloudy and 51. Des Moines was mostly cloudy.

and 47. Milwaukee was partly cloudy and 52. The time is currently 2:10 a.m. Central Daylight Time. 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Now for the official National Weather Service forecast for Peoria and surrounding areas of central Illinois. Rest of tonight, mostly cloudy. Cooler with lows around 50. North winds 5 to 10 miles an hour with gusts up to 20 miles an hour. Wednesday, partly sunny. Highs in the upper 60s. Northeast winds 5 to 10 miles an hour. Wednesday night, mostly clear. Lows in the mid-40s. Northeast winds 5 to 10 miles an hour with gusts up to 25 miles an hour. Thursday, mostly sunny. Highs in the upper 60s. East winds 10 to 15 miles an hour with gusts up to 25 miles an hour. Thursday night, mostly cloudy. A chance of showers after midnight. Lows around 50. East winds around 10 miles an hour with gusts up to 25 miles an hour. Chance of rain 30%. Friday, mostly cloudy. Showers likely in the morning, then showers in the afternoon. Highs in the mid-60s. Chance of rain 70%. Friday night, mostly cloudy. A chance of showers until midnight, percent. Saturday through Memorial Day, mostly cloudy. Highs in the upper 70s. Lows in the upper 50s. Monday night, partly cloudy. Lows around 60. Tuesday, partly sunny. A chance of showers and thunderstorms in the afternoon. Highs in the mid-80s. Chance of rain 30%. Again, the forecast for Peoria and surrounding areas of central Illinois for the rest of tonight, mostly cloudy. Cooler. Lows around 50. North winds 5 to 10 miles an hour with gusts up to 20 miles an hour. At 2 a.m. in Peoria, skies were cloudy. The temperature was 54 degrees, the dew point was 46, and the relative humidity was 74%. The wind was variable at 5 miles an hour. The pressure was 30.19 inches and rising. Around central and western Illinois, at Moline, it was partly cloudy, with a temperature of 51. It was mostly cloudy, with a temperature of 54 at Bloomington and 50 at Galesburg. It was cloudy, with a temperature of 52 at Macomb, 56 at Springfield, and 55 at Pontiac. At Quincy, the weather conditions were not available. And once again at 2 a.m. in Peoria, under cloudy skies, the temperature was 54. 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Looking elsewhere around the Midwest at 2 a.m., Chicago was mostly cloudy and 58. Indianapolis had light rain and 67. St. Louis was mostly cloudy and 58. Kansas City was cloudy and 51. Des Moines was mostly cloudy and 47. Milwaukee was partly cloudy and 52. The time is currently 2:14 a.m. Central Daylight Time. 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Now for the official National Weather Service forecast for Peoria and surrounding areas of central Illinois. Rest of tonight, mostly cloudy. Cooler with lows around 50. North winds 5 to 10 miles an hour with gusts up to 20 miles an hour. Wednesday, partly sunny. Highs in the upper 60s. Northeast winds 5 to 10 miles an hour. Wednesday night, mostly clear. Lows in the mid-40s. Northeast winds 5 to 10 miles an hour with gusts up to 25 miles an hour. Thursday, mostly sunny. Highs in the upper 60s. East winds 10 to 15 miles an hour with gusts up to 25 miles an hour. Thursday night, mostly cloudy. A chance of showers after

midnight. Lows around 50. East winds around 10 miles an hour with gusts up to 25 miles an hour. Chance of rain 30%. Friday, mostly cloudy. Showers likely in the morning, then showers in the afternoon. Highs in the mid-60s. Chance of rain 70%. Friday night, mostly cloudy. A chance of showers until midnight. Lows in the mid-50s. Chance of rain 50%. Saturday through Memorial Day, mostly cloudy. Highs in the upper 70s. Lows in the upper 50s. Monday night, partly cloudy. Lows around 60. Tuesday, partly sunny. A chance of showers and thunderstorms in the afternoon. Highs in the mid-80s. Chance of rain 30%. Again, the forecast for Peoria and surrounding areas of central Illinois for the rest of tonight, mostly cloudy. Cooler. Lows around 50. North winds 5 to 10 miles an hour with gusts up to 20 miles an hour. At 2 a.m. in Peoria, skies were cloudy. The temperature was 54 degrees, the dew point was 46, and the relative humidity was 74%. The wind was variable at 5 miles an hour. The pressure was 30.19 inches and rising. Around central and western Illinois, at Moline, it was partly cloudy, with a temperature of 51. It was mostly cloudy, with a temperature of 54 at Bloomington and 50 at Galesburg. It was cloudy, with a temperature of 52 at Macomb, 56 at Springfield, and 55 at Pontiac. At Quincy, the weather conditions were not available. And once again at 2 a.m. in Peoria, under cloudy skies, the temperature was 54. Looking elsewhere around the Midwest at 2 a.m., Chicago was mostly cloudy, and 58. Indianapolis had light rain, and 67. St. Louis was mostly cloudy, and 58. Kansas City was cloudy, and 51. Des Moines was mostly cloudy, and 47. Milwaukee was partly cloudy, and 52. The time is currently 2:18 a.m. Central Daylight Time. 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Now for the official National Weather Service forecast for Peoria and surrounding areas of central Illinois. Rest of tonight, mostly cloudy. Cooler with lows around 50. North winds 5 to 10 miles an hour with gusts up to 20 miles an hour. Wednesday, partly sunny. Highs in the upper 60s. Northeast winds 5 to 10 miles an hour. Wednesday night, mostly clear. Lows in the mid-40s. Northeast winds 5 to 10 miles an hour with gusts up to 25 miles an hour. Thursday, mostly sunny. Highs in the upper 60s. East winds 10 to 15 miles an hour with gusts up to 25 miles an hour. Thursday night, mostly cloudy. A chance of showers after midnight. Lows around 50. East winds around 10 miles an hour with gusts up to 25 miles an hour. Chance of rain 30%. Friday, mostly cloudy. Showers likely in the morning, then showers in the afternoon. Highs in the mid-60s. Chance of rain 70%. Friday night, mostly cloudy. A chance of showers until midnight. Lows in the mid-50s. Chance of rain 50%. Saturday through Memorial Day, mostly cloudy. Highs in the upper 70s. Lows in the upper 50s. Monday night, partly cloudy. Lows around 60. Tuesday, partly sunny. A chance of showers and thunderstorms in the afternoon. Highs in the mid-80s. Chance of rain 30%. Again, the forecast for Peoria and surrounding areas of central Illinois for the rest of tonight, mostly cloudy. Cooler. Lows around 50. North winds 5 to 10 miles an hour with gusts up to 20 miles an hour. At 2 a.m. in Peoria, skies were cloudy. The temperature was 54 degrees, the dew point was 46, and the relative humidity was 74%. The wind was variable at 5 miles an hour. The pressure was 30.19 inches and rising. Around central and western Illinois, at Moline, it was partly cloudy, with a temperature of 51. It was mostly cloudy, with a temperature of 54 at Bloomington, and 50 at Galesburg.
It was cloudy, with a temperature of 52 at Macomb, 56 at Springfield, and 55 at Pontiac. At Quincy, the weather conditions were not available. And once again at 2 a.m. in Peoria, under cloudy skies, the temperature was 54. Looking elsewhere around the Midwest at 2 a.m., Chicago was mostly cloudy, and 58. Indianapolis had light rain, and 67. St. Louis was mostly cloudy, and 58. Kansas City was cloudy, and 51. Des Moines was mostly cloudy, and 47. Milwaukee was partly cloudy, and 52. The time is currently 2:21 a.m. Central Daylight Time. 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Now for the official National Weather Service forecast for Peoria and surrounding areas of central Illinois. Rest of tonight, mostly cloudy. Cooler with lows around 50. North winds 5 to 10 miles an hour with gusts up to 20 miles an hour. Wednesday, partly sunny. Highs in the upper 60s. Northeast winds 5 to 10 miles an hour. Wednesday night, mostly clear. Lows in the mid-40s. Northeast winds 5 to 10 miles an hour with gusts up to 25 miles an hour. Thursday, mostly sunny. Highs in the upper 60s. East winds 10 to 15 miles an hour with gusts up to 25 miles an hour. Thursday night, mostly cloudy. A chance of showers after midnight. Lows around 50. East winds around 10 miles an hour with gusts up to 25 miles an hour. Chance of rain 30%. Friday, mostly cloudy. Showers likely in the morning, then showers in the afternoon. Highs in the mid-60s. Chance of rain 70%. Friday night, mostly cloudy. A chance of showers until midnight. Lows in the mid-50s. Chance of rain 50%. Saturday through Memorial Day, mostly cloudy. Highs in the upper 70s. Lows in the upper 50s. Monday night, partly cloudy. Lows around 60. Tuesday, partly sunny. A chance of showers and thunderstorms in the afternoon. Highs in the mid-80s. Chance of rain 30%. Again, the forecast for Peoria and surrounding areas of central Illinois for the rest of tonight, mostly cloudy. Cooler. Lows around 50. North winds 5 to 10 miles an hour with gusts up to 20 miles an hour. At 2 a.m. in Peoria, skies were cloudy. The temperature was 54 degrees, the dew point was 46, and the relative humidity was 74%. The wind was variable at 5 miles an hour. The pressure was 30.19 inches and rising. Around central and western Illinois, at Moline, it was partly cloudy, with a temperature of 51. It was mostly cloudy, with a temperature of 54 at Bloomington, and 50 at Galesburg. It was cloudy, with a temperature of 52 at Macomb, 56 at Springfield, and 55 at Pontiac. At Quincy, the weather conditions were not available. And once again at 2 a.m. in Peoria, under cloudy skies, the temperature was 54. Looking elsewhere around the Midwest at 2 a.m., Chicago was mostly cloudy, and 58. Indianapolis had light rain, and 67. St. Louis was mostly cloudy, and 58. Kansas City was cloudy, and 51. Des Moines was mostly cloudy, and 47. Milwaukee was partly cloudy, and 52. The time is currently 2:24 a.m. Central Daylight Time. 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Now for the official National Weather Service forecast for Peoria and surrounding areas of central Illinois. Rest of tonight, mostly cloudy. Cooler with lows around 50. North winds 5 to 10 miles an hour with gusts up to 20 miles an hour. Wednesday, partly sunny. Highs in the upper 60s. Northeast winds 5 to 10 miles an hour. Wednesday night, mostly clear. Lows in the mid-40s. Northeast winds 5 to 10 miles an hour with gusts up to 25 miles an hour. Thursday, mostly sunny. Highs in the upper 60s. East winds 10 to 15 miles an hour with gusts up to 25 miles an hour. Thursday night, mostly cloudy.
A chance of showers after midnight.

is around 50. East winds around 10 miles an hour with gusts up to 25 miles an hour. Chance of rain 30%. Friday, mostly cloudy. Showers likely in the morning, then showers in the afternoon. Highs in the mid-60s. Chance of rain 70%. Friday night, mostly cloudy. A chance of showers until midnight. Lows in the mid-50s. Chance of rain 50%. Saturday through Memorial Day, mostly cloudy. Highs in the upper 70s. Lows in the upper 50s. Monday night, partly cloudy. Lows around 60. Tuesday, partly sunny. A chance of showers and thunderstorms in the afternoon. Highs in the mid-80s. Chance of rain 30%. Again, the forecast for Peoria and surrounding areas of central Illinois for the rest of tonight, mostly cloudy. Cooler. Lows around 50. North winds 5 to 10 miles an hour with gusts up to 20 miles an hour. At 2 a.m. in Peoria, skies were cloudy. The temperature was 54 degrees, the dew point was 46, and the relative humidity was 74%. The wind was variable at 5 miles an hour. The pressure was 30.19 inches and rising. Around central and western Illinois, at Moline, it was partly cloudy, with a temperature of 51. It was mostly cloudy, with a temperature of 54 at Bloomington, and 50 at Galesburg. It was cloudy, with a temperature of 52 at Macomb, 56 at Springfield, and 55 at Pontiac. At Quincy, the weather conditions were not available. And once again at 2 a.m. in Peoria, under cloudy skies, the temperature was 54. Looking elsewhere around the Midwest at 2 a.m., Chicago was mostly cloudy, and 58. Indianapolis had light rain, and 67. St. Louis was mostly cloudy, and 58. Kansas City was cloudy, and 51. Des Moines was mostly cloudy, and 47. Milwaukee was partly cloudy, and 52. The time is currently 2:28 a.m. Central Daylight Time. 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Now for the official National Weather Service forecast for Peoria and surrounding areas of central Illinois. Rest of tonight, mostly cloudy. Cooler with lows around 50. North winds 5 to 10 miles an hour with gusts up to 20 miles an hour. Wednesday, partly sunny. Highs in the upper 60s. Northeast winds 5 to 10 miles an hour. Wednesday night, mostly clear. Lows in the mid-40s. Northeast winds 5 to 10 miles an hour with gusts up to 25 miles an hour. Thursday, mostly sunny. Highs in the upper 60s. East winds 10 to 15 miles an hour with gusts up to 25 miles an hour. Thursday night, mostly cloudy. A chance of showers after midnight. Lows around 50. East winds around 10 miles an hour with gusts up to 25 miles an hour. Chance of rain 30%. Friday, mostly cloudy. Showers likely in the morning, then showers in the afternoon. Highs in the mid-60s. Chance of rain 70%. Friday night, mostly cloudy. A chance of showers until midnight. Lows in the mid-50s. Chance of rain 50%. Saturday through Memorial Day, mostly cloudy. Highs in the upper 70s. Lows in the upper 50s. Monday night, partly cloudy. Lows around 60. Tuesday, partly sunny. A chance of showers and thunderstorms in the afternoon. Highs in the mid-80s. Chance of rain 30%. Again, the forecast for Peoria and surrounding areas of central Illinois for the rest of tonight, mostly cloudy. Cooler. Lows around 50. North winds 5 to 10 miles an hour with gusts up to 20 miles an hour. At 2 a.m. in Peoria, skies were cloudy. The temperature was 54 degrees, the dew point was 46, and the relative humidity was 74%. The wind was variable at 5 miles an hour. The pressure was 30.19 inches and rising. Around central and western Illinois, at Moline, it was partly cloudy, with a temperature of 51. It was mostly cloudy, with a temperature of 54 at Bloomington, and 50 at Galesburg. It was cloudy, with a temperature of 52 at Macomb,

56 at Springfield and 55 at Pontiac. At Quincy, the weather conditions were not available. And once again at 2 a.m. in Peoria, under cloudy skies, the temperature was 54. Looking elsewhere around the Midwest at 2 a.m., Chicago was mostly cloudy and 58. Indianapolis had light rain and 67. St. Louis was mostly cloudy and 58. Kansas City was cloudy and 51. Des Moines was mostly cloudy and 47. Milwaukee was partly cloudy and 52. The time is currently 2:31 a.m. Central Daylight Time. 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Now for the official National Weather Service forecast for Peoria and surrounding areas of central Illinois. Rest of tonight, mostly cloudy. Cooler with lows around 50. North winds 5 to 10 miles an hour with gusts up to 20 miles an hour. Wednesday, partly sunny. Highs in the upper 60s. Northeast winds 5 to 10 miles an hour. Wednesday night, mostly clear. Lows in the mid-40s. Northeast winds 5 to 10 miles an hour with gusts up to 25 miles an hour. Thursday, mostly sunny. Highs in the upper 60s. East winds 10 to 15 miles an hour with gusts up to 25 miles an hour. Thursday night, mostly cloudy. A chance of showers after midnight. Lows around 50. East winds around 10 miles an hour with gusts up to 25 miles an hour. Chance of rain 30%. Friday, mostly cloudy. Showers likely in the morning, then showers in the afternoon. Highs in the mid-60s. Chance of rain 70%. Friday night, mostly cloudy. A chance of showers until midnight. Lows in the mid-50s. Chance of rain 50%. Saturday through Memorial Day, mostly cloudy. Highs in the upper 70s. Lows in the upper 50s. Monday night, partly cloudy. Lows around 60. Highs in the upper 70s. Lows in the upper 50s. Monday night, partly cloudy. Lows around 60. Tuesday, partly sunny. A chance of showers and thunderstorms in the afternoon. Highs in the mid-80s. Chance of rain 30%. Again, the forecast for Peoria and surrounding areas of central Illinois for the rest of tonight, mostly cloudy. Cooler. Lows around 50. North winds 5 to 10 miles an hour with gusts up to 20 miles an hour. At 2 a.m. in Peoria, skies were cloudy. The temperature was 54 degrees, the dew point was 46, and the relative humidity was 74%. The wind was variable at 5 miles an hour. The pressure was 30.19 inches and rising. Around central and western Illinois, at Moline, it was partly cloudy, with a temperature of 51. It was mostly cloudy, with a temperature of 54 at Bloomington and 50 at Galesburg. It was cloudy, with a temperature of 52 at Macomb, 56 at Springfield, and 55 at Pontiac. At Quincy, the weather conditions were not available. And once again at 2 a.m. in Peoria, under cloudy skies, the temperature was 54. Looking elsewhere around the Midwest at 2 a.m., Chicago was mostly cloudy and 58. Indianapolis had light rain and 67. St. Louis was mostly cloudy and 58. Kansas City was cloudy and 51. Des Moines was mostly cloudy and 47. Milwaukee was partly cloudy and 52. The time is currently 2:34 a.m. Central Daylight Time. 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Now for the official National Weather Service forecast for Peoria and surrounding areas of central Illinois. Rest of tonight, mostly cloudy. Cooler with lows around 50. North winds 5 to 10 miles an hour with gusts up to 20 miles an hour. Wednesday, partly sunny. Highs in the upper 60s. Northeast winds 5 to 10 miles an hour. Wednesday night, mostly clear. Lows in the mid-40s. Northeast winds 5 to 10 miles an hour with gusts up to 25 miles an hour. Thursday, mostly sunny. Highs in the upper 60s. East winds 10 to 15 miles an hour with gusts

up to 25 miles an hour. Thursday night, mostly cloudy. A chance of showers after midnight. Lows around 50. East winds around 10 miles an hour with gusts up to 25 miles an hour. Chance of rain 30%. Friday, mostly cloudy. Showers likely in the morning, then showers in the afternoon. Highs in the mid-60s. Chance of rain 70%. Friday night, mostly cloudy. A chance of showers until midnight. Lows in the mid-50s. Chance of rain 50%. Saturday through Memorial Day, mostly cloudy. Highs in the upper 70s. Lows in the upper 50s. Monday night, partly cloudy. Lows around 60. Tuesday, partly sunny. A chance of showers and thunderstorms in the afternoon. Highs in the mid-80s. Chance of rain 30%. Again, the forecast for Peoria and surrounding areas of central Illinois for the rest of tonight, mostly cloudy. Cooler. Lows around 50. North winds 5 to 10 miles an hour with gusts up to 20 miles an hour. At 2 a.m. in Peoria, skies were cloudy. The temperature was 54 degrees, the dew point was 46, and the relative humidity was 74%. The wind was variable at 5 miles an hour. The pressure was 30.19 inches and rising. Around central and western Illinois, at Moline, it was partly cloudy, with a temperature of 51. It was mostly cloudy, with a temperature of 54 at Bloomington, and 50 at Galesburg. It was cloudy, with a temperature of 52 at Macomb, 56 at Springfield, and 55 at Pontiac. At Quincy, the weather conditions were not available. And once again at 2 a.m. in Peoria, under cloudy skies, the temperature was 54. Looking elsewhere around the Midwest at 2 a.m., Chicago was mostly cloudy, and 58. Indianapolis had light rain, and 67. St. Louis was mostly cloudy, and 58. Kansas City was cloudy, and 51. Des Moines was mostly cloudy, and 47. Milwaukee was partly cloudy, and 52. The time is currently 2:38 a.m. Central Daylight Time. 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Now for the official National Weather Service forecast for Peoria and surrounding areas of central Illinois. Rest of tonight, mostly cloudy. Cooler with lows around 50. North winds 5 to 10 miles an hour with gusts up to 20 miles an hour. Wednesday, partly sunny. Highs in the upper 60s. Northeast winds 5 to 10 miles an hour. Wednesday night, mostly clear. Lows in the mid-40s. Northeast winds 5 to 10 miles an hour with gusts up to 25 miles an hour. Thursday, mostly sunny. Highs in the upper 60s. East winds 10 to 15 miles an hour with gusts up to 25 miles an hour. Thursday night, mostly cloudy. A chance of showers after midnight. Lows around 50. East winds around 10 miles an hour with gusts up to 25 miles an hour. Chance of rain 30%. Friday, mostly cloudy. Showers likely in the morning, then showers in the afternoon. Highs in the mid-60s. Chance of rain 70%. Friday night, mostly cloudy. A chance of showers until midnight. Lows in the mid-50s. Chance of rain 50%. Saturday through Memorial Day, mostly cloudy. Highs in the upper 70s. Lows in the upper 50s. Monday night, partly cloudy. Lows around 60. Tuesday, partly sunny. A chance of showers and thunderstorms in the afternoon. Highs in the mid-80s. Chance of rain 30%. Again, the forecast for Peoria and surrounding areas of central Illinois for the rest of tonight, mostly cloudy. Cooler. Lows around 50. North winds 5 to 10 miles an hour with gusts up to 20 miles an hour. At 2 a.m. in Peoria, skies were cloudy. The temperature was 54 degrees, the dew point was 46, and the relative humidity was 74%. The wind was variable at 5 miles an hour. The pressure was 30.19 inches and rising. Around central and western Illinois, at Moline, it was partly cloudy, with a temperature of 51. It was mostly cloudy.

cloudy, with a temperature of 54 at Bloomington and 50 at Galesburg. It was cloudy, with a temperature of 52 at Macomb, 56 at Springfield, and 55 at Pontiac. At Quincy, the weather conditions were not available. And once again at 2 a.m. in Peoria, under cloudy skies, the temperature was 54. Looking elsewhere around the Midwest at 2 a.m., Chicago was mostly cloudy and 58. Indianapolis had light rain and 67. St. Louis was mostly cloudy and 58. Kansas City was cloudy and 51. Des Moines was mostly cloudy and 47. It was partly cloudy and 52. The time is currently 2:41 a.m. Central Daylight Time. 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Now for the official National Weather Service forecast for Peoria and surrounding areas of central Illinois. Rest of tonight, mostly cloudy. Cooler with lows around 50. North winds 5 to 10 miles an hour with gusts up to 20 miles an hour. Wednesday, partly sunny. Highs in the upper 60s. Northeast winds 5 to 10 miles an hour. Wednesday night, mostly clear. Lows in the mid-40s. Northeast winds 5 to 10 miles an hour with gusts up to 25 miles an hour. Thursday, mostly sunny. Highs in the upper 60s. East winds 10 to 15 miles an hour with gusts up to 25 miles an hour. Thursday night, mostly cloudy. A chance of showers after midnight. Lows around 50. East winds around 10 miles an hour with gusts up to 25 miles an hour. Chance of rain 30%. Friday, mostly cloudy. Showers likely in the morning, then showers in the afternoon. Highs in the mid-60s. Chance of rain 70%. Friday night, mostly cloudy. A chance of showers until midnight. Lows in the mid-50s. Chance of rain 50%. Saturday through Memorial Day, mostly cloudy. Highs in the upper 70s. Lows in the upper 50s. Monday night, partly cloudy. Lows around 60. Tuesday, partly sunny. A chance of showers and thunderstorms in the afternoon. Highs in the mid-80s. Chance of rain 30%. Again, the forecast for Peoria and surrounding areas of central Illinois for the rest of tonight, mostly cloudy. Cooler. Lows around 50. North winds 5 to 10 miles an hour with gusts up to 20 miles an hour. At 2 a.m. in Peoria, skies were cloudy. The temperature was 54 degrees, the dew point was 46, and the relative humidity was 74%. The wind was variable at 5 miles an hour. The pressure was 30.19 inches and rising. Around central and western Illinois, at Moline, it was partly cloudy, with a temperature of 51. It was mostly cloudy, with a temperature of 54 at Bloomington and 50 at Galesburg. It was cloudy, with a temperature of 52 at Macomb, 56 at Springfield, and 55 at Pontiac. At Quincy, the weather conditions were not available. And once again at 2 a.m. in Peoria, under cloudy skies, the temperature was 54. Looking elsewhere around the Midwest at 2 a.m., Chicago was mostly cloudy and 58. Indianapolis had light rain and 67. St. Louis was mostly cloudy and 58. Kansas City was cloudy and 51. Des Moines was mostly cloudy and 47. Milwaukee was partly cloudy and 52. The time is currently 2:44 a.m. Central Daylight Time. 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Now for the official National Weather Service forecast for Peoria and surrounding areas of central Illinois. Rest of tonight, mostly cloudy. Cooler with lows around 50. North winds 5 to 10 miles an hour with gusts up to 20 miles an hour. Wednesday, partly sunny. Highs in the upper 60s. Northeast winds 5 to 10 miles an hour. Wednesday night, mostly clear. Lows in the mid-40s. Northeast winds 5 to 10 miles an hour with gusts up to 25 miles an hour. Thursday, mostly sunny. Highs in the upper 60s. East winds 10 to 15 miles an hour with gusts up to 25.

miles an hour. Thursday night, mostly cloudy. A chance of showers after midnight. Lows around 50. East winds around 10 miles an hour with gusts up to 25 miles an hour. Chance of rain 30%. Friday, mostly cloudy. Showers likely in the morning, then showers in the afternoon. Highs in the mid-60s. Chance of rain 70%. Friday night, mostly cloudy. A chance of showers until midnight. Lows in the mid-50s. Chance of rain 50%. Saturday through Memorial Day, mostly cloudy. Highs in the upper 70s. Lows in the upper 50s. Monday night, partly cloudy. Lows around 60. Tuesday, partly sunny. A chance of showers and thunderstorms in the afternoon. Highs in the mid-80s. Chance of rain 30%. Again, the forecast for Peoria and surrounding areas of central Illinois for the rest of tonight, mostly cloudy. Cooler. Lows around 50. North winds 5 to 10 miles an hour with gusts up to 20 miles an hour. At 2 a.m. in Peoria, skies were cloudy. The temperature was 54 degrees, the dew point was 46, and the relative humidity was 74%. The wind was variable at 5 miles an hour. The pressure was 30.19 inches and rising. Around central and western Illinois, at Moline, it was partly cloudy, with a temperature of 51. It was mostly cloudy, with a temperature of 54 at Bloomington, and 50 at Galesburg. It was cloudy, with a temperature of 52 at Macomb, 56 at Springfield, and 55 at Pontiac. At Quincy, the weather conditions were not available. And once again at 2 a.m. in Peoria, under cloudy skies, the temperature was 54. Looking elsewhere around the Midwest at 2 a.m., Chicago was mostly cloudy, and 58. Indianapolis had light rain, and 67. St. Louis was mostly cloudy, and 58. Kansas City was cloudy, and 51. Des Moines was mostly cloudy, and 47. Milwaukee was partly cloudy, and 52. The time is currently 2:48 a.m. Central Daylight Time. 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Now for the official National Weather Service forecast for Peoria and surrounding areas of central Illinois. Rest of tonight, mostly cloudy. Cooler with lows around 50. North winds 5 to 10 miles an hour with gusts up to 20 miles an hour. Wednesday, partly sunny. Highs in the upper 60s. Northeast winds 5 to 10 miles an hour. Wednesday night, mostly clear. Lows in the mid-40s. Northeast winds 5 to 10 miles an hour with gusts up to 25 miles an hour. Thursday, mostly sunny. Highs in the upper 60s. East winds 10 to 15 miles an hour with gusts up to 25 miles an hour. Thursday night, mostly cloudy. A chance of showers after midnight. Lows around 50. East winds around 10 miles an hour with gusts up to 25 miles an hour. Chance of rain 30%. Friday, mostly cloudy. Showers likely in the morning, then showers in the afternoon. Highs in the mid-60s. Chance of rain 70%. Friday night, mostly cloudy. A chance of showers until midnight. Lows in the mid-50s. Chance of rain 50%. Saturday through Memorial Day, mostly cloudy. Highs in the upper 70s. Lows in the upper 50s. Monday night, partly cloudy. Lows around 60. Tuesday, partly sunny. A chance of showers and thunderstorms in the afternoon. Highs in the mid-80s. Chance of rain 30%. Again, the forecast for Peoria and surrounding areas of central Illinois for the rest of tonight, mostly cloudy. Cooler. Lows around 50. North winds 5 to 10 miles an hour with gusts up to 20 miles an hour. At 2 a.m. in Peoria, skies were cloudy. The temperature was 54 degrees, the dew point was 46, and the relative humidity was 74%. The wind was variable at 5 miles an hour. The pressure was 30.19 inches and rising. Around central and western Illinois, at Moline, it was partly cloudy, with a temperature of 51. It was mostly cloudy, with a temperature

temperature of 54 at Bloomington and 50 at Galesburg. It was cloudy, with a temperature of 52 at Macomb, 56 at Springfield, and 55 at Pontiac. At Quincy, the weather conditions were not available. And once again at 2 a.m. in Peoria, under cloudy skies, the temperature was 54. Looking elsewhere around the Midwest at 2 a.m., Chicago was mostly cloudy, and 58. Indianapolis had light rain, and 67. St. Louis was mostly cloudy, and 58. Kansas City was cloudy, and 51. Des Moines was mostly cloudy, and 47. Milwaukee was partly cloudy, and 52. The time is currently 2:51 a.m. Central Daylight Time. 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Now for the official National Weather Service forecast for Peoria and surrounding areas of central Illinois. Rest of tonight, mostly cloudy. Cooler with lows around 50. North winds 5 to 10 miles an hour with gusts up to 20 miles an hour. Wednesday, partly sunny. Highs in the upper 60s. Northeast winds 5 to 10 miles an hour. Wednesday night, mostly clear. Lows in the mid-40s. Northeast winds 5 to 10 miles an hour with gusts up to 25 miles an hour. Thursday, mostly sunny. Highs in the upper 60s. East winds 10 to 15 miles an hour with gusts up to 25 miles an hour. Thursday night, mostly cloudy. A chance of showers after midnight. Lows around 50. East winds around 10 miles an hour with gusts up to 25 miles an hour. Chance of rain 30%. Friday, mostly cloudy. Showers likely in the morning, then showers in the afternoon. Highs in the mid-60s. Chance of rain 70%. Friday night, mostly cloudy. A chance of showers until midnight. Lows in the mid-50s. Chance of rain 50%. Saturday through Memorial Day, mostly cloudy. Highs in the upper 70s. Lows in the upper 50s. Monday night, partly cloudy. Lows around 60. Tuesday, partly sunny. A chance of showers and thunderstorms in the afternoon. Highs in the mid-80s. Chance of rain 30%. Again, the forecast for Peoria and surrounding areas of central Illinois for the rest of tonight, mostly cloudy. Cooler. Lows around 50. North winds 5 to 10 miles an hour with gusts up to 20 miles an hour. At 2 a.m. in Peoria, skies were cloudy. The temperature was 54 degrees, the dew point was 46, and the relative humidity was 74%. The wind was variable at 5 miles an hour. The pressure was 30.19 inches and rising. Around central and western Illinois, at Moline, it was partly cloudy, with a temperature of 51. It was mostly cloudy, with a temperature of 54 at Bloomington and 50 at Galesburg. It was cloudy, with a temperature of 52 at Macomb, 56 at Springfield, and 55 at Pontiac. At Quincy, the weather conditions were not available. And once again at 2 a.m. in Peoria, under cloudy skies, the temperature was 54. Looking elsewhere around the Midwest at 2 a.m., Chicago was mostly cloudy, and 58. Indianapolis had light rain, and 67. St. Louis was mostly cloudy, and 58. Kansas City was cloudy, and 51. Des Moines was mostly cloudy, and 47. Milwaukee was partly cloudy, and 52. The time is currently 2:54 a.m. Central Daylight Time. 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Now for the official National Weather Service forecast for Peoria and surrounding areas of central Illinois. Rest of tonight, mostly cloudy. Cooler with lows around 50. North winds 5 to 10 miles an hour with gusts up to 20 miles an hour. Wednesday, partly sunny. Highs in the upper 60s. Northeast winds 5 to 10 miles an hour. Wednesday night, mostly clear. Lows in the mid-40s. Northeast winds 5 to 10 miles an hour with gusts up to 25 miles an hour. Thursday, mostly sunny. Highs in the upper 60s. East winds 10 to 15 miles an hour with gusts up to 25 miles an hour.

Thursday night, mostly cloudy. A chance of showers after midnight. Lows around 50. East winds around 10 miles an hour with gusts up to 25 miles an hour. Chance of rain 30%. Friday, mostly cloudy. Showers likely in the morning, then showers in the afternoon. Highs in the mid-60s. Chance of rain 70%. Friday night, mostly cloudy. A chance of showers until midnight. Lows in the mid-50s. Chance of rain 50%. Saturday through Memorial Day, mostly cloudy. Highs in the upper 70s. Lows in the upper 50s. Monday night, partly cloudy. Lows around 60. Tuesday, partly sunny. A chance of showers and thunderstorms in the afternoon. Highs in the mid-80s. Chance of rain 30%. Again, the forecast for Peoria and surrounding areas of central Illinois for the rest of tonight, mostly cloudy. Cooler. Lows around 50. North winds 5 to 10 miles an hour with gusts up to 20 miles an hour. At 2 a.m. in Peoria, skies were cloudy. The temperature was 54 degrees, the dew point was 46, and the relative humidity was 74%. The wind was variable at 5 miles an hour. The pressure was 30.19 inches and rising. Around central and western Illinois, at Moline, it was partly cloudy, with a temperature of 51. It was mostly cloudy, with a temperature of 54 at Bloomington, and 50 at Galesburg. It was cloudy, with a temperature of 52 at Macomb, 56 at Springfield, and 55 at Pontiac. At Quincy, the weather conditions were not available. And once again at 2 a.m. in Peoria, under cloudy skies, the temperature was 54. Looking elsewhere around the Midwest at 2 a.m., Chicago was mostly cloudy, and 58. Indianapolis had light rain, and 67. St. Louis was mostly cloudy, and 58. Kansas City was cloudy, and 51. Des Moines was mostly cloudy, and 47. Milwaukee was partly cloudy, and 52. The time is currently 2:58 a.m. Central Daylight Time. 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Now for the official National Weather Service forecast for Peoria and surrounding areas of central Illinois. Rest of tonight, mostly cloudy. Cooler with lows around 50. North winds 5 to 10 miles an hour with gusts up to 20 miles an hour. Wednesday, partly sunny. Highs in the upper 60s. Northeast winds 5 to 10 miles an hour. Wednesday night, mostly clear. Lows in the mid-40s. Northeast winds 5 to 10 miles an hour with gusts up to 25 miles an hour. Thursday, mostly sunny. Highs in the upper 60s. East winds 10 to 15 miles an hour with gusts up to 25 miles an hour. Thursday night, mostly cloudy. A chance of showers after midnight. Lows around 50. East winds around 10 miles an hour with gusts up to 25 miles an hour. Chance of rain 30%. Friday, mostly cloudy. Showers likely in the morning, then showers in the afternoon. Highs in the mid-60s. Chance of rain 70%. Friday night, mostly cloudy. A chance of showers until midnight. Lows in the mid-50s. Chance of rain 50%. Saturday through Memorial Day, mostly cloudy. Highs in the upper 70s. Lows in the upper 50s. Monday night, partly cloudy. Lows around 60. Tuesday, partly sunny. A chance of showers and thunderstorms in the afternoon. Highs in the mid-80s. Chance of rain 30%. Again, the forecast for Peoria and surrounding areas of central Illinois for the rest of tonight, mostly cloudy. Cooler. Lows around 50. North winds 5 to 10 miles an hour with gusts up to 20 miles an hour. The time is currently 3 a.m. Central Daylight Time. 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Now for the official National Weather Service forecast for Peoria and surrounding areas of central Illinois. Rest of tonight, mostly cloudy. Cooler with lows around 50. North winds 5 to 10 miles an hour with gusts up to 20 miles an hour.

mostly cloudy. Showers likely in the morning, then showers in the afternoon. Highs in the mid-60s. Chance of rain 70%. Friday night, mostly cloudy. A chance of showers until midnight. Lows in the mid-50s. Chance of rain 50%. Saturday through Memorial Day, mostly cloudy. Highs in the upper 70s. Lows in the upper 50s. Monday night, partly cloudy. Lows around 60. Tuesday, partly sunny. A chance of showers and thunderstorms in the afternoon. Highs in the mid-80s. Chance of rain 30%. Again, the forecast for Peoria and surrounding areas of central Illinois for the rest of tonight, mostly cloudy. Cooler. Lows around 50. North winds 5 to 10 miles an hour with gusts up to 20 miles an hour. The time is currently 3:02 a.m. Central Daylight Time. 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Now for the official National Weather Service forecast for Peoria and surrounding areas of central Illinois. Rest of tonight, mostly cloudy. Cooler with lows around 50. North winds 5 to 10 miles an hour with gusts up to 20 miles an hour. Wednesday, partly sunny. Highs in the upper 60s. Northeast winds 5 to 10 miles an hour. Wednesday night, mostly clear. Lows in the mid-40s. Northeast winds 5 to 10 miles an hour with gusts up to 25 miles an hour. Thursday, mostly sunny. Highs in the upper 60s. East winds 10 to 15 miles an hour with gusts up to 25 miles an hour. Thursday night, mostly cloudy. A chance of showers after midnight. Lows around 50. East winds around 10 miles an hour with gusts up to 25 miles an hour. Chance of rain 30%. Friday, mostly cloudy. Showers likely in the morning, then showers in the afternoon. Highs in the mid-60s. Chance of rain 70%. Friday night, mostly cloudy. A chance of showers until midnight. Lows in the mid-50s. Chance of rain 50%. Saturday through Memorial Day, mostly cloudy. Highs in the upper 70s. Lows in the upper 50s. Monday night, partly cloudy. Lows around 60. Tuesday, partly sunny. A chance of showers and thunderstorms in the afternoon. Highs in the mid-80s. Chance of rain 30%. Again, the forecast for Peoria and surrounding areas of central Illinois for the rest of tonight, mostly cloudy. Cooler. Lows around 50. North winds 5 to 10 miles an hour with gusts up to 20 miles an hour. At 3 a.m. in Peoria, skies were mostly cloudy. The temperature was 53 degrees, the dew point was 46, and the relative humidity was 77%. The wind was northwest at 8 miles an hour. The pressure was 30.19 inches and steady. Around central and western Illinois, at Moline, it was partly cloudy, with a temperature of 50. It was mostly cloudy, with a temperature of 54 at Bloomington, 49 at Galesburg, 55 at Springfield, 56 at Lincoln, and 55 at Pontiac. It was cloudy, with a temperature of 53 at Lakin, 52 at Macomb, and 51 at Quincy. And once again at 3 a.m. in Peoria, under mostly cloudy skies, the temperature was 53. The time is currently 3:05 a.m. Central Daylight Time. 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Now for the official National Weather Service forecast for Peoria and surrounding areas of central Illinois. Rest of tonight, mostly cloudy. Cooler with lows around 50. North winds 5 to 10 miles an hour with gusts up to 20 miles an hour. Wednesday, partly sunny. Highs in the upper 60s. Northeast winds 5 to 10 miles an hour. Wednesday night, mostly clear. Lows in the mid-40s. Northeast winds 5 to 10 miles an hour with gusts up to 25 miles an hour. Thursday, mostly sunny. Highs in the upper 60s. East winds 10 to 15 miles an hour with gusts up to 25 miles an hour. Thursday night, mostly cloudy. A chance of showers after midnight. Lows around 50. East winds around 10.

miles an hour with gusts up to 25 miles an hour. Chance of rain 30%. Friday, mostly cloudy. Showers likely in the morning, then showers in the afternoon. Highs in the mid-60s. Chance of rain 70%. Friday night, mostly cloudy. A chance of showers until midnight. Lows in the mid-50s. Chance of rain 50%. Saturday through Memorial Day, mostly cloudy. Highs in the upper 70s. Lows in the upper 50s. Monday night, partly cloudy. Lows around 60. Tuesday, partly sunny. A chance of showers and thunderstorms in the afternoon. Highs in the mid-80s. Chance of rain 30%. Again, the forecast for Peoria and surrounding areas of central Illinois for the rest of tonight, mostly cloudy. Cooler. Lows around 50. North winds 5 to 10 miles an hour with gusts up to 20 miles an hour. At 3 a.m. in Peoria, skies were mostly cloudy. The temperature was 53 degrees, the dew point was 46, and the relative humidity was 77%. The wind was northwest at 8 miles an hour. The pressure was 30.19 inches and steady. Around central and western Illinois, at Moline, it was partly cloudy, with a temperature of 50. It was mostly cloudy, with a temperature of 54 at Bloomington, 49 at Galesburg, 55 at Springfield, 56 at Lincoln, and 55 at Pontiac. It was cloudy, with a temperature of 53 at Lakin, 52 at Macomb, and 51 at Quincy. And once again at 3 a.m. in Peoria, under mostly cloudy skies, the temperature was 53. Looking elsewhere around the Midwest at 3 a.m., Chicago was mostly cloudy, and 55. Indianapolis had light rain, and 65. St. Louis was cloudy, and 59. Kansas City was mostly cloudy, and 48. Des Moines was partly cloudy, and 45. Milwaukee was partly cloudy, and 52. The time is currently 3:08 a.m. Central Daylight Time. 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Now for the official National Weather Service forecast for Peoria and surrounding areas of central Illinois. Rest of tonight, mostly cloudy. Cooler with lows around 50. North winds 5 to 10 miles an hour with gusts up to 20 miles an hour. Wednesday, partly sunny. Highs in the upper 60s. Northeast winds 5 to 10 miles an hour. Wednesday night, mostly clear. Lows in the mid-40s. Northeast winds 5 to 10 miles an hour with gusts up to 25 miles an hour. Thursday, mostly sunny. Highs in the upper 60s. East winds 10 to 15 miles an hour with gusts up to 25 miles an hour. Thursday night, mostly cloudy. A chance of showers after midnight. Lows around 50. East winds around 10 miles an hour with gusts up to 25 miles an hour. Chance of rain 30%. Friday, mostly cloudy. Showers likely in the morning, then showers in the afternoon. Highs in the mid-60s. Chance of rain 70%. Friday night, mostly cloudy. A chance of showers until midnight. Lows in the mid-50s. Chance of rain 50%. Saturday through Memorial Day, mostly cloudy. Highs in the upper 70s. Lows in the upper 50s. Monday night, partly cloudy. Lows around 60. Tuesday, partly sunny. A chance of showers and thunderstorms in the afternoon. Highs in the mid-80s. Chance of rain 30%. Again, the forecast for Peoria and surrounding areas of central Illinois for the rest of tonight, mostly cloudy. Cooler. Lows around 50. North winds 5 to 10 miles an hour with gusts up to 20 miles an hour. At 3 a.m. in Peoria, skies were mostly cloudy. The temperature was 53 degrees, the dew point was 46, and the relative humidity was 77%. The wind was northwest at 8 miles an hour. The pressure was 30.19 inches and steady. Around central and western Illinois, at Moline, it was partly cloudy, with a temperature of 50. It was mostly cloudy, with a temperature of 54 at Bloomington, 49 at Galesburg, 55 at Springfield, 56 at Lincoln, and 55 at Pontiac.

It was cloudy, with a temperature of 53 at Lakin, 52 at Macomb, and 51 at Quincy. And once again at 3 a.m. in Peoria, under mostly cloudy skies, the temperature was 53. Looking elsewhere around the Midwest at 3 a.m., Chicago was mostly cloudy, and 55. Indianapolis had light rain, and 65. St. Louis was cloudy, and 59. Kansas City was mostly cloudy, and 48. Des Moines was partly cloudy, and 45. Milwaukee was partly cloudy, and 52. The time is currently 3:11 a.m. Central Daylight Time. 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Now for the official National Weather Service forecast for Peoria and surrounding areas of central Illinois. Rest of tonight, mostly cloudy. Cooler with lows around 50. North winds 5 to 10 miles an hour with gusts up to 20 miles an hour. Wednesday, partly sunny. Highs in the upper 60s. Northeast winds 5 to 10 miles an hour. Wednesday night, mostly clear. Lows in the mid-40s. Northeast winds 5 to 10 miles an hour with gusts up to 25 miles an hour. Thursday, mostly sunny. Highs in the upper 60s. East winds 10 to 15 miles an hour with gusts up to 25 miles an hour. Thursday night, mostly cloudy. A chance of showers after midnight. Lows around 50. East winds around 10 miles an hour with gusts up to 25 miles an hour. Chance of rain 30%. Friday, mostly cloudy. Showers likely in the morning, then showers in the afternoon. Highs in the mid-60s. Chance of rain 70%. Friday night, mostly cloudy. A chance of showers until midnight. Lows in the mid-50s. Chance of rain 50%. Saturday through Memorial Day, mostly cloudy. Highs in the upper 70s. Lows in the upper 50s. Monday night, partly cloudy. Lows around 60. Tuesday, partly sunny. A chance of showers and thunderstorms in the afternoon. Highs in the mid-80s. Chance of rain 30%. Again, the forecast for Peoria and surrounding areas of central Illinois for the rest of tonight, mostly cloudy. Cooler. Lows around 50. North winds 5 to 10 miles an hour with gusts up to 20 miles an hour. 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At 3 a.m. in Peoria, skies were mostly cloudy. The temperature was 53 degrees, the dew point was 46, and the relative humidity was 77%. The wind was northwest at 8 miles an hour. The pressure was 30.19 inches and steady. Around central and western Illinois, at Moline, it was partly cloudy, with a temperature of 50. It was mostly cloudy, with a temperature of 54 at Bloomington, 49 at Galesburg, 55 at Springfield, 56 at Lincoln, and 55 at Pontiac. It was cloudy, with a temperature of 53 at Lakin, 52 at Macomb, and 51 at Quincy. And once again at 3 a.m. in Peoria, under mostly cloudy skies, the temperature was 53. Looking elsewhere around the Midwest at 3 a.m., Chicago was mostly cloudy, and 55. Indianapolis had light rain, and 65. St. Louis was cloudy, and 59. Kansas City was mostly cloudy, and 48. Des Moines was partly cloudy, and 45. Milwaukee was partly cloudy, and 52. The time is currently 3:15 a.m. Central Daylight Time. 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Now for the official National Weather Service forecast for Peoria and surrounding areas of central Illinois. Rest of tonight, mostly cloudy. Cooler with lows around 50.

winds 5 to 10 miles an hour with gusts up to 20 miles an hour. Wednesday, partly sunny. Highs in the upper 60s. Northeast winds 5 to 10 miles an hour. Wednesday night, mostly clear. Lows in the mid-40s. Northeast winds 5 to 10 miles an hour with gusts up to 25 miles an hour. Thursday, mostly sunny. Highs in the upper 60s. East winds 10 to 15 miles an hour with gusts up to 25 miles an hour. Thursday night, mostly cloudy. A chance of showers after midnight. Lows around 50. East winds around 10 miles an hour with gusts up to 25 miles an hour. Chance of rain 30%. Friday, mostly cloudy. Showers likely in the morning, then showers in the afternoon. Highs in the mid-60s. Chance of rain 70%. Friday night, mostly cloudy. A chance of showers until midnight. Lows in the mid-50s. Chance of rain 50%. Saturday through Memorial Day, mostly cloudy. Highs in the upper 70s. Lows in the upper 50s. Monday night, partly cloudy. Lows around 60. Tuesday, partly sunny. A chance of showers and thunderstorms in the afternoon. Highs in the mid-80s. Chance of rain 30%. Again, the forecast for Peoria and surrounding areas of central Illinois for the rest of tonight, mostly cloudy. Cooler. Lows around 50. North winds 5 to 10 miles an hour with gusts up to 20 miles an hour. At 3 a.m. in Peoria, skies were mostly cloudy. The temperature was 53 degrees, the dew point was 46, and the relative humidity was 77%. The wind was northwest at 8 miles an hour. The pressure was 30.19 inches and steady. Around central and western Illinois, at Moline, it was partly cloudy, with a temperature of 50. It was mostly cloudy, with a temperature of 54 at Bloomington, 49 at Galesburg, 55 at Springfield, 56 at Lincoln, and 55 at Pontiac. It was cloudy, with a temperature of 53 at Lakin, 52 at Macomb, and 51 at Quincy. And once again at 3 a.m. in Peoria, under mostly cloudy skies, the temperature was 53. Looking elsewhere around the Midwest at 3 a.m., Chicago was mostly cloudy, and 55. Indianapolis had light rain, and 65. St. Louis was cloudy, and 59. Kansas City was mostly cloudy, and 48. Des Moines was partly cloudy, and 45. Milwaukee was partly cloudy, and 52. The time is currently 3:19 a.m. Central Daylight Time. 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Now for the official National Weather Service forecast for Peoria and surrounding areas of central Illinois. Rest of tonight, mostly cloudy. Cooler with lows around 50. North winds 5 to 10 miles an hour with gusts up to 20 miles an hour. Wednesday, partly sunny. Highs in the upper 60s. Northeast winds 5 to 10 miles an hour. Wednesday night, mostly clear. Lows in the mid-40s. Northeast winds 5 to 10 miles an hour with gusts up to 25 miles an hour. Thursday, mostly sunny. Highs in the upper 60s. East winds 10 to 15 miles an hour with gusts up to 25 miles an hour. Thursday night, mostly cloudy. A chance of showers after midnight. Lows around 50. East winds around 10 miles an hour with gusts up to 25 miles an hour. Chance of rain 30%. Friday, mostly cloudy. Showers likely in the morning, then showers in the afternoon. Highs in the mid-60s. Chance of rain 70%. Friday night, mostly cloudy. A chance of showers until midnight. Lows in the mid-50s. Chance of rain 50%. Saturday through Memorial Day, mostly cloudy. Highs in the upper 70s. Lows in the upper 50s. Monday night, partly cloudy. Lows around 60. Tuesday, partly sunny. A chance of showers and thunderstorms in the afternoon. Highs in the mid-80s. Chance of rain 30%. Again, the forecast for Peoria and surrounding areas of central Illinois for the rest of tonight, mostly cloudy. Cooler.

lows around 50. North winds 5 to 10 miles an hour with gusts up to 20 miles an hour. At 3 a.m. in Peoria, skies were mostly cloudy. The temperature was 53 degrees, the dew point was 46, and the relative humidity was 77%. The wind was northwest at 8 miles an hour. The pressure was 30.19 inches and steady. Around central and western Illinois, at Moline, it was partly cloudy, with a temperature of 50. It was mostly cloudy, with a temperature of 54 at Bloomington, 48 at Galesburg, 55 at Springfield, 56 at Lincoln, and 54 at Pontiac. It was cloudy, with a temperature of 53 at Lakin, 51 at Macomb, and 51 at Quincy. And once again at 3 a.m. in Peoria, under mostly cloudy skies, the temperature was 53. Looking elsewhere around the Midwest at 3 a.m., Chicago was mostly cloudy, and 55. Indianapolis had light rain, and 65. St. Louis was cloudy, and 59. Kansas City was mostly cloudy, and 48. Des Moines was partly cloudy, and 45. Milwaukee was partly cloudy, and 52. The time is currently 3:22 a.m. Central Daylight Time. 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Now for the official National Weather Service forecast for Peoria and surrounding areas of central Illinois. Rest of tonight, mostly cloudy. Cooler with lows around 50. North winds 5 to 10 miles an hour with gusts up to 20 miles an hour. Wednesday, partly sunny. Highs in the upper 60s. Northeast winds 5 to 10 miles an hour. Wednesday night, mostly clear. Lows in the mid-40s. Northeast winds 5 to 10 miles an hour with gusts up to 25 miles an hour. Thursday, mostly sunny. Highs in the upper 60s. East winds 10 to 15 miles an hour with gusts up to 25 miles an hour. Thursday night, mostly cloudy. A chance of showers after midnight. Lows around 50. East winds around 10 miles an hour with gusts up to 25 miles an hour. Chance of rain 30%. Friday, mostly cloudy. Showers likely in the morning, then showers in the afternoon. Highs in the mid-60s. Chance of rain 70%. Friday night, mostly cloudy. A chance of showers until midnight. Lows in the mid-50s. Chance of rain 50%. Saturday through Memorial Day, mostly cloudy. Highs in the upper 70s. Lows in the upper 50s. Monday night, partly cloudy. Lows around 60. Tuesday, partly sunny. A chance of showers and thunderstorms in the afternoon. Highs in the mid-80s. Chance of rain 30%. Again, the forecast for Peoria and surrounding areas of central Illinois for the rest of tonight, mostly cloudy. Cooler. Lows around 50. North winds 5 to 10 miles an hour with gusts up to 20 miles an hour. At 3 a.m. in Peoria, skies were mostly cloudy. The temperature was 53 degrees, the dew point was 46, and the relative humidity was 77%. The wind was northwest at 8 miles an hour. The pressure was 30.19 inches and steady. Around central and western Illinois, at Moline, it was partly cloudy, with a temperature of 50. It was mostly cloudy, with a temperature of 54 at Bloomington, 48 at Galesburg, 55 at Springfield, 56 at Lincoln, and 54 at Pontiac. It was cloudy, with a temperature of 53 at Lakin, 51 at Macomb, and 51 at Quincy. And once again at 3 a.m. in Peoria, under mostly cloudy skies, the temperature was 53. Looking elsewhere around the Midwest at 3 a.m., Chicago was mostly cloudy, and 55. Indianapolis had light rain, and 65. St. Louis was cloudy, and 59. Kansas City was mostly cloudy, and 48. Des Moines was partly cloudy, and 45. Milwaukee was partly cloudy, and 52. The time is currently 3:26 a.m. Central Daylight Time. 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Now for the official National Weather Service forecast for Peoria and surrounding areas of central Illinois. Rest of tonight.

mostly cloudy. Cooler with lows around 50. North winds 5 to 10 miles an hour with gusts up to 20 miles an hour. Wednesday, partly sunny. Highs in the upper 60s. Northeast winds 5 to 10 miles an hour. Wednesday night, mostly clear. Lows in the mid 40s. Northeast winds 5 to 10 miles an hour with gusts up to 25 miles an hour. Thursday, mostly sunny. Highs in the upper 60s. East winds 10 to 15 miles an hour with gusts up to 25 miles an hour. Thursday night, mostly cloudy. A chance of showers after midnight. Lows around 50. East winds around 10 miles an hour with gusts up to 25 miles an hour. Chance of rain 30%. Friday, mostly cloudy. Showers likely in the morning, then showers in the afternoon. Highs in the mid-60s. Chance of rain 70%. Friday night, mostly cloudy. A chance of showers until midnight. Lows in the mid-50s. Chance of rain 50%. Saturday through Memorial Day, mostly cloudy. Highs in the upper 70s. Lows in the upper 50s. Monday night, partly cloudy. Lows around 60. Tuesday, partly sunny. A chance of showers and thunderstorms in the afternoon. Highs in the mid-80s. Chance of rain 30%. Again, the forecast for Peoria and surrounding areas of central Illinois for the rest of tonight, mostly cloudy. Cooler. Lows around 50. North winds 5 to 10 miles an hour with gusts up to 20 miles an hour. At 3 a.m. in Peoria, skies were mostly cloudy. The temperature was 53 degrees, the dew point was 46, and the relative humidity was 77%. The wind was northwest at 8 miles an hour. The pressure was 30.19 inches and steady. Around central and western Illinois, at Moline, it was partly cloudy, with a temperature of 50. It was mostly cloudy, with a temperature of 54 at Bloomington, 48 at Galesburg, 55 at Springfield, 56 at Lincoln, and 54 at Pontiac. It was cloudy, with a temperature of 53 at Lakin, 51 at Macomb, and 51 at Quincy. And once again at 3 a.m. in Peoria, under mostly cloudy skies, the temperature was 53. Looking elsewhere around the Midwest at 3 a.m., Chicago was mostly cloudy, and 55. Indianapolis had light rain, and 65. St. Louis was cloudy, and 59. Kansas City was mostly cloudy, and 48. Des Moines was partly cloudy, and 45. Milwaukee was partly cloudy, and 52. The time is currently 3:29 a.m. Central Daylight Time. 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Now for the official National Weather Service forecast for Peoria and surrounding areas of central Illinois. Rest of tonight, mostly cloudy. Cooler with lows around 50. North winds 5 to 10 miles an hour with gusts up to 20 miles an hour. Wednesday, partly sunny. Highs in the upper 60s. Northeast winds 5 to 10 miles an hour. Wednesday night, mostly clear. Lows in the mid-40s. Northeast winds 5 to 10 miles an hour with gusts up to 25 miles an hour. Thursday, mostly sunny. Highs in the upper 60s. East winds 10 to 15 miles an hour with gusts up to 25 miles an hour. Thursday night, mostly cloudy. A chance of showers after midnight. Lows around 50. East winds around 10 miles an hour with gusts up to 25 miles an hour. Chance of rain 30%. Friday, mostly cloudy. Showers likely in the morning, then showers in the afternoon. Highs in the mid-60s. Chance of rain 70%. Friday night, mostly cloudy. A chance of showers until midnight. Lows in the mid-50s. Chance of rain 50%. Saturday through Memorial Day, mostly cloudy. Highs in the upper 70s. Lows in the upper 50s. Monday night, partly cloudy. Lows around 60. Tuesday, partly sunny. A chance of showers and thunderstorms in the afternoon. Highs in the mid-80s. Chance of rain 30%. Again, the forecast for Peoria and surrounding areas of central Illinois.

For the rest of tonight, mostly cloudy. Cooler. Lows around 50. North winds 5 to 10 miles an hour with gusts up to 20 miles an hour. At 3 a.m. in Peoria, skies were mostly cloudy. The temperature was 53 degrees, the dew point was 46, and the relative humidity was 77%. The wind was northwest at 8 miles an hour. The pressure was 30.19 inches and steady. Around central and western Illinois, at Moline, it was partly cloudy, with a temperature of 50. It was mostly cloudy, with a temperature of 54 at Bloomington, 48 at Galesburg, 55 at Springfield, 56 at Lincoln, and 54 at Pontiac. It was cloudy, with a temperature of 53 at Lakin, 51 at Macomb, and 51 at Quincy. And once again at 3 a.m. in Peoria, under mostly cloudy skies, the temperature was 53. Looking elsewhere around the Midwest at 3 a.m., Chicago was mostly cloudy, and 55. Indianapolis had light rain, and 65. St. Louis was cloudy, and 59. Kansas City was mostly cloudy, and 48. Des Moines was partly cloudy, and 45. Milwaukee was partly cloudy, and 52. The time is currently 3:32 a.m. Central Daylight Time. 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Now for the official National Weather Service forecast for Peoria and surrounding areas of central Illinois. Rest of tonight, mostly cloudy. Cooler with lows around 50. North winds 5 to 10 miles. Official National Weather Service forecast for Peoria and surrounding areas of central Illinois. Rest of tonight, mostly cloudy. Cooler with lows around 50. North winds 5 to 10 miles an hour with gusts up to 20 miles an hour. Wednesday, partly sunny. Highs in the upper 60s. Northeast winds 5 to 10 miles an hour. Wednesday night, mostly clear. Lows in the mid-40s. Northeast winds 5 to 10 miles an hour with gusts up to 25 miles an hour. Thursday, mostly sunny. Highs in the upper 60s. East winds 10 to 15 miles an hour with gusts up to 25 miles an hour. Thursday night, mostly cloudy. A chance of showers after midnight. Lows around 50. East winds around 10 miles an hour with gusts up to 25 miles an hour. Chance of rain 30%. Friday, mostly cloudy. Showers likely in the morning, then showers in the afternoon. Highs in the mid-60s. Chance of rain 70%. Friday night, mostly cloudy. A chance of showers until midnight. Lows in the mid-50s. Chance of rain 50%. Saturday through Memorial Day, mostly cloudy. Highs in the upper 70s. Lows in the upper 50s. Monday night, partly cloudy. Lows around 60. Tuesday, partly sunny. A chance of showers and thunderstorms in the afternoon. Highs in the mid-80s. Chance of rain 30%. Again, the forecast for Peoria and surrounding areas of central Illinois for the rest of tonight, mostly cloudy. Cooler. Lows around 50. North winds 5 to 10 miles an hour with gusts up to 20 miles an hour. At 3 a.m. in Peoria, skies were mostly cloudy. The temperature was 53 degrees, the dew point was 46, and the relative humidity was 77%. The wind was northwest at 8 miles an hour. The pressure was 30.19 inches and steady. Around central and western Illinois, at Moline, it was partly cloudy, with a temperature of 50. It was mostly cloudy, with a temperature of 54 at Bloomington, 48 at Galesburg, 55 at Springfield, 56 at Lincoln, and 54 at Pontiac. It was cloudy, with a temperature of 53 at Lakin, 51 at Macomb, and 51 at Quincy. And once again at 3 a.m. in Peoria, under mostly cloudy skies, the temperature was 53. Looking elsewhere around the Midwest at 3 a.m., Chicago was mostly cloudy, and 55. Indianapolis had light rain, and 65. St. Louis was cloudy, and 59. Kansas City was mostly cloudy, and 48. Des Moines was partly cloudy, and 45. Milwaukee was partly cloudy, and 52. The time is currently 3:36 a.m.

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Now for the official National Weather Service forecast for Peoria and surrounding areas of central Illinois. Rest of tonight, mostly cloudy. Cooler with lows around 50. North winds 5 to 10 miles an hour with gusts up to 20 miles an hour. Wednesday, partly sunny. Highs in the upper 60s. Northeast winds 5 to 10 miles an hour. Wednesday night, mostly clear. Lows in the mid-40s. Northeast winds 5 to 10 miles an hour with gusts up to 25 miles an hour. Thursday, mostly sunny. Highs in the upper 60s. East winds 10 to 15 miles an hour with gusts up to 25 miles an hour. Thursday night, mostly cloudy. A chance of showers after midnight. Lows around 50. East winds around 10 miles an hour with gusts up to 25 miles an hour. Chance of rain 30%. Friday, mostly cloudy. Showers likely in the morning, then showers in the afternoon. Highs in the mid-60s. Chance of rain 70%. Friday night, mostly cloudy. A chance of showers until midnight. Lows in the mid-50s. Chance of rain 50%. Saturday through Memorial Day, mostly cloudy. Highs in the upper 70s. Lows in the upper 50s. Monday night, partly cloudy. Lows around 60. Tuesday, partly sunny. A chance of showers and thunderstorms in the afternoon. Highs in the mid-80s. Chance of rain 30%. Again, the forecast for Peoria and surrounding areas of central Illinois for the rest of tonight, mostly cloudy. Cooler. Lows around 50. North winds 5 to 10 miles an hour with gusts up to 20 miles an hour. At 3 a.m. in Peoria, skies were mostly cloudy. The temperature was 53 degrees, the dew point was 46, and the relative humidity was 77%. The wind was northwest at 8 miles an hour. The pressure was 30.19 inches and steady. Around central and western Illinois, at Moline, it was partly cloudy, with a temperature of 50. It was mostly cloudy, with a temperature of 54 at Bloomington, 48 at Galesburg, 55 at Springfield, 56 at Lincoln, and 54 at Pontiac. It was cloudy, with a temperature of 53 at Lakin, 51 at Macomb, and 51 at Quincy. And once again at 3 a.m. in Peoria, under mostly cloudy skies, the temperature was 53. Looking elsewhere around the Midwest at 3 a.m., Chicago was mostly cloudy, and 55. Indianapolis had light rain, and 65. St. Louis was cloudy, and 59. Kansas City was mostly cloudy, and 48. Des Moines was partly cloudy, and 45. Milwaukee was partly cloudy, and 52. The time is currently 3:39 a.m. Central Daylight Time. 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Now for the official National Weather Service forecast for Peoria and surrounding areas of central Illinois. Rest of tonight, mostly cloudy. Cooler with lows around 50. North winds 5 to 10 miles an hour with gusts up to 20 miles an hour. Wednesday, partly sunny. Highs in the upper 60s. Northeast winds 5 to 10 miles an hour. Wednesday night, mostly clear. Lows in the mid-40s. Northeast winds 5 to 10 miles an hour with gusts up to 25 miles an hour. Thursday, mostly sunny. Highs in the upper 60s. East winds 10 to 15 miles an hour with gusts up to 25 miles an hour. Thursday night, mostly cloudy. A chance of showers after midnight. Lows around 50. East winds around 10 miles an hour with gusts up to 25 miles an hour. Chance of rain 30%. Friday, mostly cloudy. Showers likely in the morning, then showers in the afternoon. Highs in the mid-60s. Chance of rain 70%. Friday night, mostly cloudy. A chance of showers until midnight. Lows in the mid-50s. Chance of rain 50%. Saturday through Memorial Day, mostly cloudy. Highs in the upper 70s. Lows in the upper 50s. Monday night, partly cloudy.

lows around 60. Tuesday, partly sunny. A chance of showers and thunderstorms in the afternoon. Highs in the mid-80s. Chance of rain 30%. Again, the forecast for Peoria and surrounding areas of central Illinois for the rest of tonight, mostly cloudy. Cooler. Lows around 50. North winds 5 to 10 miles an hour with gusts up to 20 miles an hour. At 3 a.m. in Peoria, skies were mostly cloudy. The temperature was 53 degrees, the dew point was 46, and the relative humidity was 77%. The wind was northwest at 8 miles an hour. The pressure was 30.19 inches and steady. Around central and western Illinois, at Moline, it was partly cloudy, with a temperature of 50. It was mostly cloudy, with a temperature of 54 at Bloomington, 48 at Galesburg, 55 at Springfield, 56 at Lincoln, and 54 at Pontiac. It was cloudy, with a temperature of 53 at Lakin, 51 at Macomb, and 51 at Quincy. And once again at 3 a.m. in Peoria, under mostly cloudy skies, the temperature was 53. Looking elsewhere around the Midwest at 3 a.m., Chicago was mostly cloudy, and 55. Indianapolis had light rain, and 65. St. Louis was cloudy, and 59. Kansas City was mostly cloudy, and 48. Des Moines was partly cloudy, and 45. Milwaukee was partly cloudy, and 52. The time is currently 3:42 a.m. Central Daylight Time. 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Now for the official National Weather Service forecast for Peoria and surrounding areas of central Illinois. Rest of tonight, mostly cloudy. Cooler with lows around 50. North winds 5 to 10 miles an hour with gusts up to 20 miles an hour. Wednesday, partly sunny. Highs in the upper 60s. Northeast winds 5 to 10 miles an hour. Wednesday night, mostly clear. Lows in the mid-40s. Northeast winds 5 to 10 miles an hour with gusts up to 25 miles an hour. Thursday, mostly sunny. Highs in the upper 60s. East winds 10 to 15 miles an hour with gusts up to 25 miles an hour. Thursday night, mostly cloudy. A chance of showers after midnight. Lows around 50. East winds around 10 miles an hour with gusts up to 25 miles an hour. Chance of rain 30%. Friday, mostly cloudy. Showers likely in the morning, then showers in the afternoon. Highs in the mid-60s. Chance of rain 70%. Friday night, mostly cloudy. A chance of showers until midnight. Lows in the mid-50s. Chance of rain 50%. Saturday through Memorial Day, mostly cloudy. Highs in the upper 70s. Lows in the upper 50s. Monday night, partly cloudy. Lows around 60. Tuesday, partly sunny. A chance of showers and thunderstorms in the afternoon. Highs in the mid-80s. Chance of rain 30%. Again, the forecast for Peoria and surrounding areas of central Illinois for the rest of tonight, mostly cloudy. Cooler. Lows around 50. North winds 5 to 10 miles an hour with gusts up to 20 miles an hour. At 3 a.m. in Peoria, skies were mostly cloudy. The temperature was 53 degrees, the dew point was 46, and the relative humidity was 77%. The wind was northwest at 8 miles an hour. The pressure was 30.19 inches and steady. Around central and western Illinois, at Moline, it was partly cloudy, with a temperature of 50. It was mostly cloudy, with a temperature of 54 at Bloomington, 48 at Galesburg, 55 at Springfield, 56 at Lincoln, and 54 at Pontiac. It was cloudy, with a temperature of 53 at Lakin, 51 at Macomb, and 51 at Quincy. And once again at 3 a.m. in Peoria, under mostly cloudy skies, the temperature was 53. Looking elsewhere around the Midwest at 3 a.m., Chicago was mostly cloudy, and 55. Indianapolis had light rain, and 65. St. Louis was cloudy, and 59. Kansas City was mostly cloudy, and 48. Des Moines was partly cloudy, and 45. Milwaukee was partly cloudy, and 50.

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Now for the official National Weather Service forecast for Peoria and surrounding areas of central Illinois. Rest of tonight, mostly cloudy. Cooler with lows around 50. North winds 5 to 10 miles an hour with gusts up to 20 miles an hour. Wednesday, partly sunny. Highs in the upper 60s. Northeast winds 5 to 10 miles an hour. Wednesday night, mostly clear. Lows in the mid-40s. Northeast winds 5 to 10 miles an hour with gusts up to 25 miles an hour. Thursday, mostly sunny. Highs in the upper 60s. East winds 10 to 15 miles an hour with gusts up to 25 miles an hour. Thursday night, mostly cloudy. A chance of showers after midnight. Lows around 50. East winds around 10 miles an hour with gusts up to 25 miles an hour. Chance of rain 30%. Friday, mostly cloudy. Showers likely in the morning, then showers in the afternoon. Highs in the mid-60s. Chance of rain 70%. Friday night, mostly cloudy. A chance of showers until midnight. Lows in the mid-50s. Chance of rain 50%. Saturday through Memorial Day, mostly cloudy. Highs in the upper 70s. Lows in the upper 50s. Monday night, partly cloudy. Lows around 60. Tuesday, partly sunny. A chance of showers and thunderstorms in the afternoon. Highs in the mid-80s. Chance of rain 30%. Again, the forecast for Peoria and surrounding areas of central Illinois for the rest of tonight, mostly cloudy. Cooler. Lows around 50. North winds 5 to 10 miles an hour with gusts up to 20 miles an hour. At 3 a.m. in Peoria, skies were mostly cloudy. The temperature was 53 degrees, the dew point was 46, and the relative humidity was 77%. The wind was northwest at 8 miles an hour. The pressure was 30.19 inches and steady. Around central and western Illinois, at Moline, it was partly cloudy, with a temperature of 50. It was mostly cloudy, with a temperature of 54 at Bloomington, 48 at Galesburg, 55 at Springfield, 56 at Lincoln, and 54 at Pontiac. It was cloudy, with a temperature of 53 at Lakin, 51 at Macomb, and 51 at Quincy. And once again at 3 a.m. in Peoria, under mostly cloudy skies, the temperature was 53. Looking elsewhere around the Midwest at 3 a.m., Chicago was mostly cloudy, and 55. Indianapolis had light rain, and 65. St. Louis was cloudy, and 59. Kansas City was mostly cloudy, and 48. Des Moines was partly cloudy, and 45. Milwaukee was partly cloudy, and 52. The time is currently 3:49 a.m. Central Daylight Time. 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Now for the official National Weather Service forecast for Peoria and surrounding areas of central Illinois. Rest of tonight, mostly cloudy. Cooler with lows around 50. North winds 5 to 10 miles an hour with gusts up to 20 miles an hour. Wednesday, partly sunny. Highs in the upper 60s. Northeast winds 5 to 10 miles an hour. Wednesday night, mostly clear. Lows in the mid-40s. Northeast winds 5 to 10 miles an hour with gusts up to 25 miles an hour. Thursday, mostly sunny. Highs in the upper 60s. East winds 10 to 15 miles an hour with gusts up to 25 miles an hour. Thursday night, mostly cloudy. A chance of showers after midnight. Lows around 50. East winds around 10 miles an hour with gusts up to 25 miles an hour. Chance of rain 30%. Friday, mostly cloudy. Showers likely in the morning, then showers in the afternoon. Highs in the mid-60s. Chance of rain 70%. Friday night, mostly cloudy. A chance of showers until midnight. Lows in the mid-50s. Chance of rain 50%. Saturday through Memorial Day, mostly cloudy. Highs in the upper 70s.

lows in the upper 50s. Monday night, partly cloudy. Lows around 60. Tuesday, partly sunny. A chance of showers and thunderstorms in the afternoon. Highs in the mid-80s. Chance of rain 30%. Again, the forecast for Peoria and surrounding areas of central Illinois for the rest of tonight, mostly cloudy. Cooler. Lows around 50. North winds 5 to 10 miles an hour with gusts up to 20 miles an hour. At 3 a.m. in Peoria, skies were mostly cloudy. The temperature was 53 degrees, the dew point was 46, and the relative humidity was 77%. The wind was northwest at 8 miles an hour. The pressure was 30.19 inches and steady. Around central and western Illinois, at Moline, it was partly cloudy, with a temperature of 50. It was mostly cloudy, with a temperature of 54 at Bloomington, 48 at Galesburg, 55 at Springfield, 56 at Lincoln, and 54 at Pontiac. It was cloudy, with a temperature of 53 at Lakin, 51 at Macomb, and 51 at Quincy. And once again at 3 a.m. in Peoria, under mostly cloudy skies, the temperature was 53. Looking elsewhere around the Midwest at 3 a.m., Chicago was mostly cloudy, and 55. Indianapolis had light rain, and 65. St. Louis was cloudy, and 59. Kansas City was mostly cloudy, and 48. Des Moines was partly cloudy, and 45. Milwaukee was partly cloudy, and 52. The time is currently 3:52 a.m. Central Daylight Time. 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Now for the official National Weather Service forecast for Peoria and surrounding areas of central Illinois. Rest of tonight, mostly cloudy. Cooler with lows around 50. North winds 5 to 10 miles an hour with gusts up to 20 miles an hour. Wednesday, partly sunny. Highs in the upper 60s. Northeast winds 5 to 10 miles an hour. Wednesday night, mostly clear. Lows in the mid-40s. Northeast winds 5 to 10 miles an hour with gusts up to 25 miles an hour. Thursday, mostly sunny. Highs in the upper 60s. East winds 10 to 15 miles an hour with gusts up to 25 miles an hour. Thursday night, mostly cloudy. A chance of showers after midnight. Lows around 50. East winds around 10 miles an hour with gusts up to 25 miles an hour. Chance of rain 30%. Friday, mostly cloudy. Showers likely in the morning, then showers in the afternoon. Highs in the mid-60s. Chance of rain 70%. Friday night, mostly cloudy. A chance of showers until midnight. Lows in the mid-50s. Chance of rain 50%. Saturday through Memorial Day, mostly cloudy. Highs in the upper 70s. Lows in the upper 50s. Monday night, partly cloudy. Lows around 60. Tuesday, partly sunny. A chance of showers and thunderstorms in the afternoon. Highs in the mid-80s. Chance of rain 30%. Again, the forecast for Peoria and surrounding areas of central Illinois for the rest of tonight, mostly cloudy. Cooler. Lows around 50. North winds 5 to 10 miles an hour with gusts up to 20 miles an hour. At 3 a.m. in Peoria, skies were mostly cloudy. The temperature was 53 degrees, the dew point was 46, and the relative humidity was 77%. The wind was northwest at 8 miles an hour. The pressure was 30.19 inches and steady. Around central and western Illinois, at Moline, it was partly cloudy, with a temperature of 50. It was mostly cloudy, with a temperature of 54 at Bloomington, 48 at Galesburg, 55 at Springfield, 56 at Lincoln, and 54 at Pontiac. It was cloudy, with a temperature of 53 at Lakin, 51 at Macomb, and 51 at Quincy. And once again at 3 a.m. in Peoria, under mostly cloudy skies, the temperature was 53. Looking elsewhere around the Midwest at 3 a.m., Chicago was mostly cloudy, and 55. Indianapolis had light rain, and 65. St. Louis was cloudy, and 59. Kansas City was mostly cloudy, and 48. Des Moines was partly cloudy.

cloudy, and 45. Milwaukee was partly cloudy, and 52. The time is currently 3:56 a.m. Central Daylight Time. 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Now for the official National Weather Service forecast for Peoria and surrounding areas of central Illinois. Rest of tonight, mostly cloudy. Cooler with lows around 50. North winds 5 to 10 miles an hour with gusts up to 20 miles an hour. Wednesday, partly sunny. Highs in the upper 60s. Northeast winds 5 to 10 miles an hour. Wednesday night, mostly clear. Lows in the mid-40s. Northeast winds 5 to 10 miles an hour with gusts up to 25 miles an hour. Thursday, mostly sunny. Highs in the upper 60s. East winds 10 to 15 miles an hour with gusts up to 25 miles an hour. Thursday night, mostly cloudy. A chance of showers after midnight. Lows around 50. East winds around 10 miles an hour with gusts up to 25 miles an hour. Chance of rain 30%. Friday, mostly cloudy. Showers likely in the morning, then showers in the afternoon. Highs in the mid-60s. Chance of rain 70%. Friday night, mostly cloudy. A chance of showers until midnight. Lows in the mid-50s. Chance of rain 50%. Saturday through Memorial Day, mostly cloudy. Highs in the upper 70s. Lows in the upper 50s. Monday night, partly cloudy. Lows around 60. Tuesday, partly sunny. A chance of showers and thunderstorms in the afternoon. Highs in the mid-80s. Chance of rain 30%. Again, the forecast for Peoria and surrounding areas of central Illinois for the rest of tonight, mostly cloudy. Cooler. Lows around 50. North winds 5 to 10 miles an hour with gusts up to 20 miles an hour. At 3 a.m. in Peoria, skies were mostly cloudy. The temperature was 53 degrees, the dew point was 46, and the relative humidity was 77%. The wind was northwest at 8 miles an hour. The pressure was 30.19 inches and steady. Around central and western Illinois, at Moline, it was partly cloudy, with a temperature of 50. It was mostly cloudy, with a temperature of 54 at Bloomington, 48 at Galesburg, 55 at Springfield, 56 at Lincoln, and 54 at Pontiac. It was cloudy, with a temperature of 53 at Lakin, 51 at Macomb, and 51 at Quincy. And once again at 3 a.m. in Peoria, under mostly cloudy skies, the temperature was 53. Looking elsewhere around the Midwest at 3 a.m., Chicago was mostly cloudy, and 55. Indianapolis had light rain, and 65. St. Louis was cloudy, and 59. Kansas City was mostly cloudy, and 48. Des Moines was partly cloudy, and 45. Milwaukee was partly cloudy, and 52. The time is currently 3:59 a.m. Central Daylight Time. 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Now for the official National Weather Service forecast for Peoria and surrounding areas of central Illinois. Rest of tonight, mostly cloudy. Cooler with lows around 50. North winds 5 to 10 miles an hour with gusts up to 20 miles an hour. Wednesday, partly sunny. Highs in the upper 60s. Northeast winds 5 to 10 miles an hour. Wednesday night, mostly clear. Lows in the mid-40s. Northeast winds 5 to 10 miles an hour with gusts up to 25 miles an hour. Thursday, mostly sunny. Highs in the upper 60s. East winds 10 to 15 miles an hour with gusts up to 25 miles an hour. Thursday night, mostly cloudy. A chance of showers after midnight. Lows around 50. East winds around 10 miles an hour with gusts up to 25 miles an hour. Chance of rain 30%. Friday, mostly cloudy. Showers likely in the morning, then showers in the afternoon. Highs in the mid-60s. Chance of rain 70%. Friday night, mostly cloudy. A chance of showers until midnight. Lows in the mid-50s. Chance of rain 50%. Saturday

Now for the official National Weather Service forecast for Peoria and surrounding areas of central Illinois. Rest of tonight, mostly cloudy. Cooler with lows around 50. North winds 5 to 10 miles an hour with gusts up to 20 miles an hour. Wednesday, partly sunny. Highs in the upper 60s. Northeast winds 5 to 10 miles an hour. Wednesday night, mostly clear. Lows in the mid-40s. Northeast winds 5 to 10 miles an hour with gusts up to 25 miles an hour. Thursday, mostly sunny. Highs in the upper 60s. East winds 10 to 15 miles an hour with gusts up to 25 miles an hour. Thursday night, mostly cloudy. A chance of showers after midnight. Lows around 50. East winds around 10 miles an hour with gusts up to 25 miles an hour. Chance of rain 30%. Friday, mostly cloudy. Showers likely in the morning, then showers in the afternoon. Highs in the mid-60s. Chance of rain 70%. Friday night, mostly cloudy. A chance of showers until midnight. Lows in the mid-50s. Chance of rain 50%. Saturday through Memorial Day, mostly cloudy. Highs in the upper 70s. Lows in the upper 50s. Monday night, partly cloudy. Lows around 60. Tuesday, partly sunny. A chance of showers and thunderstorms in the afternoon. Highs in the mid-80s. Chance of rain 30%. Again, the forecast for Peoria and surrounding areas of central Illinois for the rest of tonight, mostly cloudy. Cooler. Lows around 50. North winds 5 to 10 miles an hour with gusts up to 20 miles an hour. At 4 a.m. in Peoria, skies were mostly cloudy. The temperature was 52 degrees, the dew point was 44, and the relative humidity was 74%. The wind was north at 7 miles an hour, gusting to 16. The pressure was 30.19 inches and steady. Around central and western Illinois, at Moline, it was partly cloudy, with a temperature of 49. It was mostly cloudy, with a temperature of 53 at Bloomington, 47 at Galesburg, 51 at Lakin, 50 at Macomb, and 54 at Pontiac. It was cloudy, with a temperature of 51 at Quincy, 54 at Springfield, and 55 at Lincoln. And once again at 4 a.m. in Peoria, under mostly cloudy skies, the temperature was 52. The time is currently 4:04 a.m. Central Daylight Time. 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Now for the official National Weather Service forecast for Peoria and surrounding areas of central Illinois. Rest of tonight, mostly cloudy. Cooler with lows around 50. North winds 5 to 10 miles an hour with gusts up to 20 miles an hour. Wednesday, partly sunny. Highs in the upper 60s. Northeast winds 5 to 10 miles an hour. Wednesday night, mostly clear. Lows in the mid-40s. Northeast winds 5 to 10 miles an hour with gusts up to 25 miles an hour. Thursday, mostly sunny. Highs in the upper 60s. East winds 10 to 15 miles an hour with gusts up to 25 miles an hour. Thursday night, mostly cloudy. A chance of showers after midnight. Lows around 50. East winds around 10 miles an hour with gusts up to 25 miles an hour. Chance of rain 30%. Friday, mostly cloudy. Showers likely in the morning, then showers in the afternoon. Highs in the mid-60s. Chance of rain 70%. Friday night, mostly cloudy. A chance of showers until midnight. Lows in the mid-50s. Chance of rain 50%. Saturday through Memorial Day, mostly cloudy. Highs in the upper 70s. Lows in the upper 50s. Monday night, partly cloudy. Lows around 60. Tuesday, partly sunny. A chance of showers and thunderstorms in the afternoon. Highs in the mid-80s. Chance of rain 30%. Again, the forecast for Peoria and surrounding areas of central Illinois for the rest of tonight, mostly cloudy. Cooler. Lows around 50. North winds 5 to 10 miles an hour with gusts up to 20 miles an hour. At 4 a.m. in Peoria, skies were mostly cloudy.

the temperature was 52 degrees, the dew point was 44, and the relative humidity was 74%. The wind was north at 7 miles an hour, gusting to 16. The pressure was 30.19 inches and steady. Around central and western Illinois, at Moline, it was partly cloudy, with a temperature of 49. It was mostly cloudy, with a temperature of 53 at Bloomington, 47 at Galesburg, 51 at Lakin, 50 at Macomb, and 54 at Pontiac. It was cloudy, with a temperature of 51 at Quincy, 54 at Springfield, and 55 at Lincoln. And once again at 4 a.m. in Peoria, under mostly cloudy skies, the temperature was 52. Looking elsewhere around the Midwest at 4 a.m., Chicago was mostly cloudy, and 54. Indianapolis was cloudy, and 64. St. Louis was mostly cloudy, and 58. Kansas City was cloudy, and 47. Des Moines was partly cloudy, and 45. Milwaukee was partly cloudy, and 51. The time is currently 4:08 a.m. Central Daylight Time. 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Now for the official National Weather Service forecast for Peoria and surrounding areas of central Illinois. Rest of tonight, mostly cloudy. Cooler with lows around 50. North winds 5 to 10 miles an hour with gusts up to 20 miles an hour. Wednesday, partly sunny. Highs in the upper 60s. Northeast winds 5 to 10 miles an hour. Wednesday night, mostly clear. Lows in the mid-40s. Northeast winds 5 to 10 miles an hour with gusts up to 25 miles an hour. Thursday, mostly sunny. Highs in the upper 60s. East winds 10 to 15 miles an hour with gusts up to 25 miles an hour. Thursday night, mostly cloudy. A chance of showers after midnight. Lows around 50. East winds around 10 miles an hour with gusts up to 25 miles an hour. Chance of rain 30%. Friday, mostly cloudy. Showers likely in the morning, then showers in the afternoon. Highs in the mid-60s. Chance of rain 70%. Friday night, mostly cloudy. A chance of showers until midnight. Lows in the mid-50s. Chance of rain 50%. Saturday through Memorial Day, mostly cloudy. Highs in the upper 70s. Lows in the upper 50s. Monday night, partly cloudy. Lows around 60. Tuesday, partly sunny. A chance of showers and thunderstorms in the afternoon. Highs in the mid-80s. Chance of rain 30%. Again, the forecast for Peoria and surrounding areas of central Illinois for the rest of tonight, mostly cloudy. Cooler. Lows around 50. North winds 5 to 10 miles an hour with gusts up to 20 miles an hour. At 4 a.m. in Peoria, skies were mostly cloudy. The temperature was 52 degrees, the dew point was 44, and the relative humidity was 74%. The wind was north at 7 miles an hour, gusting to 16. The pressure was 30.19 inches and steady. Around central and western Illinois, at Moline, it was partly cloudy, with a temperature of 49. It was mostly cloudy, with a temperature of 53 at Bloomington, 47 at Galesburg, 51 at Lakin, 50 at Macomb, and 54 at Pontiac. It was cloudy, with a temperature of 51 at Quincy, 54 at Springfield, and 55 at Lincoln. And once again at 4 a.m. in Peoria, under mostly cloudy skies, the temperature was 52. Looking elsewhere around the Midwest at 4 a.m., Chicago was mostly cloudy, and 54. Indianapolis was cloudy, and 64. St. Louis was mostly cloudy, and 58. Kansas City was cloudy, and 47. Des Moines was partly cloudy, and 45. Milwaukee was partly cloudy, and 51. The time is currently 4:11 a.m. Central Daylight Time. 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Now for the official National Weather Service forecast for Peoria and surrounding areas of central Illinois. Rest of tonight, mostly cloudy. Cooler with lows around 50. North winds 5 to 10 miles an hour with gusts up to 20 miles an hour. Wednesday,
partly sunny. Highs in the upper 60s. Northeast winds 5 to 10 miles an hour. Wednesday night, mostly clear. Lows in the mid-40s. Northeast winds 5 to 10 miles an hour with gusts up to 25 miles an hour. Thursday, mostly sunny. Highs in the upper 60s. East winds 10 to 15 miles an hour with gusts up to 25 miles an hour. Thursday night, mostly cloudy. A chance of showers after midnight. Lows around 50. East winds around 10 miles an hour with gusts up to 25 miles an hour. Chance of rain 30%. Friday, mostly cloudy. Showers likely in the morning, then showers in the afternoon. Highs in the mid-60s. Chance of rain 70%. Friday night, mostly cloudy. A chance of showers until midnight. Lows in the mid-50s. Chance of rain 50%. Saturday through Memorial Day, mostly cloudy. Highs in the upper 70s. Lows in the upper 50s. Monday night, partly cloudy. Lows around 60. Tuesday, partly sunny. A chance of showers and thunderstorms in the afternoon. Highs in the mid-80s. Chance of rain 30%. Again, the forecast for Peoria and surrounding areas of central Illinois for the rest of tonight, mostly cloudy. Cooler. Lows around 50. North winds 5 to 10 miles an hour with gusts up to 20 miles an hour. 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At 4 a.m. in Peoria, skies were partly cloudy. The temperature was 52 degrees, the dew point was 44, and the relative humidity was 74%. The wind was north at 7 miles an hour, gusting to 16. The pressure was 30.19 inches and steady. Around central and western Illinois, it was partly cloudy, with a temperature of 49 at Moline and 51 at Lakin. It was mostly cloudy, with a temperature of 53 at Bloomington, 47 at Galesburg, 50 at Macomb, and 54 at Pontiac. It was cloudy, with a temperature of 51 at Quincy, 54 at Springfield, and 55 at Lincoln. And once again at 4 a.m. in Peoria, under partly cloudy skies, the temperature was 52. Looking elsewhere around the Midwest at 4 a.m., Chicago was mostly cloudy, and 54. Indianapolis was cloudy, and 64. St. Louis was mostly cloudy, and 58. Kansas City was cloudy, and 47. Des Moines was partly cloudy, and 45. Milwaukee was partly cloudy, and 51. Looking elsewhere around the Midwest at 4 a.m., Chicago was mostly cloudy, and 54. Indianapolis was cloudy, and 64. St. Louis was cloudy, and 58. Kansas City was cloudy, and 47. Des Moines was partly cloudy, and 45. Milwaukee was partly cloudy, and 51. The time is currently 4:15 a.m. Central Daylight Time. 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Now for the official National Weather Service forecast for Peoria and surrounding areas of central Illinois. Rest of tonight, mostly cloudy. Cooler with lows around 50. North winds 5 to 10 miles an hour with gusts up to 20 miles an hour. Wednesday, partly sunny. Highs in the upper 60s. Northeast winds 5 to 10 miles an hour. Wednesday night, mostly clear. Lows in the mid-40s. Northeast winds 5 to 10 miles an hour with gusts up to 25 miles an hour. Thursday, mostly sunny. Highs in the upper 60s. East winds 10 to 15 miles an hour with gusts up to 25 miles an hour. Thursday night, mostly cloudy. A chance of showers after midnight. Lows around 50. East winds around 10 miles an hour with gusts

Up to 25 miles an hour. Chance of rain 30%. Friday, mostly cloudy. Showers likely in the morning, then showers in the afternoon. Highs in the mid-60s. Chance of rain 70%. Friday night, mostly cloudy. A chance of showers until midnight. Lows in the mid-50s. Chance of rain 50%. Saturday through Memorial Day, mostly cloudy. Highs in the upper 70s. Lows in the upper 50s. Monday night, partly cloudy. Lows around 60. Tuesday, partly sunny. A chance of showers and thunderstorms in the afternoon. Highs in the mid-80s. Chance of rain 30%. Again, the forecast for Peoria and surrounding areas of central Illinois for the rest of tonight, mostly cloudy. Cooler. Lows around 50. North winds 5 to 10 miles an hour with gusts up to 20 miles an hour. At 4 a.m. in Peoria, skies were partly cloudy. The temperature was 52 degrees, the dew point was 44, and the relative humidity was 74%. The wind was north at 7 miles an hour, gusting to 16. The pressure was 30.19 inches and steady. Around central and western Illinois, it was partly cloudy, with a temperature of 49 at Moline and 51 at Lakin. It was mostly cloudy, with a temperature of 53 at Bloomington, 47 at Galesburg, 50 at Macomb, and 54 at Pontiac. It was cloudy, with a temperature of 51 at Quincy, 54 at Springfield, and 55 at Lincoln. And once again at 4 a.m. in Peoria, under partly cloudy skies, the temperature was 52. Looking elsewhere around the Midwest at 4 a.m., Chicago was mostly cloudy, and 54. Indianapolis was cloudy, and 64. St. Louis was cloudy, and 58. Kansas City was cloudy, and 47. Des Moines was partly cloudy, and 45. Milwaukee was partly cloudy, and 51. The time is currently 4:19 a.m. Central Daylight Time. 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Now for the official National Weather Service forecast for Peoria and surrounding areas of central Illinois. Rest of tonight, mostly cloudy. Cooler with lows around 50. North winds 5 to 10 miles an hour with gusts up to 20 miles an hour. Wednesday, partly sunny. Highs in the upper 60s. Northeast winds 5 to 10 miles an hour. Wednesday night, mostly clear. Lows in the mid-40s. Northeast winds 5 to 10 miles an hour with gusts up to 25 miles an hour. Thursday, mostly sunny. Highs in the upper 60s. East winds 10 to 15 miles an hour with gusts up to 25 miles an hour. Thursday night, mostly cloudy. A chance of showers after midnight. Lows around 50. East winds around 10 miles an hour with gusts up to 25 miles an hour. Chance of rain 30%. Friday, mostly cloudy. Showers likely in the morning, then showers in the afternoon. Highs in the mid-60s. Chance of rain 70%. Friday night, mostly cloudy. A chance of showers until midnight. Lows in the mid-50s. Chance of rain 50%. Saturday through Memorial Day, mostly cloudy. Highs in the upper 70s. Lows in the upper 50s. Monday night, partly cloudy. Lows around 60. Tuesday, partly sunny. A chance of showers and thunderstorms in the afternoon. Highs in the mid-80s. Chance of rain 30%. Again, the forecast for Peoria and surrounding areas of central Illinois for the rest of tonight, mostly cloudy. Cooler. Lows around 50. North winds 5 to 10 miles an hour with gusts up to 20 miles an hour. At 4 a.m. in Peoria, skies were partly cloudy. The temperature was 52 degrees, the dew point was 44, and the relative humidity was 74%. The wind was north at 7 miles an hour, gusting to 16. The pressure was 30.19 inches and steady. Around central and western Illinois, it was partly cloudy, with a temperature of 49 at Moline and 51 at Lakin. It was mostly cloudy, with a temperature of 53 at Bloomington, 47 at Galesburg, and 49 at Macomb.
It was cloudy, with a temperature of 51 at Quincy, 54 at Springfield, 55 at Lincoln, and 53 at Pontiac. And once again at 4 a.m. in Peoria, under partly cloudy skies, the temperature was 52. Looking elsewhere around the Midwest at 4 a.m., Chicago was mostly cloudy, and 54. Indianapolis was cloudy, and 64. St. Louis was cloudy, and 58. Kansas City was cloudy, and 47. Des Moines was partly cloudy, and 45. Milwaukee was partly cloudy, and 51. The time is currently 4:22 a.m. Central Daylight Time. 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Now for the official National Weather Service forecast for Peoria and surrounding areas of central Illinois. Rest of tonight, mostly cloudy. Cooler with lows around 50. North winds 5 to 10 miles an hour with gusts up to 20 miles an hour. Wednesday, partly sunny. Highs in the upper 60s. Northeast winds 5 to 10 miles an hour. Wednesday night, mostly clear. Lows in the mid-40s. Northeast winds 5 to 10 miles an hour with gusts up to 25 miles an hour. Thursday, mostly sunny. Highs in the upper 60s. East winds 10 to 15 miles an hour with gusts up to 25 miles an hour. Thursday night, mostly cloudy. A chance of showers after midnight. Lows around 50. East winds around 10 miles an hour with gusts up to 25 miles an hour. Chance of rain 30%. Friday, mostly cloudy. Showers likely in the morning, then showers in the afternoon. Highs in the mid-60s. Chance of rain 70%. Friday night, mostly cloudy. A chance of showers until midnight. Lows in the mid-50s. Chance of rain 50%. Saturday through Memorial Day, mostly cloudy. Highs in the upper 70s. Lows in the upper 50s. Monday night, partly cloudy. Lows around 60. Tuesday, partly sunny. A chance of showers and thunderstorms in the afternoon. Highs in the mid-80s. Chance of rain 30%. Again, the forecast for Peoria and surrounding areas of central Illinois for the rest of tonight, mostly cloudy. Cooler. Lows around 50. North winds 5 to 10 miles an hour with gusts up to 20 miles an hour. At 4 a.m. in Peoria, skies were partly cloudy. The temperature was 52 degrees, the dew point was 44, and the relative humidity was 74%. The wind was north at 7 miles an hour, gusting to 16. The pressure was 30.19 inches and steady. Around central and western Illinois, it was partly cloudy, with a temperature of 49 at Moline and 51 at Lincoln. It was mostly cloudy, with a temperature of 53 at Bloomington, 47 at Galesburg, and 49 at Macomb. It was cloudy, with a temperature of 51 at Quincy, 54 at Springfield, 55 at Lincoln, and 53 at Pontiac. And once again at 4 a.m. in Peoria, under partly cloudy skies, the temperature was 52. Looking elsewhere around the Midwest at 4 a.m., Chicago was mostly cloudy, and 54. Indianapolis was cloudy, and 64. St. Louis was cloudy, and 58. Kansas City was cloudy, and 47. Des Moines was partly cloudy, and 45. Milwaukee was partly cloudy, and 51. The time is currently 4:25 a.m. Central Daylight Time. 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Now for the official National Weather Service forecast for Peoria and surrounding areas of central Illinois. Rest of tonight, mostly cloudy. Cooler with lows around 50. North winds 5 to 10 miles an hour with gusts up to 20 miles an hour. Wednesday, partly sunny. Highs in the upper 60s. Northeast winds 5 to 10 miles an hour. Wednesday night, mostly clear. Lows in the mid-40s. Northeast winds 5 to 10 miles an hour with gusts up to 25 miles an hour. Thursday, mostly sunny. Highs in the upper 60s. East winds 10 to 15 miles an hour with gusts up to 25 miles an hour. Thursday night, mostly cloudy.
A chance of showers after midnight.

was around 50. East winds around 10 miles an hour with gusts up to 25 miles an hour. Chance of rain 30%. Friday, mostly cloudy. Showers likely in the morning, then showers in the afternoon. Highs in the mid-60s. Chance of rain 70%. Friday night, mostly cloudy. A chance of showers until midnight. Lows in the mid-50s. Chance of rain 50%. Saturday through Memorial Day, mostly cloudy. Highs in the upper 70s. Lows in the upper 50s. Monday night, partly cloudy. Lows around 60. Tuesday, partly sunny. A chance of showers and thunderstorms in the afternoon. Highs in the mid-80s. Chance of rain 30%. Again, the forecast for Peoria and surrounding areas of central Illinois for the rest of tonight, mostly cloudy. Cooler. Lows around 50. North winds 5 to 10 miles an hour with gusts up to 20 miles an hour. At 4 a.m. in Peoria, skies were partly cloudy. The temperature was 52 degrees, the dew point was 44, and the relative humidity was 74%. The wind was north at 7 miles an hour, gusting to 16. The pressure was 30.19 inches and steady. Around central and western Illinois, it was partly cloudy, with a temperature of 49 at Moline and 51 at Lakin. It was mostly cloudy, with a temperature of 53 at Bloomington, 47 at Galesburg, and 49 at Macomb. It was cloudy, with a temperature of 51 at Quincy, 54 at Springfield, 55 at Lincoln, and 53 at Pontiac. And once again at 4 a.m. in Peoria, under partly cloudy skies, the temperature was 52. Looking elsewhere around the Midwest at 4 a.m., Chicago was mostly cloudy, and 54. Indianapolis was cloudy, and 64. St. Louis was cloudy, and 58. Kansas City was cloudy, and 47. Des Moines was partly cloudy, and 45. Milwaukee was partly cloudy, and 51. The time is currently 4:29 a.m. Central Daylight Time. 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Now for the official National Weather Service forecast for Peoria and surrounding areas of central Illinois. Rest of tonight, mostly cloudy. Cooler with lows around 50. North winds 5 to 10 miles an hour with gusts up to 20 miles an hour. Wednesday, partly sunny. Highs in the upper 60s. Northeast winds 5 to 10 miles an hour. Wednesday night, mostly clear. Lows in the mid-40s. Northeast winds 5 to 10 miles an hour with gusts up to 25 miles an hour. Thursday, mostly sunny. Highs in the upper 60s. East winds 10 to 15 miles an hour with gusts up to 25 miles an hour. Thursday night, mostly cloudy. A chance of showers after midnight. Lows around 50. East winds around 10 miles an hour with gusts up to 25 miles an hour. Chance of rain 30%. Friday, mostly cloudy. Showers likely in the morning, then showers in the afternoon. Highs in the mid-60s. Chance of rain 70%. Friday night, mostly cloudy. A chance of showers until midnight. Lows in the mid-50s. Chance of rain 50%. Saturday through Memorial Day, mostly cloudy. Highs in the upper 70s. Lows in the upper 50s. Monday night, partly cloudy. Lows around 60. Tuesday, partly sunny. A chance of showers and thunderstorms in the afternoon. Highs in the mid-80s. Chance of rain 30%. Again, the forecast for Peoria and surrounding areas of central Illinois for the rest of tonight, mostly cloudy. Cooler. Lows around 50. North winds 5 to 10 miles an hour with gusts up to 20 miles an hour. At 4 a.m. in Peoria, skies were partly cloudy. The temperature was 52 degrees, the dew point was 44, and the relative humidity was 74%. The wind was north at 7 miles an hour, gusting to 16. The pressure was 30.19 inches and steady. Around central and western Illinois, it was partly cloudy, with a temperature of 49 at Moline and 51 at Lakin. It was mostly cloudy, with a temperature of 53 at Bloomington, 47

Galesburg and 49 at Macomb. It was cloudy, with a temperature of 51 at Quincy, 54 at Springfield, 55 at Lincoln, and 53 at Pontiac. And once again at 4 a.m. in Peoria, under partly cloudy skies, the temperature was 52. Looking elsewhere around the Midwest at 4 a.m., Chicago was mostly cloudy, and 54. Indianapolis was cloudy, and 64. St. Louis was cloudy, and 58. Kansas City was cloudy, and 47. Des Moines was partly cloudy, and 45. Milwaukee was partly cloudy, and 51. The time is currently 4:32 a.m. Central Daylight Time. 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Now for the official National Weather Service forecast for Peoria and surrounding areas of central Illinois. Rest of tonight, mostly cloudy. Cooler with lows around 50. North winds 5 to 10 miles an hour with gusts up to 20 miles an hour. Wednesday, partly sunny, mostly cloudy. Cooler with lows around 50. North winds 5 to 10 miles an hour with gusts up to 20 miles an hour. Wednesday, partly sunny. Highs in the upper 60s. Northeast winds 5 to 10 miles an hour. Wednesday night, mostly clear. Lows in the mid-40s. Northeast winds 5 to 10 miles an hour with gusts up to 25 miles an hour. Thursday, mostly sunny. Highs in the upper 60s. East winds 10 to 15 miles an hour with gusts up to 25 miles an hour. Thursday night, mostly cloudy. A chance of showers after midnight. Lows around 50. East winds around 10 miles an hour with gusts up to 25 miles an hour. Chance of rain 30%. Friday, mostly cloudy. Showers likely in the morning, then showers in the afternoon. Highs in the mid-60s. Chance of rain 70%. Friday night, mostly cloudy. A chance of showers until midnight. Lows in the mid-50s. Chance of rain 50%. Saturday through Memorial Day, mostly cloudy. Highs in the upper 70s. Lows in the upper 50s. Monday night, partly cloudy. Lows around 60. Tuesday, partly sunny. A chance of showers and thunderstorms in the afternoon. Highs in the mid-80s. Chance of rain 30%. Again, the forecast for Peoria and surrounding areas of central Illinois for the rest of tonight, mostly cloudy. Cooler. Lows around 50. North winds 5 to 10 miles an hour with gusts up to 20 miles an hour. At 4 a.m. in Peoria, skies were partly cloudy. The temperature was 52 degrees, the dew point was 44, and the relative humidity was 74%. The wind was north at 7 miles an hour, gusting to 16. The pressure was 30.19 inches and steady. Around central and western Illinois, it was partly cloudy, with a temperature of 49 at Moline and 51 at Lacon. It was mostly cloudy, with a temperature of 53 at Bloomington, 47 at Galesburg, and 49 at Macomb. It was cloudy, with a temperature of 51 at Quincy, 54 at Springfield, 55 at Lincoln, and 53 at Pontiac. And once again at 4 a.m. in Peoria, under partly cloudy skies, the temperature was 52. Looking elsewhere around the Midwest at 4 a.m., Chicago was mostly cloudy, and 54. Indianapolis was cloudy, and 64. St. Louis was cloudy, and 58. Kansas City was cloudy, and 47. Des Moines was partly cloudy, and 45. Milwaukee was partly cloudy, and 51. The time is currently 4:36 a.m. Central Daylight Time. 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Now for the official National Weather Service forecast for Peoria and surrounding areas of central Illinois. Rest of tonight, mostly cloudy. Cooler with lows around 50. North winds 5 to 10 miles an hour with gusts up to 20 miles an hour. Wednesday, partly sunny. Highs in the upper 60s. Northeast winds 5 to 10 miles an hour. Wednesday night, mostly clear. Lows in the mid-40s. Northeast winds 5 to 10 miles an hour with gusts up to 25 miles an hour.

Thursday, mostly sunny. Highs in the upper 60s. East winds 10 to 15 miles an hour with gusts up to 25 miles an hour. Thursday night, mostly cloudy. A chance of showers after midnight. Lows around 50. East winds around 10 miles an hour with gusts up to 25 miles an hour. Chance of rain 30%. Friday, mostly cloudy. Showers likely in the morning, then showers in the afternoon. Highs in the mid-60s. Chance of rain 70%. Friday night, mostly cloudy. A chance of showers until midnight. Lows in the mid-50s. Chance of rain 50%. Saturday through Memorial Day, mostly cloudy. Highs in the upper 70s. Lows in the upper 50s. Monday night, partly cloudy. Lows around 60. Tuesday, partly sunny. A chance of showers and thunderstorms in the afternoon. Highs in the mid-80s. Chance of rain 30%. Again, the forecast for Peoria and surrounding areas of central Illinois for the rest of tonight, mostly cloudy. Cooler. Lows around 50. North winds 5 to 10 miles an hour with gusts up to 20 miles an hour. At 4 a.m. in Peoria, skies were partly cloudy. The temperature was 52 degrees, the dew point was 44, and the relative humidity was 74%. The wind was north at 7 miles an hour, gusting to 16. The pressure was 30.19 inches and steady. Around central and western Illinois, it was partly cloudy, with a temperature of 49 at Moline and 51 at Lakin. It was mostly cloudy, with a temperature of 53 at Bloomington, 47 at Galesburg, and 49 at Macomb. It was cloudy, with a temperature of 51 at Quincy, 54 at Springfield, 55 at Lincoln, and 53 at Pontiac. And once again at 4 a.m. in Peoria, under partly cloudy skies, the temperature was 52. Looking elsewhere around the Midwest at 4 a.m., Chicago was mostly cloudy, and 54. Indianapolis was cloudy, and 64. St. Louis was cloudy, and 58. Kansas City was cloudy, and 47. Des Moines was partly cloudy, and 45. Milwaukee was partly cloudy, and 51. The time is currently 4:39 a.m. Central Daylight Time. 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Now for the official National Weather Service forecast for Peoria and surrounding areas of central Illinois. Rest of tonight, mostly cloudy. Cooler with lows around 50. North winds 5 to 10 miles an hour with gusts up to 20 miles an hour. Wednesday, partly sunny. Highs in the upper 60s. Northeast winds 5 to 10 miles an hour. Wednesday night, mostly clear. Lows in the mid-40s. Northeast winds 5 to 10 miles an hour with gusts up to 25 miles an hour. Thursday, mostly sunny. Highs in the upper 60s. East winds 10 to 15 miles an hour with gusts up to 25 miles an hour. Thursday night, mostly cloudy. A chance of showers after midnight. Lows around 50. East winds around 10 miles an hour with gusts up to 25 miles an hour. Chance of rain 30%. Friday, mostly cloudy. Showers likely in the morning, then showers in the afternoon. Highs in the mid-60s. Chance of rain 70%. Friday night, mostly cloudy. A chance of showers until midnight. Lows in the mid-50s. Chance of rain 50%. Saturday through Memorial Day, mostly cloudy. Highs in the upper 70s. Lows in the upper 50s. Monday night, partly cloudy. Lows around 60. Tuesday, partly sunny. A chance of showers and thunderstorms in the afternoon. Highs in the mid-80s. Chance of rain 30%. Again, the forecast for Peoria and surrounding areas of central Illinois for the rest of tonight, mostly cloudy. Cooler. Lows around 50. North winds 5 to 10 miles an hour with gusts up to 20 miles an hour. At 4 a.m. in Peoria, skies were partly cloudy. The temperature was 52 degrees, the dew point was 44, and the relative humidity was 74%. The wind was north at 7 miles an hour, gusting to 16.

were no cooling degree days yesterday, which is 3 below normal. This leaves the monthly total at 21, which is minus 16 below normal. The yearly total since January 1st is 69, which is 18 above normal. Yesterday the maximum wind observed was 20 miles an hour from the southwest. The highest wind gust observed was 31 miles per hour from the southwest, which occurred at 1:57 a.m. Yesterday the average wind speed was 10 miles per hour. The normal high temperature for today is 76 degrees, and the normal low is 54. The record high for today is 92, which last occurred in 1904, and the record low is 35, which occurred in 1954. Sunrise today is at 5:37 a.m. and sunset is at 8:14 p.m. The time is currently 5:03 a.m. Central Daylight Time. 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Now for the official National Weather Service forecast for Peoria and surrounding areas of central Illinois. Rest of tonight, mostly cloudy. Cooler with lows around 50. North winds 5 to 10 miles an hour with gusts up to 20 miles an hour. Wednesday, partly sunny. Highs in the upper 60s. Northeast winds 5 to 10 miles an hour. Wednesday night, mostly clear. Lows in the mid-40s. Northeast winds 5 to 10 miles an hour with gusts up to 25 miles an hour. Thursday, mostly sunny. Highs in the upper 60s. East winds 10 to 15 miles an hour with gusts up to 25 miles an hour. Thursday night, mostly cloudy. A chance of showers after midnight. Lows around 50. East winds around 10 miles an hour with gusts up to 25 miles an hour. Chance of rain 30%. Friday, mostly cloudy. Showers likely in the morning, then showers in the afternoon. Highs in the mid-60s. Chance of rain 70%. Friday night, mostly cloudy. A chance of showers until midnight. Lows in the mid-50s. Chance of rain 50%. Saturday through Memorial Day, mostly cloudy. Highs in the upper 70s. Lows in the upper 50s. Monday night, partly cloudy. Lows around 60. Tuesday, partly sunny. A chance of showers and thunderstorms in the afternoon. Highs in the mid-80s. Chance of rain 30%. Again, the forecast for Peoria and surrounding areas of central Illinois for the rest of tonight, mostly cloudy. Cooler. Lows around 50. North winds 5 to 10 miles an hour with gusts up to 20 miles an hour. At 5 a.m. in Peoria, skies were partly cloudy. The temperature was 50 degrees, the dew point was 45, and the relative humidity was 83%. The wind was north at 6 miles an hour. The pressure was 30.21 inches and rising. Around central and western Illinois, it was partly cloudy, with a temperature of 48 at Moline, 50 at Lakin, and 52 at Pontiac. It was mostly cloudy, with a temperature of 46 at Galesburg, and 49 at Macomb. It was cloudy, with a temperature of 53 at Bloomington, 50 at Quincy, 54 at Springfield, and 55 at Lincoln. And once again at 5 a.m. in Peoria, under partly cloudy skies, the temperature was 50. The time is currently 5:06 a.m. Central Daylight Time. 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Now for the official National Weather Service forecast for Peoria and surrounding areas of central Illinois. Rest of tonight, mostly cloudy. Cooler with lows around 50. North winds 5 to 10 miles an hour with gusts up to 20 miles an hour. Wednesday, partly sunny. Highs in the upper 60s. Northeast winds 5 to 10 miles an hour. Wednesday night, mostly clear. Lows in the mid-40s. Northeast winds 5 to 10 miles an hour with gusts up to 25 miles an hour. Thursday, mostly sunny. Highs in the upper 60s. East winds 10 to 15 miles an hour with gusts up to 25 miles an hour. Thursday night, mostly cloudy. A chance of showers after midnight. Lows around 50. East winds around 10 miles an hour with gusts up to 25 miles an hour. Chance of rain 30%. Friday, mostly cloudy.

showers likely in the morning, then showers in the afternoon. Highs in the mid-60s. Chance of rain 70%. Friday night, mostly cloudy. A chance of showers until midnight. Lows in the mid-50s. Chance of rain 50%. Saturday through Memorial Day, mostly cloudy. Highs in the upper 70s. Lows in the upper 50s. Monday night, partly cloudy. Lows around 60. Tuesday, partly sunny. A chance of showers and thunderstorms in the afternoon. Highs in the mid-80s. Chance of rain 30%. Again, the forecast for Peoria and surrounding areas of central Illinois for the rest of tonight, mostly cloudy. Cooler. Lows around 50. North winds 5 to 10 miles an hour with gusts up to 20 miles an hour. At 5 a.m. in Peoria, skies were partly cloudy. The temperature was 50 degrees, the dew point was 45, and the relative humidity was 83%. The wind was north at 6 miles an hour. The pressure was 30.21 inches and rising. Around central and western Illinois, it was partly cloudy, with a temperature of 48 at Moline, 50 at Lakin, and 52 at Pontiac. It was mostly cloudy, with a temperature of 46 at Galesburg, and 49 at Macomb. It was cloudy, with a temperature of 53 at Bloomington, 50 at Quincy, 54 at Springfield, and 55 at Lincoln. And once again at 5 a.m. in Peoria, under partly cloudy skies, the temperature was 50. Looking elsewhere around the Midwest at 5 a.m., Chicago was mostly cloudy, and 53. Indianapolis was cloudy, and 63. St. Louis was cloudy, and 56. Kansas City was partly cloudy, and 46. Des Moines was partly cloudy, and 44. Milwaukee was mostly cloudy, and 50. The time is currently 5:09 a.m. Central Daylight Time. 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Now for the official National Weather Service forecast for Peoria and surrounding areas of central Illinois. Rest of tonight, mostly cloudy. Cooler with lows around 50. North winds 5 to 10 miles an hour with gusts up to 20 miles an hour. Wednesday, partly sunny. Highs in the upper 60s. Northeast winds 5 to 10 miles an hour. Wednesday night, mostly clear. Lows in the mid-40s. Northeast winds 5 to 10 miles an hour with gusts up to 25 miles an hour. Thursday, mostly sunny. Highs in the upper 60s. East winds 10 to 15 miles an hour with gusts up to 25 miles an hour. Thursday night, mostly cloudy. A chance of showers after midnight. Lows around 50. East winds around 10 miles an hour with gusts up to 25 miles an hour. Chance of rain 30%. Friday, mostly cloudy. Showers likely in the morning, then showers in the afternoon. Highs in the mid-60s. Chance of rain 70%. Friday night, mostly cloudy. A chance of showers until midnight. Lows in the mid-50s. Chance of rain 50%. Saturday through Memorial Day, mostly cloudy. Highs in the upper 70s. Lows in the upper 50s. Monday night, partly cloudy. Lows around 60. Tuesday, partly sunny. A chance of showers and thunderstorms in the afternoon. Highs in the mid-80s. Chance of rain 30%. Again, the forecast for Peoria and surrounding areas of central Illinois for the rest of tonight, mostly cloudy. Cooler. Lows around 50. North winds 5 to 10 miles an hour with gusts up to 20 miles an hour. At 5 a.m. in Peoria, skies were partly cloudy. The temperature was 50 degrees, the dew point was 45, and the relative humidity was 83%. The wind was north at 6 miles an hour. The pressure was 30.21 inches and rising. Around central and western Illinois, it was partly cloudy, with a temperature of 46 at Galesburg, 50 at Lakin, 49 at Macomb, and 52 at Pontiac. At Moline, it was mostly cloudy, with a temperature of 48. It was cloudy, with a temperature of 53 at Bloomington, 50 at Quincy, 54 at Springfield, and 55 at Lincoln. And once again at 5 a.m. in Peoria, under partly cloudy skies.

Highs, the temperature was 50. Looking elsewhere around the Midwest at 5 a.m., Chicago was mostly cloudy, and 53. Indianapolis was cloudy, and 63. St. Louis was cloudy, and 56. Kansas City was partly cloudy, and 46. Des Moines was partly cloudy, and 44. Milwaukee was mostly cloudy, and 50. 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And now a discussion of hazardous weather conditions for the following counties in Illinois: Fulton, Knox, Marshall, Mason, McLean, Peoria, Stark, Tazewell, and Woodford. This hazardous weather outlook is for Central Illinois, East Central Illinois, and West Central Illinois. For today and tonight, no hazardous weather is expected at this time. For Thursday through Tuesday, occasional showers and thunderstorms will be possible Friday through Tuesday. The threat for severe weather is low. Spotter information statement: spotter activation is not anticipated through tonight. The time is currently 5:14 a.m. Central Daylight Time. 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Now for the official National Weather Service forecast for Peoria and surrounding areas of Central Illinois. Rest of tonight, mostly cloudy. Cooler with lows around 50. North winds 5 to 10 miles an hour with gusts up to 20 miles an hour. Wednesday, partly sunny. Highs in the upper 60s. Northeast winds 5 to 10 miles an hour. Wednesday night, mostly clear. Lows in the mid-40s. Northeast winds 5 to 10 miles an hour with gusts up to 25 miles an hour. Thursday, mostly sunny. Highs in the upper 60s. East winds 10 to 15 miles an hour with gusts up to 25 miles an hour. Thursday night, mostly cloudy. A chance of showers after midnight. Lows around 50. East winds around 10 miles an hour with gusts up to 25 miles an hour. Chance of rain 30%. Friday, mostly cloudy. Showers likely in the morning, then showers in the afternoon. Highs in the mid-60s. Chance of rain 70%. Friday night, mostly cloudy. A chance of showers until midnight. Lows in the mid-50s. Chance of rain 50%. Saturday through Memorial Day, mostly cloudy. Highs in the upper 70s. Lows in the upper 50s. Monday night, partly cloudy. Lows around 60. Tuesday, partly sunny. A chance of showers and thunderstorms in the afternoon. Highs in the mid-80s. Chance of rain 30%. Again, the forecast for Peoria and surrounding areas of Central Illinois for the rest of tonight, mostly cloudy. Cooler. Lows around 50. North winds 5 to 10 miles an hour with gusts up to 20 miles an hour. The Peoria, Illinois climate summary for yesterday, May 19, 2026. Yesterday's high temperature of 74 degrees occurred at 12:14 p.m. The normal high is 75. Yesterday's low temperature of 54 degrees occurred at 11:59 p.m. The normal low is 54. 0.17 inches of precipitation fell yesterday, which brings the monthly total to 1.14 inches. This is 1.77 inches below the normal amount of 2.91 inches for May. The total precipitation for the year now stands at 13.89 inches, which is 0.25 inches above normal. There was one heating degree day yesterday, which is 3 below normal. This brings the monthly total to 133, which is 29 above normal. The yearly total since July 1st is 5,097, which is 473 below normal. There were no cooling degree days yesterday, which is 3 below normal. This leaves the monthly total at 21, which is minus 16 below normal. The yearly total since January 1st is 69.

which is 18 above normal. Yesterday, the maximum wind observed was 20 miles an hour from the southwest. The highest wind gust observed was 31 miles per hour from the southwest, which occurred at 1:57 a.m. Yesterday, the average wind speed was 10 miles per hour. The normal high temperature for today is 76 degrees, and the normal low is 54. The record high for today is 92, which last occurred in 1904, and the record low is 35, which occurred in 1954. Sunrise today is at 5:37 a.m. and sunset is at 8:14 p.m. At 5 a.m. in Peoria, skies were partly cloudy. The temperature was 50 degrees, the dew point was 45, and the relative humidity was 83%. The wind was north at 6 miles an hour. The pressure was 30.21 inches and rising. Around central and western Illinois, it was partly cloudy, with a temperature of 46 at Galesburg, 50 at Lakin, 49 at Macomb, and 52 at Pontiac. At Moline, it was mostly cloudy, with a temperature of 48. It was cloudy, with a temperature of 53 at Bloomington, 50 at Quincy, 54 at Springfield, and 55 at Lincoln. And once again at 5 a.m. in Peoria, under partly cloudy skies, the temperature was 50. Looking elsewhere around the Midwest at 5 a.m., Chicago was mostly cloudy, and 53. Indianapolis was cloudy, and 63. St. Louis was cloudy, and 56. Kansas City was partly cloudy, and 46. Des Moines was partly cloudy, and 44. Milwaukee was mostly cloudy, and 50. And now a discussion of hazardous weather conditions for the following counties in Illinois: Fulton, Knox, Marshall, Mason, McLean, Peoria, Stark, Tazewell, and Woodford. This hazardous weather outlook is for central Illinois, east central Illinois, and west central Illinois. For today and tonight, no hazardous weather is expected at this time. For Thursday through Tuesday, occasional showers and thunderstorms will be possible Friday through Tuesday. The threat for severe weather is low. Spotter information statement: spotter activation is not anticipated through tonight. The time is currently 5:20 a.m. Central Daylight Time. 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Now for the official National Weather Service forecast for Peoria and surrounding areas of central Illinois. Rest of tonight, mostly cloudy. Cooler with lows around 50. North winds 5 to 10 miles an hour with gusts up to 20 miles an hour. Wednesday, partly sunny. Highs in the upper 60s. Northeast winds 5 to 10 miles an hour. Wednesday night, mostly clear. Lows in the mid-40s. Northeast winds 5 to 10 miles an hour with gusts up to 25 miles an hour. Thursday, mostly sunny. Highs in the upper 60s. East winds 10 to 15 miles an hour with gusts up to 25 miles an hour. Thursday night, mostly cloudy. A chance of showers after midnight. Lows around 50. East winds around 10 miles an hour with gusts up to 25 miles an hour. Chance of rain 30%. Friday, mostly cloudy. Showers likely in the morning, then showers in the afternoon. Highs in the mid-60s. Chance of rain 70%. Friday night, mostly cloudy. A chance of showers until midnight. Lows in the mid-50s. Chance of rain 50%. Saturday through Memorial Day, mostly cloudy. Highs in the upper 70s. Lows in the upper 50s. Monday night, partly cloudy. Lows around 60. Tuesday, partly sunny. A chance of showers and thunderstorms in the afternoon. Highs in the mid-80s. Chance of rain 30%. Again, the forecast for Peoria and surrounding areas of central Illinois for the rest of tonight, mostly cloudy. Cooler. Lows around 50. North winds 5 to 10 miles an hour with gusts up to 20 miles an hour. At 5 a.m. in Peoria, skies were partly cloudy. The temperature was 50 degrees, the dew point was 45, and the relative humidity was 83%. The wind was north at 6 miles an hour. The pressure was 30.21 inches and rising. Around central and western Illinois, it was partly cloudy, with a temperature of 46 at Galesburg, 50 at Lakin, 40

8 at Macomb, and 52 at Pontiac. At Moline, it was mostly cloudy, with a temperature of 48. It was cloudy, with a temperature of 53 at Bloomington, 50 at Quincy, 54 at Springfield, and 55 at Lincoln. And once again at 5 a.m. in Peoria, under partly cloudy skies, the temperature was 50. Looking elsewhere around the Midwest at 5 a.m., Chicago was mostly cloudy, and 53. Indianapolis was cloudy, and 63. St. Louis was cloudy, and 56. Kansas City was partly cloudy, and 46. Des Moines was partly cloudy, and 44. Milwaukee was mostly cloudy, and 50. And now a discussion of hazardous weather conditions for the following counties in Illinois: Fulton, Knox, Marshall, Mason, McLean, Peoria, Stark, Tazewell, and Woodford. This hazardous weather outlook is for Central Illinois, East Central Illinois, and West Central Illinois. For today and tonight, no hazardous weather is expected at this time. For Thursday through Tuesday, occasional showers and thunderstorms will be possible Friday through Tuesday. The threat for severe weather is low. Spotter information statement: spotter activation is not anticipated through tonight. The time is currently 5:24 a.m. Central Daylight Time. 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Now for the official National Weather Service forecast for Peoria and surrounding areas of Central Illinois. Rest of tonight, mostly cloudy. Cooler with lows around 50. North winds 5 to 10 miles an hour with gusts up to 20 miles an hour. Wednesday, partly sunny. Highs in the upper 60s. Northeast winds 5 to 10 miles an hour. Wednesday night, mostly clear. Lows in the mid-40s. Northeast winds 5 to 10 miles an hour with gusts up to 25 miles an hour. Thursday, mostly sunny. Highs in the upper 60s. East winds 10 to 15 miles an hour with gusts up to 25 miles an hour. Thursday night, mostly cloudy. A chance of showers after midnight. Lows around 50. East winds around 10 miles an hour with gusts up to 25 miles an hour. Chance of rain 30%. Friday, mostly cloudy. Showers likely in the morning, then showers in the afternoon. Highs in the mid-60s. Chance of rain 70%. Friday night, mostly cloudy. A chance of showers until midnight. Lows in the mid-50s. Chance of rain 50%. Saturday through Memorial Day, mostly cloudy. Highs in the upper 70s. Lows in the upper 50s. Monday night, partly cloudy. Lows around 60. Tuesday, partly sunny. A chance of showers and thunderstorms in the afternoon. Highs in the mid-80s. Chance of rain 30%. Again, the forecast for Peoria and surrounding areas of Central Illinois for the rest of tonight, mostly cloudy. Cooler. Lows around 50. North winds 5 to 10 miles an hour with gusts up to 20 miles an hour. At 5 a.m. in Peoria, skies were partly cloudy. The temperature was 50 degrees, the dew point was 45, and the relative humidity was 83%. The wind was north at 6 miles an hour. The pressure was 30.21 inches and rising. Around central and western Illinois, it was partly cloudy, with a temperature of 46 at Galesburg, 50 at Lakin, 48 at Macomb, and 52 at Pontiac. At Moline, it was mostly cloudy, with a temperature of 48. It was cloudy, with a temperature of 53 at Bloomington, 50 at Quincy, 54 at Springfield, and 55 at Lincoln. And once again at 5 a.m. in Peoria, under partly cloudy skies, the temperature was 50. Looking elsewhere around the Midwest at 5 a.m., Chicago was mostly cloudy, and 53. Indianapolis was cloudy, and 63. St. Louis was cloudy, and 56. Kansas City was partly cloudy, and 46. Des Moines was partly cloudy, and 44. Milwaukee was mostly cloudy, and 50. And now a discussion of hazardous weather conditions for the following counties in Illinois: Fulton, Knox, Marshall, Mason, McLean, Peoria, Stark, Tazewell, and Woodford. This hazardous weather outlook is for Central Illinois, East Central Illinois,

West Central Illinois. For today and tonight, no hazardous weather is expected at this time. For Thursday through Tuesday, occasional showers and thunderstorms will be possible Friday through Tuesday. The threat for severe weather is low. Spotter information statement, spotter activation is not anticipated through tonight. The time is currently 5:27 a.m. Central Daylight Time. 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Now for the official National Weather Service forecast for Peoria and surrounding areas of Central Illinois. Rest of tonight, mostly cloudy. Cooler with lows around 50. North winds 5 to 10 miles an hour with gusts up to 20 miles an hour. Wednesday, partly sunny. Highs in the upper 60s. Northeast winds 5 to 10 miles an hour. Wednesday night, mostly clear. Lows in the mid-40s. Northeast winds 5 to 10 miles an hour with gusts up to 25 miles an hour. Thursday, mostly sunny. Highs in the upper 60s. East winds 10 to 15 miles an hour with gusts up to 25 miles an hour. Thursday night, mostly cloudy. A chance of showers after midnight. Lows around 50. East winds around 10 miles an hour with gusts up to 25 miles an hour. Chance of rain 30%. Friday, mostly cloudy. Showers likely in the morning, then showers in the afternoon. Highs in the mid-60s. Chance of rain 70%. Friday night, mostly cloudy. A chance of showers until midnight. Lows in the mid-50s. Chance of rain 50%. Saturday through Memorial Day, mostly cloudy. Highs in the upper 70s. Lows in the upper 50s. Monday night, partly cloudy. Lows around 60. Tuesday, partly sunny. A chance of showers and thunderstorms in the afternoon. Highs in the mid-80s. Chance of rain 30%. Again, the forecast for Peoria and surrounding areas of Central Illinois for the rest of tonight, mostly cloudy. Cooler. Lows around 50. North winds 5 to 10 miles an hour with gusts up to 20 miles an hour. The Peoria, Illinois climate summary for yesterday, May 19, 2026. Yesterday's high temperature of 74 degrees occurred at 12:14 p.m. The normal high is 75. Yesterday's low temperature of 54 degrees occurred at 11:59 p.m. The normal low is 54. 0.17 inches of precipitation fell yesterday, which brings the monthly total to 1.14 inches. This is 1.77 inches below the normal amount of 2.91 inches for May. The total precipitation for the year now stands at 13.89 inches, which is 0.25 inches above normal. There was one heating degree day yesterday, which is 3 below normal. This brings the monthly total to 133, which is 29 above normal. The yearly total since July 1st is 5,097, which is 473 below normal. There were no cooling degree days yesterday, which is 3 below normal. This leaves the monthly total at 21, which is minus 16 below normal. The yearly total since January 1st is 69, which is 18 above normal. Yesterday the maximum wind observed was 20 miles an hour from the southwest. The highest wind gust observed was 31 miles per hour from the southwest, which occurred at 1:57 a.m. Yesterday the average wind speed was 10 miles per hour. The normal high temperature for today is 76 degrees, and the normal low is 54. The record high for today is 92, which last occurred in 1904, and the record low is 35, which occurred in 1954. Sunrise today is at 5:37 a.m. and sunset is at 8:14 p.m. At 5 a.m. in Peoria, skies were partly cloudy. The temperature was 50 degrees, the dew point was 45, and the relative humidity was 83%. The wind was north at 6 miles an hour. The pressure was 30.21 inches and rising. Around central and western Illinois, it was partly cloudy, with a temperature of 46 at Galesburg, 50 at Lakin, 48 at Macomb, and 52 at Pontiac. At Moline, it was mostly cloudy, with a temperature of 48. It was cloudy, with a temperature of 53 at Bloomington, 50 at Quincy, 54 at Springfield, and 55 at Lincoln. And once again at 5 a.m.

and Peoria, under partly cloudy skies, the temperature was 50. Looking elsewhere around the Midwest at 5 a.m., Chicago was mostly cloudy, and 53. Indianapolis was cloudy, and 63. St. Louis was cloudy, and 56. Kansas City was partly cloudy, and 46. Des Moines was partly cloudy, and 44. Milwaukee was mostly cloudy, and 50. And now a discussion of hazardous weather conditions for the following counties in Illinois: Fulton, Knox. Milwaukee was mostly cloudy, and 50. And now a discussion of hazardous weather conditions for the following counties in Illinois: Fulton, Knox, Marshall, Mason, McLean, Peoria, Stark, Tazewell, and Woodford. This hazardous weather outlook is for Central Illinois, East Central Illinois, and West Central Illinois. For today and tonight, no hazardous weather is expected at this time. For Thursday through Tuesday, occasional showers and thunderstorms will be possible Friday through Tuesday. The threat for severe weather is low. Spotter information statement: spotter activation is not anticipated through tonight. The time is currently 5:33 a.m. Central Daylight Time. 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Now for the official National Weather Service forecast for Peoria and surrounding areas of Central Illinois. Rest of tonight, mostly cloudy. Cooler with lows around 50. North winds 5 to 10 miles an hour with gusts up to 20 miles an hour. Wednesday, partly sunny. Highs in the upper 60s. Northeast winds 5 to 10 miles an hour. Wednesday night, mostly clear. Lows in the mid-40s. Northeast winds 5 to 10 miles an hour with gusts up to 25 miles an hour. Thursday, mostly sunny. Highs in the upper 60s. East winds 10 to 15 miles an hour with gusts up to 25 miles an hour. Thursday night, mostly cloudy. A chance of showers after midnight. Lows around 50. East winds around 10 miles an hour with gusts up to 25 miles an hour. Chance of rain 30%. Friday, mostly cloudy. Showers likely in the morning, then showers in the afternoon. Highs in the mid-60s. Chance of rain 70%. Friday night, mostly cloudy. A chance of showers until midnight. Lows in the mid-50s. Chance of rain 50%. Saturday through Memorial Day, mostly cloudy. Highs in the upper 70s. Lows in the upper 50s. Monday night, partly cloudy. Lows around 60. Tuesday, partly sunny. A chance of showers and thunderstorms in the afternoon. Highs in the mid-80s. Chance of rain 30%. Again, the forecast for Peoria and surrounding areas of Central Illinois for the rest of tonight: mostly cloudy. Cooler. Lows around 50. North winds 5 to 10 miles an hour with gusts up to 20 miles an hour. At 5 a.m. in Peoria, skies were partly cloudy. The temperature was 50 degrees, the dew point was 45, and the relative humidity was 83%. The wind was north at 6 miles an hour. The pressure was 30.21 inches and rising. Around central and western Illinois, it was partly cloudy, with a temperature of 46 at Galesburg, 50 at Lakin, 48 at Macomb, and 52 at Pontiac. At Moline, it was mostly cloudy, with a temperature of 48. It was cloudy, with a temperature of 53 at Bloomington, 50 at Quincy, 54 at Springfield, and 55 at Lincoln. And once again at 5 a.m. in Peoria, under partly cloudy skies, the temperature was 50. Looking elsewhere around the Midwest at 5 a.m., Chicago was mostly cloudy, and 53. Indianapolis was cloudy, and 63. St. Louis was cloudy, and 56. Kansas City was partly cloudy, and 46. Des Moines was partly cloudy, and 44. Milwaukee was mostly cloudy, and 50. And now a discussion of hazardous weather conditions for the following counties in Illinois: Fulton, Knox, Marshall, Mason, McLean, Peoria, Stark, Tazewell, and Woodford. This hazardous weather outlook is for Central Illinois, East Central Illinois, and West Central Illinois. For today and tonight, no hazardous weather is expected at this time.

for Thursday through Tuesday, occasional showers and thunderstorms will be possible Friday through Tuesday. The threat for severe weather is low. Spotter information statement. Spotter activation is not anticipated through tonight. The time is currently 5:37 a.m. Central Daylight Time. 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Now for the official National Weather Service forecast for Peoria and surrounding areas of central Illinois. Rest of tonight, mostly cloudy. Cooler with lows around 50. North winds 5 to 10 miles an hour with gusts up to 20 miles an hour. Wednesday, partly sunny. Highs in the upper 60s. Northeast winds 5 to 10 miles an hour. Wednesday night, mostly clear. Lows in the mid-40s. Northeast winds 5 to 10 miles an hour with gusts up to 25 miles an hour. Thursday, mostly sunny. Highs in the upper 60s. East winds 10 to 15 miles an hour with gusts up to 25 miles an hour. Thursday night, mostly cloudy. A chance of showers after midnight. Lows around 50. East winds around 10 miles an hour with gusts up to 25 miles an hour. Chance of rain 30%. Friday, mostly cloudy. Showers likely in the morning, then showers in the afternoon. Highs in the mid-60s. Chance of rain 70%. Friday night, mostly cloudy. A chance of showers until midnight. Lows in the mid-50s. Chance of rain 50%. Saturday through Memorial Day, mostly cloudy. Highs in the upper 70s. Lows in the upper 50s. Monday night, partly cloudy. Lows around 60. Tuesday, partly sunny. A chance of showers and thunderstorms in the afternoon. Highs in the mid-80s. Chance of rain 30%. Again, the forecast for Peoria and surrounding areas of central Illinois for the rest of tonight, mostly cloudy. Cooler. Lows around 50. North winds 5 to 10 miles an hour with gusts up to 20 miles an hour. At 5 a.m. in Peoria, skies were partly cloudy. The temperature was 50 degrees, the dew point was 45, and the relative humidity was 83%. The wind was north at 6 miles an hour. The pressure was 30.21 inches and rising. Around central and western Illinois, it was partly cloudy, with a temperature of 46 at Galesburg, 50 at Lakin, 48 at Macomb, and 52 at Pontiac. At Moline, it was mostly cloudy, with a temperature of 48. It was cloudy, with a temperature of 53 at Bloomington, 50 at Quincy, 54 at Springfield, and 55 at Lincoln. And once again at 5 a.m. in Peoria, under partly cloudy skies, the temperature was 50. Looking elsewhere around the Midwest at 5 a.m., Chicago was mostly cloudy, and 53. Indianapolis was cloudy, and 63. St. Louis was cloudy, and 56. Kansas City was partly cloudy, and 46. Des Moines was partly cloudy, and 44. Milwaukee was mostly cloudy, and 50. And now a discussion of hazardous weather conditions for the following counties in Illinois: Fulton, Knox, Marshall, Mason, McLean, Peoria, Stark, Tazewell, and Woodford. This hazardous weather outlook is for central Illinois, east central Illinois, and west central Illinois. For today and tonight, no hazardous weather is expected at this time. For Thursday through Tuesday, occasional showers and thunderstorms will be possible Friday through Tuesday. The threat for severe weather is low. Spotter information statement. Spotter activation is not anticipated through tonight. The time is currently 5:41 a.m. Central Daylight Time. 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Now for the official National Weather Service forecast for Peoria and surrounding areas of central Illinois. Rest of tonight, mostly cloudy. Cooler with lows around 50. North winds 5 to 10 miles an hour with gusts up to 20 miles an hour. Wednesday, partly sunny. Highs in the upper 60s. Northeast winds 5 to 10 miles an hour. Wednesday night, mostly clear. Lows in the mid-40s. Northeast winds 5 to 10 miles an hour with gusts up to 25 miles an hour. Thursday,

mostly sunny. Highs in the upper 60s. East winds 10 to 15 miles an hour with gusts up to 25 miles an hour. Thursday night, mostly cloudy. A chance of showers after midnight. Lows around 50. East winds around 10 miles an hour with gusts up to 25 miles an hour. Chance of rain 30%. Friday, mostly cloudy. Showers likely in the morning, then showers in the afternoon. Highs in the mid-60s. Chance of rain 70%. Friday night, mostly cloudy. A chance of showers until midnight. Lows in the mid-50s. Chance of rain 50%. Saturday through Memorial Day, mostly cloudy. Highs in the upper 70s. Lows in the upper 50s. Monday night, partly cloudy. Lows around 60. Tuesday, partly sunny. A chance of showers and thunderstorms in the afternoon. Highs in the mid-80s. Chance of rain 30%. Again, the forecast for Peoria and surrounding areas of central Illinois for the rest of tonight, mostly cloudy. Cooler. Lows around 50. North winds 5 to 10 miles an hour with gusts up to 20 miles an hour. At 5 a.m. in Peoria, skies were partly cloudy. The temperature was 50 degrees, the dew point was 45, and the relative humidity was 83%. The wind was north at 6 miles an hour. The pressure was 30.21 inches and rising. Around central and western Illinois, it was partly cloudy, with a temperature of 46 at Galesburg, 50 at Lakin, 48 at Macomb, and 52 at Pontiac. At Moline, it was mostly cloudy, with a temperature of 48. It was cloudy, with a temperature of 53 at Bloomington, 50 at Quincy, 54 at Springfield, and 55 at Lincoln. And once again at 5 a.m. in Peoria, under partly cloudy skies, the temperature was 50. Looking elsewhere around the Midwest at 5 a.m., Chicago was mostly cloudy, and 53. Indianapolis was cloudy, and 63. St. Louis was cloudy, and 56. Kansas City was partly cloudy, and 46. Des Moines was partly cloudy, and 44. Milwaukee was mostly cloudy, and 50. And now a discussion of hazardous weather conditions for the following counties in Illinois: Fulton, Knox, Marshall, Mason, McLean, Peoria, Stark, Tazewell, and Woodford. This hazardous weather outlook is for central Illinois, east central Illinois, and west central Illinois. For today and tonight, no hazardous weather is expected at this time. For Thursday through Tuesday, occasional showers and thunderstorms will be possible Friday through Tuesday. The threat for severe weather is low. Spotter information statement: spotter activation is not anticipated through tonight. The Peoria, Illinois climate summary for yesterday, May 19, 2026. Yesterday's high temperature of 74 degrees occurred at 12:14 p.m. The normal high is 75. Yesterday's low temperature of 54 degrees occurred at 11:59 p.m. The normal low is 54. 0.17 inches of precipitation fell yesterday, which brings the monthly total to 1.14 inches. This is 1.77 inches below the normal amount of 2.91 inches for May. The total precipitation for the year now stands at 13.89 inches, which is 0.25 inches above normal. There was one heating degree day yesterday, which is 3 below normal. This brings the monthly total to 133, which is 29 above normal. The yearly total since July 1st is 5,097, which is 473 below normal. There were no cooling degree days yesterday, which is 3 below normal. This leaves the monthly total at 21, which is minus 16 below normal. The yearly total since January 1st is 69, which is 18 above normal. Yesterday the maximum wind observed was 20 miles an hour from the southwest. The highest wind gust observed was 31 miles per hour from the southwest, which occurred at 1:57 a.m. Yesterday the average wind speed was 10 miles per hour. The normal high temperature for today is 76 degrees, and the normal low is 54. The record high for today is 92, which last occurred in 1904, and the record low is 35, which occurred in 1954. Sunrise today is at 5:37 a.m. and sunset is at 8:14 p.m.
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Now for the official National Weather Service forecast for Peoria and surrounding areas of central Illinois. Rest of tonight, mostly cloudy. Cooler with lows around 50. North winds 5 to 10 miles an hour with gusts up to 20 miles an hour. Wednesday, partly sunny. Highs in the upper 60s. Northeast winds 5 to 10 miles an hour. Wednesday night, mostly clear. Lows in the mid-40s. Northeast winds 5 to 10 miles an hour with gusts up to 25 miles an hour. Thursday, mostly sunny. Highs in the upper 60s. East winds 10 to 15 miles an hour with gusts up to 25 miles an hour. Thursday night, mostly cloudy. A chance of showers after midnight. Lows around 50. East winds around 10 miles an hour with gusts up to 25 miles an hour. Chance of rain 30%. Friday, mostly cloudy. Showers likely in the morning, then showers in the afternoon. Highs in the mid-60s. Chance of rain 70%. Friday night, mostly cloudy. A chance of showers until midnight. Lows in the mid-50s. Chance of rain 50%. Saturday through Memorial Day, mostly cloudy. Highs in the upper 70s. Lows in the upper 50s. Monday night, partly cloudy. Lows around 60. Tuesday, partly sunny. A chance of showers and thunderstorms in the afternoon. Highs in the mid-80s. Chance of rain 30%. Again, the forecast for Peoria and surrounding areas of central Illinois for the rest of tonight, mostly cloudy. Cooler. Lows around 50. North winds 5 to 10 miles an hour with gusts up to 20 miles an hour. At 5 a.m. in Peoria, skies were partly cloudy. The temperature was 50 degrees, the dew point was 45, and the relative humidity was 83%. The wind was north at 6 miles an hour. The pressure was 30.21 inches and rising. Around central and western Illinois, it was partly cloudy, with a temperature of 46 at Galesburg, 50 at Lakin, 48 at Macomb, and 52 at Pontiac. At Moline, it was mostly cloudy, with a temperature of 48. It was cloudy, with a temperature of 53 at Bloomington, 50 at Quincy, 54 at Springfield, and 55 at Lincoln. And once again at 5 a.m. in Peoria, under partly cloudy skies, the temperature was 50. Looking elsewhere around the Midwest at 5 a.m., Chicago was mostly cloudy, and 53. Indianapolis was cloudy, and 63. St. Louis was cloudy, and 56. Kansas City was partly cloudy, and 46. Des Moines was partly cloudy, and 44. Milwaukee was mostly cloudy, and 50. And now a discussion of hazardous weather conditions for the following counties in Illinois: Fulton, Knox, Marshall, Mason, McLean, Peoria, Stark, Tazewell, and Woodford. This hazardous weather outlook is for central Illinois, east central Illinois, and west central Illinois. For today and tonight, no hazardous weather is expected at this time. For Thursday through Tuesday, occasional showers and thunderstorms will be possible Friday through Tuesday. The threat for severe weather is low. Spotter information statement. Spotter activation is not anticipated through tonight. The time is currently 5:51 a.m. Central Daylight Time. 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Now for the official National Weather Service forecast for Peoria and surrounding areas of central Illinois. Rest of tonight, mostly cloudy. Cooler with lows around 50. North winds 5 to 10 miles an hour with gusts up to 20 miles an hour. Wednesday, partly sunny. Highs in the upper 60s. Northeast winds 5 to 10 miles an hour. Wednesday night, mostly clear. Lows in the mid-40s. Northeast winds 5 to 10 miles an hour with gusts up to 25 miles an hour. Thursday, mostly sunny. Highs in the upper 60s. East winds 10 to 15 miles an hour with gusts up to 25 miles an hour. Thursday night, mostly cloudy. A chance of showers after midnight.
Lows around 50. East winds surround

10 miles an hour with gusts up to 25 miles an hour. Chance of rain 30%. Friday, mostly cloudy. Showers likely in the morning, then showers in the afternoon. Highs in the mid-60s. Chance of rain 70%. Friday night, mostly cloudy. A chance of showers until midnight. Lows in the mid-50s. Chance of rain 50%. Saturday through Memorial Day, mostly cloudy. Highs in the upper 70s. Lows in the upper 50s. Monday night, partly cloudy. Lows around 60. Tuesday, partly sunny. A chance of showers and thunderstorms in the afternoon. Highs in the mid-80s. Chance of rain 30%. Again, the forecast for Peoria and surrounding areas of central Illinois for the rest of tonight, mostly cloudy. Cooler. Lows around 50. North winds 5 to 10 miles an hour with gusts up to 20 miles an hour. At 5 a.m. in Peoria, skies were partly cloudy. The temperature was 50 degrees, the dew point was 45, and the relative humidity was 83%. The wind was north at 6 miles an hour. The pressure was 30.21 inches and rising. Around central and western Illinois, it was partly cloudy, with a temperature of 46 at Galesburg, 50 at Lakin, 48 at Macomb, and 52 at Pontiac. At Moline, it was mostly cloudy, with a temperature of 48. It was cloudy, with a temperature of 53 at Bloomington, 50 at Quincy, 54 at Springfield, and 55 at Lincoln. And once again at 5 a.m. in Peoria, under partly cloudy skies, the temperature was 50. Looking elsewhere around the Midwest at 5 a.m., Chicago was mostly cloudy, and 53. Indianapolis was cloudy, and 63. St. Louis was cloudy, and 56. Kansas City was partly cloudy, and 46. Des Moines was partly cloudy, and 44. Milwaukee was mostly cloudy, and 50. And now a discussion of hazardous weather conditions for the following counties in Illinois: Fulton, Knox, Marshall, Mason, McLean, Peoria, Stark, Tazewell, and Woodford. This hazardous weather outlook is for central Illinois, east central Illinois, and west central Illinois. For today and tonight, no hazardous weather is expected at this time. For Thursday through Tuesday, occasional showers and thunderstorms will be possible Friday through Tuesday. The threat for severe weather is low. Spotter information statement: spotter activation is not anticipated through tonight. The time is currently 5:55 a.m. Central Daylight Time. 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Now for the official National Weather Service forecast for Peoria and surrounding areas of central Illinois. Rest of tonight, mostly cloudy. Cooler with lows around 50. North winds 5 to 10 miles an hour with gusts up to 20 miles an hour. Wednesday, partly sunny. Highs in the upper 60s. Northeast winds 5 to 10 miles an hour. Wednesday night, mostly clear. Lows in the mid-40s. Northeast winds 5 to 10 miles an hour with gusts up to 25 miles an hour. Thursday, mostly sunny. Highs in the upper 60s. East winds 10 to 15 miles an hour with gusts up to 25 miles an hour. Thursday night, mostly cloudy. A chance of showers after midnight. Lows around 50. East winds around 10 miles an hour with gusts up to 25 miles an hour. Chance of rain 30%. Friday, mostly cloudy. Showers likely in the morning, then showers in the afternoon. Highs in the mid-60s. Chance of rain 70%. Friday night, mostly cloudy. A chance of showers until midnight. Lows in the mid-50s. Chance of rain 50%. Saturday through Memorial Day, mostly cloudy. Highs in the upper 70s. Lows in the upper 50s. Monday night, partly cloudy. Lows around 60. Tuesday, partly sunny. A chance of showers and thunderstorms in the afternoon. Highs in the mid-80s. Chance of rain 30%. Again, the forecast for Peoria and surrounding areas of central Illinois for the rest of tonight, mostly cloudy. Cooler. Lows around 50. North winds 5 to 10 miles an hour with gusts up to

20 miles an hour. At 5 a.m. in Peoria, skies were partly cloudy. The temperature was 50 degrees, the dew point was 45, and the relative humidity was 83%. The wind was north at 6 miles an hour. The pressure was 30.21 inches and rising. Around central and western Illinois, it was partly cloudy, with a temperature of 46 at Galesburg, 50 at Lakin, 48 at Macomb, and 52 at Pontiac. At Moline, it was mostly cloudy, with a temperature of 48. It was cloudy, with a temperature of 53 at Bloomington, 50 at Quincy, 54 at Springfield, and 55 at Lincoln. And once again at 5 a.m. in Peoria, under partly cloudy skies, the temperature was 50. Looking elsewhere around the Midwest at 5 a.m., Chicago was mostly cloudy, and 53. Indianapolis was cloudy, and 63. St. Louis was cloudy, and 56. Kansas City was partly cloudy, and 46. Des Moines was partly cloudy, and 44. Milwaukee was mostly cloudy, and 50. And now a discussion of hazardous weather conditions for the following counties in Illinois: Fulton, Knox, Marshall, Mason, McLean, Peoria, Stark, Tazewell, and Woodford. This hazardous weather outlook is for Central Illinois, East Central Illinois, and West Central Illinois. For today and tonight, no hazardous weather is expected at this time. For Thursday through Tuesday, occasional showers and thunderstorms will be possible Friday through Tuesday. The threat for severe weather is low. Spotter information statement: spotter activation is not anticipated through tonight. The time is currently 5:59 a.m. Central Daylight Time. 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Now for the official National Weather Service forecast for Peoria and surrounding areas of Central Illinois. Rest of tonight, mostly cloudy. Cooler with lows around 50. North winds 5 to 10 miles an hour with gusts up to 20 miles an hour. Wednesday, partly sunny. Highs in the upper 60s. Northeast winds 5 to 10 miles an hour. Wednesday night, mostly clear. Lows in the mid-40s. Northeast winds 5 to 10 miles an hour with gusts up to 25 miles an hour. Thursday, mostly sunny. Highs in the upper 60s. East winds 10 to 15 miles an hour with gusts up to 25 miles an hour. Thursday night, mostly cloudy. A chance of showers after midnight. Lows around 50. East winds around 10 miles an hour with gusts up to 25 miles an hour. Chance of rain 30%. Friday, mostly cloudy. Showers likely in the morning, then showers in the afternoon. Highs in the mid-60s. Chance of rain 70%. Friday night, mostly cloudy. A chance of showers until midnight. Lows in the mid-50s. Chance of rain 50%. Saturday through Memorial Day, mostly cloudy. Highs in the upper 70s. Lows in the upper 50s. Monday night, partly cloudy. Lows around 60. Tuesday, partly sunny. A chance of showers and thunderstorms in the afternoon. Highs in the mid-80s. Chance of rain 30%. Again, the forecast for Peoria and surrounding areas of Central Illinois for the rest of tonight: mostly cloudy. Cooler. Lows around 50. North winds 5 to 10 miles an hour with gusts up to 20 miles an hour. The Peoria, Illinois climate summary for yesterday, May 19, 2026. Yesterday's high temperature of 74 degrees occurred at 12:14 p.m. The normal high is 75. Yesterday's low temperature of 54 degrees occurred at 11:59 p.m. The normal low is 54. 0.17 inches of precipitation fell yesterday, which brings the monthly total to 1.14 inches. This is 1.77 inches below the normal amount of 2.91 inches for May. The total precipitation for the year now stands at 13.89 inches, which is 0.25 inches above normal. There was one heating degree day yesterday, which is 3 below normal. This brings the monthly total to 133, which is 29 above normal. The yearly total since July 1st is 5,097, which is 473 below normal. There were no cooling degree days yesterday, which is 3.

Louis was cloudy and 56. Kansas City was partly cloudy and 46. Des Moines was partly cloudy and 44. Milwaukee was mostly cloudy and 49. And now a discussion of hazardous weather conditions for the following counties in Illinois: Fulton, Knox, Marshall, Mason, McLean, Peoria, Stark, Tazewell, and Woodford. This hazardous weather outlook is for Central Illinois, East Central Illinois, and West Central Illinois. For today and tonight, no hazardous weather is expected at this time. For Thursday through Tuesday, occasional showers and thunderstorms will be possible Friday through Tuesday. The threat for severe weather is low. Spotter information statement: spotter activation is not anticipated through tonight. The time is currently 6:09 a.m. Central Daylight Time. 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At 6 a.m. in Peoria, skies were partly cloudy. The temperature was 49 degrees, the dew point was 45, and the relative humidity was 86%. The wind was north at 7 miles an hour. The pressure was 30.21 inches and steady. Around central and western Illinois, skies ranged from partly cloudy to mostly cloudy. It was 52 at Bloomington, 48 at Moline, 45 at Galesburg, 49 at Lakin, and 47 at Macomb. Quincy reported 48, Springfield reported 53, Lincoln reported 54, and Pontiac reported 51. And once again at 6 a.m. in Peoria, under partly cloudy skies, the temperature was 49. Looking elsewhere around the Midwest at 6 a.m., Chicago was mostly cloudy and 52. Indianapolis was cloudy and 63. St. Louis was cloudy and 56. Kansas City was partly cloudy and 46. Des Moines was partly cloudy and 44. Milwaukee was mostly cloudy and 49. And now a discussion of hazardous weather conditions for the following counties in Illinois: Fulton, Knox, Marshall, Mason, McLean, Peoria, Stark, Tazewell, and Woodford. This hazardous weather outlook is for Central Illinois, East Central Illinois, and West Central Illinois. For today and tonight, no hazardous weather is expected at this time. For Thursday through Tuesday, occasional showers and thunderstorms will be possible Friday through Tuesday. The threat for severe weather is low. Spotter information statement: spotter activation is not anticipated through tonight. The time is currently 6:11 a.m. Central Daylight Time. 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At 6 a.m. in Peoria, skies were partly cloudy. The temperature was 49 degrees, the dew point was 45, and the relative humidity was 86%. The wind was north at 7 miles an hour. The pressure was 30.21 inches and steady. Around central and western Illinois, skies ranged from partly cloudy to mostly cloudy. It was 52 at Bloomington, 48 at Moline, 45 at Galesburg, 49 at Lakin, and 47 at Macomb. Quincy reported 48, Springfield reported 53, Lincoln reported 54, and Pontiac reported 51. And once again at 6 a.m. in Peoria, under partly cloudy skies, the temperature was 49. At 6 a.m. in Peoria, skies were clear. The temperature was 49 degrees, the dew point was 45, and the relative humidity was 86%. The wind was north at 7 miles an hour. The pressure was 30.21 inches and steady. Around central and western Illinois, at Lakin, it was clear, with a temperature of 49. It was partly cloudy, with a temperature of 48 at Moline, 45 at Galesburg, 47 at Macomb, 48 at Quincy, and 51 at Pontiac. It was mostly cloudy, with a temperature of 52 at Bloomington, 53 at Springfield, and 54 at Lincoln. And once again at 6 a.m. in Peoria, under clear skies, the temperature was 49. Looking elsewhere around the Midwest at 6 a.m., Chicago was mostly cloudy and 52. Indianapolis was cloudy and 63. St. Louis was cloudy and 56. Kansas City was partly cloudy and 46. Des Moines was partly cloudy and 44. Milwaukee was mostly cloudy and 49.

And now a discussion of hazardous weather conditions for the following counties in Illinois: Fulton, Knox, Marshall, Mason, McLean, Peoria, Stark, Tazewell, and Woodford. This hazardous weather outlook is for Central Illinois, East Central Illinois, and West Central Illinois. For today and tonight, no hazardous weather is expected at this time. For Thursday through Tuesday, occasional showers and thunderstorms will be possible Friday through Tuesday. The threat for severe weather is low. Spotter information statement: spotter activation is not anticipated through tonight. 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At 6 a.m. in Peoria, skies were clear. The temperature was 49 degrees, the dew point was 45, and the relative humidity was 86%. The wind was north at 7 miles an hour. The pressure was 30.21 inches and steady. Around central and western Illinois, at Lakin, it was clear, with a temperature of 49. It was partly cloudy, with a temperature of 48 at Moline, 45 at Galesburg, 47 at Macomb, 48 at Quincy, and 51 at Pontiac. It was mostly cloudy, with a temperature of 52 at Bloomington, 53 at Springfield, and 54 at Lincoln. And once again at 6 a.m. in Peoria, under clear skies, the temperature was 49. The Peoria, Illinois climate summary for yesterday, May 19, 2026. Yesterday's high temperature of 74 degrees occurred at 12:14 p.m. The normal high is 75. Yesterday's low temperature of 54 degrees occurred at 11:59 p.m. The normal low is 54. 0.17 inches of precipitation fell yesterday, which brings the monthly total to 1.14 inches. This is 1.77 inches below the normal amount of 2.91 inches for May. The total precipitation for the year now stands at 13.89 inches, which is 0.25 inches above normal. There was one heating degree day yesterday, which is 3 below normal. This brings the monthly total to 133, which is 29 above normal. The yearly total since July 1st is 5,097, which is 473 below normal. There were no cooling degree days yesterday, which is 3 below normal. This leaves the monthly total at 21, which is minus 16 below normal. The yearly total since January 1st is 69, which is 18 above normal. Yesterday the maximum wind observed was 20 miles an hour from the southwest. The highest wind gust observed was 31 miles per hour from the southwest, which occurred at 1:57 a.m. Yesterday the average wind speed was 10 miles per hour. The normal high temperature for today is 76 degrees, and the normal low is 54. The record high for today is 92, which last occurred in 1904, and the record low is 35, which occurred in 1954. Sunrise today is at 5:37 a.m. and sunset is at 8:14 p.m. Looking elsewhere around the Midwest at 6 a.m., Chicago was mostly cloudy, and 52. Indianapolis was cloudy, and 63. St. Louis was cloudy, and 56. Kansas City was partly cloudy, and 46. Des Moines was partly cloudy, and 44. Milwaukee was mostly cloudy, and 49. And now a discussion of hazardous weather conditions for the following counties in Illinois: Fulton, Knox, Marshall, Mason, McLean, Peoria, Stark, Tazewell, and Woodford. This hazardous weather outlook is for Central Illinois, East Central Illinois, and West Central Illinois. For today and tonight, no hazardous weather is expected at this time. For Thursday through Tuesday, occasional showers and thunderstorms will be possible Friday through Tuesday. The threat for severe weather is low. Spotter information statement: spotter

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Spotter information statement. 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The time is currently 6:28 a.m. Central Daylight Time. 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At 6 a.m. in Peoria, skies were clear. The temperature was 49 degrees, the dew point was 45, and the relative humidity was 86%. The wind was north at 7 miles an hour. The pressure was 30.21 inches and steady. Around central and western Illinois, at Lakin, it was clear, with a temperature of 49. It was partly cloudy, with a temperature of 48 at Moline, 45 at Galesburg, 48 at Macomb, 48 at Quincy, and 51 at Pontiac. It was mostly cloudy, with a temperature of 52 at Bloomington, 53 at Springfield, and 54 at Lincoln. And once again at 6 a.m. in Peoria, under clear skies, the temperature was 49. Looking elsewhere around the Midwest at 6 a.m., Chicago was mostly cloudy, and 52. Indianapolis was cloudy, and 63. St. Louis was cloudy, and 56. Kansas City was partly cloudy, and 46. Des Moines was partly cloudy, and 44. Milwaukee was mostly cloudy, and 49. And now a discussion of hazardous weather conditions for the following counties in Illinois: Fulton, Knox, Marshall, Mason, McLean, Peoria, Stark, Tazewell, and Woodford. This hazardous weather outlook is for Central Illinois, East Central Illinois, and West Central Illinois. For today and tonight, no hazardous weather is expected at this time. For Thursday through Tuesday, occasional showers and thunderstorms will be possible Friday through Tuesday. The threat for severe weather is low. Spotter information statement. Spotter activation is not anticipated through tonight. The Peoria, Illinois climate summary for yesterday, May 19, 2026. Yesterday's high temperature of 74 degrees occurred at 12:14 p.m. The normal high is 75. Yesterday's low temperature of 54 degrees occurred at 11:59 p.m. The normal low is 54. 0.17 inches of precipitation fell yesterday, which brings the monthly total to 1.14 inches. This is 1.77 inches below the normal amount of 2.91 inches for May. The total precipitation for the year now stands at 13.89 inches, which is 0.25 inches above normal. There was one heating degree day yesterday, which is 3 below normal. This brings the monthly total to 133, which is 29 above normal. The yearly total since July 1st is 5,097, which is 473 below normal. There were no cooling degree days yesterday, which is 3 below normal. This leaves the monthly total at 21, which is minus 16 below normal. The yearly total since January 1st is 69, which is 18 above normal. Yesterday the maximum wind observed was 20 miles an hour from the southwest. The highest wind gust observed was 31 miles per hour from the southwest, which occurred at 1:57 a.m. Yesterday the average wind speed was 10 miles per hour. The normal high temperature for today is 76 degrees, and the normal low is 54. The record high for today is 92, which last occurred in 1904, and the record low is 35, which occurred in 1954. Sunrise today is at 5:37 a.m. and sunset is at 8:14 p.m. The time is currently 6:32 a.m. Central Daylight Time. 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At 6 a.m. in Peoria, skies were clear. The temperature was 49 degrees, the dew point was 45, and the relative humidity was 86%. The wind was north at 7 miles an hour. The pressure was 30.21 inches and steady. Around central and western Illinois, at Lakin, it was clear, with a temperature of 49. It was partly cloudy, with a temperature of 48 at Moline, 45 at Galesburg, 48 at Macomb, 48 at Quincy, and 51 at Pontiac. It was mostly cloudy, with a temperature of 52 at Bloomington, 53 at Springfield, and 54 at Lincoln. And once again at 6 a.m. in Peoria, under clear skies, the temperature was 49. Looking elsewhere around the Midwest at 6 a.m., Chicago was Springfield, and 54 at

52 at Bloomington, 53 at Springfield, and 54 at Lincoln. And once again at 6 a.m. in Peoria, under clear skies, the temperature was 49. Looking elsewhere around the Midwest at 6 a.m., Chicago was mostly cloudy, and 52. Indianapolis was cloudy, and 63. St. Louis was cloudy, and 56. Kansas City was partly cloudy, and 46. Des Moines was partly cloudy, and 44. Milwaukee was mostly cloudy, and 49. And now a discussion of hazardous weather conditions for the following counties in Illinois: Fulton, Knox, Marshall, Mason, McLean, Peoria, Stark, Tazewell, and Woodford. This hazardous weather outlook is for Central Illinois, East Central Illinois, and West Central Illinois. For today and tonight, no hazardous weather is expected at this time. For Thursday through Tuesday, occasional showers and thunderstorms will be possible Friday through Tuesday. The threat for severe weather is low. Spotter information statement: spotter activation is not anticipated through tonight. The time is currently 6:44 a.m. Central Daylight Time. 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At 6 a.m. in Peoria, skies were clear. The temperature was 49 degrees, the dew point was 45, and the relative humidity was 86%. The wind was north at 7 miles an hour. The pressure was 30.21 inches and steady. Around central and western Illinois, at Lakin, it was clear, with a temperature of 49. It was partly cloudy, with a temperature of 48 at Moline, 45 at Galesburg, 48 at Macomb, 48 at Quincy, and 51 at Pontiac. It was mostly cloudy, with a temperature of 52 at Bloomington, 53 at Springfield, and 54 at Lincoln. And once again at 6 a.m. in Peoria, under clear skies, the temperature was 49. The Peoria, Illinois climate summary for yesterday, May 19, 2026. Yesterday's high temperature of 74 degrees occurred at 12:14 p.m. The normal high is 75. Yesterday's low temperature of 54 degrees occurred at 11:59 p.m. The normal low is 54. 0.17 inches of precipitation fell yesterday, which brings the monthly total to 1.14 inches. This is 1.77 inches below the normal amount of 2.91 inches for May. The total precipitation for the year now stands at 13.89 inches, which is 0.25 inches above normal. There was one heating degree day yesterday, which is 3 below normal. This brings the monthly total to 133, which is 29 above normal. The yearly total since July 1st is 5,097, which is 473 below normal. There were no cooling degree days yesterday, which is 3 below normal. This leaves the monthly total at 21, which is minus 16 below normal. The yearly total since January 1st is 69, which is 18 above normal. Yesterday the maximum wind observed was 20 miles an hour from the southwest. The highest wind gust observed was 31 miles per hour from the southwest, which occurred at 1:57 a.m. Yesterday the average wind speed was 10 miles per hour. The normal high temperature for today is 76 degrees, and the normal low is 54. The record high for today is 92, which last occurred in 1904, and the record low is 35, which occurred in 1954. Sunrise today is at 5:37 a.m. and sunset is at 8:14 p.m. Looking elsewhere around the Midwest at 6 a.m., Chicago was mostly cloudy, and 52. Indianapolis was cloudy, and 63. St. Louis was cloudy, and 56. Kansas City was partly cloudy, and 46. Des Moines was partly cloudy, and 44. Milwaukee was mostly cloudy, and 49. And now a discussion of hazardous weather conditions for the following counties in Illinois: Fulton, Knox, Marshall, Mason, McLean, Peoria, Stark, Tazewell, and Woodford. This hazardous weather outlook is for Central Illinois, East Central Illinois, and West Central Illinois. For today and tonight, no hazardous weather is expected at this time. For Thursday through Tuesday, occasional showers and thunderstorms will be possible Friday through Tuesday. The threat for severe weather is low. Spotter information statement:
Spotter activation is not anticipated through tonight. The time is currently 6:48 a.m. Central Daylight Time. 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At 6 a.m. in Peoria, skies were clear. The temperature was 49 degrees, the dew point was 45, and the relative humidity was 86%. The wind was north at 7 miles an hour. The pressure was 30.21 inches and steady. Around central and western Illinois, at Lakin, it was clear, with a temperature of 49. It was partly cloudy, with a temperature of 48 at Moline, 45 at Galesburg, 48 at Macomb, 48 at Quincy, and 51 at Pontiac. It was mostly cloudy, with a temperature of 52 at Bloomington, 53 at Springfield, and 54 at Lincoln. And once again at 6 a.m. in Peoria, under clear skies, the temperature was 49. Looking elsewhere around the Midwest at 6 a.m., Chicago was mostly cloudy, and 52. Indianapolis was cloudy, and 63. St. Louis was cloudy, and 56. Kansas City was partly cloudy, and 46. Des Moines was partly cloudy, and 44. Milwaukee was mostly cloudy, and 49. And now a discussion of hazardous weather conditions for the following counties in Illinois: Fulton, Knox, Marshall, Mason, McLean, Peoria, Stark, Tazewell, and Woodford. This hazardous weather outlook is for Central Illinois, East Central Illinois, and West Central Illinois. For today and tonight, no hazardous weather is expected at this time. For Thursday through Tuesday, occasional showers and thunderstorms will be possible Friday through Tuesday. The threat for severe weather is low. Spotter information statement: spotter activation is not anticipated through tonight. The time is currently 6:50 a.m. Central Daylight Time. 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At 6 a.m. in Peoria, skies were clear. The temperature was 49 degrees, the dew point was 45, and the relative humidity was 86%. The wind was north at 7 miles an hour. The pressure was 30.21 inches and steady. Around central and western Illinois, at Lakin, it was clear, with a temperature of 49. It was partly cloudy, with a temperature of 48 at Moline, 45 at Galesburg, 48 at Macomb, 48 at Quincy, and 51 at Pontiac. It was mostly cloudy, with a temperature of 52 at Bloomington, 53 at Springfield, and 54 at Lincoln. And once again at 6 a.m. in Peoria, under clear skies, the temperature was 49. Looking elsewhere around the Midwest at 6 a.m., Chicago was mostly cloudy, and 52. Indianapolis was cloudy, and 63. St. Louis was cloudy, and 56. Kansas City was partly cloudy, and 46. Des Moines was partly cloudy, and 44. Milwaukee was mostly cloudy, and 49. And now a discussion of hazardous weather conditions for the following counties in Illinois: Fulton, Knox, Marshall, Mason, McLean, Peoria, Stark, Tazewell, and Woodford. This hazardous weather outlook is for Central Illinois, East Central Illinois, and West Central Illinois. For today and tonight, no hazardous weather is expected at this time. For Thursday through Tuesday, occasional showers and thunderstorms will be possible Friday through Tuesday. The threat for severe weather is low. Spotter information statement: spotter activation is not anticipated through tonight. The time is currently 6:52 a.m. Central Daylight Time. 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At 6 a.m. in Peoria, skies were clear. The temperature was 49 degrees, the dew point was 45, and the relative humidity was 86%. The wind was north at 7 miles an hour. The pressure was 30.21 inches and steady. Around central and western Illinois, at Lakin, it was clear, with a temperature of 49. It was partly cloudy, with a temperature of 48 at Moline, 45 at Galesburg, 48 at Macomb, 48 at Quincy, and 51 at Pontiac. It was mostly cloudy, with a temperature of 52 at Bloomington, 53 at Springfield, and 54 at Lincoln.
and once again at 6 a.m. in Peoria, under clear skies, the temperature was 49.

time. Looking elsewhere around the Midwest at 6 a.m., Chicago was mostly cloudy, and 52. Indianapolis was cloudy, and 63. St. Louis was cloudy, and 56. Kansas City was partly cloudy, and 46. Des Moines was partly cloudy, and 44. Milwaukee was mostly cloudy, and 49. And now a discussion of hazardous weather conditions for the following counties in Illinois: Fulton, Knox, Marshall, Mason, McLean, Peoria, Stark, Tazewell, and Woodford. This hazardous weather outlook is for Central Illinois, East Central Illinois, and West Central Illinois. For today and tonight, no hazardous weather is expected at this time. For Thursday through Tuesday, occasional showers and thunderstorms will be possible Friday through Tuesday. The threat for severe weather is low. Spotter information statement: spotter activation is not anticipated through tonight. The time is currently 6:54 a.m. Central Daylight Time. 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At 6 a.m. in Peoria, skies were clear. The temperature was 49 degrees, the dew point was 45, and the relative humidity was 86%. The wind was north at 7 miles an hour. The pressure was 30.21 inches and steady. Around central and western Illinois, at Lakin, it was clear, with a temperature of 49. It was partly cloudy, with a temperature of 48 at Moline, 45 at Galesburg, 48 at Macomb, 48 at Quincy, and 51 at Pontiac. It was mostly cloudy, with a temperature of 52 at Bloomington, 53 at Springfield, and 54 at Lincoln. And once again at 6 a.m. in Peoria, under clear skies, the temperature was 49. Looking elsewhere around the Midwest at 6 a.m., Chicago was mostly cloudy, and 52. Indianapolis was cloudy, and 63. St. Louis was cloudy, and 56. Kansas City was partly cloudy, and 46. Des Moines was partly cloudy, and 44. Milwaukee was mostly cloudy, and 49. And now a discussion of hazardous weather conditions for the following counties in Illinois: Fulton, Knox, Marshall, Mason, McLean, Peoria, Stark, Tazewell, and Woodford. This hazardous weather outlook is for Central Illinois, East Central Illinois, and West Central Illinois. For today and tonight, no hazardous weather is expected at this time. For Thursday through Tuesday, occasional showers and thunderstorms will be possible Friday through Tuesday. The threat for severe weather is low. Spotter information statement: spotter activation is not anticipated through tonight. The time is currently 6:56 a.m. Central Daylight Time. 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At 6 a.m. in Peoria, skies were clear. The temperature was 49 degrees, the dew point was 45, and the relative humidity was 86%. The wind was north at 7 miles an hour. The pressure was 30.21 inches and steady. Around central and western Illinois, at Lakin, it was clear, with a temperature of 49. It was partly cloudy, with a temperature of 48 at Moline, 45 at Galesburg, 48 at Macomb, 48 at Quincy, and 51 at Pontiac. It was mostly cloudy, with a temperature of 52 at Bloomington, 53 at Springfield, and 54 at Lincoln. And once again at 6 a.m. in Peoria, under clear skies, the temperature was 49. Looking elsewhere around the Midwest at 6 a.m., Chicago was mostly cloudy, and 52. Indianapolis was cloudy, and 63. St. Louis was cloudy, and 56. Kansas City was partly cloudy, and 46. Des Moines was partly cloudy, and 44. Milwaukee was mostly cloudy, and 49. And now a discussion of hazardous weather conditions for the following counties in Illinois: Fulton, Knox, Marshall, Mason, McLean, Peoria, Stark, Tazewell, and Woodford. This hazardous weather outlook is for Central Illinois, East Central Illinois, and West Central Illinois. For today and tonight, no hazardous weather is expected at this time. For Thursday through Tuesday, occasional showers and thunderstorms will be possible Friday through Tuesday. The threat for severe weather is low.
Spotter information statement. Spotter activation is not anticipated through tonight. The time is currently 6:58 a.m. Central Daylight Time. 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At 6 a.m. in Peoria, skies were clear. The temperature was 49 degrees, the dew point was 45, and the relative humidity was 86%. The wind was north at 7 miles an hour. The pressure was 30.21 inches and steady. Around central and western Illinois, at Lakin, it was clear, with a temperature of 49. It was partly cloudy, with a temperature of 48 at Moline, 45 at Galesburg, 48 at Macomb, 48 at Quincy, and 51 at Pontiac. It was mostly cloudy, with a temperature of 52 at Bloomington, 53 at Springfield, and 54 at Lincoln. And once again at 6 a.m. in Peoria, under clear skies, the temperature was 49. Looking elsewhere around the Midwest at 6 a.m., Chicago was mostly cloudy, and 52. Indianapolis was cloudy, and 63. St. Louis was cloudy, and 56. Kansas City was partly cloudy, and 46. Des Moines was partly cloudy, and 44. Milwaukee was mostly cloudy, and 49. And now a discussion of hazardous weather conditions for the following counties in Illinois: Fulton, Knox, Marshall, Mason, McLean, Peoria, Stark, Tazewell, and Woodford. This hazardous weather outlook is for central Illinois, east central Illinois, and west central Illinois. For today and tonight, no hazardous weather is expected at this time. For Thursday through Tuesday, occasional showers and thunderstorms will be possible Friday through Tuesday. The threat for severe weather is low. Spotter information statement. Spotter activation is not anticipated through tonight. The Peoria, Illinois climate summary for yesterday, May 19, 2026. Yesterday's high temperature of 74 degrees occurred at 12:14 p.m. The normal high is 75. Yesterday's low temperature of 54 degrees occurred at 11:59 p.m. The normal low is 54. 0.17 inches of precipitation fell yesterday, which brings the monthly total to 1.14 inches. This is 1.77 inches below the normal amount of 2.91 inches for May. The total precipitation for the year now stands at 13.89 inches, which is 0.25 inches above normal. There was one heating degree day yesterday, which is 3 below normal. This brings the monthly total to 133, which is 29 above normal. The yearly total since July 1st is 5,097, which is 473 below normal. There were no cooling degree days yesterday, which is 3 below normal. This leaves the monthly total at 21, which is minus 16 below normal. The yearly total since January 1st is 69, which is 18 above normal. Yesterday the maximum wind observed was 20 miles an hour from the southwest. The highest wind gust observed was 31 miles per hour from the southwest, which occurred at 1:57 a.m. Yesterday the average wind speed was 10 miles per hour. The normal high temperature for today is 76 degrees, and the normal low is 54. The record high for today is 92, which last occurred in 1904, and the record low is 35, which occurred in 1954. Sunrise today is at 5:37 a.m. and sunset is at 8:14 p.m. The time is currently 7:01 a.m. Central Daylight Time. 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And now a discussion of hazardous weather conditions for the following counties in Illinois: Fulton, Knox, Marshall, Mason, McLean, Peoria, Stark, Tazewell, and Woodford. This hazardous weather outlook is for central Illinois, east central Illinois, and west central Illinois. For today and tonight, no hazardous weather is expected at this time. For Thursday through Tuesday, occasional showers and thunderstorms will be possible Friday through Tuesday. The threat for severe weather is low. Spotter information statement. Spotter activation is not anticipated through tonight. The time is currently 7:02 a.m. Central Daylight Time. 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
And now a discussion of hazardous weather conditions for the following counties in Illinois.

skies were sunny. The temperature was 50 degrees, the dew point was 45, and the relative humidity was 83%. The wind was north at 8 miles an hour. The pressure was 30.22 inches and rising. Around central and western Illinois, at Lakin, it was sunny, with a temperature of 50. It was mostly sunny, with a temperature of 51 at Bloomington, 49 at Moline, and 47 at Galesburg. Under mostly sunny skies, Macomb reported 49, Quincy reported 49, and Pontiac reported 52. At Lincoln, it was partly sunny, with a temperature of 54. At Springfield, it was cloudy, with a temperature of 53. And once again at 7 a.m. in Peoria, under sunny skies, the temperature was 50. And now a discussion of hazardous weather conditions for the following counties in Illinois: Fulton, Knox, Marshall, Mason, McLean, Peoria, Stark, Tazewell, and Woodford. This hazardous weather outlook is for central Illinois, east central Illinois, and west central Illinois. For today and tonight, no hazardous weather is expected at this time. For Thursday through Tuesday, occasional showers and thunderstorms will be possible Friday through Tuesday. The threat for severe weather is low. Spotter information statement: spotter activation is not anticipated through tonight. The time is currently 7:05 a.m. Central Daylight Time. 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At 7 a.m. in Peoria, skies were sunny. The temperature was 50 degrees, the dew point was 45, and the relative humidity was 83%. The wind was north at 8 miles an hour. The pressure was 30.22 inches and rising. Around central and western Illinois, at Lakin, it was sunny, with a temperature of 50. It was mostly sunny, with a temperature of 51 at Bloomington, 49 at Moline, and 47 at Galesburg. Under mostly sunny skies, Macomb reported 49, Quincy reported 49, and Pontiac reported 52. At Lincoln, it was partly sunny, with a temperature of 54. At Springfield, it was cloudy, with a temperature of 53. And once again at 7 a.m. in Peoria, under sunny skies, the temperature was 50. And now a discussion of hazardous weather conditions for the following counties in Illinois: Fulton, Knox, Marshall, Mason, McLean, Peoria, Stark, Tazewell, and Woodford. This hazardous weather outlook is for central Illinois, east central Illinois, and west central Illinois. For today and tonight, no hazardous weather is expected at this time. For Thursday through Tuesday, occasional showers and thunderstorms will be possible Friday through Tuesday. The threat for severe weather is low. Spotter information statement: spotter activation is not anticipated through tonight. The time is currently 7:06 a.m. Central Daylight Time. 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At 7 a.m. in Peoria, skies were sunny. The temperature was 50 degrees, the dew point was 45, and the relative humidity was 83%. The wind was north at 8 miles an hour. The pressure was 30.22 inches and rising. Around central and western Illinois, at Lakin, it was sunny, with a temperature of 50. It was mostly sunny, with a temperature of 51 at Bloomington, 49 at Moline, and 47 at Galesburg. Under mostly sunny skies, Macomb reported 49, Quincy reported 49, and Pontiac reported 52. At Lincoln, it was partly sunny, with a temperature of 54. At Springfield, it was cloudy, with a temperature of 53. And once again at 7 a.m. in Peoria, under sunny skies, the temperature was 50. Looking elsewhere around the Midwest at 7 a.m., Chicago was partly sunny, and 53. Indianapolis had light rain, and 63. St. Louis was cloudy, and 56. Kansas City was mostly cloudy, and 48. Des Moines was mostly sunny, and 44. Milwaukee was partly sunny, and 51. And now a discussion of hazardous weather conditions for the following counties in Illinois: Fulton, Knox, Marshall, Mason, McLean, Peoria, Stark, Tazewell, and Woodford. This hazardous weather outlook is for central Illinois, east central Illinois, and west central Illinois. For today and tonight, no hazardous weather is expected at this time.

Thursday through Tuesday, occasional showers and thunderstorms will be possible Friday through Tuesday. The threat for severe weather is low. Spotter information statement. Spotter activation is not anticipated through tonight. The time is currently 7:09 a.m. Central Daylight Time. 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At 7 a.m. in Peoria, skies were sunny. The temperature was 50 degrees, the dew point was 45, and the relative humidity was 83%. The wind was north at 8 miles an hour. The pressure was 30.22 inches and rising. Around central and western Illinois, at Lakin, it was sunny, with a temperature of 50. It was mostly sunny, with a temperature of 51 at Bloomington, 49 at Moline, and 47 at Galesburg. Under mostly sunny skies, Macomb reported 49, Quincy reported 49, and Pontiac reported 52. At Lincoln, it was partly sunny, with a temperature of 54. At Springfield, it was cloudy, with a temperature of 53. And once again at 7 a.m. in Peoria, under sunny skies, the temperature was 50. Looking elsewhere around the Midwest at 7 a.m., Chicago was partly sunny, and 53. Indianapolis had light rain, and 63. St. Louis was cloudy, and 56. Kansas City was mostly cloudy, and 48. Des Moines was mostly sunny, and 44. Milwaukee was partly sunny, and 51. And now a discussion of hazardous weather conditions for the following counties in Illinois: Fulton, Knox, Marshall, Mason, McLean, Peoria, Stark, Tazewell, and Woodford. This hazardous weather outlook is for central Illinois, east central Illinois, and west central Illinois. For today and tonight, no hazardous weather is expected at this time. For Thursday through Tuesday, occasional showers and thunderstorms will be possible Friday through Tuesday. The threat for severe weather is low. Spotter information statement. Spotter activation is not anticipated through tonight. The time is currently 7:11 a.m. Central Daylight Time. 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At 7 a.m. in Peoria, skies were sunny. The temperature was 50 degrees, the dew point was 45, and the relative humidity was 83%. The wind was north at 8 miles an hour. The pressure was 30.22 inches and rising. Around central and western Illinois, at Lakin, it was sunny, with a temperature of 50. It was mostly sunny, with a temperature of 51 at Bloomington, 49 at Moline, and 47 at Galesburg. Under mostly sunny skies, Macomb reported 49, Quincy reported 49, and Pontiac reported 52. At Lincoln, it was partly sunny, with a temperature of 54. At Springfield, it was cloudy, with a temperature of 53. And once again at 7 a.m. in Peoria, under sunny skies, the temperature was 50. At 7 a.m. in Peoria, skies were sunny. The temperature was 50 degrees, the dew point was 45, and the relative humidity was 83%. The wind was north at 8 miles an hour. The pressure was 30.22 inches and rising. Around central and western Illinois, it was sunny, with a temperature of 49 at Moline, 47 at Galesburg, and 50 at Lakin. It was mostly sunny, with a temperature of 51 at Bloomington, 49 at Macomb, 49 at Quincy, and 52 at Pontiac. At Lincoln, it was partly sunny, with a temperature of 54. At Springfield, it was cloudy, with a temperature of 53. And once again at 7 a.m. in Peoria, under sunny skies, the temperature was 50. Looking elsewhere around the Midwest at 7 a.m., Chicago was partly sunny, and 53. Indianapolis had light rain, and 63. St. Louis was cloudy, and 56. Kansas City was mostly cloudy, and 48. Des Moines was mostly sunny, and 44. Milwaukee was partly sunny, and 51. And now a discussion of hazardous weather conditions for the following counties in Illinois: Fulton, Knox, Marshall, Mason, McLean, Peoria, Stark, Tazewell, and Woodford. This hazardous weather outlook is for central Illinois, east central Illinois, and west central Illinois. For today and tonight, no hazardous weather is expected at this time. For Thursday through Tuesday,

Occasional showers and thunderstorms will be possible Friday through Tuesday. The threat for severe weather is low. Spotter information statement. Spotter activation is not anticipated through tonight. 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At 7 a.m. in Peoria, skies were sunny. The temperature was 50 degrees, the dew point was 45, and the relative humidity was 83%. The wind was north at 8 miles an hour. The pressure was 30.22 inches and rising. Around central and western Illinois, it was sunny, with a temperature of 49 at Moline, 47 at Galesburg, and 50 at Lakin. It was mostly sunny, with a temperature of 51 at Bloomington, 49 at Macomb, 49 at Quincy, and 52 at Pontiac. At Lincoln, it was partly sunny, with a temperature of 54. At Springfield, it was cloudy, with a temperature of 53. And once again at 7 a.m. in Peoria, under sunny skies, the temperature was 50. The Peoria, Illinois climate summary for yesterday, May 19, 2026. Yesterday's high temperature of 74 degrees occurred at 12:14 p.m. The normal high is 75. Yesterday's low temperature of 54 degrees occurred at 11:59 p.m. The normal low is 54. 0.17 inches of precipitation fell yesterday, which brings the monthly total to 1.14 inches. This is 1.77 inches below the normal amount of 2.91 inches for May. The total precipitation for the year now stands at 13.89 inches, which is 0.25 inches above normal. There was one heating degree day yesterday, which is 3 below normal. This brings the monthly total to 133, which is 29 above normal. The yearly total since July 1st is 5,097, which is 473 below normal. There were no cooling degree days yesterday, which is 3 below normal. This leaves the monthly total at 21, which is minus 16 below normal. The yearly total since January 1st is 69, which is 18 above normal. Yesterday the maximum wind observed was 20 miles an hour from the southwest. The highest wind gust observed was 31 miles per hour from the southwest, which occurred at 1:57 a.m. Yesterday the average wind speed was 10 miles per hour. The normal high temperature for today is 76 degrees, and the normal low is 54. The record high for today is 92, which last occurred in 1904, and the record low is 35, which occurred in 1954. Sunrise today is at 5:37 a.m. and sunset is at 8:14 p.m. Looking elsewhere around the Midwest at 7 a.m., Chicago was partly sunny, and 53. Indianapolis had light rain, and 63. St. Louis was cloudy, and 56. Kansas City was mostly cloudy, and 48. Des Moines was mostly sunny, and 44. Milwaukee was partly sunny, and 51. And now a discussion of hazardous weather conditions for the following counties in Illinois: Fulton, Knox, Marshall, Mason, McLean, Peoria, Stark, Tazewell, and Woodford. This hazardous weather outlook is for Central Illinois, East Central Illinois, and West Central Illinois. For today and tonight, no hazardous weather is expected at this time. For Thursday through Tuesday, occasional showers and thunderstorms will be possible Friday through Tuesday. The threat for severe weather is low. Spotter information statement. Spotter activation is not anticipated through tonight. The time is currently 7:18 a.m. Central Daylight Time. 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At 7 a.m. in Peoria, skies were sunny. The temperature was 50 degrees, the dew point was 45, and the relative humidity

Humidity was 83%. The wind was north at 8 miles an hour. The pressure was 30.22 inches and rising. Around central and western Illinois, it was sunny, with a temperature of 49 at Moline, 47 at Galesburg, and 50 at Lakin. It was mostly sunny, with a temperature of 51 at Bloomington, 49 at Macomb, 49 at Quincy, and 52 at Pontiac. At Lincoln, it was partly sunny, with a temperature of 54. At Springfield, it was cloudy, with a temperature of 53. And once again at 7 a.m. in Peoria, under sunny skies, the temperature was 50. Looking elsewhere around the Midwest at 7 a.m., Chicago was partly sunny, and 53. Indianapolis had light rain, and 63. St. Louis was cloudy, and 56. Kansas City was mostly cloudy, and 48. Des Moines was mostly sunny, and 44. Milwaukee was partly sunny, and 51. And now a discussion of hazardous weather conditions for the following counties in Illinois: Fulton, Knox, Marshall, Mason, McLean, Peoria, Stark, Tazewell, and Woodford. This hazardous weather outlook is for Central Illinois, East Central Illinois, and West Central Illinois. For today and tonight, no hazardous weather is expected at this time. For Thursday through Tuesday, occasional showers and thunderstorms will be possible Friday through Tuesday. The threat for severe weather is low. Spotter information statement: spotter activation is not anticipated through tonight. The time is currently 7:20 a.m. Central Daylight Time. 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At 7 a.m. in Peoria, skies were sunny. The temperature was 50 degrees, the dew point was 45, and the relative humidity was 83%. The wind was north at 8 miles an hour. The pressure was 30.22 inches and rising. Around central and western Illinois, it was sunny, with a temperature of 49 at Moline, 47 at Galesburg, and 50 at Lakin. It was mostly sunny, with a temperature of 51 at Bloomington, 49 at Macomb, 49 at Quincy, and 52 at Pontiac. At Lincoln, it was partly sunny, with a temperature of 54. At Springfield, it was cloudy, with a temperature of 53. And once again at 7 a.m. in Peoria, under sunny skies, the temperature was 50. At 7 a.m. in Peoria, skies were sunny. The temperature was 50 degrees, the dew point was 45, and the relative humidity was 83%. The wind was north at 8 miles an hour. The pressure was 30.22 inches and rising. Around central and western Illinois, it was sunny, with a temperature of 49 at Moline, 48 at Galesburg, and 51 at Lakin. It was mostly sunny, with a temperature of 51 at Bloomington, 50 at Macomb, 49 at Quincy, and 54 at Lincoln. At Pontiac, it was partly sunny, with a temperature of 54. At Springfield, it was cloudy, with a temperature of 53. And once again at 7 a.m. in Peoria, under sunny skies, the temperature was 50. Looking elsewhere around the Midwest at 7 a.m., Chicago was partly sunny, and 53. Indianapolis had light rain, and 63. St. Louis was cloudy, and 56. Kansas City was mostly cloudy, and 48. Des Moines was mostly sunny, and 44. Milwaukee was partly sunny, and 51. And now a discussion of hazardous weather conditions for the following counties in Illinois: Fulton, Knox, Marshall, Mason, McLean, Peoria, Stark, Tazewell, and Woodford. This hazardous weather outlook is for Central Illinois, East Central Illinois, and West Central Illinois. For today and tonight, no hazardous weather is expected at this time. For Thursday through Tuesday, occasional showers and thunderstorms will be possible Friday through Tuesday. The threat for severe weather is low. Spotter information statement: spotter activation is not anticipated through tonight. The time is currently 7:23 a.m. Central Daylight Time. 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At 7 a.m. in Peoria, skies were sunny. The temperature was 50 degrees, the dew point was 45, and the relative humidity was 83%. The wind was north at 8 miles an hour. The pressure was 30.22 inches and rising.

prediction of hazardous weather conditions for the following counties in Illinois: Fulton, Knox, Marshall, Mason, McLean, Peoria, Stark, Tazewell, and Woodford. This hazardous weather outlook is for Central Illinois, East Central Illinois, and West Central Illinois. For today and tonight, no hazardous weather is expected at this time. For Thursday through Tuesday, occasional showers and thunderstorms will be possible Friday through Tuesday. The threat for severe weather is low. Spotter information statement: spotter activation is not anticipated through tonight. The time is currently 7:29 a.m. Central Daylight Time. 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At 7 a.m. in Peoria, skies were sunny. The temperature was 50 degrees, the dew point was 45, and the relative humidity was 83%. The wind was north at 8 miles an hour. The pressure was 30.22 inches and rising. Around central and western Illinois, it was sunny, with a temperature of 49 at Moline, 48 at Galesburg, and 51 at Lakin. It was mostly sunny, with a temperature of 51 at Bloomington, 50 at Macomb, 49 at Quincy, and 54 at Lincoln. At Pontiac, it was partly sunny, with a temperature of 54. At Springfield, it was cloudy, with a temperature of 53. And once again at 7 a.m. in Peoria, under sunny skies, the temperature was 50. The Peoria, Illinois climate summary for yesterday, May 19, 2026. Yesterday's high temperature of 74 degrees occurred at 12:14 p.m. The normal high is 75. Yesterday's low temperature of 54 degrees occurred at 11:59 p.m. The normal low is 54. 0.17 inches of precipitation fell yesterday, which brings the monthly total to 1.14 inches. This is 1.77 inches below the normal amount of 2.91 inches for May. The total precipitation for the year now stands at 13.89 inches, which is 0.25 inches above normal. There was one heating degree day yesterday, which is 3 below normal. This brings the monthly total to 133, which is 29 above normal. The yearly total since July 1st is 5,097, which is 473 below normal. There were no cooling degree days yesterday, which is 3 below normal. This leaves the monthly total at 21, which is minus 16 below normal. The yearly total since January 1st is 69, which is 18 above normal. Yesterday the maximum wind observed was 20 miles an hour from the southwest. The highest wind gust observed was 31 miles per hour from the southwest, which occurred at 1:57 a.m. Yesterday the average wind speed was 10 miles per hour. The normal high temperature for today is 76 degrees, and the normal low is 54. The record high for today is 92, which last occurred in 1904, and the record low is 35, which occurred in 1954. Sunrise today is at 5:37 a.m. and sunset is at 8:14 p.m. Looking elsewhere around the Midwest at 7 a.m., Chicago was partly sunny, and 53. Indianapolis had light rain, and 63. St. Louis was cloudy, and 56. Kansas City was mostly cloudy, and 48. Des Moines was mostly sunny, and 44. Milwaukee was partly sunny, and 51. And now a discussion of hazardous weather conditions for the following counties in Illinois: Fulton, Knox, Marshall, Mason, McLean, Peoria, Stark, Tazewell, and Woodford. This hazardous weather outlook is for Central Illinois, East Central Illinois, and West Central Illinois. For today and tonight, no hazardous weather is expected at this time. For Thursday through Tuesday, occasional showers and thunderstorms will be possible Friday through Tuesday. The threat for severe weather is low. Spotter information statement: spotter activation is not anticipated through tonight. Possible Friday through Tuesday. The threat for severe weather is low. Spotter information statement: spotter activation is not anticipated through tonight. The time is currently 7:33 a.m. Central Daylight Time. 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At 7 a.m. in Peoria, skies were sunny. The temperature was 50 degrees, the dew point was 45, and the relative humidity was 83%. The wind was

sunny. The temperature was 50 degrees, the dew point was 45, and the relative humidity was 83%. The wind was north at 8 miles an hour. The pressure was 30.22 inches and rising. Around central and western Illinois, it was sunny, with a temperature of 49 at Moline, 48 at Galesburg, and 51 at Lakin. It was mostly sunny, with a temperature of 51 at Bloomington, 50 at Macomb, 49 at Quincy, and 54 at Lincoln. At Pontiac, it was partly sunny, with a temperature of 54. At Springfield, it was cloudy, with a temperature of 53. And once again at 7 a.m. in Peoria, under sunny skies, the temperature was 50. Looking elsewhere around the Midwest at 7 a.m., Chicago was partly sunny, and 53. Indianapolis had light rain, and 63. St. Louis was cloudy, and 56. Kansas City was mostly cloudy, and 48. Des Moines was mostly sunny, and 44. Milwaukee was partly sunny, and 51. And now a discussion of hazardous weather conditions for the following counties in Illinois: Fulton, Knox, Marshall, Mason, McLean, Peoria, Stark, Tazewell, and Woodford. This hazardous weather outlook is for central Illinois, east central Illinois, and west central Illinois. For today and tonight, no hazardous weather is expected at this time. For Thursday through Tuesday, occasional showers and thunderstorms will be possible Friday through Tuesday. The threat for severe weather is low. Spotter information statement: spotter activation is not anticipated through tonight. The Peoria, Illinois climate summary for yesterday, May 19, 2026. Yesterday's high temperature of 74 degrees occurred at 12:14 p.m. The normal high is 75. Yesterday's low temperature of 54 degrees occurred at 11:59 p.m. The normal low is 54. 0.17 inches of precipitation fell yesterday, which brings the monthly total to 1.14 inches. This is 1.77 inches below the normal amount of 2.91 inches for May. The total precipitation for the year now stands at 13.89 inches, which is 0.25 inches above normal. There was one heating degree day yesterday, which is 3 below normal. This brings the monthly total to 133, which is 29 above normal. The yearly total since July 1st is 5,097, which is 473 below normal. There were no cooling degree days yesterday, which is 3 below normal. This leaves the monthly total at 21, which is minus 16 below normal. The yearly total since January 1st is 69, which is 18 above normal. Yesterday the maximum wind observed was 20 miles an hour from the southwest. The highest wind gust observed was 31 miles per hour from the southwest, which occurred at 1:57 a.m. Yesterday the average wind speed was 10 miles per hour. The normal high temperature for today is 76 degrees, and the normal low is 54. The record high for today is 92, which last occurred in 1904, and the record low is 35, which occurred in 1954. Sunrise today is at 5:37 a.m. and sunset is at 8:14 p.m. The time is currently 7:47 a.m. Central Daylight Time. 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At 7 a.m. in Peoria, skies were sunny. The temperature was 50 degrees, the dew point was 45, and the relative humidity was 83%. The wind was north at 8 miles an hour. The pressure was 30.22 inches and rising. Around central and western Illinois, it was sunny, with a temperature of 49 at Moline, 48 at Galesburg, and 51 at Lakin. It was mostly sunny, with a temperature of 51 at Bloomington, 50 at Macomb, 49 at Quincy, and 54 at Lincoln. At Pontiac, it was partly sunny, with a temperature of 54. At Springfield, it was cloudy, with a temperature of 53. And once again at 7 a.m. in Peoria, under sunny skies, the temperature was 50. Looking elsewhere around the Midwest at 7 a.m., Chicago was partly sunny, and 53. Indianapolis had light rain, and 63. St. Louis was cloudy, and 56. Kansas City was mostly cloudy, and 48. Des Moines was mostly sunny, and 44. Milwaukee was partly sunny, and 51.
And now a discussion of hazardous weather conditions for the following counties in Illinois: Fulton, Knox, Marshall, Mason, McLean, Peoria, Stark, Tazewell, and Woodford. This hazardous weather outlook is for Central Illinois, East Central Illinois, and West Central Illinois. For today and tonight, no hazardous weather is expected at this time. For Thursday through Tuesday, occasional showers and thunderstorms will be possible Friday through Tuesday. The threat for severe weather is low. Spotter information statement: spotter activation is not anticipated through tonight. The time is currently 7:49 a.m. Central Daylight Time. 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At 7 a.m. in Peoria, skies were sunny. The temperature was 50 degrees, the dew point was 45, and the relative humidity was 83%. The wind was north at 8 miles an hour. The pressure was 30.22 inches and rising. Around central and western Illinois, it was sunny, with a temperature of 49 at Moline, 48 at Galesburg, and 51 at Lakin. It was mostly sunny, with a temperature of 51 at Bloomington, 50 at Macomb, 49 at Quincy, and 54 at Lincoln. At Pontiac, it was partly sunny, with a temperature of 54. At Springfield, it was cloudy, with a temperature of 53. And once again at 7 a.m. in Peoria, under sunny skies, the temperature was 50. Looking elsewhere around the Midwest at 7 a.m., Chicago was partly sunny, and 53. Indianapolis had light rain, and 63. St. Louis was cloudy, and 56. Kansas City was mostly cloudy, and 48. Des Moines was mostly sunny, and 44. Milwaukee was partly sunny, and 51. Here is a look at this morning's river stages and 24-hour changes. On the Illinois River, Morris is 5.5 feet, down 0.2 feet. La Salle is 11.8 feet, down 0.3 feet. Henry is 15.1 feet, down 0.2 feet. Peoria is 12.1 feet, up 0.2 feet. Havana is 8.2 feet, up 0.4 feet. Beardstown is 9.6 feet, down 0.1 feet. Maradosha is 8.9 feet, down 0.5 feet. On the Lamoine River, Colmar is 7.2 feet, up 1.4 feet. On the Mackinac River, Conderville is 2.0 feet, down 0.1 feet. On the Spoon River, London Mills is 3.9 feet, up 0.1 feet. And now a discussion of hazardous weather conditions for the following counties in Illinois: Fulton, Knox, Marshall, Mason, McLean, Peoria, Stark, Tazewell, and Woodford. This hazardous weather outlook is for Central Illinois, East Central Illinois, and West Central Illinois. For today and tonight, no hazardous weather is expected at this time. For Thursday through Tuesday, occasional showers and thunderstorms will be possible Friday through Tuesday. The threat for severe weather is low. Spotter information statement: spotter activation is not anticipated through tonight. The time is currently 7:52 a.m. Central Daylight Time. 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At 7 a.m. in Peoria, skies were sunny. The temperature was 50 degrees, the dew point was 45, and the relative humidity was 83%. The wind was north at 8 miles an hour. The pressure was 30.22 inches and rising. Around central and western Illinois, it was sunny, with a temperature of 49 at Moline, 48 at Galesburg, and 51 at Lakin. It was mostly sunny, with a temperature of 51 at Bloomington, 50 at Macomb, 49 at Quincy, and 54 at Lincoln. At Pontiac, it was partly sunny, with a temperature of 54. At Springfield, it was cloudy, with a temperature of 53. And once again at 7 a.m. in Peoria, under sunny skies, the temperature was 50. Looking elsewhere around the Midwest at 7 a.m., Chicago was partly sunny, and 53. Indianapolis had light rain, and 63. St. Louis was cloudy, and 56. Kansas City was mostly cloudy, and 48. Des Moines was mostly sunny, and 44. Milwaukee was partly sunny, and 51. And now a discussion of hazardous weather conditions for the following counties in Illinois:
Fulton, Knox.

Marshall, Mason, McLean, Peoria, Stark, Tazewell, and Woodford. This hazardous weather outlook is for Central Illinois, East Central Illinois, and West Central Illinois. For today and tonight, no hazardous weather is expected at this time. For Thursday through Tuesday, occasional showers and thunderstorms will be possible Friday through Tuesday. The threat for severe weather is low. Spotter information statement, spotter activation is not anticipated through tonight. The time is currently 7:54 a.m. Central Daylight Time. 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At 7 a.m. in Peoria, skies were sunny. The temperature was 50 degrees, the dew point was 45, and the relative humidity was 83%. The wind was north at 8 miles an hour. The pressure was 30.22 inches and rising. Around central and western Illinois, it was sunny, with a temperature of 49 at Moline, 48 at Galesburg, and 51 at Lakin. It was mostly sunny, with a temperature of 51 at Bloomington, 50 at Macomb, 49 at Quincy, and 54 at Lincoln. At Pontiac, it was partly sunny, with a temperature of 54. At Springfield, it was cloudy, with a temperature of 53. And once again at 7 a.m. in Peoria, under sunny skies, the temperature was 50. Here is a look at this morning's river stages and 24-hour changes. On the Illinois River, Morris is 5.5 feet, down 0.2 feet. La Salle is 11.8 feet, down 0.3 feet. Henry is 15.1 feet, down 0.2 feet. Peoria is 12.1 feet, up 0.2 feet. Havana is 8.2 feet, up 0.4 feet. Beardstown is 9.6 feet, down 0.1 feet. Maradosha is 8.9 feet, down 0.5 feet. On the Lamoine River, Colmar is 7.2 feet, up 1.4 feet. On the Mackinac River, Conderville is 2.0 feet, down 0.1 feet. On the Spoon River, London Mills is 3.9 feet, up 0.1 feet. Looking elsewhere around the Midwest at 7 a.m., Chicago was partly sunny, and 53. Indianapolis had light rain, and 63. St. Louis was cloudy, and 56. Kansas City was mostly cloudy, and 48. Des Moines was mostly sunny, and 44. Milwaukee was partly sunny, and 51. And now a discussion of hazardous weather conditions for the following counties in Illinois: Fulton, Knox, Marshall, Mason, McLean, Peoria, Stark, Tazewell, and Woodford. This hazardous weather outlook is for Central Illinois, East Central Illinois, and West Central Illinois. For today and tonight, no hazardous weather is expected at this time. For Thursday through Tuesday, occasional showers and thunderstorms will be possible Friday through Tuesday. The threat for severe weather is low. Spotter information statement, spotter activation is not anticipated through tonight. The time is currently 7:56 a.m. Central Daylight Time. 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At 7 a.m. in Peoria, skies were sunny. The temperature was 50 degrees, the dew point was 45, and the relative humidity was 83%. The wind was north at 8 miles an hour. The pressure was 30.22 inches and rising. Around central and western Illinois, it was sunny, with a temperature of 49 at Moline, 48 at Galesburg, and 51 at Lakin. It was mostly sunny, with a temperature of 51 at Bloomington, 50 at Macomb, 49 at Quincy, and 54 at Lincoln. At Pontiac, it was partly sunny, with a temperature of 54. At Springfield, it was cloudy, with a temperature of 53. And once again at 7 a.m. in Peoria, under sunny skies, the temperature was 50. Looking elsewhere around the Midwest at 7 a.m., Chicago was partly sunny, and 53. Indianapolis had light rain, and 63. St. Louis was cloudy, and 56. Kansas City was mostly cloudy, and 48. Des Moines was mostly sunny, and 44. Milwaukee was partly sunny, and 51. And now a discussion of hazardous weather conditions for the following counties in Illinois: Fulton, Knox, Marshall, Mason, McLean, Peoria, Stark, Tazewell, and Woodford.

This hazardous weather outlook is for Central Illinois, East Central Illinois, and West Central Illinois. For today and tonight, no hazardous weather is expected at this time. For Thursday through Tuesday, occasional showers and thunderstorms will be possible Friday through Tuesday. The threat for severe weather is low. Spotter information statement, spotter activation is not anticipated through tonight. The time is currently 7:59 a.m. Central Daylight Time. 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At 7 a.m. in Peoria, skies were sunny. The temperature was 50 degrees, the dew point was 45, and the relative humidity was 83%. The wind was north at 8 miles an hour. The pressure was 30.22 inches and rising. Around central and western Illinois, it was sunny, with a temperature of 49 at Moline, 48 at Galesburg, and 51 at Lakin. It was mostly sunny, with a temperature of 51 at Bloomington, 50 at Macomb, 49 at Quincy, and 54 at Lincoln. At Pontiac, it was partly sunny, with a temperature of 54. At Springfield, it was cloudy, with a temperature of 53. And once again at 7 a.m. in Peoria, under sunny skies, the temperature was 50. The Peoria, Illinois climate summary for yesterday, May 19, 2026. Yesterday's high temperature of 74 degrees occurred at 12:14 p.m. The normal high is 75. Yesterday's low temperature of 54 degrees occurred at 11:59 p.m. The normal low is 54. 0.17 inches of precipitation fell yesterday, which brings the monthly total to 1.14 inches. This is 1.77 inches below the normal amount of 2.91 inches for May. The total precipitation for the year now stands at 13.89 inches, which is 0.25 inches above normal. There was one heating degree day yesterday, which is 3 below normal. This brings the monthly total to 133, which is 29 above normal. The yearly total since July 1st is 5,097, which is 473 below normal. There were no cooling degree days yesterday, which is 3 below normal. This leaves the monthly total at 21, which is minus 16 below normal. The yearly total since January 1st is 69, which is 18 above normal. Yesterday the maximum wind observed was 20 miles an hour from the southwest. The highest wind gust observed was 31 miles per hour from the southwest, which occurred at 1:57 a.m. Yesterday the average wind speed was 10 miles per hour. The normal high temperature for today is 76 degrees, and the normal low is 54. The record high for today is 92, which last occurred in 1904, and the record low is 35, which occurred in 1954. Sunrise today is at 5:37 a.m. and sunset is at 8:14 p.m. And now a discussion of hazardous weather conditions for the following counties in Illinois: Fulton, Knox, Marshall, Mason, McLean, Peoria, Stark, Tazewell, and Woodford. This hazardous weather outlook is for Central Illinois, East Central Illinois, and West Central Illinois. For today and tonight, no hazardous weather is expected at this time. For Thursday through Tuesday, occasional showers and thunderstorms will be possible Friday through Tuesday. The threat for severe weather is low. Spotter information statement, spotter activation is not anticipated through tonight. The time is currently 8:02 a.m. Central Daylight Time. 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And now a discussion of hazardous weather conditions for the following counties in Illinois: Fulton, Knox, Marshall, Mason, McLean, Peoria, Stark, Tazewell, and Woodford. This hazardous weather outlook is for Central Illinois, East Central Illinois, and West Central Illinois. For today and tonight, no hazardous weather is expected at this time. For Thursday through Tuesday, occasional showers and thunderstorms will be possible Friday through Tuesday. The threat for severe weather is low. Spotter information statement, spotter activation is not anticipated through tonight. The time is currently 8:03 a.m. Central Daylight Time. 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At 8 a.m. in Peoria, skies were sunny. The temperature was 54 degrees, the dew point was 45, and the

Fulton, Knox, Marshall, Mason, McLean, Peoria, Stark, Tazewell, and Woodford. This hazardous weather outlook is for Central Illinois, East Central Illinois, and West Central Illinois. For today and tonight, no hazardous weather is expected at this time. For Thursday through Tuesday, occasional showers and thunderstorms will be possible Friday through Tuesday. The threat for severe weather is low. Spotter information statement, spotter activation is not anticipated through tonight. The time is currently 8:04 a.m. Central Daylight Time. 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Here is a look at this morning's river stages and 24-hour changes. On the Illinois River, Morris is 5.5 feet, down 0.2 feet. La Salle is 11.8 feet, down 0.3 feet. Henry is 15.1 feet, down 0.2 feet. Peoria is 12.1 feet, up 0.2 feet. Havana is 8.2 feet, up 0.4 feet. Beardstown is 9.6 feet, down 0.1 feet. Maradosha is 8.9 feet, down 0.5 feet. On the Lamoine River, Colmar is 7.2 feet, up 1.4 feet. On the Mackinac River, Conderville is 2.0 feet, down 0.1 feet. On the Spoon River, London Mills is 3.9 feet, up 0.1 feet. At 8 a.m. in Peoria, skies were sunny. The temperature was 54 degrees, the dew point was 45, and the relative humidity was 71%. The wind was northeast at 8 miles an hour. The pressure was 30.25 inches and rising. Around central and western Illinois, it was sunny, with a temperature of 52 at Moline, 50 at Galesburg, and 53 at Lakin. It was mostly sunny, with a temperature of 55 at Bloomington, 52 at Macomb, 51 at Quincy, and 56 at Lincoln. At Pontiac, it was partly sunny, with a temperature of 55. At Springfield, it was cloudy, with a temperature of 54. And once again at 8 a.m. in Peoria, under sunny skies, the temperature was 54. And now a discussion of hazardous weather conditions for the following counties in Illinois: Fulton, Knox, Marshall, Mason, McLean, Peoria, Stark, Tazewell, and Woodford. This hazardous weather outlook is for Central Illinois, East Central Illinois, and West Central Illinois. For today and tonight, no hazardous weather is expected at this time. For Thursday through Tuesday, occasional showers and thunderstorms will be possible Friday through Tuesday. The threat for severe weather is low. Spotter information statement, spotter activation is not anticipated through tonight. The time is currently 8:07 a.m. Central Daylight Time. 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At 8 a.m. in Peoria, skies were sunny. The temperature was 54 degrees, the dew point was 45, and the relative humidity was 71%. The wind was northeast at 8 miles an hour. The pressure was 30.25 inches and rising. Around central and western Illinois, it was sunny, with a temperature of 52 at Moline, 50 at Galesburg, and 53 at Lakin. It was mostly sunny, with a temperature of 55 at Bloomington, 52 at Macomb, 51 at Quincy, and 56 at Lincoln. At Pontiac, it was partly sunny, with a temperature of 55. At Springfield, it was cloudy, with a temperature of 54. And once again at 8 a.m. in Peoria, under sunny skies, the temperature was 54. Looking elsewhere around the Midwest at 8 a.m., Chicago was partly sunny, and 55. Indianapolis had light rain, and 62. St. Louis was cloudy, and 56. Kansas City was mostly sunny, and 51. Des Moines was mostly sunny, and 49. Milwaukee was partly sunny, and 53. And now a discussion of hazardous weather conditions for the following counties in Illinois: Fulton, Knox, Marshall, Mason, McLean, Peoria, Stark, Tazewell, and Woodford. This hazardous weather outlook is for Central Illinois, East Central Illinois, and West Central Illinois. For today and tonight, no hazardous weather is expected at this time. For Thursday through Tuesday, occasional showers and thunderstorms will be possible Friday through Tuesday. The threat for severe weather is low. Spotter information statement,

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The time is currently 8:09 a.m. Central Daylight Time. 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At 8 a.m. in Peoria, skies were sunny. The temperature was 54 degrees, the dew point was 45, and the relative humidity was 71%. The wind was northeast at 8 miles an hour. The pressure was 30.25 inches and rising. Around central and western Illinois, it was sunny, with a temperature of 52 at Moline, 50 at Galesburg, and 53 at Lakin. It was mostly sunny, with a temperature of 55 at Bloomington, 52 at Macomb, 51 at Quincy, and 56 at Lincoln. At Pontiac, it was partly sunny, with a temperature of 55. At Springfield, it was cloudy, with a temperature of 54. And once again at 8 a.m. in Peoria, under sunny skies, the temperature was 54. Looking elsewhere around the Midwest at 8 a.m., Chicago was partly sunny, and 55. Indianapolis had light rain, and 62. St. Louis was cloudy, and 56. Kansas City was mostly sunny, and 51. Des Moines was mostly sunny, and 49. Milwaukee was partly sunny, and 53. And now a discussion of hazardous weather conditions for the following counties in Illinois: Fulton, Knox, Marshall, Mason, McLean, Peoria, Stark, Tazewell, and Woodford. This hazardous weather outlook is for central Illinois, east central Illinois, and west central Illinois. For today and tonight, no hazardous weather is expected at this time. For Thursday through Tuesday, occasional showers and thunderstorms will be possible Friday through Tuesday. The threat for severe weather is low. Spotter information statement: spotter activation is not anticipated through tonight. The time is currently 8:11 a.m. Central Daylight Time. 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At 8 a.m. in Peoria, skies were sunny. The temperature was 54 degrees, the dew point was 45, and the relative humidity was 71%. The wind was northeast at 8 miles an hour. The pressure was 30.25 inches and rising. Around central and western Illinois, it was sunny, with a temperature of 52 at Moline, 50 at Galesburg, and 53 at Lakin. It was mostly sunny, with a temperature of 55 at Bloomington, 52 at Macomb, 51 at Quincy, and 56 at Lincoln. At Pontiac, it was partly sunny, with a temperature of 55. At Springfield, it was cloudy, with a temperature of 54. And once again at 8 a.m. in Peoria, under sunny skies, the temperature was 54. At 8 a.m. in Peoria, skies were sunny. The temperature was 54 degrees, the dew point was 45, and the relative humidity was 71%. The wind was northeast at 8 miles an hour. The pressure was 30.25 inches and rising. Around central and western Illinois, it was sunny, with a temperature of 52 at Moline, 50 at Galesburg, 52 at Macomb, and 51 at Quincy. It was mostly sunny, with a temperature of 55 at Bloomington, 53 at Lakin, and 56 at Lincoln. At Pontiac, it was partly sunny, with a temperature of 55. At Springfield, it was cloudy, with a temperature of 54. And once again at 8 a.m. in Peoria, under sunny skies, the temperature was 54. Looking elsewhere around the Midwest at 8 a.m., Chicago was partly sunny, and 55. Indianapolis had light rain, and 62. St. Louis was cloudy, and 56. Kansas City was mostly sunny, and 51. Des Moines was mostly sunny, and 49. Milwaukee was partly sunny, and 53. And now a discussion of hazardous weather conditions for the following counties in Illinois: Fulton, Knox, Marshall, Mason, McLean, Peoria, Stark, Tazewell, and Woodford. This hazardous weather outlook is for central Illinois, east central Illinois, and west central Illinois. For today and tonight, no hazardous weather is expected at this time. For Thursday through Tuesday, occasional showers and thunderstorms will be possible Friday through Tuesday. The threat for severe weather is low. Spotter information statement: spotter activation is not anticipated through tonight. 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

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The time is currently 8:14 a.m. Central Daylight Time. The Peoria, Illinois climate summary for yesterday, May 19, 2026. Yesterday's high temperature of 74 degrees occurred at 12:14 p.m. The normal high is 75. Yesterday's low temperature of 54 degrees occurred at 11:59 p.m. The normal low is 54. 0.17 inches of precipitation fell yesterday, which brings the monthly total to 1.14 inches. This is 1.77 inches below the normal amount of 2.91 inches for May. The total precipitation for the year now stands at 13.89 inches, which is 0.25 inches above normal. There was one heating degree day yesterday, which is 3 below normal. This brings the monthly total to 133, which is 29 above normal. The yearly total since July 1st is 5,097, which is 473 below normal. There were no cooling degree days yesterday, which is 3 below normal. This leaves the monthly total at 21, which is minus 16 below normal. The yearly total since January 1st is 69, which is 18 above normal. Yesterday the maximum wind observed was 20 miles an hour from the southwest. The highest wind gust observed was 31 miles per hour from the southwest, which occurred at 1:57 a.m. Yesterday the average wind speed was 10 miles per hour. The normal high temperature for today is 76 degrees, and the normal low is 54. The record high for today is 92, which last occurred in 1904, and the record low is 35, which occurred in 1954. Sunrise today is at 5:37 a.m. and sunset is at 8:14 p.m. Here is a look at this morning's river stages and 24-hour changes. On the Illinois River, Morris is 5.5 feet, down 0.2 feet. La Salle is 11.8 feet, down 0.3 feet. Henry is 15.1 feet, down 0.2 feet. Peoria is 12.1 feet, up 0.2 feet. Havana is 8.2 feet, up 0.4 feet. Beardstown is 9.6 feet, down 0.1 feet. Maradosa is 8.9 feet, down 0.5 feet. On the Lamoine River, Colmar is 7.2 feet, up 1.4 feet. On the Mackinac River, Conderville is 2.0 feet, down 0.1 feet. On the Spoon River, London Mills is 3.9 feet, up 0.1 feet. And now a discussion of hazardous weather conditions for the following counties in Illinois: Fulton, Knox, Marshall, Mason, McLean, Peoria, Stark, Tazewell, and Woodford. This hazardous weather outlook is for Central Illinois, East Central Illinois, and West Central Illinois. For today and tonight, no hazardous weather is expected at this time. For Thursday through Tuesday, occasional showers and thunderstorms will be possible Friday through Tuesday. The threat for severe weather is low. Spotter information statement: spotter activation is not anticipated through tonight. The time is currently 8:18 a.m. Central Daylight Time. 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At 8 a.m. in Peoria, skies were sunny. The temperature was 54 degrees, the dew point was 45, and the relative humidity was 71%. The wind was northeast at 8 miles an hour. The pressure was 30.25 inches and rising. Around central and western Illinois, it was sunny, with a temperature of 52 at Moline, 50 at Galesburg, 52 at Macomb, and 51 at Quincy. It was mostly sunny, with a temperature of 55 at Bloomington, 53 at Lakin, and 56 at Lincoln. At Pontiac, it was partly sunny, with a temperature of 55. At Springfield, it was cloudy, with a temperature of 54. And once again at 8 a.m. in Peoria, under sunny skies, the temperature was 54. Looking elsewhere around the Midwest at 8 a.m., Chicago.

was partly sunny, and 55. Indianapolis had light rain, and 62. St. Louis was cloudy, and 56. Kansas City was mostly sunny, and 51. Des Moines was mostly sunny, and 49. Milwaukee was partly sunny, and 53. And now a discussion of hazardous weather conditions for the following counties in Illinois: Fulton, Knox, Marshall, Mason, McLean, Peoria, Stark, Tazewell, and Woodford. This hazardous weather outlook is for Central Illinois, East Central Illinois, and West Central Illinois. For today and tonight, no hazardous weather is expected at this time. For Thursday through Tuesday, occasional showers and thunderstorms will be possible Friday through Tuesday. The threat for severe weather is low. Spotter information statement: spotter activation is not anticipated through tonight. The time is currently 8:20 a.m. Central Daylight Time. 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At 8 a.m. in Peoria, skies were sunny. The temperature was 54 degrees, the dew point was 45, and the relative humidity was 71%. The wind was northeast at 8 miles an hour. The pressure was 30.25 inches and rising. Around central and western Illinois, it was sunny, with a temperature of 52 at Moline, 50 at Galesburg, 52 at Macomb, and 51 at Quincy. It was mostly sunny, with a temperature of 55 at Bloomington, 53 at Lakin, and 56 at Lincoln. At Pontiac, it was partly sunny, with a temperature of 55. At Springfield, it was cloudy, with a temperature of 54. And once again at 8 a.m. in Peoria, under sunny skies, the temperature was 54. Looking elsewhere around the Midwest at 8 a.m., Chicago was partly sunny, and 55. Indianapolis had light rain, and 62. St. Louis was cloudy, and 56. Kansas City was mostly sunny, and 51. Des Moines was mostly sunny, and 49. Milwaukee was partly sunny, and 53. And now a discussion of hazardous weather conditions for the following counties in Illinois: Fulton, Knox, Marshall, Mason, McLean, Peoria, Stark, Tazewell, and Woodford. This hazardous weather outlook is for Central Illinois, East Central Illinois, and West Central Illinois. For today and tonight, no hazardous weather is expected at this time. For Thursday through Tuesday, occasional showers and thunderstorms will be possible Friday through Tuesday. The threat for severe weather is low. Spotter information statement: spotter activation is not anticipated through tonight. The time is currently 8:22 a.m. Central Daylight Time. 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At 8 a.m. in Peoria, skies were sunny. The temperature was 54 degrees, the dew point was 45, and the relative humidity was 71%. The wind was northeast at 8 miles an hour. The pressure was 30.25 inches and rising. Around central and western Illinois, temperatures were in the lower to mid-50s. It was sunny at Moline, Galesburg, Macomb, and Quincy. It was mostly sunny at Bloomington, Lakin, and Lincoln. It was cloudy at Springfield and Pontiac. And once again at 8 a.m. in Peoria, under sunny skies, the temperature was 54. Looking elsewhere around the Midwest at 8 a.m., Chicago was partly sunny, and 55. Indianapolis had light rain, and 62. St. Louis was cloudy, and 56. Kansas City was mostly sunny, and 51. Des Moines was mostly sunny, and 49. Milwaukee was partly sunny, and 53. And now a discussion of hazardous weather conditions for the following counties in Illinois: Fulton, Knox, Marshall, Mason, McLean, Peoria, Stark, Tazewell, and Woodford. This hazardous weather outlook is for Central Illinois, East Central Illinois, and West Central Illinois. For today and tonight, no hazardous weather is expected at this time. For Thursday through Tuesday, occasional showers and thunderstorms will be possible Friday through Tuesday. The threat for severe weather is low. Spotter information statement: spotter activation is not anticipated through tonight. The time is currently 8:24 a.m. Central Daylight Time. 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

to NOAA Weather Radio, All Hazards, Station WXJ71 in Peoria. At 8 a.m. in Peoria, skies were sunny. The temperature was 54 degrees, the dew point was 45, and the relative humidity was 71%. The wind was northeast at 8 miles an hour. The pressure was 30.25 inches and rising. Around central and western Illinois, temperatures were in the lower to mid-50s. It was sunny at Moline, Galesburg, Macomb, and Quincy. It was mostly sunny at Bloomington, Lakin, and Lincoln. It was cloudy at Springfield and Pontiac. And once again at 8 a.m. in Peoria, under sunny skies, the temperature was 54. Here is a look at this morning's river stages and 24-hour changes. On the Illinois River, Morris is 5.5 feet, down 0.2 feet. La Salle is 11.8 feet, down 0.3 feet. Henry is 15.1 feet, down 0.2 feet. Peoria is 12.1 feet, up 0.2 feet. Havana is 8.2 feet, up 0.4 feet. Beardstown is 9.6 feet, down 0.1 feet. Maradosha is 8.9 feet, down 0.5 feet. On the Lamoille River, Colmar is 7.2 feet, up 1.4 feet. On the Mackinac River, Conderville is 2.0 feet, down 0.1 feet. On the Spoon River, London Mills is 3.9 feet, up 0.1 feet. And now a discussion of hazardous weather conditions for the following counties in Illinois: Fulton, Knox, Marshall, Mason, McLean, Peoria, Stark, Tazewell, and Woodford. This hazardous weather outlook is for Central Illinois, East Central Illinois, and West Central Illinois. For today and tonight, no hazardous weather is expected at this time. For Thursday through Tuesday, occasional showers and thunderstorms will be possible Friday through Tuesday. The threat for severe weather is low. Spotter information statement: spotter activation is not anticipated through tonight. The time is currently 8:26 a.m. Central Daylight Time. 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At 8 a.m. in Peoria, skies were sunny. The temperature was 54 degrees, the dew point was 45, and the relative humidity was 71%. The wind was northeast at 8 miles an hour. The pressure was 30.25 inches and rising. Around central and western Illinois, temperatures were in the lower to mid-50s. It was sunny at Moline, Galesburg, Macomb, and Quincy. It was mostly sunny at Bloomington, Lakin, and Lincoln. It was cloudy at Springfield and Pontiac. And once again at 8 a.m. in Peoria, under sunny skies, the temperature was 54. Looking elsewhere around the Midwest at 8 a.m., Chicago was partly sunny and 55. Indianapolis had light rain and 62. St. Louis was cloudy and 56. Kansas City was mostly sunny and 51. Des Moines was mostly sunny and 49. Milwaukee was partly sunny and 53. And now a discussion of hazardous weather conditions for the following counties in Illinois: Fulton, Knox, Marshall, Mason, McLean, Peoria, Stark, Tazewell, and Woodford. This hazardous weather outlook is for Central Illinois, East Central Illinois, and West Central Illinois. For today and tonight, no hazardous weather is expected at this time. For Thursday through Tuesday, occasional showers and thunderstorms will be possible Friday through Tuesday. The threat for severe weather is low. Spotter information statement: spotter activation is not anticipated through tonight. The time is currently 8:28 a.m. Central Daylight Time. 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At 8 a.m. in Peoria, skies were sunny. The temperature was 54 degrees, the dew point was 45, and the relative humidity was 71%. The wind was northeast at 8 miles an hour. The pressure was 30.25 inches and rising. Around central and western Illinois, temperatures were in the lower to mid-50s. It was sunny at Moline, Galesburg, Macomb, and Quincy. It was mostly sunny at Bloomington, Lakin, and Lincoln. It was cloudy at Springfield and Pontiac. And once again at 8 a.m. in Peoria, under sunny skies, the temperature was 54.

Looking elsewhere around the Midwest at 8 a.m., Chicago was partly sunny, and 55. Indianapolis had light rain, and 62. St. Louis was cloudy, and 56. Kansas City was mostly sunny, and 51. Des Moines was mostly sunny, and 49. Milwaukee was partly sunny, and 53. And now a discussion of hazardous weather conditions for the following counties in Illinois: Fulton, Knox, Marshall, Mason, McLean, Peoria, Stark, Tazewell, and Woodford. This hazardous weather outlook is for Central Illinois, East Central Illinois, and West Central Illinois. For today and tonight, no hazardous weather is expected at this time. For Thursday through Tuesday, occasional showers and thunderstorms will be possible Friday through Tuesday. The threat for severe weather is low. Spotter information statement: spotter activation is not anticipated through tonight. The Peoria, Illinois climate summary for yesterday, May 19, 2026. Yesterday's high temperature of 74 degrees occurred at 12:14 p.m. The normal high is 75. Yesterday's low temperature of 54 degrees occurred at 11:59 p.m. The normal low is 54. 0.17 inches of precipitation fell yesterday, which brings the monthly total to 1.14 inches. This is 1.77 inches below the normal amount of 2.91 inches for May. The total precipitation for the year now stands at 13.89 inches, which is 0.25 inches above normal. There was one heating degree day yesterday, which is 3 below normal. This brings the monthly total to 133, which is 29 above normal. The yearly total since July 1st is 5,097, which is 473 below normal. There were no cooling degree days yesterday, which is 3 below normal. This leaves the monthly total at 21, which is minus 16 below normal. The yearly total since January 1st is 69, which is 18 above normal. Yesterday the maximum wind observed was 20 miles an hour from the southwest. The highest wind gust observed was 31 miles per hour from the southwest, which occurred at 1:57 a.m. Yesterday the average wind speed was 10 miles per hour. The normal high temperature for today is 76 degrees, and the normal low is 54. The record high for today is 92, which last occurred in 1904, and the record low is 35, which occurred in 1954. Sunrise today is at 5:37 a.m. and sunset is at 8:14 p.m. The time is currently 8:32 a.m. Central Daylight Time. 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Rest of today, mostly sunny. Highs in the upper 60s. Northeast winds around 10 miles an hour with gusts up to 20 miles an hour. Tonight, mostly clear. Lows in the mid-40s. Northeast winds 5 to 10 miles an hour with gusts up to 25 miles an hour. Thursday, mostly sunny. Highs in the upper 60s. East winds 10 to 15 miles an hour. Thursday night, mostly cloudy. A chance of showers after midnight. Lows around 50. East winds around 10 miles an hour with gusts up to 25 miles an hour. Chance of rain 30%. East winds around 10 miles an hour with gusts up to 25 miles an hour. Chance of rain 30%. Friday, mostly cloudy. Showers likely in the morning, then showers in the afternoon. Highs in the mid-60s. East winds 10 to 15 miles an hour with gusts up to 25 miles an hour. Chance of rain 70%. Friday night, mostly cloudy. A chance of showers until midnight. Lows in the mid-50s. Chance of rain 50%. Saturday through Memorial Day, mostly cloudy. Highs in the upper 70s. Lows in the upper 50s. Monday night, partly cloudy. Lows around 60. Tuesday, partly sunny. A chance of showers and thunderstorms in the afternoon. Highs in the mid-80s. Chance of rain 30%. Again, the forecast for Peoria and surrounding areas of Central Illinois for the rest of today, mostly sunny. Highs in the upper 60s. Northeast winds around 10 miles an hour with gusts up to 20 miles an hour.

a.m. in Peoria, skies were sunny. The temperature was 54 degrees, the dew point was 45, and the relative humidity was 71%. The wind was northeast at 8 miles an hour. The pressure was 30.25 inches and rising. Around central and western Illinois, temperatures were in the lower to mid-50s. It was sunny at Moline, Galesburg, Macomb, and Quincy. It was mostly sunny at Bloomington, Lakin, and Lincoln. It was cloudy at Springfield and Pontiac. And once again at 8 a.m. in Peoria, under sunny skies, the temperature was 54. Looking elsewhere around the Midwest at 8 a.m., Chicago was partly sunny and 55. Indianapolis had light rain and 62. St. Louis was cloudy and 56. Kansas City was mostly sunny and 51. Des Moines was mostly sunny and 49. Milwaukee was partly sunny and 53. Here is a look at this morning's river stages and 24-hour changes. On the Illinois River, Morris is 5.5 feet, down 0.2 feet. La Salle is 11.8 feet, down 0.3 feet. Henry is 15.1 feet, down 0.2 feet. Peoria is 12.1 feet, up 0.2 feet. Havana is 8.2 feet, up 0.4 feet. Beardstown is 9.6 feet, down 0.1 feet. Maradosha is 8.9 feet, down 0.5 feet. On the Lamoine River, Colmar is 7.2 feet, up 1.4 feet. On the Mackinac River, Condorville is 2.0 feet, down 0.1 feet. On the Spoon River, London Mills is 3.9 feet, up 0.1 feet. And now a discussion of hazardous weather conditions for the following counties in Illinois: Fulton, Knox, Marshall, Mason, McLean, Peoria, Stark, Tazewell, and Woodford. This hazardous weather outlook is for Central Illinois, East Central Illinois, and West Central Illinois. For today and tonight, no hazardous weather is expected at this time. For Thursday through Tuesday, occasional showers and thunderstorms will be possible Friday through Tuesday. The threat for severe weather is low. Spotter information statement: spotter activation is not anticipated through tonight. The time is currently 8:36 a.m. Central Daylight Time. 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Now for the official National Weather Service forecast for Peoria and surrounding areas of Central Illinois. Rest of today, mostly sunny. Highs in the upper 60s. Northeast winds around 10 miles an hour with gusts up to 20 miles an hour. Tonight, mostly clear. Lows in the mid-40s. Northeast winds 5 to 10 miles an hour with gusts up to 25 miles an hour. Thursday, mostly sunny. Highs in the upper 60s. East winds 10 to 15 miles an hour. Thursday night, mostly cloudy. A chance of showers after midnight. Lows around 50. East winds around 10 miles an hour with gusts up to 25 miles an hour. Chance of rain 30%. Friday, mostly cloudy. Showers likely in the morning, then showers in the afternoon. Highs in the mid-60s. East winds 10 to 15 miles an hour with gusts up to 25 miles an hour. Chance of rain 70%. Friday night, mostly cloudy. A chance of showers until midnight. Lows in the mid-50s. Chance of rain 50%. Saturday through Memorial Day, mostly cloudy. Highs in the upper 70s. Lows in the upper 50s. Monday night, partly cloudy. Lows around 60. Tuesday, partly sunny. A chance of showers and thunderstorms in the afternoon. Highs in the mid-80s. Chance of rain 30%. Again, the forecast for Peoria and surrounding areas of Central Illinois for the rest of today, mostly sunny. Highs in the upper 60s. Northeast winds around 10 miles an hour with gusts up to 20 miles an hour. At 8 a.m. in Peoria, skies were sunny. The temperature was 54 degrees, the dew point was 45, and the relative humidity was 71%. The wind was northeast at 8 miles an hour. The pressure was 30.25 inches and rising. Around central and western Illinois, temperatures were in the lower to mid-50s.
It was sunny at Moline, Galesburg, Macomb, and Quincy. It was mostly sunny at Bloomington, Lakin, and Lincoln. It was cloudy at Springfield and Pontiac. And once again at 8 a.m. in Peoria, under sunny skies, the temperature was 54. Looking elsewhere around the Midwest at 8 a.m., Chicago was partly sunny and 55. Indianapolis had light rain and 62. St. Louis was cloudy and 56. Kansas City was mostly sunny and 51. Des Moines was mostly sunny and 49. Milwaukee was partly sunny and 53. And now a discussion of hazardous weather conditions for the following counties in Illinois: Fulton, Knox, Marshall, Mason, McLean, Peoria, Stark, Tazewell, and Woodford. This hazardous weather outlook is for Central Illinois, East Central Illinois, and West Central Illinois. For today and tonight, no hazardous weather is expected at this time. For Thursday through Tuesday, occasional showers and thunderstorms will be possible Friday through Tuesday. The threat for severe weather is low. Spotter information statement: spotter activation is not anticipated through tonight. The time is currently 8:40 a.m. Central Daylight Time. 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Now for the official National Weather Service forecast for Peoria and surrounding areas of Central Illinois. Rest of today, mostly sunny. Highs in the upper 60s. Northeast winds around 10 miles an hour with gusts up to 20 miles an hour. Tonight, mostly clear. Lows in the mid-40s. Northeast winds 5 to 10 miles an hour with gusts up to 25 miles an hour. Thursday, mostly sunny. Highs in the upper 60s. East winds 10 to 15 miles an hour. Thursday night, mostly cloudy. A chance of showers after midnight. Lows around 50. East winds around 10 miles an hour with gusts up to 25 miles an hour. Chance of rain 30%. Friday, mostly cloudy. Showers likely in the morning, then showers in the afternoon. Highs in the mid-60s. East winds 10 to 15 miles an hour with gusts up to 25 miles an hour. Chance of rain 70%. Friday night, mostly cloudy. A chance of showers until midnight. Lows in the mid-50s. Chance of rain 50%. Saturday through Memorial Day, mostly cloudy. Highs in the upper 70s. Lows in the upper 50s. Monday night, partly cloudy. Lows around 60. Tuesday, partly sunny. A chance of showers and thunderstorms in the afternoon. Highs in the mid-80s. Chance of rain 30%. Again, the forecast for Peoria and surrounding areas of Central Illinois for the rest of today, mostly sunny. Highs in the upper 60s. Northeast winds around 10 miles an hour with gusts up to 20 miles an hour. At 8 a.m. in Peoria, skies were sunny. The temperature was 54 degrees, the dew point was 45, and the relative humidity was 71%. The wind was northeast at 8 miles an hour. The pressure was 30.25 inches and rising. Around central and western Illinois, temperatures were in the lower to mid-50s. It was sunny at Moline, Galesburg, Macomb, and Quincy. It was mostly sunny at Bloomington, Lakin, and Lincoln. It was cloudy at Springfield and Pontiac. And once again at 8 a.m. in Peoria, under sunny skies, the temperature was 54. Looking elsewhere around the Midwest at 8 a.m., Chicago was partly sunny and 55. Indianapolis had light rain and 62. St. Louis was cloudy and 56. Kansas City was mostly sunny and 51. Des Moines was mostly sunny and 49. Milwaukee was partly sunny and 53. And now a discussion of hazardous weather conditions for the following counties in Illinois: Fulton, Knox, Marshall, Mason, McLean, Peoria, Stark, Tazewell, and Woodford. This hazardous weather outlook is for Central Illinois, East Central Illinois, and West Central Illinois. For today and tonight, no hazardous weather is expected at this time. For Thursday through Tuesday, occasional showers and thunderstorms will be possible Friday through Tuesday. The threat for severe weather is low.
Spotter information statement. 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

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Now for the official National Weather Service forecast for Peoria and surrounding areas of central Illinois. Rest of today, mostly sunny. Highs in the upper 60s. Northeast winds around 10 miles an hour with gusts up to 20 miles an hour. Tonight, mostly clear. Lows in the mid-40s. Northeast winds 5 to 10 miles an hour with gusts up to 25 miles an hour. Thursday, mostly sunny. Highs in the upper 60s. East winds 10 to 15 miles an hour. Thursday night, mostly cloudy. A chance of showers after midnight. Lows around 50. East winds around 10 miles an hour with gusts up to 25 miles an hour. Chance of rain 30%. Friday, mostly cloudy. Showers likely in the morning, then showers in the afternoon. Highs in the mid-60s. East winds 10 to 15 miles an hour with gusts up to 25 miles an hour. Chance of rain 70%. Friday night, mostly cloudy. A chance of showers until midnight. Lows in the mid-50s. Chance of rain 50%. Saturday through Memorial Day, mostly cloudy. Highs in the upper 70s. Lows in the upper 50s. Monday night, partly cloudy. Lows around 60. Tuesday, partly sunny. A chance of showers and thunderstorms in the afternoon. Highs in the mid-80s. Chance of rain 30%. Again, the forecast for Peoria and surrounding areas of central Illinois for the rest of today, mostly sunny. Highs in the upper 60s. Northeast winds around 10 miles an hour with gusts up to 20 miles an hour. The Peoria, Illinois climate summary for yesterday, May 19, 2026. Yesterday's high temperature of 74 degrees occurred at 12:14 p.m. The normal high is 75. Yesterday's low temperature of 54 degrees occurred at 11:59 p.m. The normal low is 54. 0.17 inches of precipitation fell yesterday, which brings the monthly total to 1.14 inches. This is 1.77 inches below the normal amount of 2.91 inches for May. The total precipitation for the year now stands at 13.89 inches, which is 0.25 inches above normal. There was one heating degree day yesterday, which is 3 below normal. This brings the monthly total to 133, which is 29 above normal. The yearly total since July 1st is 5,097, which is 473 below normal. There were no cooling degree days yesterday, which is 3 below normal. This leaves the monthly total at 21, which is minus 16 below normal. The yearly total since January 1st is 69, which is 18 above normal. Yesterday the maximum wind observed was 20 miles an hour from the southwest. The highest wind gust observed was 31 miles per hour from the southwest, which occurred at 1:57 a.m. Yesterday the average wind speed was 10 miles per hour. The normal high temperature for today is 76 degrees, and the normal low is 54. The record high for today is 92, which last occurred in 1904, and the record low is 35, which occurred in 1954. Sunrise today is at 5:37 a.m. and sunset is at 8:14 p.m. Here is a look at this morning's river stages and 24-hour changes. On the Illinois River, Morris is 5.5 feet, down 0.2 feet. La Salle is 11.8 feet, down 0.3 feet. Henry is 15.1 feet, down 0.2 feet. Peoria is 12.1 feet, up 0.2 feet. Havana is 8.2 feet, up 0.4 feet. Beardstown is 9.6 feet, down 0.1 feet. Maradosa is 8.9 feet, down 0.5 feet. On the Lamoine River, Colmar is 7.2 feet, up 1.4 feet. On the Mackinac River, Condorville is 2.0 feet, down 0.1 feet. On the Spoon River, London Mills is 3.9 feet, up 0.1 feet. At 8 a.m. in Peoria, skies were sunny. The temperature was 54 degrees, the dew point was 45, and the relative humidity was 71%. The wind was northeast at 8 miles an hour.
The pressure was 30.25 inches and rising. Around central and western Illinois, temperatures were in the lower to mid-50s. It was sunny at Moline, Galesburg, Macomb, and Quincy. It was mostly sunny at Bloomington, Lakin, and Lincoln. It was cloudy at Springfield and Pontiac. And once again at 8 a.m. in Peoria, under sunny skies, the temperature was 54. Looking elsewhere around the Midwest at 8 a.m., Chicago was partly sunny and 55. Indianapolis had light rain and 62. St. Louis was cloudy and 56. Kansas City was mostly sunny and 51. Des Moines was mostly sunny and 49. Milwaukee was partly sunny and 53. And now a discussion of hazardous weather conditions for the following counties in Illinois: Fulton, Knox, Marshall, Mason, McLean, Peoria, Stark, Tazewell, and Woodford. This hazardous weather outlook is for Central Illinois, East Central Illinois, and West Central Illinois. For today and tonight, no hazardous weather is expected at this time. For Thursday through Tuesday, occasional showers and thunderstorms will be possible Friday through Tuesday. The threat for severe weather is low. Spotter information statement: spotter activation is not anticipated through tonight. The time is currently 8:50 a.m. Central Daylight Time. 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Now for the official National Weather Service forecast for Peoria and surrounding areas of Central Illinois. Rest of today, mostly sunny. Highs in the upper 60s. Northeast winds around 10 miles an hour with gusts up to 20 miles an hour. Tonight, mostly clear. Lows in the mid-40s. Northeast winds 5 to 10 miles an hour with gusts up to 25 miles an hour. Thursday, mostly sunny. Highs in the upper 60s. East winds 10 to 15 miles an hour. Thursday night, mostly cloudy. A chance of showers after midnight. Lows around 50. East winds around 10 miles an hour with gusts up to 25 miles an hour. Chance of rain 30%. Friday, mostly cloudy. Showers likely in the morning, then showers in the afternoon. Highs in the mid-60s. East winds 10 to 15 miles an hour with gusts up to 25 miles an hour. Chance of rain 70%. Friday night, mostly cloudy. A chance of showers until midnight. Lows in the mid-50s. Chance of rain 50%. Saturday through Memorial Day, mostly cloudy. Highs in the upper 70s. Lows in the upper 50s. Monday night, partly cloudy. Lows around 60. Tuesday, partly sunny. A chance of showers and thunderstorms in the afternoon. Highs in the mid-80s. Chance of rain 30%. Again, the forecast for Peoria and surrounding areas of Central Illinois for the rest of today, mostly sunny. Highs in the upper 60s. Northeast winds around 10 miles an hour with gusts up to 20 miles an hour. At 8 a.m. in Peoria, skies were sunny. The temperature was 54 degrees, the dew point was 45, and the relative humidity was 71%. The wind was northeast at 8 miles an hour. The pressure was 30.25 inches and rising. Around central and western Illinois, temperatures were in the lower to mid-50s. It was sunny at Moline, Galesburg, Macomb, and Quincy. It was mostly sunny at Bloomington, Lakin, and Lincoln. It was cloudy at Springfield and Pontiac. And once again at 8 a.m. in Peoria, under sunny skies, the temperature was 54. Looking elsewhere around the Midwest at 8 a.m., Chicago was partly sunny and 55. Indianapolis had light rain and 62. St. Louis was cloudy and 56. Kansas City was mostly sunny and 51. Des Moines was mostly sunny and 49. Milwaukee was partly sunny and 53. And now a discussion of hazardous weather conditions for the following counties in Illinois: Fulton, Knox, Marshall, Mason, McLean, Peoria, Stark, Tazewell, and Woodford. This hazardous weather outlook is for Central Illinois, East Central Illinois, and West Central Illinois. For today and tonight, no hazardous weather is expected at this time.
For Thursday through Tuesday, occasional showers and thunderstorms will be possible Friday through Tuesday.

Tuesday. The threat for severe weather is low. Spotter information statement. 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The time is currently 8:54 a.m. Central Daylight Time. 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Now for the official National Weather Service forecast for Peoria and surrounding areas of central Illinois. Rest of today, mostly sunny. Highs in the upper 60s. Northeast winds around 10 miles an hour with gusts up to 20 miles an hour. Tonight, mostly clear. Lows in the mid-40s. Northeast winds 5 to 10 miles an hour with gusts up to 25 miles an hour. Thursday, mostly sunny. Highs in the upper 60s. East winds 10 to 15 miles an hour. Thursday night, mostly cloudy. A chance of showers after midnight. Lows around 50. East winds around 10 miles an hour with gusts up to 25 miles an hour. Chance of rain 30%. Friday, mostly cloudy. Showers likely in the morning, then showers in the afternoon. Highs in the mid-60s. East winds 10 to 15 miles an hour with gusts up to 25 miles an hour. Chance of rain 70%. Friday night, mostly cloudy. A chance of showers until midnight. Lows in the mid-50s. Chance of rain 50%. Saturday through Memorial Day, mostly cloudy. Highs in the upper 70s. Lows in the upper 50s. Monday night, partly cloudy. Lows around 60. Tuesday, partly sunny. A chance of showers and thunderstorms in the afternoon. Highs in the mid-80s. Chance of rain 30%. Again, the forecast for Peoria and surrounding areas of central Illinois for the rest of today, mostly sunny. Highs in the upper 60s. Northeast winds around 10 miles an hour with gusts up to 20 miles an hour. Here is a look at this morning's river stages and 24-hour changes. On the Illinois River, Morris is 5.5 feet, down 0.2 feet. La Salle is 11.8 feet, down 0.3 feet. Henry is 15.1 feet, down 0.2 feet. Peoria is 12.1 feet, up 0.2 feet. Havana is 8.2 feet, up 0.4 feet. Beardstown is 9.6 feet, down 0.1 feet. Maradosa is 8.9 feet, down 0.5 feet. On the Lamoine River, Colmar is 7.2 feet, up 1.4 feet. On the Mackinac River, Conderville is 2.0 feet, down 0.1 feet. On the Spoon River, London Mills is 3.9 feet, up 0.1 feet. At 8 a.m. in Peoria, skies were sunny. The temperature was 54 degrees, the dew point was 45, and the relative humidity was 71%. The wind was northeast at 8 miles an hour. The pressure was 30.25 inches and rising. Around central and western Illinois, temperatures were in the lower to mid-50s. It was sunny at Moline, Galesburg, Macomb, and Quincy. It was mostly sunny at Bloomington, Lakin, and Lincoln. It was cloudy at Springfield and Pontiac. And once again at 8 a.m. in Peoria, under sunny skies, the temperature was 54. Looking elsewhere around the Midwest at 8 a.m., Chicago was partly sunny and 55. Indianapolis had light rain and 62. St. Louis was cloudy and 56. Kansas City was mostly sunny and 51. Des Moines was mostly sunny and 49. Milwaukee was partly sunny and 53. And now a discussion of hazardous weather conditions for the following counties in Illinois: Fulton, Knox, Marshall, Mason, McLean, Peoria, Stark, Tazewell, and Woodford. This hazardous weather outlook is for central Illinois, east central Illinois, and west central Illinois. For today and tonight, no hazardous weather is expected at this time. For Thursday through Tuesday, occasional showers and thunderstorms will be possible Friday through Tuesday. The threat for severe weather is low. Spotter information statement. Spotter activation is not anticipated through tonight. The time is currently 8:59 a.m. Central Daylight Time. 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

forecast for Peoria and surrounding areas of central Illinois. Rest of today, mostly sunny. Highs in the upper 60s. Northeast winds around 10 miles an hour with gusts up to 20 miles an hour. Tonight, mostly clear. Lows in the mid-40s. Northeast winds 5 to 10 miles an hour with gusts up to 25 miles an hour. Thursday, mostly sunny. Highs in the upper 60s. East winds 10 to 15 miles an hour. Thursday night, mostly cloudy. A chance of showers after midnight. Lows around 50. East winds around 10 miles an hour with gusts up to 25 miles an hour. Chance of rain 30%. Friday, mostly cloudy. Showers likely in the morning, then showers in the afternoon. Highs in the mid-60s. East winds 10 to 15 miles an hour with gusts up to 25 miles an hour. Chance of rain 70%. Friday night, mostly cloudy. A chance of showers until midnight. Lows in the mid-50s. Chance of rain 50%. Saturday through Memorial Day, mostly cloudy. Highs in the upper 70s. Lows in the upper 50s. Monday night, partly cloudy. Lows around 60. Tuesday, partly sunny. A chance of showers and thunderstorms in the afternoon. Highs in the mid-80s. Chance of rain 30%. Again, the forecast for Peoria and surrounding areas of central Illinois for the rest of today, mostly sunny. Highs in the upper 60s. Northeast winds around 10 miles an hour with gusts up to 20 miles an hour. And now a discussion of hazardous weather conditions for the following counties in Illinois: Fulton, Knox, Marshall, Mason, McLean, Peoria, Stark, Tazewell, and Woodford. This hazardous weather outlook is for central Illinois, east central Illinois, and west central Illinois. For today and tonight, no hazardous weather is expected at this time. For Thursday through Tuesday, occasional showers and thunderstorms will be possible Friday through Tuesday. The threat for severe weather is low. Spotter information statement: spotter activation is not anticipated through tonight. The time is currently 9:01 a.m. Central Daylight Time. 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Now for the official National Weather Service forecast for Peoria and surrounding areas of central Illinois. Rest of today, mostly sunny. Highs in the upper 60s. Northeast winds around 10 miles an hour with gusts up to 20 miles an hour. Tonight, mostly clear. Lows in the mid-40s. Northeast winds 5 to 10 miles an hour with gusts up to 25 miles an hour. Thursday, mostly sunny. Highs in the upper 60s. East winds 10 to 15 miles an hour. Thursday night, mostly cloudy. A chance of showers after midnight. Lows around 50. East winds around 10 miles an hour with gusts up to 25 miles an hour. Chance of rain 30%. Friday, mostly cloudy. Showers likely in the morning, then showers in the afternoon. Highs in the mid-60s. East winds 10 to 15 miles an hour with gusts up to 25 miles an hour. Chance of rain 70%. Friday night, mostly cloudy. A chance of showers until midnight. Lows in the mid-50s. Chance of rain 50%. Saturday through Memorial Day, mostly cloudy. Highs in the upper 70s. Lows in the upper 50s. Monday night, partly cloudy. Lows around 60. Tuesday, partly sunny. A chance of showers and thunderstorms in the afternoon. Highs in the mid-80s. Chance of rain 30%. Again, the forecast for Peoria and surrounding areas of central Illinois for the rest of today, mostly sunny. Highs in the upper 60s. Northeast winds around 10 miles an hour with gusts up to 20 miles an hour. At 9 a.m. in Peoria, skies were sunny. The temperature was 57 degrees, the dew point was 43, and the relative humidity was 59%. The wind was northeast at 9 miles an hour, gusting to 16. The pressure was 30.25 inches and steady. Around central and western Illinois, temperatures were in the mid to upper 50s. It was sunny at Moline, Macomb, and Quincy. It was mostly sunny at Galesburg, Lake

Spotter information statement. Spotter activation is not anticipated through tonight. Here is a look at this morning's river stages and 24-hour changes. On the Illinois River, Morris is 5.5 feet, down 0.2 feet. La Salle is 11.8 feet, down 0.3 feet. Henry is 15.1 feet, down 0.2 feet. Peoria is 12.1 feet, up 0.2 feet. Havana is 8.2 feet, up 0.4 feet. Beardstown is 9.6 feet, down 0.1 feet. Maradosa is 8.9 feet, down 0.5 feet. On the Lamoine River, Colmar is 7.2 feet, up 1.4 feet. On the Mackinac River, Condorville is 2.0 feet, down 0.1 feet. On the Spoon River, London Mills is 3.9 feet, up 0.1 feet. The time is currently 9.05 a.m. Central Daylight Time. 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Now for the official National Weather Service forecast for Peoria and surrounding areas of central Illinois. Rest of today, mostly sunny. Highs in the upper 60s. Northeast winds around 10 miles an hour with gusts up to 20 miles an hour. Tonight, mostly clear. Lows in the mid-40s. Northeast winds 5 to 10 miles an hour with gusts up to 25 miles an hour. Thursday, mostly sunny. Highs in the upper 60s. East winds 10 to 15 miles an hour. Thursday night, mostly cloudy. A chance of showers after midnight. Lows around 50. East winds around 10 miles an hour with gusts up to 25 miles an hour. Chance of rain 30%. Friday, mostly cloudy. Showers likely in the morning, then showers in the afternoon. Highs in the mid-60s. East winds 10 to 15 miles an hour with gusts up to 25 miles an hour. Chance of rain 70%. Friday night, mostly cloudy. A chance of showers until midnight. Lows in the mid-50s. Chance of rain 50%. Saturday through Memorial Day, mostly cloudy. Highs in the upper 70s. Lows in the upper 50s. Monday night, partly cloudy. Lows around 60. Tuesday, partly sunny. A chance of showers and thunderstorms in the afternoon. Highs in the mid-80s. Chance of rain 30%. Again, the forecast for Peoria and surrounding areas of central Illinois for the rest of today, mostly sunny. Highs in the upper 60s. Northeast winds around 10 miles an hour with gusts up to 20 miles an hour. And now a discussion of hazardous weather conditions for the following counties in Illinois: Fulton, Knox, Marshall, Mason, McLean, Peoria, Stark, Tazewell, and Woodford. This hazardous weather outlook is for central Illinois, east central Illinois, and west central Illinois. For today and tonight, no hazardous weather is expected at this time. For Thursday through Tuesday, occasional showers and thunderstorms will be possible Friday through Tuesday. The threat for severe weather is low. Spotter information statement. Spotter activation is not anticipated through tonight. The time is currently 9.08 a.m. Central Daylight Time. 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Now for the official National Weather Service forecast for Peoria and surrounding areas of central Illinois. Rest of today, mostly sunny. Highs in the upper 60s. Northeast winds around 10 miles an hour with gusts up to 20 miles an hour. Tonight, mostly clear. Lows in the mid-40s. Northeast winds 5 to 10 miles an hour with gusts up to 25 miles an hour. Thursday, mostly sunny. Highs in the upper 60s. East winds 10 to 15 miles an hour. Thursday night, mostly cloudy. A chance of showers after midnight. Lows around 50. East winds around 10 miles an hour with gusts up to 25 miles an hour. Chance of rain 30%. Friday, mostly cloudy. Showers likely in the morning, then showers in the afternoon. Highs in the mid-60s. East winds 10 to 15 miles an hour with gusts up to 25 miles an hour. Chance of rain 70%. Friday night, mostly cloudy. A chance of showers until midnight.

temperatures in the mid-50s. Chance of rain 50%. Saturday through Memorial Day, mostly cloudy. Highs in the upper 70s. Lows in the upper 50s. Monday night, partly cloudy. Lows around 60. Tuesday, partly sunny. A chance of showers and thunderstorms in the afternoon. Highs in the mid-80s. Chance of rain 30%. Again, the forecast for Peoria and surrounding areas of central Illinois for the rest of today, mostly sunny. Highs in the upper 60s. Northeast winds around 10 miles an hour with gusts up to 20 miles an hour. At 9 a.m. in Peoria, skies were sunny. The temperature was 57 degrees, the dew point was 43, and the relative humidity was 59%. The wind was northeast at 9 miles an hour, gusting to 16. The pressure was 30.25 inches and steady. Around central and western Illinois, temperatures were in the mid to upper 50s. It was sunny at Moline, Macomb, and Quincy. It was mostly sunny at Galesburg, Lakin, and Lincoln. At Springfield, it was partly sunny. It was cloudy at Bloomington and Pontiac. And once again at 9 a.m. in Peoria, under sunny skies, the temperature was 57. Looking elsewhere around the Midwest at 9 a.m., Chicago was partly sunny and 56. Indianapolis had light rain and 62. St. Louis was cloudy and 56. Kansas City was mostly sunny and 54. Des Moines was mostly sunny and 51. Milwaukee was partly sunny and 55. The time is currently 9:11 a.m. Central Daylight Time. 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Now for the official National Weather Service forecast for Peoria and surrounding areas of central Illinois. Rest of today, mostly sunny. Highs in the upper 60s. Northeast winds around 10 miles an hour with gusts up to 20 miles an hour. Tonight, mostly clear. Lows in the mid-40s. Northeast winds 5 to 10 miles an hour with gusts up to 25 miles an hour. Thursday, mostly sunny. Highs in the upper 60s. East winds 10 to 15 miles an hour. Thursday night, mostly cloudy. A chance of showers after midnight. Lows around 50. East winds around 10 miles an hour with gusts up to 25 miles an hour. Chance of rain 30%. Friday, mostly cloudy. Showers likely in the morning, then showers in the afternoon. Highs in the mid-60s. East winds 10 to 15 miles an hour with gusts up to 25 miles an hour. Chance of rain 70%. Friday night, mostly cloudy. A chance of showers until midnight. Lows in the mid-50s. Chance of rain 50%. Saturday through Memorial Day, mostly cloudy. Highs in the upper 70s. Lows in the upper 50s. Monday night, partly cloudy. Lows around 60. Tuesday, partly sunny. A chance of showers and thunderstorms in the afternoon. Highs in the mid-80s. Chance of rain 30%. Again, the forecast for Peoria and surrounding areas of central Illinois for the rest of today, mostly sunny. Highs in the upper 60s. Northeast winds around 10 miles an hour with gusts up to 20 miles an hour. 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At 9 a.m. in Peoria, skies were mostly sunny. The temperature was 57 degrees, the dew point was 43, and the relative humidity was 59%. The wind was northeast at 9 miles an hour, gusting to 16. The pressure was 30.25 inches and steady. Around central and western Illinois, temperatures were in the mid to upper 50s. At Moline, it was sunny. It was mostly sunny at Galesburg, Lakin, Macomb,

Quincy, and Lincoln. At Springfield, it was partly sunny. It was cloudy at Bloomington and Pontiac. And once again at 9 a.m. in Peoria, under mostly sunny skies, the temperature was 57. Here is a look at this morning's river stages and 24-hour changes. On the Illinois River, Morris is 5.5 feet, down 0.2 feet. La Salle is 11.8 feet, down 0.3 feet. Henry is 15.1 feet, down 0.2 feet. Peoria is 12.1 feet, up 0.2 feet. Havana is 8.2 feet, up 0.4 feet. Beardstown is 9.6 feet, down 0.1 feet. Maradosa is 8.9 feet, down 0.5 feet. On the Lamoine River, Colmar is 7.2 feet, up 1.4 feet. On the Mackinac River, Conderville is 2.0 feet, down 0.1 feet. On the Spoon River, London Mills is 3.9 feet, up 0.1 feet. The time is currently 9:16 a.m. Central Daylight Time. 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Now for the official National Weather Service forecast for Peoria and surrounding areas of central Illinois. Rest of today, mostly sunny. Highs in the upper 60s. Northeast winds around 10 miles an hour with gusts up to 20 miles an hour. Tonight, mostly clear. Lows in the mid-40s. Northeast winds 5 to 10 miles an hour with gusts up to 25 miles an hour. Thursday, mostly sunny. Highs in the upper 60s. East winds 10 to 15 miles an hour. Thursday night, mostly cloudy. A chance of showers after midnight. Lows around 50. East winds around 10 miles an hour with gusts up to 25 miles an hour. Chance of rain 30%. Friday, mostly cloudy. Showers likely in the morning, then showers in the afternoon. Highs in the mid-60s. East winds 10 to 15 miles an hour with gusts up to 25 miles an hour. Chance of rain 70%. Friday night, mostly cloudy. A chance of showers until midnight. Lows in the mid-50s. Chance of rain 50%. Saturday through Memorial Day, mostly cloudy. Highs in the upper 70s. Lows in the upper 50s. Monday night, partly cloudy. Lows around 60. Tuesday, partly sunny. A chance of showers and thunderstorms in the afternoon. Highs in the mid-80s. Chance of rain 30%. Again, the forecast for Peoria and surrounding areas of central Illinois for the rest of today, mostly sunny. Highs in the upper 60s. Northeast winds around 10 miles an hour with gusts up to 20 miles an hour. At 9 a.m. in Peoria, skies were mostly sunny. The temperature was 57 degrees, the dew point was 43, and the relative humidity was 59%. The wind was northeast at 9 miles an hour, gusting to 16. The pressure was 30.25 inches and steady. Around central and western Illinois, temperatures were in the mid to upper 50s. At Moline, it was sunny. It was mostly sunny at Galesburg, Lakin, Macomb, Quincy, and Lincoln. At Springfield, it was partly sunny. It was cloudy at Bloomington and Pontiac. And once again at 9 a.m. in Peoria, under mostly sunny skies, the temperature was 57. Looking elsewhere around the Midwest at 9 a.m., Chicago was partly sunny and 56. Indianapolis had light rain and 62. St. Louis was cloudy and 56. Kansas City was mostly sunny and 54. Des Moines was mostly sunny and 51. Milwaukee was partly sunny and 55. The time is currently 9:19 a.m. Central Daylight Time. 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Now for the official National Weather Service forecast for Peoria and surrounding areas of central Illinois. Rest of today, mostly sunny. Highs in the upper 60s. Northeast winds around 10 miles an hour with gusts up to 20 miles an hour. Tonight, mostly clear. Lows in the mid-40s. Northeast winds 5 to 10 miles an hour with gusts up to 25 miles an hour. Thursday, mostly sunny. Highs in the upper 60s.

east winds 10 to 15 miles an hour. Thursday night, mostly cloudy. A chance of showers after midnight. Lows around 50. East winds around 10 miles an hour with gusts up to 25 miles an hour. Chance of rain 30%. Friday, mostly cloudy. Showers likely in the morning, then showers in the afternoon. Highs in the mid-60s. East winds 10 to 15 miles an hour with gusts up to 25 miles an hour. Chance of rain 70%. Friday night, mostly cloudy. A chance of showers until midnight. Lows in the mid-50s. Chance of rain 50%. Saturday through Memorial Day, mostly cloudy. Highs in the upper 70s. Lows in the upper 50s. Monday night, partly cloudy. Lows around 60. Tuesday, partly sunny. A chance of showers and thunderstorms in the afternoon. Highs in the mid-80s. Chance of rain 30%. Again, the forecast for Peoria and surrounding areas of central Illinois for the rest of today, mostly sunny. Highs in the upper 60s. Northeast winds around 10 miles an hour with gusts up to 20 miles an hour. At 9 a.m. in Peoria, skies were mostly sunny. The temperature was 57 degrees, the dew point was 43, and the relative humidity was 59%. The wind was northeast at 9 miles an hour, gusting to 16. The pressure was 30.25 inches and steady. Around central and western Illinois, temperatures were in the mid to upper 50s. At Moline, it was sunny. It was mostly sunny at Galesburg, Lakin, Macomb, Quincy, and Lincoln. At Springfield, it was partly sunny. It was cloudy at Bloomington and Pontiac. And once again at 9 a.m. in Peoria, under mostly sunny skies, the temperature was 57. At 9 a.m. in Peoria, skies were mostly sunny. The temperature was 57 degrees, the dew point was 43, and the relative humidity was 59%. The wind was northeast at 9 miles an hour, gusting to 16. The pressure was 30.25 inches and steady. Around central and western Illinois, temperatures were in the mid to upper 50s. At Moline, it was sunny. It was mostly sunny at Galesburg, Lakin, Macomb, Quincy, and Lincoln. At Springfield, it was partly sunny. It was cloudy at Bloomington and Pontiac. And once again at 9 a.m. in Peoria, under mostly sunny skies, the temperature was 57. Looking elsewhere around the Midwest at 9 a.m., Chicago was partly sunny and 56. Indianapolis had light rain and 62. St. Louis was cloudy and 56. Kansas City was mostly sunny and 54. Des Moines was mostly sunny and 51. Milwaukee was partly sunny and 55. The time is currently 9:23 a.m. Central Daylight Time. 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Now for the official National Weather Service forecast for Peoria and surrounding areas of central Illinois. Rest of today, mostly sunny. Highs in the upper 60s. Northeast winds around 10 miles an hour with gusts up to 20 miles an hour. Tonight, mostly clear. Lows in the mid-40s. Northeast winds 5 to 10 miles an hour with gusts up to 25 miles an hour. Thursday, mostly sunny. Highs in the upper 60s. East winds 10 to 15 miles an hour. Thursday night, mostly cloudy. A chance of showers after midnight. Lows around 50. East winds around 10 miles an hour with gusts up to 25 miles an hour. Chance of rain 30%. Friday, mostly cloudy. Showers likely in the morning, then showers in the afternoon. Highs in the mid-60s. East winds 10 to 15 miles an hour with gusts up to 25 miles an hour. Chance of rain 70%. Friday night, mostly cloudy. A chance of showers until midnight. Lows in the mid-50s. Chance of rain 50%. Saturday through Memorial Day, mostly cloudy. Highs in the upper 70s. Lows in the upper 50s. Monday night, partly cloudy. Lows around 60. Tuesday, partly sunny. A chance of showers and thunderstorms in the afternoon. Highs in the mid-80s.

chance of rain 30%. Again, the forecast for Peoria and surrounding areas of central Illinois for the rest of today, mostly sunny. Highs in the upper 60s. Northeast winds around 10 miles an hour with gusts up to 20 miles an hour. Here is a look at this morning's river stages and 24-hour changes. On the Illinois River, Morris is 5.5 feet, down 0.2 feet. La Salle is 11.8 feet, down 0.3 feet. Henry is 15.1 feet, down 0.2 feet. Peoria is 12.1 feet, up 0.2 feet. Havana is 8.2 feet, up 0.4 feet. Beardstown is 9.6 feet, down 0.1 feet. Maradosa is 8.9 feet, down 0.5 feet. On the Lamoine River, Colmar is 7.2 feet, up 1.4 feet. On the Mackinac River, Conderville is 2.0 feet, down 0.1 feet. On the Spoon River, London Mills is 3.9 feet, up 0.1 feet. The time is currently 9:26 a.m. Central Daylight Time. 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Now for the official National Weather Service forecast for Peoria and surrounding areas of central Illinois. Rest of today, mostly sunny. Highs in the upper 60s. Northeast winds around 10 miles an hour with gusts up to 20 miles an hour. Tonight, mostly clear. Lows in the mid-40s. Northeast winds 5 to 10 miles an hour with gusts up to 25 miles an hour. Thursday, mostly sunny. Highs in the upper 60s. East winds 10 to 15 miles an hour. Thursday night, mostly cloudy. A chance of showers after midnight. Lows around 50. East winds around 10 miles an hour with gusts up to 25 miles an hour. Chance of rain 30%. Friday, mostly cloudy. Showers likely in the morning, then showers in the afternoon. Highs in the mid-60s. East winds 10 to 15 miles an hour with gusts up to 25 miles an hour. Chance of rain 70%. Friday night, mostly cloudy. A chance of showers until midnight. Lows in the mid-50s. Chance of rain 50%. Saturday through Memorial Day, mostly cloudy. Highs in the upper 70s. Lows in the upper 50s. Monday night, partly cloudy. Lows around 60. Tuesday, partly sunny. A chance of showers and thunderstorms in the afternoon. Highs in the mid-80s. Chance of rain 30%. Again, the forecast for Peoria and surrounding areas of central Illinois for the rest of today, mostly sunny. Highs in the upper 60s. Northeast winds around 10 miles an hour with gusts up to 20 miles an hour. At 9 a.m. in Peoria, skies were mostly sunny. The temperature was 57 degrees, the dew point was 43, and the relative humidity was 59%. The wind was northeast at 9 miles an hour, gusting to 16. The pressure was 30.25 inches and steady. Around central and western Illinois, temperatures were in the mid to upper 50s. At Moline, it was sunny. It was mostly sunny at Galesburg, Lakin, Macomb, Quincy, and Lincoln. At Springfield, it was partly sunny. It was cloudy at Bloomington and Pontiac. And once again at 9 a.m. in Peoria, under mostly sunny skies, the temperature was 57. Looking elsewhere around the Midwest at 9 a.m., Chicago was partly sunny and 56. Indianapolis had light rain and 62. St. Louis was cloudy and 56. Kansas City was mostly sunny and 54. Des Moines was mostly sunny and 51. Milwaukee was partly sunny and 55. The time is currently 9:29 a.m. Central Daylight Time. 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Now for the official National Weather Service forecast for Peoria and surrounding areas of central Illinois. Rest of today, mostly sunny. Highs in the upper 60s. Northeast winds around 10 miles an hour with gusts up to 20 miles an hour. Tonight, mostly clear. Lows in the mid-40s. Northeast winds 5 to 10 miles an hour with gusts up to 25 miles an hour. Thursday,

sunny. Highs in the upper 60s. East winds 10 to 15 miles an hour. Thursday night, mostly cloudy. A chance of showers after midnight. Lows around 50. East winds around 10 miles an hour with gusts up to 25 miles an hour. Chance of rain 30%. Friday, mostly cloudy. Showers likely in the morning, then showers in the afternoon. Highs in the mid-60s. East winds 10 to 15 miles an hour with gusts up to 25 miles an hour. Chance of rain 70%. Friday night, mostly cloudy. A chance of showers until midnight. Lows in the mid-50s. Chance of rain 50%. Saturday through Memorial Day, mostly cloudy. Highs in the upper 70s. Lows in the upper 50s. Monday night, partly cloudy. Lows around 60. Tuesday, partly sunny. A chance of showers and thunderstorms in the afternoon. Highs in the mid-80s. Chance of rain 30%. Again, the forecast for Peoria and surrounding areas of central Illinois for the rest of today, mostly sunny. Highs in the upper 60s. Northeast winds around 10 miles an hour with gusts up to 20 miles an hour. At 9 a.m. in Peoria, skies were mostly sunny. The temperature was 57 degrees, the dew point was 43, and the relative humidity was 59%. The wind was northeast at 9 miles an hour, gusting to 16. The pressure was 30.25 inches and steady. Around central and western Illinois, temperatures were in the mid to upper 50s. At Moline, it was sunny. It was mostly sunny at Galesburg, Lakin, Macomb, Quincy, and Lincoln. At Springfield, it was partly sunny. It was cloudy at Bloomington and Pontiac. And once again at 9 a.m. in Peoria, under mostly sunny skies, the temperature was 57. Looking elsewhere around the Midwest at 9 a.m., Chicago was partly sunny and 56. Indianapolis had light rain and 62. St. Louis was cloudy and 56. Kansas City was mostly sunny and 54. Des Moines was mostly sunny and 51. Milwaukee was partly sunny and 55. The time is currently 9:32 a.m. Central Daylight Time. 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Now for the official National Weather Service forecast for Peoria and surrounding areas of central Illinois. Rest of today, mostly sunny. Highs in the upper 60s. Northeast winds around 10 miles an hour with gusts up to 20 miles an hour. Tonight, mostly clear. Lows in the mid-40s. Northeast winds 5 to 10 miles an hour with gusts up to 25 miles an hour. Thursday, mostly lows in the mid-40s. Northeast winds 5 to 10 miles an hour with gusts up to 25 miles an hour. Thursday, mostly sunny. Highs in the upper 60s. East winds 10 to 15 miles an hour. Thursday night, mostly cloudy. A chance of showers after midnight. Lows around 50. East winds around 10 miles an hour with gusts up to 25 miles an hour. Chance of rain 30%. Friday, mostly cloudy. Showers likely in the morning, then showers in the afternoon. Highs in the mid-60s. East winds 10 to 15 miles an hour with gusts up to 25 miles an hour. Chance of rain 70%. Friday night, mostly cloudy. A chance of showers until midnight. Lows in the mid-50s. Chance of rain 50%. Saturday through Memorial Day, mostly cloudy. Highs in the upper 70s. Lows in the upper 50s. Monday night, partly cloudy. Lows around 60. Tuesday, partly sunny. A chance of showers and thunderstorms in the afternoon. Highs in the mid-80s. Chance of rain 30%. Again, the forecast for Peoria and surrounding areas of central Illinois for the rest of today, mostly sunny. Highs in the upper 60s. Northeast winds around 10 miles an hour with gusts up to 20 miles an hour. At 9 a.m. in Peoria, skies were mostly sunny. The temperature was 57 degrees, the dew point was 43, and the relative humidity was 59%. The wind was northeast at 9 miles an hour, gusting to 16.

The pressure was 30.25 inches and steady. Around central and western Illinois, temperatures were in the mid to upper 50s. At Moline, it was sunny. It was mostly sunny at Galesburg, Lakin, Macomb, Quincy, and Lincoln. At Springfield, it was partly sunny. It was cloudy at Bloomington and Pontiac. And once again at 9 a.m. in Peoria, under mostly sunny skies, the temperature was 57. Here is a look at this morning's river stages and 24-hour changes. On the Illinois River, Morris is 5.5 feet, down 0.2 feet. La Salle is 11.8 feet, down 0.3 feet. Henry is 15.1 feet, down 0.2 feet. Peoria is 12.1 feet, up 0.2 feet. Havana is 8.2 feet, up 0.4 feet. Beardstown is 9.6 feet, down 0.1 feet. Merritt de Oshaw is 8.9 feet, down 0.5 feet. On the Lamoine River, Colmar is 7.2 feet, up 1.4 feet. On the Mackinac River, Conderville is 2.0 feet, down 0.1 feet. On the Spoon River, London Mills is 3.9 feet, up 0.1 feet. Looking elsewhere around the Midwest at 9 a.m., Chicago was partly sunny, and 56. Indianapolis had light rain, and 62. St. Louis was cloudy, and 56. Kansas City was mostly sunny, and 54. Des Moines was mostly sunny, and 51. Milwaukee was partly sunny, and 55. The time is currently 9:36 a.m. Central Daylight Time. 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Now for the official National Weather Service forecast for Peoria and surrounding areas of central Illinois. Rest of today, mostly sunny. Highs in the upper 60s. Northeast winds around 10 miles an hour with gusts up to 20 miles an hour. Tonight, mostly clear. Lows in the mid-40s. Northeast winds 5 to 10 miles an hour with gusts up to 25 miles an hour. Thursday, mostly sunny. Highs in the upper 60s. East winds 10 to 15 miles an hour. Thursday night, mostly cloudy. A chance of showers after midnight. Lows around 50. East winds around 10 miles an hour with gusts up to 25 miles an hour. Chance of rain 30%. Friday, mostly cloudy. Showers likely in the morning, then showers in the afternoon. Highs in the mid-60s. East winds 10 to 15 miles an hour with gusts up to 25 miles an hour. Chance of rain 70%. Friday night, mostly cloudy. A chance of showers until midnight. Lows in the mid-50s. Chance of rain 50%. Saturday through Memorial Day, mostly cloudy. Highs in the upper 70s. Lows in the upper 50s. Monday night, partly cloudy. Lows around 60. Tuesday, partly sunny. A chance of showers and thunderstorms in the afternoon. Highs in the mid-80s. Chance of rain 30%. Again, the forecast for Peoria and surrounding areas of central Illinois for the rest of today, mostly sunny. Highs in the upper 60s. Northeast winds around 10 miles an hour with gusts up to 20 miles an hour. At 9 a.m. in Peoria, skies were mostly sunny. The temperature was 57 degrees, the dew point was 43, and the relative humidity was 59%. The wind was northeast at 9 miles an hour, gusting to 16. The pressure was 30.25 inches and steady. Around central and western Illinois, temperatures were in the mid to upper 50s. At Moline, it was sunny. It was mostly sunny at Galesburg, Lakin, Macomb, Quincy, and Lincoln. At Springfield, it was partly sunny. It was cloudy at Bloomington and Pontiac. And once again at 9 a.m. in Peoria, under mostly sunny skies, the temperature was 57. Looking elsewhere around the Midwest at 9 a.m., Chicago was partly sunny and 56. Indianapolis had light rain and 62. St. Louis was cloudy and 56. Kansas City was mostly sunny and 54. Des Moines was mostly sunny and 51. Milwaukee was partly sunny and 55. The time is currently 9:39 a.m. Central Daylight Time.
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Now for the official National Weather Service forecast for Peoria and surrounding areas of central Illinois. Rest of today, mostly sunny. Highs in the upper 60s. Northeast winds around 10 miles an hour with gusts up to 20 miles an hour. Tonight, mostly clear. Lows in the mid-40s. Northeast winds 5 to 10 miles an hour with gusts up to 25 miles an hour. Thursday, mostly sunny. Highs in the upper 60s. East winds 10 to 15 miles an hour. Thursday night, mostly cloudy. A chance of showers after midnight. Lows around 50. East winds around 10 miles an hour with gusts up to 25 miles an hour. Chance of rain 30%. Friday, mostly cloudy. Showers likely in the morning, then showers in the afternoon. Highs in the mid-60s. East winds 10 to 15 miles an hour with gusts up to 25 miles an hour. Chance of rain 70%. Friday night, mostly cloudy. A chance of showers until midnight. Lows in the mid-50s. Chance of rain 50%. Saturday through Memorial Day, mostly cloudy. Highs in the upper 70s. Lows in the upper 50s. Monday night, partly cloudy. Lows around 60. Tuesday, partly sunny. A chance of showers and thunderstorms in the afternoon. Highs in the mid-80s. Chance of rain 30%. Again, the forecast for Peoria and surrounding areas of central Illinois for the rest of today, mostly sunny. Highs in the upper 60s. Northeast winds around 10 miles an hour with gusts up to 20 miles an hour. At 9 a.m. in Peoria, skies were mostly sunny. The temperature was 57 degrees, the dew point was 43, and the relative humidity was 59%. The wind was northeast at 9 miles an hour, gusting to 16. The pressure was 30.25 inches and steady. Around central and western Illinois, temperatures were in the mid to upper 50s. At Moline, it was sunny. It was mostly sunny at Galesburg, Lakin, Macomb, Quincy, and Lincoln. At Springfield, it was partly sunny. It was cloudy at Bloomington and Pontiac. And once again at 9 a.m. in Peoria, under mostly sunny skies, the temperature was 57. Looking elsewhere around the Midwest at 9 a.m., Chicago was partly sunny and 56. Indianapolis had light rain and 62. St. Louis was cloudy and 56. Kansas City was mostly sunny and 54. Des Moines was mostly sunny and 51. Milwaukee was partly sunny and 55. The time is currently 9:43 a.m. Central Daylight Time. 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Now for the official National Weather Service forecast for Peoria and surrounding areas of central Illinois. Rest of today, mostly sunny. Highs in the upper 60s. Northeast winds around 10 miles an hour with gusts up to 20 miles an hour. Tonight, mostly clear. Lows in the mid-40s. Northeast winds 5 to 10 miles an hour with gusts up to 25 miles an hour. Thursday, mostly sunny. Highs in the upper 60s. East winds 10 to 15 miles an hour. Thursday night, mostly cloudy. A chance of showers after midnight. Lows around 50. East winds around 10 miles an hour with gusts up to 25 miles an hour. Chance of rain 30%. Friday, mostly cloudy. Showers likely in the morning, then showers in the afternoon. Highs in the mid-60s. East winds 10 to 15 miles an hour with gusts up to 25 miles an hour. Chance of rain 70%. Friday night, mostly cloudy. A chance of showers until midnight. Lows in the mid-50s. Chance of rain 50%. Saturday through Memorial Day, mostly cloudy. Highs in the upper 70s. Lows in the upper 50s. Monday night, partly cloudy. Lows around 60. Tuesday, partly sunny. A chance of showers and thunderstorms in the afternoon. Highs in the mid-80s. Chance of rain 30%. Again, the forecast for Peoria and surrounding

surrounding areas of central Illinois for the rest of today, mostly sunny. Highs in the upper 60s. Northeast winds around 10 miles an hour with gusts up to 20 miles an hour. Here is a look at this morning's river stages and 24-hour changes. On the Illinois River, Morris is 5.5 feet, down 0.2 feet. La Salle is 11.8 feet, down 0.3 feet. Henry is 15.1 feet, down 0.2 feet. Peoria is 12.1 feet, up 0.2 feet. Havana is 8.2 feet, up 0.4 feet. Beardstown is 9.6 feet, down 0.1 feet. Maradosa is 8.9 feet, down 0.5 feet. On the Lamoine River, Colmar is 7.2 feet, up 1.4 feet. On the Mackinac River, Conderville is 2.0 feet, down 0.1 feet. On the Spoon River, London Mills is 3.9 feet, up 0.1 feet. At 9 a.m. in Peoria, skies were mostly sunny. The temperature was 57 degrees, the dew point was 43, and the relative humidity was 59%. The wind was northeast at 9 miles an hour, gusting to 16. The pressure was 30.25 inches and steady. Around central and western Illinois, temperatures were in the mid to upper 50s. At Moline, it was sunny. It was mostly sunny at Galesburg, Lakin, Macomb, Quincy, and Lincoln. At Springfield, it was partly sunny. It was cloudy at Bloomington and Pontiac. And once again at 9 a.m. in Peoria, under mostly sunny skies, the temperature was 57. Looking elsewhere around the Midwest at 9 a.m., Chicago was partly sunny and 56. Indianapolis had light rain and 62. St. Louis was cloudy and 56. Kansas City was mostly sunny and 54. Des Moines was mostly sunny and 51. Milwaukee was partly sunny and 55. The time is currently 9:47 a.m. Central Daylight Time. 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Now for the official National Weather Service forecast for Peoria and surrounding areas of central Illinois. Rest of today, mostly sunny. Highs in the upper 60s. Northeast winds around 10 miles an hour with gusts up to 20 miles an hour. Tonight, mostly clear. Lows in the mid-40s. Northeast winds 5 to 10 miles an hour with gusts up to 25 miles an hour. Thursday, mostly sunny. Highs in the upper 60s. East winds 10 to 15 miles an hour. Thursday night, mostly cloudy. A chance of showers after midnight. Lows around 50. East winds around 10 miles an hour with gusts up to 25 miles an hour. Chance of rain 30%. Friday, mostly cloudy. Showers likely in the morning, then showers in the afternoon. Highs in the mid-60s. East winds 10 to 15 miles an hour with gusts up to 25 miles an hour. Chance of rain 70%. Friday night, mostly cloudy. A chance of showers until midnight. Lows in the mid-50s. Chance of rain 50%. Saturday through Memorial Day, mostly cloudy. Highs in the upper 70s. Lows in the upper 50s. Monday night, partly cloudy. Lows around 60. Tuesday, partly sunny. A chance of showers and thunderstorms in the afternoon. Highs in the mid-80s. Chance of rain 30%. Again, the forecast for Peoria and surrounding areas of central Illinois for the rest of today, mostly sunny. Highs in the upper 60s. Northeast winds around 10 miles an hour with gusts up to 20 miles an hour. At 9 a.m. in Peoria, skies were mostly sunny. The temperature was 57 degrees, the dew point was 43, and the relative humidity was 59%. The wind was northeast at 9 miles an hour, gusting to 16. The pressure was 30.25 inches and steady. Around central and western Illinois, temperatures were in the mid to upper 50s. At Moline, it was sunny. It was mostly sunny at Galesburg, Lakin, Macomb, Quincy, and Lincoln. At Springfield, it was partly sunny. It was cloudy at Bloomington and Pontiac. And once again at 9 a.m. in Peoria, under mostly sunny skies, the temperature was 57.
Looking elsewhere around the Midwest at 9 a.m., Chicago was partly sunny and 56. Indianapolis had light rain and 62. St. Louis was cloudy and 56. Kansas City was mostly sunny and 54. Des Moines was mostly sunny and 51. Milwaukee was partly sunny and 55. The time is currently 9:50 a.m. Central Daylight Time. 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Now for the official National Weather Service forecast for Peoria and surrounding areas of central Illinois. Rest of today, mostly sunny. Highs in the upper 60s. Northeast winds around 10 miles an hour with gusts up to 20 miles an hour. Tonight, mostly clear. Lows in the mid-40s. Northeast winds 5 to 10 miles an hour with gusts up to 25 miles an hour. Thursday, mostly sunny. Highs in the upper 60s. East winds 10 to 15 miles an hour. Thursday night, mostly cloudy. A chance of showers after midnight. Lows around 50. East winds around 10 miles an hour with gusts up to 25 miles an hour. Chance of rain 30%. Friday, mostly cloudy. Showers likely in the morning, then showers in the afternoon. Highs in the mid-60s. East winds 10 to 15 miles an hour with gusts up to 25 miles an hour. Chance of rain 70%. Friday night, mostly cloudy. A chance of showers until midnight. Lows in the mid-50s. Chance of rain 50%. Saturday through Memorial Day, mostly cloudy. Highs in the upper 70s. Lows in the upper 50s. Monday night, partly cloudy. Lows around 60. Tuesday, partly sunny. A chance of showers and thunderstorms in the afternoon. Highs in the mid-80s. Chance of rain 30%. Again, the forecast for Peoria and surrounding areas of central Illinois for the rest of today, mostly sunny. Highs in the upper 60s. Northeast winds around 10 miles an hour with gusts up to 20 miles an hour. At 9 a.m. in Peoria, skies were mostly sunny. The temperature was 57 degrees, the dew point was 43, and the relative humidity was 59%. The wind was northeast at 9 miles an hour, gusting to 16. The pressure was 30.25 inches and steady. Around central and western Illinois, temperatures were in the mid to upper 50s. At Moline, it was sunny. It was mostly sunny at Galesburg, Lakin, Macomb, Quincy, and Lincoln. At Springfield, it was partly sunny. It was cloudy at Bloomington and Pontiac. And once again at 9 a.m. in Peoria, under mostly sunny skies, the temperature was 57. Looking elsewhere around the Midwest at 9 a.m., Chicago was partly sunny and 56. Indianapolis had light rain and 62. St. Louis was cloudy and 56. Kansas City was mostly sunny and 54. Des Moines was mostly sunny and 51. Milwaukee was partly sunny and 55. The time is currently 9:53 a.m. Central Daylight Time. 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Now for the official National Weather Service forecast for Peoria and surrounding areas of central Illinois. Rest of today, mostly sunny. Highs in the upper 60s. Northeast winds around 10 miles an hour with gusts up to 20 miles an hour. Tonight, mostly clear. Lows in the mid-40s. Northeast winds 5 to 10 miles an hour with gusts up to 25 miles an hour. Thursday, mostly sunny. Highs in the upper 60s. East winds 10 to 15 miles an hour. Thursday night, mostly cloudy. A chance of showers after midnight. Lows around 50. East winds around 10 miles an hour with gusts up to 25 miles an hour. Chance of rain 30%. Friday, mostly cloudy. Showers likely in the morning, then showers in the afternoon. Highs in the mid-60s. East winds 10 to 15 miles an hour with gusts up to 25 miles an hour. Chance of rain 70%. Friday night, mostly cloudy. A chance of showers until midnight. Lows in the mid-50s.

rain 50%. Saturday through Memorial Day, mostly cloudy. Highs in the upper 70s. Lows in the upper 50s. Monday night, partly cloudy. Lows around 60. Tuesday, partly sunny. A chance of showers and thunderstorms in the afternoon. Highs in the mid-80s. Chance of rain 30%. Again, the forecast for Peoria and surrounding areas of central Illinois for the rest of today, mostly sunny. Highs in the upper 60s. Northeast winds around 10 miles an hour with gusts up to 20 miles an hour. Here is a look at this morning's river stages and 24-hour changes. On the Illinois River, Morris is 5.5 feet, down 0.2 feet. La Salle is 11.8 feet, down 0.3 feet. Henry is 15.1 feet, down 0.2 feet. Peoria is 12.1 feet, up 0.2 feet. Havana is 8.2 feet, up 0.4 feet. Beardstown is 9.6 feet, down 0.1 feet. Maradosa is 8.9 feet, down 0.5 feet. On the Lamoine River, Colmar is 7.2 feet, up 1.4 feet. On the Mackinac River, Condorville is 2.0 feet, down 0.1 feet. On the Spoon River, London Mills is 3.9 feet, up 0.1 feet. At 9 a.m. in Peoria, skies were mostly sunny. The temperature was 57 degrees, the dew point was 43, and the relative humidity was 59%. The wind was northeast at 9 miles an hour, gusting to 16. The pressure was 30.25 inches and steady. Around central and western Illinois, temperatures were in the mid to upper 50s. At Moline, it was sunny. It was mostly sunny at Galesburg, Lakin, Macomb, Quincy, and Lincoln. At Springfield, it was partly sunny. It was cloudy at Bloomington and Pontiac. And once again at 9 a.m. in Peoria, under mostly sunny skies, the temperature was 57. Looking elsewhere around the Midwest at 9 a.m., Chicago was partly sunny and 56. Indianapolis had light rain and 62. St. Louis was cloudy and 56. Kansas City was mostly sunny and 54. Des Moines was mostly sunny and 51. Milwaukee was partly sunny and 55. The time is currently 9:57 a.m. Central Daylight Time. 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Now for the official National Weather Service forecast for Peoria and surrounding areas of central Illinois. Rest of today, mostly sunny. Highs in the upper 60s. Northeast winds around 10 miles an hour with gusts up to 20 miles an hour. Tonight, mostly clear. Lows in the mid-40s. Northeast winds 5 to 10 miles an hour with gusts up to 25 miles an hour. Thursday, mostly sunny. Highs in the upper 60s. East winds 10 to 15 miles an hour. Thursday night, mostly cloudy. A chance of showers after midnight. Lows around 50. East winds around 10 miles an hour with gusts up to 25 miles an hour. Chance of rain 30%. Friday, mostly cloudy. Showers likely in the morning, then showers in the afternoon. Highs in the mid-60s. East winds 10 to 15 miles an hour with gusts up to 25 miles an hour. Chance of rain 70%. Friday night, mostly cloudy. A chance of showers until midnight. Lows in the mid-50s. Chance of rain 50%. Saturday through Memorial Day, mostly cloudy. Highs in the upper 70s. Lows in the upper 50s. Monday night, partly cloudy.

close around for Peoria and surrounding areas of central Illinois for the rest of today, mostly sunny. Highs in the upper 60s. Northeast winds around 10 miles an hour with gusts up to 20 miles an hour. At 9 a.m. in Peoria, skies were mostly sunny. The temperature was 57 degrees, the dew point was 43, and the relative humidity was 59%. The wind was northeast at 9 miles an hour, gusting to 16. The pressure was 30.25.

inches and steady. Around central and western Illinois, temperatures were in the mid to upper 50s. At Moline, it was sunny. It was mostly sunny at Galesburg, Lakin, Macomb, Quincy, and Lincoln. At Springfield, it was partly sunny. It was cloudy at Bloomington and Pontiac. And once again at 9 a.m. in Peoria, under mostly sunny skies, the temperature was 57. The time is currently 10 a.m. Central Daylight Time. 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Now for the official National Weather Service forecast for Peoria and surrounding areas of central Illinois. Rest of today, mostly sunny. Highs in the upper 60s. Northeast winds around 10 miles an hour with gusts up to 20 miles an hour. Tonight, mostly clear. Lows in the mid-40s. Northeast winds 5 to 10 miles an hour with gusts up to 25 miles an hour. Thursday, mostly sunny. Highs in the upper 60s. East winds 10 to 15 miles an hour. Thursday night, mostly cloudy. A chance of showers after midnight. Lows around 50. East winds around 10 miles an hour with gusts up to 25 miles an hour. Chance of rain 30%. Friday, mostly cloudy. Showers likely in the morning, then showers in the afternoon. Highs in the mid-60s. East winds 10 to 15 miles an hour with gusts up to 25 miles an hour. Chance of rain 70%. Friday night, mostly cloudy. A chance of showers until midnight. Lows in the mid-50s. Chance of rain 50%. Saturday through Memorial Day, mostly cloudy. Highs in the upper 70s. Lows in the upper 50s. Monday night, partly cloudy. Lows around 60. Tuesday, partly sunny. A chance of showers and thunderstorms in the afternoon. Highs in the mid-80s. Chance of rain 30%. Again, the forecast for Peoria and surrounding areas of central Illinois for the rest of today, mostly sunny. Highs in the upper 60s. Northeast winds around 10 miles an hour with gusts up to 20 miles an hour. The time is currently 10:02 a.m. Central Daylight Time. 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Now for the official National Weather Service forecast for Peoria and surrounding areas of central Illinois. Rest of today, mostly sunny. Highs in the upper 60s. Northeast winds around 10 miles an hour with gusts up to 20 miles an hour. Tonight, mostly clear. Lows in the mid-40s. Northeast winds 5 to 10 miles an hour with gusts up to 25 miles an hour. Thursday, mostly sunny. Highs in the upper 60s. East winds 10 to 15 miles an hour. Thursday night, mostly cloudy. A chance of showers after midnight. Lows around 50. East winds around 10 miles an hour with gusts up to 25 miles an hour. Chance of rain 30%. Friday, mostly cloudy. Showers likely in the morning, then showers in the afternoon. Highs in the mid-60s. East winds 10 to 15 miles an hour with gusts up to 25 miles an hour. Chance of rain 70%. Friday night, mostly cloudy. A chance of showers until midnight. Lows in the mid-50s. Chance of rain 50%. Saturday through Memorial Day, mostly cloudy. Highs in the upper 70s. Lows in the upper 50s. Monday night, partly cloudy. Lows around 60. Tuesday, partly sunny. A chance of showers and thunderstorms in the afternoon. Highs in the mid-80s. Chance of rain 30%. Again, the forecast for Peoria and surrounding areas of central Illinois for the rest of today, mostly sunny. Highs in the upper 60s. Northeast winds around 10 miles an hour with gusts up to 20 miles an hour. At 10 a.m. in Peoria, skies were mostly sunny. The temperature was 59 degrees, the dew point was 45, and the relative humidity was 59%. The wind was northeast at 9 miles an hour. The pressure was 30.24 inches and falling. Around central and western Illinois, temperatures were around 60 degrees. It was mostly sunny at Moline, Lakin, Macomb, Quincy, and Lincoln.

6.9 feet, down 0.5 feet. On the Lamoille River, Colmar is 7.2 feet, up 1.4 feet. On the Mackinac River, Condorville is 2.0 feet, down 0.1 feet. On the Spoon River, London Mills is 3.9 feet, up 0.1 feet. The time is currently 10.05 a.m. Central Daylight Time. 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Now for the official National Weather Service forecast for Peoria and surrounding areas of central Illinois. Rest of today, mostly sunny. Highs in the upper 60s. Northeast winds around 10 miles an hour with gusts up to 20 miles an hour. Tonight, mostly clear. Lows in the mid-40s. Northeast winds 5 to 10 miles an hour with gusts up to 25 miles an hour. Thursday, mostly sunny. Highs in the upper 60s. East winds 10 to 15 miles an hour. Thursday night, mostly cloudy. A chance of showers after midnight. Lows around 50. East winds around 10 miles an hour with gusts up to 25 miles an hour. Chance of rain 30%. Friday, mostly cloudy. Showers likely in the morning, then showers in the afternoon. Highs in the mid-60s. East winds 10 to 15 miles an hour with gusts up to 25 miles an hour. Chance of rain 70%. Friday night, mostly cloudy. A chance of showers until midnight. Lows in the mid-50s. Chance of rain 50%. Saturday through Memorial Day, mostly cloudy. Highs in the upper 70s. Lows in the upper 50s. Monday night, partly cloudy. Lows around 60. Tuesday, partly sunny. A chance of showers and thunderstorms in the afternoon. Highs in the mid-80s. Chance of rain 30%. Again, the forecast for Peoria and surrounding areas of central Illinois for the rest of today, mostly sunny. Highs in the upper 60s. Northeast winds around 10 miles an hour with gusts up to 20 miles an hour. The time is currently 10.07 a.m. Central Daylight Time. 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Now for the official National Weather Service forecast for Peoria and surrounding areas of central Illinois. Rest of today, mostly sunny. Highs in the upper 60s. Northeast winds around 10 miles an hour with gusts up to 20 miles an hour. Tonight, mostly clear. Lows in the mid-40s. Northeast winds 5 to 10 miles an hour with gusts up to 25 miles an hour. Thursday, mostly sunny. Highs in the upper 60s. East winds 10 to 15 miles an hour. Thursday night, mostly cloudy. A chance of showers after midnight. Lows around 50. East winds around 10 miles an hour with gusts up to 25 miles an hour. Chance of rain 30%. Friday, mostly cloudy. Showers likely in the morning, then showers in the afternoon. Highs in the mid-60s. East winds 10 to 15 miles an hour with gusts up to 25 miles an hour. Chance of rain 70%. Friday night, mostly cloudy. A chance of showers until midnight. Lows in the mid-50s. Chance of rain 50%. Saturday through Memorial Day, mostly cloudy. Highs in the upper 70s. Lows in the upper 50s. Monday night, partly cloudy. Lows around 60. Tuesday, partly sunny. A chance of showers and thunderstorms in the afternoon. Highs in the mid-80s. Chance of rain 30%. Again, the forecast for Peoria and surrounding areas of central Illinois for the rest of today, mostly sunny. Highs in the upper 60s. Northeast winds around 10 miles an hour with gusts up to 20 miles an hour. At 10 a.m. in Peoria, skies were mostly sunny. The temperature was 59 degrees, the dew point was 45, and the relative humidity was 59%. The wind was northeast at 9 miles an hour. The pressure was 30.24 inches and falling. Around central and western Illinois, temperatures were around 60 degrees. It was mostly sunny at Moline, Lakin, Macomb, Quincy, and Lincoln. It was partly sunny at Galesburg and Springfield. It was cloudy at Bloomington and Pontiac,

and once again at 10 a.m. in Peoria, under mostly sunny skies, the temperature was 59. Looking elsewhere around the Midwest at 10 a.m., Chicago was partly sunny, and 59. Indianapolis had light rain, and 61. St. Louis was cloudy, and 57. Kansas City was mostly sunny, and 56. Des Moines was mostly sunny, and 53. Milwaukee was partly sunny, and 55. The time is currently 10:11 a.m. Central Daylight Time. 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Now for the official National Weather Service forecast for Peoria and surrounding areas of central Illinois. Rest of today, mostly sunny. Highs in the upper 60s. Northeast winds around 10 miles an hour with gusts up to 20 miles an hour. Tonight, mostly clear. Lows in the mid-40s. Northeast winds 5 to 10 miles an hour with gusts up to 25 miles an hour. Thursday, mostly sunny. Highs in the upper 60s. East winds 10 to 15 miles an hour. Thursday night, mostly cloudy. A chance of showers after midnight. Lows around 50. East winds around 10 miles an hour with gusts up to 25 miles an hour. Chance of rain 30%. Friday, mostly cloudy. Showers likely in the morning, then showers in the afternoon. Highs in the mid-60s. East winds 10 to 15 miles an hour with gusts up to 25 miles an hour. Chance of rain 70%. Friday night, mostly cloudy. A chance of showers until midnight. Lows in the mid-50s. Chance of rain 50%. Saturday through Memorial Day, mostly cloudy. Highs in the upper 70s. Lows in the upper 50s. Monday night, partly cloudy. Lows around 60. Tuesday, partly sunny. A chance of showers and thunderstorms in the afternoon. Highs in the mid-80s. Chance of rain 30%. Again, the forecast for Peoria and surrounding areas of central Illinois for the rest of today, mostly sunny. Highs in the upper 60s. Northeast winds around 10 miles an hour with gusts up to 20 miles an hour. 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At 10 a.m. in Peoria, skies were mostly sunny. The temperature was 59 degrees, the dew point was 45, and the relative humidity was 59%. The wind was northeast at 9 miles an hour. The pressure was 30.24 inches and falling. Around central and western Illinois, temperatures were around 60 degrees. At Macomb, it was sunny. It was mostly sunny at Moline, Lakin, and Quincy. It was partly sunny at Galesburg, Springfield, and Lincoln. It was cloudy at Bloomington and Pontiac. And once again at 10 a.m. in Peoria, under mostly sunny skies, the temperature was 59. Looking elsewhere around the Midwest at 10 a.m., Chicago was partly sunny, and 59. Indianapolis had light rain, and 61. St. Louis was cloudy, and 57. Kansas City was mostly sunny, and 56. Des Moines was mostly sunny, and 53. Milwaukee was partly sunny, and 55. The time is currently 10:14 a.m. Central Daylight Time. 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Here is a look at this morning's river stages and 24-hour changes. On the Illinois River, Morris is 5.5 feet, down 0.2 feet. La Salle is 11.8 feet, down 0.3 feet. Henry is 15.1 feet, down 0.2 feet. Peoria is 12.1 feet, up 0.2 feet. Havana is 8.2 feet, up 0.4 feet. Beardstown is 9.6 feet, down 0.1 feet.

Cappadocia is 8.9 feet, down 0.5 feet. On the Lamoille River, Colmar is 7.2 feet, up 1.4 feet. On the Mackinac River, Condorville is 2.0 feet, down 0.1 feet. On the Spoon River, London Mills is 3.9 feet, up 0.1 feet. Now for the official National Weather Service forecast for Peoria and surrounding areas of central Illinois. Rest of today, mostly sunny. Highs in the upper 60s. Northeast winds around 10 miles an hour with gusts up to 20 miles an hour. Tonight, mostly clear. Lows in the mid-40s. Northeast winds 5 to 10 miles an hour with gusts up to 25 miles an hour. Thursday, mostly sunny. Highs in the upper 60s. East winds 10 to 15 miles an hour. Thursday night, mostly cloudy. A chance of showers after midnight. Lows around 50. East winds around 10 miles an hour with gusts up to 25 miles an hour. Chance of rain 30%. Friday, mostly cloudy. Showers likely in the morning, then showers in the afternoon. Highs in the mid-60s. East winds 10 to 15 miles an hour with gusts up to 25 miles an hour. Chance of rain 70%. Friday night, mostly cloudy. A chance of showers until midnight. Lows in the mid-50s. Chance of rain 50%. Saturday through Memorial Day, mostly cloudy. Highs in the upper 70s. Lows in the upper 50s. Monday night, partly cloudy. Lows around 60. Tuesday, partly sunny. A chance of showers and thunderstorms in the afternoon. Highs in the mid-80s. Chance of rain 30%. Again, the forecast for Peoria and surrounding areas of central Illinois for the rest of today, mostly sunny. Highs in the upper 60s. Northeast winds around 10 miles an hour with gusts up to 20 miles an hour. At 10 a.m. in Peoria, skies were mostly sunny. The temperature was 59 degrees, the dew point was 45, and the relative humidity was 59%. The wind was northeast at 9 miles an hour. The pressure was 30.24 inches and falling. Around central and western Illinois, temperatures were around 60 degrees. At Macomb, it was sunny. It was mostly sunny at Moline, Lakin, and Quincy. It was partly sunny at Galesburg, Springfield, and Lincoln. It was cloudy at Bloomington and Pontiac. And once again at 10 a.m. in Peoria, under mostly sunny skies, the temperature was 59. Looking elsewhere around the Midwest at 10 a.m., Chicago was partly sunny and 59. Indianapolis had light rain and 61. St. Louis was cloudy and 57. Kansas City was mostly sunny and 56. Des Moines was mostly sunny and 53. Milwaukee was partly sunny and 55. The time is currently 10:18 a.m. Central Daylight Time. 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Now for the official National Weather Service forecast for Peoria and surrounding areas of central Illinois. Rest of today, mostly sunny. Highs in the upper 60s. Northeast winds around 10 miles an hour with gusts up to 20 miles an hour. Tonight, mostly clear. Lows in the mid-40s. Northeast winds 5 to 10 miles an hour with gusts up to 25 miles an hour. Thursday, mostly sunny. Highs in the upper 60s. East winds 10 to 15 miles an hour. Thursday night, mostly cloudy. A chance of showers after midnight. Lows around 50. East winds around 10 miles an hour with gusts up to 25 miles an hour. Chance of rain 30%. Friday, mostly cloudy. Showers likely in the morning, then showers in the afternoon. Highs in the mid-60s. East winds 10 to 15 miles an hour with gusts up to 25 miles an hour. Chance of rain 70%. Friday night, mostly cloudy. A chance of showers until midnight. Lows in the mid-50s. Chance of rain 50%. Saturday through Memorial Day, mostly cloudy. Highs in the upper 70s. Lows in the upper 50s. Monday night, partly cloudy. Lows around 60. Tuesday, partly sunny. A chance of showers

and thunderstorms in the afternoon. Highs in the mid-80s. Chance of rain 30%. Again, the forecast for Peoria and surrounding areas of central Illinois for the rest of today, mostly sunny. Highs in the upper 60s. Northeast winds around 10 miles an hour with gusts up to 20 miles an hour. At 10 a.m. in Peoria, skies were mostly sunny. The temperature was 59 degrees, the dew point was 45, and the relative humidity was 59%. The wind was northeast at 9 miles an hour. The pressure was 30.24 inches and falling. Around central and western Illinois, temperatures were around 60 degrees. At Macomb, it was sunny. It was mostly sunny at Moline, Lakin, and Quincy. It was partly sunny at Galesburg, Springfield, and Lincoln. It was cloudy at Bloomington and Pontiac. And once again at 10 a.m. in Peoria, under mostly sunny skies, the temperature was 59. Looking elsewhere around the Midwest at 10 a.m., Chicago was partly sunny and 59. Indianapolis had light rain and 61. St. Louis was cloudy and 57. Kansas City was mostly sunny and 56. Des Moines was mostly sunny and 53. Milwaukee was partly sunny and 55. The time is currently 10:22 a.m. Central Daylight Time. 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Now for the official National Weather Service forecast for Peoria and surrounding areas of central Illinois. Rest of today, mostly sunny. Highs in the upper 60s. Northeast winds around 10 miles an hour with gusts up to 20 miles an hour. Tonight, mostly clear. Lows in the mid-40s. Northeast winds 5 to 10 miles an hour with gusts up to 25 miles an hour. Thursday, mostly sunny. Highs in the upper 60s. East winds 10 to 15 miles an hour. Thursday night, mostly cloudy. A chance of showers after midnight. Lows around 50. East winds around 10 miles an hour with gusts up to 25 miles an hour. Chance of rain 30%. Friday, mostly cloudy. Showers likely in the morning, then showers in the afternoon. Highs in the mid-60s. East winds 10 to 15 miles an hour with gusts up to 25 miles an hour. Chance of rain 70%. Friday night, mostly cloudy. A chance of showers until midnight. Lows in the mid-50s. Chance of rain 50%. Saturday through Memorial Day, mostly cloudy. Highs in the upper 70s. Lows in the upper 50s. Monday night, partly cloudy. Lows around 60. Tuesday, partly sunny. A chance of showers and thunderstorms in the afternoon. Highs in the mid-80s. Chance of rain 30%. Again, the forecast for Peoria and surrounding areas of central Illinois for the rest of today, mostly sunny. Highs in the upper 60s. Northeast winds around 10 miles an hour with gusts up to 20 miles an hour. At 10 a.m. in Peoria, skies were mostly sunny. The temperature was 59 degrees, the dew point was 45, and the relative humidity was 59%. The wind was northeast at 9 miles an hour. The pressure was 30.24 inches and falling. Around central and western Illinois, temperatures were around 60 degrees. At Macomb, it was sunny. It was mostly sunny at Moline, Lakin, and Quincy. It was partly sunny at Galesburg, Springfield, and Lincoln. It was cloudy at Bloomington and Pontiac. And once again at 10 a.m. in Peoria, under mostly sunny skies, the temperature was 59. Looking elsewhere around the Midwest at 10 a.m., Chicago was partly sunny and 59. Indianapolis had light rain and 61. St. Louis was cloudy and 57. Kansas City was mostly sunny and 56. Des Moines was mostly sunny and 53. Milwaukee was partly sunny and 55. Here is a look at this morning's river stages and 24-hour changes. On the Illinois River, Morris is 5.5 feet, down 0.2 feet. La Salle is 11.8 feet, down 0.3 feet. Henry is 15.1 feet, down 0.2 feet. Peoria is 12.1 feet, up 0.2 feet. Havana is

8.2 feet, up 0.4 feet. Beardstown is 9.6 feet, down 0.1 feet. Maridosha is 8.9 feet, down 0.5 feet. On the Lamoine River, Colmar is 7.2 feet, up 1.4 feet. On the Mackinac River, Condorville is 2.0 feet, down 0.1 feet. On the Spoon River, London Mills is 3.9 feet, up 0.1 feet. The time is currently 10:26 a.m. Central Daylight Time. 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Now for the official National Weather Service forecast for Peoria and surrounding areas of central Illinois. Rest of today, mostly sunny. Highs in the upper 60s. Northeast winds around 10 miles an hour with gusts up to 20 miles an hour. Tonight, mostly clear. Lows in the mid-40s. Northeast winds 5 to 10 miles an hour with gusts up to 25 miles an hour. Thursday, mostly sunny. Highs in the upper 60s. East winds 10 to 15 miles an hour. Thursday night, mostly cloudy. A chance of showers after midnight. Lows around 50. East winds around 10 miles an hour with gusts up to 25 miles an hour. Chance of rain 30%. Friday, mostly cloudy. Showers likely in the morning, then showers in the afternoon. Highs in the mid-60s. East winds 10 to 15 miles an hour with gusts up to 25 miles an hour. Chance of rain 70%. Friday night, mostly cloudy. A chance of showers until midnight. Lows in the mid-50s. Chance of rain 50%. Saturday through Memorial Day, mostly cloudy. Highs in the upper 70s. Lows in the upper 50s. Monday night, partly cloudy. Lows around 60. Tuesday, partly sunny. A chance of showers and thunderstorms in the afternoon. Highs in the mid-80s. Chance of rain 30%. Again, the forecast for Peoria and surrounding areas of central Illinois for the rest of today, mostly sunny. Highs in the upper 60s. Northeast winds around 10 miles an hour with gusts up to 20 miles an hour. At 10 a.m. in Peoria, skies were mostly sunny. The temperature was 59 degrees, the dew point was 45, and the relative humidity was 59%. The wind was northeast at 9 miles an hour. The pressure was 30.24 inches and falling. Around central and western Illinois, temperatures were around 60 degrees. At Macomb, it was sunny. It was mostly sunny at Moline, Lakin, and Quincy. It was partly sunny at Galesburg, Springfield, and Lincoln. It was cloudy at Bloomington and Pontiac. And once again at 10 a.m. in Peoria, under mostly sunny skies, the temperature was 59. Looking elsewhere around the Midwest at 10 a.m., Chicago was partly sunny and 59. Indianapolis had light rain and 61. St. Louis was cloudy and 57. Kansas City was mostly sunny and 56. Des Moines was mostly sunny and 53. Milwaukee was partly sunny and 55. Here is a look at the Illinois River stages and the forecast for the next 3 days. River stages were recorded around 7 a.m. Forecasts are for 7 a.m. the next 3 days. At LaSalle, flood stage is 20 feet. This morning's river stage was 12.0 feet. The forecast for LaSalle is 12.1 feet on Thursday, 11.9 feet on Friday, and 11.9 feet on Saturday. At Henry, flood stage is 23 feet. This morning's river stage was 15.1 feet. The forecast for Henry is 15.0 feet on Thursday, 15.0 feet on Friday, and 15.0 feet on Saturday. At Peoria, flood stage is 18 feet. This morning's river stage was 12.1 feet. The forecast for Peoria is 12.1 feet on Thursday, 12.1 feet on Friday, and 12.1 feet on Saturday. At Havana, flood stage is 14 feet. This morning's river stage was 8.2 feet. The forecast for Havana is 8.3 feet on Thursday, 7.8 feet on Friday, and 7.6 feet on Saturday. The time is currently 10:30 a.m. Central Daylight Time. 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

XJ71 in Peoria. Now for the official National Weather Service forecast for Peoria and surrounding areas of central Illinois. Rest of today, mostly sunny. Highs in the upper 60s. Northeast winds around 10 miles an hour with gusts up to 20 miles an hour. Tonight, mostly clear. Lows in the mid-40s. Northeast winds 5 to 10 miles an hour with gusts up to 25 miles an hour. Thursday, mostly sunny. Highs in the upper 60s. East winds 10 to 15 miles an hour. Thursday night, mostly cloudy. A chance of showers after midnight. Lows around 50. East winds around 10 miles an hour with gusts up to 25 miles an hour. Chance of rain 30%. Friday, mostly cloudy. Showers likely in the morning, then showers in the afternoon. Highs in the mid-60s. East winds 10 to 15 miles an hour with gusts up to 25 miles an hour. Chance of rain 70%. Friday night, mostly cloudy. A chance of showers until midnight. Lows in the mid-50s. Chance of rain 50%. Saturday through Memorial Day, mostly cloudy. Highs in the upper 70s. Lows in the upper 50s. Monday night, partly cloudy. Lows around 60. Tuesday, partly sunny. A chance of showers and thunderstorms in the afternoon. Highs in the mid-80s. Chance of rain 30%. Again, the forecast for Peoria and surrounding areas of central Illinois for the rest of today, mostly sunny. Highs in the upper 60s. Northeast winds around 10 miles an hour with gusts up to 20 miles an hour. At 10 a.m. in Peoria, skies were mostly sunny. The temperature was 59 degrees, the dew point was 45, and the relative humidity was 59%. The wind was northeast at 9 miles an hour. The pressure was 30.24 inches and falling. Around central and western Illinois, temperatures were around 60 degrees. At Macomb, it was sunny. It was mostly sunny at Moline, Lakin, and Quincy. It was partly sunny at Galesburg, Springfield, and Lincoln. It was cloudy at Bloomington and Pontiac. And once again at 10 a.m. in Peoria, under mostly sunny skies, the temperature was partly sunny at Galesburg, Springfield, and Lincoln. It was cloudy at Bloomington and Pontiac. And once again at 10 a.m. in Peoria, under mostly sunny skies, the temperature was 59. Looking elsewhere around the Midwest at 10 a.m., Chicago was partly sunny and 59. Indianapolis had light rain and 61. St. Louis was cloudy and 57. Kansas City was mostly sunny and 56. Des Moines was mostly sunny and 53. Milwaukee was partly sunny and 55. The time is currently 10:33 a.m. Central Daylight Time. 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Now for the official National Weather Service forecast for Peoria and surrounding areas of central Illinois. Rest of today, mostly sunny. Highs in the upper 60s. Northeast winds around 10 miles an hour with gusts up to 20 miles an hour. Tonight, mostly clear. Lows in the mid-40s. Northeast winds 5 to 10 miles an hour with gusts up to 25 miles an hour. Thursday, mostly sunny. Highs in the upper 60s. East winds 10 to 15 miles an hour. Thursday night, mostly cloudy. A chance of showers after midnight. Lows around 50. East winds around 10 miles an hour with gusts up to 25 miles an hour. Chance of rain 30%. Friday, mostly cloudy. Showers likely in the morning, then showers in the afternoon. Highs in the mid-60s. East winds 10 to 15 miles an hour with gusts up to 25 miles an hour. Chance of rain 70%. Friday night, mostly cloudy. A chance of showers until midnight. Lows in the mid-50s. Chance of rain 50%. Saturday through Memorial Day, mostly cloudy. Highs in the upper 70s. Lows in the upper 50s. Monday night, partly cloudy. Lows around 60. Tuesday, partly sunny. A chance of showers and thunderstorms in the afternoon. Highs in the mid-80s. Chance of rain.

30%. Again, the forecast for Peoria and surrounding areas of central Illinois for the rest of today, mostly sunny. Highs in the upper 60s. Northeast winds around 10 miles an hour with gusts up to 20 miles an hour. Here is a look at this morning's river stages and 24-hour changes. On the Illinois River, Morris is 5.5 feet, down 0.2 feet. La Salle is 11.8 feet, down 0.3 feet. Henry is 15.1 feet, down 0.2 feet. Peoria is 12.1 feet, up 0.2 feet. Havana is 8.2 feet, up 0.4 feet. Beardstown is 9.6 feet, down 0.1 feet. Maradosa is 8.9 feet, down 0.5 feet. On the Lamoine River, Colmar is 7.2 feet, up 1.4 feet. On the Mackinac River, Conderville is 2.0 feet, down 0.1 feet. On the Spoon River, London Mills is 3.9 feet, up 0.1 feet. Here is a look at the Illinois River stages and the forecast for the next 3 days. River stages were recorded around 7 a.m. Forecasts are for 7 a.m. the next 3 days. At La Salle, flood stage is 20 feet. This morning's river stage was 12.0 feet. The forecast for La Salle is 12.1 feet on Thursday, 11.9 feet on Friday, and 11.9 feet on Saturday. At Henry, flood stage is 23 feet. This morning's river stage was 15.1 feet. The forecast for Henry is 15.0 feet on Thursday, 15.0 feet on Friday, and 15.0 feet on Saturday. At Peoria, flood stage is 18 feet. This morning's river stage was 12.1 feet. The forecast for Peoria is 12.1 feet on Thursday, 12.1 feet on Friday, and 12.1 feet on Saturday. At Havana, flood stage is 14 feet. This morning's river stage was 8.2 feet. The forecast for Havana is 8.3 feet on Thursday, 7.8 feet on Friday, and 7.6 feet on Saturday. At 10 a.m. in Peoria, skies were mostly sunny. The temperature was 59 degrees, the dew point was 45, and the relative humidity was 59%. The wind was northeast at 9 miles an hour. The pressure was 30.24 inches and falling. Around central and western Illinois, temperatures were around 60 degrees. At Macomb, it was sunny. It was mostly sunny at Moline, Lakin, and Quincy. It was partly sunny at Galesburg, Springfield, and Lincoln. It was cloudy at Bloomington and Pontiac. And once again at 10 a.m. in Peoria, under mostly sunny skies, the temperature was 59. Looking elsewhere around the Midwest at 10 a.m., Chicago was partly sunny and 59. Indianapolis had light rain and 61. St. Louis was cloudy and 57. Kansas City was mostly sunny and 56. Des Moines was mostly sunny and 53. Milwaukee was partly sunny and 55. The time is currently 10:38 a.m. Central Daylight Time. 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Now for the official National Weather Service forecast for Peoria and surrounding areas of central Illinois. Rest of today, mostly sunny. Highs in the upper 60s. Northeast winds around 10 miles an hour with gusts up to 20 miles an hour. Tonight, mostly clear. Lows in the mid-40s. Northeast winds 5 to 10 miles an hour with gusts up to 25 miles an hour. Thursday, mostly sunny. Highs in the upper 60s. East winds 10 to 15 miles an hour. Thursday night, mostly cloudy. A chance of showers after midnight. Lows around 50. East winds around 10 miles an hour with gusts up to 25 miles an hour. Chance of rain 30%. Friday, mostly cloudy. Showers likely in the morning, then showers in the afternoon. Highs in the mid-60s. East winds 10 to 15 miles an hour with gusts up to 25 miles an hour. Chance of rain 70%. Friday night, mostly cloudy. A chance of showers until midnight. Lows in the mid-50s. Chance of rain 50%. Saturday through Memorial Day, mostly cloudy. Highs in the upper 70s.
lows in the upper 50s. Monday night, partly cloudy. Lows around 60. Tuesday, partly sunny. A chance of showers and thunderstorms in the afternoon. Highs in the mid-80s. Chance of rain 30%. Again, the forecast for Peoria and surrounding areas of central Illinois for the rest of today, mostly sunny. Highs in the upper 60s. Northeast winds around 10 miles an hour with gusts up to 20 miles an hour. At 10 a.m. in Peoria, skies were mostly sunny. The temperature was 59 degrees, the dew point was 45, and the relative humidity was 59%. The wind was northeast at 9 miles an hour. The pressure was 30.24 inches and falling. Around central and western Illinois, temperatures were around 60 degrees. At Macomb, it was sunny. It was mostly sunny at Moline, Lakin, and Quincy. It was partly sunny at Galesburg, Springfield, and Lincoln. It was cloudy at Bloomington and Pontiac. And once again at 10 a.m. in Peoria, under mostly sunny skies, the temperature was 59. Looking elsewhere around the Midwest at 10 a.m., Chicago was partly sunny and 59. Indianapolis had light rain and 61. St. Louis was cloudy and 57. Kansas City was mostly sunny and 56. Des Moines was mostly sunny and 53. Milwaukee was partly sunny and 55. The time is currently 10:42 a.m. Central Daylight Time. 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Now for the official National Weather Service forecast for Peoria and surrounding areas of central Illinois. Rest of today, mostly sunny. Highs in the upper 60s. Northeast winds around 10 miles an hour with gusts up to 20 miles an hour. Tonight, mostly clear. Lows in the mid-40s. Northeast winds 5 to 10 miles an hour with gusts up to 25 miles an hour. Thursday, mostly sunny. Highs in the upper 60s. East winds 10 to 15 miles an hour. Thursday night, mostly cloudy. A chance of showers after midnight. Lows around 50. East winds around 10 miles an hour with gusts up to 25 miles an hour. Chance of rain 30%. Friday, mostly cloudy. Showers likely in the morning, then showers in the afternoon. Highs in the mid-60s. East winds 10 to 15 miles an hour with gusts up to 25 miles an hour. Chance of rain 70%. Friday night, mostly cloudy. A chance of showers until midnight. Lows in the mid-50s. Chance of rain 50%. Saturday through Memorial Day, mostly cloudy. Highs in the upper 70s. Lows in the upper 50s. Monday night, partly cloudy. Lows around 60. Tuesday, partly sunny. A chance of showers and thunderstorms in the afternoon. Highs in the mid-80s. Chance of rain 30%. Again, the forecast for Peoria and surrounding areas of central Illinois for the rest of today, mostly sunny. Highs in the upper 60s. Northeast winds around 10 miles an hour with gusts up to 20 miles an hour. At 10 a.m. in Peoria, skies were mostly sunny. The temperature was 59 degrees, the dew point was 45, and the relative humidity was 59%. The wind was northeast at 9 miles an hour. The pressure was 30.24 inches and falling. Around central and western Illinois, temperatures were around 60 degrees. At Macomb, it was sunny. It was mostly sunny at Moline, Lakin, and Quincy. It was partly sunny at Galesburg, Springfield, and Lincoln. It was cloudy at Bloomington and Pontiac. And once again at 10 a.m. in Peoria, under mostly sunny skies, the temperature was 59. Looking elsewhere around the Midwest at 10 a.m., Chicago was partly sunny and 59. Indianapolis had light rain and 61. St. Louis was cloudy and 57. Kansas City was mostly sunny and 56. Des Moines was mostly sunny and 53. Milwaukee was partly sunny and 55. Here is a look at this morning's river stages and 24-hour changes. On the Illinois River, Morris is 5.5 feet, down 0.2 feet. La Salle is 11.8 feet,
down 0.3 feet.

Henry is 15.1 feet, down 0.2 feet. Peoria is 12.1 feet, up 0.2 feet. Havana is 8.2 feet, up 0.4 feet. Beardstown is 9.6 feet, down 0.1 feet. Maradosha is 8.9 feet, down 0.5 feet. On the Lamoille River, Colmar is 7.2 feet, up 1.4 feet. On the Mackinac River, Condorville is 2.0 feet, down 0.1 feet. On the Spoon River, London Mills is 3.9 feet, up 0.1 feet. Here is a look at the Illinois River stages and the forecast for the next 3 days. River stages were recorded around 7 a.m. Forecasts are for 7 a.m. the next 3 days. At La Salle, flood stage is 20 feet. This morning's river stage was 12.0 feet. The forecast for La Salle is 12.1 feet on Thursday, 11.9 feet on Friday, and 11.9 feet on Saturday. At Henry, flood stage is 23 feet. This morning's river stage was 15.1 feet. The forecast for Henry is 15.0 feet on Thursday, 15.0 feet on Friday, and 15.0 feet on Saturday. At Peoria, flood stage is 18 feet. This morning's river stage was 12.1 feet. The forecast for Peoria is 12.1 feet on Thursday, 12.1 feet on Friday, and 12.1 feet on Saturday. At Havana, flood stage is 14 feet. This morning's river stage was 8.2 feet. The forecast for Havana is 8.3 feet on Thursday, 7.8 feet on Friday, and 7.6 feet on Saturday. The time is currently 10:47 a.m. Central Daylight Time. 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Now for the official National Weather Service forecast for Peoria and surrounding areas of Central Illinois. Rest of today, mostly sunny. Highs in the upper 60s. Northeast winds around 10 miles an hour with gusts up to 20 miles an hour. Tonight, mostly clear. Lows in the mid-40s. Northeast winds 5 to 10 miles an hour with gusts up to 25 miles an hour. Thursday, mostly sunny. Highs in the upper 60s. East winds 10 to 15 miles an hour. Thursday night, mostly cloudy. A chance of showers after midnight. Lows around 50. East winds around 10 miles an hour with gusts up to 25 miles an hour. Chance of rain 30%. Friday, mostly cloudy. Showers likely in the morning, then showers in the afternoon. Highs in the mid-60s. East winds 10 to 15 miles an hour with gusts up to 25 miles an hour. Chance of rain 70%. Friday night, mostly cloudy. A chance of showers until midnight. Lows in the mid-50s. Chance of rain 50%. Saturday through Memorial Day, mostly cloudy. Highs in the upper 70s. Lows in the upper 50s. Monday night, partly cloudy. Lows around 60. Tuesday, partly sunny. A chance of showers and thunderstorms in the afternoon. Highs in the mid-80s. Chance of rain 30%. Again, the forecast for Peoria and surrounding areas of Central Illinois for the rest of today, mostly sunny. Highs in the upper 60s. Northeast winds around 10 miles an hour with gusts up to 20 miles an hour. At 10 a.m. in Peoria, skies were mostly sunny. The temperature was 59 degrees, the dew point was 45, and the relative humidity was 59%. The wind was northeast at 9 miles an hour. The pressure was 30.24 inches and falling. Around central and western Illinois, temperatures were around 60 degrees. At Macomb, it was sunny. It was mostly sunny at Moline, Lakin, and Quincy. It was partly sunny at Galesburg, Springfield, and Lincoln. It was cloudy at Bloomington and Pontiac. And once again at 10 a.m. in Peoria, under mostly sunny skies, the temperature was 59. Looking elsewhere around the Midwest at 10 a.m., Chicago was partly sunny and 59. Indianapolis had light rain and 61. St. Louis was cloudy and 57. Kansas City was mostly sunny and 56. Des Moines was mostly sunny and 53. Milwaukee was partly sunny and 55.

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Now for the official National Weather Service forecast for Peoria and surrounding areas of central Illinois. Rest of today, mostly sunny. Highs in the upper 60s. Northeast winds around 10 miles an hour with gusts up to 20 miles an hour. Tonight, mostly clear. Lows in the mid-40s. Northeast winds 5 to 10 miles an hour with gusts up to 25 miles an hour. Thursday, mostly sunny. Highs in the upper 60s. East winds 10 to 15 miles an hour. Thursday night, mostly cloudy. A chance of showers after midnight. Lows around 50. East winds around 10 miles an hour with gusts up to 25 miles an hour. Chance of rain 30%. Friday, mostly cloudy. Showers likely in the morning, then showers in the afternoon. Highs in the mid-60s. East winds 10 to 15 miles an hour with gusts up to 25 miles an hour. Chance of rain 70%. Friday night, mostly cloudy. A chance of showers until midnight. Lows in the mid-50s. Chance of rain 50%. Saturday through Memorial Day, mostly cloudy. Highs in the upper 70s. Lows in the upper 50s. Monday night, partly cloudy. Lows around 60. Tuesday, partly sunny. A chance of showers and thunderstorms in the afternoon. Highs in the mid-80s. Chance of rain 30%. Again, the forecast for Peoria and surrounding areas of central Illinois for the rest of today, mostly sunny. Highs in the upper 60s. Northeast winds around 10 miles an hour with gusts up to 20 miles an hour. At 10 a.m. in Peoria, skies were mostly sunny. The temperature was 59 degrees, the dew point was 45, and the relative humidity was 59%. The wind was northeast at 9 miles an hour. The pressure was 30.24 inches and falling. Around central and western Illinois, temperatures were around 60 degrees. At Macomb, it was sunny. It was mostly sunny at Moline, Lakin, and Quincy. It was partly sunny at Galesburg, Springfield, and Lincoln. It was cloudy at Bloomington and Pontiac. And once again at 10 a.m. in Peoria, under mostly sunny skies, the temperature was 59. Looking elsewhere around the Midwest at 10 a.m., Chicago was partly sunny and 59. Indianapolis had light rain and 61. St. Louis was cloudy and 57. Kansas City was mostly sunny and 56. Des Moines was mostly sunny and 53. Milwaukee was partly sunny and 55. The time is currently 10:53 a.m. Central Daylight Time. 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Now for the official National Weather Service forecast for Peoria and surrounding areas of central Illinois. Rest of today, mostly sunny. Highs in the upper 60s. Northeast winds around 10 miles an hour with gusts up to 20 miles an hour. Tonight, mostly clear. Lows in the mid-40s. Northeast winds 5 to 10 miles an hour with gusts up to 25 miles an hour. Thursday, mostly sunny. Highs in the upper 60s. East winds 10 to 15 miles an hour. Thursday night, mostly cloudy. A chance of showers after midnight. Lows around 50. East winds around 10 miles an hour with gusts up to 25 miles an hour. Chance of rain 30%. Friday, mostly cloudy. Showers likely in the morning, then showers in the afternoon. Highs in the mid-60s. East winds 10 to 15 miles an hour with gusts up to 25 miles an hour. Chance of rain 70%. Friday night, mostly cloudy. A chance of showers until midnight. Lows in the mid-50s. Chance of rain 50%. Saturday through Memorial Day, mostly cloudy. Highs in the upper 70s. Lows in the upper 50s. Monday night, partly cloudy. Lows around 60. Tuesday, partly sunny. A chance of showers and thunderstorms in the afternoon. Highs in the mid-80s. Chance of rain 30%. Again, the forecast for

Peoria and surrounding areas of central Illinois for the rest of today, mostly sunny. Highs in the upper 60s. Northeast winds around 10 miles an hour with gusts up to 20 miles an hour. Here is a look at the Illinois River stages and the forecast for the next 3 days. River stages were recorded around 7 a.m. Forecasts are for 7 a.m. the next 3 days. At LaSalle, flood stage is 20 feet. This morning's river stage was 12.0 feet. The forecast for LaSalle is 12.1 feet on Thursday, 11.9 feet on Friday, and 11.9 feet on Saturday. At Henry, flood stage is 23 feet. This morning's river stage was 15.1 feet. The forecast for Henry is 15.0 feet on Thursday, 15.0 feet on Friday, and 15.0 feet on Saturday. At Peoria, flood stage is 18 feet. This morning's river stage was 12.1 feet. The forecast for Peoria is 12.1 feet on Thursday, 12.1 feet on Friday, and 12.1 feet on Saturday. At Havana, flood stage is 14 feet. This morning's river stage was 8.2 feet. The forecast for Havana is 8.3 feet on Thursday, 7.8 feet on Friday, and 7.6 feet on Saturday. At 10 a.m. in Peoria, skies were mostly sunny. The temperature was 59 degrees, the dew point was 45, and the relative humidity was 59%. The wind was northeast at 9 miles an hour. The pressure was 30.24 inches and falling. Around central and western Illinois, temperatures were around 60 degrees. At Macomb, it was sunny. It was mostly sunny at Moline, Lakin, and Quincy. It was partly sunny at Galesburg, Springfield, and Lincoln. It was cloudy at Bloomington and Pontiac. And once again at 10 a.m. in Peoria, under mostly sunny skies, the temperature was 59. Looking elsewhere around the Midwest at 10 a.m., Chicago was partly sunny and 59. Indianapolis had light rain and 61. St. Louis was cloudy and 57. Kansas City was mostly sunny and 56. Des Moines was mostly sunny and 53. Milwaukee was partly sunny and 55. The time is currently 10:57 a.m. Central Daylight Time. 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Now for the official National Weather Service forecast for Peoria and surrounding areas of central Illinois. Rest of today, mostly sunny. Highs in the upper 60s. Northeast winds around 10 miles an hour with gusts up to 20 miles an hour. Tonight, mostly clear. Lows in the mid-40s. Northeast winds 5 to 10 miles an hour with gusts up to 25 miles an hour. Thursday, mostly sunny. Highs in the upper 60s. East winds 10 to 15 miles an hour. Thursday night, mostly cloudy. A chance of showers after midnight. Lows around 50. East winds around 10 miles an hour with gusts up to 25 miles an hour. Chance of rain 30%. Friday, mostly cloudy. Showers likely in the morning, then showers in the afternoon. Highs in the mid-60s. East winds 10 to 15 miles an hour with gusts up to 25 miles an hour. Chance of rain 70%. Friday night, mostly cloudy. A chance of showers until midnight. Lows in the mid-50s. Chance of rain 50%. Saturday through Memorial Day, mostly cloudy. Highs in the upper 70s. Lows in the upper 50s. Monday night, partly cloudy. Lows around 60. Tuesday, partly sunny. A chance of showers and thunderstorms in the afternoon. Highs in the mid-80s. Chance of rain 30%. Again, the forecast for Peoria and surrounding areas of central Illinois for the rest of today, mostly sunny. Highs in the upper 60s. Northeast winds around 10 miles an hour with gusts up to 20 miles an hour. At 10 a.m. in Peoria, skies were mostly sunny. The temperature was 59 degrees, the dew point was 45, and the relative humidity was 59%. The wind was northeast at 9 miles an hour. The pressure was 30.24 inches and falling. Around central and western Illinois, temperatures were around 60 degrees. At Macomb, it was sunny.

It was mostly sunny at Moline, Lakin, and Quincy. It was partly sunny at Galesburg, Springfield, and Lincoln. It was cloudy at Bloomington and Pontiac. And once again at 10 a.m. in Peoria, under mostly sunny skies, the temperature was 59. The time is currently 11 a.m. Central Daylight Time. 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Now for the official National Weather Service forecast for Peoria and surrounding areas of central Illinois. Rest of today, mostly sunny. Highs in the upper 60s. Northeast winds around 10 miles an hour with gusts up to 20 miles an hour. Tonight, mostly clear. Lows in the mid-40s. Northeast winds 5 to 10 miles an hour with gusts up to 25 miles an hour. Thursday, mostly sunny. Highs in the upper 60s. East winds 10 to 15 miles an hour. Thursday night, mostly cloudy. A chance of showers after midnight. Lows around 50. East winds around 10 miles an hour with gusts up to 25 miles an hour. Chance of rain 30%. Friday, mostly cloudy. Showers likely in the morning, then showers in the afternoon. Highs in the mid-60s. East winds 10 to 15 miles an hour with gusts up to 25 miles an hour.

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This is a test of the warning alarm system for NOAA weather radio station WXJ71 in Peoria. During potentially dangerous weather situations, specially built receivers will automatically be activated to warn of the impending hazard. This test is normally conducted each Wednesday between the hours of 10 a.m. and 1 p.m. unless there is a threat of severe weather. In that case, the test will be postponed until the first available good weather day. Reception of this broadcast and the warning alarm feature will normally vary with distance from the transmitter. This may occur even if you are using a good quality receiver in good working order. The warning alarm feature will be activated for the following central Illinois counties: Fulton, Knox, Marshall, Mason, Peoria, Stark, Tazewell, and Woodford. We now return to regular programming. Now for the official National Weather Service forecast for Peoria and surrounding areas of central Illinois. Rest of today, mostly sunny. Highs in the upper 60s. Northeast winds around 10 miles an hour with gusts up to 20 miles an hour. Tonight, mostly clear. Lows in the mid-40s. Northeast winds 5 to 10 miles an hour with gusts up to 25 miles an hour. Thursday, mostly sunny. Highs in the upper 60s. East winds 10 to 15 miles an hour. Thursday night, mostly cloudy. A chance of showers after midnight. Lows around 50. East winds around 10 miles an hour with gusts up to 25 miles an hour. Chance of rain 30%. Friday, mostly cloudy. Showers likely in the morning, then showers in the afternoon. Highs in the mid-60s. East winds 10 to 15 miles an hour with gusts up to 25 miles an hour. Chance of rain 70%. Friday night, mostly cloudy. A chance of showers until midnight. Lows in the mid-50s. Chance of rain 50%. Saturday through Memorial Day, mostly cloudy. Highs in the upper 70s. Lows in the upper 50s. Monday night, partly cloudy. Lows around 60. Tuesday, partly sunny. A chance of showers and thunderstorms in the afternoon. Highs in the mid-80s. Chance of rain 30%. Again, the forecast for Peoria and surrounding areas of central Illinois for the rest of today, mostly sunny. Highs in the upper 60s. Northeast winds around 10 miles an hour with gusts up to 20 miles an hour. Here is a look at the Illinois River stages and the forecast for the next 3 days. River stages were recorded around 7 a.m. Forecasts are for 7 a.m. the next 3 days. At LaSalle, flood stage is 20 feet. This morning's river stage was 12 points.

for Havana is 8.3 feet on Thursday, 7.8 feet on Friday, and 7.6 feet on Saturday. At 11 a.m. in Peoria, skies were mostly sunny. The temperature was 60 degrees, the dew point was 46, and the relative humidity was 59%. The wind was east at 10 miles an hour. The pressure was 30.23 inches and falling. Around central and western Illinois, temperatures were around 60 degrees. It was mostly sunny at Moline and Lakin. It was partly sunny at Bloomington, Galesburg, and Macomb. At Quincy, Springfield, and Pontiac, it was partly sunny. At Lincoln, it was cloudy. And once again at 11 a.m. in Peoria, under mostly sunny skies, the temperature was 60. The time is currently 11:07 a.m. Central Daylight Time. 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Now for the official National Weather Service forecast for Peoria and surrounding areas of central Illinois. Rest of today, mostly sunny. Highs in the upper 60s. Northeast winds around 10 miles an hour with gusts up to 20 miles an hour. Tonight, mostly clear. Lows in the mid-40s. Northeast winds 5 to 10 miles an hour with gusts up to 25 miles an hour. Thursday, mostly sunny. Highs in the upper 60s. East winds 10 to 15 miles an hour. Thursday night, mostly cloudy. A chance of showers after midnight. Lows around 50. East winds around 10 miles an hour with gusts up to 25 miles an hour. Chance of rain 30%. Friday, mostly cloudy. Showers likely in the morning, then showers in the afternoon. Highs in the mid-60s. East winds 10 to 15 miles an hour with gusts up to 25 miles an hour. Chance of rain 70%. Friday night, mostly cloudy. A chance of showers until midnight. Lows in the mid-50s. Chance of rain 50%. Saturday through Memorial Day, mostly cloudy. Highs in the upper 70s. Lows in the upper 50s. Monday night, partly cloudy. Lows around 60. Tuesday, partly sunny. A chance of showers and thunderstorms in the afternoon. Highs in the mid-80s. Chance of rain 30%. Again, the forecast for Peoria and surrounding areas of central Illinois for the rest of today, mostly sunny. Highs in the upper 60s. Northeast winds around 10 miles an hour with gusts up to 20 miles an hour. At 11 a.m. in Peoria, skies were mostly sunny. The temperature was 60 degrees, the dew point was 46, and the relative humidity was 59%. The wind was east at 10 miles an hour. The pressure was 30.23 inches and falling. Around central and western Illinois, temperatures were around 60 degrees. It was mostly sunny at Moline and Lakin. It was partly sunny at Bloomington, Galesburg, and Macomb. At Quincy, Springfield, and Pontiac, it was partly sunny. At Lincoln, it was cloudy. And once again at 11 a.m. in Peoria, under mostly sunny skies, the temperature was 60. Looking elsewhere around the Midwest at 11 a.m., Chicago was partly sunny, and 57. Indianapolis had light rain, and 61. St. Louis was cloudy, and 59. Kansas City was mostly sunny, and 58. Des Moines was mostly sunny, and 55. Milwaukee was partly sunny, and 52. The time is currently 11:10 a.m. Central Daylight Time. 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Now for the official National Weather Service forecast for Peoria and surrounding areas of central Illinois. Rest of today, mostly sunny. Highs in the upper 60s. Northeast winds around 10 miles an hour with gusts up to 20 miles an hour. Tonight, mostly clear. Lows in the mid-40s. Northeast winds 5 to 10 miles an hour with gusts up to 25 miles an hour. Thursday, mostly sunny. Highs in the upper 60s. East winds 10 to 15 miles an hour. Thursday night, mostly cloudy. A chance of showers after midnight. Lows around 50. East winds around 10 miles an hour with gusts up to 25 miles an hour.

chance of rain 30%. Friday, mostly cloudy. Showers likely in the morning, then showers in the afternoon. Highs in the mid-60s. East winds 10 to 15 miles an hour with gusts up to 25 miles an hour. Chance of rain 70%. Friday night, mostly cloudy. A chance of showers until midnight. Lows in the mid-50s. Chance of rain 50%. Saturday through Memorial Day, mostly cloudy. Highs in the upper 70s. Lows in the upper 50s. Monday night, partly cloudy. Lows around 60. Tuesday, partly sunny. A chance of showers and thunderstorms in the afternoon. Highs in the mid-80s. Chance of rain 30%. Again, the forecast for Peoria and surrounding areas of central Illinois for the rest of today, mostly sunny. Highs in the upper 60s. Northeast winds around 10 miles an hour with gusts up to 20 miles an hour. At 11 a.m. in Peoria, skies were mostly sunny. The temperature was 60 degrees, the dew point was 46, and the relative humidity was 59%. The wind was east at 10 miles an hour. The pressure was 30.23 inches and falling. Around central and western Illinois, temperatures were around 60 degrees. At Lakin, it was sunny. At Moline, it was mostly sunny. It was partly sunny at Bloomington, Galesburg, and Macomb. At Quincy, Springfield, and Pontiac, it was partly sunny. At Lincoln, it was cloudy. And once again at 11 a.m. in Peoria, under mostly sunny skies, the temperature was 60. 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Looking elsewhere around the Midwest at 11 a.m., Chicago was partly sunny, and 57. Indianapolis had light rain, and 61. St. Louis was cloudy, and 59. Kansas City was mostly sunny, and 58. Des Moines was mostly sunny, and 55. Milwaukee was partly sunny, and 52. The time is currently 11:14 a.m. Central Daylight Time. 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Now for the official National Weather Service forecast for Peoria and surrounding areas of central Illinois. Rest of today, mostly sunny. Highs in the upper 60s. Northeast winds around 10 miles an hour with gusts up to 20 miles an hour. Tonight, mostly clear. Lows in the mid-40s. Northeast winds 5 to 10 miles an hour with gusts up to 25 miles an hour. Thursday, mostly sunny. Highs in the upper 60s. East winds 10 to 15 miles an hour. Thursday night, mostly cloudy. A chance of showers after midnight. Lows around 50. East winds around 10 miles an hour with gusts up to 25 miles an hour. Chance of rain 30%. Friday, mostly cloudy. Showers likely in the morning, then showers in the afternoon. Highs in the mid-60s. East winds 10 to 15 miles an hour with gusts up to 25 miles an hour. Chance of rain 70%. Friday night, mostly cloudy. A chance of showers until midnight. Lows in the mid-50s. Chance of rain 50%. Saturday through Memorial Day, mostly cloudy. Highs in the upper 70s. Lows in the upper 50s. Monday night, partly cloudy. Lows around 60. Tuesday, partly sunny. A chance of showers and thunderstorms in the afternoon. Highs in the mid-80s. Chance of rain 30%. Again, the forecast for Peoria and surrounding areas of central Illinois for the rest of today, mostly sunny. Highs in the upper 60s. Northeast winds around 10 miles an hour with gusts up to 20 miles an hour. Here is a look at the Illinois River stages and the forecast for the next 3 days.

first stages were recorded around 7 a.m. Forecasts are for 7 a.m. the next 3 days. At La Salle, flood stage is 20 feet. This morning's river stage was 12.0 feet. The forecast for La Salle is 12.1 feet on Thursday, 11.9 feet on Friday, and 11.9 feet on Saturday. At Henry, flood stage is 23 feet. This morning's river stage was 15.1 feet. The forecast for Henry is 15.0 feet on Thursday, 15.0 feet on Friday, and 15.0 feet on Saturday. At Peoria, flood stage is 18 feet. This morning's river stage was 12.1 feet. The forecast for Peoria is 12.1 feet on Thursday, 12.1 feet on Friday, and 12.1 feet on Saturday. At Havana, flood stage is 14 feet. This morning's river stage was 8.2 feet. The forecast for Havana is 8.3 feet on Thursday, 7.8 feet on Friday, and 7.6 feet on Saturday. At 11 a.m. in Peoria, skies were mostly sunny. The temperature was 60 degrees, the dew point was 46, and the relative humidity was 59%. The wind was east at 10 miles an hour. The pressure was 30.23 inches and falling. Around central and western Illinois, temperatures were around 60 degrees. At Lakin, it was sunny. At Moline, it was mostly sunny. It was partly sunny at Bloomington, Galesburg, and Macomb. At Quincy, Springfield, and Pontiac, it was partly sunny. At Lincoln, it was cloudy. And once again at 11 a.m. in Peoria, under mostly sunny skies, the temperature was 60. Looking elsewhere around the Midwest at 11 a.m., Chicago was partly sunny, and 57. Indianapolis had light rain, and 61. St. Louis was cloudy, and 59. Kansas City was mostly sunny, and 58. Des Moines was mostly sunny, and 55. Milwaukee was partly sunny, and 52. The time is currently 11:18 a.m. Central Daylight Time. 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Now for the official National Weather Service forecast for Peoria and surrounding areas of central Illinois. Rest of today, mostly sunny. Highs in the upper 60s. Northeast winds around 10 miles an hour with gusts up to 20 miles an hour. Tonight, mostly clear. Lows in the mid-40s. Northeast winds 5 to 10 miles an hour with gusts up to 25 miles an hour. Thursday, mostly sunny. Highs in the upper 60s. East winds 10 to 15 miles an hour. Thursday night, mostly cloudy. A chance of showers after midnight. Lows around 50. East winds around 10 miles an hour with gusts up to 25 miles an hour. Chance of rain 30%. Friday, mostly cloudy. Showers likely in the morning, then showers in the afternoon. Highs in the mid-60s. East winds 10 to 15 miles an hour with gusts up to 25 miles an hour. Chance of rain 70%. Friday night, mostly cloudy. A chance of showers until midnight. Lows in the mid-50s. Chance of rain 50%. Saturday through Memorial Day, mostly cloudy. Highs in the upper 70s. Lows in the upper 50s. Monday night, partly cloudy. Lows around 60. Tuesday, partly sunny. A chance of showers and thunderstorms in the afternoon. Highs in the mid-80s. Chance of rain 30%. Again, the forecast for Peoria and surrounding areas of central Illinois for the rest of today, mostly sunny. Highs in the upper 60s. Northeast winds around 10 miles an hour with gusts up to 20 miles an hour. Now for the official National Weather Service forecast for Peoria and surrounding areas of central Illinois. Rest of today, mostly sunny. Highs in the upper 60s. Northeast winds around 10 miles an hour. Tonight, mostly clear. Lows in the mid-40s. Northeast winds 5 to 10 miles an hour with gusts up to 20 miles an hour. Thursday, mostly sunny. Highs in the upper 60s. East winds 10 to 15 miles an hour. Thursday night, mostly cloudy. A chance of showers after midnight. Lows around 50. East winds

10 to 15 miles an hour with gusts up to 25 miles an hour. Chance of rain 30%. Friday, mostly cloudy. Showers likely in the morning, then showers in the afternoon. Highs in the mid-60s. East winds 10 to 15 miles an hour with gusts up to 25 miles an hour. Chance of rain 70%. Friday night, mostly cloudy. A chance of showers until midnight. Lows in the mid-50s. Chance of rain 50%. Saturday through Memorial Day, mostly cloudy. Highs in the upper 70s. Lows in the upper 50s. Monday night, partly cloudy. Lows around 60. Tuesday, partly sunny. A chance of showers and thunderstorms in the afternoon. Highs in the mid-80s. Chance of rain 30%. Again, the forecast for Peoria and surrounding areas of central Illinois for the rest of today, mostly sunny. Highs in the upper 60s. Northeast winds around 10 miles an hour. At 11 a.m. in Peoria, skies were mostly sunny. The temperature was 60 degrees, the dew point was 46, and the relative humidity was 59%. The wind was east at 10 miles an hour. The pressure was 30.23 inches and falling. Around central and western Illinois, temperatures were around 60 degrees. At Lakin, it was sunny. At Moline, it was mostly sunny. It was partly sunny at Bloomington, Galesburg, Quincy, Springfield, and Pontiac. It was cloudy at Macomb and Lincoln. And once again at 11 a.m. in Peoria, under mostly sunny skies, the temperature was 60. Looking elsewhere around the Midwest at 11 a.m., Chicago was partly sunny and 57. Indianapolis had light rain and 61. St. Louis was cloudy and 59. Kansas City was mostly sunny and 58. Des Moines was mostly sunny and 55. Milwaukee was partly sunny and 52. The time is currently 11:23 a.m. Central Daylight Time. 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Now for the official National Weather Service forecast for Peoria and surrounding areas of central Illinois. Rest of today, mostly sunny. Highs in the upper 60s. Northeast winds around 10 miles an hour. Tonight, mostly clear. Lows in the mid-40s. Northeast winds 5 to 10 miles an hour with gusts up to 20 miles an hour. Thursday, mostly sunny. Highs in the upper 60s. East winds 10 to 15 miles an hour. Thursday night, mostly cloudy. A chance of showers after midnight. Lows around 50. East winds 10 to 15 miles an hour with gusts up to 25 miles an hour. Chance of rain 30%. Friday, mostly cloudy. Showers likely in the morning, then showers in the afternoon. Highs in the mid-60s. East winds 10 to 15 miles an hour with gusts up to 25 miles an hour. Chance of rain 70%. Friday night, mostly cloudy. A chance of showers until midnight. Lows in the mid-50s. Chance of rain 50%. Saturday through Memorial Day, mostly cloudy. Highs in the upper 70s. Lows in the upper 50s. Monday night, partly cloudy. Lows around 60. Tuesday, partly sunny. A chance of showers and thunderstorms in the afternoon. Highs in the mid-80s. Chance of rain 30%. Again, the forecast for Peoria and surrounding areas of central Illinois for the rest of today, mostly sunny. Highs in the upper 60s. Northeast winds around 10 miles an hour. Here is a look at the Illinois River stages and the forecast for the next 3 days. River stages were recorded around 7 a.m. Forecasts are for 7 a.m. the next 3 days. At LaSalle, flood stage is 20 feet. This morning's river stage was 12.0 feet. The forecast for LaSalle is 12.1 feet on Thursday, 11.9 feet on Friday, and 11.9 feet on Saturday. At Henry, flood stage is 23 feet. This morning's river stage was 15.1 feet. The forecast for Henry is 15.0 feet on Thursday, 15.0 feet on Friday, and 15.0 feet on Saturday. At Peoria, flood stage is 18 feet.

5 to 10 miles an hour with gusts up to 20 miles an hour. Thursday, mostly sunny. Highs in the upper 60s. East winds 10 to 15 miles an hour. Thursday night, mostly cloudy. A chance of showers after midnight. Lows around 50. East winds 10 to 15 miles an hour with gusts up to 25 miles an hour. Chance of rain 30%. Friday, mostly cloudy. Showers likely in the morning, then showers in the afternoon. Highs in the mid-60s. East winds 10 to 15 miles an hour with gusts up to 25 miles an hour. Chance of rain 70%. Friday night, mostly cloudy. A chance of showers until midnight. Lows in the mid-50s. Chance of rain 50%. Saturday through Memorial Day, mostly cloudy. Highs in the upper 70s. Lows in the upper 50s. Monday night, partly cloudy. Lows around 60. Tuesday, partly sunny. A chance of showers and thunderstorms in the afternoon. Highs in the mid-80s. Chance of rain 30%. Again, the forecast for Peoria and surrounding areas of central Illinois for the rest of today, mostly sunny. Highs in the upper 60s. Northeast winds around 10 miles an hour. Here is a look at the Illinois River stages and the forecast for the next 3 days. River stages were recorded around 7 a.m. Forecasts are for 7 a.m. the next 3 days. At LaSalle, flood stage is 20 feet. This morning's river stage was 12.0 feet. The forecast for LaSalle is 12.1 feet on Thursday, 11.9 feet on Friday, and 11.9 feet on Saturday. At Henry, flood stage is 23 feet. This morning's river stage was 15.1 feet. The forecast for Henry is 15.0 feet on Thursday, 15.0 feet on Friday, and 15.0 feet on Saturday. At Peoria, flood stage is 18 feet. This morning's river stage was 12.1 feet. The forecast for Peoria is 12.1 feet on Thursday, 12.1 feet on Friday, and 12.1 feet on Saturday. At Havana, flood stage is 14 feet. This morning's river stage was 8.2 feet. The forecast for Havana is 8.3 feet on Thursday, 7.8 feet on Friday, and 7.6 feet on Saturday. At 11 a.m. in Peoria, skies were mostly sunny. The temperature was 60 degrees, the dew point was 46, and the relative humidity was 59%. The wind was east at 10 miles an hour. The pressure was 30.23 inches and falling. Around central and western Illinois, temperatures were around 60 degrees. At Lakin, it was sunny. At Moline, it was mostly sunny. It was partly sunny at Bloomington, Galesburg, Quincy, Springfield, and Pontiac. It was cloudy at Macomb and Lincoln. And once again at 11 a.m. in Peoria, under mostly sunny skies, the temperature was 60. Looking elsewhere around the Midwest at 11 a.m., Chicago was partly sunny and 57. Indianapolis had light rain and 61. St. Louis was cloudy and 59. Kansas City was mostly sunny, and 58. Des Moines was mostly sunny, and 55. Milwaukee was partly sunny, and 52. The time is currently 11:38 a.m. Central Daylight Time. 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Now for the official National Weather Service forecast for Peoria and surrounding areas of central Illinois. Rest of today, mostly sunny. Highs in the upper 60s. Northeast winds around 10 miles an hour. Tonight, mostly clear. Lows in the mid-40s. Northeast winds 5 to 10 miles an hour with gusts up to 20 miles an hour. Thursday, mostly sunny. Highs in the upper 60s. East winds 10 to 15 miles an hour. Thursday night, mostly cloudy. A chance of showers after midnight. Lows around 50. East winds 10 to 15 miles an hour with gusts up to 25 miles an hour. Chance of rain 30%. Friday, mostly cloudy. Showers likely in the morning, then showers in the afternoon. Highs in the mid-60s. East winds 10 to 15 miles an hour with gusts up to 25 miles an hour. Chance of rain.

70%. Friday night, mostly cloudy. A chance of showers until midnight. Lows in the mid-50s. Chance of rain 50%. Saturday through Memorial Day, mostly cloudy. Highs in the upper 70s. Lows in the upper 50s. Monday night, partly cloudy. Lows around 60. Tuesday, partly sunny. A chance of showers and thunderstorms in the afternoon. Highs in the mid-80s. Chance of rain 30%. Again, the forecast for Peoria and surrounding areas of central Illinois for the rest of today, mostly sunny. Highs in the upper 60s. Northeast winds around 10 miles an hour. At 11 a.m. in Peoria, skies were mostly sunny. The temperature was 60 degrees, the dew point was 46, and the relative humidity was 59%. The wind was east at 10 miles an hour. The pressure was 30.23 inches and falling. Around central and western Illinois, temperatures were around 60 degrees. At Lakin, it was sunny. At Moline, it was mostly sunny. It was partly sunny at Bloomington, Galesburg, Quincy, Springfield, and Pontiac. It was cloudy at Macomb and Lincoln. And once again at 11 a.m. in Peoria, under mostly sunny skies, the temperature was 60. Looking elsewhere around the Midwest at 11 a.m., Chicago was partly sunny and 57. Indianapolis had light rain and 61. St. Louis was cloudy and 59. Kansas City was mostly sunny and 58. Des Moines was mostly sunny and 55. Milwaukee was partly sunny and 52. The time is currently 11:41 a.m. Central Daylight Time. 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Now for the official National Weather Service forecast for Peoria and surrounding areas of central Illinois. Rest of today, mostly sunny. Highs in the upper 60s. Northeast winds around 10 miles an hour. Tonight, mostly clear. Lows in the mid-40s. Northeast winds 5 to 10 miles an hour with gusts up to 20 miles an hour. Thursday, mostly sunny. Highs in the upper 60s. East winds 10 to 15 miles an hour. Thursday night, mostly cloudy. A chance of showers after midnight. Lows around 50. East winds 10 to 15 miles an hour with gusts up to 25 miles an hour. Chance of rain 30%. Friday, mostly cloudy. Showers likely in the morning, then showers in the afternoon. Highs in the mid-60s. East winds 10 to 15 miles an hour with gusts up to 25 miles an hour. Chance of rain 70%. Friday night, mostly cloudy. A chance of showers until midnight. Lows in the mid-50s. Chance of rain 50%. Saturday through Memorial Day, mostly cloudy. Highs in the upper 70s. Lows in the upper 50s. Monday night, partly cloudy. Lows around 60. Tuesday, partly sunny. A chance of showers and thunderstorms in the afternoon. Highs in the mid-80s. Chance of rain 30%. Again, the forecast for Peoria and surrounding areas of central Illinois for the rest of today, mostly sunny. Highs in the upper 60s. Northeast winds around 10 miles an hour. At 11 a.m. in Peoria, skies were mostly sunny. The temperature was 60 degrees, the dew point was 46, and the relative humidity was 59%. The wind was east at 10 miles an hour. The pressure was 30.23 inches and falling. Around central and western Illinois, temperatures were around 60 degrees. At Lakin, it was sunny. At Moline, it was mostly sunny. It was partly sunny at Bloomington, Galesburg, Quincy, Springfield, and Pontiac. It was cloudy at Macomb and Lincoln. And once again at 11 a.m. in Peoria, under mostly sunny skies, the temperature was 60. Looking elsewhere around the Midwest at 11 a.m., Chicago was partly sunny and 57. Indianapolis had light rain and 61. St. Louis was cloudy and 59. Kansas City was mostly sunny and 58. Des Moines was mostly sunny and 55. Milwaukee was partly sunny and 52. The time is current.

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Now for the official National Weather Service forecast for Peoria and surrounding areas of central Illinois. Rest of today, mostly sunny. Highs in the upper 60s. Northeast winds around 10 miles an hour. Tonight, mostly clear. Lows in the mid-40s. Northeast winds 5 to 10 miles an hour with gusts up to 20 miles an hour. Thursday, mostly sunny. Highs in the upper 60s. East winds 10 to 15 miles an hour. Thursday night, mostly cloudy. A chance of showers after midnight. Lows around 50. East winds 10 to 15 miles an hour with gusts up to 25 miles an hour. Chance of rain 30%. Friday, mostly cloudy. Showers likely in the morning, then showers in the afternoon. Highs in the mid-60s. East winds 10 to 15 miles an hour with gusts up to 25 miles an hour. Chance of rain 70%. Friday night, mostly cloudy. A chance of showers until midnight. Lows in the mid-50s. Chance of rain 50%. Saturday through Memorial Day, mostly cloudy. Highs in the upper 70s. Lows in the upper 50s. Monday night, partly cloudy. Lows around 60. Tuesday, partly sunny. A chance of showers and thunderstorms in the afternoon. Highs in the mid-80s. Chance of rain 30%. Again, the forecast for Peoria and surrounding areas of central Illinois for the rest of today, mostly sunny. Highs in the upper 60s. Northeast winds around 10 miles an hour. Here is a look at the Illinois River stages and the forecast for the next 3 days. River stages were recorded around 7 a.m. Forecasts are for 7 a.m. the next 3 days. At LaSalle, flood stage is 20 feet. This morning's river stage was 12.0 feet. The forecast for LaSalle is 12.1 feet on Thursday, 11.9 feet on Friday, and 11.9 feet on Saturday. At Henry, flood stage is 23 feet. This morning's river stage was 15.1 feet. The forecast for Henry is 15.0 feet on Thursday, 15.0 feet on Friday, and 15.0 feet on Saturday. At Peoria, flood stage is 18 feet. This morning's river stage was 12.1 feet. The forecast for Peoria is 12.1 feet on Thursday, 12.1 feet on Friday, and 12.1 feet on Saturday. At Havana, flood stage is 14 feet. This morning's river stage was 8.2 feet. The forecast for Havana is 8.3 feet on Thursday, 7.8 feet on Friday, and 7.6 feet on Saturday. At 11 a.m. in Peoria, skies were mostly sunny. The temperature was 60 degrees, the dew point was 46, and the relative humidity was 59%. The wind was east at 10 miles an hour. The pressure was 30.23 inches and falling. Around central and western Illinois, temperatures were around 60 degrees. At Lakin, it was sunny. At Moline, it was mostly sunny. It was partly sunny at Bloomington, Galesburg, Quincy, Springfield, and Pontiac. It was cloudy at Macomb and Lincoln. And once again at 11 a.m. in Peoria, under mostly sunny skies, the temperature was 60. Looking elsewhere around the Midwest at 11 a.m., Chicago was partly sunny, and 57. Indianapolis had light rain, and 61. St. Louis was cloudy, and 59. Kansas City was mostly sunny, and 58. Des Moines was mostly sunny, and 55. Milwaukee was partly sunny, and 52. The time is currently 11:48 a.m. Central Daylight Time. 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Now for the official National Weather Service forecast for Peoria and surrounding areas of central Illinois. Rest of today, mostly sunny. Highs in the upper 60s. Northeast winds around 10 miles an hour. Tonight, mostly clear. Lows in the mid-40s. Northeast winds 5 to 10 miles an hour with gusts up to 20 miles an hour. Thursday, mostly sunny. Highs in the upper 60s. East winds 10.

to 15 miles an hour. Thursday night, mostly cloudy. A chance of showers after midnight. Lows around 50. East winds 10 to 15 miles an hour with gusts up to 25 miles an hour. Chance of rain 30%. Friday, mostly cloudy. Showers likely in the morning, then showers in the afternoon. Highs in the mid-60s. East winds 10 to 15 miles an hour with gusts up to 25 miles an hour. Chance of rain 70%. Friday night, mostly cloudy. A chance of showers until midnight. Lows in the mid-50s. Chance of rain 50%. Saturday through Memorial Day, mostly cloudy. Highs in the upper 70s. Lows in the upper 50s. Monday night, partly cloudy. Lows around 60. Tuesday, partly sunny. A chance of showers and thunderstorms in the afternoon. Highs in the mid-80s. Chance of rain 30%. Again, the forecast for Peoria and surrounding areas of central Illinois for the rest of today, mostly sunny. Highs in the upper 60s. Northeast winds around 10 miles an hour. At 11 a.m. in Peoria, skies were mostly sunny. The temperature was 60 degrees, the dew point was 46, and the relative humidity was 59%. The wind was east at 10 miles an hour. The pressure was 30.23 inches and falling. Around central and western Illinois, temperatures were around 60 degrees. At Lakin, it was sunny. At Moline, it was mostly sunny. It was partly sunny at Bloomington, Galesburg, Quincy, Springfield, and Pontiac. It was cloudy at Macomb and Lincoln. And once again at 11 a.m. in Peoria, under mostly sunny skies, the temperature was 60. Looking elsewhere around the Midwest at 11 a.m., Chicago was partly sunny and 57. Indianapolis had light rain and 61. St. Louis was cloudy and 59. Kansas City was mostly sunny and 58. Des Moines was mostly sunny and 55. Milwaukee was partly sunny and 52. The time is currently 11:51 a.m. Central Daylight Time. 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Now for the official National Weather Service forecast for Peoria and surrounding areas of central Illinois. Rest of today, mostly sunny. Highs in the upper 60s. Northeast winds around 10 miles an hour. Tonight, mostly clear. Lows in the mid-40s. Northeast winds 5 to 10 miles an hour with gusts up to 20 miles an hour. Thursday, mostly sunny. Highs in the upper 60s. East winds 10 to 15 miles an hour. Thursday night, mostly cloudy. A chance of showers after midnight. Lows around 50. East winds 10 to 15 miles an hour with gusts up to 25 miles an hour. Chance of rain 30%. Friday, mostly cloudy. Showers likely in the morning, then showers in the afternoon. Highs in the mid-60s. East winds 10 to 15 miles an hour with gusts up to 25 miles an hour. Chance of rain 70%. Friday night, mostly cloudy. A chance of showers until midnight. Lows in the mid-50s. Chance of rain 50%. Saturday through Memorial Day, mostly cloudy. Highs in the upper 70s. Lows in the upper 50s. Monday night, partly cloudy. Lows around 60. Tuesday, partly sunny. A chance of showers and thunderstorms in the afternoon. Highs in the mid-80s. Chance of rain 30%. Again, the forecast for Peoria and surrounding areas of central Illinois for the rest of today, mostly sunny. Highs in the upper 60s. Northeast winds around 10 miles an hour. At 11 a.m. in Peoria, skies were mostly sunny. The temperature was 60 degrees, the dew point was 46, and the relative humidity was 59%. The wind was east at 10 miles an hour. The pressure was 30.23 inches and falling. Around central and western Illinois, temperatures were around 60 degrees. At Lakin, it was sunny. At Moline, it was mostly sunny. It was partly sunny at Bloomington, Galesburg, Quincy, Springfield, and Pontiac. It was cloudy at Macomb and Lincoln.

once again at 11 a.m. in Peoria, under mostly sunny skies, the temperature was 60. Looking elsewhere around the Midwest at 11 a.m., Chicago was partly sunny, and 57. Indianapolis had light rain, and 61. St. Louis was cloudy, and 59. Kansas City was mostly sunny, and 58. Des Moines was mostly sunny, and 55. Milwaukee was partly sunny, and 52. The time is currently 11:54 a.m. Central Daylight Time. Here is a look at the Illinois River stages and the forecast for the next 3 days. River stages were recorded around 7 a.m. Forecasts are for 7 a.m. the next 3 days. At LaSalle, flood stage is 20 feet. This morning's river stage was 12.0 feet. The forecast for LaSalle is 12.1 feet on Thursday, 11.9 feet on Friday, and 11.9 feet on Saturday. At Henry, flood stage is 23 feet. This morning's river stage was 15.1 feet. The forecast for Henry is 15.0 feet on Thursday, 15.0 feet on Friday, and 15.0 feet on Saturday. At Peoria, flood stage is 18 feet. This morning's river stage was 12.1 feet. The forecast for Peoria is 12.1 feet on Thursday, 12.1 feet on Friday, and 12.1 feet on Saturday. At Havana, flood stage is 14 feet. This morning's river stage was 8.2 feet. The forecast for Havana is 8.3 feet on Thursday, 7.8 feet on Friday, and 7.6 feet on Saturday. 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Now for the official National Weather Service forecast for Peoria and surrounding areas of central Illinois. Rest of today, mostly sunny. Highs in the upper 60s. Northeast winds around 10 miles an hour. Tonight, mostly clear. Lows in the mid-40s. Northeast winds 5 to 10 miles an hour with gusts up to 20 miles an hour. Thursday, mostly sunny. Highs in the upper 60s. East winds 10 to 15 miles an hour. Thursday night, mostly cloudy. A chance of showers after midnight. Lows around 50. East winds 10 to 15 miles an hour with gusts up to 25 miles an hour. Chance of rain 30%. Friday, mostly cloudy. Showers likely in the morning, then showers in the afternoon. Highs in the mid-60s. East winds 10 to 15 miles an hour with gusts up to 25 miles an hour. Chance of rain 70%. Friday night, mostly cloudy. A chance of showers until midnight. Lows in the mid-50s. Chance of rain 50%. Saturday through Memorial Day, mostly cloudy. Highs in the upper 70s. Lows in the upper 50s. Monday night, partly cloudy. Lows around 60. Tuesday, partly sunny. A chance of showers and thunderstorms in the afternoon. Highs in the mid-80s. Chance of rain 30%. Again, the forecast for Peoria and surrounding areas of central Illinois for the rest of today, mostly sunny. Highs in the upper 60s. Northeast winds around 10 miles an hour. At 11 a.m. in Peoria, skies were mostly sunny. The temperature was 60 degrees, the dew point was 46, and the relative humidity was 59%. The wind was east at 10 miles an hour. The pressure was 30.23 inches and falling. Around central and western Illinois, temperatures were around 60 degrees. At Lakin, it was sunny. At Moline, it was mostly sunny. It was partly sunny at Bloomington, Galesburg, Quincy, Springfield, and Pontiac. It was cloudy at Macomb and Lincoln. And once again at 11 a.m. in Peoria, under mostly sunny skies, the temperature was 60. Looking elsewhere around the Midwest at 11 a.m., Chicago was partly sunny, and 57. Indianapolis had light rain, and 61. St. Louis was cloudy, and 59. Kansas City was mostly sunny, and 58. Des Moines was mostly sunny, and 55. Milwaukee was partly sunny, and 52. The time is currently 11:59 a.m. Central Daylight Time. 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

chance of rain 70%. Friday night, mostly cloudy. A chance of showers until midnight. Lows in the mid-50s. Chance of rain 50%. Saturday through Memorial Day, mostly cloudy. Highs in the upper 70s. Lows in the upper 50s. Monday night, partly cloudy. Lows around 60. Tuesday, partly sunny. A chance of showers and thunderstorms in the afternoon. Highs in the mid-80s. Chance of rain 30%. Again, the forecast for Peoria and surrounding areas of central Illinois for the rest of today, mostly sunny. Highs in the upper 60s. Northeast winds around 10 miles an hour. Here is a look at the Illinois River stages and the forecast for the next 3 days. River stages were recorded around 7 a.m. Forecasts are for 7 a.m. the next 3 days. At LaSalle, flood stage is 20 feet. This morning's river stage was 12.0 feet. The forecast for LaSalle is 12.1 feet on Thursday, 11.9 feet on Friday, and 11.9 feet on Saturday. At Henry, flood stage is 23 feet. This morning's river stage was 15.1 feet. The forecast for Henry is 15.0 feet on Thursday, 15.0 feet on Friday, and 15.0 feet on Saturday. At Peoria, flood stage is 18 feet. This morning's river stage was 12.1 feet. The forecast for Peoria is 12.1 feet on Thursday, 12.1 feet on Friday, and 12.1 feet on Saturday. At Havana, flood stage is 14 feet. This morning's river stage was 8.2 feet. The forecast for Havana is 8.3 feet on Thursday, 7.8 feet on Friday, and 7.6 feet on Saturday. At noon in Peoria, skies were mostly sunny. The temperature was 62 degrees, the dew point was 46, and the relative humidity was 55%. The wind was northeast at 7 miles an hour. The pressure was 30.23 inches and steady. Around central and western Illinois, at Lakin, it was sunny, with a temperature of 62. It was partly sunny, with a temperature of 62 at Bloomington, 62 at Moline, 60 at Macomb, and 58 at Quincy. Under partly sunny skies, Springfield reported 62, Lincoln reported 64, and Pontiac reported 63. At Galesburg, it was cloudy, with a temperature of 60. And once again at noon in Peoria, under mostly sunny skies, the temperature was 62. The time is currently 12:07 p.m. Central Daylight Time. 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Now for the official National Weather Service forecast for Peoria and surrounding areas of central Illinois. Rest of today, mostly sunny. Highs in the upper 60s. Northeast winds around 10 miles an hour. Tonight, mostly clear. Lows in the mid-40s. Northeast winds 5 to 10 miles an hour with gusts up to 20 miles an hour. Thursday, mostly sunny. Highs in the upper 60s. East winds 10 to 15 miles an hour. Thursday night, mostly cloudy. A chance of showers after midnight. Lows around 50. East winds 10 to 15 miles an hour with gusts up to 25 miles an hour. Chance of rain 30%. Friday, mostly cloudy. Showers likely in the morning, then showers in the afternoon. Highs in the mid-60s. East winds 10 to 15 miles an hour with gusts up to 25 miles an hour. Chance of rain 70%. Friday night, mostly cloudy. A chance of showers until midnight. Lows in the mid-50s. Chance of rain 50%. Saturday through Memorial Day, mostly cloudy. Highs in the upper 70s. Lows in the upper 50s. Monday night, partly cloudy. Lows around 60. Tuesday, partly sunny. A chance of showers and thunderstorms in the afternoon. Highs in the mid-80s. Chance of rain 30%. Again, the forecast for Peoria and surrounding areas of central Illinois for the rest of today, mostly sunny. Highs in the upper 60s. Northeast winds around 10 miles an hour. At noon in Peoria, skies were mostly sunny. The temperature was 62 degrees, the dew point was 46, and the relative humidity was 55%.

The wind was northeast at 7 miles an hour. The pressure was 30.23 inches and steady. Around central and western Illinois, at Lakin, it was sunny, with a temperature of 62. It was partly sunny, with a temperature of 62 at Bloomington, 62 at Moline, 60 at Macomb, and 58 at Quincy. Under partly sunny skies, Springfield reported 62, Lincoln reported 64, and Pontiac reported 63. At Galesburg, it was cloudy, with a temperature of 60. And once again at noon in Peoria, under mostly sunny skies, the temperature was 62. Looking elsewhere around the Midwest at noon, Chicago was partly sunny, and 58. Indianapolis had light rain, and 59. St. Louis was cloudy, and 61. Kansas City was sunny, and 60. Des Moines was mostly sunny, and 56. Milwaukee was partly sunny, and 52. The time is currently 12:10 p.m. Central Daylight Time. 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Now for the official National Weather Service forecast for Peoria and surrounding areas of central Illinois. Rest of today, mostly sunny. Highs in the upper 60s. Northeast winds around 10 miles an hour. Tonight, mostly clear. Lows in the mid-40s. Northeast winds 5 to 10 miles an hour with gusts up to 20 miles an hour. Thursday, mostly sunny. Highs in the upper 60s. East winds 10 to 15 miles an hour. Thursday night, mostly cloudy. A chance of showers after midnight. Lows around 50. East winds 10 to 15 miles an hour with gusts up to 25 miles an hour. Chance of rain 30%. Friday, mostly cloudy. Showers likely in the morning, then showers in the afternoon. Highs in the mid-60s. East winds 10 to 15 miles an hour with gusts up to 25 miles an hour. Chance of rain 70%. Friday night, mostly cloudy. A chance of showers until midnight. Lows in the mid-50s. Chance of rain 50%. Saturday through Memorial Day, mostly cloudy. Highs in the upper 70s. Lows in the upper 50s. Monday night, partly cloudy. Lows around 60. Tuesday, partly sunny. A chance of showers and thunderstorms in the afternoon. Highs in the mid-80s. Chance of rain 30%. Again, the forecast for Peoria and surrounding areas of central Illinois for the rest of today, mostly sunny. Highs in the upper 60s. Northeast winds around 10 miles an hour. At noon in Peoria, skies were mostly sunny. The temperature was 62 degrees, the dew point was 46, and the relative humidity was 55%. The wind was northeast at 7 miles an hour. The pressure was 30.23 inches and steady. Around central and western Illinois, at Lakin, it was sunny, with a temperature of 62. It was partly sunny, with a temperature of 62 at Bloomington, 62 at Moline, 60 at Macomb, and 58 at Quincy. Under partly sunny skies, Springfield reported 62, Lincoln reported 64, and Pontiac reported 63. At Galesburg, it was cloudy, with a temperature of 60. And once again at noon in Peoria, under mostly sunny skies, the temperature was 62. 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Looking elsewhere around the Midwest at noon, Chicago was partly sunny, and 58. Indianapolis had light rain, and 59. St. Louis was cloudy, and 61. Kansas City was sunny, and 60. Des Moines was mostly sunny, and 56. Milwaukee was partly sunny, and 52. The time is currently 12:14 p.m. Central Daylight Time. 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

Hazards, Station WXJ71 in Peoria. Now for the official National Weather Service forecast for Peoria and surrounding areas of central Illinois. Rest of today, mostly sunny. Highs in the upper 60s. Northeast winds around 10 miles an hour. Tonight, mostly clear. Lows in the mid-40s. Northeast winds 5 to 10 miles an hour with gusts up to 20 miles an hour. Thursday, mostly sunny. Highs in the upper 60s. East winds 10 to 15 miles an hour. Thursday night, mostly cloudy. A chance of showers after midnight. Lows around 50. East winds 10 to 15 miles an hour with gusts up to 25 miles an hour. Chance of rain 30%. Friday, mostly cloudy. Showers likely in the morning, then showers in the afternoon. Highs in the mid-60s. East winds 10 to 15 miles an hour with gusts up to 25 miles an hour. Chance of rain 70%. Friday night, mostly cloudy. A chance of showers until midnight. Lows in the mid-50s. Chance of rain 50%. Saturday through Memorial Day, mostly cloudy. Highs in the upper 70s. Lows in the upper 50s. Monday night, partly cloudy. Lows around 60. Tuesday, partly sunny. A chance of showers and thunderstorms in the afternoon. Highs in the mid-80s. Chance of rain 30%. Again, the forecast for Peoria and surrounding areas of central Illinois for the rest of today, mostly sunny. Highs in the upper 60s. Northeast winds around 10 miles an hour. Here is a look at the Illinois River stages and the forecast for the next 3 days. River stages were recorded around 7 a.m. Forecasts are for 7 a.m. the next 3 days. At LaSalle, flood stage is 20 feet. This morning's river stage was 12.0 feet. The forecast for LaSalle is 12.1 feet on Thursday, 11.9 feet on Friday, and 11.9 feet on Saturday. At Henry, flood stage is 23 feet. This morning's river stage was 15.1 feet. The forecast for Henry is 15.0 feet on Thursday, 15.0 feet on Friday, and 15.0 feet on Saturday. At Peoria, flood stage is 18 feet. This morning's river stage was 12.1 feet. The forecast for Peoria is 12.1 feet on Thursday, 12.1 feet on Friday, and 12.1 feet on Saturday. At Havana, flood stage is 14 feet. This morning's river stage was 8.2 feet. The forecast for Havana is 8.3 feet on Thursday, 7.8 feet on Friday, and 7.6 feet on Saturday. At noon in Peoria, skies were mostly sunny. The temperature was 62 degrees, the dew point was 46, and the relative humidity was 55%. The wind was northeast at 7 miles an hour. The pressure was 30.23 inches and steady. Around central and western Illinois, at Lakin, it was sunny, with a temperature of 62. It was partly sunny, with a temperature of 62 at Bloomington, 62 at Moline, 60 at Macomb, and 58 at Quincy. Under partly sunny skies, Springfield reported 62, Lincoln reported 64, and Pontiac reported 63. At Galesburg, it was cloudy, with a temperature of 60. And once again at noon in Peoria, under mostly sunny skies, the temperature was 62. Looking elsewhere around the Midwest at noon, Chicago was partly sunny, and 58. Indianapolis had light rain, and 59. St. Louis was cloudy, and 61. Kansas City was sunny, and 60. Des Moines was mostly sunny, and 56. Milwaukee was partly sunny, and 52. The time is currently 12:18 p.m. Central Daylight Time. 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Now for the official National Weather Service forecast for Peoria and surrounding areas of central Illinois. Rest of today, mostly sunny. Highs in the upper 60s. Northeast winds around 10 miles an hour. Tonight, mostly clear. Lows in the mid-40s. Northeast winds 5 to 10 miles an hour with gusts up to 20 miles an hour. Thursday, mostly sunny. Highs in the upper 60s. East winds 10 to 15.

miles an hour. Thursday night, mostly cloudy. A chance of showers after midnight. Lows around 50. East winds 10 to 15 miles an hour with gusts up to 25 miles an hour. Chance of rain 30%. Friday, mostly cloudy. Showers likely in the morning, then showers in the afternoon. Highs in the mid-60s. East winds 10 to 15 miles an hour with gusts up to 25 miles an hour. Chance of rain 70%. Friday night, mostly cloudy. A chance of showers until midnight. Lows in the mid-50s. Chance of rain 50%. Saturday through Memorial Day, mostly cloudy. Highs in the upper 70s. Lows in the upper 50s. Monday night, partly cloudy. Lows around 60. Tuesday, partly sunny. A chance of showers and thunderstorms in the afternoon. Highs in the mid-80s. Chance of rain 30%. Again, the forecast for Peoria and surrounding areas of central Illinois for the rest of today, mostly sunny. Highs in the upper 60s. Northeast winds around 10 miles an hour. At noon in Peoria, skies were mostly sunny. The temperature was 62 degrees, the dew point was 46, and the relative humidity was 55%. The wind was northeast at 7 miles an hour. The pressure was 30.23 inches and steady. Around central and western Illinois, at Lakin, it was sunny, with a temperature of 62. It was partly sunny, with a temperature of 62 at Bloomington, 62 at Moline, 60 at Macomb, and 58 at Quincy. Under partly sunny skies, Springfield reported 62, Lincoln reported 64, and Pontiac reported 63. At Galesburg, it was cloudy, with a temperature of 60. And once again at noon in Peoria, under mostly sunny skies, the temperature was 62. Looking elsewhere around the Midwest at noon, Chicago was partly sunny, and 58. Indianapolis had light rain, and 59. St. Louis was cloudy, and 61. Kansas City was sunny, and 60. Des Moines was mostly sunny, and 56. Milwaukee was partly sunny, and 52. The time is currently 12:21 p.m. Central Daylight Time. 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Now for the official National Weather Service forecast for Peoria and surrounding areas of central Illinois. Rest of today, mostly sunny. Highs in the upper 60s. Northeast winds around 10 miles an hour. Tonight, mostly clear. Lows in the mid-40s. Northeast winds 5 to 10 miles an hour with gusts up to 20 miles an hour. Thursday, mostly sunny. Highs in the upper 60s. East winds 10 to 15 miles an hour. Thursday night, mostly cloudy. A chance of showers after midnight. Lows around 50. East winds 10 to 15 miles an hour with gusts up to 25 miles an hour. Chance of rain 30%. Friday, mostly cloudy. Showers likely in the morning, then showers in the afternoon. Highs in the mid-60s. East winds 10 to 15 miles an hour with gusts up to 25 miles an hour. Chance of rain 70%. Friday night, mostly cloudy. A chance of showers until midnight. Lows in the mid-50s. Chance of rain 50%. Saturday through Memorial Day, mostly cloudy. Highs in the upper 70s. Lows in the upper 50s. Monday night, partly cloudy. Lows around 60. Tuesday, partly sunny. A chance of showers and thunderstorms in the afternoon. Highs in the mid-80s. Chance of rain 30%. Again, the forecast for Peoria and surrounding areas of central Illinois for the rest of today, mostly sunny. Highs in the upper 60s. Northeast winds around 10 miles an hour. At noon in Peoria, skies were mostly sunny. The temperature was 62 degrees, the dew point was 46, and the relative humidity was 55%. The wind was northeast at 7 miles an hour. The pressure was 30.23 inches and steady. Around central and western Illinois, at Lakin, it was sunny, with a temperature of 62. It was partly sunny, with a temperature of 62 at Bloomington, 62 at Moline, 61 at Galesburg,
and 61 at Macomb. Under partly sunny skies, Quincy reported 58, Springfield reported 64, Lincoln reported 64, and Pontiac reported 63. And once again at noon in Peoria, under mostly sunny skies, the temperature was 62. Looking elsewhere around the Midwest at noon, Chicago was partly sunny, and 58. Indianapolis had light rain, and 59. St. Louis was cloudy, and 61. Kansas City was sunny, and 60. Des Moines was mostly sunny, and 56. Milwaukee was partly sunny, and 52. Here is a look at the Illinois River stages and the forecast for the next 3 days. River stages were recorded around 7 a.m. Forecasts are for 7 a.m. the next 3 days. At LaSalle, flood stage is 20 feet. This morning's river stage was 12.0 feet. The forecast for LaSalle is 12.1 feet on Thursday, 11.9 feet on Friday, and 11.9 feet on Saturday. At Henry, flood stage is 23 feet. This morning's river stage was 15.1 feet. The forecast for Henry is 15.0 feet on Thursday, 15.0 feet on Friday, and 15.0 feet on Saturday. At Peoria, flood stage is 18 feet. This morning's river stage was 12.1 feet. The forecast for Peoria is 12.1 feet on Thursday, 12.1 feet on Friday, and 12.1 feet on Saturday. At Havana, flood stage is 14 feet. This morning's river stage was 8.2 feet. The forecast for Havana is 8.3 feet on Thursday, 7.8 feet on Friday, and 7.6 feet on Saturday. The time is currently 12:26 p.m. Central Daylight Time. 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Now for the official National Weather Service forecast for Peoria and surrounding areas of central Illinois. Rest of today, mostly sunny. Highs in the upper 60s. Northeast winds around 10 miles an hour. Tonight, mostly clear. Lows in the mid-40s. Northeast winds 5 to 10 miles an hour with gusts up to 20 miles an hour. Thursday, mostly sunny. Highs in the upper 60s. East winds 10 to 15 miles an hour. Thursday night, mostly cloudy. A chance of showers after midnight. Lows around 50. East winds 10 to 15 miles an hour with gusts up to 25 miles an hour. Chance of rain 30%. Friday, mostly cloudy. Showers likely in the morning, then showers in the afternoon. Highs in the mid-60s. East winds 10 to 15 miles an hour with gusts up to 25 miles an hour. Chance of rain 70%. Friday night, mostly cloudy. A chance of showers until midnight. Lows in the mid-50s. Chance of rain 50%. Saturday through Memorial Day, mostly cloudy. Highs in the upper 70s. Lows in the upper 50s. Monday night, partly cloudy. Lows around 60. Tuesday, partly sunny. A chance of showers and thunderstorms in the afternoon. Highs in the mid-80s. Chance of rain 30%. Again, the forecast for Peoria and surrounding areas of central Illinois for the rest of today, mostly sunny. Highs in the upper 60s. Northeast winds around 10 miles an hour. At noon in Peoria, skies were mostly sunny. The temperature was 62 degrees, the dew point was 46, and the relative humidity was 55%. The wind was northeast at 7 miles an hour. The pressure was 30.23 inches and steady. Around central and western Illinois, at Lakin, it was sunny, with a temperature of 62. It was partly sunny, with a temperature of 62 at Bloomington, 62 at Moline, 61 at Galesburg, and 61 at Macomb. Under partly sunny skies, Quincy reported 58, Springfield reported 64, Lincoln reported 64, and Pontiac reported 63. And once again at noon in Peoria, under mostly sunny skies, the temperature was 62. Looking elsewhere around the Midwest at noon, Chicago was partly sunny, and 58. Indianapolis had light rain, and 59. St. Louis was cloudy, and 61. Kansas City was sunny, and 60. Des Moines was mostly sunny,
and 56.

Milwaukee was partly sunny and 52. The time is currently 12:29 p.m. Central Daylight Time. 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Now for the official National Weather Service forecast for Peoria and surrounding areas of central Illinois. Rest of today, mostly sunny. Highs in the upper 60s. Northeast winds around 10 miles an hour. Tonight, mostly clear. Lows in the mid-40s. Northeast winds 5 to 10 miles an hour with gusts up to 20 miles an hour. Thursday, mostly sunny. Highs in the upper 60s. East winds 10 to 15 miles an hour. Thursday night, mostly cloudy. A chance of showers after midnight. Lows around 50. East winds 10 to 15 miles an hour with gusts up to 25 miles an hour. Chance of rain 30%. Friday, mostly cloudy. Showers likely in the morning, then showers in the afternoon. Highs in the mid-60s. East winds 10 to 15 miles an hour with gusts up to 25 miles an hour. Chance of rain 70%. Friday night, mostly cloudy. A chance of showers until midnight. Lows in the mid-50s. Chance of rain 50%. Saturday through Memorial Day, mostly cloudy. Highs in the upper 70s. Lows in the upper 50s. Monday night, partly cloudy. Lows around 60. Tuesday, partly sunny. A chance of showers and thunderstorms in the afternoon. Highs in the mid-80s. Chance of rain 30%. Again, the forecast for Peoria and surrounding areas of central Illinois for the rest of today, mostly sunny. Highs in the upper 60s. Northeast winds around 10 miles an hour. At noon in Peoria, skies were mostly sunny. The temperature was 62 degrees, the dew point was 46, and the relative humidity was 55%. The wind was northeast at 7 miles an hour. The pressure was 30.23 inches and steady. Around central and western Illinois, at Lakin, it was sunny, with a temperature of 62. It was partly sunny, with a temperature of 62 at Bloomington, 62 at Moline, 61 at Galesburg, and 61 at Macomb. Under partly sunny skies, Quincy reported 58, Springfield reported 64, Lincoln reported 64, and Pontiac reported 63. And once again at noon in Peoria, under mostly sunny skies, the temperature was 62. Looking elsewhere around the Midwest at noon, Chicago was partly sunny, and 58. Indianapolis had light rain, and 59. St. Louis was cloudy, and 61. Kansas City was sunny, and 60. Des Moines was mostly sunny, and 56. Milwaukee was partly sunny, and 52. The time is currently 12:32 p.m. Central Daylight Time. 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Now for the official National Weather Service forecast for Peoria and surrounding areas of central Illinois. Rest of today, mostly sunny. Highs in the upper 60s. Northeast winds around 10 miles an hour. Areas of central Illinois. Rest of today, mostly sunny. Highs in the upper 60s. Northeast winds around 10 miles an hour. Tonight, mostly clear. Lows in the mid-40s. Northeast winds 5 to 10 miles an hour with gusts up to 20 miles an hour. Thursday, mostly sunny. Highs in the upper 60s. East winds 10 to 15 miles an hour. Thursday night, mostly cloudy. A chance of showers after midnight. Lows around 50. East winds 10 to 15 miles an hour with gusts up to 25 miles an hour. Chance of rain 30%. Friday, mostly cloudy. Showers likely in the morning, then showers in the afternoon. Highs in the mid-60s. East winds 10 to 15 miles an hour with gusts up to 25 miles an hour. Chance of rain 70%. Friday night, mostly cloudy. A chance of showers until midnight. Lows in the mid-50s. Chance of rain 50%. Saturday through Memorial Day, mostly cloudy. Highs in the upper 70s. Lows in the upper 50s. Monday night, partly cloudy. Lows around 60.

It was partly sunny, with a temperature of 62 at Bloomington, 62 at Moline, 61 at Galesburg, and 61 at Macomb. Under partly sunny skies, Quincy reported 58, Springfield reported 64, Lincoln reported 64, and Pontiac reported 63. And once again at noon in Peoria, under mostly sunny skies, the temperature was 62. Here is a look at the Illinois River stages and the forecast for the next 3 days. River stages were recorded around 7 a.m. Forecasts are for 7 a.m. the next 3 days. At LaSalle, flood stage is 20 feet. This morning's river stage was 12.0 feet. The forecast for LaSalle is 12.1 feet on Thursday, 11.9 feet on Friday, and 11.9 feet on Saturday. At Henry, flood stage is 23 feet. This morning's river stage was 15.1 feet. The forecast for Henry is 15.0 feet on Thursday, 15.0 feet on Friday, and 15.0 feet on Saturday. At Peoria, flood stage is 18 feet. This morning's river stage was 12.1 feet. The forecast for Peoria is 12.1 feet on Thursday, 12.1 feet on Friday, and 12.1 feet on Saturday. At Havana, flood stage is 14 feet. This morning's river stage was 8.2 feet. The forecast for Havana is 8.3 feet on Thursday, 7.8 feet on Friday, and 7.6 feet on Saturday. Looking elsewhere around the Midwest at noon, Chicago was partly sunny, and 58. Indianapolis had light rain, and 59. St. Louis was cloudy, and 61. Kansas City was sunny, and 60. Des Moines was mostly sunny, and 56. Milwaukee was partly sunny, and 52. The time is currently 12:37 p.m. Central Daylight Time. 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Now for the official National Weather Service forecast for Peoria and surrounding areas of central Illinois. Rest of today, mostly sunny. Highs in the upper 60s. Northeast winds around 10 miles an hour. Tonight, mostly clear. Lows in the mid-40s. Northeast winds 5 to 10 miles an hour with gusts up to 20 miles an hour. Thursday, mostly sunny. Highs in the upper 60s. East winds 10 to 15 miles an hour. Thursday night, mostly cloudy. A chance of showers after midnight. Lows around 50. East winds 10 to 15 miles an hour with gusts up to 25 miles an hour. Chance of rain 30%. Friday, mostly cloudy. Showers likely in the morning, then showers in the afternoon. Highs in the mid-60s. East winds 10 to 15 miles an hour with gusts up to 25 miles an hour. Chance of rain 70%. Friday night, mostly cloudy. A chance of showers until midnight. Lows in the mid-50s. Chance of rain 50%. Saturday through Memorial Day, mostly cloudy. Highs in the upper 70s. Lows in the upper 50s. Monday night, partly cloudy. Lows around 60. Tuesday, partly sunny. A chance of showers and thunderstorms in the afternoon. Highs in the mid-80s. Chance of rain 30%. Again, the forecast for Peoria and surrounding areas of central Illinois for the rest of today, mostly sunny. Highs in the upper 60s. Northeast winds around 10 miles an hour. At noon in Peoria, skies were mostly sunny. The temperature was 62 degrees, the dew point was 46, and the relative humidity was 55%. The wind was northeast at 7 miles an hour. The pressure was 30.23 inches and steady. Around central and western Illinois, at Lakin, it was sunny, with a temperature of 62. It was partly sunny, with a temperature of 62 at Bloomington, 62 at Moline, 61 at Galesburg, and 61 at Macomb. Under partly sunny skies, Quincy reported 58, Springfield reported 64, Lincoln reported 64, and Pontiac reported 63. And once again at noon in Peoria, under mostly sunny skies, the temperature was 62. Looking elsewhere around the Midwest at noon, Chicago was partly sunny, and 58. Indianapolis had light rain, and 59. St. Louis was cloudy,

61. Kansas City was sunny and 60. Des Moines was mostly sunny and 56. Milwaukee was partly sunny and 52. The time is currently 12:40 p.m. Central Daylight Time. 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Now for the official National Weather Service forecast for Peoria and surrounding areas of central Illinois. Rest of today, mostly sunny. Highs in the upper 60s. Northeast winds around 10 miles an hour with gusts up to 20 miles an hour. Tonight, mostly clear. Lows in the mid-40s. Northeast winds 5 to 10 miles an hour with gusts up to 20 miles an hour. Thursday, mostly sunny. Highs in the upper 60s. East winds 10 to 15 miles an hour. Thursday night, mostly cloudy. A chance of showers after midnight. Lows around 50. East winds 10 to 15 miles an hour with gusts up to 25 miles an hour. Chance of rain 30%. Friday, mostly cloudy. Showers likely in the morning, then showers in the afternoon. Highs in the mid-60s. East winds 10 to 15 miles an hour with gusts up to 25 miles an hour. Chance of rain 70%. Friday night, mostly cloudy. A chance of showers until midnight. Lows in the mid-50s. Chance of rain 50%. Saturday through Memorial Day, mostly cloudy. Highs in the upper 70s. Lows in the upper 50s. Monday night, partly cloudy. Lows around 60. Tuesday, partly sunny. A chance of showers and thunderstorms in the afternoon. Highs in the mid-80s. Chance of rain 30%. Again, the forecast for Peoria and surrounding areas of central Illinois for the rest of today, mostly sunny. Highs in the upper 60s. Northeast winds around 10 miles an hour with gusts up to 20 miles an hour. At noon in Peoria, skies were mostly sunny. The temperature was 62 degrees, the dew point was 46, and the relative humidity was 55%. The wind was northeast at 7 miles an hour. The pressure was 30.23 inches and steady. Around central and western Illinois, at Lakin, it was sunny, with a temperature of 62. It was partly sunny, with a temperature of 62 at Bloomington, 62 at Moline, 61 at Galesburg, and 61 at Macomb. Under partly sunny skies, Quincy reported 58, Springfield reported 64, Lincoln reported 64, and Pontiac reported 63. And once again at noon in Peoria, under mostly sunny skies, the temperature was 62. Looking elsewhere around the Midwest at noon, Chicago was partly sunny, and 58. Indianapolis had light rain, and 59. St. Louis was cloudy, and 61. Kansas City was sunny, and 60. Des Moines was mostly sunny, and 56. Milwaukee was partly sunny, and 52. The time is currently 12:43 p.m. Central Daylight Time. 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Now for the official National Weather Service forecast for Peoria and surrounding areas of central Illinois. Rest of today, mostly sunny. Highs in the upper 60s. Northeast winds around 10 miles an hour with gusts up to 20 miles an hour. Tonight, mostly clear. Lows in the mid-40s. Northeast winds 5 to 10 miles an hour with gusts up to 20 miles an hour. Thursday, mostly sunny. Highs in the upper 60s. East winds 10 to 15 miles an hour. Thursday night, mostly cloudy. A chance of showers after midnight. Lows around 50. East winds 10 to 15 miles an hour with gusts up to 25 miles an hour. Chance of rain 30%. Friday, mostly cloudy. Showers likely in the morning, then showers in the afternoon. Highs in the mid-60s. East winds 10 to 15 miles an hour with gusts up to 25 miles an hour. Chance of rain 70%. Friday night, mostly cloudy. A chance of showers until midnight. Lows in the mid-50s. Chance of rain 50%. Saturday through Memorial Day, mostly cloudy. Highs in the upper 70s. Lows in the upper 50s.

Monday night, partly cloudy. Lows around 60. Tuesday, partly sunny. A chance of showers and thunderstorms in the afternoon. Highs in the mid-80s. Chance of rain 30%. Again, the forecast for Peoria and surrounding areas of central Illinois for the rest of today, mostly sunny. Highs in the upper 60s. Northeast winds around 10 miles an hour with gusts up to 20 miles an hour. Here is a look at the Illinois River stages and the forecast for the next 3 days. River stages were recorded around 7 a.m. Forecasts are for 7 a.m. the next 3 days. At LaSalle, flood stage is 20 feet. This morning's river stage was 12.0 feet. The forecast for LaSalle is 12.1 feet on Thursday, 11.9 feet on Friday, and 11.9 feet on Saturday. At Henry, flood stage is 23 feet. This morning's river stage was 15.1 feet. The forecast for Henry is 15.0 feet on Thursday, 15.0 feet on Friday, and 15.0 feet on Saturday. At Peoria, flood stage is 18 feet. This morning's river stage was 12.1 feet. The forecast for Peoria is 12.1 feet on Thursday, 12.1 feet on Friday, and 12.1 feet on Saturday. At Havana, flood stage is 14 feet. This morning's river stage was 8.2 feet. The forecast for Havana is 8.3 feet on Thursday, 7.8 feet on Friday, and 7.6 feet on Saturday. At noon in Peoria, skies were mostly sunny. The temperature was 62 degrees, the dew point was 46, and the relative humidity was 55%. The wind was northeast at 7 miles an hour. The pressure was 30.23 inches and steady. Around central and western Illinois, at Lakin, it was sunny, with a temperature of 62. It was partly sunny, with a temperature of 62 at Bloomington, 62 at Moline, 61 at Galesburg, and 61 at Macomb. Under partly sunny skies, Quincy reported 58, Springfield reported 64, Lincoln reported 64, and Pontiac reported 63. And once again at noon in Peoria, under mostly sunny skies, the temperature was 62. Looking elsewhere around the Midwest at noon, Chicago was partly sunny, and 58. Indianapolis had light rain, and 59. St. Louis was cloudy, and 61. Kansas City was sunny, and 60. Des Moines was mostly sunny, and 56. Milwaukee was partly sunny, and 52. The time is currently 12:47 p.m. Central Daylight Time. 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Now for the official National Weather Service forecast for Peoria and surrounding areas of central Illinois. Rest of today, mostly sunny. Highs in the upper 60s. Northeast winds around 10 miles an hour with gusts up to 20 miles an hour. Tonight, mostly clear. Lows in the mid-40s. Northeast winds 5 to 10 miles an hour with gusts up to 20 miles an hour. Thursday, mostly sunny. Highs in the upper 60s. East winds 10 to 15 miles an hour. Thursday night, mostly cloudy. A chance of showers after midnight. Lows around 50. East winds 10 to 15 miles an hour with gusts up to 25 miles an hour. Chance of rain 30%. Friday, mostly cloudy. Showers likely in the morning, then showers in the afternoon. Highs in the mid-60s. East winds 10 to 15 miles an hour with gusts up to 25 miles an hour. Chance of rain 70%. Friday night, mostly cloudy. A chance of showers until midnight. Lows in the mid-50s. Chance of rain 50%. Saturday through Memorial Day, mostly cloudy. Highs in the upper 70s. Lows in the upper 50s. Monday night, partly cloudy. Lows around 60. Tuesday, partly sunny. A chance of showers and thunderstorms in the afternoon. Highs in the mid-80s. Chance of rain 30%. Again, the forecast for Peoria and surrounding areas of central Illinois for the rest of today, mostly sunny. Highs in the upper 60s. Northeast winds around 10 miles an hour with gusts up to 20 miles an hour. At noon in Peoria, skies were mostly sunny.

The temperature was 62 degrees, the dew point was 46, and the relative humidity was 55%. The wind was northeast at 7 miles an hour. The pressure was 30.23 inches and steady. Around central and western Illinois, at Lakin, it was sunny, with a temperature of 62. It was partly sunny, with a temperature of 62 at Bloomington, 62 at Moline, 61 at Galesburg, and 61 at Macomb. Under partly sunny skies, Quincy reported 58, Springfield reported 64, Lincoln reported 64, and Pontiac reported 63. And once again at noon in Peoria, under mostly sunny skies, the temperature was 62. Looking elsewhere around the Midwest at noon, Chicago was partly sunny, and 58. Indianapolis had light rain, and 59. St. Louis was cloudy, and 61. Kansas City was sunny, and 60. Des Moines was mostly sunny, and 56. Milwaukee was partly sunny, and 52. The time is currently 12:51 p.m. Central Daylight Time. 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Now for the official National Weather Service forecast for Peoria and surrounding areas of central Illinois. Rest of today, mostly sunny. Highs in the upper 60s. Northeast winds around 10 miles an hour with gusts up to 20 miles an hour. Tonight, mostly clear. Lows in the mid-40s. Northeast winds 5 to 10 miles an hour with gusts up to 20 miles an hour. Thursday, mostly sunny. Highs in the upper 60s. East winds 10 to 15 miles an hour. Thursday night, mostly cloudy. A chance of showers after midnight. Lows around 50. East winds 10 to 15 miles an hour with gusts up to 25 miles an hour. Chance of rain 30%. Friday, mostly cloudy. Showers likely in the morning, then showers in the afternoon. Highs in the mid-60s. East winds 10 to 15 miles an hour with gusts up to 25 miles an hour. Chance of rain 70%. Friday night, mostly cloudy. A chance of showers until midnight. Lows in the mid-50s. Chance of rain 50%. Saturday through Memorial Day, mostly cloudy. Highs in the upper 70s. Lows in the upper 50s. Monday night, partly cloudy. Lows around 60. Tuesday, partly sunny. A chance of showers and thunderstorms in the afternoon. Highs in the mid-80s. Chance of rain 30%. Again, the forecast for Peoria and surrounding areas of central Illinois for the rest of today, mostly sunny. Highs in the upper 60s. Northeast winds around 10 miles an hour with gusts up to 20 miles an hour. At noon in Peoria, skies were mostly sunny. The temperature was 62 degrees, the dew point was 46, and the relative humidity was 55%. The wind was northeast at 7 miles an hour. The pressure was 30.23 inches and steady. Around central and western Illinois, at Lakin, it was sunny, with a temperature of 62. It was partly sunny, with a temperature of 62 at Bloomington, 62 at Moline, 61 at Galesburg, and 61 at Macomb. Under partly sunny skies, Quincy reported 58, Springfield reported 64, Lincoln reported 64, and Pontiac reported 63. And once again at noon in Peoria, under mostly sunny skies, the temperature was 62. Looking elsewhere around the Midwest at noon, Chicago was partly sunny, and 58. Indianapolis had light rain, and 59. St. Louis was cloudy, and 61. Kansas City was sunny, and 60. Des Moines was mostly sunny, and 56. Milwaukee was partly sunny, and 52. The time is currently 12:54 p.m. Central Daylight Time. 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Now for the official National Weather Service forecast for Peoria and surrounding areas of central Illinois. Rest of today, mostly sunny. Highs in the upper 60s. Northeast winds around 10 miles an hour with gusts up to 20 miles an hour. Tonight, mostly clear. Lows in the mid-40s. Northeast winds 5 to 10 miles an hour with gusts up to 20 miles an hour.

Thursday, mostly sunny. Highs in the upper 60s. East winds 10 to 15 miles an hour. Thursday night, mostly cloudy. A chance of showers after midnight. Lows around 50. East winds 10 to 15 miles an hour with gusts up to 25 miles an hour. Chance of rain 30%. Friday, mostly cloudy. Showers likely in the morning, then showers in the afternoon. Highs in the mid-60s. East winds 10 to 15 miles an hour with gusts up to 25 miles an hour. Chance of rain 70%. Friday night, mostly cloudy. A chance of showers until midnight. Lows in the mid-50s. Chance of rain 50%. Saturday through Memorial Day, mostly cloudy. Highs in the upper 70s. Lows in the upper 50s. Monday night, partly cloudy. Lows around 60. Tuesday, partly sunny. A chance of showers and thunderstorms in the afternoon. Highs in the mid-80s. Chance of rain 30%. Again, the forecast for Peoria and surrounding areas of central Illinois for the rest of today, mostly sunny. Highs in the upper 60s. Northeast winds around 10 miles an hour with gusts up to 20 miles an hour. Here is a look at the Illinois River stages and the forecast for the next 3 days. River stages were recorded around 7 a.m. Forecasts are for 7 a.m. the next 3 days. At LaSalle, flood stage is 20 feet. This morning's river stage was 12.0 feet. The forecast for LaSalle is 12.1 feet on Thursday, 11.9 feet on Friday, and 11.9 feet on Saturday. At Henry, flood stage is 23 feet. This morning's river stage was 15.1 feet. The forecast for Henry is 15.0 feet on Thursday, 15.0 feet on Friday, and 15.0 feet on Saturday. At Peoria, flood stage is 18 feet. This morning's river stage was 12.1 feet. The forecast for Peoria is 12.1 feet on Thursday, 12.1 feet on Friday, and 12.1 feet on Saturday. At Havana, flood stage is 14 feet. This morning's river stage was 8.2 feet. The forecast for Havana is 8.3 feet on Thursday, 7.8 feet on Friday, and 7.6 feet on Saturday. At noon in Peoria, skies were mostly sunny. The temperature was 62 degrees, the dew point was 46, and the relative humidity was 55%. The wind was northeast at 7 miles an hour. The pressure was 30.23 inches and steady. Around central and western Illinois, at Lakin, it was sunny, with a temperature of 62. It was partly sunny, with a temperature of 62 at Bloomington, 62 at Moline, 61 at Galesburg, and 61 at Macomb. Under partly sunny skies, Quincy reported 58, Springfield reported 64, Lincoln reported 64, and Pontiac reported 63. And once again at noon in Peoria, under mostly sunny skies, the temperature was 62. Looking elsewhere around the Midwest at noon, Chicago was partly sunny, and 58. Indianapolis had light rain, and 59. St. Louis was cloudy, and 61. Kansas City was sunny, and 60. Des Moines was mostly sunny, and 56. Milwaukee was partly sunny, and 52. The time is currently 12:58 p.m. Central Daylight Time. 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Now for the official National Weather Service forecast for Peoria and surrounding areas of central Illinois. Rest of today, mostly sunny. Highs in the upper 60s. Northeast winds around 10 miles an hour with gusts up to 20 miles an hour. Tonight, mostly clear. Lows in the mid-40s. Northeast winds 5 to 10 miles an hour with gusts up to 20 miles an hour. Thursday, mostly sunny. Highs in the upper 60s. East winds 10 to 15 miles an hour. Thursday night, mostly cloudy. A chance of showers after midnight. Lows around 50. East winds 10 to 15 miles an hour with gusts up to 25 miles an hour. Chance of rain 30%. Friday, mostly cloudy. Showers likely in the morning, then showers in the afternoon. Highs in the mid-60s. East winds 10 to

15 miles an hour with gusts up to 25 miles an hour. Chance of rain 70%. Friday night, mostly cloudy. A chance of showers until midnight. Lows in the mid-50s. Chance of rain 50%. Saturday through Memorial Day, mostly cloudy. Highs in the upper 70s. Lows in the upper 50s. Monday night, partly cloudy. Lows around 60. Tuesday, partly sunny. A chance of showers and thunderstorms in the afternoon. Highs in the mid-80s. Chance of rain 30%. Again, the forecast for Peoria and surrounding areas of central Illinois for the rest of today, mostly sunny. Highs in the upper 60s. Northeast winds around 10 miles an hour with gusts up to 20 miles an hour. The time is currently 1 p.m. Central Daylight Time. 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Now for the official National Weather Service forecast for Peoria and surrounding areas of central Illinois. Rest of today, mostly sunny. Highs in the upper 60s. Northeast winds around 10 miles an hour with gusts up to 20 miles an hour. Tonight, mostly clear. Lows in the mid-40s. Northeast winds 5 to 10 miles an hour with gusts up to 20 miles an hour. Thursday, mostly sunny. Highs in the upper 60s. East winds 10 to 15 miles an hour. Thursday night, mostly cloudy. A chance of showers after midnight. Lows around 50. East winds 10 to 15 miles an hour with gusts up to 25 miles an hour. Chance of rain 30%. Friday, mostly cloudy. Showers likely in the morning, then showers in the afternoon. Highs in the mid-60s. East winds 10 to 15 miles an hour with gusts up to 25 miles an hour. Chance of rain 70%. Friday night, mostly cloudy. A chance of showers until midnight. Lows in the mid-50s. Chance of rain 50%. Saturday through Memorial Day, mostly cloudy. Highs in the upper 70s. Lows in the upper 50s. Monday night, partly cloudy. Lows around 60. Tuesday, partly sunny. A chance of showers and thunderstorms in the afternoon. Highs in the mid-80s. Chance of rain 30%. Again, the forecast for Peoria and surrounding areas of central Illinois for the rest of today, mostly sunny. Highs in the upper 60s. Northeast winds around 10 miles an hour with gusts up to 20 miles an hour. The time is currently 1:03 p.m. Central Daylight Time. 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Now for the official National Weather Service forecast for Peoria and surrounding areas of central Illinois. Rest of today, mostly sunny. Highs in the upper 60s. Northeast winds around 10 miles an hour with gusts up to 20 miles an hour. Tonight, mostly clear. Lows in the mid-40s. Northeast winds 5 to 10 miles an hour with gusts up to 20 miles an hour. Thursday, mostly sunny. Highs in the upper 60s. East winds 10 to 15 miles an hour. Thursday night, mostly cloudy. A chance of showers after midnight. Lows around 50. East winds 10 to 15 miles an hour with gusts up to 25 miles an hour. Chance of rain 30%. Friday, mostly cloudy. Showers likely in the morning, then showers in the afternoon. Highs in the mid-60s. East winds 10 to 15 miles an hour with gusts up to 25 miles an hour. Chance of rain 70%. Friday night, mostly cloudy. A chance of showers until midnight. Lows in the mid-50s. Chance of rain 50%. Saturday through Memorial Day, mostly cloudy. Highs in the upper 70s. Lows in the upper 50s. Monday night, partly cloudy. Lows around 60. Tuesday, partly sunny. A chance of showers and thunderstorms in the afternoon. Highs in the mid-80s. Chance of rain 30%. Again, the forecast for Peoria and surrounding areas of central Illinois for the rest of today, mostly sunny. Highs in the upper 60s. Northeast winds around 10 miles an hour with gusts up to 20 miles an hour.

Here is a look at the Illinois River stages and the forecast for the next 3 days. River stages were recorded around 7 a.m. Forecasts are for 7 a.m. the next 3 days. At LaSalle, flood stage is 20 feet. This morning's river stage was 12.0 feet. The forecast for LaSalle is 12.1 feet on Thursday, 11.9 feet on Friday, and 11.9 feet on Saturday. At Henry, flood stage is 23 feet. This morning's river stage was 15.1 feet. The forecast for Henry is 15.0 feet on Thursday, 15.0 feet on Friday, and 15.0 feet on Saturday. At Peoria, flood stage is 18 feet. This morning's river stage was 12.1 feet. The forecast for Peoria is 12.1 feet on Thursday, 12.1 feet on Friday, and 12.1 feet on Saturday. At Havana, flood stage is 14 feet. This morning's river stage was 8.2 feet. The forecast for Havana is 8.3 feet on Thursday, 7.8 feet on Friday, and 7.6 feet on Saturday. At 1 p.m. in Peoria, skies were mostly sunny. The temperature was 64 degrees, the dew point was 47, and the relative humidity was 53%. The wind was northeast at 6 miles an hour. The pressure was 30.22 inches and falling. Around central and western Illinois, temperatures were in the lower to mid-60s. It was sunny at Moline and Lakin. It was mostly sunny at Galesburg and Macomb. It was partly sunny at Bloomington, Quincy, Springfield, Lincoln, and Pontiac. And once again at 1 p.m. in Peoria, under mostly sunny skies, the temperature was 64. The time is currently 1:07 p.m. Central Daylight Time. 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Now for the official National Weather Service forecast for Peoria and surrounding areas of central Illinois. Rest of today, mostly sunny. Highs in the upper 60s. Northeast winds around 10 miles an hour with gusts up to 20 miles an hour. Tonight, mostly clear. Lows in the mid-40s. Northeast winds 5 to 10 miles an hour with gusts up to 20 miles an hour. Thursday, mostly sunny. Highs in the upper 60s. East winds 10 to 15 miles an hour. Thursday night, mostly cloudy. A chance of showers after midnight. Lows around 50. East winds 10 to 15 miles an hour with gusts up to 25 miles an hour. Chance of rain 30%. Friday, mostly cloudy. Showers likely in the morning, then showers in the afternoon. Highs in the mid-60s. East winds 10 to 15 miles an hour with gusts up to 25 miles an hour. Chance of rain 70%. Friday night, mostly cloudy. A chance of showers until midnight. Lows in the mid-50s. Chance of rain 50%. Saturday through Memorial Day, mostly cloudy. Highs in the upper 70s. Lows in the upper 50s. Monday night, partly cloudy. Lows around 60. Tuesday, partly sunny. A chance of showers and thunderstorms in the afternoon. Highs in the mid-80s. Chance of rain 30%. Again, the forecast for Peoria and surrounding areas of central Illinois for the rest of today, mostly sunny. Highs in the upper 60s. Northeast winds around 10 miles an hour with gusts up to 20 miles an hour. At 1 p.m. in Peoria, skies were mostly sunny. The temperature was 64 degrees, the dew point was 47, and the relative humidity was 53%. The wind was northeast at 6 miles an hour. The pressure was 30.22 inches and falling. Around central and western Illinois, temperatures were in the lower to mid-60s. It was sunny at Moline and Lakin. It was mostly sunny at Galesburg and Macomb. It was partly sunny at Bloomington, Quincy, Springfield, Lincoln, and Pontiac. And once again at 1 p.m. in Peoria, under mostly sunny skies, the temperature was 64. Looking elsewhere around the Midwest at 1 p.m., Chicago was mostly sunny and 58. Indianapolis was cloudy and 61. St. Louis was cloudy and 61. Kansas City was mostly sunny and 62. Des Moines was mostly sunny and 58.

Milwaukee was mostly sunny in 53. The time is currently 1:10 p.m. Central Daylight Time. 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Now for the official National Weather Service forecast for Peoria and surrounding areas of central Illinois. Rest of today, mostly sunny. Highs in the upper 60s. Northeast winds around 10 miles an hour with gusts up to 20 miles an hour. Tonight, mostly clear. Lows in the mid-40s. Northeast winds 5 to 10 miles an hour with gusts up to 20 miles an hour. Thursday, mostly sunny. Highs in the upper 60s. East winds 10 to 15 miles an hour. Thursday night, mostly cloudy. A chance of showers after midnight. Lows around 50. East winds 10 to 15 miles an hour with gusts up to 25 miles an hour. Chance of rain 30%. Friday, mostly cloudy. Showers likely in the morning, then showers in the afternoon. Highs in the mid-60s. East winds 10 to 15 miles an hour with gusts up to 25 miles an hour. Chance of rain 70%. Friday night, mostly cloudy. A chance of showers until midnight. Lows in the mid-50s. Chance of rain 50%. Saturday through Memorial Day, mostly cloudy. Highs in the upper 70s. Lows in the upper 50s. Monday night, partly cloudy. Lows around 60. Tuesday, partly sunny. A chance of showers and thunderstorms in the afternoon. Highs in the mid-80s. Chance of rain 30%. Again, the forecast for Peoria and surrounding areas of central Illinois for the rest of today, mostly sunny. Highs in the upper 60s. Northeast winds around 10 miles an hour with gusts up to 20 miles an hour. At 1 p.m. in Peoria, skies were mostly sunny. The temperature was 64 degrees, the dew point was 47, and the relative humidity was 53%. The wind was northeast at 6 miles an hour. The pressure was 30.22 inches and falling. Around central and western Illinois, temperatures were in the lower to mid-60s. At Moline, it was sunny. It was mostly sunny at Galesburg, Lakin, Macomb, and Pontiac. It was partly sunny at Bloomington, Quincy, Springfield, and Lincoln. And once again at 1 p.m. in Peoria, under mostly sunny skies, the temperature was 64. Looking elsewhere around the Midwest at 1 p.m., Chicago was mostly sunny, and 58. Indianapolis was cloudy, and 61. St. Louis was cloudy, and 61. Kansas City was mostly sunny, and 62. Des Moines was mostly sunny, and 58. Milwaukee was mostly sunny, and 53. 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Now for the official National Weather Service forecast for Peoria and surrounding areas of central Illinois. Rest of today, mostly sunny. Highs in the upper 60s. Northeast winds around 10 miles an hour with gusts up to 20 miles an hour. Tonight, mostly clear. Lows in the mid-40s. Northeast winds 5 to 10 miles an hour with gusts up to 20 miles an hour. Thursday, mostly sunny. Highs in the upper 60s. East winds 10 to 15 miles an hour. Thursday night, mostly cloudy. A chance of showers after midnight. Lows around 50. East winds 10 to 15 miles an hour with gusts up to 25 miles an hour. Chance of rain 30%. Friday, mostly cloudy. Showers likely in the morning, then showers in the afternoon. Highs in the mid-60s. East winds 10 to

15 miles an hour with gusts up to 25 miles an hour. Chance of rain 70%. Friday night, mostly cloudy. A chance of showers until midnight. Lows in the mid-50s. Chance of rain 50%. Saturday through Memorial Day, mostly cloudy. Highs in the upper 70s. Lows in the upper 50s. Monday night, partly cloudy. Lows around 60. Tuesday, partly sunny. A chance of showers and thunderstorms in the afternoon. Highs in the mid-80s. Chance of rain 30%. Again, the forecast for Peoria and surrounding areas of central Illinois for the rest of today, mostly sunny. Highs in the upper 60s. Northeast winds around 10 miles an hour with gusts up to 20 miles an hour. Here is a look at the Illinois River stages and the forecast for the next 3 days. River stages were recorded around 7 a.m. Forecasts are for 7 a.m. the next 3 days. At LaSalle, flood stage is 20 feet. This morning's river stage was 12.0 feet. The forecast for LaSalle is 12.1 feet on Thursday, 11.9 feet on Friday, and 11.9 feet on Saturday. At Henry, flood stage is 23 feet. This morning's river stage was 15.1 feet. The forecast for Henry is 15.0 feet on Thursday, 15.0 feet on Friday, and 15.0 feet on Saturday. At Peoria, flood stage is 18 feet. This morning's river stage was 12.1 feet. The forecast for Peoria is 12.1 feet on Thursday, 12.1 feet on Friday, and 12.1 feet on Saturday. At Havana, flood stage is 14 feet. This morning's river stage was 8.2 feet. The forecast for Havana is 8.3 feet on Thursday, 7.8 feet on Friday, and 7.6 feet on Saturday. At 1 p.m. in Peoria, skies were mostly sunny. The temperature was 64 degrees, the dew point was 47, and the relative humidity was 53%. The wind was northeast at 6 miles an hour. The pressure was 30.22 inches and falling. Around central and western Illinois, temperatures were in the lower to mid-60s. At Moline, it was sunny. It was mostly sunny at Galesburg, Lakin, Macomb, and Pontiac. It was partly sunny at Bloomington, Quincy, Springfield, and Lincoln. And once again at 1 p.m. in Peoria, under mostly sunny skies, the temperature was 64. Looking elsewhere around the Midwest at 1 p.m., Chicago was mostly sunny, and 58. Indianapolis was cloudy, and 61. St. Louis was cloudy, and 61. Kansas City was mostly sunny, and 62. Des Moines was mostly sunny, and 58. Milwaukee was mostly sunny, and 53. The time is currently 1:18 p.m. Central Daylight Time. 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Now for the official National Weather Service forecast for Peoria and surrounding areas of central Illinois. Rest of today, mostly sunny. Highs in the upper 60s. Northeast winds around 10 miles an hour with gusts up to 20 miles an hour. Tonight, mostly clear. Lows in the mid-40s. Northeast winds 5 to 10 miles an hour with gusts up to 20 miles an hour. Thursday, mostly sunny. Highs in the upper 60s. East winds 10 to 15 miles an hour. Thursday night, mostly cloudy. A chance of showers after midnight. Lows around 50. East winds 10 to 15 miles an hour with gusts up to 25 miles an hour. Chance of rain 30%. Friday, mostly cloudy. Showers likely in the morning, then showers in the afternoon. Highs in the mid-60s. East winds 10 to 15 miles an hour with gusts up to 25 miles an hour. Chance of rain 70%. Friday night, mostly cloudy. A chance of showers until midnight. Lows in the mid-50s. Chance of rain 50%. Saturday through Memorial Day, mostly cloudy. Highs in the upper 70s. Lows in the upper 50s. Monday night, partly cloudy. Lows around 60. Tuesday, partly sunny. A chance of showers and thunderstorms in the afternoon. Highs in the mid-80s. Chance of rain 30%.

Again, the forecast for Peoria and surrounding areas of central Illinois for the rest of today, mostly sunny. Highs in the upper 60s. Northeast winds around 10 miles an hour with gusts up to 20 miles an hour. Now for the official National Weather Service forecast for Peoria and surrounding areas of central Illinois. Rest of today, mostly sunny. Near steady temperature in the mid-60s. Northeast winds around 10 miles an hour with gusts up to 20 miles an hour. Tonight, mostly clear. Lows in the mid-40s. Northeast winds 5 to 10 miles an hour with gusts up to 20 miles an hour. Thursday, mostly sunny. Highs around 70. East winds 10 to 15 miles an hour. Thursday night, mostly cloudy. Lows around 50. East winds 10 to 15 miles an hour with gusts up to 25 miles an hour. Friday, mostly cloudy. A chance of showers in the morning, then showers likely in the afternoon. Highs in the upper 60s. East winds 10 to 15 miles an hour with gusts up to 25 miles an hour. Chance of rain 70%. Friday night, showers likely until midnight. Lows in the mid-50s. Chance of rain 70%. Saturday, mostly cloudy in the morning, then becoming partly sunny. Highs in the upper 70s. Saturday night, mostly cloudy. A chance of showers until midnight. Lows in the mid-50s. Chance of rain 40%. Sunday, partly sunny. Highs in the upper 70s. Sunday night, partly cloudy. Lows in the mid-50s. Memorial Day and Monday night, mostly cloudy. Highs in the lower 80s. Lows in the upper 50s. Tuesday, partly sunny. A chance of showers in the afternoon. Highs in the lower 80s. Chance of rain 30%. Again, the forecast for Peoria and surrounding areas of central Illinois for the rest of today, mostly sunny. Near steady temperature in the mid-60s. Northeast winds around 10 miles an hour with gusts up to 20 miles an hour. At 1 p.m. in Peoria, skies were mostly sunny. The temperature was 64 degrees, the dew point was 47, and the relative humidity was 53%. The wind was northeast at 6 miles an hour. The pressure was 30.22 inches and falling. Around central and western Illinois, temperatures were in the lower to mid-60s. At Moline, it was sunny. It was mostly sunny at Galesburg, Lakin, Macomb, and Pontiac. It was partly sunny at Bloomington, Quincy, Springfield, and Lincoln. And once again at 1 p.m. in Peoria, under mostly sunny skies, the temperature was 64. Looking elsewhere around the Midwest at 1 p.m., Chicago was mostly sunny, and 58. Indianapolis was cloudy, and 61. St. Louis was cloudy, and 61. Kansas City was mostly sunny, and 62. Des Moines was mostly sunny, and 58. Milwaukee was mostly sunny, and 53. The time is currently 1:23 p.m. Central Daylight Time. 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Now for the official National Weather Service forecast for Peoria and surrounding areas of central Illinois. Rest of today, mostly sunny. Near steady temperature in the mid-60s. Northeast winds around 10 miles an hour with gusts up to 20 miles an hour. Tonight, mostly clear. Lows in the mid-40s. Northeast winds 5 to 10 miles an hour with gusts up to 20 miles an hour. Thursday, mostly sunny. Highs around 70. East winds 10 to 15 miles an hour. Thursday night, mostly cloudy. Lows around 50. East winds 10 to 15 miles an hour with gusts up to 25 miles an hour. Friday, mostly cloudy. A chance of showers in the morning, then showers likely in the afternoon. Highs in the upper 60s. East winds 10 to 15 miles an hour with gusts up to 25 miles an hour. Chance of rain 70%. Friday night, showers likely until midnight. Lows in the mid-50s. Chance of rain 70%. Saturday, mostly cloudy in the morning, then becoming partly sunny. Highs in the upper 70s. Saturday night, mostly cloudy.
A chance of showers until midnight. Lows in the mid-50s. Chance of rain 40%. Sunday, partly sunny. Highs in the upper 70s. Sunday night, partly cloudy. Lows in the mid-50s. Memorial Day and Monday night, mostly cloudy. Highs in the lower 80s. Lows in the upper 50s. Tuesday, partly sunny. A chance of showers in the afternoon. Highs in the lower 80s. Chance of rain 30%. Again, the forecast for Peoria and surrounding areas of central Illinois for the rest of today, mostly sunny. Near steady temperature in the mid-60s. Northeast winds around 10 miles an hour with gusts up to 20 miles an hour. Here is a look at the Illinois River stages and the forecast for the next 3 days. River stages were recorded around 7 a.m. Forecasts are for 7 a.m. the next 3 days. At LaSalle, flood stage is 20 feet. This morning's river stage was 12.0 feet. The forecast for LaSalle is 12.1 feet on Thursday, 11.9 feet on Friday, and 11.9 feet on Saturday. At Henry, flood stage is 23 feet. This morning's river stage was 15.1 feet. The forecast for Henry is 15.0 feet on Thursday, 15.0 feet on Friday, and 15.0 feet on Saturday. At Peoria, flood stage is 18 feet. This morning's river stage was 12.1 feet. The forecast for Peoria is 12.1 feet on Thursday, 12.1 feet on Friday, and 12.1 feet on Saturday. At Havana, flood stage is 14 feet. This morning's river stage was 8.2 feet. The forecast for Havana is 8.3 feet on Thursday, 7.8 feet on Friday, and 7.6 feet on Saturday. At 1 p.m. in Peoria, skies were mostly sunny. The temperature was 64 degrees, the dew point was 47, and the relative humidity was 53%. The wind was northeast at 6 miles an hour. The pressure was 30.22 inches and falling. Around central and western Illinois, temperatures were in the lower to mid-60s. At Moline, it was sunny. It was mostly sunny at Galesburg, Lakin, Macomb, and Pontiac. It was partly sunny at Bloomington, Quincy, Springfield, and Lincoln. And once again at 1 p.m. in Peoria, under mostly sunny skies, the temperature was 64. Looking elsewhere around the Midwest at 1 p.m., Chicago was mostly sunny, and 58. Indianapolis was cloudy, and 61. St. Louis was cloudy, and 61. Kansas City was mostly sunny, and 62. Des Moines was mostly sunny, and 58. Milwaukee was mostly sunny, and 53. The time is currently 1:28 p.m. Central Daylight Time. 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Now for the official National Weather Service forecast for Peoria and surrounding areas of central Illinois. Rest of today, mostly sunny. Near steady temperature in the mid-60s. Northeast winds around 10 miles an hour with gusts up to 20 miles an hour. Tonight, mostly clear. Lows in the mid-40s. Northeast winds 5 to 10 miles an hour with gusts up to 20 miles an hour. Thursday, mostly sunny. Highs around 70. East winds 10 to 15 miles an hour. Thursday night, mostly cloudy. Lows around 50. East winds 10 to 15 miles an hour with gusts up to 25 miles an hour. Friday, mostly cloudy. A chance of showers in the morning, then showers likely in the afternoon. Highs in the upper 60s. East winds 10 to 15 miles an hour with gusts up to 25 miles an hour. Chance of rain 70%. Friday night, showers likely until midnight. Lows in the mid-50s. Chance of rain 70%. Saturday, mostly cloudy in the morning, then becoming partly sunny. Highs in the upper 70s. Saturday night, mostly cloudy. A chance of showers until midnight. Lows in the mid-50s. Chance of rain 40%. Sunday, partly sunny. Highs in the upper 70s. Sunday night, partly cloudy. Lows in the mid-50s. Memorial Day and Monday night, mostly cloudy. Highs in the lower 80s.
lows in the upper 50s.

Tuesday, partly sunny. A chance of showers in the afternoon. Highs in the lower 80s. Chance of rain 30%. Again, the forecast for Peoria and surrounding areas of central Illinois for the rest of today, mostly sunny. Near steady temperature in the mid-60s. Northeast winds around 10 miles an hour with gusts up to 20 miles an hour. At 1 p.m. in Peoria, skies were mostly sunny. The temperature was 64 degrees, the dew point was 47, and the relative humidity was 53%. The wind was northeast at 6 miles an hour. The pressure was 30.22 inches and falling. Around central and western Illinois, temperatures were in the lower to mid-60s. At Moline, it was sunny. It was mostly sunny at Galesburg, Lakin, Macomb, and Pontiac. It was partly sunny at Bloomington, Quincy, Springfield, and Lincoln. And once again at 1 p.m. in Peoria, under mostly sunny skies, the temperature was 64. Looking elsewhere around the Midwest at 1 p.m., Chicago was mostly sunny, and 58. Indianapolis was cloudy, and 61. St. Louis was cloudy, and 61. Kansas City was mostly sunny, and 62. Des Moines was mostly sunny, and 58. Milwaukee was mostly sunny, and 53. The time is currently 1:31 p.m. Central Daylight Time. 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Now for the official National Weather Service forecast for Peoria and surrounding areas of central Illinois. Rest of today, mostly sunny. Near steady temperature in the mid-60s. Northeast winds around 10 miles an hour with gusts up to 20 miles an hour. Tonight, mostly clear. Lows in the mid-40s. Northeast winds 5 to 10 miles an hour with gusts up to 20 miles an hour. Thursday, mostly sunny. Highs around 70. East winds 10 to 15 miles an hour. Thursday night, mostly cloudy. Lows around 50. East winds 10 to 15 miles an hour with gusts up to 25 miles an hour. Friday, mostly cloudy. A chance of showers in the morning, then showers likely in the afternoon. Highs in the upper 60s. East winds 10 to 15 miles an hour with gusts up to 25 miles an hour. Chance of rain 70%. Friday night, showers likely until midnight. Lows in the mid-50s. Chance of rain 70%. Saturday, mostly cloudy in the morning, then becoming partly sunny. Highs in the upper 70s. Saturday night, mostly cloudy. A chance of showers until midnight. Lows in the mid-50s. Chance of rain 40% becoming partly sunny. Highs in the upper 70s. Saturday night, mostly cloudy. A chance of showers until midnight. Lows in the mid-50s. Chance of rain 40%. Sunday, partly sunny. Highs in the upper 70s. Sunday night, partly cloudy. Lows in the mid-50s. Memorial Day and Monday night, mostly cloudy. Highs in the lower 80s. Lows in the upper 50s. Tuesday, partly sunny. A chance of showers in the afternoon. Highs in the lower 80s. Chance of rain 30%. Again, the forecast for Peoria and surrounding areas of central Illinois for the rest of today, mostly sunny. Near steady temperature in the mid-60s. Northeast winds around 10 miles an hour with gusts up to 20 miles an hour. At 1 p.m. in Peoria, skies were mostly sunny. The temperature was 64 degrees, the dew point was 47, and the relative humidity was 53%. The wind was northeast at 6 miles an hour. The pressure was 30.22 inches and falling. Around central and western Illinois, temperatures were in the lower to mid-60s. At Moline, it was sunny. It was mostly sunny at Galesburg, Lakin, Macomb, and Pontiac. It was partly sunny at Bloomington, Quincy, Springfield, and Lincoln. And once again at 1 p.m. in Peoria, under mostly sunny skies, the temperature was 64. Looking elsewhere around the Midwest at 1 p.m., Chicago was mostly sunny, and 58. Indianapolis was cloudy, and 61. St. Louis was cloudy, and 61. Kansas City was mostly sunny, and 62.

partly cloudy. Lows around 50. East winds 10 to 15 miles an hour with gusts up to 25 miles an hour. Friday, mostly cloudy. A chance of showers in the morning, then showers likely in the afternoon. Highs in the upper 60s. East winds 10 to 15 miles an hour with gusts up to 25 miles an hour. Chance of rain 70%. Friday night, showers likely until midnight. Lows in the mid-50s. Chance of rain 70%. Saturday, mostly cloudy in the morning, then becoming partly sunny. Highs in the upper 70s. Saturday night, mostly cloudy. A chance of showers until midnight. Lows in the mid-50s. Chance of rain 40%. Sunday, partly sunny. Highs in the upper 70s. Sunday night, partly cloudy. Lows in the mid-50s. Memorial Day and Monday night, mostly cloudy. Highs in the lower 80s. Lows in the upper 50s. Tuesday, partly sunny. A chance of showers in the afternoon. Highs in the lower 80s. Chance of rain 30%. Again, the forecast for Peoria and surrounding areas of central Illinois for the rest of today, mostly sunny. Near steady temperature in the mid-60s. Northeast winds around 10 miles an hour with gusts up to 20 miles an hour. At 1 p.m. in Peoria, skies were mostly sunny. The temperature was 64 degrees, the dew point was 47, and the relative humidity was 53%. The wind was northeast at 6 miles an hour. The pressure was 30.22 inches and falling. Around central and western Illinois, temperatures were in the lower to mid-60s. At Moline, it was sunny. It was mostly sunny at Galesburg, Lakin, Macomb, and Pontiac. It was partly sunny at Bloomington, Quincy, Springfield, and Lincoln. And once again at 1 p.m. in Peoria, under mostly sunny skies, the temperature was 64. Looking elsewhere around the Midwest at 1 p.m., Chicago was mostly sunny, and 58. Indianapolis was cloudy, and 61. St. Louis was cloudy, and 61. Kansas City was mostly sunny, and 62. Des Moines was mostly sunny, and 58. Milwaukee was mostly sunny, and 53. The time is currently 1:38 p.m. Central Daylight Time. 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Now for the official National Weather Service forecast for Peoria and surrounding areas of central Illinois. Rest of today, mostly sunny. Near steady temperature in the mid-60s. Northeast winds around 10 miles an hour with gusts up to 20 miles an hour. Tonight, mostly clear. Lows in the mid-40s. Northeast winds 5 to 10 miles an hour with gusts up to 20 miles an hour. Thursday, mostly sunny. Highs around 70. East winds 10 to 15 miles an hour. Thursday night, mostly cloudy. Lows around 50. East winds 10 to 15 miles an hour with gusts up to 25 miles an hour. Friday, mostly cloudy. A chance of showers in the morning, then showers likely in the afternoon. Highs in the upper 60s. East winds 10 to 15 miles an hour with gusts up to 25 miles an hour. Chance of rain 70%. Friday night, showers likely until midnight. Lows in the mid-50s. Chance of rain 70%. Saturday, mostly cloudy in the morning, then becoming partly sunny. Highs in the upper 70s. Saturday night, mostly cloudy. A chance of showers until midnight. Lows in the mid-50s. Chance of rain 40%. Sunday, partly sunny. Highs in the upper 70s. Sunday night, partly cloudy. Lows in the mid-50s. Memorial Day and Monday night, mostly cloudy. Highs in the lower 80s. Lows in the upper 50s. Tuesday, partly sunny. A chance of showers in the afternoon. Highs in the lower 80s. Chance of rain 30%. Again, the forecast for Peoria and surrounding areas of central Illinois for the rest of today, mostly sunny. Near steady temperature in the mid-60s. Northeast winds around 10 miles an hour with gusts up to 20 miles an hour. Now for the official National Weather Service forecast for Peoria and surrounding areas.

of central Illinois. Rest of today, mostly sunny. Near steady temperature in the mid-60s. Northeast winds around 10 miles an hour with gusts up to 20 miles an hour. Tonight, mostly clear. Lows in the mid-40s. Northeast winds 5 to 10 miles an hour with gusts up to 20 miles an hour. Thursday, mostly sunny. Highs around 70. East winds 10 to 15 miles an hour. Thursday night, mostly cloudy. Lows around 50. East winds 10 to 15 miles an hour with gusts up to 25 miles an hour. Friday, mostly cloudy. A chance of showers in the morning, then showers likely in the afternoon. Highs in the upper 60s. East winds 10 to 15 miles an hour with gusts up to 25 miles an hour. Chance of rain 70%. Friday night, showers likely until midnight. Lows in the mid-50s. Chance of rain 70%. Saturday, mostly cloudy in the morning, then becoming partly sunny. Highs in the upper 70s. Saturday night, mostly cloudy. A chance of showers until midnight. Lows in the mid-50s. Chance of rain 40%. Sunday, partly sunny. Highs in the upper 70s. Sunday night, partly cloudy. Lows in the mid-50s. Memorial Day and Monday night, mostly cloudy. Highs in the lower 80s. Lows in the upper 50s. Tuesday, partly sunny. A chance of showers in the afternoon. Highs in the lower 80s. Chance of rain 30%. Again, the forecast for Peoria and surrounding areas of central Illinois for the rest of today, mostly sunny. Near steady temperature in the mid-60s. Northeast winds around 10 miles an hour with gusts up to 20 miles an hour. At 1 p.m. in Peoria, skies were mostly sunny. The temperature was 64 degrees, the dew point was 47, and the relative humidity was 53%. The wind was northeast at 6 miles an hour. The pressure was 30.22 inches and falling. Around central and western Illinois, temperatures were in the lower to mid-60s. At Moline, it was sunny. It was mostly sunny at Galesburg, Lakin, Macomb, and Pontiac. It was partly sunny at Bloomington, Quincy, Springfield, and Lincoln. And once again at 1 p.m. in Peoria, under mostly sunny skies, the temperature was 64. Looking elsewhere around the Midwest at 1 p.m., Chicago was mostly sunny, and 58. Indianapolis was cloudy, and 61. St. Louis was cloudy, and 61. Kansas City was mostly sunny, and 62. Des Moines was mostly sunny, and 58. Milwaukee was mostly sunny, and 53. The time is currently 1:43 p.m. Central Daylight Time. 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Now for the official National Weather Service forecast for Peoria and surrounding areas of central Illinois. Rest of today, mostly sunny. Near steady temperature in the mid-60s. Northeast winds around 10 miles an hour with gusts up to 20 miles an hour. Tonight, mostly clear. Lows in the mid-40s. Northeast winds 5 to 10 miles an hour with gusts up to 20 miles an hour. Thursday, mostly sunny. Highs around 70. East winds 10 to 15 miles an hour. Thursday night, mostly cloudy. Lows around 50. East winds 10 to 15 miles an hour with gusts up to 25 miles an hour. Friday, mostly cloudy. A chance of showers in the morning, then showers likely in the afternoon. Highs in the upper 60s. East winds 10 to 15 miles an hour with gusts up to 25 miles an hour. Chance of rain 70%. Friday night, showers likely until midnight. Lows in the mid-50s. Chance of rain 70%. Saturday, mostly cloudy in the morning, then becoming partly sunny. Highs in the upper 70s. Saturday night, mostly cloudy. A chance of showers until midnight. Lows in the mid-50s. Chance of rain 40%. Sunday, partly sunny. Highs in the upper 70s. Sunday night, partly cloudy. Lows in the mid-50s. Memorial Day and Monday night, mostly cloudy. Highs in the lower 80s.

lows in the upper 50s. Tuesday, partly sunny. A chance of showers in the afternoon. Highs in the lower 80s. Chance of rain 30%. Again, the forecast for Peoria and surrounding areas of central Illinois for the rest of today, mostly sunny. Near steady temperature in the mid-60s. Northeast winds around 10 miles an hour with gusts up to 20 miles an hour. At 1 p.m. in Peoria, skies were mostly sunny. The temperature was 64 degrees, the dew point was 47, and the relative humidity was 53%. The wind was northeast at 6 miles an hour. The pressure was 30.22 inches and falling. Around central and western Illinois, temperatures were in the lower to mid-60s. At Moline, it was sunny. It was mostly sunny at Galesburg, Lakin, Macomb, and Pontiac. It was partly sunny at Bloomington, Quincy, Springfield, and Lincoln. And once again at 1 p.m. in Peoria, under mostly sunny skies, the temperature was 64. Looking elsewhere around the Midwest at 1 p.m., Chicago was mostly sunny, and 58. Indianapolis was cloudy, and 61. St. Louis was cloudy, and 61. Kansas City was mostly sunny, and 62. Des Moines was mostly sunny, and 58. Milwaukee was mostly sunny, and 53. The time is currently 1:47 p.m. Central Daylight Time. 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Now for the official National Weather Service forecast for Peoria and surrounding areas of central Illinois. Rest of today, mostly sunny. Near steady temperature in the mid-60s. Northeast winds around 10 miles an hour with gusts up to 20 miles an hour. Tonight, mostly clear. Lows in the mid-40s. Northeast winds 5 to 10 miles an hour with gusts up to 20 miles an hour. Thursday, mostly sunny. Highs around 70. East winds 10 to 15 miles an hour. Thursday night, mostly cloudy. Lows around 50. East winds 10 to 15 miles an hour with gusts up to 25 miles an hour. Friday, mostly cloudy. A chance of showers in the morning, then showers likely in the afternoon. Highs in the upper 60s. East winds 10 to 15 miles an hour with gusts up to 25 miles an hour. Chance of rain 70%. Friday night, showers likely until midnight. Lows in the mid-50s. Chance of rain 70%. Saturday, mostly cloudy in the morning, then becoming partly sunny. Highs in the upper 70s. Saturday night, mostly cloudy. A chance of showers until midnight. Lows in the mid-50s. Chance of rain 40%. Sunday, partly sunny. Highs in the upper 70s. Sunday night, partly cloudy. Lows in the mid-50s. Memorial Day and Monday night, mostly cloudy. Highs in the lower 80s. Lows in the upper 50s. Tuesday, partly sunny. A chance of showers in the afternoon. Highs in the lower 80s. Chance of rain 30%. Again, the forecast for Peoria and surrounding areas of central Illinois for the rest of today, mostly sunny. Near steady temperature in the mid-60s. Northeast winds around 10 miles an hour with gusts up to 20 miles an hour. At 1 p.m. in Peoria, skies were mostly sunny. The temperature was 64 degrees, the dew point was 47, and the relative humidity was 53%. The wind was northeast at 6 miles an hour. The pressure was 30.22 inches and falling. Around central and western Illinois, temperatures were in the lower to mid-60s. At Moline, it was sunny. It was mostly sunny at Galesburg, Lakin, Macomb, and Pontiac. It was partly sunny at Bloomington, Quincy, Springfield, and Lincoln. And once again at 1 p.m. in Peoria, under mostly sunny skies, the temperature was 64. Looking elsewhere around the Midwest at 1 p.m., Chicago was mostly sunny, and 58. Indianapolis was cloudy, and 61. St. Louis was cloudy, and 61. Kansas City was mostly sunny, and 62. Des Moines was mostly sunny, and 58. Milwaukee was mostly sunny, and 53. The time is currently 1:50 p.m.

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Now for the official National Weather Service forecast for Peoria and surrounding areas of central Illinois. Rest of today, mostly sunny. Near steady temperature in the mid-60s. Northeast winds surround 10 miles an hour with gusts up to 20 miles an hour. Tonight, mostly clear. Lows in the mid-40s. Northeast winds 5 to 10 miles an hour with gusts up to 20 miles an hour. Thursday, mostly sunny. Highs around 70. East winds 10 to 15 miles an hour. Thursday night, mostly cloudy. Lows around 50. East winds 10 to 15 miles an hour with gusts up to 25 miles an hour. Friday, mostly cloudy. A chance of showers in the morning, then showers likely in the afternoon. Highs in the upper 60s. East winds 10 to 15 miles an hour with gusts up to 25 miles an hour. Chance of rain 70%. Friday night, showers likely until midnight. Lows in the mid-50s. Chance of rain 70%. Saturday, mostly cloudy in the morning, then becoming partly sunny. Highs in the upper 70s. Saturday night, mostly cloudy. A chance of showers until midnight. Lows in the mid-50s. Chance of rain 40%. Sunday, partly sunny. Highs in the upper 70s. Sunday night, partly cloudy. Lows in the mid-50s. Memorial Day and Monday night, mostly cloudy. Highs in the lower 80s. Lows in the upper 50s. Tuesday, partly sunny. A chance of showers in the afternoon. Highs in the lower 80s. Chance of rain 30%. Again, the forecast for Peoria and surrounding areas of central Illinois for the rest of today, mostly sunny. Near steady temperature in the mid-60s. Northeast winds surround 10 miles an hour with gusts up to 20 miles an hour. At 1 p.m. in Peoria, skies were mostly sunny. The temperature was 64 degrees, the dew point was 47, and the relative humidity was 53%. The wind was northeast at 6 miles an hour. The pressure was 30.22 inches and falling. Around central and western Illinois, temperatures were in the lower to mid-60s. At Moline, it was sunny. It was mostly sunny at Galesburg, Lakin, Macomb, and Pontiac. It was partly sunny at Bloomington, Quincy, Springfield, and Lincoln. And once again at 1 p.m. in Peoria, under mostly sunny skies, the temperature was 64. Looking elsewhere around the Midwest at 1 p.m., Chicago was mostly sunny, and 58. Indianapolis was cloudy, and 61. St. Louis was cloudy, and 61. Kansas City was mostly sunny, and 62. Des Moines was mostly sunny, and 58. Milwaukee was mostly sunny, and 53. The time is currently 1:54 p.m. Central Daylight Time. 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Now for the official National Weather Service forecast for Peoria and surrounding areas of central Illinois. Rest of today, mostly sunny. Near steady temperature in the mid-60s. Northeast winds surround 10 miles an hour with gusts up to 20 miles an hour. Tonight, mostly clear. Lows in the mid-40s. Northeast winds 5 to 10 miles an hour with gusts up to 20 miles an hour. Thursday, mostly sunny. Highs around 70. East winds 10 to 15 miles an hour. Thursday night, mostly cloudy. Lows around 50. East winds 10 to 15 miles an hour with gusts up to 25 miles an hour. Friday, mostly cloudy. A chance of showers in the morning, then showers likely in the afternoon. Highs in the upper 60s. East winds 10 to 15 miles an hour with gusts up to 25 miles an hour. Chance of rain 70%. Friday night, showers likely until midnight. Lows in the mid-50s. Chance of rain 70%. Saturday, mostly cloudy in the morning, then becoming partly sunny. Highs in the upper 70s. Saturday night, mostly cloudy. A chance of showers until midnight. Lows in the mid-50s. Chance of rain 40%. Sunday,

partly sunny. Highs in the upper 70s. Sunday night, partly cloudy. Lows in the mid-50s. Memorial Day and Monday night, mostly cloudy. Highs in the lower 80s. Lows in the upper 50s. Tuesday, partly sunny. A chance of showers in the afternoon. Highs in the lower 80s. Chance of rain 30%. Again, the forecast for Peoria and surrounding areas of central Illinois for the rest of today, mostly sunny. Near steady temperature in the mid-60s. Northeast winds around 10 miles an hour with gusts up to 20 miles an hour. At 1 p.m. in Peoria, skies were mostly sunny. The temperature was 64 degrees, the dew point was 47, and the relative humidity was 53%. The wind was northeast at 6 miles an hour. The pressure was 30.22 inches and falling. Around central and western Illinois, temperatures were in the lower to mid-60s. At Moline, it was sunny. It was mostly sunny at Galesburg, Lakin, Macomb, and Pontiac. It was partly sunny at Bloomington, Quincy, Springfield, and Lincoln. And once again at 1 p.m. in Peoria, under mostly sunny skies, the temperature was 64. Looking elsewhere around the Midwest at 1 p.m., Chicago was mostly sunny, and 58. Indianapolis was cloudy, and 61. St. Louis was cloudy, and 61. Kansas City was mostly sunny, and 62. Des Moines was mostly sunny, and 58. Milwaukee was mostly sunny, and 53. The time is currently 1:57 p.m. Central Daylight Time. 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Now for the official National Weather Service forecast for Peoria and surrounding areas of central Illinois. Rest of today, mostly sunny. Near steady temperature in the mid-60s. Northeast winds around 10 miles an hour with gusts up to 20 miles an hour. Tonight, mostly clear. Lows in the mid-40s. Northeast winds 5 to 10 miles an hour with gusts up to 20 miles an hour. Thursday, mostly sunny. Highs around 70. East winds 10 to 15 miles an hour. Thursday night, mostly cloudy. Lows around 50. East winds 10 to 15 miles an hour with gusts up to 25 miles an hour. Friday, mostly cloudy. A chance of showers in the morning, then showers likely in the afternoon. Highs in the upper 60s. East winds 10 to 15 miles an hour with gusts up to 25 miles an hour. Chance of rain 70%. Friday night, showers likely until midnight. Lows in the mid-50s. Chance of rain 70%. Saturday, mostly cloudy in the morning, then becoming partly sunny. Highs in the upper 70s. Saturday night, mostly cloudy. A chance of showers until midnight. Lows in the mid-50s. Chance of rain 40%. Sunday, partly sunny. Highs in the upper 70s. Sunday night, partly cloudy. Lows in the mid-50s. Memorial Day and Monday night, mostly cloudy. Highs in the lower 80s. Lows in the upper 50s. Tuesday, partly sunny. A chance of showers in the afternoon. Highs in the lower 80s. Chance of rain 30%. Again, the forecast for Peoria and surrounding areas of central Illinois for the rest of today, mostly sunny. Near steady temperature in the mid-60s. Northeast winds around 10 miles an hour with gusts up to 20 miles an hour. At 1 p.m. in Peoria, skies were mostly sunny. The temperature was 64 degrees, the dew point was 47, and the relative humidity was 53%. The wind was northeast at 6 miles an hour. The pressure was 30.22 inches and falling. Around central and western Illinois, temperatures were in the lower to mid-60s. At Moline, it was sunny. It was mostly sunny at Galesburg, Lakin, Macomb, and Pontiac. It was partly sunny at Bloomington, Quincy, Springfield, and Lincoln. And once again at 1 p.m. in Peoria, under mostly sunny skies, the temperature was 64. The time is currently 2 p.m. Central Daylight Time. 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

and once again at 2 p.m. in Peoria, under mostly sunny skies, the temperature was 66. The time is currently 2:05 p.m. Central Daylight Time. 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Now for the official National Weather Service forecast for Peoria and surrounding areas of central Illinois. Rest of today, mostly sunny. Near steady temperature in the mid-60s. Northeast winds around 10 miles an hour with gusts up to 20 miles an hour. Tonight, mostly clear. Lows in the mid-40s. Northeast winds 5 to 10 miles an hour with gusts up to 20 miles an hour. Thursday, mostly sunny. Highs around 70. East winds 10 to 15 miles an hour. Thursday night, mostly cloudy. Lows around 50. East winds 10 to 15 miles an hour with gusts up to 25 miles an hour. Friday, mostly cloudy. A chance of showers in the morning, then showers likely in the afternoon. Highs in the upper 60s. East winds 10 to 15 miles an hour with gusts up to 25 miles an hour. Chance of rain 70%. Friday night, showers likely until midnight. Lows in the mid-50s. Chance of rain 70%. Saturday, mostly cloudy in the morning, then becoming partly sunny. Highs in the upper 70s. Saturday night, mostly cloudy. A chance of showers until midnight. Lows in the mid-50s. Chance of rain 40%. Sunday, partly sunny. Highs in the upper 70s. Sunday night, partly cloudy. Lows in the mid-50s. Memorial Day and Monday night, mostly cloudy. Highs in the lower 80s. Lows in the upper 50s. Tuesday, partly sunny. A chance of showers in the afternoon. Highs in the lower 80s. Chance of rain 30%. Again, the forecast for Peoria and surrounding areas of central Illinois for the rest of today, mostly sunny. Near steady temperature in the mid-60s. Northeast winds around 10 miles an hour with gusts up to 20 miles an hour. At 2 p.m. in Peoria, skies were mostly sunny. The temperature was 66 degrees, the dew point was 48, and the relative humidity was 52%. The wind was northeast at 9 miles an hour, gusting to 18. The pressure was 30.21 inches and falling. Around central and western Illinois, temperatures were in the lower to upper 60s. It was sunny at Moline and Galesburg. It was mostly sunny at Lakin, Macomb, and Pontiac. It was partly sunny at Bloomington, Quincy, Springfield, and Lincoln. And once again at 2 p.m. in Peoria, under mostly sunny skies, the temperature was 66. Looking elsewhere around the Midwest at 2 p.m., Chicago was mostly sunny and 58. Indianapolis was cloudy and 61. St. Louis was cloudy and 63. Kansas City was partly sunny and 63. Des Moines was partly sunny and 59. Milwaukee was mostly sunny and 52. And now a discussion of hazardous weather conditions for the following counties in Illinois: Fulton, Knox, Marshall, Mason, McLean, Peoria, Stark, Tazewell, and Woodford. This hazardous weather outlook is for central Illinois, east central Illinois, and west central Illinois. For tonight, no hazardous weather is expected at this time. For Thursday through Tuesday, occasional showers and thunderstorms will be possible Friday through Wednesday. The threat for severe weather is low. Spotter information statement: spotter activation is not anticipated tonight. The time is currently 2:09 p.m. Central Daylight Time. 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Now for the official National Weather Service forecast for Peoria and surrounding areas of central Illinois. Rest of today, mostly sunny. Near steady temperature in the mid-60s. Northeast winds around 10 miles an hour with gusts up to 20 miles an hour. Tonight, mostly clear. Lows in the mid-40s. Northeast winds 5 to 10 miles an hour with gusts up to 20 miles an hour. Thursday, mostly sunny. Highs around 70. East winds 10 to 15 miles an hour. Thursday night, mostly cloudy. Lows around 50.

east winds 10 to 15 miles an hour with gusts up to 25 miles an hour. Friday, mostly cloudy. A chance of showers in the morning, then showers likely in the afternoon. Highs in the upper 60s. East winds 10 to 15 miles an hour with gusts up to 25 miles an hour. Chance of rain 70%. Friday night, showers likely until midnight. Lows in the mid-50s. Chance of rain 70%. Saturday, mostly cloudy in the morning, then becoming partly sunny. Highs in the upper 70s. Saturday night, mostly cloudy. A chance of showers until midnight. Lows in the mid-50s. Chance of rain 40%. Sunday, partly sunny. Highs in the upper 70s. Sunday night, partly cloudy. Lows in the mid-50s. Memorial Day and Monday night, mostly cloudy. Highs in the lower 80s. Lows in the upper 50s. Tuesday, partly sunny. A chance of showers in the afternoon. Highs in the lower 80s. Chance of rain 30%. Again, the forecast for Peoria and surrounding areas of central Illinois for the rest of today, mostly sunny. Near steady temperature in the mid-60s. Northeast winds around 10 miles an hour with gusts up to 20 miles an hour. At 2 p.m. in Peoria, skies were sunny. The temperature was 66 degrees, the dew point was 48, and the relative humidity was 52%. The wind was northeast at 9 miles an hour, gusting to 18. The pressure was 30.21 inches and falling. Around central and western Illinois, temperatures were in the lower to upper 60s. It was sunny at Moline, Galesburg, Lakin, and Pontiac. It was mostly sunny at Bloomington, Macomb, and Lincoln. It was partly sunny at Quincy and Springfield. And once again at 2 p.m. in Peoria, under sunny skies, the temperature was 66. Looking elsewhere around the Midwest at 2 p.m., Chicago was mostly sunny and 58. Indianapolis was cloudy and 61. St. Louis was cloudy and 63. Kansas City was partly sunny and 63. Des Moines was partly sunny and 59. Milwaukee was mostly sunny and 52. 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And now a discussion of hazardous weather conditions for the following counties in Illinois: Fulton, Knox, Marshall, Mason, McLean, Peoria, Stark, Tazewell, and Woodford. This hazardous weather outlook is for central Illinois, east central Illinois, and west central Illinois. For tonight, no hazardous weather is expected at this time. For Thursday through Tuesday, occasional showers and thunderstorms will be possible Friday through Wednesday. The threat for severe weather is low. Spotter information statement: spotter activation is not anticipated tonight. The time is currently 2:14 p.m. Central Daylight Time. 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Now for the official National Weather Service forecast for Peoria and surrounding areas of central Illinois. Rest of today, mostly sunny. Near steady temperature in the mid-60s. Northeast winds around 10 miles an hour with gusts up to 20 miles an hour. Tonight, mostly clear. Lows in the mid-40s. Northeast winds 5 to 10 miles an hour with gusts up to 20 miles an hour. Thursday, mostly sunny. Highs around 70. East winds 10 to 15 miles an hour. Thursday night, mostly cloudy. Lows around 50. East winds 10 to 15 miles an hour with gusts up to 25 miles an hour. Friday, mostly cloudy. A chance of showers in the morning, then showers likely in the afternoon. Highs in the upper 60s. East winds 10 to 15 miles an hour with gusts up to 25 miles an hour. Chance of rain 70%.

Friday night, showers likely until midnight. Lows in the mid-50s. Chance of rain 70%. Saturday, mostly cloudy in the morning, then becoming partly sunny. Highs in the upper 70s. Saturday night, mostly cloudy. A chance of showers until midnight. Lows in the mid-50s. Chance of rain 40%. Sunday, partly sunny. Highs in the upper 70s. Sunday night, partly cloudy. Lows in the mid-50s. Memorial Day and Monday night, mostly cloudy. Highs in the lower 80s. Lows in the upper 50s. Tuesday, partly sunny. A chance of showers in the afternoon. Highs in the lower 80s. Chance of rain 30%. Again, the forecast for Peoria and surrounding areas of central Illinois for the rest of today, mostly sunny. Near steady temperature in the mid-60s. Northeast winds around 10 miles an hour with gusts up to 20 miles an hour. At 2 p.m. in Peoria, skies were sunny. The temperature was 66 degrees, the dew point was 48, and the relative humidity was 52%. The wind was northeast at 9 miles an hour, gusting to 18. The pressure was 30.21 inches and falling. Around central and western Illinois, temperatures were in the lower to upper 60s. It was sunny at Moline, Galesburg, Lakin, and Pontiac. It was mostly sunny at Bloomington, Macomb, and Lincoln. It was partly sunny at Quincy and Springfield. And once again at 2 p.m. in Peoria, under sunny skies, the temperature was 66. Looking elsewhere around the Midwest at 2 p.m., Chicago was mostly sunny and 58. Indianapolis was cloudy and 61. St. Louis was cloudy and 63. Kansas City was partly sunny and 63. Des Moines was partly sunny and 59. Milwaukee was mostly sunny and 52. And now a discussion of hazardous weather conditions for the following counties in Illinois: Fulton, Knox, Marshall, Mason, McLean, Peoria, Stark, Tazewell, and Woodford. This hazardous weather outlook is for central Illinois, east central Illinois, and west central Illinois. For tonight, no hazardous weather is expected at this time. For Thursday through Tuesday, occasional showers and thunderstorms will be possible Friday through Wednesday. The threat for severe weather is low. Spotter information statement: spotter activation is not anticipated tonight. 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Now for the official National Weather Service forecast for Peoria and surrounding areas of central Illinois. Rest of today, mostly sunny. Near steady temperature in the mid-60s. Northeast winds around 10 miles an hour with gusts up to 20 miles an hour. Tonight, mostly clear. Lows in the mid-40s. Northeast winds 5 to 10 miles an hour with gusts up to 20 miles an hour. Thursday, mostly sunny. Highs around 70. East winds 10 to 15 miles an hour. Thursday night, mostly cloudy. Lows around 50. East winds 10 to 15 miles an hour with gusts up to 25 miles an hour. Friday, mostly cloudy. A chance of showers in the morning, then showers likely in the afternoon. Highs in the upper 60s. East winds 10 to 15 miles an hour with gusts up to 25 miles an hour. Chance of rain 70%. Friday night, showers likely until midnight. Lows in the mid-50s. Chance of rain 70%. Saturday, mostly cloudy in the morning, then becoming partly sunny. Highs in the upper 70s. Saturday night, mostly cloudy. A chance of showers until midnight. Lows in the mid-50s. Chance of rain 40%. Sunday, partly sunny. Highs in the upper 70s. Sunday night, partly cloudy. Lows in the mid-50s. Memorial Day and Monday night, mostly cloudy. Highs in the lower 80s. Lows in the upper 50s. Tuesday, partly sunny. A chance of showers in the afternoon. Highs in the lower 80s. Chance of rain 30%. Again, the forecast for Peoria and surrounding areas of central Illinois for the rest of today, mostly sunny. Near steady temperature.

temperature in the mid-60s. Northeast winds around 10 miles an hour with gusts up to 20 miles an hour. At 2 p.m. in Peoria, skies were sunny. The temperature was 66 degrees, the dew point was 48, and the relative humidity was 52%. The wind was northeast at 9 miles an hour, gusting to 18. The pressure was 30.21 inches and falling. Around central and western Illinois, temperatures were in the lower to upper 60s. It was sunny at Moline, Galesburg, Lakin, and Pontiac. It was mostly sunny at Bloomington, Macomb, and Lincoln. It was partly sunny at Quincy and Springfield. And once again at 2 p.m. in Peoria, under sunny skies, the temperature was 66. Looking elsewhere around the Midwest at 2 p.m., Chicago was mostly sunny and 58. Indianapolis was cloudy and 61. St. Louis was cloudy and 63. Kansas City was partly sunny and 63. Des Moines was partly sunny and 59. Milwaukee was mostly sunny and 52. And now a discussion of hazardous weather conditions for the following counties in Illinois: Fulton, Knox, Marshall, Mason, McLean, Peoria, Stark, Tazewell, and Woodford. This hazardous weather outlook is for central Illinois, east central Illinois, and west central Illinois. For tonight, no hazardous weather is expected at this time. For Thursday through Tuesday, occasional showers and thunderstorms will be possible Friday through Wednesday. The threat for severe weather is low. Spotter information statement: spotter activation is not anticipated tonight. The time is currently 2:22 p.m. Central Daylight Time. 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Now for the official National Weather Service forecast for Peoria and surrounding areas of central Illinois. Rest of today, mostly sunny. Near steady temperature in the mid-60s. Northeast winds around 10 miles an hour with gusts up to 20 miles an hour. Tonight, mostly clear. Lows in the mid-40s. Northeast winds 5 to 10 miles an hour with gusts up to 20 miles an hour. Thursday, mostly sunny. Highs around 70. East winds 10 to 15 miles an hour. Thursday night, mostly cloudy. Lows around 50. East winds 10 to 15 miles an hour with gusts up to 25 miles an hour. Friday, mostly cloudy. A chance of showers in the morning, then showers likely in the afternoon. Highs in the upper 60s. East winds 10 to 15 miles an hour with gusts up to 25 miles an hour. Chance of rain 70%. Friday night, showers likely until midnight. Lows in the mid-50s. Chance of rain 70%. Saturday, mostly cloudy in the morning, then becoming partly sunny. Highs in the upper 70s. Saturday night, mostly cloudy. A chance of showers until midnight. Lows in the mid-50s. Chance of rain 40%. Sunday, partly sunny. Highs in the upper 70s. Sunday night, partly cloudy. Lows in the mid-50s. Memorial Day and Monday night, mostly cloudy. Highs in the lower 80s. Lows in the upper 50s. Tuesday, partly sunny. A chance of showers in the afternoon. Highs in the lower 80s. Chance of rain 30%. Again, the forecast for Peoria and surrounding areas of central Illinois for the rest of today, mostly sunny. Near steady temperature in the mid-60s. Northeast winds around 10 miles an hour with gusts up to 20 miles an hour. At 2 p.m. in Peoria, skies were sunny. The temperature was 66 degrees, the dew point was 48, and the relative humidity was 52%. The wind was northeast at 9 miles an hour, gusting to 18. The pressure was 30.21 inches and falling. Around central and western Illinois, it was sunny, with a temperature of 64 at Moline, 65 at Galesburg, and 65 at Lakin. It was mostly sunny, with a temperature of 67 at Bloomington, 64 at Macomb, 69 at Lincoln, and 67 at Pontiac. It was partly sunny, with a temperature of 62 at Quincy, and 67 at Springfield. And once again at 2 p.m. in Peoria, under sunny skies, the temperature was 66.
Looking elsewhere around the Midwest at 2 p.m., Chicago was mostly sunny, and 58. Indianapolis was cloudy, and 61. St. Louis was cloudy, and 63. Kansas City was partly sunny, and 63. Des Moines was partly sunny, and 59. Milwaukee was mostly sunny, and 52. And now a discussion of hazardous weather conditions for the following counties in Illinois: Fulton, Knox, Marshall, Mason, McLean, Peoria, Stark, Tazewell, and Woodford. This hazardous weather outlook is for Central Illinois, East Central Illinois, and West Central Illinois. For tonight, no hazardous weather is expected at this time. For Thursday through Tuesday, occasional showers and thunderstorms will be possible Friday through Wednesday. The threat for severe weather is low. Spotter information statement: spotter activation is not anticipated tonight. The time is currently 2:26 p.m. Central Daylight Time. 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Now for the official National Weather Service forecast for Peoria and surrounding areas of Central Illinois. Rest of today, mostly sunny. Near steady temperature in the mid-60s. Northeast winds around 10 miles an hour with gusts up to 20 miles an hour. Tonight, mostly clear. Lows in the mid-40s. Northeast winds 5 to 10 miles an hour with gusts up to 20 miles an hour. Thursday, mostly sunny. Highs around 70. East winds 10 to 15 miles an hour. Thursday night, mostly cloudy. Lows around 50. East winds 10 to 15 miles an hour with gusts up to 25 miles an hour. Friday, mostly cloudy. A chance of showers in the morning, then showers likely in the afternoon. Highs in the upper 60s. East winds 10 to 15 miles an hour with gusts up to 25 miles an hour. Chance of rain 70%. Friday night, showers likely until midnight. Lows in the mid-50s. Chance of rain 70%. Saturday, mostly cloudy in the morning, then becoming partly sunny. Highs in the upper 70s. Saturday night, mostly cloudy. A chance of showers until midnight. Lows in the mid-50s. Chance of rain 40%. Sunday, partly sunny. Highs in the upper 70s. Sunday night, partly cloudy. Lows in the mid-50s. Memorial Day and Monday night, mostly cloudy. Highs in the lower 80s. Lows in the upper 50s. Tuesday, partly sunny. A chance of showers in the afternoon. Highs in the lower 80s. Chance of rain 30%. Again, the forecast for Peoria and surrounding areas of Central Illinois for the rest of today, mostly sunny. Near steady temperature in the mid-60s. Northeast winds around 10 miles an hour with gusts up to 20 miles an hour. At 2 p.m. in Peoria, skies were sunny. The temperature was 66 degrees, the dew point was 48, and the relative humidity was 52%. The wind was northeast at 9 miles an hour, gusting to 18. The pressure was 30.21 inches and falling. Around central and western Illinois, it was sunny, with a temperature of 64 at Moline, 65 at Galesburg, and 65 at Lakin. It was mostly sunny, with a temperature of 67 at Bloomington, 64 at Macomb, 69 at Lincoln, and 67 at Pontiac. It was partly sunny, with a temperature of 62 at Quincy, and 67 at Springfield. And once again at 2 p.m. in Peoria, under sunny skies, the temperature was 66. Looking elsewhere around the Midwest at 2 p.m., Chicago was mostly sunny, and 58. Indianapolis was cloudy, and 61. St. Louis was cloudy, and 63. Kansas City was partly sunny, and 63. Des Moines was partly sunny, and 59. Milwaukee was mostly sunny, and 52. And now a discussion of hazardous weather conditions for the following counties in Illinois: Fulton, Knox, Marshall, Mason, McLean, Peoria, Stark, Tazewell, and Woodford. This hazardous weather outlook is for Central Illinois, East Central Illinois, and West Central Illinois. For tonight, no hazardous weather is expected at this time. For Thursday through Tuesday, occasional showers and thunderstorms will be possible Friday through Wednesday.
The threat for severe

the weather is low. Spotter information statement. 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The time is currently 2:30 p.m. Central Daylight Time. 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Now for the official National Weather Service forecast for Peoria and surrounding areas of central Illinois. Rest of today, mostly sunny. Near steady temperature in the mid-60s. Northeast winds around 10 miles an hour with gusts up to 20 miles an hour. Tonight, mostly clear. Lows in the mid-40s. Northeast winds 5 to 10 miles an hour with gusts up to 20 miles an hour. Thursday, mostly sunny. Highs around 70. East winds 10 to 15 miles an hour. Thursday night, mostly cloudy. Lows around 50. East winds 10 to 15 miles an hour with gusts up to 25 miles an hour. Friday, mostly cloudy. A chance of showers in the morning, then showers likely in the afternoon. Highs in the upper 60s. East winds 10 to 15 miles an hour with gusts up to 25 miles an hour. Chance of rain 70%. Friday night, showers likely until midnight. Lows in the mid-50s. Chance of rain 70%. Saturday, mostly cloudy in the morning, then becoming partly sunny. Highs in the upper 70s. Saturday night, mostly cloudy. A chance of showers until midnight. Lows in the mid-50s. Chance of rain 40%. Sunday, partly sunny. Highs in the upper 70s. Sunday night, partly cloudy. Lows in the mid-50s. Memorial Day and Monday night, mostly cloudy. Highs in the lower 80s. Lows in the upper 50s. Tuesday, partly sunny. A chance of showers in the afternoon. Highs in the lower 80s. Chance of rain 30%. Again, the forecast for Peoria and surrounding areas of central Illinois for the rest of today, mostly sunny. Near steady temperature in the mid-60s. Northeast winds around 10 miles an hour with gusts up to 20 miles an hour. And surrounding areas of central Illinois for the rest of today, mostly sunny. Near steady temperature in the mid-60s. Northeast winds around 10 miles an hour with gusts up to 20 miles an hour. At 2 p.m. in Peoria, skies were sunny. The temperature was 66 degrees, the dew point was 48, and the relative humidity was 52%. The wind was northeast at 9 miles an hour, gusting to 18. The pressure was 30.21 inches and falling. Around central and western Illinois, it was sunny, with a temperature of 64 at Moline, 65 at Galesburg, and 65 at Lakin. It was mostly sunny, with a temperature of 67 at Bloomington, 64 at Macomb, 69 at Lincoln, and 67 at Pontiac. It was partly sunny, with a temperature of 62 at Quincy, and 67 at Springfield. And once again at 2 p.m. in Peoria, under sunny skies, the temperature was 66. Looking elsewhere around the Midwest at 2 p.m., Chicago was mostly sunny, and 58. Indianapolis was cloudy, and 61. St. Louis was cloudy, and 63. Kansas City was partly sunny, and 63. Des Moines was partly sunny, and 59. Milwaukee was mostly sunny, and 52. And now a discussion of hazardous weather conditions for the following counties in Illinois: Fulton, Knox, Marshall, Mason, McLean, Peoria, Stark, Tazewell, and Woodford. This hazardous weather outlook is for central Illinois, east central Illinois, and west central Illinois. For tonight, no hazardous weather is expected at this time. For Thursday through Tuesday, occasional showers and thunderstorms will be possible Friday through Wednesday. The threat for severe weather is low. Spotter information statement. Spotter activation is not anticipated tonight. The time is currently 2:35 p.m. Central Daylight Time. 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Now for the official National Weather Service forecast for Peoria and surrounding areas of central Illinois. Rest of today, mostly sunny. Near steady temperature in the mid-60s. Northeast winds around 10 miles an hour with gusts up to 20 miles an hour. Tonight, mostly clear.

cloudy in the morning, then becoming partly sunny. Highs in the upper 70s. Saturday night, mostly cloudy. A chance of showers until midnight. Lows in the mid-50s. Chance of rain 40%. Sunday, partly sunny. Highs in the upper 70s. Sunday night, partly cloudy. Lows in the mid-50s. Memorial Day and Monday night, mostly cloudy. Highs in the lower 80s. Lows in the upper 50s. Tuesday, partly sunny. A chance of showers in the afternoon. Highs in the lower 80s. Chance of rain 30%. Again, the forecast for Peoria and surrounding areas of central Illinois for the rest of today, mostly sunny. Near steady temperature in the mid-60s. Northeast winds around 10 miles an hour with gusts up to 20 miles an hour. At 2 p.m. in Peoria, skies were sunny. The temperature was 66 degrees, the dew point was 48, and the relative humidity was 52%. The wind was northeast at 9 miles an hour, gusting to 18. The pressure was 30.21 inches and falling. Around central and western Illinois, it was sunny, with a temperature of 64 at Moline, 65 at Galesburg, and 65 at Lakin. It was mostly sunny, with a temperature of 67 at Bloomington, 64 at Macomb, 69 at Lincoln, and 67 at Pontiac. It was partly sunny, with a temperature of 62 at Quincy, and 67 at Springfield. And once again at 2 p.m. in Peoria, under sunny skies, the temperature was 66. Looking elsewhere around the Midwest at 2 p.m., Chicago was mostly sunny, and 58. Indianapolis was cloudy, and 61. St. Louis was cloudy, and 63. Kansas City was partly sunny, and 63. Des Moines was partly sunny, and 59. Milwaukee was mostly sunny, and 52. And now a discussion of hazardous weather conditions for the following counties in Illinois: Fulton, Knox, Marshall, Mason, McLean, Peoria, Stark, Tazewell, and Woodford. This hazardous weather outlook is for central Illinois, east central Illinois, and west central Illinois. For tonight, no hazardous weather is expected at this time. For Thursday through Tuesday, occasional showers and thunderstorms will be possible Friday through Wednesday. The threat for severe weather is low. Spotter information statement: spotter activation is not anticipated tonight. The time is currently 2:39 p.m. Central Daylight Time. 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Now for the official National Weather Service forecast for Peoria and surrounding areas of central Illinois. Rest of today, mostly sunny. Near steady temperature in the mid-60s. Northeast winds around 10 miles an hour with gusts up to 20 miles an hour. Tonight, mostly clear. Lows in the mid-40s. Northeast winds 5 to 10 miles an hour with gusts up to 20 miles an hour. Thursday, mostly sunny. Highs around 70. East winds 10 to 15 miles an hour. Thursday night, mostly cloudy. Lows around 50. East winds 10 to 15 miles an hour with gusts up to 25 miles an hour. Friday, mostly cloudy. A chance of showers in the morning, then showers likely in the afternoon. Highs in the upper 60s. East winds 10 to 15 miles an hour with gusts up to 25 miles an hour. Chance of rain 70%. Friday night, showers likely until midnight. Lows in the mid-50s. Chance of rain 70%. Saturday, mostly cloudy in the morning, then becoming partly sunny. Highs in the upper 70s. Saturday night, mostly cloudy. A chance of showers until midnight. Lows in the mid-50s. Chance of rain 40%. Sunday, partly sunny. Highs in the upper 70s. Sunday night, partly cloudy. Lows in the mid-50s. Memorial Day and Monday night, mostly cloudy. Highs in the lower 80s. Lows in the upper 50s. Tuesday, partly sunny. A chance of showers in the afternoon. Highs in the lower 80s. Chance of rain 30%. Again, the forecast for Peoria and surrounding areas of central Illinois for the rest of today, mostly sunny. Near steady temperature in the mid-60s. Northeast

winds around 10 miles an hour with gusts up to 20 miles an hour. At 2 p.m. in Peoria, skies were sunny. The temperature was 66 degrees, the dew point was 48, and the relative humidity was 52%. The wind was northeast at 9 miles an hour, gusting to 18. The pressure was 30.21 inches and falling. Around central and western Illinois, it was sunny, with a temperature of 64 at Moline, 65 at Galesburg, and 65 at Lakin. It was mostly sunny, with a temperature of 67 at Bloomington, 64 at Macomb, 69 at Lincoln, and 67 at Pontiac. It was partly sunny, with a temperature of 62 at Quincy, and 67 at Springfield. And once again at 2 p.m. in Peoria, under sunny skies, the temperature was 66. Looking elsewhere around the Midwest at 2 p.m., Chicago was mostly sunny, and 58. Indianapolis was cloudy, and 61. St. Louis was cloudy, and 63. Kansas City was partly sunny, and 63. Des Moines was partly sunny, and 59. Milwaukee was mostly sunny, and 52. And now a discussion of hazardous weather conditions for the following counties in Illinois: Fulton, Knox, Marshall, Mason, McLean, Peoria, Stark, Tazewell, and Woodford. This hazardous weather outlook is for central Illinois, east central Illinois, and west central Illinois. For tonight, no hazardous weather is expected at this time. For Thursday through Tuesday, occasional showers and thunderstorms will be possible Friday through Wednesday. The threat for severe weather is low. Spotter information statement: spotter activation is not anticipated tonight. The time is currently 2:43 p.m. Central Daylight Time. 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Now for the official National Weather Service forecast for Peoria and surrounding areas of central Illinois. Rest of today, mostly sunny. Near steady temperature in the mid-60s. Northeast winds around 10 miles an hour with gusts up to 20 miles an hour. Tonight, mostly clear. Lows in the mid-40s. Northeast winds 5 to 10 miles an hour with gusts up to 20 miles an hour. Thursday, mostly sunny. Highs around 70. East winds 10 to 15 miles an hour. Thursday night, mostly cloudy. Lows around 50. East winds 10 to 15 miles an hour with gusts up to 25 miles an hour. Friday, mostly cloudy. A chance of showers in the morning, then showers likely in the afternoon. Highs in the upper 60s. East winds 10 to 15 miles an hour with gusts up to 25 miles an hour. Chance of rain 70%. Friday night, showers likely until midnight. Lows in the mid-50s. Chance of rain 70%. Saturday, mostly cloudy in the morning, then becoming partly sunny. Highs in the upper 70s. Saturday night, mostly cloudy. A chance of showers until midnight. Lows in the mid-50s. Chance of rain 40%. Sunday, partly sunny. Highs in the upper 70s. Sunday night, partly cloudy. Lows in the mid-50s. Memorial Day and Monday night, mostly cloudy. Highs in the lower 80s. Lows in the upper 50s. Tuesday, partly sunny. A chance of showers in the afternoon. Highs in the lower 80s. Chance of rain 30%. Again, the forecast for Peoria and surrounding areas of central Illinois for the rest of today, mostly sunny. Near steady temperature in the mid-60s. Northeast winds around 10 miles an hour with gusts up to 20 miles an hour. At 2 p.m. in Peoria, skies were sunny. The temperature was 66 degrees, the dew point was 48, and the relative humidity was 52%. The wind was northeast at 9 miles an hour, gusting to 18. The pressure was 30.21 inches and falling. Around central and western Illinois, it was sunny, with a temperature of 64 at Moline, 65 at Galesburg, and 65 at Lakin. It was mostly sunny, with a temperature of 67 at Bloomington, 64 at Macomb, 69 at Lincoln, and 67 at Pontiac. It was partly sunny, with a temperature of 62 at Quincy, and 67 at Springfield. And once again at 2 p.m. in Peoria, under sunny skies, the temperature was

66. Looking elsewhere around the Midwest at 2 p.m., Chicago was mostly sunny, and 58. Indianapolis was cloudy, and 61. St. Louis was cloudy, and 63. Kansas City was partly sunny, and 63. Des Moines was partly sunny, and 59. Milwaukee was mostly sunny, and 52. And now a discussion of hazardous weather conditions for the following counties in Illinois: Fulton, Knox, Marshall, Mason, McLean, Peoria, Stark, Tazewell, and Woodford. This hazardous weather outlook is for Central Illinois, East Central Illinois, and West Central Illinois. For tonight, no hazardous weather is expected at this time. For Thursday through Tuesday, occasional showers and thunderstorms will be possible Friday through Wednesday. The threat for severe weather is low. Spotter information statement: spotter activation is not anticipated tonight. The time is currently 2:47 p.m. Central Daylight Time. 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Now for the official National Weather Service forecast for Peoria and surrounding areas of Central Illinois. Rest of today, mostly sunny. Near steady temperature in the mid-60s. Northeast winds around 10 miles an hour with gusts up to 20 miles an hour. Tonight, mostly clear. Lows in the mid-40s. Northeast winds 5 to 10 miles an hour with gusts up to 20 miles an hour. Thursday, mostly sunny. Highs around 70. East winds 10 to 15 miles an hour. Thursday night, mostly cloudy. Lows around 50. East winds 10 to 15 miles an hour with gusts up to 25 miles an hour. Friday, mostly cloudy. A chance of showers in the morning, then showers likely in the afternoon. Highs in the upper 60s. East winds 10 to 15 miles an hour with gusts up to 25 miles an hour. Chance of rain 70%. Friday night, showers likely until midnight. Lows in the mid-50s. Chance of rain 70%. Saturday, mostly cloudy in the morning, then becoming partly sunny. Highs in the upper 70s. Saturday night, mostly cloudy. A chance of showers until midnight. Lows in the mid-50s. Chance of rain 40%. Sunday, partly sunny. Highs in the upper 70s. Sunday night, partly cloudy. Lows in the mid-50s. Memorial Day and Monday night, mostly cloudy. Highs in the lower 80s. Lows in the upper 50s. Tuesday, partly sunny. A chance of showers in the afternoon. Highs in the lower 80s. Chance of rain 30%. Again, the forecast for Peoria and surrounding areas of Central Illinois for the rest of today, mostly sunny. Near steady temperature in the mid-60s. Northeast winds around 10 miles an hour with gusts up to 20 miles an hour. At 2 p.m. in Peoria, skies were sunny. The temperature was 66 degrees, the dew point was 48, and the relative humidity was 52%. The wind was northeast at 9 miles an hour, gusting to 18. The pressure was 30.21 inches and falling. Around central and western Illinois, it was sunny, with a temperature of 64 at Moline, 65 at Galesburg, and 65 at Lakin. It was mostly sunny, with a temperature of 67 at Bloomington, 64 at Macomb, 69 at Lincoln, and 67 at Pontiac. It was partly sunny, with a temperature of 62 at Quincy, and 67 at Springfield. And once again at 2 p.m. in Peoria, under sunny skies, the temperature was 66. Looking elsewhere around the Midwest at 2 p.m., Chicago was mostly sunny, and 58. Indianapolis was cloudy, and 61. St. Louis was cloudy, and 63. Kansas City was partly sunny, and 63. Des Moines was partly sunny, and 59. Milwaukee was mostly sunny, and 52. And now a discussion of hazardous weather conditions for the following counties in Illinois: Fulton, Knox, Marshall, Mason, McLean, Peoria, Stark, Tazewell, and Woodford. This hazardous weather outlook is for Central Illinois, East Central Illinois, and West Central Illinois. For tonight, no hazardous weather is expected at this time. For Thursday through Tuesday, occasional showers and thunderstorms will be possible.

lows in the mid-50s. Chance of rain 40%. Sunday, partly sunny. Highs in the upper 70s. Sunday night, partly cloudy. Lows in the mid-50s. Memorial Day and Monday night, mostly cloudy. Highs in the lower 80s. Lows in the upper 50s. Tuesday, partly sunny. A chance of showers in the afternoon. Highs in the lower 80s. Chance of rain 30%. Again, the forecast for Peoria and surrounding areas of central Illinois for the rest of today, mostly sunny. Near steady temperature in the mid-60s. Northeast winds around 10 miles an hour with gusts up to 20 miles an hour. And now a discussion of hazardous weather conditions for the following counties in Illinois: Fulton, Knox, Marshall, Mason, McLean, Peoria, Stark, Tazewell, and Woodford. This hazardous weather outlook is for central Illinois, east central Illinois, and west central Illinois. For tonight, no hazardous weather is expected at this time. For Thursday through Tuesday, occasional showers and thunderstorms will be possible Friday through Wednesday. The threat for severe weather is low. Spotter information statement: spotter activation is not anticipated tonight. The time is currently 3:02 p.m. Central Daylight Time. 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Now for the official National Weather Service forecast for Peoria and surrounding areas of central Illinois. Rest of today, mostly sunny. Near steady temperature in the mid-60s. Northeast winds around 10 miles an hour with gusts up to 20 miles an hour. Tonight, mostly clear. Lows in the mid-40s. Northeast winds 5 to 10 miles an hour with gusts up to 20 miles an hour. Thursday, mostly sunny. Highs around 70. East winds 10 to 15 miles an hour. Thursday night, mostly cloudy. Lows around 50. East winds 10 to 15 miles an hour with gusts up to 25 miles an hour. Friday, mostly cloudy. A chance of showers in the morning, then showers likely in the afternoon. Highs in the upper 60s. East winds 10 to 15 miles an hour with gusts up to 25 miles an hour. Chance of rain 70%. Friday night, showers likely until midnight. Lows in the mid-50s. Chance of rain 70%. Saturday, mostly cloudy in the morning, then becoming partly sunny. Highs in the upper 70s. Saturday night, mostly cloudy. A chance of showers until midnight. Lows in the mid-50s. Chance of rain 40%. Sunday, partly sunny. Highs in the upper 70s. Sunday night, partly cloudy. Lows in the mid-50s. Memorial Day and Monday night, mostly cloudy. Highs in the lower 80s. Lows in the upper 50s. Tuesday, partly sunny. A chance of showers in the afternoon. Highs in the lower 80s. Chance of rain 30%. Again, the forecast for Peoria and surrounding areas of central Illinois for the rest of today, mostly sunny. Near steady temperature in the mid-60s. Northeast winds around 10 miles an hour with gusts up to 20 miles an hour. At 3 p.m. in Peoria, skies were sunny. The temperature was 66 degrees, the dew point was 47, and the relative humidity was 50%. The wind was northeast at 10 miles an hour. The pressure was 30.19 inches and falling. Around central and western Illinois, it was sunny, with a temperature of 65 at Moline, 66 at Galesburg, 67 at Lakin, and 66 at Macomb. It was mostly sunny, with a temperature of 69 at Bloomington, 64 at Quincy, 69 at Springfield, and 70 at Lincoln. At Pontiac, it was partly sunny, with a temperature of 67. And once again at 3 p.m. in Peoria, under sunny skies, the temperature was 66. And now a discussion of hazardous weather conditions for the following counties in Illinois: Fulton, Knox, Marshall, Mason, McLean, Peoria, Stark, Tazewell, and Woodford. This hazardous weather outlook is for central Illinois, east central Illinois, and west central Illinois. For tonight, no hazardous weather is expected at this time. For Thursday through Tuesday, occasional showers and thunderstorms will be possible Friday through Wednesday. The threat for

or severe weather is low. Spotter information statement. 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Now for the official National Weather Service forecast for Peoria and surrounding areas of central Illinois. Rest of today, mostly sunny. Near steady temperature in the mid-60s. Northeast winds around 10 miles an hour with gusts up to 20 miles an hour. Tonight, mostly clear. Lows in the mid-40s. Northeast winds 5 to 10 miles an hour with gusts up to 20 miles an hour. Thursday, mostly sunny. Highs around 70. East winds 10 to 15 miles an hour. Thursday night, mostly cloudy. Lows around 50. East winds 10 to 15 miles an hour with gusts up to 25 miles an hour. Friday, mostly cloudy. A chance of showers in the morning, then showers likely in the afternoon. Highs in the upper 60s. East winds 10 to 15 miles an hour with gusts up to 25 miles an hour. Chance of rain 70%. Friday night, showers likely until midnight. Lows in the mid-50s. Chance of rain 70%. Saturday, mostly cloudy in the morning, then becoming partly sunny. Highs in the upper 70s. Saturday night, mostly cloudy. A chance of showers until midnight. Lows in the mid-50s. Chance of rain 40%. Sunday, partly sunny. Highs in the upper 70s. Sunday night, partly cloudy. Lows in the mid-50s. Memorial Day and Monday night, mostly cloudy. Highs in the lower 80s. Lows in the upper 50s. Tuesday, partly sunny. A chance of showers in the afternoon. Highs in the lower 80s. Chance of rain 30%. Again, the forecast for Peoria and surrounding areas of central Illinois for the rest of today, mostly sunny. Near steady temperature in the mid-60s. Northeast winds around 10 miles an hour with gusts up to 20 miles an hour. At 3 p.m. in Peoria, skies were sunny. The temperature was 66 degrees, the dew point was 47, and the relative humidity was 50%. The wind was northeast at 10 miles an hour. The pressure was 30.19 inches and falling. Around central and western Illinois, it was sunny, with a temperature of 65 at Moline, 66 at Galesburg, 67 at Lakin, and 66 at Macomb. It was mostly sunny, with a temperature of 69 at Bloomington, 64 at Quincy, 69 at Springfield, and 70 at Lincoln. At Pontiac, it was partly sunny, with a temperature of 67. And once again at 3 p.m. in Peoria, under sunny skies, the temperature was 66. Looking elsewhere around the Midwest at 3 p.m., Chicago was mostly sunny, and 57. Indianapolis had light rain, and 60. St. Louis was cloudy, and 65. Kansas City was partly sunny, and 64. Des Moines was partly sunny, and 60. Milwaukee was mostly sunny, and 52. And now a discussion of hazardous weather conditions for the following counties in Illinois: Fulton, Knox, Marshall, Mason, McLean, Peoria, Stark, Tazewell, and Woodford. This hazardous weather outlook is for central Illinois, east central Illinois, and west central Illinois. For tonight, no hazardous weather is expected at this time. For Thursday through Tuesday, occasional showers and thunderstorms will be possible Friday through Wednesday. The threat for severe weather is low. Spotter information statement. Spotter activation is not anticipated tonight. The time is currently 3:10 p.m. Central Daylight Time. 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Now for the official National Weather Service forecast for Peoria and surrounding areas of central Illinois. Rest of today, mostly sunny. Near steady temperature in the mid-60s. Northeast winds around 10 miles an hour with gusts up to 20 miles an hour. Tonight, mostly clear. Lows in the mid-40s. Northeast winds 5 to 10 miles an hour with gusts up to 20 miles an hour. Thursday, mostly sunny. Highs around 70. East winds 10 to

15 miles an hour. Thursday night, mostly cloudy. Lows around 50. East winds 10 to 15 miles an hour with gusts up to 25 miles an hour. Friday, mostly cloudy. A chance of showers in the morning, then showers likely in the afternoon. Highs in the upper 60s. East winds 10 to 15 miles an hour with gusts up to 25 miles an hour. Chance of rain 70%. Friday night, showers likely until midnight. Lows in the mid-50s. Chance of rain 70%. Saturday, mostly cloudy in the morning, then becoming partly sunny. Highs in the upper 70s. Saturday night, mostly cloudy. A chance of showers until midnight. Lows in the mid-50s. Chance of rain 40%. Sunday, partly sunny. Highs in the upper 70s. Sunday night, partly cloudy. Lows in the mid-50s. Memorial Day and Monday night, mostly cloudy. Highs in the lower 80s. Lows in the upper 50s. Tuesday, partly sunny. A chance of showers in the afternoon. Highs in the lower 80s. Chance of rain 30%. Again, the forecast for Peoria and surrounding areas of central Illinois for the rest of today, mostly sunny. Near steady temperature in the mid-60s. Northeast winds around 10 miles an hour with gusts up to 20 miles an hour. At 3 p.m. in Peoria, skies were sunny. The temperature was 66 degrees, the dew point was 47, and the relative humidity was 50%. The wind was northeast at 10 miles an hour. The pressure was 30.19 inches and falling. Around central and western Illinois, it was sunny, with a temperature of 65 at Moline, 66 at Galesburg, 67 at Lakin, and 66 at Macomb. It was mostly sunny, with a temperature of 69 at Bloomington, 64 at Quincy, 69 at Springfield, and 70 at Lincoln. At Pontiac, it was partly sunny, with a temperature of 67. And once again at 3 p.m. in Peoria, under sunny skies, the temperature was 66. 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Looking elsewhere around the Midwest at 3 p.m., Chicago was mostly sunny, and 57. Indianapolis had light rain, and 60. St. Louis was cloudy, and 65. Kansas City was partly sunny, and 64. Des Moines was partly sunny, and 60. Milwaukee was mostly sunny, and 52. And now a discussion of hazardous weather conditions for the following counties in Illinois: Fulton, Knox, Marshall, Mason, McLean, Peoria, Stark, Tazewell, and Woodford. This hazardous weather outlook is for central Illinois, east central Illinois, and west central Illinois. For tonight, no hazardous weather is expected at this time. For Thursday through Tuesday, occasional showers and thunderstorms will be possible Friday through Wednesday. The threat for severe weather is low. Spotter information statement: spotter activation is not anticipated tonight. The time is currently 3:15 p.m. Central Daylight Time. 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Now for the official National Weather Service forecast for Peoria and surrounding areas of central Illinois. Rest of today, mostly sunny. Near steady temperature in the mid-60s. Northeast winds around 10 miles an hour with gusts up to 20 miles an hour. Tonight, mostly clear. Lows in the mid-40s. Northeast winds 5 to 10 miles an hour with gusts up to 20 miles an hour. Thursday, mostly sunny. Highs around 70. East winds 10 to 15 miles an hour. Thursday night, mostly cloudy. Lows around 50. East winds 10 to 15 miles an hour with gusts up to 25 miles an hour. Friday, mostly cloudy. A chance of showers.

in the morning, then showers likely in the afternoon. Highs in the upper 60s. East winds 10 to 15 miles an hour with gusts up to 25 miles an hour. Chance of rain 70%. Friday night, showers likely until midnight. Lows in the mid-50s. Chance of rain 70%. Saturday, mostly cloudy in the morning, then becoming partly sunny. Highs in the upper 70s. Saturday night, mostly cloudy. A chance of showers until midnight. Lows in the mid-50s. Chance of rain 40%. Sunday, partly sunny. Highs in the upper 70s. Sunday night, partly cloudy. Lows in the mid-50s. Memorial Day and Monday night, mostly cloudy. Highs in the lower 80s. Lows in the upper 50s. Tuesday, partly sunny. A chance of showers in the afternoon. Highs in the lower 80s. Chance of rain 30%. Again, the forecast for Peoria and surrounding areas of central Illinois for the rest of today, mostly sunny. Near steady temperature in the mid-60s. Northeast winds around 10 miles an hour with gusts up to 20 miles an hour. At 3 p.m. in Peoria, skies were sunny. The temperature was 66 degrees, the dew point was 47, and the relative humidity was 50%. The wind was northeast at 10 miles an hour. The pressure was 30.19 inches and falling. Around central and western Illinois, it was sunny, with a temperature of 65 at Moline, 66 at Galesburg, 67 at Lakin, and 66 at Macomb. It was mostly sunny, with a temperature of 69 at Bloomington, 64 at Quincy, 69 at Springfield, and 70 at Lincoln. At Pontiac, it was partly sunny, with a temperature of 67. And once again at 3 p.m. in Peoria, under sunny skies, the temperature was 66. Looking elsewhere around the Midwest at 3 p.m., Chicago was mostly sunny, and 57. Indianapolis had light rain, and 60. St. Louis was cloudy, and 65. Kansas City was partly sunny, and 64. Des Moines was partly sunny, and 60. Milwaukee was mostly sunny, and 52. And now a discussion of hazardous weather conditions for the following counties in Illinois: Fulton, Knox, Marshall, Mason, McLean, Peoria, Stark, Tazewell, and Woodford. This hazardous weather outlook is for central Illinois, east central Illinois, and west central Illinois. For tonight, no hazardous weather is expected at this time. For Thursday through Tuesday, occasional showers and thunderstorms will be possible Friday through Wednesday. The threat for severe weather is low. Spotter information statement. Spotter activation is not anticipated tonight. The time is currently 3:19 p.m. Central Daylight Time. 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Now for the official National Weather Service forecast for Peoria and surrounding areas of central Illinois. Rest of today, mostly sunny. Near steady temperature in the mid-60s. Northeast winds around 10 miles an hour with gusts up to 20 miles an hour. Tonight, mostly clear. Lows in the mid-40s. Northeast winds 5 to 10 miles an hour with gusts up to 20 miles an hour. Thursday, mostly sunny. Highs around 70. East winds 10 to 15 miles an hour. Thursday night, mostly cloudy. Lows around 50. East winds 10 to 15 miles an hour with gusts up to 25 miles an hour. Friday, mostly cloudy. A chance of showers in the morning, then showers likely in the afternoon. Highs in the upper 60s. East winds 10 to 15 miles an hour with gusts up to 25 miles an hour. Chance of rain 70%. Friday night, showers likely until midnight. Lows in the mid-50s. Chance of rain 70%. Saturday, mostly cloudy in the morning, then becoming partly sunny. Highs in the upper 70s. Saturday night, mostly cloudy. A chance of showers until midnight. Lows in the mid-50s. Chance of rain 40%. Sunday, partly sunny. Highs in the upper 70s. Sunday night, partly cloudy. Lows in the mid-50s. Memorial Day and Monday night, mostly cloudy. Highs in the lower 80s.

this weather outlook is for Central Illinois, East Central Illinois, and West Central Illinois. For tonight, no hazardous weather is expected at this time. For Thursday through Tuesday, occasional showers and thunderstorms will be possible Friday through Wednesday. The threat for severe weather is low. Spotter information statement. Spotter activation is not anticipated tonight. The time is currently 3:31 p.m. Central Daylight Time. 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Now for the official National Weather Service forecast for Peoria and surrounding areas of Central Illinois. Rest of today, mostly sunny. Near steady temperature in the mid-60s. Northeast winds around 10 miles an hour with gusts up to 20 miles an hour. Tonight, mostly clear. Lows in the mid-40s. Northeast winds 5 to 10 miles an hour with gusts up to 20 miles an hour. Thursday, mostly sunny. Highs around 70. East winds 10 to 15 miles an hour. Thursday night, mostly cloudy. Lows around 50. East winds 10 to 15 miles an hour with gusts up to 25 miles an hour. Friday, mostly cloudy. A chance of showers in the morning, then showers likely in the afternoon. Highs in the upper 60s. East winds 10 to 15 miles an hour with gusts up to 25 miles an hour. Chance of rain 70%. Friday night, showers likely until midnight. Lows in the mid-50s. Chance of rain 70%. Chance of rain 70%. Friday night, showers likely until midnight. Lows in the mid-50s. Chance of rain 70%. Saturday, mostly cloudy in the morning, then becoming partly sunny. Highs in the upper 70s. Saturday night, mostly cloudy. A chance of showers until midnight. Lows in the mid-50s. Chance of rain 40%. Sunday, partly sunny. Highs in the upper 70s. Sunday night, partly cloudy. Lows in the mid-50s. Memorial Day and Monday night, mostly cloudy. Highs in the lower 80s. Lows in the upper 50s. Tuesday, partly sunny. A chance of showers in the afternoon. Highs in the lower 80s. Chance of rain 30%. Again, the forecast for Peoria and surrounding areas of Central Illinois for the rest of today, mostly sunny. Near steady temperature in the mid-60s. Northeast winds around 10 miles an hour with gusts up to 20 miles an hour. At 3 p.m. in Peoria, skies were sunny. The temperature was 66 degrees, the dew point was 47, and the relative humidity was 50%. The wind was northeast at 10 miles an hour. The pressure was 30.19 inches and falling. Around central and western Illinois, skies ranged from sunny to mostly sunny. It was 69 at Bloomington, 65 at Moline, 67 at Galesburg, 67 at Lakin, and 67 at Macomb. Quincy reported 64, Springfield reported 69, Lincoln reported 70, and Pontiac reported 67. And once again at 3 p.m. in Peoria, under sunny skies, the temperature was 66. Looking elsewhere around the Midwest at 3 p.m., Chicago was mostly sunny, and 57. Indianapolis had light rain, and 60. St. Louis was cloudy, and 65. Kansas City was partly sunny, and 64. Des Moines was partly sunny, and 60. Milwaukee was mostly sunny, and 52. And now a discussion of hazardous weather conditions for the following counties in Illinois: Fulton, Knox, Marshall, Mason, McLean, Peoria, Stark, Tazewell, and Woodford. This hazardous weather outlook is for Central Illinois, East Central Illinois, and West Central Illinois. For tonight, no hazardous weather is expected at this time. For Thursday through Tuesday, occasional showers and thunderstorms will be possible Friday through Wednesday. The threat for severe weather is low. Spotter information statement. Spotter activation is not anticipated tonight. The time is currently 3:35 p.m. Central Daylight Time. 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Now for the official National Weather Service forecast for Peoria and surrounding areas of Central Illinois. Rest of today,

up to 25 miles an hour. Chance of rain 70%. Friday night, showers likely until midnight. Lows in the mid-50s. Chance of rain 70%. Saturday, mostly cloudy in the morning, then becoming partly sunny. Highs in the upper 70s. Saturday night, mostly cloudy. A chance of showers until midnight. Lows in the mid-50s. Chance of rain 40%. Sunday, partly sunny. Highs in the upper 70s. Sunday night, partly cloudy. Lows in the mid-50s. Memorial Day and Monday night, mostly cloudy. Highs in the lower 80s. Lows in the upper 50s. Tuesday, partly sunny. A chance of showers in the afternoon. Highs in the lower 80s. Chance of rain 30%. Again, the forecast for Peoria and surrounding areas of central Illinois for the rest of today, mostly sunny. Near steady temperature in the mid-60s. Northeast winds around 10 miles an hour with gusts up to 20 miles an hour. At 3 p.m. in Peoria, skies were sunny. The temperature was 66 degrees, the dew point was 47, and the relative humidity was 50%. The wind was northeast at 10 miles an hour. The pressure was 30.19 inches and falling. Around central and western Illinois, skies ranged from sunny to mostly sunny. It was 69 at Bloomington, 65 at Moline, 67 at Galesburg, 67 at Lakin, and 67 at Macomb. Quincy reported 64, Springfield reported 69, Lincoln reported 70, and Pontiac reported 67. And once again at 3 p.m. in Peoria, under sunny skies, the temperature was 66. Looking elsewhere around the Midwest at 3 p.m., Chicago was mostly sunny, and 57. Indianapolis had light rain, and 60. St. Louis was cloudy, and 65. Kansas City was partly sunny, and 64. Des Moines was partly sunny, and 60. Milwaukee was mostly sunny, and 52. And now a discussion of hazardous weather conditions for the following counties in Illinois: Fulton, Knox, Marshall, Mason, McLean, Peoria, Stark, Tazewell, and Woodford. This hazardous weather outlook is for central Illinois, east central Illinois, and west central Illinois. For tonight, no hazardous weather is expected at this time. For Thursday through Tuesday, occasional showers and thunderstorms will be possible Friday through Wednesday. The threat for severe weather is low. Spotter information statement: spotter activation is not anticipated tonight. The time is currently 3:39 p.m. Central Daylight Time. 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Now for the official National Weather Service forecast for Peoria and surrounding areas of central Illinois. Tonight, mostly clear. Lows in the mid-40s. Northeast winds 5 to 10 miles an hour with gusts up to 20 miles an hour. Thursday, mostly sunny. Highs around 70. East winds 10 to 15 miles an hour. Thursday night, mostly cloudy. Lows around 50. East winds 10 to 15 miles an hour with gusts up to 25 miles an hour. Friday, mostly cloudy. A chance of showers in the morning, then showers likely in the afternoon. Highs in the upper 60s. East winds 10 to 15 miles an hour with gusts up to 25 miles an hour. Chance of rain 70%. Friday night, showers likely until midnight. Lows in the mid-50s. East winds 5 to 10 miles an hour. Chance of rain 70%. Saturday, mostly cloudy in the morning, then becoming partly sunny. Highs in the upper 70s. Saturday night, mostly cloudy. A chance of showers until midnight. Lows in the mid-50s. Chance of rain 40%. Sunday, partly sunny. Highs in the upper 70s. Sunday night, partly cloudy. Lows in the mid-50s. Memorial Day and Monday night, mostly cloudy. Highs in the lower 80s. Lows in the upper 50s. Tuesday, partly sunny. A chance of showers in the afternoon. Highs in the lower 80s. Chance of rain 30%. Tuesday night, partly cloudy until midnight, then becoming mostly cloudy. A chance of showers.

lows in the lower 60s. Chance of rain 40%. Wednesday, mostly sunny with a chance of showers. A chance of thunderstorms in the afternoon. Highs in the mid-80s. Chance of rain 40%. Again, the forecast for Peoria and surrounding areas of central Illinois for tonight, mostly clear. Lows in the mid-40s. Northeast winds 5 to 10 miles an hour with gusts up to 20 miles an hour. At 3 p.m. in Peoria, skies were sunny. The temperature was 66 degrees, the dew point was 47, and the relative humidity was 50%. The wind was northeast at 10 miles an hour. The pressure was 30.19 inches and falling. Around central and western Illinois, skies ranged from sunny to mostly sunny. It was 69 at Bloomington, 65 at Moline, 67 at Galesburg, 67 at Lakin, and 67 at Macomb. Quincy reported 64, Springfield reported 69, Lincoln reported 70, and Pontiac reported 67. And once again at 3 p.m. in Peoria, under sunny skies, the temperature was 66. Looking elsewhere around the Midwest at 3 p.m., Chicago was mostly sunny, and 57. Indianapolis had light rain, and 60. St. Louis was cloudy, and 65. Kansas City was partly sunny, and 64. Des Moines was partly sunny, and 60. Milwaukee was mostly sunny, and 52. And now a discussion of hazardous weather conditions for the following counties in Illinois: Fulton, Knox, Marshall, Mason, McLean, Peoria, Stark, Tazewell, and Woodford. This hazardous weather outlook is for central Illinois, east central Illinois, and west central Illinois. For tonight, no hazardous weather is expected at this time. For Thursday through Tuesday, occasional showers and thunderstorms will be possible Friday through Wednesday. The threat for severe weather is low. Spotter information statement: spotter activation is not anticipated tonight. The time is currently 3:44 p.m. Central Daylight Time. 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Now for the official National Weather Service forecast for Peoria and surrounding areas of central Illinois. Tonight, mostly clear. Lows in the mid-40s. Northeast winds 5 to 10 miles an hour with gusts up to 20 miles an hour. Thursday, mostly sunny. Highs around 70. East winds 10 to 15 miles an hour. Thursday night, mostly cloudy. Lows around 50. East winds 10 to 15 miles an hour with gusts up to 25 miles an hour. Friday, mostly cloudy. A chance of showers in the morning, then showers likely in the afternoon. Highs in the upper 60s. East winds 10 to 15 miles an hour with gusts up to 25 miles an hour. Chance of rain 70%. Friday night, showers likely until midnight. Lows in the mid-50s. East winds 5 to 10 miles an hour. Chance of rain 70%. Saturday, mostly cloudy in the morning, then becoming partly sunny. Highs in the upper 70s. Saturday night, mostly cloudy. A chance of showers until midnight. Lows in the mid-50s. Chance of rain 40%. Sunday, partly sunny. Highs in the upper 70s. Sunday night, partly cloudy. Lows in the mid-50s. Memorial Day and Monday night, mostly cloudy. Highs in the lower 80s. Lows in the upper 50s. Tuesday, partly sunny. A chance of showers in the afternoon. Highs in the lower 80s. Chance of rain 30%. Tuesday night, partly cloudy until midnight, then becoming mostly cloudy. A chance of showers. Lows in the lower 60s. Chance of rain 40%. Wednesday, mostly sunny with a chance of showers. A chance of thunderstorms in the afternoon. Highs in the mid-80s. Chance of rain 40%. Again, the forecast for Peoria and surrounding areas of central Illinois for tonight, mostly clear. Lows in the mid-40s. Northeast winds 5 to 10 miles an hour with gusts up to 20 miles an hour. At 3 p.m. in Peoria, skies were sunny. The temperature was 66 degrees, the dew point was 47, and the relative humidity was 50%. The wind was northeast at

and miles an hour. The pressure was 30.19 inches and falling. Around central and western Illinois, skies ranged from sunny to mostly sunny. It was 69 at Bloomington, 65 at Moline, 67 at Galesburg, 67 at Lakin, and 67 at Macomb. Quincy reported 64, Springfield reported 69, Lincoln reported 70, and Pontiac reported 67. And once again at 3 p.m. in Peoria, under sunny skies, the temperature was 66. Looking elsewhere around the Midwest at 3 p.m., Chicago was mostly sunny, and 57. Indianapolis had light rain, and 60. St. Louis was cloudy, and 65. Kansas City was partly sunny, and 64. Des Moines was partly sunny, and 60. Milwaukee was mostly sunny, and 52. And now a discussion of hazardous weather conditions for the following counties in Illinois: Fulton, Knox, Marshall, Mason, McLean, Peoria, Stark, Tazewell, and Woodford. This hazardous weather outlook is for central Illinois, east central Illinois, and west central Illinois. For tonight, no hazardous weather is expected at this time. For Thursday through Tuesday, occasional showers and thunderstorms will be possible Friday through Wednesday. The threat for severe weather is low. Spotter information statement: spotter activation is not anticipated tonight. The time is currently 3:48 p.m. Central Daylight Time. 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Now for the official National Weather Service forecast for Peoria and surrounding areas of central Illinois. Tonight, mostly clear. Lows in the mid-40s. Northeast winds 5 to 10 miles an hour with gusts up to 20 miles an hour. Thursday, mostly sunny. Highs around 70. East winds 10 to 15 miles an hour. Thursday night, mostly cloudy. Lows around 50. East winds 10 to 15 miles an hour with gusts up to 25 miles an hour. Friday, mostly cloudy. A chance of showers in the morning, then showers likely in the afternoon. Highs in the upper 60s. East winds 10 to 15 miles an hour with gusts up to 25 miles an hour. Chance of rain 70%. Friday night, showers likely until midnight. Lows in the mid-50s. East winds 5 to 10 miles an hour. Chance of rain 70%. Saturday, mostly cloudy in the morning, then becoming partly sunny. Highs in the upper 70s. Saturday night, mostly cloudy. A chance of showers until midnight. Lows in the mid-50s. Chance of rain 40%. Sunday, partly sunny. Highs in the upper 70s. Sunday night, partly cloudy. Lows in the mid-50s. Memorial Day and Monday night, mostly cloudy. Highs in the lower 80s. Lows in the upper 50s. Tuesday, partly sunny. A chance of showers in the afternoon. Highs in the lower 80s. Chance of rain 30%. Tuesday night, partly cloudy until midnight, then becoming mostly cloudy. A chance of showers. Lows in the lower 60s. Chance of rain 40%. Wednesday, mostly sunny with a chance of showers. A chance of thunderstorms in the afternoon. Highs in the mid-80s. Chance of rain 40%. Again, the forecast for Peoria and surrounding areas of central Illinois for tonight: mostly clear. Lows in the mid-40s. Northeast winds 5 to 10 miles an hour with gusts up to 20 miles an hour. At 3 p.m. in Peoria, skies were sunny. The temperature was 66 degrees, the dew point was 47, and the relative humidity was 50%. The wind was northeast at 10 miles an hour. The pressure was 30.19 inches and falling. Around central and western Illinois, skies ranged from sunny to mostly sunny. It was 69 at Bloomington, 65 at Moline, 67 at Galesburg, 67 at Lakin, and 67 at Macomb. Quincy reported 64, Springfield reported 69, Lincoln reported 70, and Pontiac reported 67. And once again at 3 p.m. in Peoria, under sunny skies, the temperature was 66. Looking elsewhere around the Midwest at 3 p.m., Chicago was mostly sunny, and 57. Indianapolis had light

and 60. St. Louis was cloudy and 65. Kansas City was partly sunny and 64. Des Moines was partly sunny and 60. Milwaukee was mostly sunny and 52. And now a discussion of hazardous weather conditions for the following counties in Illinois: Fulton, Knox, Marshall, Mason, McLean, Peoria, Stark, Tazewell, and Woodford. This hazardous weather outlook is for Central Illinois, East Central Illinois, and West Central Illinois. For tonight, no hazardous weather is expected at this time. For Thursday through Tuesday, occasional showers and thunderstorms will be possible Friday through Wednesday. The threat for severe weather is low. Spotter information statement: spotter activation is not anticipated tonight. The time is currently 3:52 p.m. Central Daylight Time. 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Now for the official National Weather Service forecast for Peoria and surrounding areas of Central Illinois. Tonight, mostly clear. Lows in the mid-40s. Northeast winds 5 to 10 miles an hour with gusts up to 20 miles an hour. Thursday, mostly sunny. Highs around 70. East winds 10 to 15 miles an hour. Thursday night, mostly cloudy. Lows around 50. East winds 10 to 15 miles an hour with gusts up to 25 miles an hour. Friday, mostly cloudy. A chance of showers in the morning, then showers likely in the afternoon. Highs in the upper 60s. East winds 10 to 15 miles an hour with gusts up to 25 miles an hour. Chance of rain 70%. Friday night, showers likely until midnight. Lows in the mid-50s. East winds 5 to 10 miles an hour. Chance of rain 70%. Saturday, mostly cloudy in the morning, then becoming partly sunny. Highs in the upper 70s. Saturday night, mostly cloudy. A chance of showers until midnight. Lows in the mid-50s. Chance of rain 40%. Sunday, partly sunny. Highs in the upper 70s. Sunday night, partly cloudy. Lows in the mid-50s. Memorial Day and Monday night, mostly cloudy. Highs in the lower 80s. Lows in the upper 50s. Tuesday, partly sunny. A chance of showers in the afternoon. Highs in the lower 80s. Chance of rain 30%. Tuesday night, partly cloudy until midnight, then becoming mostly cloudy. A chance of showers. Lows in the lower 60s. Chance of rain 40%. Wednesday, mostly sunny with a chance of showers. A chance of thunderstorms in the afternoon. Highs in the mid-80s. Chance of rain 40%. Again, the forecast for Peoria and surrounding areas of Central Illinois for tonight: mostly clear. Lows in the mid-40s. Northeast winds 5 to 10 miles an hour with gusts up to 20 miles an hour. At 3 p.m. in Peoria, skies were sunny. The temperature was 66 degrees, the dew point was 47, and the relative humidity was 50%. The wind was northeast at 10 miles an hour. The pressure was 30.19 inches and falling. Around central and western Illinois, skies ranged from sunny to mostly sunny. It was 69 at Bloomington, 65 at Moline, 67 at Galesburg, 67 at Lakin, and 67 at Macomb. Quincy reported 64, Springfield reported 69, Lincoln reported 70, and Pontiac reported 67. And once again at 3 p.m. in Peoria, under sunny skies, the temperature was 66. Looking elsewhere around the Midwest at 3 p.m., Chicago was mostly sunny, and 57. Indianapolis had light rain, and 60. St. Louis was cloudy, and 65. Kansas City was partly sunny, and 64. Des Moines was partly sunny, and 60. Milwaukee was mostly sunny, and 52. And now a discussion of hazardous weather conditions for the following counties in Illinois: Fulton, Knox, Marshall, Mason, McLean, Peoria, Stark, Tazewell, and Woodford. This hazardous weather outlook is for Central Illinois, East Central Illinois, and West Central Illinois. For tonight, no hazardous weather is expected at this time. For Thursday through Tuesday, occasional showers and thunderstorms will

possible Friday through Wednesday. The threat for severe weather is low. Spotter information statement. Spotter activation is not anticipated tonight. The time is currently 3:57 p.m. Central Daylight Time. 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Now for the official National Weather Service forecast for Peoria and surrounding areas of central Illinois. Tonight, mostly clear. Lows in the mid-40s. Northeast winds 5 to 10 miles an hour with gusts up to 20 miles an hour. Thursday, mostly sunny. Highs around 70. East winds 10 to 15 miles an hour. Thursday night, mostly cloudy. Lows around 50. East winds 10 to 15 miles an hour with gusts up to 25 miles an hour. Friday, mostly cloudy. A chance of showers in the morning, then showers likely in the afternoon. Highs in the upper 60s. East winds 10 to 15 miles an hour with gusts up to 25 miles an hour. Chance of rain 70%. Friday night, showers likely until midnight. Lows in the mid-50s. East winds 5 to 10 miles an hour. Chance of rain 70%. Saturday, mostly cloudy in the morning, then becoming partly sunny. Highs in the upper 70s. Saturday night, mostly cloudy. A chance of showers until midnight. Lows in the mid-50s. Chance of rain 40%. Sunday, partly sunny. Highs in the upper 70s. Sunday night, partly cloudy. Lows in the mid-50s. Memorial Day and Monday night, mostly cloudy. Highs in the lower 80s. Lows in the upper 50s. Tuesday, partly sunny. A chance of showers in the afternoon. Highs in the lower 80s. Chance of rain 30%. Tuesday night, partly cloudy until midnight, then becoming mostly cloudy. A chance of showers. Lows in the lower 60s. Chance of rain 40%. Wednesday, mostly sunny with a chance of showers. A chance of thunderstorms in the afternoon. Highs in the mid-80s. Chance of rain 40%. Again, the forecast for Peoria and surrounding areas of central Illinois for tonight, mostly clear. Lows in the mid-40s. Northeast winds 5 to 10 miles an hour with gusts up to 20 miles an hour. At 3 p.m. in Peoria, skies were sunny. The temperature was 66 degrees, the dew point was 47, and the relative humidity was 50%. The wind was northeast at 10 miles an hour. The pressure was 30.19 inches and falling. Around central and western Illinois, skies ranged from sunny to mostly sunny. It was 69 at Bloomington, 65 at Moline, 67 at Galesburg, 67 at Lakin, and 67 at Macomb. Quincy reported 64, Springfield reported 69, Lincoln reported 70, and Pontiac reported 67. And once again at 3 p.m. in Peoria, under sunny skies, the temperature was 66. And now a discussion of hazardous weather conditions for the following counties in Illinois: Fulton, Knox, Marshall, Mason, McLean, Peoria, Stark, Tazewell, and Woodford. This hazardous weather outlook is for central Illinois, east central Illinois, and west central Illinois. For tonight, no hazardous weather is expected at this time. For Thursday through Tuesday, occasional showers and thunderstorms will be possible Friday through Wednesday. The threat for severe weather is low. Spotter information statement. Spotter activation is not anticipated tonight. The time is currently 4:01 p.m. Central Daylight Time. 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Now for the official National Weather Service forecast for Peoria and surrounding areas of central Illinois. Tonight, mostly clear. Lows in the mid-40s. Northeast winds 5 to 10 miles an hour with gusts up to 20 miles an hour. Thursday, mostly sunny. Highs around 70. East winds 10 to 15 miles an hour. Thursday night, mostly cloudy. Lows around 50. East winds 10 to 15 miles an hour with gusts up to 25 miles an hour. Friday, mostly cloudy. A chance of showers in the morning, then showers likely in the afternoon. Highs in the upper 60s.

northeast winds 10 to 15 miles an hour with gusts up to 25 miles an hour. Chance of rain 70%. Friday night, showers likely until midnight. Lows in the mid-50s. East winds 5 to 10 miles an hour. Chance of rain 70%. Saturday, mostly cloudy in the morning, then becoming partly sunny. Highs in the upper 70s. Saturday night, mostly cloudy. A chance of showers until midnight. Lows in the mid-50s. Chance of rain 40%. Sunday, partly sunny. Highs in the upper 70s. Sunday night, partly cloudy. Lows in the mid-50s. Memorial Day and Monday night, mostly cloudy. Highs in the lower 80s. Lows in the upper 50s. Tuesday, partly sunny. A chance of showers in the afternoon. Highs in the lower 80s. Chance of rain 30%. Tuesday night, partly cloudy until midnight, then becoming mostly cloudy. A chance of showers. Lows in the lower 60s. Chance of rain 40%. Wednesday, mostly sunny with a chance of showers. A chance of thunderstorms in the afternoon. Highs in the mid-80s. Chance of rain 40%. Again, the forecast for Peoria and surrounding areas of central Illinois for tonight, mostly clear. Lows in the mid-40s. Northeast winds 5 to 10 miles an hour with gusts up to 20 miles an hour. At 4 p.m. in Peoria, skies were sunny. The temperature was 68 degrees, the dew point was 45, and the relative humidity was 43%. The wind was northeast at 8 miles an hour. The pressure was 30.18 inches and falling. Around central and western Illinois, skies ranged from sunny to mostly sunny. It was 70 at Bloomington, 66 at Moline, 67 at Galesburg, 68 at Lakin, and 67 at Macomb. Quincy reported 65, Springfield reported 69, Lincoln reported 71, and Pontiac reported 68. And once again at 4 p.m. in Peoria, under sunny skies, the temperature was 68. And now a discussion of hazardous weather conditions for the following counties in Illinois: Fulton, Knox, Marshall, Mason, McLean, Peoria, Stark, Tazewell, and Woodford. This hazardous weather outlook is for central Illinois, east central Illinois, and west central Illinois. For tonight, no hazardous weather is expected at this time. For Thursday through Tuesday, occasional showers and thunderstorms will be possible Friday through Wednesday. The threat for severe weather is low. Spotter information statement: spotter activation is not anticipated tonight. The time is currently 4:05 p.m. Central Daylight Time. 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Now for the official National Weather Service forecast for Peoria and surrounding areas of central Illinois. Tonight, mostly clear. Lows in the mid-40s. Northeast winds 5 to 10 miles an hour with gusts up to 20 miles an hour. Thursday, mostly sunny. Highs around 70. East winds 10 to 15 miles an hour. Thursday night, mostly cloudy. Lows around 50. East winds 10 to 15 miles an hour with gusts up to 25 miles an hour. Friday, mostly cloudy. A chance of showers in the morning, then showers likely in the afternoon. Highs in the upper 60s. East winds 10 to 15 miles an hour with gusts up to 25 miles an hour. Chance of rain 70%. Friday night, showers likely until midnight. Lows in the mid-50s. East winds 5 to 10 miles an hour. Chance of rain 70%. Saturday, mostly cloudy in the morning, then becoming partly sunny. Highs in the upper 70s. Saturday night, mostly cloudy. A chance of showers until midnight. Lows in the mid-50s. Chance of rain 40%. Sunday, partly sunny. Highs in the upper 70s. Sunday night, partly cloudy. Lows in the mid-50s. Memorial Day and Monday night, mostly cloudy. Highs in the lower 80s. Lows in the upper 50s. Tuesday, partly sunny. A chance of showers in the afternoon. Highs in the lower 80s. Chance of rain 30%. Tuesday night, partly cloudy until midnight, then becoming

mostly cloudy. A chance of showers. Lows in the lower 60s. Chance of rain 40%. Wednesday, mostly sunny with a chance of showers. A chance of thunderstorms in the afternoon. Highs in the mid-80s. Chance of rain 40%. Again, the forecast for Peoria and surrounding areas of central Illinois for tonight, mostly clear. Lows in the mid-40s. Northeast winds 5 to 10 miles an hour with gusts up to 20 miles an hour. At 4 p.m. in Peoria, skies were sunny. The temperature was 68 degrees, the dew point was 45, and the relative humidity was 43%. The wind was northeast at 8 miles an hour. The pressure was 30.18 inches and falling. Around central and western Illinois, skies ranged from sunny to mostly sunny. It was 70 at Bloomington, 66 at Moline, 67 at Galesburg, 68 at Lakin, and 67 at Macomb. Quincy reported 65, Springfield reported 69, Lincoln reported 71, and Pontiac reported 68. And once again at 4 p.m. in Peoria, under sunny skies, the temperature was 68. Looking elsewhere around the Midwest at 4 p.m., Chicago was mostly sunny, and 57. Indianapolis had light rain, and 60. St. Louis was cloudy, and 65. Kansas City was partly sunny, and 65. Des Moines was partly sunny, and 60. Milwaukee was mostly sunny, and 51. And now a discussion of hazardous weather conditions for the following counties in Illinois: Fulton, Knox, Marshall, Mason, McLean, Peoria, Stark, Tazewell, and Woodford. This hazardous weather outlook is for central Illinois, east central Illinois, and west central Illinois. For tonight, no hazardous weather is expected at this time. For Thursday through Tuesday, occasional showers and thunderstorms will be possible Friday through Wednesday. The threat for severe weather is low. Spotter information statement, spotter activation is not anticipated tonight. The time is currently 4:09 p.m. Central Daylight Time. 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Now for the official National Weather Service forecast for Peoria and surrounding areas of central Illinois. Tonight, mostly clear. Lows in the mid-40s. Northeast winds 5 to 10 miles an hour with gusts up to 20 miles an hour. Thursday, mostly sunny. Highs around 70. East winds 10 to 15 miles an hour. Thursday night, mostly cloudy. Lows around 50. East winds 10 to 15 miles an hour with gusts up to 25 miles an hour. Friday, mostly cloudy. A chance of showers in the morning, then showers likely in the afternoon. Highs in the upper 60s. East winds 10 to 15 miles an hour with gusts up to 25 miles an hour. Chance of rain 70%. Friday night, showers likely until midnight. Lows in the mid-50s. East winds 5 to 10 miles an hour. Chance of rain 70%. Saturday, mostly cloudy in the morning, then becoming partly sunny. Highs in the upper 70s. Saturday night, mostly cloudy. A chance of showers until midnight. Lows in the mid-50s. Chance of rain 40%. Sunday, partly sunny. Highs in the upper 70s. Sunday night, partly cloudy. Lows in the mid-50s. Memorial Day and Monday night, mostly cloudy. Highs in the lower 80s. Lows in the upper 50s. Tuesday, partly sunny. A chance of showers in the afternoon. Highs in the lower 80s. Chance of rain 30%. Tuesday night, partly cloudy until midnight, then becoming mostly cloudy. A chance of showers. Lows in the lower 60s. Chance of rain 40%. Wednesday, mostly sunny with a chance of showers. A chance of thunderstorms in the afternoon. Highs in the mid-80s. Chance of rain 40%. Again, the forecast for Peoria and surrounding areas of central Illinois for tonight, mostly clear. Lows in the mid-40s. Northeast winds 5 to 10 miles an hour with gusts up to 20 miles an hour. At 4 p.m. in Peoria, skies were sunny. The temperature was 68 degrees, the dew point was 45, and the relative humidity was 43%.

20%. The wind was northeast at 8 miles an hour. The pressure was 30.18 inches and falling. Around central and western Illinois, skies ranged from sunny to mostly sunny. It was 70 at Bloomington, 66 at Moline, 67 at Galesburg, 68 at Lakin, and 67 at Macomb. Quincy reported 65, Springfield reported 69, Lincoln reported 71, and Pontiac reported 68. And once again at 4 p.m. in Peoria, under sunny skies, the temperature was 68. Looking elsewhere around the Midwest at 4 p.m., Chicago was mostly sunny, and 57. Indianapolis had light rain, and 60. St. Louis was cloudy, and 65. Kansas City was partly sunny, and 65. Des Moines was partly sunny, and 60. Milwaukee was mostly sunny, and 51. 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And now a discussion of hazardous weather conditions for the following counties in Illinois: Fulton, Knox, Marshall, Mason, McLean, Peoria, Stark, Tazewell, and Woodford. This hazardous weather outlook is for Central Illinois, East Central Illinois, and West Central Illinois. For tonight, no hazardous weather is expected at this time. For Thursday through Tuesday, occasional showers and thunderstorms will be possible Friday through Wednesday. The threat for severe weather is low. Spotter information statement: spotter activation is not anticipated tonight. The time is currently 4:14 p.m. Central Daylight Time. 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Now for the official National Weather Service forecast for Peoria and surrounding areas of central Illinois. Tonight, mostly clear. Lows in the mid-40s. Northeast winds 5 to 10 miles an hour with gusts up to 20 miles an hour. Thursday, mostly sunny. Highs around 70. East winds 10 to 15 miles an hour. Thursday night, mostly cloudy. Lows around 50. East winds 10 to 15 miles an hour with gusts up to 25 miles an hour. Friday, mostly cloudy. A chance of showers in the morning, then showers likely in the afternoon. Highs in the upper 60s. East winds 10 to 15 miles an hour with gusts up to 25 miles an hour. Chance of rain 70%. Friday night, showers likely until midnight. Lows in the mid-50s. East winds 5 to 10 miles an hour. Chance of rain 70%. Saturday, mostly cloudy in the morning, then becoming partly sunny. Highs in the upper 70s. Saturday night, mostly cloudy. A chance of showers until midnight. Lows in the mid-50s. Chance of rain 40%. Sunday, partly sunny. Highs in the upper 70s. Sunday night, partly cloudy. Lows in the mid-50s. Memorial Day and Monday night, mostly cloudy. Highs in the lower 80s. Lows in the upper 50s. Tuesday, partly sunny. A chance of showers in the afternoon. Highs in the lower 80s. Chance of rain 30%. Tuesday night, partly cloudy until midnight, then becoming mostly cloudy. A chance of showers. Lows in the lower 60s. Chance of rain 40%. Wednesday, mostly sunny with a chance of showers. A chance of thunderstorms in the afternoon. Highs in the mid-80s. Chance of rain 40%. Again, the forecast for Peoria and surrounding areas of central Illinois for tonight, mostly clear. Lows in the mid-40s. Northeast winds 5 to 10 miles an hour with gusts up to 20 miles an hour. At 4 p.m. in Peoria, skies were sunny. The temperature was 68 degrees, the dew point was 45, and the relative humidity was 43%. The wind was northeast at 8 miles an hour.

pressure was 30.18 inches and falling. Around central and western Illinois, skies ranged from sunny to mostly sunny. It was 70 at Bloomington, 66 at Moline, 67 at Galesburg, 68 at Lakin, and 67 at Macomb. Quincy reported 65, Springfield reported 69, Lincoln reported 71, and Pontiac reported 68. And once again at 4 p.m. in Peoria, under sunny skies, the temperature was 68. Looking elsewhere around the Midwest at 4 p.m., Chicago was mostly sunny, and 57. Indianapolis had light rain, and 60. St. Louis was cloudy, and 65. Kansas City was partly sunny, and 65. Des Moines was partly sunny, and 60. Milwaukee was mostly sunny, and 51. And now a discussion of hazardous weather conditions for the following counties in Illinois: Fulton, Knox, Marshall, Mason, McLean, Peoria, Stark, Tazewell, and Woodford. This hazardous weather outlook is for central Illinois, east central Illinois, and west central Illinois. For tonight, no hazardous weather is expected at this time. For Thursday through Tuesday, occasional showers and thunderstorms will be possible Friday through Wednesday. The threat for severe weather is low. Spotter information statement: spotter activation is not anticipated tonight. The time is currently 4:18 p.m. Central Daylight Time. 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Now for the official National Weather Service forecast for Peoria and surrounding areas of central Illinois. Tonight, mostly clear. Lows in the mid-40s. Northeast winds 5 to 10 miles an hour with gusts up to 20 miles an hour. Thursday, mostly sunny. Highs around 70. East winds 10 to 15 miles an hour. Thursday night, mostly cloudy. Lows around 50. East winds 10 to 15 miles an hour with gusts up to 25 miles an hour. Friday, mostly cloudy. A chance of showers in the morning, then showers likely in the afternoon. Highs in the upper 60s. East winds 10 to 15 miles an hour with gusts up to 25 miles an hour. Chance of rain 70%. Friday night, showers likely until midnight. Lows in the mid-50s. East winds 5 to 10 miles an hour. Chance of rain 70%. Saturday, mostly cloudy in the morning, then becoming partly sunny. Highs in the upper 70s. Saturday night, mostly cloudy. A chance of showers until midnight. Lows in the mid-50s. Chance of rain 40%. Sunday, partly sunny. Highs in the upper 70s. Sunday night, partly cloudy. Lows in the mid-50s. Memorial Day and Monday night, mostly cloudy. Highs in the lower 80s. Lows in the upper 50s. Tuesday, partly sunny. A chance of showers in the afternoon. Highs in the lower 80s. Chance of rain 30%. Tuesday night, partly cloudy until midnight, then becoming mostly cloudy. A chance of showers. Lows in the lower 60s. Chance of rain 40%. Wednesday, mostly sunny with a chance of showers. A chance of thunderstorms in the afternoon. Highs in the mid-80s. Chance of rain 40%. Again, the forecast for Peoria and surrounding areas of central Illinois for tonight, mostly clear. Lows in the mid-40s. Northeast winds 5 to 10 miles an hour with gusts up to 20 miles an hour. At 4 p.m. in Peoria, skies were sunny. The temperature was 68 degrees, the dew point was 45, and the relative humidity was 43%. The wind was northeast at 8 miles an hour. The pressure was 30.18 inches and falling. Around central and western Illinois, skies ranged from sunny to mostly sunny. It was 70 at Bloomington, 66 at Moline, 67 at Galesburg, 68 at Lakin, and 67 at Macomb. Quincy reported 65, Springfield reported 69, Lincoln reported 71, and Pontiac reported 68. And once again at 4 p.m. in Peoria, under sunny skies, the temperature was 68. At 4 p.m. in Peoria, skies were sunny. The temperature was 68 degrees, the dew point was 45, and the relative humidity was 43%.

possible Friday through Wednesday. The threat for severe weather is low. Spotter information statement. Spotter activation is not anticipated tonight. The time is currently 4:32 p.m. Central Daylight Time. 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Now for the official National Weather Service forecast for Peoria and surrounding areas of central Illinois. Tonight, mostly clear. Lows in the mid-40s. Northeast winds 5 to 10 miles an hour with gusts up to 20 miles an hour. Thursday, mostly sunny. Highs around 70. East winds 10 to 15 miles an hour. Thursday night, mostly cloudy. Lows around 50. East winds 10 to 15 miles an hour with gusts up to 25 miles an hour. Friday, mostly cloudy. A chance of showers in the morning, then showers likely in the afternoon. Highs in 25 miles an hour. Friday, mostly cloudy. A chance of showers in the morning, then showers likely in the afternoon. Highs in the upper 60s. East winds 10 to 15 miles an hour with gusts up to 25 miles an hour. Chance of rain 70%. Friday night, showers likely until midnight. Lows in the mid-50s. East winds 5 to 10 miles an hour. Chance of rain 70%. Saturday, mostly cloudy in the morning, then becoming partly sunny. Highs in the upper 70s. Saturday night, mostly cloudy. A chance of showers until midnight. Lows in the mid-50s. Chance of rain 40%. Sunday, partly sunny. Highs in the upper 70s. Sunday night, partly cloudy. Lows in the mid-50s. Memorial Day and Monday night, mostly cloudy. Highs in the lower 80s. Lows in the upper 50s. Tuesday, partly sunny. A chance of showers in the afternoon. Highs in the lower 80s. Chance of rain 30%. Tuesday night, partly cloudy until midnight, then becoming mostly cloudy. A chance of showers. Lows in the lower 60s. Chance of rain 40%. Wednesday, mostly sunny with a chance of showers. A chance of thunderstorms in the afternoon. Highs in the mid-80s. Chance of rain 40%. Again, the forecast for Peoria and surrounding areas of central Illinois for tonight, mostly clear. Lows in the mid-40s. Northeast winds 5 to 10 miles an hour with gusts up to 20 miles an hour. At 4 p.m. in Peoria, skies were sunny. The temperature was 68 degrees, the dew point was 45, and the relative humidity was 43%. The wind was northeast at 8 miles an hour. The pressure was 30.18 inches and falling. Around central and western Illinois, skies ranged from sunny to mostly sunny. It was 70 at Bloomington, 66 at Moline, 67 at Galesburg, 68 at Lakin, and 67 at Macomb. Quincy reported 65, Springfield reported 69, Lincoln reported 71, and Pontiac reported 68. And once again at 4 p.m. in Peoria, under sunny skies, the temperature was 68. Looking elsewhere around the Midwest at 4 p.m., Chicago was mostly sunny, and 57. Indianapolis had light rain, and 60. St. Louis was cloudy, and 65. Kansas City was partly sunny, and 65. Des Moines was partly sunny, and 60. Milwaukee was mostly sunny, and 51. And now a discussion of hazardous weather conditions for the following counties in Illinois: Fulton, Knox, Marshall, Mason, McLean, Peoria, Stark, Tazewell, and Woodford. This hazardous weather outlook is for central Illinois, east central Illinois, and west central Illinois. For tonight, no hazardous weather is expected at this time. For Thursday through Tuesday, occasional showers and thunderstorms will be possible Friday through Wednesday. The threat for severe weather is low. Spotter information statement. Spotter activation is not anticipated tonight. The time is currently 4:36 p.m. Central Daylight Time. 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Now for the official National Weather Service forecast for Peoria and surrounding areas of central Illinois. Tonight, mostly clear. Lows in the mid

Saturday, mostly cloudy in the morning, then becoming partly sunny. Highs in the upper 70s. Saturday night, mostly cloudy. A chance of showers until midnight. Lows in the mid-50s. Chance of rain 40%. Sunday, partly sunny. Highs in the upper 70s. Sunday night, partly cloudy. Lows in the mid-50s. Memorial Day and Monday night, mostly cloudy. Highs in the lower 80s. Lows in the upper 50s. Tuesday, partly sunny. A chance of showers in the afternoon. Highs in the lower 80s. Chance of rain 30%. Tuesday night, partly cloudy until midnight, then becoming mostly cloudy. A chance of showers. Lows in the lower 60s. Chance of rain 40%. Wednesday, mostly sunny with a chance of showers. A chance of thunderstorms in the afternoon. Highs in the mid-80s. Chance of rain 40%. Again, the forecast for Peoria and surrounding areas of central Illinois for tonight, mostly clear. Lows in the mid-40s. Northeast winds 5 to 10 miles an hour with gusts up to 20 miles an hour. At 4 p.m. in Peoria, skies were sunny. The temperature was 68 degrees, the dew point was 45, and the relative humidity was 43%. The wind was northeast at 8 miles an hour. The pressure was 30.18 inches and falling. Around central and western Illinois, skies ranged from sunny to mostly sunny. It was 70 at Bloomington, 66 at Moline, 67 at Galesburg, 68 at Lakin, and 67 at Macomb. Quincy reported 65, Springfield reported 69, Lincoln reported 71, and Pontiac reported 68. And once again at 4 p.m. in Peoria, under sunny skies, the temperature was 68. Looking elsewhere around the Midwest at 4 p.m., Chicago was mostly sunny, and 57. Indianapolis had light rain, and 60. St. Louis was cloudy, and 65. Kansas City was partly sunny, and 65. Des Moines was partly sunny, and 60. Milwaukee was mostly sunny, and 51. And now a discussion of hazardous weather conditions for the following counties in Illinois: Fulton, Knox, Marshall, Mason, McLean, Peoria, Stark, Tazewell, and Woodford. This hazardous weather outlook is for central Illinois, east central Illinois, and west central Illinois. For tonight, no hazardous weather is expected at this time. For Thursday through Tuesday, occasional showers and thunderstorms will be possible Friday through Wednesday. The threat for severe weather is low. Spotter information statement: spotter activation is not anticipated tonight. The time is currently 4:40 p.m. Central Daylight Time. 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Now for the official National Weather Service forecast for Peoria and surrounding areas of central Illinois. Tonight, mostly clear. Lows in the mid-40s. Northeast winds 5 to 10 miles an hour with gusts up to 20 miles an hour. Thursday, mostly sunny. Highs around 70. East winds 10 to 15 miles an hour. Thursday night, mostly cloudy. Lows around 50. East winds 10 to 15 miles an hour with gusts up to 25 miles an hour. Friday, mostly cloudy. A chance of showers in the morning, then showers likely in the afternoon. Highs in the upper 60s. East winds 10 to 15 miles an hour with gusts up to 25 miles an hour. Chance of rain 70%. Friday night, showers likely until midnight. Lows in the mid-50s. East winds 5 to 10 miles an hour. Chance of rain 70%. Saturday, mostly cloudy in the morning, then becoming partly sunny. Highs in the upper 70s. Saturday night, mostly cloudy. A chance of showers until midnight. Lows in the mid-50s. Chance of rain 40%. Sunday, partly sunny. Highs in the upper 70s. Sunday night, partly cloudy. Lows in the mid-50s. Memorial Day and Monday night, mostly cloudy. Highs in the lower 80s. Lows in the upper 50s. Tuesday, partly sunny. A chance of showers in the afternoon. Highs in the lower 80s. Chance of rain 30%.

Tuesday night, partly cloudy until midnight, then becoming mostly cloudy. A chance of showers. Lows in the lower 60s. Chance of rain 40%. Wednesday, mostly sunny with a chance of showers. A chance of thunderstorms in the afternoon. Highs in the mid-80s. Chance of rain 40%. Again, the forecast for Peoria and surrounding areas of central Illinois for tonight, mostly clear. Lows in the mid-40s. Northeast winds 5 to 10 miles an hour with gusts up to 20 miles an hour. At 4 p.m. in Peoria, skies were sunny. The temperature was 68 degrees, the dew point was 45, and the relative humidity was 43%. The wind was northeast at 8 miles an hour. The pressure was 30.18 inches and falling. Around central and western Illinois, skies ranged from sunny to mostly sunny. It was 70 at Bloomington, 66 at Moline, 67 at Galesburg, 68 at Lakin, and 67 at Macomb. Quincy reported 65, Springfield reported 69, Lincoln reported 71, and Pontiac reported 68. And once again at 4 p.m. in Peoria, under sunny skies, the temperature was 68. Looking elsewhere around the Midwest at 4 p.m., Chicago was mostly sunny, and 57. Indianapolis had light rain, and 60. St. Louis was cloudy, and 65. Kansas City was partly sunny, and 65. Des Moines was partly sunny, and 60. Milwaukee was mostly sunny, and 51. And now a discussion of hazardous weather conditions for the following counties in Illinois: Fulton, Knox, Marshall, Mason, McLean, Peoria, Stark, Tazewell, and Woodford. This hazardous weather outlook is for central Illinois, east central Illinois, and west central Illinois. For tonight, no hazardous weather is expected at this time. For Thursday through Tuesday, occasional showers and thunderstorms will be possible Friday through Wednesday. The threat for severe weather is low. Spotter information statement, spotter activation is not anticipated tonight. The time is currently 4:45 p.m. Central Daylight Time. 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Now for the official National Weather Service forecast for Peoria and surrounding areas of central Illinois. Tonight, mostly clear. Lows in the mid-40s. Northeast winds 5 to 10 miles an hour with gusts up to 20 miles an hour. Thursday, mostly sunny. Highs around 70. East winds 10 to 15 miles an hour. Thursday night, mostly cloudy. Lows around 50. East winds 10 to 15 miles an hour with gusts up to 25 miles an hour. Friday, mostly cloudy. A chance of showers in the morning, then showers likely in the afternoon. Highs in the upper 60s. East winds 10 to 15 miles an hour with gusts up to 25 miles an hour. Chance of rain 70%. Friday night, showers likely until midnight. Lows in the mid-50s. East winds 5 to 10 miles an hour. Chance of rain 70%. Saturday, mostly cloudy in the morning, then becoming partly sunny. Highs in the upper 70s. Saturday night, mostly cloudy. A chance of showers until midnight. Lows in the mid-50s. Chance of rain 40%. Sunday, partly sunny. Highs in the upper 70s. Sunday night, partly cloudy. Lows in the mid-50s. Memorial Day and Monday night, mostly cloudy. Highs in the lower 80s. Lows in the upper 50s. Tuesday, partly sunny. A chance of showers in the afternoon. Highs in the lower 80s. Chance of rain 30%. Tuesday night, partly cloudy until midnight, then becoming mostly cloudy. A chance of showers. Lows in the lower 60s. Chance of rain 40%. Wednesday, mostly sunny with a chance of showers. A chance of thunderstorms in the afternoon. Highs in the mid-80s. Chance of rain 40%. Again, the forecast for Peoria and surrounding areas of central Illinois for tonight, mostly clear. Lows in the mid-40s. Northeast winds 5 to 10 miles an hour with gusts up to 20 miles an hour. At 4 p.m. in Peoria, skies were sunny. The temperature was

58 degrees, the dew point was 45, and the relative humidity was 43%. The wind was northeast at 8 miles an hour. The pressure was 30.18 inches and falling. Around central and western Illinois, skies ranged from sunny to mostly sunny. It was 70 at Bloomington, 66 at Moline, 67 at Galesburg, 68 at Lakin, and 67 at Macomb. Quincy reported 65, Springfield reported 69, Lincoln reported 71, and Pontiac reported 68. And once again at 4 p.m. in Peoria, under sunny skies, the temperature was 68. Looking elsewhere around the Midwest at 4 p.m., Chicago was mostly sunny, and 57. Indianapolis had light rain, and 60. St. Louis was cloudy, and 65. Kansas City was partly sunny, and 65. Des Moines was partly sunny, and 60. Milwaukee was mostly sunny, and 51. And now a discussion of hazardous weather conditions for the following counties in Illinois: Fulton, Knox, Marshall, Mason, McLean, Peoria, Stark, Tazewell, and Woodford. This hazardous weather outlook is for central Illinois, east central Illinois, and west central Illinois. For tonight, no hazardous weather is expected at this time. For Thursday through Tuesday, occasional showers and thunderstorms will be possible Friday through Wednesday. The threat for severe weather is low. Spotter information statement: spotter activation is not anticipated tonight. The time is currently 4:49 p.m. Central Daylight Time. 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Now for the official National Weather Service forecast for Peoria and surrounding areas of central Illinois. Tonight, mostly clear. Lows in the mid-40s. Northeast winds 5 to 10 miles an hour with gusts up to 20 miles an hour. Thursday, mostly sunny. Highs around 70. East winds 10 to 15 miles an hour. Thursday night, mostly cloudy. Lows around 50. East winds 10 to 15 miles an hour with gusts up to 25 miles an hour. Friday, mostly cloudy. A chance of showers in the morning, then showers likely in the afternoon. Highs in the upper 60s. East winds 10 to 15 miles an hour with gusts up to 25 miles an hour. Chance of rain 70%. Friday night, showers likely until midnight. Lows in the mid-50s. East winds 5 to 10 miles an hour. Chance of rain 70%. Saturday, mostly cloudy in the morning, then becoming partly sunny. Highs in the upper 70s. Saturday night, mostly cloudy. A chance of showers until midnight. Lows in the mid-50s. Chance of rain 40%. Sunday, partly sunny. Highs in the upper 70s. Sunday night, partly cloudy. Lows in the mid-50s. Memorial Day and Monday night, mostly cloudy. Highs in the lower 80s. Lows in the upper 50s. Tuesday, partly sunny. A chance of showers in the afternoon. Highs in the lower 80s. Chance of rain 30%. Tuesday night, partly cloudy until midnight, then becoming mostly cloudy. A chance of showers. Lows in the lower 60s. Chance of rain 40%. Wednesday, mostly sunny with a chance of showers. A chance of thunderstorms in the afternoon. Highs in the mid-80s. Chance of rain 40%. Again, the forecast for Peoria and surrounding areas of central Illinois for tonight: mostly clear. Lows in the mid-40s. Northeast winds 5 to 10 miles an hour with gusts up to 20 miles an hour. At 4 p.m. in Peoria, skies were sunny. The temperature was 68 degrees, the dew point was 45, and the relative humidity was 43%. The wind was northeast at 8 miles an hour. The pressure was 30.18 inches and falling. Around central and western Illinois, skies ranged from sunny to mostly sunny. It was 70 at Bloomington, 66 at Moline, 67 at Galesburg, 68 at Lakin, and 67 at Macomb. Quincy reported 65, Springfield reported 69, Lincoln reported 71, and Pontiac reported 68. And once again at 4 p.m. in Peoria, under sunny skies, the temperature was 68. Looking elsewhere,

Around them it was at 4 p.m. Chicago was mostly sunny, and 57. Indianapolis had light rain, and 60. St. Louis was cloudy, and 65. Kansas City was partly sunny, and 65. Des Moines was partly sunny, and 60. Milwaukee was mostly sunny, and 51. And now a discussion of hazardous weather conditions for the following counties in Illinois: Fulton, Knox, Marshall, Mason, McLean, Peoria, Stark, Tazewell, and Woodford. This hazardous weather outlook is for Central Illinois, East Central Illinois, and West Central Illinois. For tonight, no hazardous weather is expected at this time. For Thursday through Tuesday, occasional showers and thunderstorms will be possible Friday through Wednesday. The threat for severe weather is low. Spotter information statement: spotter activation is not anticipated tonight. The time is currently 4:53 p.m. Central Daylight Time. 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Now for the official National Weather Service forecast for Peoria and surrounding areas of Central Illinois. Tonight, mostly clear. Lows in the mid-40s. Northeast winds 5 to 10 miles an hour with gusts up to 20 miles an hour. Thursday, mostly sunny. Highs around 70. East winds 10 to 15 miles an hour. Thursday night, mostly cloudy. Lows around 50. East winds 10 to 15 miles an hour with gusts up to 25 miles an hour. Friday, mostly cloudy. A chance of showers in the morning, then showers likely in the afternoon. Highs in the upper 60s. East winds 10 to 15 miles an hour with gusts up to 25 miles an hour. Chance of rain 70%. Friday night, showers likely until midnight. Lows in the mid-50s. East winds 5 to 10 miles an hour. Chance of rain 70%. Saturday, mostly cloudy in the morning, then becoming partly sunny. Highs in the upper 70s. Saturday night, mostly cloudy. A chance of showers until midnight. Lows in the mid-50s. Chance of rain 40%. Sunday, partly sunny. Highs in the upper 70s. Sunday night, partly cloudy. Lows in the mid-50s. Memorial Day and Monday night, mostly cloudy. Highs in the lower 80s. Lows in the upper 50s. Tuesday, partly sunny. A chance of showers in the afternoon. Highs in the lower 80s. Chance of rain 30%. Tuesday night, partly cloudy until midnight, then becoming mostly cloudy. A chance of showers. Lows in the lower 60s. Chance of rain 40%. Wednesday, mostly sunny with a chance of showers. A chance of thunderstorms in the afternoon. Highs in the mid-80s. Chance of rain 40%. Again, the forecast for Peoria and surrounding areas of Central Illinois for tonight: mostly clear. Lows in the mid-40s. Northeast winds 5 to 10 miles an hour with gusts up to 20 miles an hour. At 4 p.m. in Peoria, skies were sunny. The temperature was 68 degrees, the dew point was 45, and the relative humidity was 43%. The wind was northeast at 8 miles an hour. The pressure was 30.18 inches and falling. Around central and western Illinois, skies ranged from sunny to mostly sunny. It was 70 at Bloomington, 66 at Moline, 67 at Galesburg, 68 at Lakin, and 67 at Macomb. Quincy reported 65, Springfield reported 69, Lincoln reported 71, and Pontiac reported 68. And once again at 4 p.m. in Peoria, under sunny skies, the temperature was 68. Looking elsewhere around the Midwest at 4 p.m., Chicago was mostly sunny, and 57. Indianapolis had light rain, and 60. St. Louis was cloudy, and 65. Kansas City was partly sunny, and 65. Des Moines was partly sunny, and 60. Milwaukee was mostly sunny, and 51. And now a discussion of hazardous weather conditions for the following counties in Illinois: Fulton, Knox, Marshall, Mason, McLean, Peoria, Stark, Tazewell, and Woodford. This hazardous weather outlook is for Central Illinois, East Central Illinois, and West Central Illinois. For tonight,
No hazardous weather is expected at this time. For Thursday through Tuesday, occasional showers and thunderstorms will be possible Friday through Wednesday. The threat for severe weather is low. Spotter information statement. Spotter activation is not anticipated tonight. The time is currently 4:58 p.m. Central Daylight Time. 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Now for the official National Weather Service forecast for Peoria and surrounding areas of central Illinois. Tonight, mostly clear. Lows in the mid-40s. Northeast winds 5 to 10 miles an hour with gusts up to 20 miles an hour. Thursday, mostly sunny. Highs around 70. East winds 10 to 15 miles an hour. Thursday night, mostly cloudy. Lows around 50. East winds 10 to 15 miles an hour with gusts up to 25 miles an hour. Friday, mostly cloudy. A chance of showers in the morning, then showers likely in the afternoon. Highs in the upper 60s. East winds 10 to 15 miles an hour with gusts up to 25 miles an hour. Chance of rain 70%. Friday night, showers likely until midnight. Lows in the mid-50s. East winds 5 to 10 miles an hour. Chance of rain 70%. Saturday, mostly cloudy in the morning, then becoming partly sunny. Highs in the upper 70s. Saturday night, mostly cloudy. A chance of showers until midnight. Lows in the mid-50s. Chance of rain 40%. Sunday, partly sunny. Highs in the upper 70s. Sunday night, partly cloudy. Lows in the mid-50s. Memorial Day and Monday night, mostly cloudy. Highs in the lower 80s. Lows in the upper 50s. Tuesday, partly sunny. A chance of showers in the afternoon. Highs in the lower 80s. Chance of rain 30%. Tuesday night, partly cloudy until midnight, then becoming mostly cloudy. A chance of showers. Lows in the lower 60s. Chance of rain 40%. Wednesday, mostly sunny with a chance of showers. A chance of thunderstorms in the afternoon. Highs in the mid-80s. Chance of rain 40%. Again, the forecast for Peoria and surrounding areas of central Illinois for tonight, mostly clear. Lows in the mid-40s. Northeast winds 5 to 10 miles an hour with gusts up to 20 miles an hour. The Peoria, Illinois climate summary for this evening, as of 4 p.m., May 20th, 2026. Today's high temperature was 68 degrees. The normal high is 76. The record high is 92 degrees, which was last set in 1987. Today's low temperature was 49 degrees. The normal low is 54. The record low is 35 degrees, which was set in 1954. No precipitation fell today, which leaves the monthly total at 1.14 inches. The total precipitation for the year still stands at 13.89 inches. Sunset tonight is at 8:14 p.m. Sunrise tomorrow is at 5:37 a.m. And now a discussion of hazardous weather conditions for the following counties in Illinois: Fulton, Knox, Marshall, Mason, McLean, Peoria, Stark, Tazewell, and Woodford. This hazardous weather outlook is for central Illinois, east central Illinois, and west central Illinois. For tonight, no hazardous weather is expected at this time. For Thursday through Tuesday, occasional showers and thunderstorms will be possible Friday through Wednesday. The threat for severe weather is low. Spotter information statement. Spotter activation is not anticipated tonight. The time is currently 5:01 p.m. Central Daylight Time. 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Now for the official National Weather Service forecast for Peoria and surrounding areas of central Illinois. Tonight, mostly clear. Lows in the mid-40s. Northeast winds 5 to 10 miles an hour with gusts up to 20 miles an hour. Thursday, mostly sunny. Highs around 70. East winds 10 to 15 miles an hour. Thursday night, mostly cloudy. Lows around 50. East winds 10 to 15 miles an hour with gusts up to 25 miles an hour. Friday, mostly cloudy.

chance of showers in the morning, then showers likely in the afternoon. Highs in the upper 60s. East winds 10 to 15 miles an hour with gusts up to 25 miles an hour. Chance of rain 70%. Friday night, showers likely until midnight. Lows in the mid-50s. East winds 5 to 10 miles an hour. Chance of rain 70%. Saturday, mostly cloudy in the morning, then becoming partly sunny. Highs in the upper 70s. Saturday night, mostly cloudy. A chance of showers until midnight. Lows in the mid-50s. Chance of rain 40%. Sunday, partly sunny. Highs in the upper 70s. Sunday night, partly cloudy. Lows in the mid-50s. Memorial Day and Monday night, mostly cloudy. Highs in the lower 80s. Lows in the upper 50s. Tuesday, partly sunny. A chance of showers in the afternoon. Highs in the lower 80s. Chance of rain 30%. Tuesday night, partly cloudy until midnight, then becoming mostly cloudy. A chance of showers. Lows in the lower 60s. Chance of rain 40%. Wednesday, mostly sunny with a chance of showers. A chance of thunderstorms in the afternoon. Highs in the mid-80s. Chance of rain 40%. Again, the forecast for Peoria and surrounding areas of central Illinois for tonight, mostly clear. Lows in the mid-40s. Northeast winds 5 to 10 miles an hour with gusts up to 20 miles an hour. At 5 p.m. in Peoria, skies were sunny. The temperature was 68 degrees, the dew point was 46, and the relative humidity was 45%. The wind was variable at 7 miles an hour. The pressure was 30.17 inches and falling. Around central and western Illinois, it was sunny, with a temperature of 69 at Bloomington, 66 at Moline, and 67 at Pontiac. It was mostly sunny, with a temperature of 68 at Lakin, and 70 at Springfield. At Quincy, it was partly sunny, with a temperature of 66. And once again at 5 p.m. in Peoria, under sunny skies, the temperature was 68. And now a discussion of hazardous weather conditions for the following counties in Illinois: Fulton, Knox, Marshall, Mason, McLean, Peoria, Stark, Tazewell, and Woodford. This hazardous weather outlook is for central Illinois, east central Illinois, and west central Illinois. For tonight, no hazardous weather is expected at this time. For Thursday through Tuesday, occasional showers and thunderstorms will be possible Friday through Wednesday. The threat for severe weather is low. Spotter information statement: spotter activation is not anticipated tonight. The time is currently 5:05 p.m. Central Daylight Time. 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Now for the official National Weather Service forecast for Peoria and surrounding areas of central Illinois. Tonight, mostly clear. Lows in the mid-40s. Northeast winds 5 to 10 miles an hour with gusts up to 20 miles an hour. Thursday, mostly sunny. Highs around 70. East winds 10 to 15 miles an hour. Thursday night, mostly cloudy. Lows around 50. East winds 10 to 15 miles an hour with gusts up to 25 miles an hour. Friday, mostly cloudy. A chance of showers in the morning, then showers likely in the afternoon. Highs in the upper 60s. East winds 10 to 15 miles an hour with gusts up to 25 miles an hour. Chance of rain 70%. Friday night, showers likely until midnight. Lows in the mid-50s. East winds 5 to 10 miles an hour. Chance of rain 70%. Saturday, mostly cloudy in the morning, then becoming partly sunny. Highs in the upper 70s. Saturday night, mostly cloudy. A chance of showers until midnight. Lows in the mid-50s. Chance of rain 40%. Sunday, partly sunny. Highs in the upper 70s. Sunday night, partly cloudy. Lows in the mid-50s. Memorial Day and Monday night, mostly cloudy. Highs in the lower 80s. Lows in the upper 50s. Tuesday, partly sunny. A chance of showers in the afternoon. Highs in the lower 80s. Chance of rain 30%.

Tuesday night, partly cloudy until midnight, then becoming mostly cloudy. A chance of showers. Lows in the lower 60s. Chance of rain 40%. Wednesday, mostly sunny with a chance of showers. A chance of thunderstorms in the afternoon. Highs in the mid-80s. Chance of rain 40%. Again, the forecast for Peoria and surrounding areas of central Illinois for tonight, mostly clear. Lows in the mid-40s. Northeast winds 5 to 10 miles an hour with gusts up to 20 miles an hour. At 5 p.m. in Peoria, skies were sunny. The temperature was 68 degrees, the dew point was 46, and the relative humidity was 45%. The wind was variable at 7 miles an hour. The pressure was 30.17 inches and falling. Around central and western Illinois, it was sunny, with a temperature of 69 at Bloomington, 66 at Moline, and 67 at Pontiac. It was mostly sunny, with a temperature of 68 at Lakin, and 70 at Springfield. At Quincy, it was partly sunny, with a temperature of 66. And once again at 5 p.m. in Peoria, under sunny skies, the temperature was 68. Looking elsewhere around the Midwest at 5 p.m., Chicago was mostly sunny, and 56. Indianapolis was cloudy, and 61. St. Louis was cloudy, and 65. Kansas City was cloudy, and 64. Des Moines was partly sunny, and 61. Milwaukee was mostly sunny, and 50. And now a discussion of hazardous weather conditions for the following counties in Illinois: Fulton, Knox, Marshall, Mason, McLean, Peoria, Stark, Tazewell, and Woodford. This hazardous weather outlook is for central Illinois, east central Illinois, and west central Illinois. For tonight, no hazardous weather is expected at this time. For Thursday through Tuesday, occasional showers and thunderstorms will be possible Friday through Wednesday. The threat for severe weather is low. Spotter information statement: spotter activation is not anticipated tonight. The time is currently 5:10 p.m. Central Daylight Time. 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Now for the official National Weather Service forecast for Peoria and surrounding areas of central Illinois. Tonight, mostly clear. Lows in the mid-40s. Northeast winds 5 to 10 miles an hour with gusts up to 20 miles an hour. Thursday, mostly sunny. Highs around 70. East winds 10 to 15 miles an hour. Thursday night, mostly cloudy. Lows around 50. East winds 10 to 15 miles an hour with gusts up to 25 miles an hour. Friday, mostly cloudy. A chance of showers in the morning, then showers likely in the afternoon. Highs in the upper 60s. East winds 10 to 15 miles an hour with gusts up to 25 miles an hour. Chance of rain 70%. Friday night, showers likely until midnight. Lows in the mid-50s. East winds 5 to 10 miles an hour. Chance of rain 70%. Saturday, mostly cloudy in the morning, then becoming partly sunny. Highs in the upper 70s. Saturday night, mostly cloudy. A chance of showers until midnight. Lows in the mid-50s. Chance of rain 40%. Sunday, partly sunny. Highs in the upper 70s. Sunday night, partly cloudy. Lows in the mid-50s. Memorial Day and Monday night, mostly cloudy. Highs in the lower 80s. Lows in the upper 50s. Tuesday, partly sunny. A chance of showers in the afternoon. Highs in the lower 80s. Chance of rain 30%. Tuesday night, partly cloudy until midnight, then becoming mostly cloudy. A chance of showers. Lows in the lower 60s. Chance of rain 40%. Wednesday, mostly sunny with a chance of showers. A chance of thunderstorms in the afternoon. Highs in the mid-80s. Chance of rain 40%. Again, the forecast for Peoria and surrounding areas of central Illinois for tonight, mostly clear. Lows in the mid-40s. Northeast winds 5 to 10 miles an hour with gusts up to 20 miles an hour. At 5 p.m. in Peoria, skies were sunny. The temperature was 68 degrees, the dew point was 46, and the relative humidity

velocity was 45%. The wind was variable at 7 miles an hour. The pressure was 30.17 inches and falling. Around central and western Illinois, it was sunny, with a temperature of 69 at Bloomington, 66 at Moline, and 67 at Pontiac. It was mostly sunny, with a temperature of 68 at Lakin, and 70 at Springfield. At Quincy, it was partly sunny, with a temperature of 66. And once again at 5 p.m. in Peoria, under sunny skies, the temperature was 68. 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Looking elsewhere around the Midwest at 5 p.m., Chicago was mostly sunny, and 56. Indianapolis was cloudy, and 61. St. Louis was cloudy, and 65. Kansas City was cloudy, and 64. Des Moines was partly sunny, and 61. Milwaukee was mostly sunny, and 50. And now a discussion of hazardous weather conditions for the following counties in Illinois: Fulton, Knox, Marshall, Mason, McLean, Peoria, Stark, Tazewell, and Woodford. This hazardous weather outlook is for central Illinois, east central Illinois, and west central Illinois. For tonight, no hazardous weather is expected at this time. For Thursday through Tuesday, occasional showers and thunderstorms will be possible Friday through Wednesday. The threat for severe weather is low. Spotter information statement: spotter activation is not anticipated tonight. The time is currently 5:14 p.m. Central Daylight Time. The Peoria, Illinois climate summary for this evening, as of 4 p.m., May 20, 2026. Today's high temperature was 68 degrees. The normal high is 76. The record high is 92 degrees, which was last set in 1987. Today's low temperature was 49 degrees. The normal low is 54. The record low is 35 degrees, which was set in 1954. No precipitation fell today, which leaves the monthly total at 1.14 inches. The total precipitation for the year still stands at 13.89 inches. Sunset tonight is at 8:14 p.m. Sunrise tomorrow is at 5:37 a.m. And now a discussion of hazardous weather conditions for the following counties in Illinois: Fulton, Knox, Marshall, Mason, McLean, Peoria, Stark, Tazewell, and Woodford. This hazardous weather outlook is for central Illinois, east central Illinois, and west central Illinois. For tonight, no hazardous weather is expected at this time. For Thursday through Tuesday, occasional showers and thunderstorms will be possible Friday through Wednesday. The threat for severe weather is low. Spotter information statement: spotter activation is not anticipated tonight. The time is currently 5:16 p.m. Central Daylight Time. 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Now for the official National Weather Service forecast for Peoria and surrounding areas of central Illinois. Tonight, mostly clear. Lows in the mid-40s. Northeast winds 5 to 10 miles an hour with gusts up to 20 miles an hour. Thursday, mostly sunny. Highs around 70. East winds 10 to 15 miles an hour. Thursday night, mostly cloudy. Lows around 50. East winds 10 to 15 miles an hour with gusts up to 25 miles an hour. Friday, mostly cloudy. A chance of showers in the morning, then showers likely in the afternoon. Highs in the upper 60s. East winds 10 to 15 miles an hour with gusts up to 25 miles an hour. Chance of rain 70%. Friday night, showers likely until midnight. Lows in the mid-50s. East winds 5 to 10 miles an hour. Chance of rain 70%. Saturday, mostly cloudy in the morning, then becoming partly sunny. Highs in the upper 70s.

Tonight, mostly cloudy. A chance of showers until midnight. Lows in the mid-50s. Chance of rain 40%. Sunday, partly sunny. Highs in the upper 70s. Sunday night, partly cloudy. Lows in the mid-50s. Memorial Day and Monday night, mostly cloudy. Highs in the lower 80s. Lows in the upper 50s. Tuesday, partly sunny. A chance of showers in the afternoon. Highs in the lower 80s. Chance of rain 30%. Tuesday night, partly cloudy until midnight, then becoming mostly cloudy. A chance of showers. Lows in the lower 60s. Chance of rain 40%. Wednesday, mostly sunny with a chance of showers. A chance of thunderstorms in the afternoon. Highs in the mid-80s. Chance of rain 40%. Again, the forecast for Peoria and surrounding areas of central Illinois for tonight, mostly clear. Lows in the mid-40s. Northeast winds 5 to 10 miles an hour with gusts up to 20 miles an hour. At 5 p.m. in Peoria, skies were sunny. The temperature was 68 degrees, the dew point was 46, and the relative humidity was 45%. The wind was variable at 7 miles an hour. The pressure was 30.17 inches and falling. Around central and western Illinois, it was sunny, with a temperature of 69 at Bloomington, 66 at Moline, and 67 at Pontiac. It was mostly sunny, with a temperature of 68 at Lakin, and 70 at Springfield. At Quincy, it was partly sunny, with a temperature of 66. And once again at 5 p.m. in Peoria, under sunny skies, the temperature was 68. Looking elsewhere around the Midwest at 5 p.m., Chicago was mostly sunny, and 56. Indianapolis was cloudy, and 61. St. Louis was cloudy, and 65. Kansas City was cloudy, and 64. Des Moines was partly sunny, and 61. Milwaukee was mostly sunny, and 50. And now a discussion of hazardous weather conditions for the following counties in Illinois: Fulton, Knox, Marshall, Mason, McLean, Peoria, Stark, Tazewell, and Woodford. This hazardous weather outlook is for central Illinois, east central Illinois, and west central Illinois. For tonight, no hazardous weather is expected at this time. For Thursday through Tuesday, occasional showers and thunderstorms will be possible Friday through Wednesday. The threat for severe weather is low. Spotter information statement: spotter activation is not anticipated tonight. The time is currently 5:20 p.m. Central Daylight Time. 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Now for the official National Weather Service forecast for Peoria and surrounding areas of central Illinois. Tonight, mostly clear. Lows in the mid-40s. Northeast winds 5 to 10 miles an hour with gusts up to 20 miles an hour. Thursday, mostly sunny. Highs around 70. East winds 10 to 15 miles an hour. Thursday night, mostly cloudy. Lows around 50. East winds 10 to 15 miles an hour with gusts up to 25 miles an hour. Friday, mostly cloudy. A chance of showers in the morning, then showers likely in the afternoon. Highs in the upper 60s. East winds 10 to 15 miles an hour with gusts up to 25 miles an hour. Chance of rain 70%. Friday night, showers likely until midnight. Lows in the mid-50s. East winds 5 to 10 miles an hour. Chance of rain 70%. Saturday, mostly cloudy in the morning, then becoming partly sunny. Highs in the upper 70s. Saturday night, mostly cloudy. A chance of showers until midnight. Lows in the mid-50s. Chance of rain 40%. Sunday, partly sunny. Highs in the upper 70s. Sunday night, partly cloudy. Lows in the mid-50s. Memorial Day and Monday night, mostly cloudy. Highs in the lower 80s. Lows in the upper 50s. Tuesday, partly sunny. A chance of showers in the afternoon. Highs in the lower 80s. Chance of rain 30%. Tuesday night, partly cloudy until midnight, then becoming mostly cloudy. A chance of showers. Lows in the lower 60s.

6, and the relative humidity was 45%. The wind was variable at 7 miles an hour. The pressure was 30.17 inches and falling. Around central and western Illinois, it was sunny, with a temperature of 69 at Bloomington, 66 at Moline, 68 at Galesburg, 69 at Macomb, and 66 at Pontiac. It was mostly sunny, with a temperature of 68 at Lakin, 70 at Springfield, 66 at Moline, 68 at Galesburg, 69 at Macomb, and 66 at Pontiac. It was mostly sunny, with a temperature of 68 at Lakin, 70 at Springfield, and 72 at Lincoln. At Quincy, it was partly sunny, with a temperature of 66. And once again at 5 p.m. in Peoria, under sunny skies, the temperature was 68. Looking elsewhere around the Midwest at 5 p.m., Chicago was mostly sunny, and 56. Indianapolis was cloudy, and 61. St. Louis was cloudy, and 65. Kansas City was cloudy, and 64. Des Moines was partly sunny, and 61. Milwaukee was mostly sunny, and 50. And now a discussion of hazardous weather conditions for the following counties in Illinois: Fulton, Knox, Marshall, Mason, McLean, Peoria, Stark, Tazewell, and Woodford. This hazardous weather outlook is for central Illinois, east central Illinois, and west central Illinois. For tonight, no hazardous weather is expected at this time. For Thursday through Tuesday, occasional showers and thunderstorms will be possible Friday through Wednesday. The threat for severe weather is low. Spotter information statement: spotter activation is not anticipated tonight. The time is currently 5:34 p.m. Central Daylight Time. 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Now for the official National Weather Service forecast for Peoria and surrounding areas of central Illinois. Tonight, mostly clear. Lows in the mid-40s. Northeast winds 5 to 10 miles an hour with gusts up to 20 miles an hour. Thursday, mostly sunny. Highs around 70. East winds 10 to 15 miles an hour. Thursday night, mostly cloudy. Lows around 50. East winds 10 to 15 miles an hour with gusts up to 25 miles an hour. Friday, mostly cloudy. A chance of showers in the morning, then showers likely in the afternoon. Highs in the upper 60s. East winds 10 to 15 miles an hour with gusts up to 25 miles an hour. Chance of rain 70%. Friday night, showers likely until midnight. Lows in the mid-50s. East winds 5 to 10 miles an hour. Chance of rain 70%. Saturday, mostly cloudy in the morning, then becoming partly sunny. Highs in the upper 70s. Saturday night, mostly cloudy. A chance of showers until midnight. Lows in the mid-50s. Chance of rain 40%. Sunday, partly sunny. Highs in the upper 70s. Sunday night, partly cloudy. Lows in the mid-50s. Memorial Day and Monday night, mostly cloudy. Highs in the lower 80s. Lows in the upper 50s. Tuesday, partly sunny. A chance of showers in the afternoon. Highs in the lower 80s. Chance of rain 30%. Tuesday night, partly cloudy until midnight, then becoming mostly cloudy. A chance of showers. Lows in the lower 60s. Chance of rain 40%. Wednesday, mostly sunny with a chance of showers. A chance of thunderstorms in the afternoon. Highs in the mid-80s. Chance of rain 40%. Again, the forecast for Peoria and surrounding areas of central Illinois for tonight: mostly clear. Lows in the mid-40s. Northeast winds 5 to 10 miles an hour with gusts up to 20 miles an hour. At 5 p.m. in Peoria, skies were sunny. The temperature was 68 degrees, the dew point was 46, and the relative humidity was 45%. The wind was variable at 7 miles an hour. The pressure was 30.17 inches and falling. Around central and western Illinois, it was sunny, with a temperature of 69 at Bloomington, 66 at Moline, 68 at Galesburg, 69 at Macomb, and 66 at Pontiac. It was mostly sunny, with a temperature of 68 at Lakin, 70 at Springfield, and

for tonight, no hazardous weather is expected at this time. For Thursday through Tuesday, occasional showers and thunderstorms will be possible Friday through Wednesday. The threat for severe weather is low. Spotter information statement. Spotter activation is not anticipated tonight. The time is currently 5:38 p.m. Central Daylight Time. 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Now for the official National Weather Service forecast for Peoria and surrounding areas of central Illinois. Tonight, mostly clear. Lows in the mid-40s. Northeast winds 5 to 10 miles an hour with gusts up to 20 miles an hour. Thursday, mostly sunny. Highs around 70. East winds 10 to 15 miles an hour. Thursday night, mostly cloudy. Lows around 50. East winds 10 to 15 miles an hour with gusts up to 25 miles an hour. Friday, mostly cloudy. A chance of showers in the morning, then showers likely in the afternoon. Highs in the upper 60s. East winds 10 to 15 miles an hour with gusts up to 25 miles an hour. Chance of rain 70%. Friday night, showers likely until midnight. Lows in the mid-50s. East winds 5 to 10 miles an hour. Chance of rain 70%. Saturday, mostly cloudy in the morning, then becoming partly sunny. Highs in the upper 70s. Saturday night, mostly cloudy. A chance of showers until midnight. Lows in the mid-50s. Chance of rain 40%. Sunday, partly sunny. Highs in the upper 70s. Sunday night, partly cloudy. Lows in the mid-50s. Memorial Day and Monday night, mostly cloudy. Highs in the lower 80s. Lows in the upper 50s. Tuesday, partly sunny. A chance of showers in the afternoon. Highs in the lower 80s. Chance of rain 30%. Tuesday night, partly cloudy until midnight, then becoming mostly cloudy. A chance of showers. Lows in the lower 60s. Chance of rain 40%. Wednesday, mostly sunny with a chance of showers. A chance of thunderstorms in the afternoon. Highs in the mid-80s. Chance of rain 40%. Again, the forecast for Peoria and surrounding areas of central Illinois for tonight, mostly clear. Lows in the mid-40s. Northeast winds 5 to 10 miles an hour with gusts up to 20 miles an hour. At 5 p.m. in Peoria, skies were sunny. The temperature was 68 degrees, the dew point was 46, and the relative humidity was 45%. The wind was variable at 7 miles an hour. The pressure was 30.17 inches and falling. Around central and western Illinois, it was sunny, with a temperature of 69 at Bloomington, 66 at Moline, 68 at Galesburg, 69 at Macomb, and 66 at Pontiac. It was mostly sunny, with a temperature of 68 at Lakin, 70 at Springfield, and 72 at Lincoln. At Quincy, it was partly sunny, with a temperature of 66. And once again at 5 p.m. in Peoria, under sunny skies, the temperature was 68. Looking elsewhere around the Midwest at 5 p.m., Chicago was mostly sunny, and 56. Indianapolis was cloudy, and 61. St. Louis was cloudy, and 65. Kansas City was cloudy, and 64. Des Moines was partly sunny, and 61. Milwaukee was mostly sunny, and 50. And now a discussion of hazardous weather conditions for the following counties in Illinois: Fulton, Knox, Marshall, Mason, McLean, Peoria, Stark, Tazewell, and Woodford. This hazardous weather outlook is for central Illinois, east central Illinois, and west central Illinois. For tonight, no hazardous weather is expected at this time. For Thursday through Tuesday, occasional showers and thunderstorms will be possible Friday through Wednesday. The threat for severe weather is low. Spotter information statement. Spotter activation is not anticipated tonight. The time is currently 5:43 p.m. Central Daylight Time. 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Now for the official National Weather Service forecast for Peoria and surrounding areas of central Illinois. Tonight, mostly clear.

Lows in the mid-40s. Northeast winds 5 to 10 miles an hour with gusts up to 20 miles an hour. Thursday, mostly sunny. Highs around 70. East winds 10 to 15 miles an hour. Thursday night, mostly cloudy. Lows around 50. East winds 10 to 15 miles an hour with gusts up to 25 miles an hour. Friday, mostly cloudy. A chance of showers in the morning, then showers likely in the afternoon. Highs in the upper 60s. East winds 10 to 15 miles an hour with gusts up to 25 miles an hour. Chance of rain 70%. Friday night, showers likely until midnight. Lows in the mid-50s. East winds 5 to 10 miles an hour. Chance of rain 70%. Saturday, mostly cloudy in the morning, then becoming partly sunny. Highs in the upper 70s. Saturday night, mostly cloudy. A chance of showers until midnight. Lows in the mid-50s. Chance of rain 40%. Sunday, partly sunny. Highs in the upper 70s. Sunday night, partly cloudy. Lows in the mid-50s. Memorial Day and Monday night, mostly cloudy. Highs in the lower 80s. Lows in the upper 50s. Tuesday, partly sunny. A chance of showers in the afternoon. Highs in the lower 80s. Chance of rain 30%. Tuesday night, partly cloudy until midnight, then becoming mostly cloudy. A chance of showers. Lows in the lower 60s. Chance of rain 40%. Wednesday, mostly sunny with a chance of showers. A chance of thunderstorms in the afternoon. Highs in the mid-80s. Chance of rain 40%. Again, the forecast for Peoria and surrounding areas of central Illinois for tonight, mostly clear. Lows in the mid-40s. Northeast winds 5 to 10 miles an hour with gusts up to 20 miles an hour. The Peoria, Illinois climate summary for this evening, as of 4 p.m., May 20th, 2026. Today's high temperature was 68 degrees. The normal high is 76. The record high is 92 degrees, which was last set in 1987. Today's low temperature was 49 degrees. The normal low is 54. The record low is 35 degrees, which was set in 1954. No precipitation fell today, which leaves the monthly total at 1.14 inches. The total precipitation for the year still stands at 13.89 inches. Sunset tonight is at 8:14 p.m. Sunrise tomorrow is at 5:37 a.m. At 5 p.m. in Peoria, skies were sunny. The temperature was 68 degrees, the dew point was 46, and the relative humidity was 45%. The wind was variable at 7 miles an hour. The pressure was 30.17 inches and falling. Around central and western Illinois, it was sunny, with a temperature of 69 at Bloomington, 66 at Moline, 68 at Galesburg, 69 at Macomb, and 66 at Pontiac. It was mostly sunny, with a temperature of 68 at Lakin, 70 at Springfield, and 72 at Lincoln. At Quincy, it was partly sunny, with a temperature of 66. And once again at 5 p.m. in Peoria, under sunny skies, the temperature was 68. Looking elsewhere around the Midwest at 5 p.m., Chicago was mostly sunny, and 56. Indianapolis was cloudy, and 61. St. Louis was cloudy, and 65. Kansas City was cloudy, and 64. Des Moines was partly sunny, and 61. Milwaukee was mostly sunny, and 50. And now a discussion of hazardous weather conditions for the following counties in Illinois: Fulton, Knox, Marshall, Mason, McLean, Peoria, Stark, Tazewell, and Woodford. This hazardous weather outlook is for central Illinois, east central Illinois, and west central Illinois. For tonight, no hazardous weather is expected at this time. For Thursday through Tuesday, occasional showers and thunderstorms will be possible Friday through Wednesday. The threat for severe weather is low. Spotter information statement: spotter activation is not anticipated tonight. The time is currently 5:48 p.m. Central Daylight Time. 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
Now for the official National Weather Service forecast for Peoria and surrounding areas of central Illinois. Tonight, mostly clear. Lows in the mid-40s. Northeast winds 5 to 10 miles an hour with gusts up to 20 miles an hour. Thursday, mostly sunny. Highs around 70. East winds 10 to 15 miles an hour. Thursday night, mostly cloudy. Lows around 50. East winds 10 to 15 miles an hour with gusts up to 25 miles an hour. Friday, mostly cloudy. A chance of showers in the morning, then showers likely in the afternoon. Highs in the upper 60s. East winds 10 to 15 miles an hour with gusts up to 25 miles an hour. Chance of rain 70%. Friday night, showers likely until midnight. Lows in the mid-50s. East winds 5 to 10 miles an hour. Chance of rain 70%. Saturday, mostly cloudy in the morning, then becoming partly sunny. Highs in the upper 70s. Saturday night, mostly cloudy. A chance of showers until midnight. Lows in the mid-50s. Chance of rain 40%. Sunday, partly sunny. Highs in the upper 70s. Sunday night, partly cloudy. Lows in the mid-50s. Memorial Day and Monday night, mostly cloudy. Highs in the lower 80s. Lows in the upper 50s. Tuesday, partly sunny. A chance of showers in the afternoon. Highs in the lower 80s. Chance of rain 30%. Tuesday night, partly cloudy until midnight, then becoming mostly cloudy. A chance of showers. Lows in the lower 60s. Chance of rain 40%. Wednesday, mostly sunny with a chance of showers. A chance of thunderstorms in the afternoon. Highs in the mid-80s. Chance of rain 40%. Again, the forecast for Peoria and surrounding areas of central Illinois for tonight, mostly clear. Lows in the mid-40s. Northeast winds 5 to 10 miles an hour with gusts up to 20 miles an hour. At 5 p.m. in Peoria, skies were sunny. The temperature was 68 degrees, the dew point was 46, and the relative humidity was 45%. The wind was variable at 7 miles an hour. The pressure was 30.17 inches and falling. Around central and western Illinois, it was sunny, with a temperature of 69 at Bloomington, 66 at Moline, 68 at Galesburg, 69 at Macomb, and 66 at Pontiac. It was mostly sunny, with a temperature of 68 at Lakin, 70 at Springfield, and 72 at Lincoln. At Quincy, it was partly sunny, with a temperature of 66. And once again at 5 p.m. in Peoria, under sunny skies, the temperature was 68. Looking elsewhere around the Midwest at 5 p.m., Chicago was mostly sunny, and 56. Indianapolis was cloudy, and 61. St. Louis was cloudy, and 65. Kansas City was cloudy, and 64. Des Moines was partly sunny, and 61. Milwaukee was mostly sunny, and 50. And now a discussion of hazardous weather conditions for the following counties in Illinois: Fulton, Knox, Marshall, Mason, McLean, Peoria, Stark, Tazewell, and Woodford. This hazardous weather outlook is for central Illinois, east central Illinois, and west central Illinois. For tonight, no hazardous weather is expected at this time. For Thursday through Tuesday, occasional showers and thunderstorms will be possible Friday through Wednesday. The threat for severe weather is low. Spotter information statement: spotter activation is not anticipated tonight. The time is currently 5:52 p.m. Central Daylight Time. 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Now for the official National Weather Service forecast for Peoria and surrounding areas of central Illinois. Tonight, mostly clear. Lows in the mid-40s. Northeast winds 5 to 10 miles an hour with gusts up to 20 miles an hour. Thursday, mostly sunny. Highs around 70. East winds 10 to 15 miles an hour. Thursday night, mostly cloudy. Lows around 50. East winds 10 to 15 miles an hour with gusts up to 25 miles an hour. Friday, mostly cloudy. A chance of showers in the morning, then showers likely in the afternoon.
highs in the upper 60s.

northeast winds 10 to 15 miles an hour with gusts up to 25 miles an hour. Chance of rain 70%. Friday night, showers likely until midnight. Lows in the mid-50s. East winds 5 to 10 miles an hour. Chance of rain 70%. Saturday, mostly cloudy in the morning, then becoming partly sunny. Highs in the upper 70s. Saturday night, mostly cloudy. A chance of showers until midnight. Lows in the mid-50s. Chance of rain 40%. Sunday, partly sunny. Highs in the upper 70s. Sunday night, partly cloudy. Lows in the mid-50s. Memorial Day and Monday night, mostly cloudy. Highs in the lower 80s. Lows in the upper 50s. Tuesday, partly sunny. A chance of showers in the afternoon. Highs in the lower 80s. Chance of rain 30%. Tuesday night, partly cloudy until midnight, then becoming mostly cloudy. A chance of showers. Lows in the lower 60s. Chance of rain 40%. Wednesday, mostly sunny with a chance of showers. A chance of thunderstorms in the afternoon. Highs in the mid-80s. Chance of rain 40%. Again, the forecast for Peoria and surrounding areas of central Illinois for tonight, mostly clear. Lows in the mid-40s. Northeast winds 5 to 10 miles an hour with gusts up to 20 miles an hour. At 5 p.m. in Peoria, skies were sunny. The temperature was 68 degrees, the dew point was 46, and the relative humidity was 45%. The wind was variable at 7 miles an hour. The pressure was 30.17 inches and falling. Around central and western Illinois, it was sunny, with a temperature of 69 at Bloomington, 66 at Moline, 68 at Galesburg, 69 at Macomb, and 66 at Pontiac. It was mostly sunny, with a temperature of 68 at Lakin, 70 at Springfield, and 72 at Lincoln. At Quincy, it was partly sunny, with a temperature of 66. And once again at 5 p.m. in Peoria, under sunny skies, the temperature was 68. Looking elsewhere around the Midwest at 5 p.m., Chicago was mostly sunny, and 56. Indianapolis was cloudy, and 61. St. Louis was cloudy, and 65. Kansas City was cloudy, and 64. Des Moines was partly sunny, and 61. Milwaukee was mostly sunny, and 50. And now a discussion of hazardous weather conditions for the following counties in Illinois: Fulton, Knox, Marshall, Mason, McLean, Peoria, Stark, Tazewell, and Woodford. This hazardous weather outlook is for central Illinois, east central Illinois, and west central Illinois. For tonight, no hazardous weather is expected at this time. For Thursday through Tuesday, occasional showers and thunderstorms will be possible Friday through Wednesday. The threat for severe weather is low. Spotter information statement: spotter activation is not anticipated tonight. The time is currently 5:56 p.m. Central Daylight Time. 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Now for the official National Weather Service forecast for Peoria and surrounding areas of central Illinois. Tonight, mostly clear. Lows in the mid-40s. Northeast winds 5 to 10 miles an hour with gusts up to 20 miles an hour. Thursday, mostly sunny. Highs around 70. East winds 10 to 15 miles an hour. Thursday night, mostly cloudy. Lows around 50. East winds 10 to 15 miles an hour with gusts up to 25 miles an hour. Friday, mostly cloudy. A chance of showers in the morning, then showers likely in the afternoon. Highs in the upper 60s. East winds 10 to 15 miles an hour with gusts up to 25 miles an hour. Chance of rain 70%. Friday night, showers likely until midnight. Lows in the mid-50s. East winds 5 to 10 miles an hour. Chance of rain 70%. Saturday, mostly cloudy in the morning, then becoming partly sunny. Highs in the upper 70s. Saturday night, mostly cloudy. A chance of showers until midnight. Lows in the mid-50s. Chance of rain 40%. Sunday, partly sunny. Highs in the upper 70s.

Sunday night, partly cloudy. Lows in the mid-50s. Memorial Day and Monday night, mostly cloudy. Highs in the lower 80s. Lows in the upper 50s. Tuesday, partly sunny. A chance of showers in the afternoon. Highs in the lower 80s. Chance of rain 30%. Tuesday night, partly cloudy until midnight, then becoming mostly cloudy. A chance of showers. Lows in the lower 60s. Chance of rain 40%. Wednesday, mostly sunny with a chance of showers. A chance of thunderstorms in the afternoon. Highs in the mid-80s. Chance of rain 40%. Again, the forecast for Peoria and surrounding areas of central Illinois for tonight, mostly clear. Lows in the mid-40s. Northeast winds 5 to 10 miles an hour with gusts up to 20 miles an hour. At 5 p.m. in Peoria, skies were sunny. The temperature was 68 degrees, the dew point was 46, and the relative humidity was 45%. The wind was variable at 7 miles an hour. The pressure was 30.17 inches and falling. Around central and western Illinois, it was sunny, with a temperature of 69 at Bloomington, 66 at Moline, 68 at Galesburg, 69 at Macomb, and 66 at Pontiac. It was mostly sunny, with a temperature of 68 at Lakin, 70 at Springfield, and 72 at Lincoln. At Quincy, it was partly sunny, with a temperature of 66. And once again at 5 p.m. in Peoria, under sunny skies, the temperature was 68. The Peoria, Illinois climate summary for this evening, as of 4 p.m., May 20, 2026. Today's high temperature was 68 degrees. The normal high is 76. The record high is 92 degrees, which was last set in 1987. Today's low temperature was 49 degrees. The normal low is 54. The record low is 35 degrees, which was set in 1954. No precipitation fell today, which leaves the monthly total at 1.14 inches. The total precipitation for the year still stands at 13.89 inches. Sunset tonight is at 8:14 p.m. Sunrise tomorrow is at 5:37 a.m. And now a discussion of hazardous weather conditions for the following counties in Illinois: Fulton, Knox, Marshall, Mason, McLean, Peoria, Stark, Tazewell, and Woodford. This hazardous weather outlook is for central Illinois, east central Illinois, and west central Illinois. For tonight, no hazardous weather is expected at this time. For Thursday through Tuesday, occasional showers and thunderstorms will be possible Friday through Wednesday. The threat for severe weather is low. Spotter information statement: spotter activation is not anticipated tonight. The time is currently 6:01 p.m. Central Daylight Time. 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Now for the official National Weather Service forecast for Peoria and surrounding areas of central Illinois. Tonight, mostly clear. Lows in the mid-40s. Northeast winds 5 to 10 miles an hour with gusts up to 20 miles an hour. Thursday, mostly sunny. Highs around 70. East winds 10 to 15 miles an hour. Thursday night, mostly cloudy. Lows around 50. East winds 10 to 15 miles an hour with gusts up to 25 miles an hour. Friday, mostly cloudy. A chance of showers in the morning, then showers likely in the afternoon. Highs in the upper 60s. East winds 10 to 15 miles an hour with gusts up to 25 miles an hour. Chance of rain 70%. Friday night, showers likely until midnight. Lows in the mid-50s. East winds 5 to 10 miles an hour. Chance of rain 70%. Saturday, mostly cloudy in the morning, then becoming partly sunny. Highs in the upper 70s. Saturday night, mostly cloudy. A chance of showers until midnight. Lows in the mid-50s. Chance of rain 40%. Sunday, partly sunny. Highs in the upper 70s. Sunday night, partly cloudy. Lows in the mid-50s. Memorial Day and Monday night, mostly cloudy. Highs in the lower 80s. Lows in the upper 50s. Tuesday, partly sunny. A chance of showers in the afternoon. Highs in the lower 80s.

80s. Chance of rain 30%. Tuesday night, partly cloudy until midnight, then becoming mostly cloudy. A chance of showers. Lows in the lower 60s. Chance of rain 40%. Wednesday, mostly sunny with a chance of showers. A chance of thunderstorms in the afternoon. Highs in the mid-80s. Chance of rain 40%. Again, the forecast for Peoria and surrounding areas of central Illinois for tonight, mostly clear. Lows in the mid-40s. Northeast winds 5 to 10 miles an hour with gusts up to 20 miles an hour. At 6 p.m. in Peoria, skies were sunny. The temperature was 69 degrees, the dew point was 47, and the relative humidity was 45%. The wind was northeast at 8 miles an hour. The pressure was 30.15 inches and falling. Around central and western Illinois, skies ranged from sunny to mostly sunny. It was 66 at Bloomington, 66 at Moline, 68 at Galesburg, 67 at Lakin, and 68 at Macomb. Quincy reported 66, Springfield reported 70, Lincoln reported 71, and Pontiac reported 65. And once again at 6 p.m. in Peoria, under sunny skies, the temperature was 69. And now a discussion of hazardous weather conditions for the following counties in Illinois: Fulton, Knox, Marshall, Mason, McLean, Peoria, Stark, Tazewell, and Woodford. This hazardous weather outlook is for central Illinois, east central Illinois, and west central Illinois. For tonight, no hazardous weather is expected at this time. For Thursday through Tuesday, occasional showers and thunderstorms will be possible Friday through Wednesday. The threat for severe weather is low. Spotter information statement: spotter activation is not anticipated tonight. The time is currently 6:05 p.m. Central Daylight Time. 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Now for the official National Weather Service forecast for Peoria and surrounding areas of central Illinois. Tonight, mostly clear. Lows in the mid-40s. Northeast winds 5 to 10 miles an hour with gusts up to 20 miles an hour. Thursday, mostly sunny. Highs around 70. East winds 10 to 15 miles an hour. Thursday night, mostly cloudy. Lows around 50. East winds 10 to 15 miles an hour with gusts up to 25 miles an hour. Friday, mostly cloudy. A chance of showers in the morning, then showers likely in the afternoon. Highs in the upper 60s. East winds 10 to 15 miles an hour with gusts up to 25 miles an hour. Chance of rain 70%. Friday night, showers likely until midnight. Lows in the mid-50s. East winds 5 to 10 miles an hour. Chance of rain 70%. Saturday, mostly cloudy in the morning, then becoming partly sunny. Highs in the upper 70s. Saturday night, mostly cloudy. A chance of showers until midnight. Lows in the mid-50s. Chance of rain 40%. Sunday, partly sunny. Highs in the upper 70s. Sunday night, partly cloudy. Lows in the mid-50s. Memorial Day and Monday night, mostly cloudy. Highs in the lower 80s. Lows in the upper 50s. Tuesday, partly sunny. A chance of showers in the afternoon. Highs in the lower 80s. Chance of rain 30%. Tuesday night, partly cloudy until midnight, then becoming mostly cloudy. A chance of showers. Lows in the lower 60s. Chance of rain 40%. Wednesday, mostly sunny with a chance of showers. A chance of thunderstorms in the afternoon. Highs in the mid-80s. Chance of rain 40%. Again, the forecast for Peoria and surrounding areas of central Illinois for tonight, mostly clear. Lows in the mid-40s. Northeast winds 5 to 10 miles an hour with gusts up to 20 miles an hour. At 6 p.m. in Peoria, skies were sunny. The temperature was 69 degrees, the dew point was 47, and the relative humidity was 45%. The wind was northeast at 8 miles an hour. The pressure was 30.15 inches and falling. Around central and western Illinois, skies ranged from sunny to mostly sunny. It was 66 at Bloomington, 66

68 at Galesburg, 67 at Lakin, and 68 at Macomb. Quincy reported 66, Springfield reported 70, Lincoln reported 71, and Pontiac reported 65. And once again at 6 p.m. in Peoria, under sunny skies, the temperature was 69. Looking elsewhere around the Midwest at 6 p.m., Chicago was mostly sunny, and 56. Indianapolis was cloudy, and 61. St. Louis was cloudy, and 66. Kansas City was cloudy, and 63. Des Moines was partly sunny, and 61. Milwaukee was mostly sunny, and 48. The time is currently 6:09 p.m. Central Daylight Time. 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Now for the official National Weather Service forecast for Peoria and surrounding areas of central Illinois. Tonight, mostly clear. Lows in the mid-40s. Northeast winds 5 to 10 miles an hour with gusts up to 20 miles an hour. Thursday, mostly sunny. Highs around 70. East winds 10 to 15 miles an hour. Thursday night, mostly cloudy. Lows around 50. East winds 10 to 15 miles an hour with gusts up to 25 miles an hour. Friday, mostly cloudy. A chance of showers in the morning, then showers likely in the afternoon. Highs in the upper 60s. East winds 10 to 15 miles an hour with gusts up to 25 miles an hour. Chance of rain 70%. Friday night, showers likely until midnight. Lows in the mid-50s. East winds 5 to 10 miles an hour. Chance of rain 70%. Saturday, mostly cloudy in the morning, then becoming partly sunny. Highs in the upper 70s. Saturday night, mostly cloudy. A chance of showers until midnight. Lows in the mid-50s. Chance of rain 40%. Sunday, partly sunny. Highs in the upper 70s. Sunday night, partly cloudy. Lows in the mid-50s. Memorial Day and Monday night, mostly cloudy. Highs in the lower 80s. Lows in the upper 50s. Tuesday, partly sunny. A chance of showers in the afternoon. Highs in the lower 80s. Chance of rain 30%. Tuesday night, partly cloudy until midnight, then becoming mostly cloudy. A chance of showers. Lows in the lower 60s. Chance of rain 40%. Wednesday, mostly sunny with a chance of showers. A chance of thunderstorms in the afternoon. Highs in the mid-80s. Chance of rain 40%. Again, the forecast for Peoria and surrounding areas of central Illinois for tonight, mostly clear. Lows in the mid-40s. Northeast winds 5 to 10 miles an hour with gusts up to 20 miles an hour. At 6 p.m. in Peoria, skies were sunny. The temperature was 69 degrees, the dew point was 47, and the relative humidity was 45%. The wind was northeast at 8 miles an hour. The pressure was 30.15 inches and falling. Around central and western Illinois, skies ranged from sunny to mostly sunny. It was 66 at Bloomington, 66 at Moline, 68 at Galesburg, 67 at Lakin, and 68 at Macomb. Quincy reported 66, Springfield reported 70, Lincoln reported 71, and Pontiac reported 65. And once again at 6 p.m. in Peoria, under sunny skies, the temperature was 69. At 6 p.m. in Peoria, skies were sunny. The temperature was 69 degrees, the dew point was 47, and the relative humidity was 45%. The wind was northeast at 8 miles an hour. The pressure was 30.15 inches and falling. Around central and western Illinois, skies ranged from sunny to mostly sunny. It was 66 at Bloomington, 66 at Moline, 68 at Galesburg, 67 at Lakin, and 68 at Macomb. Quincy reported 66, Springfield reported 70, Lincoln reported 71, and Pontiac reported 65. And once again at 6 p.m. in Peoria, under sunny skies, the temperature was 69. Looking elsewhere around the Midwest at 6 p.m., Chicago was mostly sunny, and 56. Indianapolis was cloudy, and 61. St. Louis was cloudy, and 66.

Kansas City was cloudy and 63. Des Moines was partly sunny and 61. Milwaukee was mostly sunny and 48. 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Now for the official National Weather Service forecast for Peoria and surrounding areas of central Illinois. Tonight, mostly clear. Lows in the mid-40s. Northeast winds 5 to 10 miles an hour with gusts up to 20 miles an hour. Thursday, mostly sunny. Highs around 70. East winds 10 to 15 miles an hour. Thursday night, mostly cloudy. Lows around 50. East winds 10 to 15 miles an hour with gusts up to 25 miles an hour. Friday, mostly cloudy. A chance of showers in the morning, then showers likely in the afternoon. Highs in the upper 60s. East winds 10 to 15 miles an hour with gusts up to 25 miles an hour. Chance of rain 70%. Friday night, showers likely until midnight. Lows in the mid-50s. East winds 5 to 10 miles an hour. Chance of rain 70%. Saturday, mostly cloudy in the morning, then becoming partly sunny. Highs in the upper 70s. Saturday night, mostly cloudy. A chance of showers until midnight. Lows in the mid-50s. Chance of rain 40%. Sunday, partly sunny. Highs in the upper 70s. Sunday night, partly cloudy. Lows in the mid-50s. Memorial Day and Monday night, mostly cloudy. Highs in the lower 80s. Lows in the upper 50s. Tuesday, partly sunny. A chance of showers in the afternoon. Highs in the lower 80s. Chance of rain 30%. Tuesday night, partly cloudy until midnight, then becoming mostly cloudy. A chance of showers. Lows in the lower 60s. Chance of rain 40%. Wednesday, mostly sunny with a chance of showers. A chance of thunderstorms in the afternoon. Highs in the mid-80s. Chance of rain 40%. Again, the forecast for Peoria and surrounding areas of central Illinois for tonight, mostly clear. Lows in the mid-40s. Northeast winds 5 to 10 miles an hour with gusts up to 20 miles an hour. The Peoria, Illinois climate summary for this evening, as of 4 p.m., May 20th, 2026. Today's high temperature was 68 degrees. The normal high is 76. The record high is 92 degrees, which was last set in 1987. Today's low temperature was 49 degrees. The normal low is 54. The record low is 35 degrees, which was set in 1954. No precipitation fell today, which leaves the monthly total at 1.14 inches. The total precipitation for the year still stands at 13.89 inches. Sunset tonight is at 8:14 p.m. Sunrise tomorrow is at 5:37 a.m. At 6 p.m. in Peoria, skies were sunny. The temperature was 69 degrees, the dew point was 47, and the relative humidity was 45%. The wind was northeast at 8 miles an hour. The pressure was 30.15 inches and falling. Around central and western Illinois, skies ranged from sunny to mostly sunny. It was 66 at Bloomington, 66 at Moline, 68 at Galesburg, 67 at Lakin, and 68 at Macomb. Quincy reported 66, Springfield reported 70, Lincoln reported 71, and Pontiac reported 65. And once again at 6 p.m. in Peoria, under sunny skies, the temperature was 69. Looking elsewhere around the Midwest at 6 p.m., Chicago was mostly sunny, and 56. Indianapolis was partly sunny, and 61.

St. Louis was cloudy and 66. Kansas City was cloudy and 63. Des Moines was partly sunny and 61. Milwaukee was mostly sunny and 48. The time is currently 6:18 p.m. Central Daylight Time. 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Now for the official National Weather Service forecast for Peoria and surrounding areas of central Illinois. Tonight, mostly clear. Lows in the mid-40s. Northeast winds 5 to 10 miles an hour with gusts up to 20 miles an hour. Thursday, mostly sunny. Highs around 70. East winds 10 to 15 miles an hour. Thursday night, mostly cloudy. Lows around 50. East winds 10 to 15 miles an hour with gusts up to 25 miles an hour. Friday, mostly cloudy. A chance of showers in the morning, then showers likely in the afternoon. Highs in the upper 60s. East winds 10 to 15 miles an hour with gusts up to 25 miles an hour. Chance of rain 70%. Friday night, showers likely until midnight. Lows in the mid-50s. East winds 5 to 10 miles an hour. Chance of rain 70%. Saturday, mostly cloudy in the morning, then becoming partly sunny. Highs in the upper 70s. Saturday night, mostly cloudy. A chance of showers until midnight. Lows in the mid-50s. Chance of rain 40%. Sunday, partly sunny. Highs in the upper 70s. Sunday night, partly cloudy. Lows in the mid-50s. Memorial Day and Monday night, mostly cloudy. Highs in the lower 80s. Lows in the upper 50s. Tuesday, partly sunny. A chance of showers in the afternoon. Highs in the lower 80s. Chance of rain 30%. Tuesday night, partly cloudy until midnight, then becoming mostly cloudy. A chance of showers. Lows in the lower 60s. Chance of rain 40%. Wednesday, mostly sunny with a chance of showers. A chance of thunderstorms in the afternoon. Highs in the mid-80s. Chance of rain 40%. Again, the forecast for Peoria and surrounding areas of central Illinois for tonight, mostly clear. Lows in the mid-40s. Northeast winds 5 to 10 miles an hour with gusts up to 20 miles an hour. At 6 p.m. in Peoria, skies were sunny. The temperature was 69 degrees, the dew point was 47, and the relative humidity was 45%. The wind was northeast at 8 miles an hour. The pressure was 30.15 inches and falling. Around central and western Illinois, skies ranged from sunny to mostly sunny. It was 66 at Bloomington, 66 at Moline, 68 at Galesburg, 67 at Lakin, and 68 at Macomb. Quincy reported 66, Springfield reported 70, Lincoln reported 71, and Pontiac reported 65. And once again at 6 p.m. in Peoria, under sunny skies, the temperature was 69. At 6 p.m. in Peoria, skies were sunny. The temperature was 69 degrees, the dew point was 47, and the relative humidity was 45%. The wind was northeast at 8 miles an hour. The pressure was 30.15 inches and falling. Around central and western Illinois, skies ranged from sunny to mostly sunny. It was 66 at Bloomington, 66 at Moline, 68 at Galesburg, 67 at Lakin, and 68 at Macomb. Quincy reported 66, Springfield reported 70, Lincoln reported 71, and Pontiac reported 65. And once again at 6 p.m. in Peoria, under sunny skies, the temperature was 69. Looking elsewhere around the Midwest at 6 p.m., Chicago was mostly sunny, and 56. Indianapolis was partly sunny, and 61. St. Louis was cloudy, and 66. Kansas City was cloudy, and 63. Des Moines was partly sunny, and 61. Milwaukee was mostly sunny, and 48. The time is currently 6:23 p.m. Central Daylight Time. 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Now for the official National Weather Service forecast for Peoria and surrounding areas of central Illinois.
Tonight, mostly clear. Lows in the mid-40s. Northeast winds 5 to 10 miles an hour with gusts up to 20 miles an hour. Thursday, mostly sunny. Highs around 70. East winds 10 to 15 miles an hour. Thursday night, mostly cloudy. Lows around 50. East winds 10 to 15 miles an hour with gusts up to 25 miles an hour. Friday, mostly cloudy. A chance of showers in the morning, then showers likely in the afternoon. Highs in the upper 60s. East winds 10 to 15 miles an hour with gusts up to 25 miles an hour. Chance of rain 70%. Friday night, showers likely until midnight. Lows in the mid-50s. East winds 5 to 10 miles an hour. Chance of rain 70%. Saturday, mostly cloudy in the morning, then becoming partly sunny. Highs in the upper 70s. Saturday night, mostly cloudy. A chance of showers until midnight. Lows in the mid-50s. Chance of rain 40%. Sunday, partly sunny. Highs in the upper 70s. Sunday night, partly cloudy. Lows in the mid-50s. Memorial Day and Monday night, mostly cloudy. Highs in the lower 80s. Lows in the upper 50s. Tuesday, partly sunny. A chance of showers in the afternoon. Highs in the lower 80s. Chance of rain 30%. Tuesday night, partly cloudy until midnight, then becoming mostly cloudy. A chance of showers. Lows in the lower 60s. Chance of rain 40%. Wednesday, mostly sunny with a chance of showers. A chance of thunderstorms in the afternoon. Highs in the mid-80s. Chance of rain 40%. Again, the forecast for Peoria and surrounding areas of central Illinois for tonight, mostly clear. Lows in the mid-40s. Northeast winds 5 to 10 miles an hour with gusts up to 20 miles an hour. At 6 p.m. in Peoria, skies were sunny. The temperature was 69 degrees, the dew point was 47, and the relative humidity was 45%. The wind was northeast at 8 miles an hour. The pressure was 30.15 inches and falling. Around central and western Illinois, skies ranged from sunny to mostly sunny. It was 66 at Bloomington, 66 at Moline, 68 at Galesburg, 67 at Lakin, and 68 at Macomb. Quincy reported 66, Springfield reported 70, Lincoln reported 71, and Pontiac reported 65. And once again at 6 p.m. in Peoria, under sunny skies, the temperature was 69. Looking elsewhere around the Midwest at 6 p.m., Chicago was mostly sunny, and 56. Indianapolis was partly sunny, and 61. St. Louis was cloudy, and 66. Kansas City was cloudy, and 63. Des Moines was partly sunny, and 61. Milwaukee was mostly sunny, and 48. The time is currently 6:26 p.m. Central Daylight Time. 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Now for the official National Weather Service forecast for Peoria and surrounding areas of central Illinois. Tonight, mostly clear. Lows in the mid-40s. Northeast winds 5 to 10 miles an hour with gusts up to 20 miles an hour. Thursday, mostly sunny. Highs around 70. East winds 10 to 15 miles an hour. Thursday night, mostly cloudy. Lows around 50. East winds 10 to 15 miles an hour with gusts up to 25 miles an hour. Friday, mostly cloudy. A chance of showers in the morning, then showers likely in the afternoon. Highs in the upper 60s. East winds 10 to 15 miles an hour with gusts up to 25 miles an hour. Chance of rain 70%. Friday night, showers likely until midnight. Lows in the mid-50s. East winds 5 to 10 miles an hour. Chance of rain 70%. Saturday, mostly cloudy in the morning, then becoming partly sunny. Highs in the upper 70s. Saturday night, mostly cloudy. A chance of showers until midnight. Lows in the mid-50s. Chance of rain 40%. Sunday, partly sunny. Highs in the upper 70s. Sunday night, partly cloudy.

lows in the mid-50s. Memorial Day and Monday night, mostly cloudy. Highs in the lower 80s. Lows in the upper 50s. Tuesday, partly sunny. A chance of showers in the afternoon. Highs in the lower 80s. Chance of rain 30%. Tuesday night, partly cloudy until midnight, then becoming mostly cloudy. A chance of showers. Lows in the lower 60s. Chance of rain 40%. Wednesday, mostly sunny with a chance of showers. A chance of thunderstorms in the afternoon. Highs in the mid-80s. Chance of rain 40%. Again, the forecast for Peoria and surrounding areas of central Illinois for tonight, mostly clear. Lows in the mid-40s. Northeast winds 5 to 10 miles an hour with gusts up to 20 miles an hour. At 6 p.m. in Peoria, skies were sunny. The temperature was 69 degrees, the dew point was 47, and the relative humidity was 45%. The wind was northeast at 8 miles an hour. The pressure was 30.15 inches and falling. Around central and western Illinois, skies ranged from sunny to mostly sunny. It was 66 at Bloomington, 66 at Moline, 68 at Galesburg, 67 at Lakin, and 68 at Macomb. Quincy reported 66, Springfield reported 70, Lincoln reported 71, and Pontiac reported 65. And once again at 6 p.m. in Peoria, under sunny skies, the temperature was 69. The Peoria, Illinois climate summary for this evening, as of 4 p.m., May 20, 2026. Today's high temperature was 68 degrees. The normal high is 76. The record high is 92 degrees, which was last set in 1987. Today's low temperature was 49 degrees. The normal low is 54. The record low is 35 degrees, which was set in 1954. No precipitation fell today, which leaves the monthly total at 1.14 inches. The total precipitation for the year still stands at 13.89 inches. Sunset tonight is at 8:14 p.m. Sunrise tomorrow is at 5:37 a.m. Looking elsewhere around the Midwest at 6 p.m., Chicago was mostly sunny, and 56. Indianapolis was partly sunny, and 61. St. Louis was cloudy, and 66. Kansas City was cloudy, and 63. Des Moines was partly sunny, and 61. Milwaukee was mostly sunny, and 48. The time is currently 6:31 p.m. Central Daylight Time. 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Now for the official National Weather Service forecast for Peoria and surrounding areas of central Illinois. Tonight, mostly clear. Lows in the mid-40s. Northeast winds 5 to 10 miles an hour with gusts up to 20 miles an hour. Thursday, mostly sunny. Highs around 70. East winds 10 to 15 miles an hour. Thursday night, mostly cloudy. Lows around 50. East winds 10 to 15 miles an hour with gusts up to 25 miles an hour. Friday, mostly cloudy. A chance of showers in the morning, then showers likely in the afternoon. Highs in the upper 60s. East winds 10 to 15 miles an hour with gusts up to 25 miles an hour. Chance of rain 70%. Friday night, showers likely until midnight. Lows in the mid-50s. East winds 5 to 10 miles an hour. Chance of rain 70%. Saturday, mostly cloudy in the morning, then becoming partly sunny. Highs in the upper 70s. Saturday night, mostly cloudy. A chance of showers until midnight. Lows in the mid-50s. Chance of rain 40%. Sunday, partly sunny. Highs in the upper 70s. Sunday night, partly cloudy. Lows in the mid-50s. Memorial Day and Monday night, mostly cloudy. Highs in the lower 80s. Lows in the upper 50s. Tuesday, partly sunny. A chance of showers in the afternoon. Highs in the lower 80s. Lows in the upper 50s. Tuesday, partly sunny. A chance of showers in the afternoon. Highs in the lower 80s. Chance of rain 30%. Tuesday night, partly cloudy until midnight, then becoming

mostly cloudy. A chance of showers. Lows in the lower 60s. Chance of rain 40%. Wednesday, mostly sunny with a chance of showers. A chance of thunderstorms in the afternoon. Highs in the mid-80s. Chance of rain 40%. Again, the forecast for Peoria and surrounding areas of central Illinois for tonight, mostly clear. Lows in the mid-40s. Northeast winds 5 to 10 miles an hour with gusts up to 20 miles an hour. At 6 p.m. in Peoria, skies were sunny. The temperature was 69 degrees, the dew point was 47, and the relative humidity was 45%. The wind was northeast at 8 miles an hour. The pressure was 30.15 inches and falling. Around central and western Illinois, skies ranged from sunny to mostly sunny. It was 66 at Bloomington, 66 at Moline, 68 at Galesburg, 67 at Lakin, and 68 at Macomb. Quincy reported 66, Springfield reported 70, Lincoln reported 71, and Pontiac reported 65. And once again at 6 p.m. in Peoria, under sunny skies, the temperature was 69. Looking elsewhere around the Midwest at 6 p.m., Chicago was mostly sunny, and 56. Indianapolis was partly sunny, and 61. St. Louis was cloudy, and 66. Kansas City was cloudy, and 63. Des Moines was partly sunny, and 61. Milwaukee was mostly sunny, and 48. The time is currently 6:34 p.m. Central Daylight Time. 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Now for the official National Weather Service forecast for Peoria and surrounding areas of central Illinois. Tonight, mostly clear. Lows in the mid-40s. Northeast winds 5 to 10 miles an hour with gusts up to 20 miles an hour. Thursday, mostly sunny. Highs around 70. East winds 10 to 15 miles an hour. Thursday night, mostly cloudy. Lows around 50. East winds 10 to 15 miles an hour with gusts up to 25 miles an hour. Friday, mostly cloudy. A chance of showers in the morning, then showers likely in the afternoon. Highs in the upper 60s. East winds 10 to 15 miles an hour with gusts up to 25 miles an hour. Chance of rain 70%. Friday night, showers likely until midnight. Lows in the mid-50s. East winds 5 to 10 miles an hour. Chance of rain 70%. Saturday, mostly cloudy in the morning, then becoming partly sunny. Highs in the upper 70s. Saturday night, mostly cloudy. A chance of showers until midnight. Lows in the mid-50s. Chance of rain 40%. Sunday, partly sunny. Highs in the upper 70s. Sunday night, partly cloudy. Lows in the mid-50s. Memorial Day and Monday night, mostly cloudy. Highs in the lower 80s. Lows in the upper 50s. Tuesday, partly sunny. A chance of showers in the afternoon. Highs in the lower 80s. Chance of rain 30%. Tuesday night, partly cloudy until midnight, then becoming mostly cloudy. A chance of showers. Lows in the lower 60s. Chance of rain 40%. Wednesday, mostly sunny with a chance of showers. A chance of thunderstorms in the afternoon. Highs in the mid-80s. Chance of rain 40%. Again, the forecast for Peoria and surrounding areas of central Illinois for tonight, mostly clear. Lows in the mid-40s. Northeast winds 5 to 10 miles an hour with gusts up to 20 miles an hour. At 6 p.m. in Peoria, skies were sunny. The temperature was 69 degrees, the dew point was 47, and the relative humidity was 45%. The wind was northeast at 8 miles an hour. The pressure was 30.15 inches and falling. Around central and western Illinois, skies ranged from sunny to mostly sunny. It was 66 at Bloomington, 66 at Moline, 68 at Galesburg, 67 at Lakin, and 68 at Macomb. Quincy reported 66, Springfield reported 70, Lincoln reported 71, and Pontiac reported 65. And once again at 6 p.m. in Peoria, under sunny skies, the temperature was 69.

67 at Lakin and 68 at Macomb. Quincy reported 66, Springfield reported 70, Lincoln reported 71, and Pontiac reported 65. And once again at 6 p.m. in Peoria, under sunny skies, the temperature was 69. Looking elsewhere around the Midwest at 6 p.m., Chicago was mostly sunny, and 56. Indianapolis was partly sunny, and 61. St. Louis was cloudy, and 66. Kansas City was cloudy, and 63. Des Moines was partly sunny, and 61. Milwaukee was mostly sunny, and 48. The time is currently 6:44 p.m. Central Daylight Time. 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Now for the official National Weather Service forecast for Peoria and surrounding areas of central Illinois. Rest of tonight, mostly clear. Lows in the mid-40s. Northeast winds 5 to 10 miles an hour with gusts up to 20 miles an hour. Thursday, mostly sunny. Highs around 70. East winds 10 to 15 miles an hour. Thursday night, mostly cloudy. Lows around 50. East winds 10 to 15 miles an hour with gusts up to 25 miles an hour. Friday, mostly cloudy. A chance of showers in the morning, then showers likely in the afternoon. Highs in the upper 60s. East winds 10 to 15 miles an hour with gusts up to 25 miles an hour. Chance of rain 70%. Friday night, showers likely until midnight. Lows in the mid-50s. East winds 5 to 10 miles an hour. Chance of rain 70%. Saturday, mostly cloudy in the morning, then becoming partly sunny. Highs in the upper 70s. Saturday night, mostly cloudy. A chance of showers until midnight. Lows in the mid-50s. Chance of rain 40%. Sunday, partly sunny. Highs in the upper 70s. Sunday night, partly cloudy. Lows in the mid-50s. Memorial Day and Monday night, mostly cloudy. Highs in the lower 80s. Lows in the upper 50s. Tuesday, partly sunny. A chance of showers in the afternoon. Highs in the lower 80s. Chance of rain 30%. Tuesday night, partly cloudy until midnight, then becoming mostly cloudy. A chance of showers. Lows in the lower 60s. Chance of rain 40%. Wednesday, mostly sunny with a chance of showers. A chance of thunderstorms in the afternoon. Highs in the mid-80s. Chance of rain 40%. Again, the forecast for Peoria and surrounding areas of central Illinois for the rest of tonight, mostly clear. Lows in the mid-40s. Northeast winds 5 to 10 miles an hour with gusts up to 20 miles an hour. The Peoria, Illinois climate summary for this evening, as of 4 p.m., May 20th, 2026. Today's high temperature was 68 degrees. The normal high is 76. The record high is 92 degrees, which was last set in 1987. Today's low temperature was 49 degrees. The normal low is 54. The record low is 35 degrees, which was set in 1954. No precipitation fell today, which leaves the monthly total at 1.14 inches. The total precipitation for the year still stands at 13.89 inches. Sunset tonight is at 8:14 p.m. Sunrise tomorrow is at 5:37 a.m. At 6 p.m. in Peoria, skies were sunny. The temperature was 69 degrees, the dew point was 47, and the relative humidity was 45%. The wind was northeast at 8 miles an hour. The pressure was 30.15 inches and falling. Around central and western Illinois, skies ranged from sunny to mostly sunny. It was 66 at Bloomington, 66 at Moline, 68 at Galesburg, 67 at Lakin, and 68 at Macomb. Quincy reported 66, Springfield reported 70, Lincoln reported 71, and Pontiac reported 65. And once again at 6 p.m. in Peoria, under sunny skies, the temperature was 69. Looking elsewhere around the Midwest at 6 p.m., Chicago was mostly sunny, and 56. Indianapolis was partly sunny, and 61. St. Louis was cloudy, and 66. Kansas City.

City was cloudy and 63. Des Moines was partly sunny and 61. Milwaukee was mostly sunny and 48. The time is currently 6:49 p.m. Central Daylight Time. 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Now for the official National Weather Service forecast for Peoria and surrounding areas of central Illinois. Rest of tonight, mostly clear. Lows in the mid-40s. Northeast winds 5 to 10 miles an hour with gusts up to 20 miles an hour. Thursday, mostly sunny. Highs around 70. East winds 10 to 15 miles an hour. Thursday night, mostly cloudy. Lows around 50. East winds 10 to 15 miles an hour with gusts up to 25 miles an hour. Friday, mostly cloudy. A chance of showers in the morning, then showers likely in the afternoon. Highs in the upper 60s. East winds 10 to 15 miles an hour with gusts up to 25 miles an hour. Chance of rain 70%. Friday night, showers likely until midnight. Lows in the mid-50s. East winds 5 to 10 miles an hour. Chance of rain 70%. Saturday, mostly cloudy in the morning, then becoming partly sunny. Highs in the upper 70s. Saturday night, mostly cloudy. A chance of showers until midnight. Lows in the mid-50s. Chance of rain 40%. Sunday, partly sunny. Highs in the upper 70s. Sunday night, partly cloudy. Lows in the mid-50s. Memorial Day and Monday night, mostly cloudy. Highs in the lower 80s. Lows in the upper 50s. Tuesday, partly sunny. A chance of showers in the afternoon. Highs in the lower 80s. Chance of rain 30%. Tuesday night, partly cloudy until midnight, then becoming mostly cloudy. A chance of showers. Lows in the lower 60s. Chance of rain 40%. Wednesday, mostly sunny with a chance of showers. A chance of thunderstorms in the afternoon. Highs in the mid-80s. Chance of rain 40%. Again, the forecast for Peoria and surrounding areas of central Illinois for the rest of tonight, mostly clear. Lows in the mid-40s. Northeast winds 5 to 10 miles an hour with gusts up to 20 miles an hour. At 6 p.m. in Peoria, skies were sunny. The temperature was 69 degrees, the dew point was 47, and the relative humidity was 45%. The wind was northeast at 8 miles an hour. The pressure was 30.15 inches and falling. Around central and western Illinois, skies ranged from sunny to mostly sunny. It was 66 at Bloomington, 66 at Moline, 68 at Galesburg, 67 at Lakin, and 68 at Macomb. Quincy reported 66, Springfield reported 70, Lincoln reported 71, and Pontiac reported 65. And once again at 6 p.m. in Peoria, under sunny skies, the temperature was 69. Looking elsewhere around the Midwest at 6 p.m., Chicago was mostly sunny, and 56. Indianapolis was partly sunny, and 61. St. Louis was cloudy, and 66. Kansas City was cloudy, and 63. Des Moines was partly sunny, and 61. Milwaukee was mostly sunny, and 48. The time is currently 6:52 p.m. Central Daylight Time. 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Now for the official National Weather Service forecast for Peoria and surrounding areas of central Illinois. Rest of tonight, mostly clear. Lows in the mid-40s. Northeast winds 5 to 10 miles an hour with gusts up to 20 miles an hour. Thursday, mostly sunny. Highs around 70. East winds 10 to 15 miles an hour. Thursday night, mostly cloudy. Lows around 50. East winds 10 to 15 miles an hour with gusts up to 25 miles an hour. Friday, mostly cloudy. A chance of showers in the morning, then showers likely in the afternoon. Highs in the upper 60s. East winds 10 to 15 miles an hour with gusts up to 25 miles an hour. Chance of rain 70%. Friday night, showers likely until midnight. Lows in the mid-50s.

East winds 5 to 10 miles an hour. Chance of rain 70%. Saturday, mostly cloudy in the morning, then becoming partly sunny. Highs in the upper 70s. Saturday night, mostly cloudy. A chance of showers until midnight. Lows in the mid-50s. Chance of rain 40%. Sunday, partly sunny. Highs in the upper 70s. Sunday night, partly cloudy. Lows in the mid-50s. Memorial Day and Monday night, mostly cloudy. Highs in the lower 80s. Lows in the upper 50s. Tuesday, partly sunny. A chance of showers in the afternoon. Highs in the lower 80s. Chance of rain 30%. Tuesday night, partly cloudy until midnight, then becoming mostly cloudy. A chance of showers. Lows in the lower 60s. Chance of rain 40%. Wednesday, mostly sunny with a chance of showers. A chance of thunderstorms in the afternoon. Highs in the mid-80s. Chance of rain 40%. Again, the forecast for Peoria and surrounding areas of central Illinois for the rest of tonight, mostly clear. Lows in the mid-40s. Northeast winds 5 to 10 miles an hour with gusts up to 20 miles an hour. At 6 p.m. in Peoria, skies were sunny. The temperature was 69 degrees, the dew point was 47, and the relative humidity was 45%. The wind was northeast at 8 miles an hour. The pressure was 30.15 inches and falling. Around central and western Illinois, skies ranged from sunny to mostly sunny. It was 66 at Bloomington, 66 at Moline, 68 at Galesburg, 67 at Lakin, and 68 at Macomb. Quincy reported 66, Springfield reported 70, Lincoln reported 71, and Pontiac reported 65. And once again at 6 p.m. in Peoria, under sunny skies, the temperature was 69. Looking elsewhere around the Midwest at 6 p.m., Chicago was mostly sunny, and 56. Indianapolis was partly sunny, and 61. St. Louis was cloudy, and 66. Kansas City was cloudy, and 63. Des Moines was partly sunny, and 61. Milwaukee was mostly sunny, and 48. The time is currently 6:56 p.m. Central Daylight Time. 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Now for the official National Weather Service forecast for Peoria and surrounding areas of central Illinois. Rest of tonight, mostly clear. Lows in the mid-40s. Northeast winds 5 to 10 miles an hour with gusts up to 20 miles an hour. Thursday, mostly sunny. Highs around 70. East winds 10 to 15 miles an hour. Thursday night, mostly cloudy. Lows around 50. East winds 10 to 15 miles an hour with gusts up to 25 miles an hour. Friday, mostly cloudy. A chance of showers in the morning, then showers likely in the afternoon. Highs in the upper 60s. East winds 10 to 15 miles an hour with gusts up to 25 miles an hour. Chance of rain 70%. Friday night, showers likely until midnight. Lows in the mid-50s. East winds 5 to 10 miles an hour. Chance of rain 70%. Saturday, mostly cloudy in the morning, then becoming partly sunny. Highs in the upper 70s. Saturday night, mostly cloudy. A chance of showers until midnight. Lows in the mid-50s. Chance of rain 40%. Sunday, partly sunny. Highs in the upper 70s. Sunday night, partly cloudy. Lows in the mid-50s. Memorial Day and Monday night, mostly cloudy. Highs in the lower 80s. Lows in the upper 50s. Tuesday, partly sunny. A chance of showers in the afternoon. Highs in the lower 80s. Chance of rain 30%. Tuesday night, partly cloudy until midnight, then becoming mostly cloudy. A chance of showers. Lows in the lower 60s. Chance of rain 40%. Wednesday, mostly sunny with a chance of showers. A chance of thunderstorms in the afternoon. Highs in the mid-80s. Chance of rain 40%. Again, the forecast for Peoria and surrounding areas of central Illinois for the rest of tonight, mostly clear.

Lows in the mid-40s. Northeast winds 5 to 10 miles an hour with gusts up to 20 miles an hour. At 6 p.m. in Peoria, skies were sunny. The temperature was 69 degrees, the dew point was 47, and the relative humidity was 45%. The wind was northeast at 8 miles an hour. The pressure was 30.15 inches and falling. Around central and western Illinois, skies ranged from sunny to mostly sunny. It was 66 at Bloomington, 66 at Moline, 68 at Galesburg, 67 at Lakin, and 68 at Macomb. Quincy reported 66, Springfield reported 70, Lincoln reported 71, and Pontiac reported 65. And once again at 6 p.m. in Peoria, under sunny skies, the temperature was 69. Looking elsewhere around the Midwest at 6 p.m., Chicago was mostly sunny, and 56. Indianapolis was partly sunny, and 61. St. Louis was cloudy, and 66. Kansas City was cloudy, and 63. Des Moines was partly sunny, and 61. Milwaukee was mostly sunny, and 48. The Peoria, Illinois climate summary for this evening, as of 4 p.m., May 20th, 2026. Today's high temperature was 68 degrees. The normal high is 76. The record high is 92 degrees, which was last set in 1987. Today's low temperature was 49 degrees. The normal low is 54. The record low is 35 degrees, which was set in 1954. No precipitation fell today, which leaves the monthly total at 1.14 inches. The total precipitation for the year still stands at 13.89 inches. Sunset tonight is at 8:14 p.m. Sunrise tomorrow is at 5:37 a.m. The time is currently 7:01 p.m. Central Daylight Time. 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Now for the official National Weather Service forecast for Peoria and surrounding areas of central Illinois. Rest of tonight, mostly clear. Lows in the mid-40s. Northeast winds 5 to 10 miles an hour with gusts up to 20 miles an hour. Thursday, mostly sunny. Highs around 70. East winds 10 to 15 miles an hour. Thursday night, mostly cloudy. Lows around 50. East winds 10 to 15 miles an hour with gusts up to 25 miles an hour. Friday, mostly cloudy. A chance of showers in the morning, then showers likely in the afternoon. Highs in the upper 60s. East winds 10 to 15 miles an hour with gusts up to 25 miles an hour. Chance of rain 70%. Friday night, showers likely until midnight. Lows in the mid-50s. East winds 5 to 10 miles an hour. Chance of rain 70%. Saturday, mostly cloudy in the morning, then becoming partly sunny. Highs in the upper 70s. Saturday night, mostly cloudy. A chance of showers until midnight. Lows in the mid-50s. Chance of rain 40%. Sunday, partly sunny. Highs in the upper 70s. Sunday night, partly cloudy. Lows in the mid-50s. Memorial Day and Monday night, mostly cloudy. Highs in the lower 80s. Lows in the upper 50s. Tuesday, partly sunny. A chance of showers in the afternoon. Highs in the lower 80s. Chance of rain 30%. Tuesday night, partly cloudy until midnight, then becoming mostly cloudy. A chance of showers. Lows in the lower 60s. Chance of rain 40%. Wednesday, mostly sunny with a chance of showers. A chance of thunderstorms in the afternoon. Highs in the mid-80s. Chance of rain 40%. Again, the forecast for Peoria and surrounding areas of central Illinois for the rest of tonight, mostly clear. Lows in the mid-40s. Northeast winds 5 to 10 miles an hour with gusts up to 20 miles an hour. The time is currently 7:03 p.m. Central Daylight Time. 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Now for the official National Weather Service forecast for Peoria and surrounding areas of central Illinois. Rest of tonight, mostly clear. Lows in the mid-40s. Northeast winds 5 to